partly sunny. The temperature was 71, the dew point 68, and the relative humidity 90%. The wind was east at 8. The pressure was 29.89 inches and falling. At Guthrie, it was partly sunny. The temperature was 73, the dew point 67, and the relative humidity 81%. The wind was southeast at 6. The pressure was 29.93 inches and falling. Observations from around the region. Fog was reported, with a temperature of 62 at Wichita, and 62 at Woodward. It was partly cloudy, with a temperature of 91 at Dallas-Fort Worth, and 76 at Tulsa. At Oklahoma City, it was mostly cloudy, with a temperature of 74. At Springfield, it was cloudy, with a temperature of 72. Once again at 6 p.m., at Stillwater, it was mostly cloudy. The temperature was 73. 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At Stillwater, it was mostly cloudy. The temperature was 72 degrees, the dew point 68, and the relative humidity 87%. The wind was southeast at 6 miles an hour. The pressure was 29.93 inches and falling. At Guthrie, it was mostly cloudy. The temperature was 71. Observations from around the region. At Tulsa, it was partly cloudy, with a temperature of 74. It was mostly cloudy, with a temperature of 72 at Oklahoma City, 89 at Dallas-Fort Worth, and 71 at Springfield. At Wichita, it was cloudy, with a temperature of 61. Once again at 7 p.m., at Stillwater, it was mostly cloudy. The temperature was 72. Flood watch remains in effect through Thursday afternoon. What? Flooding caused by excessive rainfall continues to be possible. Where? Portions of Oklahoma, including the following counties: Alfalfa, Beckham, Blaine, Caddo, Canadian, Cleveland, Comanche, Custer, Dewey, Ellis, Garfield, Grady, Grant, Greer, Harmon, Jackson, Kay, Kingfisher, Kiowa, Lincoln, Logan, Major, McLean, Noble, Oklahoma, Payne, Roger Mills, Tillman, Ouachita, Woods and Woodward, and Northern Texas, including the following counties: Baylor, Ford, Hardeman, Knox, and Wilbarger. When, through Thursday afternoon. Impacts: excessive runoff may result in flooding of rivers, creeks, streams, and other low-lying and flood-prone locations. Creeks and streams may rise out of their banks. Flooding may occur in poor drainage and urban areas. Low water crossings may be flooded. Additional details: multiple rounds of showers and thunderstorms are expected through Thursday morning. Storms will include very heavy rainfall rates. Widespread additional rainfall amounts of 1 to 3 inches are likely, and a few locations will see additional rainfall of up 5 inches. http://www.weather.gov/safety/. Flood you should monitor later forecasts and be alert for possible flood warnings. Those living in areas prone to flooding should be prepared to take action should flooding develop. Flood watch remains in effect through Thursday afternoon. What? Flooding caused by excessive rainfall continues to be possible. Where? A portion of northeast Oklahoma, including the following areas: Craig, Creek, northeast Osage, Wada, Ottawa, Pawnee, Rogers, southeast Osage, Tulsa, Washington, OK, and western Osage. When? Through Thursday afternoon. Impacts: excessive runoff may result in flooding of rivers, creeks, streams, and other low-lying and flood-prone locations. Additional details: several more rounds of showers and thunderstorms, some with very heavy rainfall rates, are expected through Thursday morning. Additional rainfall amounts of 1 to 2 inches are likely in the watch area, with a few locations receiving storm totals as high as 5 inches by noon Thursday. http://www.weather.gov/safety/. Flood you should monitor later forecasts and be alert for possible flood warnings. Those living in areas prone to flooding should be prepared to take action should flooding develop. From the Norman Forecast Office, here is the forecast for Stillwater and surrounding area. Tonight, showers. Thunderstorms likely until midnight, then a chance of thunderstorms after midnight. Some thunderstorms may

0: produce heavy rainfall until midnight. Some thunderstorms may produce heavy rainfall after midnight. Lows in the mid-60s. East winds around 5 miles an hour, becoming southeast after midnight. Chance of rain near 100%. Thursday, showers with a chance of thunderstorms. Some thunderstorms may produce heavy rainfall in the morning. Highs in the upper 70s. South winds 5 to 10 miles an hour, becoming west 10 to 15 miles an hour with gusts up to 25 miles an hour in the afternoon. Chance of rain 90%. Thursday night, mostly cloudy. A slight chance of showers until midnight. Much cooler. Less humid with lows in the upper 40s. North winds 15 to 20 miles an hour with gusts up to 30 miles an hour. Chance of rain 20%. Friday, mostly sunny. Breezy and much cooler with highs in the upper 50s. North winds 15 to 25 miles an hour with gusts up to 35 miles an hour. Friday night, partly cloudy until midnight, then becoming mostly clear. Lows in the upper 30s. North winds 10 to 15 miles an hour with gusts up to 25 miles an hour, diminishing to around 5 miles an hour after midnight. Saturday, sunny. Highs in the lower 60s. Saturday night, clear. Lows in the upper 30s. Sunday, sunny. Highs in the upper 60s. Sunday night, partly cloudy. Lows in the mid-40s. Monday, mostly sunny. Highs in the upper 70s. Monday night, mostly clear. Lows around 50. Tuesday, sunny. Highs in the upper 70s. Tuesday night, mostly clear. Lows in the upper 50s. Wednesday, mostly sunny with a 20% chance of showers. Highs in the lower 80s.
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0: Due to a potential for severe weather and flooding, the weekly test of the National Weather Service radio warning alarm tone feature has been canceled. Weather permitting, the test will be conducted next Wednesday. The following is a river flood warning for the following counties in Oklahoma, Lincoln, Oklahoma, and Pottawatomie. Flood warning in effect from this evening to Friday morning replaces river flood advisory. What? Minor flooding is forecast. Where? North Canadian River near Hera. When? From this evening to Friday morning. Impacts at 15.0 feet. Look for short duration flooding of low-lying agricultural lands and rural roads in eastern Oklahoma County, the southwest corner of Lincoln, and northwestern Pottawatomie County. Additional details, at 1:15 p.m. Central Daylight Time Wednesday the stage was 6.7 feet. Bankville stage is 14.0 feet. Forecast, the river will rise above flood stage late this evening to 15.3 feet tomorrow morning. It will then fall early tomorrow afternoon. It will rise to 15.0 feet tomorrow evening. It will then fall below flood stage early Friday morning. Flood stage is 14.0 feet. http://www.weather.gov/safety/flood. 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At Stillwater, it was mostly cloudy. The temperature was 72 degrees, the dew point 68, and the relative humidity 87%. The wind was southeast at 6 miles an hour. The pressure was 29.93 inches and falling. At Guthrie, it was mostly cloudy. The temperature was 71. Observations from around the region. At Tulsa, it was partly cloudy, with a temperature of 74. It was mostly cloudy, with a temperature of 72 at Oklahoma City, 89 at Dallas-Fort Worth, and 71 at Springfield. At Wichita, it was cloudy, with a temperature of 61. Once again at 7 p.m., at Stillwater, it was mostly cloudy. The temperature was 72. Flood watch remains in effect through Thursday afternoon. What? Flooding caused by excessive rainfall.

continues to be possible. Where, portions of Oklahoma, including the following counties, Alfalfa, Beckham, Blaine, Caddo, Canadian, Cleveland, Comanche, Custer, Dewey, Ellis, Garfield, Grady, Grant, Greer, Harmon, Jackson, Kay, Kingfisher, Kiowa, Lincoln, Logan, Major, McLean, Noble, Oklahoma, Payne, Roger Mills, Tillman, Ouachita, Woods and Woodward and Northern Texas, including the following counties, Baylor, Ford, Hardeman, Knox and Wilbarger. When, through Thursday afternoon. Impacts, excessive runoff may result in flooding of rivers, creeks, streams, and other low-lying and flood-prone locations. Creeks and streams may rise out of their banks. Flooding may occur in poor drainage and urban areas. Low water crossings may be flooded. Additional details, multiple rounds of showers and thunderstorms are expected through Thursday morning. Storms will include very heavy rainfall rates. Widespread additional rainfall amounts of 1 to 3 inches are likely, and a few locations will see additional rainfall of up 5 inches. http://www.weather.gov/safety/flood. You should monitor later forecasts and be alert for possible flood warnings. Those living in areas prone to flooding should be prepared to take action should flooding develop. From the Norman Forecast Office, here is the forecast for Stillwater and surrounding area. Tonight, showers. Thunderstorms likely until midnight, then a chance of thunderstorms after midnight. Some thunderstorms may produce heavy rainfall until midnight. Some thunderstorms may produce heavy rainfall after midnight. Lows in the mid-60s. East winds around 5 miles an hour, becoming southeast after midnight. Chance of rain near 100%. Thursday, showers with a chance of thunderstorms. Some thunderstorms may produce heavy rainfall in the morning. Highs in the upper 70s. South winds 5 to 10 miles an hour, becoming west 10 to 15 miles an hour with gusts up to 25 miles an hour in the afternoon. Chance of rain 90%. Thursday night, mostly cloudy. A slight chance of showers until midnight. Much cooler. Less humid with lows in the upper 40s. North winds 15 to 20 miles an hour with gusts up to 30 miles an hour. Chance of rain 20%. Friday, mostly sunny. Breezy and much cooler with highs in the upper 50s. North winds 15 to 25 miles an hour with gusts up to 35 miles an hour. Friday night, partly cloudy until midnight, then becoming mostly clear. Lows in the upper 30s. North winds 10 to 15 miles an hour with gusts up to 25 miles an hour, diminishing to around 5 miles an hour after midnight. Saturday, sunny. Highs in the lower 60s. Saturday night, clear. Lows in the upper 30s. Sunday, sunny. Highs in the upper 60s. Sunday night, partly cloudy. Lows in the mid 40s. Monday, mostly sunny. Highs in the upper 70s. Monday night, mostly clear. Lows around 50. Tuesday, sunny. Highs in the upper 70s. Tuesday night, mostly clear. Lows in the upper 50s. Wednesday, mostly sunny with a 20% chance of showers. Highs in the lower 80s. 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It's Stillwater. It was mostly cloudy. The temperature was 72 degrees, the dew point 68, and the relative humidity 87%. The wind was southeast at 6 miles an hour. The pressure was 29.93 inches and falling. At Enid, it was mostly cloudy. The temperature was 71. The wind was northeast at 3. At Guthrie, it was mostly cloudy. The temperature was 71. Observations from around the region. At Woodward, fog was reported, with a temperature of 63. At Tulsa, it was partly cloudy, with a temperature of 74. It was mostly cloudy, with a temperature of 72 at Oklahoma City, 89 at Dallas-Fort Worth, and 71 at Springfield. At Wichita, it was cloudy, with a temperature of 61. Once again at 7 p.m., at Stillwater, it was mostly cloudy. The temperature was 70.

0: 2. Flood watch remains in effect through Thursday afternoon. What? Flooding caused by excessive rainfall continues to be possible. Where? Portions of Oklahoma, including the following counties: Alfalfa, Beckham, Blaine, Caddo, Canadian, Cleveland, Comanche, Custer, Dewey, Ellis, Garfield, Grady, Grant, Greer, Harmon, Jackson, Kay, Kingfisher, Kiowa, Lincoln, Logan, Major, McLean, Noble, Oklahoma, Payne, Roger Mills, Tillman, Washita, Woods and Woodward, and Northern Texas, including the following counties: Baylor, Ford, Hardeman, Knox, and Wilbarger. When, through Thursday afternoon. Impacts: excessive runoff may result in flooding of rivers, creeks, streams, and other low-lying and flood-prone locations. Creeks and streams may rise out of their banks. Flooding may occur in poor drainage and urban areas. Low water crossings may be flooded. Additional details: multiple rounds of showers and thunderstorms are expected through Thursday morning. Storms will include very heavy rainfall rates. Widespread additional rainfall amounts of 1 to 3 inches are likely, and a few locations will see additional rainfall of up 5 inches. http://www.weather.gov/safety/ Flood you should monitor later forecasts and be alert for possible flood warnings. Those living in areas prone to flooding should be prepared to take action should flooding develop. Flood watch remains in effect through Thursday afternoon. What? Flooding caused by excessive rainfall continues to be possible. Where? A portion of northeast Oklahoma, including the following areas: Craig, Creek, northeast Osage, Wada, Ottawa, Pawnee, Rogers, southeast Osage, Tulsa, Washington, OK, and western Osage. When? Through Thursday afternoon. Impacts: excessive runoff may result in flooding of rivers, creeks, streams, and other low-lying and flood-prone locations. Additional details: several more rounds of showers and thunderstorms, some with very heavy rainfall rates, are expected through Thursday morning. Additional rainfall amounts of 1 to 2 inches are likely in the watch area, with a few locations receiving storm totals as high as 5 inches by noon Thursday. http://www.weather.gov/safety/ Flood you should monitor later forecasts and be alert for possible flood warnings. Those living in areas prone to flooding should be prepared to take action should flooding develop. From the Norman Forecast Office, here is the forecast for Stillwater and surrounding area. Tonight, showers. Thunderstorms likely until midnight, then a chance of thunderstorms after midnight. Some thunderstorms may produce heavy rainfall until midnight. Some thunderstorms may produce heavy rainfall after midnight. Lows in the mid-60s. East winds around 5 miles an hour, becoming southeast after midnight. Chance of rain near 100%. Thursday, showers with a chance of thunderstorms. Some thunderstorms may produce heavy rainfall in the morning. Highs in the upper 70s. South winds 5 to 10 miles an hour, becoming west 10 to 15 miles an hour with gusts up to 25 miles an hour in the afternoon. Chance of rain 90%. Thursday night, mostly cloudy. A slight chance of showers until midnight. Much cooler. Less humid with lows in the upper 40s. North winds 15 to 20 miles an hour with gusts up to 30 miles an hour. Chance of rain 20%. Friday, mostly sunny. Breezy and much cooler with highs in the upper 50s. North winds 15 to 25 miles an hour with gusts up to 35 miles an hour. Friday night, partly cloudy until midnight, then becoming mostly clear. Lows in the upper 30s. North winds 10 to 15 miles an hour with gusts up to 25 miles an hour, diminishing to around 5 miles an hour after midnight. Saturday, sunny. Highs in the lower 60s. Saturday night, clear. Lows in the upper 30s. Sunday, sunny. Highs in the upper 60s. Sunday night, partly cloudy. Lows in the mid 40s. Monday, mostly sunny. Highs in the upper 70s. Monday night, mostly clear. Lows around 50. Tuesday, sunny. Highs in the upper 70s. Tuesday night, mostly clear. Lows in the upper 50s. Wednesday, mostly sunny with a 20% chance of showers. Highs in the lower 80s.
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0: You are listening to Stillwater Weather Radio, and here are 7 p.m. weather observations. At Stillwater, it was mostly cloudy. The temperature was 72 degrees, the dew point 68, and the relative humidity 87%. The wind was southeast at 6 miles an hour. The pressure was 29.93 inches and falling. At Enid, it was mostly cloudy. The temperature was 71. The wind was northeast at 3. At Guthrie, it was mostly cloudy. The temperature was 71. Observations from around the region. At Woodward, fog was reported, with a temperature of 63. At Tulsa, it was partly cloudy, with a temperature of 74. It was mostly cloudy, with a temperature of 72 at Oklahoma City, 89 at Dallas-Fort Worth, and 71 at Springfield. At Wichita, it was cloudy, with a temperature of 61. Once again at 7 p.m., at Stillwater, it was mostly cloudy. The temperature was 72. Flood watch remains in effect through Thursday afternoon. What? Flooding caused by excessive rainfall continues to be possible. Where? Portions of Oklahoma, including the following counties, Alfalfa, Beckham, Blaine, Caddo, Canadian, Cleveland, Comanche, Custer, Dewey, Ellis, Garfield, Grady, Grant, Greer, Harmon, Jackson, Kay, Kingfisher, Kiowa, Lincoln, Logan, Major, McLean, Noble, Oklahoma, Payne, Roger Mills, Tillman, Ouachita, Woods and Woodward and Northern Texas, including the following counties, Baylor, Ford, Hardeman, Knox and Wilbarger. When, through Thursday afternoon. Impacts, excessive runoff may result in flooding of rivers, creeks, streams, and other low-lying and flood-prone locations. Creeks and streams may rise out of their banks. Flooding may occur in poor drainage and urban areas. Low water crossings may be flooded. Additional details, multiple rounds of showers and thunderstorms are expected through Thursday morning. Storms will include very heavy rainfall rates. Widespread additional rainfall amounts of 1 to 3 inches are likely, and a few locations will see additional rainfall of up 5 inches. http://www.weather.gov/safety/ Flood you should monitor later forecasts and be alert for possible flood warnings. Those living in areas prone to flooding should be prepared to take action should flooding develop. Flood watch remains in effect through Thursday afternoon. What? Flooding caused by excessive rainfall continues to be possible. Where? A portion of northeast Oklahoma, including the following areas, Craig, Creek, northeast Osage, Wada, Ottawa, Pawnee, Rogers, southeast Osage, Tulsa, Washington, OK and western Osage. When? Through Thursday afternoon. Impacts. Excessive runoff may result in flooding of rivers, creeks, streams, and other low-lying and flood-prone locations. Additional details, several more rounds of showers and thunderstorms, some with very heavy rainfall rates, are expected through Thursday morning. Additional rainfall amounts of 1 to 2 inches are likely in the watch area, with a few locations receiving storm totals as high as 5 inches by noon Thursday. http://www.weather.gov/safety/ Flood you should monitor later forecasts and be alert for possible flood warnings. Those living in areas prone to flooding should be prepared to take action should flooding develop. From the Norman Forecast Office, here is the forecast for Stillwater and surrounding area. Tonight, showers. Thunderstorms likely until midnight, then a chance of thunderstorms after midnight. Some thunderstorms may produce heavy rainfall until midnight. Some thunderstorms may produce heavy rainfall after midnight. Lows in the mid-60s. East wind around 5 miles an hour, becoming southeast after midnight. chance of rain near 100%. Thursday, showers with a chance of thunderstorms. Some thunderstorms may produce heavy rainfall in the morning. Highs in the upper 70s. South winds 5 to 10 miles an hour, becoming west 10 to 15 miles an hour with gusts up to 25 miles an hour in the afternoon. Chance of rain 90%. Thursday night, mostly cloudy. A slight chance of showers until midnight. Much cooler. Less humid with lows in the upper 40s. North winds 15 to 20 miles an hour with gusts up to 30 miles an hour. Chance of rain 20%. Friday, mostly sunny. Breezy and much cooler with highs in the upper 50s. North winds 15 to 25 miles an hour with gusts up to 35 miles an hour. Friday night, partly cloudy until midnight, then becoming mostly clear. Lows in the upper 30s. North winds 10 to 15 miles an hour with gusts up to 25 miles an hour, diminishing to around 5 miles an hour after midnight. Saturday, sunny. Highs in the lower 60s. Saturday night, clear. Lows in the upper 30s. Sunday, sunny. Highs in the upper 60s. Sunday night, partly cloudy. Lows in the mid 40s. Monday, mostly sunny. Highs in the upper 70s. Monday night, mostly clear. Lows around 50. Tuesday, sunny. Highs in the upper 70s. Tuesday night, mostly clear. Lows in the upper 50s. Wednesday, mostly sunny with a 20% chance of showers. Highs in the lower 80s. The following is a river flood warning for the following counties in Oklahoma, Lincoln, Oklahoma, and Pottawatomie. Flood warning in effect from this evening to Friday morning replaces river flood advisory. What? Minor flooding is forecast. Where? North Canadian River near Hera. When? From this evening to Friday morning. Impacts at 15.0 feet. Look for short duration flooding of low-lying agricultural lands and rural roads in eastern Oklahoma County, the southwest corner of Lincoln, and northwestern Pottawatomie County. Additional details, at 1:15 p.m. Central Daylight Time Wednesday, the stage was 6.7 feet. Bankville stage is 14.0 feet. Forecast, the river will rise above flood stage late this evening to 15.3 feet tomorrow morning. It will then fall early tomorrow afternoon. It will rise to 15.0 feet tomorrow evening. It will then fall below flood stage early Friday morning. Flood stage is 14.0 feet. http://www.weather.gov/safety/flood. 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At Stillwater, it was mostly cloudy. The temperature was 72 degrees, the dew point 68, and the relative humidity 87%. The wind was southeast at 6 miles an hour. The pressure was 29.93 inches and falling. At Enid, it was mostly cloudy. The temperature was 71. The wind was northeast at 3. At Guthrie, it was mostly cloudy. The temperature was 71. Observations from around the region. At Woodward, fog was reported, with a temperature of 63. At Tulsa, it was partly cloudy, with a temperature of 74. It was mostly cloudy, with a temperature of 72 at Oklahoma City, 89 at Dallas-Fort Worth, and 71 at Springfield. At Wichita, it was cloudy, with a temperature of 61. Once again at 7 p.m., at Stillwater, it was mostly cloudy. The temperature was 72. Flood watch remains in effect through Thursday afternoon. What? Flooding caused by excessive rainfall continues to be possible. Where? Portions of Oklahoma, including the following counties, Alfalfa, Beckham, Blaine, Caddo, Canadian, Cleveland, Comanche, Custer, Dewey, Ellis, Garfield, Grady, Grant, Greer, Harmon, Jackson, Kay, Kingfisher, Kiowa, Lincoln, Logan, Major, McLean, Noble, Oklahoma, Payne, Roger Mills, Tillman, Ouachita, Woods and Woodward, and Northern Texas, including the following counties, Baylor, Ford, Hardeman, Knox, and Wilbarger. When, through Thursday afternoon. Impacts, Excessive runoff may result in flooding of rivers, creeks, streams, and other low-lying and flood-prone locations. Creeks and streams may rise out of their banks. Flooding may occur in poor drainage and urban areas. Low water crossings may be flooded. Additional details, multiple rounds of showers and thunderstorms are expected through Thursday morning. Storms will include very heavy rainfall rates. Widespread additional rainfall amounts of 1 to 3 inches are likely, and a few locations will see additional rainfall of up 5 inches. http://www.weather.gov/safety/flood You should monitor later forecasts and be alert for possible flood warnings. Those living in areas prone to flooding should be prepared to take action should flooding develop. Flood watch remains in effect through Thursday for possible flood warnings. Those living in areas prone to flooding should be prepared to take action should flooding develop. Flood watch remains in effect through Thursday afternoon. What? Flooding caused by excessive rainfall continues to be possible. Where? A portion of northeast Oklahoma, including the following areas: Craig, Creek, Northeast Osage, Wada, Ottawa, Pawnee, Rogers, Southeast Osage, Tulsa, Washington, OK, and Western Osage. When? Through Thursday afternoon. Impacts. Excessive runoff may result in flooding of rivers, creeks, streams, and other low-lying and flood-prone locations. Additional details. Several more rounds of showers and thunderstorms, some with very heavy rainfall rates, are expected through Thursday morning. Additional rainfall amounts of 1 to 2 inches are likely in the watch area, with a few locations receiving storm totals as high as 5 inches by noon Thursday. http://www.weather.gov/safety/flood You should monitor later forecasts and be alert for possible flood warnings. Those living in areas prone to flooding should be prepared to take action should flooding develop. From the Norman Forecast Office, here is the forecast for Stillwater and surrounding area. Tonight, showers. Thunderstorms likely until midnight, then a chance of thunderstorms after midnight. Some thunderstorms may produce heavy rainfall until midnight. Some thunderstorms may produce heavy rainfall after midnight. Lows in the mid-60s. East winds around 5 miles an hour, becoming southeast after midnight. Chance of rain near 100%. Thursday, showers with a chance of thunderstorms. Some thunderstorms may produce heavy rainfall in the morning. Highs in the upper 70s. South winds 5 to 10 miles an hour, becoming west 10 to 15 miles an hour with gusts up to 25 miles an hour in the afternoon. Chance of rain 90%. Thursday night, mostly cloudy. A slight chance of showers until midnight. Much cooler. Less humid with lows in the upper 40s. North winds 15 to 20 miles an hour with gusts up to 30 miles an hour. Chance of rain 20%. Friday, mostly sunny. Breezy and much cooler with highs in the upper 50s. North winds 15 to 25 miles an hour with gusts up to 35 miles an hour. Friday night, partly cloudy until midnight, then becoming mostly clear. Lows in the upper 30s. North winds 10 to 15 miles an hour with gusts up to 25 miles an hour, diminishing to around 5 miles an hour after midnight. Saturday, sunny. Highs in the lower 60s. Saturday night, clear. Lows in the upper 30s. Sunday, sunny. Highs in the upper 60s. Sunday night, partly cloudy. Lows in the mid-40s. Monday, mostly sunny. Highs in the upper 70s. Monday night, mostly clear. Lows around 50. Tuesday, sunny. Highs in the upper 70s. Tuesday night, mostly clear. Lows in the upper 50s. Wednesday, mostly sunny with a 20% chance of showers. Highs in the lower 80s. 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It's Stillwater, it was mostly cloudy. The temperature was 72 degrees, the dew point 68, and the relative humidity 87%. The wind was southeast at 6 miles an hour. The pressure was 29.93 inches and falling. and Enid. It was most

0: partly cloudy. The temperature was 71. The wind was northeast at 3. At Guthrie, it was mostly cloudy. The temperature was 71. Observations from around the region. At Woodward, fog was reported, with a temperature of 63. At Tulsa, it was partly cloudy, with a temperature of 74. It was mostly cloudy, with a temperature of 72 at Oklahoma City, 89 at Dallas-Fort Worth, and 71 at Springfield. At Wichita, it was cloudy, with a temperature of 61. Once again at 7 p.m., at Stillwater, it was mostly cloudy. The temperature was 72.
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0: Flood watch remains in effect through Thursday afternoon. What? Flooding caused by excessive rainfall continues to be possible. Where? Portions of Oklahoma, including the following counties: Alfalfa, Beckham, Blaine, Caddo, Canadian, Cleveland, Comanche, Custer, Dewey, Ellis, Garfield, Grady, Grant, Greer, Harmon, Jackson, Kay, Kingfisher, Kiowa, Lincoln, Logan, Major, McLean, Noble, Oklahoma, Payne, Roger Mills, Tillman, Ouachita, Woods and Woodward, and Northern Texas, including the following counties: Baylor, Ford, Hardeman, Knox, and Wilbarger. When, through Thursday afternoon. Impacts. Excessive runoff may result in flooding of rivers, creeks, streams, and other low-lying and flood-prone locations. Creeks and streams may rise out of their banks. Flooding may occur in poor drainage and urban areas. Low water crossings may be flooded. Additional details, multiple rounds of showers and thunderstorms are expected through Thursday morning. Storms will include very heavy rainfall rates. Widespread additional rainfall amounts of 1 to 3 inches are likely, and a few locations will see additional rainfall of up 5 inches. http://www.weather.gov/safety/. Flood. You should monitor later forecasts and be alert for possible flood warnings. Those living in areas prone to flooding should be prepared to take action should flooding develop. Flood watch remains in effect through Thursday afternoon. What? Flooding caused by excessive rainfall continues to be possible. Where? A portion of northeast Oklahoma, including the following areas: Craig, Creek, Northeast Osage, Wada, Ottawa, Pawnee, Rogers, Southeast Osage, Tulsa, Washington, OK, and Western Osage. When? Through Thursday afternoon. Impacts. Excessive runoff may result in flooding of rivers, creeks, streams, and other low-lying and flood-prone locations. Additional details, several more rounds of showers and thunderstorms, some with very heavy rainfall rates, are expected through Thursday morning. Additional rainfall amounts of 1 to 2 inches are likely in the watch area, with a few locations receiving storm totals as high as 5 inches by noon Thursday. http://www.weather.gov/safety/. Flood. You should monitor later forecasts and be alert for possible flood warnings. Those living in areas prone to flooding should be prepared to take action should flooding develop. From the Norman Forecast Office, here is the forecast for Stillwater and surrounding area. Tonight, showers. Thunderstorms likely until midnight, then a chance of thunderstorms after midnight. Some thunderstorms may produce heavy rainfall until midnight. Some thunderstorms may produce heavy rainfall after midnight. Lows in the mid-60s. East wind around 5 miles an hour, becoming southeast after midnight. Chance of rain near 100%. Thursday, showers with a chance of thunderstorms. Some thunderstorms may produce heavy rainfall in the morning. Highs in the upper 70s. South winds 5 to 10 miles an hour, becoming west 10 to 15 miles an hour with gusts up to 25 miles an hour in the afternoon. Chance of rain 90%. Thursday night, mostly cloudy. A slight chance of showers until midnight. Much cooler. Less humid with lows in the upper 40s. North winds 15 to 20 miles.

Monday night, mostly clear. Lows around 50. Tuesday, sunny. Highs in the upper 70s. Tuesday night, mostly clear. Lows in the upper 50s. Wednesday, mostly sunny with a 20% chance of showers. Highs in the lower 80s. 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It's Stillwater, it was mostly cloudy. The temperature was 72 degrees, the dew point 68, and the relative humidity 87%. The wind was southeast at 6 miles an hour. The pressure was 29.93 inches and falling. At Enid, it was mostly cloudy. The temperature was 71. The wind was northeast at 3. At Guthrie, it was mostly cloudy. The temperature was 71. Observations from around the region. At Woodward, fog was reported, with a temperature of 63. At Tulsa, it was partly cloudy, with a temperature of 74. It was mostly cloudy, with a temperature of 72 at Oklahoma City, 89 at Dallas-Fort Worth, and 71 at Springfield. At Wichita, it was cloudy, with a temperature of 61. Once again at 7 p.m., at Stillwater, it was mostly cloudy. The temperature was 72. Flood watch remains in effect through Thursday afternoon. What? Flooding caused by excessive rainfall continues to be possible. Where? Portions of Oklahoma, including the following counties: Alfalfa, Beckham, Blaine, Caddo, Canadian, Cleveland, Comanche, Custer, Dewey, Ellis, Garfield, Grady, Grant, Greer, Harmon, Jackson, Kay, Kingfisher, Kiowa, Lincoln, Logan, Major, McLean, Noble, Oklahoma, Payne, Roger Mills, Tillman, Washita, Woods and Woodward, and Northern Texas, including the following counties: Baylor, Ford, Hardeman, Knox, and Wilbarger. When, through Thursday afternoon. Impacts: excessive runoff may result in flooding of rivers, creeks, streams, and other low-lying and flood-prone locations. Creeks and streams may rise out of their banks. Flooding may occur in poor drainage and urban areas. Low water crossings may be flooded. Additional details: multiple rounds of showers and thunderstorms are expected through Thursday morning. Storms will include very heavy rainfall rates. Widespread additional rainfall amounts of 1 to 3 inches are likely, and a few locations will see additional rainfall of up 5 inches. http://www.weather.gov/safety/ Flood. You should monitor later forecasts and be alert for possible flood warnings. Those living in areas prone to flooding should be prepared to take action should flooding develop. Flood watch remains in effect through Thursday afternoon. What? Flooding caused by excessive rainfall continues to be possible. Where? A portion of northeast Oklahoma, including the following areas: Craig, Creek, northeast Osage, Wada, Ottawa, Pawnee, Rogers, southeast Osage, Tulsa, Washington, OK, and western Osage. When? Through Thursday afternoon. Impacts: excessive runoff may result in flooding of rivers, creeks, streams, and other low-lying and flood-prone locations. Additional details: several more rounds of showers and thunderstorms, some with very heavy rainfall rates, are expected through Thursday morning. Additional rainfall amounts of 1 to 2 inches are likely in the watch area, with a few locations receiving storm totals as high as 5 inches by noon Thursday. http://www.weather.gov/safety/ Flood. You should monitor later forecasts and be alert for possible flood warnings. Those living in areas prone to flooding should be prepared to take action should flooding develop. From the Norman Forecast Office, here is the forecast for Stillwater and surrounding area. Tonight, showers. Thunderstorms likely until midnight, then a chance of thunderstorms after midnight. Some thunderstorms may produce heavy rainfall until midnight. Some thunderstorms may produce heavy rainfall after midnight. Lows in the mid-60s. East wind around 5 miles an hour, becoming southeast after midnight. Chance of rain near 100%. Thursday, showers with a chance of thunderstorms. Some thunderstorms may produce heavy rainfall in the morning. Highs in the upper 70s. South winds 5 to

0: 10 miles an hour, becoming west 10 to 15 miles an hour with gusts up to 25 miles an hour in the afternoon. Chance of rain 90%. Thursday night, mostly cloudy. A slight chance of showers until midnight. Much cooler. Less humid with lows in the upper 40s. North winds 15 to 20 miles an hour with gusts up to 30 miles an hour. Chance of rain 20%. Friday, mostly sunny. Breezy and much cooler with highs in the upper 50s. North winds 15 to 25 miles an hour with gusts up to 35 miles an hour. Friday night, partly cloudy until midnight, then becoming mostly clear. Lows in the upper 30s. North winds 10 to 15 miles an hour with gusts up to 25 miles an hour, diminishing to around 5 miles an hour after midnight. Saturday, sunny. Highs in the lower 60s. Saturday night, clear. Lows in the upper 30s. Sunday, sunny. Highs in the upper 60s. Sunday night, partly cloudy. Lows in the mid 40s. Monday, mostly sunny. Highs in the upper 70s. Monday night, mostly clear. Lows around 50. Tuesday, sunny. Highs in the upper 70s. Tuesday night, mostly clear. Lows in the upper 50s. Wednesday, mostly sunny with a 20% chance of showers. Highs in the lower 80s. The following is a river flood warning for the following counties in Oklahoma, Lincoln, Oklahoma, and Pottawatomie. Flood warning in effect from this evening to Friday morning replaces river flood advisory. What minor flooding is forecast? Where, North Canadian River near Hera. When, from this evening to Friday morning. Impacts, at 15.0 feet, look for short duration flooding of low-lying agricultural lands and rural roads in eastern Oklahoma County, the southwest corner of Lincoln, and northwestern Pottawatomie County. Additional details, at 1:15 p.m. Central Daylight Time Wednesday, the stage was 6.7 feet. Bankville stage is 14.0 feet. Forecast. The river will rise above flood stage late this evening to 15.3 feet tomorrow morning. It will then fall early tomorrow afternoon. It will rise to 15.0 feet tomorrow evening. It will then fall below flood stage early Friday morning. Flood stage is 14.0 feet. http://www.weather.gov/safety/flood. 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At Stillwater, it was mostly cloudy. The temperature was 72 degrees, the dew point 68, and the relative humidity 87%. The wind was southeast at 6 miles an hour. The pressure was 29.93 inches and falling. At Enid, it was mostly cloudy. The temperature was 71. The wind was northeast at 3. At Guthrie, it was mostly cloudy. The temperature was 71. Observations from around the region. At Woodward, fog was reported, with a temperature of 63. At Tulsa, it was partly cloudy, with a temperature of 74. It was mostly cloudy, with a temperature of 72 at Oklahoma City, 89 at Dallas-Fort Worth, and 71 at Springfield. At Wichita, it was cloudy, with a temperature of 61. Once again at 7 p.m., at Stillwater, it was mostly cloudy. The temperature was 72.
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0: Flood watch remains in effect through Thursday afternoon. What? Flooding caused by excessive rainfall continues to be possible. Where? Portions of Oklahoma, including the following counties, Alfalfa, Beckham, Blaine, Caddo, Canadian, Cleveland, Comanche, Custer, Dewey, Ellis, Garfield, Grady, Grant, Greer, Harmon, Jackson, Kay, Kingfisher, Kiowa, Lincoln, Logan, Major, McLean, Noble, Oklahoma, Payne, Roger Mills, Tillman, Washita, Woods and Woodward, and Northern Texas, including the

Following counties, Baylor, Ford, Hardeman, Knox, and Wilbarger. When, through Thursday afternoon. Impacts, excessive runoff may result in flooding of rivers, creeks, streams, and other low-lying and flood-prone locations. Creeks and streams may rise out of their banks. Flooding may occur in poor drainage and urban areas. Low water crossings may be flooded. Additional details, multiple rounds of showers and thunderstorms are expected through Thursday morning. Storms will include very heavy rainfall rates. Widespread additional rainfall amounts of 1 to 3 inches are likely, and a few locations will see additional rainfall of up 5 inches. http://www.weather.gov/safety/flood. You should monitor later forecasts and be alert for possible flood warnings. Those living in areas prone to flooding should be prepared to take action should flooding develop. Flood watch remains in effect through Thursday afternoon. What, flooding caused by excessive rainfall continues to be possible. Where, a portion of northeast Oklahoma, including the following areas, Craig, Creek, northeast Osage, Wada, Ottawa, Pawnee, Rogers, southeast Osage, Tulsa, Washington, OK, and western Osage. When, through Thursday afternoon. Impacts, excessive runoff may result in flooding of rivers, creeks, streams, and other low-lying and flood-prone locations. Additional details, several more rounds of showers and thunderstorms, some with very heavy rainfall rates, are expected through Thursday morning. Additional rainfall amounts of 1 to 2 inches are likely in the watch area, with a few locations receiving storm totals as high as 5 inches by noon Thursday. http://www.weather.gov/safety/flood. You should monitor later forecasts and be alert for possible flood warnings. Those living in areas prone to flooding should be prepared to take action should flooding develop. From the Norman Forecast Office, here is the forecast for Stillwater and surrounding area. Tonight, showers. Thunderstorms likely until midnight, then a chance of thunderstorms after midnight. Some thunderstorms may produce heavy rainfall until midnight. Lows in the mid-60s. East wind around 5 miles an hour, becoming southeast after midnight. Chance of rain near 100%. Thursday, showers with a chance of thunderstorms. Some thunderstorms may produce heavy rainfall in the morning. Highs in the upper 70s. South winds 5 to 10 miles an hour, becoming west 10 to 15 miles an hour with gusts up to 25 miles an hour in the afternoon. Chance of rain 90%. Thursday night, mostly cloudy. A slight chance of showers until midnight. Much cooler. Less humid with lows in the upper 40s. North winds 15 to 20 miles an hour with gusts up to 30 miles an hour. Chance of rain 20%. Friday, mostly sunny. Breezy and much cooler with highs in the upper 50s. North winds 15 to 25 miles an hour with gusts up to 35 miles an hour. Friday night, partly cloudy until midnight, then becoming mostly clear. Lows in the upper 30s. North winds 10 to 15 miles an hour with gusts up to 25 miles an hour, diminishing to around 5 miles an hour after midnight. Saturday, sunny. Highs in the lower 60s. Saturday night, clear. Lows in the upper 30s. Sunday, sunny. Highs in the upper 60s. Sunday night, partly cloudy. Lows in the mid-40s. Monday, mostly sunny. Highs in the upper 70s. Monday night, mostly clear. Lows around 50. Tuesday, sunny. Highs in the upper 70s. Tuesday night, mostly clear. Lows in the upper 50s. Wednesday, mostly sunny with a 20% chance of showers. Highs in the lower 80s. 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It's Stillwater, it was mostly cloudy. The temperature was 72 degrees, the dew point 68, and the relative humidity 87%. The wind was southeast at 6 miles an hour. The pressure was 29.93 inches and falling. At Enid, it was mostly cloudy.

The temperature was 71. The wind was northeast at 3. At Guthrie, it was mostly cloudy. The temperature was 71. Observations from around the region. At Woodward, fog was reported, with a temperature of 63. At Tulsa, it was partly cloudy, with a temperature of 74. It was mostly cloudy, with a temperature of 72 at Oklahoma City, 89 at Dallas-Fort Worth, and 71 at Springfield. At Wichita, it was cloudy, with a temperature of 61. Once again at 7 p.m., at Stillwater, it was mostly cloudy. The temperature was 72. Flood watch remains in effect through Thursday afternoon. What? Flooding caused by excessive rainfall continues to be possible. Where? Portions of Oklahoma, including the following counties: Alfalfa, Beckham, Blaine, Caddo, Canadian, Cleveland, Comanche, Custer, Dewey, Ellis, Garfield, Grady, Grant, Greer, Harmon, Jackson, Kay, Kingfisher, Kiowa, Lincoln, Logan, Major, McLean, Noble, Oklahoma, Payne, Roger Mills, Tillman, Washita, Woods and Woodward, and Northern Texas, including the following counties: Baylor, Ford, Hardeman, Knox, and Wilbarger. When, through Thursday afternoon. Impacts: excessive runoff may result in flooding of rivers, creeks, streams, and other low-lying and flood-prone locations. Creeks and streams may rise out of their banks. Flooding may occur in poor drainage and urban areas. Low water crossings may be flooded. Additional details: multiple rounds of showers and thunderstorms are expected through Thursday morning. Storms will include very heavy rainfall rates. Widespread additional rainfall amounts of 1 to 3 inches are likely, and a few locations will see additional rainfall of up 5 inches. http://www.weather.gov/safety/. Flood: you should monitor later forecasts and be alert for possible flood warnings. Those living in areas prone to flooding should be prepared to take action should flooding develop. Flood watch remains in effect through Thursday afternoon. What? Flooding caused by excessive rainfall continues to be possible. Where? A portion of northeast Oklahoma, including the following areas: Craig, Creek, northeast Osage, Wada, Ottawa, Pawnee, Rogers, southeast Osage, Tulsa, Washington, OK, and western Osage. When? Through Thursday afternoon. Impacts: excessive runoff may result in flooding of rivers, creeks, streams, and other low-lying and flood-prone locations. Additional details: several more rounds of showers and thunderstorms, some with very heavy rainfall rates, are expected through Thursday morning. Additional rainfall amounts of 1 to 2 inches are likely in the watch area, with a few locations receiving storm totals as high as 5 inches by noon Thursday. http://www.weather.gov/safety/. Flood: you should monitor later forecasts and be alert for possible flood warnings. Those living in areas prone to flooding should be prepared to take action should flooding develop. From the Norman Forecast Office, here is the forecast for Stillwater and surrounding area. Tonight, showers. Thunderstorms likely until midnight, then a chance of thunderstorms after midnight. Some thunderstorms may produce heavy rainfall until midnight. Some thunderstorms may produce heavy rainfall after midnight. Lows in the mid-60s. East wind around 5 miles an hour, becoming southeast after midnight. Chance of rain near 100%. Thursday, showers with a chance of thunderstorms. Some thunderstorms may produce heavy rainfall in the morning. Highs in the upper 70s. South winds 5 to 10 miles an hour, becoming west 10 to 15 miles an hour with gusts up to 25 miles an hour in the afternoon. Chance of rain 90%. Thursday night, mostly cloudy. A slight chance of showers until midnight. Much cooler. Less humid with lows in the upper 40s. North winds 15 to 20 miles an hour with gusts up to 30 miles an hour. Chance of rain 20%. Friday, mostly sunny. Breezy and much cooler with highs in the upper 50s. North winds 15 to 25 miles an hour with gusts up to 35 miles an hour. Friday night, partly cloudy until midnight, then becoming mostly clear. Lows in the upper 30s.

0: North winds 10 to 15 miles an hour with gusts up to 25 miles an hour, diminishing to around 5 miles an hour after midnight. Saturday, sunny. Highs in the lower 60s. Saturday night, clear. Lows in the upper 30s. Sunday, sunny. Highs in the upper 60s. Sunday night, partly cloudy. Lows in the mid 40s. Monday, mostly sunny. Highs in the upper 70s. Monday night, mostly clear. Lows around 50. Tuesday, sunny. Highs in the upper 70s. Tuesday night, mostly clear. Lows in the upper 50s. Wednesday, mostly sunny with a 20% chance of showers. Highs in the lower 80s. You're listening to Stillwater Weather Radio, and here are 8 p.m. weather observations. It's Stillwater, it was mostly cloudy. The temperature was 71 degrees, the dew point 68, and the relative humidity 90%. The wind was east at 3 miles an hour. The pressure was 29.95 inches and rising. At Ponca City, it was mostly cloudy. The temperature was 68, the dew point 67, and the relative humidity 96%. The wind was northeast at 6. The pressure was 29.97 inches and rising. At Enid, it was mostly cloudy. The temperature was 70, the dew point 68, and the relative humidity 94%. The pressure was 29.94 inches and rising. At Guthrie, it was mostly cloudy. The temperature was 71, the dew point 67, and the relative humidity 87%. The wind was northwest at 3. The pressure was 29.95 inches and rising. Observations from around the region. It was partly cloudy, with a temperature of 72 at Tulsa and 70 at Springfield. At Oklahoma City, it was mostly cloudy, with a temperature of 71. At Wichita, it was cloudy, with a temperature of 61. Once again at 8 p.m., at Stillwater, it was mostly cloudy. The temperature was 71. Flood watch remains in effect through Thursday afternoon. What? Flooding caused by excessive rainfall continues to be possible. Where? Portions of Oklahoma, including the following counties: Alfalfa, Beckham, Blaine, Caddo, Canadian, Cleveland, Comanche, Custer, Dewey, Ellis, Garfield, Grady, Grant, Greer, Harmon, Jackson, Kay, Kingfisher, Kiowa, Lincoln, Logan, Major, McLean, Noble, Oklahoma, Payne, Roger Mills, Tillman, Ouachita, Woods and Woodward, and Northern Texas, including the following counties: Baylor, Ford, Hardeman, Knox, and Wilbarger. When, through Thursday afternoon. Impacts: excessive runoff may result in flooding of rivers, creeks, streams, and other low-lying and flood-prone locations. Creeks and streams may rise out of their banks. Flooding may occur in poor drainage and urban areas. Low water crossings may be flooded. Additional details: multiple rounds of showers and thunderstorms are expected through Thursday morning. Storms will include very heavy rainfall rates. Widespread additional rainfall amounts of 1 to 3 inches are likely, and a few locations will see additional rainfall of up 5 inches. http://www.weather.gov/safety/ Flood you should monitor later forecasts and be alert for possible flood warnings. Those living in areas prone to flooding should be prepared to take action should flooding develop.
1: 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Programming originates from the National Weather Service Forecast Office in Norman.
0: Flood watch remains in effect through Thursday afternoon. What? Flooding caused by excessive rainfall continues to be possible. Where? A portion of northeast Oklahoma, including the following areas: Craig, Creek, northeast Osage, Wada, Ottawa, Pawnee, Rogers, southeast Osage, Tulsa, Washington, OK, and western Osage. When? Through Thursday afternoon. Impacts: excessive runoff may result in flooding of rivers, creeks, streams, and other low-lying and flood-prone locations. Additional details.

several more rounds of showers and thunderstorms, some with very heavy rainfall rates, are expected through Thursday morning. Additional rainfall amounts of 1 to 2 inches are likely in the watch area, with a few locations receiving storm totals as high as 5 inches by noon Thursday. http://www.weather.gov/safety/flood. You should monitor later forecasts and be alert for possible flood warnings. Those living in areas prone to flooding should be prepared to take action should flooding develop. From the Norman Forecast Office, here is the forecast for Stillwater and surrounding area. Tonight, showers. Thunderstorms likely until midnight, then a chance of thunderstorms after midnight. Some thunderstorms may produce heavy rainfall until midnight. Some thunderstorms may produce heavy rainfall after midnight. Lows in the mid-60s. East wind around 5 miles an hour, becoming southeast after midnight. Chance of rain near 100%. Thursday, showers with a chance of thunderstorms. Some thunderstorms may produce heavy rainfall in the morning. Highs in the upper 70s. South winds 5 to 10 miles an hour, becoming west 10 to 15 miles an hour with gusts up to 25 miles an hour in the afternoon. Chance of rain 90%. Thursday night, mostly cloudy. A slight chance of showers until midnight. Much cooler. Less humid with lows in the upper 40s. North winds 15 to 20 miles an hour with gusts up to 30 miles an hour. Chance of rain 20%. Friday, mostly sunny. Breezy and much cooler with highs in the upper 50s. North winds 15 to 25 miles an hour with gusts up to 35 miles an hour. Friday night, partly cloudy until midnight, then becoming mostly clear. Lows in the upper 30s. North winds 10 to 15 miles an hour with gusts up to 25 miles an hour, diminishing to around 5 miles an hour after midnight. Saturday, sunny. Highs in the lower 60s. Saturday night, clear. Lows in the upper 30s. Sunday, sunny. Highs in the upper 60s. Sunday night, partly cloudy. Lows in the mid 40s. Monday, mostly sunny. Highs in the upper 70s. Monday night, mostly clear. Lows around 50. Tuesday, sunny. Highs in the upper 70s. Tuesday night, mostly clear. Lows in the upper 50s. Wednesday, mostly sunny with a 20% chance of showers. Highs in the lower 80s. The following is a river flood warning for the following counties in Oklahoma, Lincoln, Oklahoma, and Pottawatomie. Flood warning in effect from this evening to Friday morning replaces river flood advisory. What? Minor flooding is forecast. Where? North Canadian River near Hera. When? From this evening to Friday morning. Impacts, at 15.0 feet, look for short duration flooding of low-lying agricultural lands and rural roads in eastern Oklahoma County, the southwest corner of Lincoln, and northwestern Pottawatomie County. Additional details, at 1:15 p.m. Central Daylight Time Wednesday the stage was 6.7 feet. Bankful stage is 14.0 feet. Forecast. The river will rise above flood stage late this evening to 15.3 feet tomorrow morning. It will then fall early tomorrow afternoon. It will rise to 15.0 feet tomorrow evening. It will then fall below flood stage early Friday morning. Flood stage is 14.0 feet. http://www.weather.gov/safety/flood. From the Norman Forecast Office, here is the forecast for Stillwater and surrounding area. Tonight, showers. Thunderstorms likely until midnight, then a chance of thunderstorms after midnight. Some thunderstorms may produce heavy rainfall until midnight. Some thunderstorms may produce heavy rainfall after midnight. Lows in the mid-60s. East wind around 5 miles an hour, becoming southeast after midnight. Chance of rain near 100%. Thursday, showers with a chance of thunderstorms. Some thunderstorms may produce heavy rainfall in the morning. Highs in the upper 70s. South winds 5 to 10 miles an hour, becoming west 10 to 15 miles an hour with gusts up to 25 miles.

miles an hour in the afternoon. Chance of rain 90%. Thursday night, mostly cloudy. A slight chance of showers until midnight. Much cooler. Less humid with lows in the upper 40s. North winds 15 to 20 miles an hour with gusts up to 30 miles an hour. Chance of rain 20%. Friday, mostly sunny. Breezy and much cooler with highs in the upper 50s. North winds 15 to 25 miles an hour with gusts up to 35 miles an hour. Friday night, partly cloudy until midnight, then becoming mostly clear. Lows in the upper 30s. North winds 10 to 15 miles an hour with gusts up to 25 miles an hour, diminishing to around 5 miles an hour after midnight. Saturday, sunny. Highs in the lower 60s. Saturday night, clear. Lows in the upper 30s. Sunday, sunny. Highs in the upper 60s. Sunday night, partly cloudy. Lows in the mid 40s. Monday, mostly sunny. Highs in the upper 70s. Monday night, mostly clear. Lows around 50. Tuesday, sunny. Highs in the upper 70s. Tuesday night, mostly clear. Lows in the upper 50s. Wednesday, mostly sunny with a 20% chance of showers. Highs in the lower 80s. 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It's Stillwater, it was mostly cloudy. The temperature was 71 degrees, the dew point 68, and the relative humidity 90%. The wind was east at 3 miles an hour. The pressure was 29.95 inches and rising. At Enid, it was mostly cloudy. The temperature was 70. At Guthrie, it was mostly cloudy. The temperature was 71. The wind was northwest at 3. Observations from around the region. At Woodward, fog was reported, with a temperature of 64. At Oklahoma City, thunder was reported, with a temperature of 71. It was partly cloudy, with a temperature of 72 at Tulsa, and 70 at Springfield. At Dallas-Fort Worth, it was mostly cloudy, with a temperature of 85. At Wichita, it was cloudy, with a temperature of 61. Once again at 8 p.m., at Stillwater, it was mostly cloudy. The temperature was 71. Flood watch remains in effect through Thursday afternoon. What? Flooding caused by excessive rainfall continues to be possible. Where? Portions of Oklahoma, including the following counties, Alfalfa, Beckham, Blaine, Caddo, Canadian, Cleveland, Comanche, Custer, Dewey, Ellis, Garfield, Grady, Grant, Greer, Harmon, Jackson, Kay, Kingfisher, Kiowa, Lincoln, Logan, Major, McLean, Noble, Oklahoma, Payne, Roger Mills, Tillman, Ouachita, Woods and Woodward and Northern Texas, including the following counties, Baylor, Ford, Hardeman, Knox and Wilbarger. When, through Thursday afternoon. Impacts, excessive runoff may result in flooding of rivers, creeks, streams, and other low-lying and flood-prone locations. Creeks and streams may rise out of their banks. Flooding may occur in poor drainage and urban areas. Low water crossings may be flooded. Additional details, multiple rounds of showers and thunderstorms are expected through Thursday morning. Storms will include very heavy rainfall rates. Widespread additional rainfall amounts of 1 to 3 inches are likely, and a few locations will see additional rainfall of up 5 inches. http://www.weather.gov/safety/. Flood you should monitor later forecasts and be alert for possible flood warnings. Those living in areas prone to flooding should be prepared to take action should flooding develop. Flood watch remains in effect through Thursday afternoon. What? Flooding caused by excessive rainfall continues to be possible. Where? A portion of northeast Oklahoma, including the following areas, Craig, Creek, northeast Osage, Wada, Ottawa, Pawnee, Rogers, southeast Osage, Tulsa, Washington, OK and western Osage. When? Through Thursday afternoon. Impacts. Excessive runoff may result in flooding of rivers, creeks, streams, and other low-lying and flood-prone locations. Additional details, several more rounds of showers and thunderstorms, some with very heavy rainfall.

0: rainfall rates are expected through Thursday morning. Additional rainfall amounts of 1 to 2 inches are likely in the watch area, with a few locations receiving storm totals as high as 5 inches by noon Thursday. http://www.weather.gov/safety/flood. You should monitor later forecasts and be alert for possible flood warnings. Those living in areas prone to flooding should be prepared to take action should flooding develop. The following is a river flood warning for the following counties in Oklahoma, Lincoln, Oklahoma, and Pottawatomie. Flood warning now in effect from late tonight to Thursday afternoon. What? Minor flooding is forecast. Where? North Canadian River near Hara. When? From late tonight to Thursday afternoon. Impacts at 14.0 feet. Look for short duration flooding of low-lying agricultural lands in eastern Oklahoma County, the southwest corner of Lincoln County, and northwestern Pottawatomie County. Additional details, at 7:15 p.m. Central Daylight Time Wednesday the stage was 11.0 feet. Bankful stage is 14.0 feet. Forecast, the river is expected to rise above flood stage just after midnight tonight to a crest of 14.2 feet just after midnight tonight. It will then fall below flood stage tomorrow morning. Flood stage is 14.0 feet. http://www.weather.gov/safety/flood. From the Norman Forecast Office, here is the forecast for Stillwater and surrounding area. Tonight, showers. Thunderstorms likely until midnight, then a chance of thunderstorms after midnight. Some thunderstorms may produce heavy rainfall until midnight. Some thunderstorms may produce heavy rainfall after midnight. Lows in the mid-60s. East winds around 5 miles an hour, becoming southeast after midnight. Chance of rain near 100%. Thursday, showers with a chance of thunderstorms. Some thunderstorms may produce heavy rainfall in the morning. Highs in the upper 70s. South winds 5 to 10 miles an hour, becoming west 10 to 15 miles an hour with gusts up to 25 miles an hour in the afternoon. Chance of rain 90%. Thursday night, mostly cloudy. A slight chance of showers until midnight. Much cooler. Less humid with lows in the upper 40s. North winds 15 to 20 miles an hour with gusts up to 30 miles an hour. Chance of rain 20%. Friday, mostly sunny. Breezy and much cooler with highs in the upper 50s. North winds 15 to 25 miles an hour with gusts up to 35 miles an hour. Friday night, partly cloudy until midnight, then becoming mostly clear. Lows in the upper 30s. North winds 10 to 15 miles an hour with gusts up to 25 miles an hour, diminishing to around 5 miles an hour after midnight. Saturday, sunny. Highs in the lower 60s. Saturday night, clear. Lows in the upper 30s. Sunday, sunny. Highs in the upper 60s. Sunday night, partly cloudy. Lows in the mid 40s. Monday, mostly sunny. Highs in the upper 70s. Monday night, mostly clear. Lows around 50. Tuesday, sunny. Highs in the upper 70s. Tuesday night, mostly clear. Lows in the upper 50s. Wednesday, mostly sunny with a 20% chance of showers. Highs in the lower 80s.
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0: You are listening to Stillwater Weather Radio and your 8 p.m. weather observations. At Stillwater, it was mostly cloudy. The temperature was 71 degrees, the dew point 68, and the relative humidity 90%. The wind was east at 3 miles an hour. The pressure was 29.95 inches and rising. At Enid, it was mostly cloudy. The temperature was 70. At Guthrie, it was mostly cloudy. The temperature was 71. The wind was northwest at 3. observations from around the region. At Woodward, fog was reported with a temperature of 64. At Oklahoma City, thunder was reported with a temperature of 71. It was partly cloudy with a temperature of 72 at Tulsa and 70 at Springfield. At Dallas-Fort Worth, it was mostly cloudy with a temperature of 85. At Wichita, it was cloudy with a temperature of 61. Once again at 8 p.m., at Stillwater, it was mostly cloudy. The temperature was 71. Flood watch remains in effect through Thursday afternoon. What flooding caused by excessive rainfall continues to be possible. Where portions of Oklahoma, including the following counties, Alfalfa, Beckham, Blaine, Caddo, Canadian, Cleveland, Comanche, Custer, Dewey, Ellis, Garfield, Grady, Grant, Greer, Harmon, Jackson, Kay, Kingfisher, Kiowa, Lincoln, Logan, Major, McLean, Noble, Oklahoma, Payne, Roger Mills, Tillman, Washita, Woodson, Woodward, and Northern Texas, including the following counties, Baylor, Ford, Hardeman, Knox, and Wilbarger. When, through Thursday afternoon. Impacts, excessive runoff may result in flooding of rivers, creeks, streams, and other low-lying and flood-prone locations. Creeks and streams may rise out of their banks. Flooding may occur in poor drainage and urban areas. Low water crossings may be flooded. Additional details, multiple rounds of showers and thunderstorms are expected through Thursday morning. Storms will include very heavy rainfall rates. Widespread additional rainfall amounts of 1 to 3 inches are likely, and a few locations will see additional rainfall of up 5 inches. http://www.weather.gov/safety/ Flood you should monitor later forecasts and be alert for possible flood warnings. Those living in areas prone to flooding should be prepared to take action should flooding develop. Flood watch remains in effect through Thursday afternoon. What flooding caused by excessive rainfall continues to be possible. Where a portion of northeast Oklahoma, including the following areas, Craig, Creek, northeast Osage, Wada, Ottawa, Pawnee, Rogers, southeast Osage, Tulsa, Washington, OK, and western Osage. When, through Thursday afternoon. Impacts, excessive runoff may result in flooding of rivers, creeks, streams, and other low-lying and flood-prone locations. Additional details, several more rounds of showers and thunderstorms, some with very heavy rainfall rates, are expected through Thursday morning. Additional rainfall amounts of 1 to 2 inches are likely in the watch area, with a few locations receiving storm totals as high as 5 inches by noon Thursday. http://www.weather.gov/safety/ Flood you should monitor later forecasts and be alert for possible flood warnings. Those living in areas prone to flooding should be prepared to take action should flooding develop. From the Norman Forecast Office, here is the forecast for Stillwater and surrounding area. Tonight, showers. Thunderstorms likely until midnight, then a chance of thunderstorms after midnight. Some thunderstorms may produce heavy rainfall until midnight. Lows in the mid-60s. East wind around 5 miles an hour, becoming southeast after midnight. Chance of rain near 100%. Thursday, showers with a chance of thunderstorms. Some thunderstorms may produce heavy rainfall in the morning. Highs in the upper 70s. South winds 5 to 10 miles an hour, becoming west 10 to 15 miles an hour with gusts up to 25 miles an hour in the afternoon. Chance of rain 90%. Thursday night, mostly cloudy. A slight chance of showers until midnight. Much cooler. Less humid with lows in the upper 40s. North winds 15 to 20 miles an hour with gusts up to 30 miles an hour. Chance of rain 20%. Friday, mostly sunny. Breezy and much cooler with highs in the upper 50s. North winds 15 to 25 miles an hour with gusts up to 35 miles an hour. Friday night, partly cloudy until midnight, then becoming mostly clear. Lows in the upper 30s. North winds 10 to 15 miles an hour with gusts up to 25 miles an hour. diminishing to around 5 miles an hour after midnight.

Saturday, sunny. Highs in the lower 60s. Saturday night, clear. Lows in the upper 30s. Sunday, sunny. Highs in the upper 60s. Sunday night, partly cloudy. Lows in the mid 40s. Monday, mostly sunny. Highs in the upper 70s. Monday night, mostly clear. Lows around 50. Tuesday, sunny. Highs in the upper 70s. Tuesday night, mostly clear. Lows in the upper 50s. Wednesday, mostly sunny with a 20% chance of showers. Highs in the lower 80s. You're listening to Stillwater Weather Radio, and here are 8 p.m. weather observations. It's Stillwater, it was mostly cloudy. The temperature was 71 degrees, the dew point 68, and the relative humidity 90%. The wind was east at 3 miles an hour. The pressure was 29.95 inches and rising. At Enid, it was mostly cloudy. The temperature was 70. At Guthrie, it was mostly cloudy. The temperature was 71. The wind was northwest at 3. Observations from around the region. At Woodward, fog was reported, with a temperature of 64. At Oklahoma City, thunder was reported, with a temperature of 71. It was partly cloudy, with a temperature of 72 at Tulsa, and 70 at Springfield. At Dallas-Fort Worth, it was mostly cloudy, with a temperature of 85. At Wichita, it was cloudy, with a temperature of 61. Once again at 8 p.m., at Stillwater, it was mostly cloudy. The temperature was 71. Flood watch remains in effect through Thursday afternoon. What? Flooding caused by excessive rainfall continues to be possible. Where? Portions of Oklahoma, including the following counties, Alfalfa, Beckham, Blaine, Caddo, Canadian, Cleveland, Comanche, Custer, Dewey, Ellis, Garfield, Grady, Grant, Greer, Harmon, Jackson, Kay, Kingfisher, Kiowa, Lincoln, Logan, Major, McLean, Noble, Oklahoma, Payne, Roger Mills, Tillman, Ouachita, Woods and Woodward and Northern Texas, including the following counties, Baylor, Ford, Hardeman, Knox and Wilbarger. When, through Thursday afternoon. Impacts, excessive runoff may result in flooding of rivers, creeks, streams, and other low-lying and flood-prone locations. Creeks and streams may rise out of their banks. Flooding may occur in poor drainage and urban areas. Low water crossings may be flooded. Additional details, multiple rounds of showers and thunderstorms are expected through Thursday morning. Storms will include very heavy rainfall rates. Widespread additional rainfall amounts of 1 to 3 inches are likely, and a few locations will see additional rainfall of up 5 inches. http://www.weather.gov/safety/ Flood. You should monitor later forecasts and be alert for possible flood warnings. Those living in areas prone to flooding should be prepared to take action should flooding develop. Flood watch remains in effect through Thursday afternoon. What? Flooding caused by excessive rainfall continues to be possible. Where? A portion of northeast Oklahoma, including the following areas, Craig, Creek, northeast Osage, Wada, Ottawa, Pawnee, Rogers, southeast Osage, Tulsa, Washington, OK, and western Osage. When, through Thursday afternoon. Impacts, excessive runoff may result in flooding of rivers, creeks, streams, and other low-lying and flood-prone locations. Additional details, several more rounds of showers and thunderstorms, some with very heavy rainfall rates, are expected through Thursday morning. Additional rainfall amounts of 1 to 2 inches are likely in the watch area, with a few locations receiving storm totals as high as 5 inches by noon Thursday. http://www.weather.gov/safety/ Flood. You should monitor later forecasts and be alert for possible flood warnings. Those living in areas prone to flooding should be prepared to take action should flooding develop. The following is a river flood warning for the following counties in Oklahoma, Lincoln, Oklahoma, and Pottawatomie. Flood warning now in effect from late tonight to Thursday afternoon. What? Minor flooding is forecast. Where? North Canadian River near Hara. When? From late

0: Tonight's a Thursday afternoon. Impacts at 14.0 feet. Look for short duration flooding of low-lying agricultural lands in eastern Oklahoma County. Impacts at 14.0 feet. Look for short duration flooding of low-lying agricultural lands in eastern Oklahoma County, the southwest corner of Lincoln County, and northwestern Pottawatomie County. Additional details at 7:15 p.m. Central Daylight Time Wednesday, the stage was 11.0 feet. Bankful stage is 14.0 feet. Forecast. The river is expected to rise above flood stage just after midnight tonight to a crest of 14.2 feet just after midnight tonight. It will then fall below flood stage tomorrow morning. Flood stage is 14.0 feet. http://www.weather.gov/safety/flood. From the Norman Forecast Office, here is the forecast for Stillwater and surrounding area. Tonight, showers. Thunderstorms likely until midnight, then a chance of thunderstorms after midnight. Some thunderstorms may produce heavy rainfall until midnight. Some thunderstorms may produce heavy rainfall after midnight. Lows in the mid-60s. East wind around 5 miles an hour, becoming southeast after midnight. Chance of rain near 100%. Thursday, showers with a chance of thunderstorms. Some thunderstorms may produce heavy rainfall in the morning. Highs in the upper 70s. South winds 5 to 10 miles an hour, becoming west 10 to 15 miles an hour with gusts up to 25 miles an hour in the afternoon. Chance of rain 90%. Thursday night, mostly cloudy. A slight chance of showers until midnight. Much cooler. Less humid with lows in the upper 40s. North winds 15 to 20 miles an hour with gusts up to 30 miles an hour. Chance of rain 20%. Friday, mostly sunny. Breezy and much cooler with highs in the upper 50s. North winds 15 to 25 miles an hour with gusts up to 35 miles an hour. Friday night, partly cloudy until midnight, then becoming mostly clear. Lows in the upper 30s. North winds 10 to 15 miles an hour with gusts up to 25 miles an hour, diminishing to around 5 miles an hour after midnight. Saturday, sunny. Highs in the lower 60s. Saturday night, clear. Lows in the upper 30s. Sunday, sunny. Highs in the upper 60s. Sunday night, partly cloudy. Lows in the mid 40s. Monday, mostly sunny. Highs in the upper 70s. Monday night, mostly clear. Lows around 50. Tuesday, sunny. Highs in the upper 70s. Tuesday night, mostly clear. Lows in the upper 50s. Wednesday, mostly sunny with a 20% chance of showers. Highs in the lower 80s. 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At Stillwater, it was mostly cloudy. The temperature was 71 degrees, the dew point 68, and the relative humidity 90%. The wind was east at 3 miles an hour. The pressure was 29.95 inches and rising. At Enid, it was mostly cloudy. The temperature was 70. At Guthrie, it was mostly cloudy. The temperature was 71. The wind was northwest at 3. Observations from around the region. At Woodward, fog was reported, with a temperature of 64. At Oklahoma City, thunder was reported, with a temperature of 71. It was partly cloudy, with a temperature of 72 at Tulsa, and 70 at Springfield. At Dallas-Fort Worth, it was mostly cloudy, with a temperature of 85. At Wichita, it was cloudy, with a temperature of 61. Once again at 8 p.m., at Stillwater, it was mostly cloudy. The temperature was 71.
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0: Flood watch remains in effect through Thursday afternoon. What? Flooding caused by excessive rainfall continues to be possible.

where portions of Oklahoma, including the following counties, Alfalfa, Beckham, Blaine, Caddo, Canadian, Cleveland, Comanche, Custer, Dewey, Ellis, Garfield, Grady, Grant, Greer, Harmon, Jackson, Kay, Kingfisher, Kiowa, Lincoln, Logan, Major, McLean, Noble, Oklahoma, Payne, Roger Mills, Tillman, Ouachita, Woods and Woodward, and Northern Texas, including the following counties, Baylor, Ford, Hardeman, Knox, and Wilbarger. When, through Thursday afternoon, impacts, excessive runoff may result in flooding of rivers, creeks, streams, and other low-lying and flood-prone locations. Creeks and streams may rise out of their banks. Flooding may occur in poor drainage and urban areas. Low water crossings may be flooded. Additional details, multiple rounds of showers and thunderstorms are expected through Thursday morning. Storms will include very heavy rainfall rates. Widespread additional rainfall amounts of 1 to 3 inches are likely, and a few locations will see additional rainfall of up 5 inches. http://www.weather.gov/safety/flood. You should monitor later forecasts and be alert for possible flood warnings. Those living in areas prone to flooding should be prepared to take action should flooding develop. Flood watch remains in effect through Thursday afternoon. What? Flooding caused by excessive rainfall continues to be possible. Where? A portion of northeast Oklahoma, including the following areas, Craig, Creek, northeast Osage, Wada, Ottawa, Pawnee, Rogers, southeast Osage, Tulsa, Washington, OK, and western Osage. When? Through Thursday afternoon. Impacts. Excessive runoff may result in flooding of rivers, creeks, streams, and other low-lying and flood-prone locations. Additional details, several more rounds of showers and thunderstorms, some with very heavy rainfall rates, are expected through Thursday morning. Additional rainfall amounts of 1 to 2 inches are likely in the watch area, with a few locations receiving storm totals as high as 5 inches by noon Thursday. http://www.weather.gov/safety/flood. You should monitor later forecasts and be alert for possible flood warnings. Those living in areas prone to flooding should be prepared to take action should flooding develop. From the Norman Forecast Office, here is the forecast for Stillwater and surrounding area. Tonight, showers. Thunderstorms likely until midnight, then a chance of thunderstorms after midnight. Some thunderstorms may produce heavy rainfall until midnight. Some thunderstorms may produce heavy rainfall after midnight. Lows in the mid-60s. East wind around 5 miles an hour, becoming southeast after midnight. Chance of rain near 100%. Thursday, showers with a chance of thunderstorms. Some thunderstorms may produce heavy rainfall in the morning. Highs in the upper 70s. South winds 5 to 10 miles an hour, becoming west 10 to 15 miles an hour with gusts up to 25 miles an hour in the afternoon. Chance of rain 90%. Thursday night, mostly cloudy. A slight chance of showers until midnight. Much cooler. Less humid with lows in the upper 40s. North winds 15 to 20 miles an hour with gusts up to 30 miles an hour. Chance of rain 20%. Friday, mostly sunny. Breezy and much cooler with highs in the upper 50s. North winds 15 to 25 miles an hour with gusts up to 35 miles an hour. Friday night, partly cloudy until midnight, then becoming mostly clear. Lows in the upper 30s. North winds 10 to 15 miles an hour with gusts up to 25 miles an hour, diminishing to around 5 miles an hour after midnight. Saturday, sunny. Highs in the lower 60s. Saturday night, clear. Lows in the upper 30s. Sunday, sunny. Highs in the upper 60s. Sunday night, partly cloudy. Lows in the mid-40s. Monday, mostly sunny. Highs in the upper 70s. Monday night, mostly clear. Lows around 50. Tuesday, sunny. Highs in the upper 70s. Tuesday night, mostly clear. Lows in the upper 50s. Wednesday, mostly sunny with a 20% chance of showers. Highs in the lower 80s.

Springfield. At Dallas-Fort Worth, it was mostly cloudy, with a temperature of 85. At Wichita, it was cloudy, with a temperature of 61. Once again at 8 p.m., at Stillwater, it was mostly cloudy. The temperature was 71. Flood watch remains in effect through Thursday afternoon. What? Flooding caused by excessive rainfall continues to be possible. Where? Portions of Oklahoma, including the following counties: Alfalfa, Beckham, Blaine, Caddo, Canadian, Cleveland, Comanche, Custer, Dewey, Ellis, Garfield, Grady, Grant, Greer, Harmon, Jackson, Kay, Kingfisher, Kiowa, Lincoln, Logan, Major, McLean, Noble, Oklahoma, Payne, Roger Mills, Tillman, Ouachita, Woods and Woodward, and Northern Texas, including the following counties: Baylor, Ford, Hardeman, Knox, and Wilbarger. When, through Thursday afternoon. Impacts: excessive runoff may result in flooding of rivers, creeks, streams, and other low-lying and flood-prone locations. Creeks and streams may rise out of their banks. Flooding may occur in poor drainage and urban areas. Low water crossings may be flooded. Additional details: multiple rounds of showers and thunderstorms are expected through Thursday morning. Storms will include very heavy rainfall rates. Widespread additional rainfall amounts of 1 to 3 inches are likely, and a few locations will see additional rainfall of up 5 inches. http://www.weather.gov/safety/. Flood. You should monitor later forecasts and be alert for possible flood warnings. Those living in areas prone to flooding should be prepared to take action should flooding develop. Flood watch remains in effect through Thursday afternoon. What? Flooding caused by excessive rainfall continues to be possible. Where? A portion of northeast Oklahoma, including the following areas: Craig, Creek, northeast Osage, Wada, Ottawa, Pawnee, Rogers, southeast Osage, Tulsa, Washington, OK, and western Osage. When? Through Thursday afternoon. Impacts: excessive runoff may result in flooding of rivers, creeks, streams, and other low-lying and flood-prone locations. Additional details: several more rounds of showers and thunderstorms, some with very heavy rainfall rates, are expected through Thursday morning. Additional rainfall amounts of 1 to 2 inches are likely in the watch area, with a few locations receiving storm totals as high as 5 inches by noon Thursday. http://www.weather.gov/safety/. Flood. You should monitor later forecasts and be alert for possible flood warnings. Those living in areas prone to flooding should be prepared to take action should flooding develop. From the Norman Forecast Office, here is the forecast for Stillwater and surrounding area. Tonight, showers. Thunderstorms likely until midnight, then a chance of thunderstorms after midnight. Some thunderstorms may produce heavy rainfall until midnight. Some thunderstorms may produce heavy rainfall after midnight. Lows in the mid-60s. East wind around 5 miles an hour, becoming southeast after midnight. Chance of rain near 100%. Thursday, showers with a chance of thunderstorms. Some thunderstorms may produce heavy rainfall in the morning. Highs in the upper 70s. South winds 5 to 10 miles an hour, becoming west 10 to 15 miles an hour with gusts up to 25 miles an hour in the afternoon. Chance of rain 90%. Thursday night, mostly cloudy. A slight chance of showers until midnight. Much cooler. Less humid with lows in the upper 40s. North winds 15 to 20 miles an hour with gusts up to 30 miles an hour. Chance of rain 20%. Friday, mostly sunny. Breezy and much cooler with highs in the upper 50s. North winds 15 to 25 miles an hour with gusts up to 35 miles an hour. Friday night, partly cloudy until midnight, then becoming mostly clear. Lows in the upper 30s. North winds 10 to 15 miles an hour with gusts up to 25 miles an hour, diminishing to around 5 miles an hour after midnight. Saturday, sunny. Highs in the lower 60s. Saturday night, clear. Lows in the upper 30s. Sunday, sunny. Highs in the upper 60s. Sunday night, partly cloudy.

0: Lows in the mid-40s. Monday, mostly sunny. Highs in the upper 70s. Monday night, mostly clear. Lows around 50. Tuesday, sunny. Highs in the upper 70s. Tuesday night, mostly clear. Lows in the upper 50s. Wednesday, mostly sunny with a 20% chance of showers. Highs in the lower 80s. You are listening to Stillwater Weather Radio, and here are 8 p.m. weather observations. At Stillwater, it was mostly cloudy. The temperature was 71 degrees, the dew point 68, and the relative humidity 90%. The wind was east at 3 miles an hour. The pressure was 29.95 inches and rising. At Enid, it was mostly cloudy. The temperature was 70. At Guthrie, it was mostly cloudy. The temperature was 71. The wind was northwest at 3. Observations from around the region. At Woodward, fog was reported, with a temperature of 64. At Oklahoma City, thunder was reported, with a temperature of 71. It was partly cloudy, with a temperature of 72 at Tulsa, and 70 at Springfield. At Dallas-Fort Worth, it was mostly cloudy, with a temperature of 85. At Wichita, it was cloudy, with a temperature of 61. Once again at 8 p.m., at Stillwater, it was mostly cloudy. The temperature was 71. Flood watch remains in effect through Thursday afternoon. What? Flooding caused by excessive rainfall continues to be possible. Where? Portions of Oklahoma, including the following counties: Alfalfa, Beckham, Blaine, Caddo, Canadian, Cleveland, Comanche, Custer, Dewey, Ellis, Garfield, Grady, Grant, Greer, Harmon, Jackson, Kay, Kingfisher, Kiowa, Lincoln, Logan, Major, McLean, Noble, Oklahoma, Payne, Roger Mills, Tillman, Washita, Woods and Woodward, and Northern Texas, including the following counties: Baylor, Ford, Hardeman, Knox, and Wilbarger. When, through Thursday afternoon. Impacts: excessive runoff may result in flooding of rivers. Other low-lying and flood-prone locations. Creeks and streams may rise out of their banks. Flooding may occur in poor drainage and urban areas. Low water crossings may be flooded. Additional details: multiple rounds of showers and thunderstorms are expected through Thursday morning. Storms will include very heavy rainfall rates. Widespread additional rainfall amounts of 1 to 3 inches are likely, and a few locations will see additional rainfall of up 5 inches. http://www.weather.gov/safety/ Flood. You should monitor later forecasts and be alert for possible flood warnings. Those living in areas prone to flooding should be prepared to take action should flooding develop.
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0: The following is a river flood warning for the following counties in Oklahoma: Lincoln, Oklahoma, and Pottawatomie. Flood warning now in effect from late tonight to Thursday afternoon. What? Minor flooding is forecast. Where? North Canadian River near Hara. When? From late tonight to Thursday afternoon. Impacts: at 14.0 feet, look for short-duration flooding of low-lying agricultural lands in eastern Oklahoma County, the southwest corner of Lincoln County, and northwestern Pottawatomie County. Additional details: at 7:15 p.m. Central Daylight Time Wednesday, the stage was 11.0 feet. Bankful stage is 14.0 feet. Forecast: the river is expected to rise above flood stage just after midnight tonight to a crest of 14.2 feet just after midnight tonight. It will then fall below flood stage tomorrow morning. Flood stage is 14.0 feet. http://www.weather.gov/safety/flood. Flood watch remains in effect through Thursday afternoon. What? Flooding caused by excessive rainfall continues to be possible. Where? A portion of northeast Oklahoma, including the following areas: Craig,

Creek, Northeast Osage, Nevada, Ottawa, Pawnee, Rogers, Southeast Osage, Tulsa, Washington, OK, and Western Osage. When, through Thursday afternoon. Impacts, excessive runoff may result in flooding of rivers, creeks, streams, and other low-lying and flood-prone locations. Additional details, several more rounds of showers and thunderstorms, some with very heavy rainfall rates, are expected through Thursday morning. Additional rainfall amounts of 1 to 2 inches are likely in the watch area, with a few locations receiving storm totals as high as 5 inches by noon Thursday. http://www.weather.gov/safety/flood. You should monitor later forecasts and be alert for possible flood warnings. Those living in areas prone to flooding should be prepared to take action should flooding develop. From the Norman Forecast Office, here is the forecast for Stillwater and surrounding area. Tonight, showers. Thunderstorms likely until midnight, then a chance of thunderstorms after midnight. Some thunderstorms may produce heavy rainfall until midnight. Some thunderstorms may produce heavy rainfall after midnight. Lows in the mid-60s. East winds around 5 miles an hour, becoming southeast after midnight. Chance of rain near 100%. Thursday, showers with a chance of thunderstorms. Some thunderstorms may produce heavy rainfall in the morning. Highs in the upper 70s. South winds 5 to 10 miles an hour, becoming west 10 to 15 miles an hour with gusts up to 25 miles an hour in the afternoon. Chance of rain 90%. Thursday night, mostly cloudy. A slight chance of showers until midnight. Much cooler. Less humid with lows in the upper 40s. North winds 15 to 20 miles an hour with gusts up to 30 miles an hour. Chance of rain 20%. Friday, mostly sunny. Breezy and much cooler with highs in the upper 50s. North winds 15 to 25 miles an hour with gusts up to 35 miles an hour. Friday night, partly cloudy until midnight, then becoming mostly clear. Lows in the upper 30s. North winds 10 to 15 miles an hour with gusts up to 25 miles an hour, diminishing to around 5 miles an hour after midnight. Saturday, sunny. Highs in the lower 60s. Saturday night, clear. Lows in the upper 30s. Sunday, sunny. Highs in the upper 60s. Sunday night, partly cloudy. Lows in the mid-40s. Monday, mostly sunny. Highs in the upper 70s. Monday night, mostly clear. Lows around 50. Tuesday, sunny. Highs in the upper 70s. Tuesday night, mostly clear. Lows in the upper 50s. Wednesday, mostly sunny with a 20% chance of showers. Highs in the lower 80s. 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It's Stillwater, it was mostly cloudy. The temperature was 71 degrees, the dew point 68, and the relative humidity 90%. The wind was east at 3 miles an hour. The pressure was 29.95 inches and rising. At Enid, it was mostly cloudy. The temperature was 70. At Guthrie, it was mostly cloudy. The temperature was 71. The wind was northwest at 3. Observations from around the region. At Woodward, fog was reported, with a temperature of 64. At Oklahoma City, thunder was reported, with a temperature of 71. It was partly cloudy, with a temperature of 72 at Tulsa, and 70 at Springfield. At Dallas-Fort Worth, it was mostly cloudy, with a temperature of 85. At Wichita, it was cloudy, with a temperature of 61. Once again at 8 p.m., at Stillwater, it was mostly cloudy. The temperature was 71. Flood watch remains in effect through Thursday afternoon. What? Flooding caused by excessive rainfall continues to be possible. Where? Portions of Oklahoma, including the following counties, Alfalfa, Beckham, Blaine, Caddo, Canadian, Cleveland, Comanche, Custer, Dewey, Ellis, Garfield, Grady, Grant, Greer, Harmon, Jackson, Kay, Kingfisher, Kiowa, Lincoln, Logan, Major, McLean, Noble, Oklahoma, Payne, Roger Mills,

Tillman, Ouachita, Woods and Woodward and Northern Texas, including the following counties, Baylor, Ford, Hardeman, Knox and Wilbarger. When, through Thursday afternoon. Impacts, excessive runoff may result in flooding of rivers, creeks, streams, and other low-lying and flood-prone locations. Creeks and streams may rise out of their banks. Flooding may occur in poor drainage and urban areas. Low water crossings may be flooded. Additional details, multiple rounds of showers and thunderstorms are expected through Thursday morning. Storms will include very heavy rainfall rates. Widespread additional rainfall amounts of 1 to 3 inches are likely, and a few locations will see additional rainfall of up 5 inches. http://www.weather.gov/safety/flood. You should monitor later forecasts and be alert for possible flood warnings. Those living in areas prone to flooding should be prepared to take action should flooding develop. Flood watch remains in effect through Thursday afternoon. What, flooding caused by excessive rainfall continues to be possible. Where, a portion of northeast Oklahoma, including the following areas, Craig, Creek, northeast Osage, Wada, Ottawa, Pawnee, Rogers, southeast Osage, Tulsa, Washington, OK and western Osage. When, through Thursday afternoon. Impacts, excessive runoff may result in flooding of rivers, creeks, streams, and other low-lying and flood-prone locations. Additional details, several more rounds of showers and thunderstorms, some with very heavy rainfall rates, are expected through Thursday morning. Additional rainfall amounts of 1 to 2 inches are likely in the watch area, with a few locations receiving storm totals as high as 5 inches by noon Thursday. http://www.weather.gov/safety/flood. You should monitor later forecasts and be alert for possible flood warnings. Those living in areas prone to flooding should be prepared to take action should flooding develop. From the Norman Forecast Office, here is the forecast for Stillwater and surrounding area. Tonight, showers. Thunderstorms likely until midnight, then a chance of thunderstorms after midnight. Some thunderstorms may produce heavy rainfall until midnight. Lows in the mid-60s. East winds around 5 miles an hour, becoming southeast after midnight. Chance of rain near 100%. Thursday, showers with a chance of thunderstorms. Some thunderstorms may produce heavy rainfall in the morning. Highs in the upper 70s. South winds 5 to 10 miles an hour, becoming west 10 to 15 miles an hour with gusts up to 25 miles an hour in the afternoon. Chance of rain 90%. Thursday night, mostly cloudy. A slight chance of showers until midnight. Much cooler. Less humid with lows in the upper 40s. North winds 15 to 20 miles an hour with gusts up to 30 miles an hour. Chance of rain 20%. Friday, mostly sunny. Breezy and much cooler with highs in the upper 50s. North winds 15 to 25 miles an hour with gusts up to 35 miles an hour. Friday night, partly cloudy until midnight, then becoming mostly clear. Lows in the upper 30s. North winds 10 to 15 miles an hour with gusts up to 25 miles an hour, diminishing to around 5 miles an hour after midnight. Saturday, sunny. Highs in the lower 60s. Saturday night, clear. Lows in the upper 30s. Sunday, sunny. Highs in the upper 60s. Sunday night, partly cloudy. Lows in the mid-40s. Monday, mostly sunny. Highs in the upper 70s. Monday night, mostly clear. Lows around 50. Tuesday, sunny. Highs in the upper 70s. Tuesday night, mostly clear. Lows in the upper 50s. Wednesday, mostly sunny with a 20% chance of showers. Highs in the lower 80s. 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At Stillwater, it was cloudy. The temperature was 70 degrees, the dew point 68, and the relative humidity 93%. The wind was northwest at 5 miles an hour. The pressure was 29.98 inches and rising.

0: and evening, it was mostly cloudy. The temperature was 71. The wind was east at 9. At Guthrie, a thunderstorm was reported. The temperature was 69. The wind was northwest at 7. Observations from around the region. At Oklahoma City, a thunderstorm was reported with a temperature of 70. At Tulsa, it was partly cloudy with a temperature of 73. At Dallas-Fort Worth, it was mostly cloudy with a temperature of 83. It was cloudy with a temperature of 62 at Wichita and 69 at Springfield. Once again at 9 p.m., at Stillwater, it was cloudy. The temperature was 70. Flood watch remains in effect through Thursday afternoon. What flooding caused by excessive rainfall continues to be possible. Where portions of Oklahoma, including the following counties, Alfalfa, Beckham, Blaine, Caddo, Canadian, Cleveland, Comanche, Custer, Dewey, Ellis, Garfield, Grady, Grant, Greer, Harmon, Jackson, Kay, Kingfisher, Kiowa, Lincoln, Logan, Major, McLean, Noble, Oklahoma, Payne, Roger Mills, Tillman, Washita, Woods and Woodward, and Northern Texas, including the following counties, Baylor, Ford, Hardeman, Knox, and Wilbarger. When, through Thursday afternoon. Impacts. Excessive runoff may result in flooding of rivers, creeks, streams, and other low-lying and flood-prone locations. Creeks and streams may rise out of their banks. Flooding may occur in poor drainage and urban areas. Low water crossings may be flooded. Additional details, multiple rounds of showers and thunderstorms are expected through Thursday morning. Storms will include very heavy rainfall rates. Widespread additional rainfall amounts of 1 to 3 inches are likely, and a few locations will see additional rainfall of up 5 inches. http://www.weather.gov/safety/ Flood you should monitor later forecasts and be alert for possible flood warnings. Those living in areas prone to flooding should be prepared to take action should flooding develop. Flood watch remains in effect through Thursday afternoon. What flooding caused by excessive rainfall continues to be possible. Where a portion of northeast Oklahoma, including the following areas, Craig, Creek, northeast Osage, Wada, Ottawa, Pawnee, Rogers, southeast Osage, Tulsa, Washington, OK, and western Osage. When, through Thursday afternoon. Impacts, excessive runoff may result in flooding of rivers, creeks, streams, and other low-lying and flood-prone locations. Additional details, several more rounds of showers and thunderstorms, some with very heavy rainfall rates, are expected through Thursday morning. Additional rainfall amounts of 1 to 2 inches are likely in the watch area, with a few locations receiving storm totals as high as 5 inches by noon Thursday. http://www.weather.gov/safety/ Flood you should monitor later forecasts and be alert for possible flood warnings. Those living in areas prone to flooding should be prepared to take action should flooding develop.
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0: From the Norman Forecast Office, here is the forecast for Stillwater and surrounding area. Tonight, showers. Thunderstorms likely until midnight, then a chance of thunderstorms after midnight. Some thunderstorms may produce heavy rainfall until midnight. Some thunderstorms may produce heavy rainfall after midnight. Lows in the mid-60s. East winds around 5 miles an hour, becoming southeast after midnight. Chance of rain near 100%. Thursday, showers with the chance of thunderstorms. Some thunderstorms may produce heavy rainfall in the morning. Highs in the upper 70s. South winds 5 to 10 miles an hour, becoming west 10 to 15 miles an hour with gusts up to 25 miles an hour in the afternoon. Chance of rain 90%. Thursday night, mostly cloudy. A slight chance of showers until midnight. Much cooler. Less humid with lows in the upper 40s.

North winds 15 to 20 miles an hour with gusts up to 30 miles an hour. Chance of rain 20%. Friday, mostly sunny. Breezy and much cooler with highs in the upper 50s. North winds 15 to 25 miles an hour with gusts up to 35 miles an hour. Friday night, partly cloudy until midnight, then becoming mostly clear. Lows in the upper 30s. North winds 10 to 15 miles an hour with gusts up to 25 miles an hour, diminishing to around 5 miles an hour after midnight. Saturday, sunny. Highs in the lower 60s. Saturday night, clear. Lows in the upper 30s. Sunday, sunny. Highs in the upper 60s. Sunday night, partly cloudy. Lows in the mid 40s. Monday, mostly sunny. Highs in the upper 70s. Monday night, mostly clear. Lows around 50. Tuesday, sunny. Highs in the upper 70s. Tuesday night, mostly clear. Lows in the upper 50s. Wednesday, mostly sunny with a 20% chance of showers. Highs in the lower 80s. 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It's Stillwater. It was cloudy. The temperature was 70 degrees, the dew point 68, and the relative humidity 93%. The wind was northwest at 5 miles an hour. The pressure was 29.98 inches and rising. At Enid, it was mostly cloudy. The temperature was 71. The wind was east at 9. At Guthrie, a thunderstorm was reported. The temperature was 69. The wind was northwest at 7. Observations from around the region. At Oklahoma City, a thunderstorm was reported with a temperature of 70. At Tulsa, it was partly cloudy with a temperature of 73. At Dallas-Fort Worth, it was mostly cloudy with a temperature of 83. It was cloudy with a temperature of 62 at Wichita and 69 at Springfield. Once again at 9 p.m., at Stillwater, it was cloudy. The temperature was 70. Flood watch remains in effect through Thursday afternoon. What? Flooding caused by excessive rainfall continues to be possible. Where? Portions of Oklahoma, including the following counties: Alfalfa, Beckham, Blaine, Caddo, Canadian, Cleveland, Comanche, Custer, Dewey, Ellis, Garfield, Grady, Grant, Greer, Harmon, Jackson, Kay, Kingfisher, Kiowa, Lincoln, Logan, Major, McLean, Noble, Oklahoma, Payne, Roger Mills, Tillman, Ouachita, Woods and Woodward, and Northern Texas, including the following counties: Baylor, Ford, Hardeman, Knox, and Wilbarger. When, through Thursday afternoon. Impacts: excessive runoff may result in flooding of rivers, creeks, streams, and other low-lying and flood-prone locations. Creeks and streams may rise out of their banks. Flooding may occur in poor drainage and urban areas. Low water crossings may be flooded. Additional details: multiple rounds of showers and thunderstorms are expected through Thursday morning. Storms will include very heavy rainfall rates. Widespread additional rainfall amounts of 1 to 3 inches are likely, and a few locations will see additional rainfall of up 5 inches. http://www.weather.gov/safety/ Flood. You should monitor later forecasts and be alert for possible flood warnings. Those living in areas prone to flooding should be prepared to take action should flooding develop. The following is a river flood warning for the following counties in Oklahoma: Lincoln, Oklahoma, and Pottawatomie. Flood warning now in effect from late tonight to Thursday afternoon. What? Minor flooding is forecast. Where? North Canadian River near Hara. When? From late tonight to Thursday afternoon. Impacts: at 14.0 feet, look for short-duration flooding of low-lying agricultural lands in eastern Oklahoma County, the southwest corner of Lincoln County, and northwestern Pottawatomie County. Additional details: at 7:15 p.m. Central Daylight Time Wednesday, the stage was 11.0 feet. Bankful stage is 14.0 feet. Forecast: the river is expected to rise above flood stage just after midnight tonight to a crest of 14.2 feet just after midnight tonight. It will then fall below flood stage tomorrow morning.

Flood stage is 14.0 feet. http://www.weather.gov/safety/flood. Flood watch remains in effect through Thursday afternoon. What? Flooding caused by excessive rainfall continues to be possible. Where? A portion of northeast Oklahoma, including the following areas: Craig, Creek, Northeast Osage, Wada, Ottawa, Pawnee, Rogers, Southeast Osage, Tulsa, Washington, OK, and Western Osage. When? Through Thursday afternoon. Impacts. Excessive runoff may result in flooding of rivers, creeks, streams, and other low-lying and flood-prone locations. Additional details. Several more rounds of showers and thunderstorms, some with very heavy rainfall rates, are expected through Thursday morning. Additional rainfall amounts of 1 to 2 inches are likely in the watch area, with a few locations receiving storm totals as high as 5 inches by noon Thursday. http://www.weather.gov/safety/flood. You should monitor later forecasts and be alert for possible flood warnings. Those living in areas prone to flooding should be prepared to take action should flooding develop. From the Norman Forecast Office, here is the forecast for Stillwater and surrounding area. Tonight, showers. Thunderstorms likely until midnight, then a chance of thunderstorms after midnight. Some thunderstorms may produce heavy rainfall until midnight. Some thunderstorms may produce heavy rainfall after midnight. Lows in the mid-60s. East wind around 5 miles an hour, becoming southeast after midnight. Chance of rain near 100%. Thursday, showers with a chance of thunderstorms. Some thunderstorms may produce heavy rainfall in the morning. Highs in the upper 70s. South winds 5 to 10 miles an hour, becoming west 10 to 15 miles an hour with gusts up to 25 miles an hour in the afternoon. Chance of rain 90%. Thursday night, mostly cloudy. A slight chance of showers until midnight. Much cooler. Less humid with lows in the upper 40s. North winds 15 to 20 miles an hour with gusts up to 30 miles an hour. Chance of rain 20%. Friday, mostly sunny. Breezy and much cooler with highs in the upper 50s. North winds 15 to 25 miles an hour with gusts up to 35 miles an hour. Friday night, partly cloudy until midnight, then becoming mostly clear. Lows in the upper 30s. North winds 10 to 15 miles an hour with gusts up to 25 miles an hour, diminishing to around 5 miles an hour after midnight. Saturday, sunny. Highs in the lower 60s. Saturday night, clear. Lows in the upper 30s. Sunday, sunny. Highs in the upper 60s. Sunday night, partly cloudy. Lows in the mid 40s. Monday, mostly sunny. Highs in the upper 70s. Monday night, mostly clear. Lows around 50. Tuesday, sunny. Highs in the upper 70s. Tuesday night, mostly clear. Lows in the upper 50s. Wednesday, mostly sunny with a 20% chance of showers. Highs in the lower 80s. 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It's Stillwater. It was cloudy. The temperature was 70 degrees, the dew point 68, and the relative humidity 93%. The wind was northwest at 5 miles an hour. The pressure was 29.98 inches and rising. At Enid, it was mostly cloudy. The temperature was 71. The wind was east at 9. At Guthrie, rain and fog were reported. The temperature was 69. The wind was northwest at 3. Observations from around the region. At Oklahoma City, a thunderstorm was reported, with a temperature of 69. At Woodward, fog was reported, with a temperature of 65. At Tulsa, it was partly cloudy, with a temperature of 73. At Dallas-Fort Worth, it was mostly cloudy, with a temperature of 83. It was cloudy, with a temperature of 62 at Wichita, and 69 at Springfield. Once again at 9 p.m., at Stillwater, it was cloudy. The temperature was 70. Flood watch remains in effect through Thursday afternoon.

0: What flooding caused by excessive rainfall continues to be possible? Where portions of Oklahoma, including the following counties: Alfalfa, Beckham, Blaine, Caddo, Canadian, Cleveland, Comanche, Custer, Dewey, Ellis, Garfield, Grady, Grant, Greer, Harmon, Jackson, Kay, Kingfisher, Kiowa, Lincoln, Logan, Major, McLean, Noble, Oklahoma, Payne, Roger Mills, Tillman, Ouachita, Woods and Woodward, and Northern Texas, including the following counties: Baylor, Ford, Hardeman, Knox, and Wilbarger. When, through Thursday afternoon. Impacts: excessive runoff may result in flooding of rivers, creeks, streams, and other low-lying and flood-prone locations. Creeks and streams may rise out of their banks. Flooding may occur in poor drainage and urban areas. Low water crossings may be flooded. Additional details: multiple rounds of showers and thunderstorms are expected through Thursday morning. Storms will include very heavy rainfall rates. Widespread additional rainfall amounts of 1 to 3 inches are likely, and a few locations will see additional rainfall of up 5 inches. http://www.weather.gov/safety/. Flood: you should monitor later forecasts and be alert for possible flood warnings. Those living in areas prone to flooding should be prepared to take action should flooding develop. Flood watch remains in effect through Thursday afternoon. What flooding caused by excessive rainfall continues to be possible? Where a portion of northeast Oklahoma, including the following areas: Craig, Creek, northeast Osage, Wada, Ottawa, Pawnee, Rogers, southeast Osage, Tulsa, Washington, OK, and western Osage. When, through Thursday afternoon. Impacts: excessive runoff may result in flooding of rivers, creeks, streams, and other low-lying and flood-prone locations. Additional details: several more rounds of showers and thunderstorms, some with very heavy rainfall rates, are expected through Thursday morning. Additional rainfall amounts of 1 to 2 inches are likely in the watch area, with a few locations receiving storm totals as high as 5 inches by noon Thursday. http://www.weather.gov/safety/. Flood: you should monitor later forecasts and be alert for possible flood warnings. Those living in areas prone to flooding should be prepared to take action should flooding develop. From the Norman Forecast Office, here is the forecast for Stillwater and surrounding area. Tonight, showers. Thunderstorms likely until midnight, then a chance of thunderstorms after midnight. Some thunderstorms may produce heavy rainfall until midnight. Some thunderstorms may produce heavy rainfall after midnight. Lows in the mid-60s. East winds around 5 miles an hour, becoming southeast after midnight. Chance of rain near 100%. Thursday, showers with the chance of thunderstorms. Some thunderstorms may produce heavy rainfall in the morning. Highs in the upper 70s. South winds 5 to 10 miles an hour, becoming west 10 to 15 miles an hour with gusts up to 25 miles an hour in the afternoon. Chance of rain 90%. Thursday night, mostly cloudy. A slight chance of showers until midnight. Much cooler. Less humid with lows in the upper 40s. North winds 15 to 20 miles an hour with gusts up to 30 miles an hour. Chance of rain 20%. Friday, mostly sunny. Breezy and much cooler with highs in the upper 50s. North winds 15 to 25 miles an hour with gusts up to 35 miles an hour. Friday night, partly cloudy until midnight, then becoming mostly clear. Lows in the upper 30s. North winds 10 to 15 miles an hour with gusts up to 25 miles an hour, diminishing to around 5 miles an hour after midnight. Saturday, sunny. Highs in the lower 60s. Saturday night, clear. Lows in the upper 30s. Sunday, sunny. Highs in the upper 60s. Sunday night, partly cloudy. Lows in the mid-40s. Monday, mostly sunny. Highs in the upper 70s. Monday night, mostly clear. Lows around 50. Tuesday, sunny. Highs in the upper 70s. Tuesday night, mostly clear. Lows in the upper 50s. Wednesday, mostly sunny with a 20% chance of showers. Highs in the lower 80s.
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0: You are listening to Stillwater Weather Radio, and here are 9 p.m. weather observations. It's Stillwater, it was cloudy. The temperature was 70 degrees, the dew point 68, and the relative humidity 93%. The wind was northwest at 5 miles an hour. The pressure was 29.98 inches and rising. At Enid, it was mostly cloudy. The temperature was 71. The wind was east at 9. At Guthrie, rain and fog were reported. The temperature was 69. The wind was northwest at 3. Observations from around the region. At Oklahoma City, a thunderstorm was reported with a temperature of 69. At Woodward, fog was reported with a temperature of 65. At Tulsa, it was partly cloudy with a temperature of 73. At Dallas-Fort Worth, it was mostly cloudy with a temperature of 83. It was cloudy with a temperature of 62 at Wichita and 69 at Springfield. Once again at 9 p.m., at Stillwater, it was cloudy. The temperature was 70. Flood watch remains in effect through Thursday afternoon. What? Flooding caused by excessive rainfall continues to be possible. Where? Portions of Oklahoma, including the following counties, Alfalfa, Beckham, Blaine, Caddo, Canadian, Cleveland, Comanche, Custer, Dewey, Ellis, Garfield, Grady, Grant, Greer, Harmon, Jackson, Kay, Kingfisher, Kiowa, Lincoln, Logan, Major, McLean, Noble, Oklahoma, Payne, Roger Mills, Tillman, Ouachita, Woods and Woodward, and Northern Texas, including the following counties, Baylor, Ford, Hardeman, Knox, and Wilbarger. When, through Thursday afternoon. Impacts, excessive runoff may result in flooding of rivers, creeks, streams, and other low-lying and flood-prone locations. Creeks and streams may rise out of their banks. Flooding may occur in poor drainage and urban areas. Low water crossings may be flooded. Additional details, multiple rounds of showers and thunderstorms are expected through Thursday morning. Storms will include very heavy rainfall rates. Widespread additional rainfall amounts of 1 to 3 inches are likely, and a few locations will see additional rainfall of up 5 inches. http://www.weather.gov/safety/ Flood you should monitor later forecasts and be alert for possible flood warnings. Those living in areas prone to flooding should be prepared to take action should flooding develop. Flood watch remains in effect through Thursday afternoon. What? Flooding caused by excessive rainfall continues to be possible. Where? A portion of northeast Oklahoma, including the following areas, Craig, Creek, northeast Osage, Wada, Ottawa, Pawnee, Rogers, southeast Osage, Tulsa, Washington, OK, and western Osage. When, through Thursday afternoon. Impacts, excessive runoff may result in flooding of rivers, creeks, streams, and other low-lying and flood-prone locations. Additional details, several more rounds of showers and thunderstorms, some with very heavy rainfall rates, are expected through Thursday morning. Additional rainfall amounts of 1 to 2 inches are likely in the watch area, with a few locations receiving storm totals as high as 5 inches by noon Thursday. http://www.weather.gov/safety/ Flood you should monitor later forecasts and be alert for possible flood warnings. Those living in areas prone to flooding should be prepared to take action should flooding develop. From the Norman Forecast Office, here is the forecast for Stillwater and surrounding area. Tonight, showers. Thunderstorms likely until midnight, then a chance of thunderstorms after midnight. Some thunderstorms may produce heavy rainfall until midnight. Some thunderstorms may produce heavy rainfall after midnight. Lows in the mid-60s. East wind around 5 miles an hour, becoming southeast after midnight. Chance of rain near

100%. Thursday, showers with a chance of thunderstorms. Some thunderstorms may produce heavy rainfall in the morning. Highs in the upper 70s. South winds 5 to 10 miles an hour, becoming west 10 to 15 miles an hour with gusts up to 25 miles an hour in the afternoon. Chance of rain 90%. Thursday night, mostly cloudy. A slight chance of showers until midnight. Much cooler. Less humid with lows in the upper 40s. North winds 15 to 20 miles an hour with gusts up to 30 miles an hour. Chance of rain 20%. Friday, mostly sunny. Breezy and much cooler with highs in the upper 50s. North winds 15 to 25 miles an hour with gusts up to 35 miles an hour. Friday night, partly cloudy until midnight, then becoming mostly clear. Lows in the upper 30s. North winds 10 to 15 miles an hour with gusts up to 25 miles an hour, diminishing to around 5 miles an hour after midnight. Saturday, sunny. Highs in the lower 60s. Saturday night, clear. Lows in the upper 30s. Sunday, sunny. Highs in the upper 60s. Sunday night, partly cloudy. Lows in the mid 40s. Monday, mostly sunny. Highs in the upper 70s. Monday night, mostly clear. Lows around 50. Tuesday, sunny. Highs in the upper 70s. Tuesday night, mostly clear. Lows in the upper 50s. Wednesday, mostly sunny with a 20% chance of showers. Highs in the lower 80s. 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It's Stillwater. It was cloudy. The temperature was 70 degrees, the dew point 68, and the relative humidity 93%. The wind was northwest at 5 miles an hour. The pressure was 29.98 inches and rising. At Enid, it was mostly cloudy. The temperature was 71. The wind was east at 9. At Guthrie, rain and fog were reported. The temperature was 69. The wind was northwest at 3. Observations from around the region. At Oklahoma City, a thunderstorm was reported with a temperature of 69. At Woodward, fog was reported with a temperature of 65. At Tulsa, it was partly cloudy with a temperature of 73. At Dallas-Fort Worth, it was mostly cloudy with a temperature of 83. It was cloudy with a temperature of 62 at Wichita and 69 at Springfield. Once again at 9 p.m., at Stillwater, it was cloudy. The temperature was 70. The following is a river flood warning for the following counties in Oklahoma, Lincoln, Oklahoma, and Pottawatomie. Flood warning now in effect from late tonight to Thursday afternoon. What? Minor flooding is forecast. Where? North Canadian River near Hara. When? From late tonight to Thursday afternoon. Impacts, at 14.0 feet, look for short duration flooding of low-lying agricultural lands in eastern Oklahoma County, the southwest corner of Lincoln County, and northwestern Pottawatomie County. Additional details, at 7:15 p.m. Central Daylight Time Wednesday the stage was 11.0 feet. Bankville stage is 14.0 feet. Forecast. The river is expected to rise above flood stage just after midnight tonight to a crest of 14.2 feet just after midnight tonight. It will then fall below flood stage tomorrow morning. Flood stage is 14.0 feet. http://www.weather.gov/safety/flood. Flood watch remains in effect through Thursday afternoon. What? Flooding caused by excessive rainfall continues to be possible. Where? Portions of Oklahoma, including the following counties, through Thursday afternoon. What? Flooding caused by excessive rainfall continues to be possible. Where? Portions of Oklahoma, including the following counties, Alfalfa, Beckham, Blaine, Caddo, Canadian, Cleveland, Comanche, Custer, Dewey, Ellis, Garfield, Grady, Grant, Greer, Harmon, Jackson, Kay, Kingfisher, Kiowa, Lincoln, Logan, Major, McLean, Noble, Oklahoma, Payne, Roger Mills, Tillman, Washita, Woods and Woodward and Northern Texas, including the following counties, Baylor,

0: Ford, Hardiman, Knox, and Will Barger. When, through Thursday afternoon. Impacts, excessive runoff may result in flooding of rivers, creeks, streams, and other low-lying and flood-prone locations. Creeks and streams may rise out of their banks. Flooding may occur in poor drainage and urban areas. Low water crossings may be flooded. Additional details, multiple rounds of showers and thunderstorms are expected through Thursday morning. Storms will include very heavy rainfall rates. Widespread additional rainfall amounts of 1 to 3 inches are likely, and a few locations will see additional rainfall of up 5 inches. http://www.weather.gov/safety/flood. You should monitor later forecasts and be alert for possible flood warnings. Those living in areas prone to flooding should be prepared to take action should flooding develop. Flood watch remains in effect through Thursday afternoon. What, flooding caused by excessive rainfall continues to be possible. Where, a portion of northeast Oklahoma, including the following areas, Craig, Creek, northeast Osage, Wada, Ottawa, Pawnee, Rogers, southeast Osage, Tulsa, Washington OK and western Osage. When, through Thursday afternoon. Impacts, excessive runoff may result in flooding of rivers, creeks, streams, and other low-lying and flood-prone locations. Additional details, several more rounds of showers and thunderstorms, some with very heavy rainfall rates, are expected through Thursday morning. Additional rainfall amounts of 1 to 2 inches are likely in the watch area, with a few locations receiving storm totals as high as 5 inches by noon Thursday. http://www.weather.gov/safety/flood. You should monitor later forecasts and be alert for possible flood warnings. Those living in areas prone to flooding should be prepared to take action should flooding develop. From the Norman Forecast Office, here is the forecast for Stillwater and surrounding area. Tonight, showers. Thunderstorms likely until midnight, then a chance of thunderstorms after midnight. Some thunderstorms may produce heavy rainfall until midnight. Some thunderstorms may produce heavy rainfall after midnight. Lows in the mid-60s. East winds around 5 miles an hour, becoming southeast after midnight. Chance of rain near 100%. Thursday, showers with a chance of thunderstorms. Some thunderstorms may produce heavy rainfall in the morning. Highs in the upper 70s. South winds 5 to 10 miles an hour, becoming west 10 to 15 miles an hour with gusts up to 25 miles an hour in the afternoon. Chance of rain 90%. Thursday night, mostly cloudy. A slight chance of showers until midnight. Much cooler. Less humid with lows in the upper 40s. North winds 15 to 20 miles an hour with gusts up to 30 miles an hour. Chance of rain 20%. Friday, mostly sunny. Breezy and much cooler with highs in the upper 50s. North winds 15 to 25 miles an hour with gusts up to 35 miles an hour. Friday night, partly cloudy until midnight, then becoming mostly clear. Lows in the upper 30s. North winds 10 to 15 miles an hour with gusts up to 25 miles an hour, diminishing to around 5 miles an hour after midnight. Saturday, sunny. Highs in the lower 60s. Saturday night, clear. Lows in the upper 30s. Sunday, sunny. Highs in the upper 60s. Sunday night, partly cloudy. Lows in the mid 40s. Monday, mostly sunny. Highs in the upper 70s. Monday night, mostly clear. Lows around 50. Tuesday, sunny. Highs in the upper 70s. Tuesday night, mostly clear. Lows in the upper 50s. Wednesday, mostly sunny with a 20% chance of showers. Highs in the lower 80s.
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It's still water. It was cloudy. The temperature was 70 degrees, the dew point 68, and the relative humidity 93%. The wind was northwest at 5 miles an hour. The pressure was 29.98 inches and rising. At Enid, it was mostly cloudy. The temperature was 71. The wind was east at 9. At Guthrie, rain and fog were reported. The temperature was 69. The wind was northwest at 3. Observations from around the region. At Oklahoma City, a thunderstorm was reported with a temperature of 69. At Woodward, fog was reported with a temperature of 65. At Tulsa, it was partly cloudy with a temperature of 73. At Dallas-Fort Worth, it was mostly cloudy with a temperature of 83. It was cloudy with a temperature of 62 at Wichita and 69 at Springfield. Once again at 9 p.m., at Stillwater, it was cloudy. The temperature was 70. Flood watch remains in effect through Thursday afternoon. What? Flooding caused by excessive rainfall continues to be possible. Where? Portions of Oklahoma, including the following counties: Alfalfa, Beckham, Blaine, Caddo, Canadian, Cleveland, Comanche, Custer, Dewey, Ellis, Garfield, Grady, Grant, Greer, Harmon, Jackson, Kay, Kingfisher, Kiowa, Lincoln, Logan, Major, McLean, Noble, Oklahoma, Payne, Roger Mills, Tillman, Ouachita, Woods and Woodward, and Northern Texas, including the following counties: Baylor, Ford, Hardeman, Knox, and Wilbarger. When, through Thursday afternoon. Impacts: excessive runoff may result in flooding of rivers, creeks, streams, and other low-lying and flood-prone locations. Creeks and streams may rise out of their banks. Flooding may occur in poor drainage and urban areas. Low water crossings may be flooded. Additional details: multiple rounds of showers and thunderstorms are expected through Thursday morning. Storms will include very heavy rainfall rates. Widespread additional rainfall amounts of 1 to 3 inches are likely, and a few locations will see additional rainfall of up 5 inches. http://www.weather.gov/safety/ Flood. You should monitor later forecasts and be alert for possible flood warnings. Those living in areas prone to flooding should be prepared to take action should flooding develop. Flood watch remains in effect through Thursday afternoon. What? Flooding caused by excessive rainfall continues to be possible. Where? A portion of northeast Oklahoma, including the following areas: Craig, Creek, northeast Osage, Wada, Ottawa, Pawnee, Rogers, southeast Osage, Tulsa, Washington, OK, and western Osage. When? Through Thursday afternoon. Impacts: excessive runoff may result in flooding of rivers, creeks, streams, and other low-lying and flood-prone locations. Additional details: several more rounds of showers and thunderstorms, some with very heavy rainfall rates, are expected through Thursday morning. Additional rainfall amounts of 1 to 2 inches are likely in the watch area, with a few locations receiving storm totals as high as 5 inches by noon Thursday. http://www.weather.gov/safety/ Flood. You should monitor later forecasts and be alert for possible flood warnings. Those living in areas prone to flooding should be prepared to take action should flooding develop. From the Norman Forecast Office, here is the forecast for Stillwater and surrounding area. Tonight, showers. Thunderstorms likely until midnight, then a chance of thunderstorms after midnight. Some thunderstorms may produce heavy rainfall until midnight. Some thunderstorms may produce heavy rainfall after midnight. Lows in the mid-60s. East wind around 5 miles an hour, becoming southeast after midnight. Chance of rain near 100%. Thursday, showers with a chance of thunderstorms. Some thunderstorms may produce heavy rainfall in the morning. Highs in the upper 70s. South winds 5 to 10 miles an hour, becoming west 10 to 15 miles an hour with gusts up to 25 miles an hour in the afternoon. Chance of rain 90%. Thursday night, mostly cloudy. A slight chance of showers until midnight. Much cooler. Less humid with lows in the upper 40s. North winds 15 to

Monday night, mostly clear. Lows around 50. Tuesday, sunny. Highs in the upper 70s. Tuesday night, mostly clear. Lows in the upper 50s. Wednesday, mostly sunny with a 20% chance of showers. Highs in the lower 80s. 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It's Stillwater, it was cloudy. The temperature was 70 degrees, the dew point 68, and the relative humidity 93%. The wind was northwest at 5 miles an hour. The pressure was 29.98 inches and rising. At Enid, it was mostly cloudy. The temperature was 71. The wind was east at 9. At Guthrie, rain and fog were reported. The temperature was 69. The wind was northwest at 3. Observations from around the region. At Oklahoma City, a thunderstorm was reported with a temperature of 69. At Woodward, fog was reported with a temperature of 65. At Tulsa, it was partly cloudy with a temperature of 73. At Dallas-Fort Worth, it was mostly cloudy with a temperature of 83. It was cloudy with a temperature of 62 at Wichita and 69 at Springfield. Once again at 9 p.m., at Stillwater, it was cloudy. The temperature was 70. Flood watch remains in effect through Thursday afternoon. What? Flooding caused by excessive rainfall continues to be possible. Where? Portions of Oklahoma, including the following counties: Alfalfa, Beckham, Blaine, Caddo, Canadian, Cleveland, Comanche, Custer, Dewey, Ellis, Garfield, Grady, Grant, Greer, Harmon, Jackson, Kay, Kingfisher, Kiowa, Lincoln, Logan, Major, McLean, Noble, Oklahoma, Payne, Roger Mills, Tillman, Washita, Woods and Woodward, and Northern Texas, including the following counties: Baylor, Ford, Hardeman, Knox, and Wilbarger. When, through Thursday afternoon. Impacts: excessive runoff may result in flooding of rivers, creeks, streams, and other low-lying and flood-prone locations. Creeks and streams may rise out of their banks. Flooding may occur in poor drainage and urban areas. Low water crossings may be flooded. Additional details: multiple rounds of showers and thunderstorms are expected through Thursday morning. Storms will include very heavy rainfall rates. Widespread additional rainfall amounts of 1 to 3 inches are likely, and a few locations will see additional rainfall of up 5 inches. http://www.weather.gov/safety/ Flood. You should monitor later forecasts and be alert for possible flood warnings. Those living in areas prone to flooding should be prepared to take action should flooding develop. Flood watch remains in effect through Thursday afternoon. What? Flooding caused by excessive rainfall continues to be possible. Where? A portion of northeast Oklahoma, including the following areas: Craig, Creek, Northeast Osage, Wada, Ottawa, Pawnee, Rogers, Southeast Osage, Tulsa, Washington, OK, and Western Osage. When, through Thursday afternoon. Impacts: excessive runoff may result in flooding of rivers, creeks, streams, and other low-lying and flood-prone locations. Additional details: several more rounds of showers and thunderstorms, some with very heavy rainfall rates, are expected through Thursday morning. Additional rainfall amounts of 1 to 2 inches are likely in the watch area, with a few locations receiving storm totals as high as 5 inches by noon Thursday. http://www.weather.gov/safety/ Flood. You should monitor later forecasts and be alert for possible flood warnings. Those living in areas prone to flooding should be prepared to take action should flooding develop. From the Norman Forecast Office, here is the forecast for Stillwater and surrounding area. Tonight, showers. Thunderstorms likely until midnight, then a chance of thunderstorms after midnight. Some thunderstorms may produce heavy rainfall until midnight. Some thunderstorms may produce heavy rainfall after midnight. Lows in the mid-60s. East wind around 5 miles an hour, becoming southeast after midnight. Chance of rain near 100%. Thursday, showers with a chance of thunderstorms. Some thunderstorms may produce heavy rainfall in the morning,

0: highs in the upper 70s. South winds 5 to 10 miles an hour, becoming west 10 to 15 miles an hour with gusts up to 25 miles an hour in the afternoon. Chance of rain 90%. Thursday night, mostly cloudy. A slight chance of showers until midnight. Much cooler. Less humid with lows in the upper 40s. North winds 15 to 20 miles an hour with gusts up to 30 miles an hour. Chance of rain 20%. Friday, mostly sunny. Breezy and much cooler with highs in the upper 50s. North winds 15 to 25 miles an hour with gusts up to 35 miles an hour. Friday night, partly cloudy until midnight, then becoming mostly clear. Lows in the upper 30s. North winds 10 to 15 miles an hour with gusts up to 25 miles an hour, diminishing to around 5 miles an hour after midnight. Saturday, sunny. Highs in the lower 60s. Saturday night, clear. Lows in the upper 30s. Sunday, sunny. Highs in the upper 60s. Sunday night, partly cloudy. Lows in the mid 40s. Monday, mostly sunny. Highs in the upper 70s. Monday night, mostly clear. Lows around 50. Tuesday, sunny. Highs in the upper 70s. Tuesday night, mostly clear. Lows in the upper 50s. Wednesday, mostly sunny with a 20% chance of showers. Highs in the lower 80s. 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It's Stillwater, it was cloudy. The temperature was 70 degrees, the dew point 68, and the relative humidity 93%. The wind was northwest at 5 miles an hour. The pressure was 29.98 inches and rising. At Enid, it was mostly cloudy. The temperature was 71. The wind was east at 9. At Guthrie, rain and fog were reported. The temperature was 69. The wind was northwest at 3. Observations from around the region. At Oklahoma City, a thunderstorm was reported with a temperature of 69. At Woodward, fog was reported with a temperature of 65. At Tulsa, it was partly cloudy with a temperature of 73. At Dallas-Fort Worth, it was mostly cloudy with a temperature of 83. It was cloudy with a temperature of 62 at Wichita and 69 at Springfield. Once again at 9 p.m., at Stillwater, it was cloudy. The temperature was 70.
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0: The following is a river flood warning for the following counties in Oklahoma, Lincoln, Oklahoma, and Pottawatomie. Flood warning now in effect from late tonight to Thursday afternoon. What? Minor flooding is forecast. Where? North Canadian River near Hara. When? From late tonight to Thursday afternoon. Impacts? At 14.0 feet, look for short duration flooding of low-lying agricultural lands in eastern Oklahoma County, the southwest corner of Lincoln County, and northwestern Pottawatomie County. Additional details, at 7:15 p.m. Central Daylight Time Wednesday the stage was 11.0 feet. Bankville stage is 14.0 feet. Forecast, the river is expected to rise above flood stage just after midnight tonight to a crest of 14.2 feet just after midnight tonight. It will then fall below flood stage tomorrow morning. Flood stage is 14.0 feet. http://www.weather.gov/safety/flood. Flood watch remains in effect through Thursday afternoon. What? Flooding caused by excessive rainfall continues to be possible. Where? Portions of Oklahoma, including the following counties, Alfalfa, Beckham, Blaine, Caddo, Canadian, Cleveland, Comanche, Custer, Dewey, Ellis, Garfield, Grady, Grant, Greer, Harmon, Jackson, Kay, Kingfisher, Kiowa, Lincoln, Logan, Major, McLean, Noble, Oklahoma, Payne, Roger Mills, Tillman, Washita, Woods and Woodward, and

Northern Texas, including the following counties: Baylor, Ford, Hardeman, Knox, and Wilbarger. When, through Thursday afternoon, impacts, excessive runoff may result in flooding of rivers, creeks, streams, and other low-lying and flood-prone locations. Creeks and streams may rise out of their banks. Flooding may occur in poor drainage and urban areas. Low water crossings may be flooded. Additional details, multiple rounds of showers and thunderstorms are expected through Thursday morning. Storms will include very heavy rainfall rates. Widespread additional rainfall amounts of 1 to 3 inches are likely, and a few locations will see additional rainfall of up 5 inches. http://www.weather.gov/safety/flood. You should monitor later forecasts and be alert for possible flood warnings. Those living in areas prone to flooding should be prepared to take action should flooding develop. Flood watch remains in effect through Thursday afternoon. What? Flooding caused by excessive rainfall continues to be possible. Where? A portion of northeast Oklahoma, including the following areas: Craig, Creek, northeast Osage, Wada, Ottawa, Pawnee, Rogers, southeast Osage, Tulsa, Washington, OK, and western Osage. When? Through Thursday afternoon. Impacts. Excessive runoff may result in flooding of rivers, creeks, streams, and other low-lying and flood-prone locations. Additional details, several more rounds of showers and thunderstorms, some with very heavy rainfall rates, are expected through Thursday morning. Additional rainfall amounts of 1 to 2 inches are likely in the watch area, with a few locations receiving storm totals as high as 5 inches by noon Thursday. http://www.weather.gov/safety/flood. You should monitor later forecasts and be alert for possible flood warnings. Those living in areas prone to flooding should be prepared to take action should flooding develop. From the Norman Forecast Office, here is the forecast for Stillwater and surrounding area. Tonight, showers. Thunderstorms likely until midnight, then a chance of thunderstorms after midnight. Some thunderstorms may produce heavy rainfall until midnight. Some thunderstorms may produce heavy rainfall after midnight. Lows in the mid-60s. East wind around 5 miles an hour, becoming southeast after midnight. Chance of rain near 100%. Thursday, showers with a chance of thunderstorms. Some thunderstorms may produce heavy rainfall in the morning. Highs in the upper 70s. South winds 5 to 10 miles an hour, becoming west 10 to 15 miles an hour with gusts up to 25 miles an hour in the afternoon. Chance of rain 90%. Thursday night, mostly cloudy. A slight chance of showers until midnight. Much cooler. Less humid with lows in the upper 40s. North winds 15 to 20 miles an hour with gusts up to 30 miles an hour. Chance of rain 20%. Friday, mostly sunny. Breezy and much cooler with highs in the upper 50s. North winds 15 to 25 miles an hour with gusts up to 35 miles an hour. Friday night, partly cloudy until midnight, then becoming mostly clear. Lows in the upper 30s. North winds 10 to 15 miles an hour with gusts up to 25 miles an hour, diminishing to around 5 miles an hour after midnight. Saturday, sunny. Highs in the lower 60s. Saturday night, clear. Lows in the upper 30s. Sunday, sunny. Highs in the upper 60s. Sunday night, partly cloudy. Lows in the mid-40s. Monday, mostly sunny. Highs in the upper 70s. Monday night, mostly clear. Lows around 50. Tuesday, sunny. Highs in the upper 70s. Tuesday night, mostly clear. Lows in the upper 50s. Wednesday, mostly sunny with a 20% chance of showers. Highs in the lower 80s. 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It's Stillwater, it was cloudy. The temperature was 70 degrees, the dew point 68, and the relative humidity 93%. The wind was northwest at 5 miles an hour. The pressure was 29.98 inches and rising. At Enid, it was mostly cloudy.

The temperature was 71. The wind was east at 9. At Guthrie, rain and fog were reported. The temperature was 69. The wind was northwest at 3. Observations from around the region. At Oklahoma City, a thunderstorm was reported with a temperature of 69. At Woodward, fog was reported with a temperature of 65. At Tulsa, it was partly cloudy with a temperature of 73. At Dallas-Fort Worth, it was mostly cloudy with a temperature of 83. It was cloudy with a temperature of 62 at Wichita and 69 at Springfield. Once again at 9 p.m., at Stillwater, it was cloudy. The temperature was 70. Flood watch remains in effect through Thursday afternoon. What flooding caused by excessive rainfall continues to be possible. Where portions of Oklahoma, including the following counties, Alfalfa, Beckham, Blaine, Caddo, Canadian, Cleveland, Comanche, Custer, Dewey, Ellis, Garfield, Grady, Grant, Greer, Harmon, Jackson, Kay, Kingfisher, Kiowa, Lincoln, Logan, Major, McLean, Noble, Oklahoma, Payne, Roger Mills, Tillman, Ouachita, Woods and Woodward and Northern Texas, including the following counties, Baylor, Ford, Hardeman, Knox and Wilbarger. When, through Thursday afternoon. Impacts, excessive runoff may result in flooding of rivers, creeks, streams, and other low-lying and flood-prone locations. Creeks and streams may rise out of their banks. Flooding may occur in poor drainage and urban areas. Low water crossings may be flooded. Additional details, multiple rounds of showers and thunderstorms are expected through Thursday morning. Storms will include very heavy rainfall rates. Widespread additional rainfall amounts of 1 to 3 inches are likely, and a few locations will see additional rainfall of up 5 inches. http://www.weather.gov/safety/. Flood you should monitor later forecasts and be alert for possible flood warnings. Those living in areas prone to flooding should be prepared to take action should flooding develop. Flood watch remains in effect through Thursday afternoon. What flooding caused by excessive rainfall continues to be possible. Where a portion of northeast Oklahoma, including the following areas, Craig, Creek, northeast Osage, Wada, Ottawa, Pawnee, Rogers, southeast Osage, Tulsa, Washington, and western Osage. When, through Thursday afternoon. Impacts, excessive runoff may result in flooding of rivers, creeks, streams, and other low-lying and flood-prone locations. Additional details, several more rounds of showers and thunderstorms, some with very heavy rainfall rates, are expected through Thursday morning. Additional rainfall amounts of 1 to 2 inches are likely in the watch area, with a few locations receiving storm totals as high as 5 inches by noon Thursday. http://www.weather.gov/safety/. Flood you should monitor later forecasts and be alert for possible flood warnings. Those living in areas prone to flooding should be prepared to take action should flooding develop. From the Norman Forecast Office, here is the forecast for Stillwater and surrounding area. Tonight, showers. Thunderstorms likely until midnight, then a chance of thunderstorms after midnight. Some thunderstorms may produce heavy rainfall until midnight. Some thunderstorms may produce heavy rainfall after midnight. Lows in the mid-60s. East wind around 5 miles an hour, becoming southeast after midnight. Chance of rain near 100%. Thursday, showers with a chance of thunderstorms. Some thunderstorms may produce heavy rainfall in the morning. Highs in the upper 70s. South winds 5 to 10 miles an hour, becoming west 10 to 15 miles an hour with gusts up to 25 miles an hour in the afternoon. Chance of rain 90%. Thursday night, mostly cloudy. A slight chance of showers until midnight. Much cooler. Less humid with lows in the upper 40s. North winds 15 to 20 miles an hour with gusts up to 30 miles an hour. Chance of rain 20%. Friday, mostly sunny. Breezy and much cooler with highs in the upper 50s. North winds 15 to 25 miles an hour with gusts up to 35 miles an hour. Friday night, partly cloudy until

0: midnight, then becoming mostly clear. Lows in the upper 30s. North winds 10 to 15 miles an hour with gusts up to 25 miles an hour, diminishing to around 5 miles an hour after midnight. Saturday, sunny. Highs in the lower 60s. Saturday night, clear. Lows in the upper 30s. Sunday, sunny. Highs in the upper 60s. Sunday night, partly cloudy. Lows in the mid 40s. Monday, mostly sunny. Highs in the upper 70s. Monday night, mostly clear. Lows around 50. Tuesday, sunny. Highs in the upper 70s. Tuesday night, mostly clear. Lows in the upper 50s. Wednesday, mostly sunny with a 20% chance of showers. Highs in the lower 80s. 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It's Stillwater, rain was falling. The temperature was 70 degrees, the dew point 69, and the relative humidity 97%. The wind was south at 8 miles an hour. The pressure was 30.02 inches and rising. At Enid, rain and fog were reported. The temperature was 70. The wind was west at 6. At Guthrie, heavy rain and fog were reported. The temperature was 69. The wind was north at 7. Observations from around the region. At Oklahoma City, a thunderstorm was reported with a temperature of 69. It was mostly cloudy, with a temperature of 82 at Dallas-Fort Worth, and 70 at Tulsa. It was cloudy, with a temperature of 63 at Wichita, and 70 at Springfield. Once again at 10 p.m., at Stillwater, rain was falling. The temperature was 70. Flood watch remains in effect through Thursday afternoon. What? Flooding caused by excessive rainfall continues to be possible. Where? Portions of Oklahoma, including the following counties, Alfalfa, Beckham, Blaine, Caddo, Canadian, Cleveland, Comanche, Custer, Dewey, Ellis, Garfield, Grady, Grant, Greer, Harmon, Jackson, Kay, Kingfisher, Kiowa, Lincoln, Logan, Major, McLean, Noble, Oklahoma, Payne, Roger Mills, Tillman, Washita, Woods and Woodward, and Northern Texas, including the following counties, Baylor, Ford, Hardeman, Knox, and Wilbarger. When, through Thursday afternoon. Impacts, excessive runoff may result in flooding of rivers, creeks, streams, and other low-lying and flood-prone locations. Creeks and streams may rise out of their banks. Flooding may occur in poor drainage and urban areas. Low water crossings may be flooded. Additional details, multiple rounds of showers and thunderstorms are expected through Thursday morning. Storms will include very heavy rainfall rates. Widespread additional rainfall amounts of 1 to 3 inches are likely, and a few locations will see additional rainfall of up 5 inches. http://www.weather.gov/safety/. Flood. You should monitor later forecasts and be alert for possible flood warnings. Those living in areas prone to flooding should be prepared to take action should flooding develop.
1: 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Programming originates from the National Weather Service Forecast Office in Norman.
0: Flood watch remains in effect through Thursday afternoon. What? Flooding caused by excessive rainfall continues to be possible. Where? A portion of northeast Oklahoma, including the following areas, Craig, Creek, northeast Osage, Wada, Ottawa, Pawnee, Rogers, southeast Osage, Tulsa, Washington, and western Osage. When? Through Thursday afternoon. Impacts. Excessive runoff may result in flooding of rivers, creeks, streams, and other low-lying and flood-prone locations. Additional details, several more rounds of showers and thunderstorms, some with very heavy rainfall rates, are expected through Thursday morning. Additional rainfall amounts of 1 to 2 inches are likely in the watch area, with a few locations receiving storm totals as high as 5 inches by noon Thursday. http://www.weather.gov/safety/.

flood, you should monitor later forecasts and be alert for possible flood warnings. Those living in areas prone to flooding should be prepared to take action should flooding develop. From the Norman Forecast Office, here is the forecast for Stillwater and surrounding area. Tonight, showers. Thunderstorms likely until midnight, then a chance of thunderstorms after midnight. Some thunderstorms may produce heavy rainfall until midnight. Some thunderstorms may produce heavy rainfall after midnight. Lows in the mid-60s. East winds around 5 miles an hour, becoming southeast after midnight. Chance of rain near 100%. Thursday, showers with the chance of thunderstorms. Some thunderstorms may produce heavy rainfall in the morning. Highs in the upper 70s. South winds 5 to 10 miles an hour, becoming west 10 to 15 miles an hour with gusts up to 25 miles an hour in the afternoon. Chance of rain 90%. Thursday night, mostly cloudy. A slight chance of showers until midnight. Much cooler. Less humid with lows in the upper 40s. North winds 15 to 20 miles an hour with gusts up to 30 miles an hour. Chance of rain 20%. Friday, mostly sunny. Breezy and much cooler with highs in the upper 50s. North winds 15 to 25 miles an hour with gusts up to 35 miles an hour. Friday night, partly cloudy until midnight, then becoming mostly clear. Lows in the upper 30s. North winds 10 to 15 miles an hour with gusts up to 25 miles an hour, diminishing to around 5 miles an hour after midnight. Saturday, sunny. Highs in the lower 60s. Saturday night, clear. Lows in the upper 30s. Sunday, sunny. Highs in the upper 60s. Sunday night, partly cloudy. Lows in the mid 40s. Monday, mostly sunny. Highs in the upper 70s. Monday night, mostly clear. Lows around 50. Tuesday, sunny. Highs in the upper 70s. Tuesday night, mostly clear. Lows in the upper 50s. Wednesday, mostly sunny with a 20% chance of showers. Highs in the lower 80s. The following is a river flood warning for the following counties in Oklahoma, Lincoln, Oklahoma, and Pottawatomie. Flood warning now in effect from late tonight to Thursday afternoon. What? Minor flooding is forecast. Where? North Canadian River near Hera. When? From late tonight to Thursday afternoon. Impacts, at 14.0 feet, look for short duration flooding of low-lying agricultural lands in eastern Oklahoma County, the southwest corner of Lincoln County, and northwestern Pottawatomie County. Additional details, at 7:15 p.m. Central Daylight Time Wednesday the stage was 11.0 feet. Bankville stage is 14.0 feet. Forecast. The river is expected to rise above flood stage just after midnight tonight to a crest of 14.2 feet just after midnight tonight. It will then fall below flood stage tomorrow morning. Flood stage is 14.0 feet. http://www.weather.gov/safety/flood. From the Norman Forecast Office, here is the forecast for Stillwater and surrounding area. Tonight, showers. Thunderstorms likely until midnight, then a chance of thunderstorms after midnight. Some thunderstorms may produce heavy rainfall until midnight. Some thunderstorms may produce heavy rainfall after midnight. Lows in the mid-60s. East winds around 5 miles an hour, becoming southeast after midnight. Chance of rain near 100%. Thursday, showers with a chance of thunderstorms. Some thunderstorms may produce heavy rainfall in the morning. Highs in the upper 70s. South winds 5 to 10 miles an hour, becoming west 10 to 15 miles an hour with gusts up to 25 miles an hour in the afternoon. Chance of rain 90%. Thursday night, mostly cloudy. A slight chance of showers until midnight. Much cooler. Less humid with lows in the upper 40s. North winds 15 to 20 miles an hour with gusts up to 30 miles an hour. Chance of rain 20%. Friday, mostly sunny. Breezy and much cooler with highs in the upper 50s. North winds

15 to 25 miles an hour with gusts up to 35 miles an hour. Friday night, partly cloudy until midnight, then becoming mostly clear. Lows in the upper 30s. North winds 10 to 15 miles an hour with gusts up to 25 miles an hour, diminishing to around 5 miles an hour after midnight. Saturday, sunny. Highs in the lower 60s. Saturday night, clear. Lows in the upper 30s. Sunday, sunny. Highs in the upper 60s. Sunday night, partly cloudy. Lows in the mid 40s. Monday, mostly sunny. Highs in the upper 70s. Monday night, mostly clear. Lows around 50. Tuesday, sunny. Highs in the upper 70s. Tuesday night, mostly clear. Lows in the upper 50s. Wednesday, mostly sunny with a 20% chance of showers. Highs in the lower 80s. 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At Stillwater, heavy rain and fog were reported, reducing the visibility to 1¾ miles. The temperature was 70 degrees, the dew point 69, and the relative humidity 97%. The wind was southwest at 7 miles an hour. The pressure was 30.02 inches and rising. At Enid, rain and fog were reported. The temperature was 70. The wind was west at 6. At Guthrie, heavy rain and fog were reported. The temperature was 69. The wind was north at 7. Observations from around the region. At Oklahoma City, a thunderstorm was reported with a temperature of 69. At Woodward, rain was falling with a temperature of 66. It was mostly cloudy with a temperature of 82 at Dallas-Fort Worth and 70 at Tulsa. It was cloudy with a temperature of 63 at Wichita and 70 at Springfield. Once again at 10 p.m., at Stillwater, heavy rain and fog were reported, reducing the visibility to 1¾ miles. The temperature was 70. Flood watch remains in effect through Thursday afternoon. What? Flooding caused by excessive rainfall continues to be possible. Where? Portions of Oklahoma, including the following counties: Alfalfa, Beckham, Blaine, Caddo, Canadian, Cleveland, Comanche, Custer, Dewey, Ellis, Garfield, Grady, Grant, Greer, Harmon, Jackson, Kay, Kingfisher, Kiowa, Lincoln, Logan, Major, McLean, Noble, Oklahoma, Payne, Roger Mills, Tillman, Washita, Woods and Woodward, and Northern Texas, including the following counties: Baylor, Ford, Hardeman, Knox, and Wilbarger. When, through Thursday afternoon. Impacts: excessive runoff may result in flooding of rivers, creeks, streams, and other low-lying and flood-prone locations. Creeks and streams may rise out of their banks. Flooding may occur in poor drainage and urban areas. Low water crossings may be flooded. Additional details: multiple rounds of showers and thunderstorms are expected through Thursday morning. Storms will include very heavy rainfall rates. Widespread additional rainfall amounts of 1 to 3 inches are likely, and a few locations will see additional rainfall of up 5 inches. http://www.weather.gov/safety/ Flood: you should monitor later forecasts and be alert for possible flood warnings. Those living in areas prone to flooding should be prepared to take action should flooding develop. Flood watch remains in effect through Thursday afternoon. What? Flooding caused by excessive rainfall continues to be possible. Where? A portion of northeast Oklahoma, including the following areas: Craig, Creek, northeast Osage, Wada, Ottawa, Pawnee, Rogers, southeast Osage, Tulsa, Washington, and western Osage. When? Through Thursday afternoon. Impacts: excessive runoff may result in flooding of rivers, creeks, streams, and other low-lying and flood-prone locations. Additional details: several more rounds of showers and thunderstorms, some with very heavy rainfall rates, are expected through Thursday morning. Additional rainfall amounts of 1 to 2 inches are likely in the watch area, with a few locations receiving storm totals as high as 5 inches by noon Thursday. http://www.weather.gov/safety/Flood: you should monitor later forecasts and be alert.

0: for possible flood warnings. Those living in areas prone to flooding should be prepared to take action should flooding develop. From the Norman Forecast Office, here is the forecast for Stillwater and surrounding area. Tonight, showers. Thunderstorms likely until midnight, then a chance of thunderstorms after midnight. Some thunderstorms may produce heavy rainfall until midnight. Some thunderstorms may produce heavy rainfall after midnight. Lows in the mid-60s. East winds around 5 miles an hour, becoming southeast after midnight. Chance of rain near 100%. Thursday, showers with a chance of thunderstorms. Some thunderstorms may produce heavy rainfall in the morning. Highs in the upper 70s. South winds 5 to 10 miles an hour, becoming west 10 to 15 miles an hour with gusts up to 25 miles an hour in the afternoon. Chance of rain 90%. Thursday night, mostly cloudy. A slight chance of showers until midnight. Much cooler. Less humid with lows in the upper 40s. North winds 15 to 20 miles an hour with gusts up to 30 miles an hour. Chance of rain 20%. Friday, mostly sunny. Breezy and much cooler with highs in the upper 50s. North winds 15 to 25 miles an hour with gusts up to 35 miles an hour. Friday night, partly cloudy until midnight, then becoming mostly clear. Lows in the upper 30s. North winds 10 to 15 miles an hour with gusts up to 25 miles an hour, diminishing to around 5 miles an hour after midnight. Saturday, sunny. Highs in the lower 60s. Saturday night, clear. Lows in the upper 30s. Sunday, sunny. Highs in the upper 60s. Sunday night, partly cloudy. Lows in the mid 40s. Monday, mostly sunny. Highs in the upper 70s. Monday night, mostly clear. Lows around 50. Tuesday, sunny. Highs in the upper 70s. Tuesday night, mostly clear. Lows in the upper 50s. Wednesday, mostly sunny with a 20% chance of showers. Highs in the lower 80s.
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0: 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At Stillwater, heavy rain and fog were reported, reducing the visibility to 1¾ miles. The temperature was 70 degrees, the dew point 69, and the relative humidity 97%. The wind was southwest at 7 miles an hour. The pressure was 30.02 inches and rising. At Enid, rain and fog were reported. The temperature was 70. The wind was west at 6. At Guthrie, heavy rain and fog were reported. The temperature was 69. The wind was north at 7. Observations from around the region. At Oklahoma City, a thunderstorm was reported with a temperature of 69. At Woodward, rain was falling with a temperature of 66. It was mostly cloudy with a temperature of 82 at Dallas-Fort Worth and 70 at Tulsa. It was cloudy with a temperature of 63 at Wichita and 70 at Springfield. Once again at 10 p.m., at Stillwater, heavy rain and fog were reported, reducing the visibility to 1¾ miles. The temperature was 70. Flood watch remains in effect through Thursday afternoon. What? Flooding caused by excessive rainfall continues to be possible. Where? Portions of Oklahoma, including the following counties: Alfalfa, Beckham, Blaine, Caddo, Canadian, Cleveland, Comanche, Custer, Dewey, Ellis, Garfield, Grady, Grant, Greer, Harmon, Jackson, Kay, Kingfisher, Kiowa, Lincoln, Logan, Major, McLean, Noble, Oklahoma, Payne, Roger Mills, Tillman, Ouachita, Woods and Woodward, and Northern Texas, including the following counties: Baylor, Ford, Hardeman, Knox, and Wilbarger. When, through Thursday afternoon. Impacts: excessive runoff may result in flooding of rivers, creeks, streams, and other low-lying and flood-prone locations. Creeks and streams may rise out of their banks. Flooding may occur in poor drainage and urban areas. Low water crossings may be flooded. Additional details, multiple rounds of showers and thunderstorms are expected through Thursday morning. Storms will include very heavy rainfall rates. Widespread additional rainfall amounts of 1 to 3 inches are likely, and a few locations will see additional rainfall of up 5 inches. http://www.weather.gov/safety/flood. You should monitor later forecasts and be alert for possible flood warnings. Those living in areas prone to flooding should be prepared to take action should flooding develop. Flood watch remains in effect through Thursday afternoon. What? Flooding caused by excessive rainfall continues to be possible. Where? A portion of northeast Oklahoma, including the following areas: Craig, Creek, northeast Osage, Wada, Ottawa, Pawnee, Rogers, southeast Osage, Tulsa, Washington, and western Osage. When? Through Thursday afternoon. Impacts. Excessive runoff may result in flooding of rivers, creeks, streams, and other low-lying and flood-prone locations. Additional details, several more rounds of showers and thunderstorms, some with very heavy rainfall rates, are expected through Thursday morning. Additional rainfall amounts of 1 to 2 inches are likely in the watch area, with a few locations receiving storm totals as high as 5 inches by noon Thursday. http://www.weather.gov/safety/flood. You should monitor later forecasts and be alert for possible flood warnings. Those living in areas prone to flooding should be prepared to take action should flooding develop. From the Norman Forecast Office, here is the forecast for Stillwater and surrounding area. Tonight, showers. Thunderstorms likely until midnight, then a chance of thunderstorms after midnight. Some thunderstorms may produce heavy rainfall until midnight. Some thunderstorms may produce heavy rainfall after midnight. Lows in the mid-60s. East winds around 5 miles an hour, becoming southeast after midnight. Chance of rain near 100%. Thursday, showers with a chance of thunderstorms. Some thunderstorms may produce heavy rainfall in the morning. Highs in the upper 70s. South winds 5 to 10 miles an hour, becoming west 10 to 15 miles an hour with gusts up to 25 miles an hour in the afternoon. Chance of rain 90%. Thursday night, mostly cloudy. A slight chance of showers until midnight. Much cooler. Less humid with lows in the upper 40s. North winds 15 to 20 miles an hour with gusts up to 30 miles an hour. Chance of rain 20%. Friday, mostly sunny. Breezy and much cooler with highs in the upper 50s. North winds 15 to 25 miles an hour with gusts up to 35 miles an hour. Friday night, partly cloudy until midnight, then becoming mostly clear. Lows in the upper 30s. North winds 10 to 15 miles an hour with gusts up to 25 miles an hour, diminishing to around 5 miles an hour after midnight. Saturday, sunny. Highs in the lower 60s. Saturday night, clear. Lows in the upper 30s. Sunday, sunny. Highs in the upper 60s. Sunday night, partly cloudy. Lows in the mid-40s. Monday, mostly sunny. Highs in the upper 70s. Monday night, mostly clear. Lows around 50. Tuesday, sunny. Highs in the upper 70s. Tuesday night, mostly clear. Lows in the upper 50s. Wednesday, mostly sunny with a 20% chance of showers. Highs in the lower 80s. 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At Stillwater, heavy rain and fog were reported, reducing the visibility to 1¾ miles. The temperature was 70 degrees, the dew point 69, and the relative humidity 97%. The wind was southwest at 7 miles an hour. The pressure was 30.02 inches and rising. At Enid, rain and fog were reported. The temperature was 70. The wind was west at 6. At Guthrie, heavy rain and fog were reported. The temperature was 69. The wind was

North at 7. Observations from around the region. At Oklahoma City, a thunderstorm was reported with a temperature of 69. At Woodward, rain was falling with a temperature of 66. It was mostly cloudy with a temperature of 82 at Dallas-Fort Worth and 70 at Tulsa. It was cloudy with a temperature of 63 at Wichita and 70 at Springfield. Once again at 10 p.m., at Stillwater, heavy rain and fog were reported, reducing the visibility to 1¾ miles. The temperature was 70. Flood watch remains in effect through Thursday afternoon. What? Flooding caused by excessive rainfall continues to be possible. Where? Portions of Oklahoma, including the following counties: Alfalfa, Beckham, Blaine, Caddo, Canadian, Cleveland, Comanche, Custer, Dewey, Ellis, Garfield, Grady, Grant, Greer, Harmon, Jackson, Kay, Kingfisher, Kiowa, Lincoln, Logan, Major, McLean, Noble, Oklahoma, Payne, Roger Mills, Tillman, Washita, Woods and Woodward, and Northern Texas, including the following counties: Baylor, Ford, Hardeman, Knox, and Wilbarger. When, through Thursday afternoon. Impacts: excessive runoff may result in flooding of rivers, creeks, streams, and other low-lying and flood-prone locations. Creeks and streams may rise out of their banks. Flooding may occur in poor drainage and urban areas. Low water crossings may be flooded. Additional details: multiple rounds of showers and thunderstorms are expected through Thursday morning. Storms will include very heavy rainfall rates. Widespread additional rainfall amounts of 1 to 3 inches are likely, and a few locations will see additional rainfall of up 5 inches. http://www.weather.gov/safety/ Flood. You should monitor later forecasts and be alert for possible flood warnings. Those living in areas prone to flooding should be prepared to take action should flooding develop. Flood watch remains in effect through Thursday afternoon. What? Flooding caused by excessive rainfall continues to be possible. Where? A portion of northeast Oklahoma, including the following areas: Craig, Creek, Northeast Osage, Wada, Ottawa, Pawnee, Rogers, Southeast Osage, Tulsa, Washington, and Western Osage. When? Through Thursday afternoon. Impacts: excessive runoff may result in flooding of rivers, creeks, streams, and other low-lying and flood-prone locations. Additional details: several more rounds of showers and thunderstorms, some with very heavy rainfall rates, are expected through Thursday morning. Additional rainfall amounts of 1 to 2 inches are likely in the watch area, with a few locations receiving storm totals as high as 5 inches by noon Thursday. http://www.weather.gov/safety/ Flood. You should monitor later forecasts and be alert for possible flood warnings. Those living in areas prone to flooding should be prepared to take action should flooding develop. The following is a river flood warning for the following counties in Oklahoma: Lincoln, Oklahoma, and Pottawatomie. Flood warning now in effect from late tonight to Thursday afternoon. Counties in Oklahoma: Lincoln, Oklahoma, and Pottawatomie. Flood warning now in effect from late tonight to Thursday afternoon. What? Minor flooding is forecast. Where? North Canadian River near Hera. When? From late tonight to Thursday afternoon. Impacts: at 14.0 feet, look for short-duration flooding of low-lying agricultural lands in eastern Oklahoma County, the southwest corner of Lincoln County, and northwestern Pottawatomie County. Additional details: at 7:15 p.m. Central Daylight Time Wednesday, the stage was 11.0 feet. Bankville stage is 14.0 feet. Forecast: the river is expected to rise above flood stage just after midnight tonight to a crest of 14.2 feet just after midnight tonight. It will then fall below flood stage tomorrow morning. Flood stage is 14.0 feet. http://www.weather.gov/safety/ flood. From the Norman Forecast Office, here is the forecast for Stillwater and surrounding area. Tonight, showers. Thunderstorms likely until midnight, then a chance of thunderstorms after midnight. Some thunderstorms may produce heavy rainfall until midnight. Some thunderstorms may

0: produce heavy rainfall after midnight. Lows in the mid-60s. East winds around 5 miles an hour, becoming southeast after midnight. Chance of rain near 100%. Thursday, showers with the chance of thunderstorms. Some thunderstorms may produce heavy rainfall in the morning. Highs in the upper 70s. South winds 5 to 10 miles an hour, becoming west 10 to 15 miles an hour with gusts up to 25 miles an hour in the afternoon. Chance of rain 90%. Thursday night, mostly cloudy. A slight chance of showers until midnight. Much cooler. Less humid with lows in the upper 40s. North winds 15 to 20 miles an hour with gusts up to 30 miles an hour. Chance of rain 20%. Friday, mostly sunny. Breezy and much cooler with highs in the upper 50s. North winds 15 to 25 miles an hour with gusts up to 35 miles an hour. Friday night, partly cloudy until midnight, then becoming mostly clear. Lows in the upper 30s. North winds 10 to 15 miles an hour with gusts up to 25 miles an hour, diminishing to around 5 miles an hour after midnight. Saturday, sunny. Highs in the lower 60s. Saturday night, clear. Lows in the upper 30s. Sunday, sunny. Highs in the upper 60s. Sunday night, partly cloudy. Lows in the mid-40s. Monday, mostly sunny. Highs in the upper 70s. Monday night, mostly clear. Lows around 50. Tuesday, sunny. Highs in the upper 70s. Tuesday night, mostly clear. Lows in the upper 50s. Wednesday, mostly sunny with a 20% chance of showers. Highs in the lower 80s. 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It's Stillwater, heavy rain and fog were reported, reducing the visibility to 1¾ miles. The temperature was 70 degrees, the dew point 69, and the relative humidity 97%. The wind was southwest at 7 miles an hour. The pressure was 30.02 inches and rising. At Enid, rain and fog were reported. The temperature was 70. The wind was west at 6. At Guthrie, heavy rain and fog were reported. The temperature was 69. The wind was north at 7. Observations from around the region. At Oklahoma City, a thunderstorm was reported, with a temperature of 69. At Woodward, rain was falling, with a temperature of 66. It was mostly cloudy, with a temperature of 82 at Dallas-Fort Worth, and 70 at Tulsa. It was cloudy, with a temperature of 63 at Wichita, and 70 at Springfield. Once again at 10 p.m., at Stillwater, heavy rain and fog were reported, reducing the visibility to 1¾ miles. The temperature was 70.
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0: Flood watch remains in effect through Thursday afternoon. What? Flooding caused by excessive rainfall continues to be possible. Where? Portions of Oklahoma, including the following counties: Alfalfa, Beckham, Blaine, Caddo, Canadian, Cleveland, Comanche, Custer, Dewey, Ellis, Garfield, Grady, Grant, Greer, Harmon, Jackson, Kay, Kingfisher, Kiowa, Lincoln, Logan, Major, McLean, Noble, Oklahoma, Payne, Roger Mills, Tillman, Washita, Woods and Woodward, and Northern Texas, including the following counties: Baylor, Ford, Hardeman, Knox, and Wilbarger. When, through Thursday afternoon. Impacts. Excessive runoff may result in flooding of rivers, creeks, streams, and other low-lying and flood-prone locations. Creeks and streams may rise out of their banks. Flooding may occur in poor drainage and urban areas. Low water crossings may be flooded. Additional details: multiple rounds of showers and thunderstorms are expected through Thursday morning. Storms will include very heavy rainfall rates. Widespread additional rainfall amounts of 1 to 3 inches are likely, and a few locations will see additional

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Those living in areas prone to flooding should be prepared to take action should flooding develop. Flood watch remains in effect through Thursday afternoon. What? Flooding caused by excessive rainfall continues to be possible. Where? A portion of northeast Oklahoma, including the following areas: Craig, Creek, northeast Osage, Wada, Ottawa, Pawnee, Rogers, southeast Osage, Tulsa, Washington, and western Osage. When? Through Thursday afternoon. Impacts. Excessive runoff may result in flooding of rivers, creeks, streams, and other low-lying and flood-prone locations. Additional details: several more rounds of showers and thunderstorms, some with very heavy rainfall rates, are expected through Thursday morning. Additional rainfall amounts of 1 to 2 inches are likely in the watch area, with a few locations receiving storm totals as high as 5 inches by noon Thursday. http://www.weather.gov/safety/flood. You should monitor later forecasts and be alert for possible flood warnings. Those living in areas prone to flooding should be prepared to take action should flooding develop. From the Norman Forecast Office, here is the forecast for Stillwater and surrounding area. Rest of tonight, showers with a chance of thunderstorms. Some thunderstorms may produce heavy rainfall. Near steady temperature in the upper 60s. East wind around 5 miles an hour, becoming southeast after midnight. Chance of rain near 100%. Thursday, showers with a chance of thunderstorms. Some thunderstorms may produce heavy rainfall in the morning. Highs in the upper 70s. South winds 5 to 10 miles an hour, becoming west 10 to 15 miles an hour with gusts up to 25 miles an hour in the afternoon. Chance of rain 90%. Thursday night, mostly cloudy. A slight chance of showers until midnight. Much cooler. Less humid with lows in the upper 40s. North winds 15 to 20 miles an hour with gusts up to 30 miles an hour. Chance of rain 20%. Friday, mostly sunny. Breezy and much cooler with highs in the upper 50s. North winds 15 to 25 miles an hour with gusts up to 35 miles an hour. Friday night, partly cloudy until midnight, then becoming mostly clear. Lows in the upper 30s. North winds 10 to 15 miles an hour with gusts up to 25 miles an hour, diminishing to around 5 miles an hour after midnight. Saturday, sunny. Highs in the lower 60s. Saturday night, clear. Lows in the upper 30s. Sunday, sunny. Highs in the upper 60s. Sunday night, partly cloudy. Lows in the mid 40s. Monday, mostly sunny. Highs in the upper 70s. Monday night, mostly clear. Lows around 50. Tuesday, sunny. Highs in the upper 70s. Tuesday night, mostly clear. Lows in the upper 50s. Wednesday, mostly sunny with a 20% chance of showers. Highs in the lower 80s. 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At Stillwater, heavy rain and fog were reported, reducing the visibility to 1¾ miles. The temperature was 70 degrees, the dew point 69, and the relative humidity 97%. The wind was southwest at 7 miles an hour. The pressure was 30.02 inches and rising. At Enid, rain and fog were reported. The temperature was 70. The wind was west at 6. At Guthrie, heavy rain and fog were reported. The temperature was 69. The wind was north at 7. Observations from around the region. At Oklahoma City, a thunderstorm was reported, with a temperature of 69. At Woodward, rain was falling, with a temperature of 66. It was mostly cloudy, with a temperature of 82 at Dallas-Fort Worth, and 70 at Tulsa. It was cloudy, with a temperature of 63 at Wichita, and 70 at Springfield. Once again at 10 p.m., at Stillwater, heavy rain and fog were reported, reducing the visibility to 1¾ miles. The temperature was 70.

current poor drainage and urban areas. Low water crossings may be flooded. Additional details, multiple rounds of showers and thunderstorms are expected through Thursday morning. Storms will include very heavy rainfall rates. Widespread additional rainfall amounts of 1 to 3 inches are likely, and a few locations will see additional rainfall of up 5 inches. http://www.weather.gov/safety/ Flood. You should monitor later forecasts and be alert for possible flood warnings. Those living in areas prone to flooding should be prepared to take action should flooding develop. Flood watch remains in effect through Thursday afternoon. What? Flooding caused by excessive rainfall continues to be possible. Where? A portion of northeast Oklahoma, including the following areas: Craig, Creek, northeast Osage, Wada, Ottawa, Pawnee, Rogers, southeast Osage, Tulsa, Washington, and western Osage. When? Through Thursday afternoon. Impacts. Excessive runoff may result in flooding of rivers, creeks, streams, and other low-lying and flood-prone locations. Additional details, several more rounds of showers and thunderstorms, some with very heavy rainfall rates, are expected through Thursday morning. Additional rainfall amounts of 1 to 2 inches are likely in the watch area, with a few locations receiving storm totals as high as 5 inches by noon Thursday. http://www.weather.gov/safety/ Flood. You should monitor later forecasts and be alert for possible flood warnings. Those living in areas prone to flooding should be prepared to take action should flooding develop. From the Norman Forecast Office, here is the forecast for Stillwater and surrounding area. Rest of tonight, showers with a chance of thunderstorms. Some thunderstorms may produce heavy rainfall. Near steady temperature in the upper 60s. East winds around 5 miles an hour, becoming southeast after midnight. Chance of rain near 100%. Thursday, showers with a chance of thunderstorms. Some thunderstorms may produce heavy rainfall in the morning. Highs in the upper 70s. South winds 5 to 10 miles an hour, becoming west 10 to 15 miles an hour with gusts up to 25 miles an hour in the afternoon. Chance of rain 90%. Thursday night, mostly cloudy. A slight chance of showers until midnight. Much cooler. Less humid with lows in the upper 40s. North winds 15 to 20 miles an hour with gusts up to 30 miles an hour. Chance of rain 20%. Friday, mostly sunny. Breezy and much cooler with highs in the upper 50s. North winds 15 to 25 miles an hour with gusts up to 35 miles an hour. Friday night, partly cloudy until midnight, then becoming mostly clear. Lows in the upper 30s. North winds 10 to 15 miles an hour with gusts up to 25 miles an hour, diminishing to around 5 miles an hour after midnight. Saturday, sunny. Highs in the lower 60s. Saturday night, clear. Lows in the upper 30s. Sunday, sunny. Highs in the upper 60s. Sunday night, partly cloudy. Lows in the mid 40s. Monday, mostly sunny. Highs in the upper 70s. Monday night, mostly clear. Lows around 50. Tuesday, sunny. Highs in the upper 70s. Tuesday night, mostly clear. Lows in the upper 50s. Wednesday, mostly sunny with a 20% chance of showers. Highs in the lower 80s. 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It's Stillwater. Heavy rain and fog were reported, reducing the visibility to 1¾ miles. The temperature was 70 degrees, the dew point 69, and the relative humidity 97%. The wind was southwest at 7 miles an hour. The pressure was 30.02 inches and rising. At Enid, rain and fog were reported. The temperature was 70. The wind was west at 6. At Guthrie, heavy rain and fog were reported. The temperature was 69. The wind was north at 7. Observations from around the region. At Oklahoma City, a thunderstorm was reported with a temperature of 69. At Woodward, rain was falling with a temperature of 66. It was

0: mostly cloudy, with a temperature of 82 at Dallas-Fort Worth and 70 at Tulsa. It was cloudy, with a temperature of 63 at Wichita and 70 at Springfield. Once again at 10 p.m., at Stillwater, heavy rain and fog were reported, reducing the visibility to 1¾ miles. The temperature was 70. Flood watch remains in effect through Thursday afternoon. What? Flooding caused by excessive rainfall continues to be possible. Where? Portions of Oklahoma, including the following counties: Alfalfa, Beckham, Blaine, Caddo, Canadian, Cleveland, Comanche, Custer, Dewey, Ellis, Garfield, Grady, Grant, Greer, Harmon, Jackson, Kay, Kingfisher, Kiowa, Lincoln, Logan, Major, McLean, Noble, Oklahoma, Payne, Roger Mills, Tillman, Ouachita, Woods and Woodward, and Northern Texas, including the following counties: Baylor, Ford, Hardeman, Knox, and Wilbarger. When, through Thursday afternoon. Impacts: excessive runoff may result in flooding of rivers, creeks, streams, and other low-lying and flood-prone locations. Creeks and streams may rise out of their banks. Flooding may occur in poor drainage and urban areas. Low water crossings may be flooded. Additional details: multiple rounds of showers and thunderstorms are expected through Thursday morning. Storms will include very heavy rainfall rates. Widespread additional rainfall amounts of 1 to 3 inches are likely, and a few locations will see additional rainfall of up 5 inches. http://www.weather.gov/safety/ Flood. You should monitor later forecasts and be alert for possible flood warnings. Those living in areas prone to flooding should be prepared to take action should flooding develop.
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0: The following is a river flood warning for the following counties in Oklahoma: Lincoln, Oklahoma, and Pottawatomie. Flood warning now in effect from late tonight to Thursday afternoon. What? Minor flooding is forecast. Where? North Canadian River near Hara. When? From late tonight to Thursday afternoon. Impacts: at 14.0 feet, look for short duration flooding of low-lying agricultural lands in eastern Oklahoma County, the southwest corner of Lincoln County, and northwestern Pottawatomie County. Additional details: at 7:15 p.m. Central Daylight Time Wednesday, the stage was 11.0 feet. Bankville stage is 14.0 feet. Forecast: the river is expected to rise above flood stage just after midnight tonight to a crest of 14.2 feet just after midnight tonight. It will then fall below flood stage tomorrow morning. Flood stage is 14.0 feet. http://www.weather.gov/safety/flood. Flood watch remains in effect through Thursday afternoon. What? Flooding caused by excessive rainfall continues to be possible. Where? A portion of northeast Oklahoma, including the following areas: Craig, Creek, northeast Osage, Wada, Ottawa, Pawnee, Rogers, southeast Osage, Tulsa, Washington, and western Osage. When? Through Thursday afternoon. Impacts: excessive runoff may result in flooding of rivers, creeks, streams, and other low-lying and flood-prone locations. Additional details: several more rounds of showers and thunderstorms, some with very heavy rainfall rates, are expected through Thursday morning. Additional rainfall amounts of 1 to 2 inches are likely in the watch area, with a few locations receiving storm totals as high as 5 inches by noon Thursday. http://www.weather.gov/safety/flood. You should monitor later forecasts and be alert for possible flood warnings. Those living in areas prone to flooding should be prepared to take action should flooding develop. From the Norman Forecast Office, here is the forecast for Stillwater and surrounding area. Rest of tonight, showers with a chance of thunderstorms. Some thunderstorms may produce heavy rainfall. Near steady temperature in the upper 60s. East wind around 5 miles an hour, becoming

southeast after midnight. Chance of rain near 100%. Thursday, showers with a chance of thunderstorms. Some thunderstorms may produce heavy rainfall in the morning. Highs in the upper 70s. South winds 5 to 10 miles an hour, becoming west 10 to 15 miles an hour with gusts up to 25 miles an hour in the afternoon. Chance of rain 90%. Thursday night, mostly cloudy. A slight chance of showers until midnight. Much cooler. Less humid with lows in the upper 40s. North winds 15 to 20 miles an hour with gusts up to 30 miles an hour. Chance of rain 20%. Friday, mostly sunny. Breezy and much cooler with highs in the upper 50s. North winds 15 to 25 miles an hour with gusts up to 35 miles an hour. Friday night, partly cloudy until midnight, then becoming mostly clear. Lows in the upper 30s. North winds 10 to 15 miles an hour with gusts up to 25 miles an hour, diminishing to around 5 miles an hour after midnight. Saturday, sunny. Highs in the lower 60s. Saturday night, clear. Lows in the upper 30s. Sunday, sunny. Highs in the upper 60s. Sunday night, partly cloudy. Lows in the mid 40s. Monday, mostly sunny. Highs in the upper 70s. Monday night, mostly clear. Lows around 50. Tuesday, sunny. Highs in the upper 70s. Tuesday night, mostly clear. Lows in the upper 50s. Wednesday, mostly sunny with a 20% chance of showers. Highs in the lower 80s. 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At Stillwater, heavy rain and fog were reported, reducing the visibility to 1¾ miles. The temperature was 70 degrees, the dew point 69, and the relative humidity 97%. The wind was southwest at 7 miles an hour. The pressure was 30.02 inches and rising. At Enid, rain and fog were reported. The temperature was 70. The wind was west at 6. At Guthrie, heavy rain and fog were reported. The temperature was 69. The wind was north at 7. Observations from around the region. At Oklahoma City, a thunderstorm was reported with a temperature of 69. At Woodward, rain was falling with a temperature of 66. It was mostly cloudy with a temperature of 82 at Dallas-Fort Worth and 70 at Tulsa. It was cloudy with a temperature of 63 at Wichita and 70 at Springfield. Once again at 10 p.m., at Stillwater, heavy rain and fog were reported, reducing the visibility to 1¾ miles. The temperature was 70. Flood watch remains in effect through Thursday afternoon. What? Flooding caused by excessive rainfall continues to be possible. Where? Portions of Oklahoma, including the following counties: Alfalfa, Beckham, Blaine, Caddo, Canadian, Cleveland, Comanche, Cotton, Custer, Dewey, Garfield, Garvin, Grady, Grant, Greer, Harmon, Jackson, Kay, Kingfisher, Kiowa, Lincoln, Logan, Major, McLean, Noble, Oklahoma, Payne, Pontotoc, Pottawatomie, Roger Mills, Seminole, Stevens, Tillman, and Washita and Northern Texas, including the following counties: Baylor, Ford, Hardeman, Knox, and Wilbarger. When, through Thursday afternoon. Impacts. Excessive runoff may result in flooding of rivers, creeks, streams, and other low-lying and flood-prone locations. Creeks and streams may rise out of their banks. Flooding may occur in poor drainage and urban areas. Low water crossings may be flooded. Additional details, multiple rounds of showers and thunderstorms will continue through Thursday morning. Storms will include very heavy rainfall rates. Widespread additional rainfall amounts of 1 to 3 inches are likely, and a few locations will see additional rainfall of up 5 inches. http://www.weather.gov/safety/ Flood you should monitor later forecasts and be alert for possible flood warnings. Those living in areas prone to flooding should be prepared to take action should flooding develop. Flood watch remains in effect through Thursday afternoon. What? Flooding caused by excessive rainfall continues to be possible.

Where? A portion of northeast Oklahoma, including the following areas: Craig, Creek, Northeast Osage, Wada, Ottawa, Pawnee, Rogers, Southeast Osage, Tulsa, Washington, and Western Osage. When? Through Thursday afternoon. Impacts. Excessive runoff may result in flooding of rivers, creeks, streams, and other low-lying and flood-prone locations. Additional details. Several more rounds of showers and thunderstorms, some with very heavy rainfall rates, are expected through Thursday morning. Additional rainfall amounts of 1 to 2 inches are likely in the watch area, with a few locations receiving storm totals as high as 5 inches by noon Thursday. http://www.weather.gov/safety/ Flood. You should monitor later forecasts and be alert for possible flood warnings. Those living in areas prone to flooding should be prepared to take action should flooding develop. From the Norman Forecast Office, here is the forecast for Stillwater and surrounding area. Rest of tonight, showers with a chance of thunderstorms. Some thunderstorms may produce heavy rainfall. Near steady temperature in the upper 60s. East wind around 5 miles an hour, becoming southeast after midnight. Chance of rain near 100%. Thursday, showers with a chance of thunderstorms. Some thunderstorms may produce heavy rainfall in the morning. Highs in the upper 70s. South winds 5 to 10 miles an hour, becoming west 10 to 15 miles an hour with gusts up to 25 miles an hour in the afternoon. Chance of rain 90%. Thursday night, mostly cloudy. A slight chance of showers until midnight. Much cooler. Less humid with lows in the upper 40s. North winds 15 to 20 miles an hour with gusts up to 30 miles an hour. Chance of rain 20%. Friday, mostly sunny. Breezy and much cooler with highs in the upper 50s. North winds 15 to 25 miles an hour with gusts up to 35 miles an hour. Friday night, partly cloudy until midnight, then becoming mostly clear. Lows in the upper 30s. North winds 10 to 15 miles an hour with gusts up to 25 miles an hour, diminishing to around 5 miles an hour after midnight. Saturday, sunny. Highs in the lower 60s. Saturday night, clear. Lows in the upper 30s. Sunday, sunny. Highs in the upper 60s. Sunday night, partly cloudy. Lows in the mid 40s. Monday, mostly sunny. Highs in the upper 70s. Monday night, mostly clear. Lows around 50. Tuesday, sunny. Highs in the upper 70s. Tuesday night, mostly clear. Lows in the upper 50s. Wednesday, mostly sunny with a 20% chance of showers. Highs in the lower 80s. 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It's Stillwater. It was cloudy. The temperature was 70 degrees, the dew point 69, and the relative humidity 97%. The wind was south at 6 miles an hour. The pressure was 29.99 inches and falling. At Guthrie, heavy rain and fog were reported, reducing the visibility to 2.5 miles. The temperature was 69. The wind was west at 17, gusting to 25. Observations from around the region. A thunderstorm was reported, with a temperature of 63 at Wichita, and 68 at Oklahoma City. At Dallas-Fort Worth, it was partly cloudy, with a temperature of 81. It was cloudy, with a temperature of 70 at Tulsa, and 70 at Springfield. Once again at 11 p.m., at Stillwater, it was cloudy. The temperature was 70. Flood watch remains in effect through Thursday afternoon. What? Flooding caused by excessive rainfall continues to be possible. Where? Portions of Oklahoma, including the following counties: Alfalfa, Beckham, Blaine, Caddo, Canadian, Cleveland, Comanche, Cotton, Custer, Dewey, Garfield, Garvin, Grady, Grant, Greer, Harmon, Jackson, Kay, Kingfisher, Kiowa, Lincoln, Logan, Major, McLean, Noble, Oklahoma, Payne, Pontotoc, Pottawatomie, Roger Mills, Seminole, Stevens, Tillman, and Washita and Northern Texas, including the following counties: Baylor, Ford, Hardeman, Knox, and Wilbarger.

0: when, through Thursday afternoon. Impacts. Excessive runoff may result in flooding of rivers, creeks, streams, and other low-lying and flood-prone locations. Creeks and streams may rise out of their banks. Flooding may occur in poor drainage and urban areas. Low water crossings may be flooded. Additional details, multiple rounds of showers and thunderstorms will continue through Thursday morning. Storms will include very heavy rainfall rates. Widespread additional rainfall amounts of 1 to 3 inches are likely, and a few locations will see additional rainfall of up 5 inches. http://www.weather.gov/safety/ Flood. You should monitor later forecasts and be alert for possible flood warnings. Those living in areas prone to flooding should be prepared to take action should flooding develop. Flood watch remains in effect through Thursday afternoon. What? Flooding caused by excessive rainfall continues to be possible. Where? A portion of northeast Oklahoma, including the following areas: Craig, Creek, Northeast Osage, Wada, Ottawa, Pawnee, Rogers, Southeast Osage, Tulsa, Washington, and Western Osage. When? Through Thursday afternoon. Impacts. Excessive runoff may result in flooding of rivers, creeks, streams, and other low-lying and flood-prone locations. Additional details, several more rounds of showers and thunderstorms, some with very heavy rainfall rates, are expected through Thursday morning. Additional rainfall amounts of 1 to 2 inches are likely in the watch area, with a few locations receiving storm totals as high as 5 inches by noon Thursday. http://www.weather.gov/safety/ Flood. You should monitor later forecasts and be alert for possible flood warnings. Those living in areas prone to flooding should be prepared to take action should flooding develop.
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0: From the Norman Forecast Office, here is the forecast for Stillwater and surrounding area. Rest of tonight, showers with a chance of thunderstorms. Some thunderstorms may produce heavy rainfall. Near steady temperature in the upper 60s. East wind around 5 miles an hour, becoming southeast after midnight. Chance of rain near 100%. Thursday, showers with a chance of thunderstorms. Some thunderstorms may produce heavy rainfall in the morning. Highs in the upper 70s. South winds 5 to 10 miles an hour, becoming west 10 to 15 miles an hour with gusts up to 25 miles an hour in the afternoon. Chance of rain 90%. Thursday night, mostly cloudy. A slight chance of showers until midnight. Much cooler. Less humid with lows in the upper 40s. North winds 15 to 20 miles an hour with gusts up to 30 miles an hour. Chance of rain 20%. Friday, mostly sunny. Breezy and much cooler with highs in the upper 50s. North winds 15 to 25 miles an hour with gusts up to 35 miles an hour. Friday night, partly cloudy until midnight, then becoming mostly clear. Lows in the upper 30s. North winds 10 to 15 miles an hour with gusts up to 25 miles an hour, diminishing to around 5 miles an hour after midnight. Saturday, sunny. Highs in the lower 60s. Saturday night, clear. Lows in the upper 30s. Sunday, sunny. Highs in the upper 60s. Sunday night, partly cloudy. Lows in the mid 40s. Monday, mostly sunny. Highs in the upper 70s. Monday night, mostly clear. Lows around 50. Tuesday, sunny. Highs in the upper 70s. Tuesday night, mostly clear. Lows in the upper 50s. Wednesday, mostly sunny with a 20% chance of showers. Highs in the lower 80s. 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It's Stillwater. It was cloudy. The temperature was 70 degrees, the dew point 69, and the relative humidity 97%.

was south at 6 miles an hour. The pressure was 29.99 inches and falling. At Guthrie, heavy rain and fog were reported, reducing the visibility to 2.5 miles. The temperature was 69. The wind was west at 17, gusting to 25. Observations from around the region. A thunderstorm was reported, with a temperature of 63 at Wichita, and 68 at Oklahoma City. At Dallas-Fort Worth, it was partly cloudy, with a temperature of 81. It was cloudy, with a temperature of 70 at Tulsa, and 70 at Springfield. Once again at 11 p.m., at Stillwater, it was cloudy. The temperature was 70. Flood watch remains in effect through Thursday afternoon. What? Flooding caused by excessive rainfall continues to be possible. Where? Portions of Oklahoma, including the following counties: Alfalfa, Beckham, Blaine, Caddo, Canadian, Cleveland, Comanche, Cotton, Custer, Dewey, Garfield, Garvin, Grady, Grant, Greer, Harmon, Jackson, Kay, Kingfisher, Kiowa, Lincoln, Logan, Major, McLean, Noble, Oklahoma, Payne, Pontotoc, Pottawatomie, Roger Mills, Seminole, Stevens, Tillman, and Washita and Northern Texas, including the following counties: Baylor, Ford, Hardeman, Knox, and Will Barger. When, through Thursday afternoon. Impacts: excessive runoff may result in flooding of rivers, creeks, streams, and other low-lying and flood-prone locations. Creeks and streams may rise out of their banks. Flooding may occur in poor drainage and urban areas. Low water crossings may be flooded. Additional details: multiple rounds of showers and thunderstorms will continue through Thursday morning. Storms will include very heavy rainfall rates. Widespread additional rainfall amounts of 1 to 3 inches are likely, and a few locations will see additional rainfall of up 5 inches. http://www.weather.gov/safety/. Flood. You should monitor later forecasts and be alert for possible flood warnings. Those living in areas prone to flooding should be prepared to take action should flooding develop. The following is a river flood warning for the following counties in Oklahoma: Lincoln, Oklahoma, and Pottawatomie. Flood warning now in effect from late tonight to Thursday afternoon. What? Minor flooding is forecast. Where? North Canadian River near Hara. When? From late tonight to Thursday afternoon. Impacts: at 14.0 feet. Look for short-duration flooding of low-lying agricultural lands in eastern Oklahoma County, the southwest corner of Lincoln County, and northwestern Pottawatomie County. Additional details: at 7:15 p.m. Central Daylight Time Wednesday, the stage was 11.0 feet. Bankville stage is 14.0 feet. Forecast: the river is expected to rise above flood stage just after midnight tonight to a crest of 14.2 feet just after midnight tonight. It will then fall below flood stage tomorrow morning. Flood stage is 14.0 feet. http://www.weather.gov/safety/. Flood. Flood watch remains in effect through Thursday afternoon. What? Flooding caused by excessive rainfall continues to be possible. Where? A portion of northeast Oklahoma, including the following areas: Craig, Creek, Northeast Osage, Wada, Ottawa, Pawnee, Rogers, Southeast Osage, Tulsa, Washington, and Western Osage. When? Through Thursday afternoon. Impacts: excessive runoff may result in flooding of rivers, creeks, streams, and other low-lying and flood-prone locations. Additional details: several more rounds of showers and thunderstorms, some with very heavy rainfall rates, are expected through Thursday morning. Additional rainfall amounts of 1 to 2 inches are likely in the watch area, with a few locations receiving storm totals as high as 5 inches by noon Thursday. http://www.weather.gov/safety/. Flood. You should monitor later forecasts and be alert for possible flood warnings. Those living in areas prone to flooding should be prepared to take action should flooding develop. From the Norman Forecast Office, here is the forecast for Stillwater and surrounding area. Rest of tonight, showers with a chance of thunderstorms. Some thunderstorms may produce heavy rainfall. Near steady temperature in the upper 60s.

southeast winds around 5 miles an hour, becoming southeast after midnight. Chance of rain near 100%. Thursday, showers with a chance of thunderstorms. Some thunderstorms may produce heavy rainfall in the morning. Highs in the upper 70s. South winds 5 to 10 miles an hour, becoming west 10 to 15 miles an hour with gusts up to 25 miles an hour in the afternoon. Chance of rain 90%. Thursday night, mostly cloudy. A slight chance of showers until midnight. Much cooler. Less humid with lows in the upper 40s. North winds 15 to 20 miles an hour with gusts up to 30 miles an hour. Chance of rain 20%. Friday, mostly sunny. Breezy and much cooler with highs in the upper 50s. North winds 15 to 25 miles an hour with gusts up to 35 miles an hour. Friday night, partly cloudy until midnight, then becoming mostly clear. Lows in the upper 30s. North winds 10 to 15 miles an hour with gusts up to 25 miles an hour, diminishing to around 5 miles an hour after midnight. Saturday, sunny. Highs in the lower 60s. Saturday night, clear. Lows in the upper 30s. Sunday, sunny. Highs in the upper 60s. Sunday night, partly cloudy. Lows in the mid 40s. Monday, mostly sunny. Highs in the upper 70s. Monday night, mostly clear. Lows around 50. Tuesday, sunny. Highs in the upper 70s. Tuesday night, mostly clear. Lows in the upper 50s. Wednesday, mostly sunny with a 20% chance of showers. Highs in the lower 80s. 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At Stillwater, heavy rain and fog were reported, reducing the visibility to 3 miles. The temperature was 69 degrees, the dew point 69, and the relative humidity 100%. The pressure was 29.99 inches and falling. At Enid, light rain was falling. The temperature was 69. The wind was south at 10. At Guthrie, heavy rain and fog were reported, reducing the visibility to 1¾ miles. The temperature was 67. The wind was west at 17, gusting to 28. Observations from around the region. A thunderstorm was reported, with a temperature of 63 at Wichita, and 68 at Oklahoma City. At Dallas-Fort Worth, it was partly cloudy, with a temperature of 81. It was cloudy, with a temperature of 66 at Woodward, 70 at Tulsa, and 70 at Springfield. Once again at 11 p.m., at Stillwater, heavy rain and fog were reported, reducing the visibility to 3 miles. The temperature was 69. Flood watch remains in effect through Thursday afternoon. What flooding caused by excessive rainfall continues to be possible. Where portions of Oklahoma, including the following counties, Alfalfa, Beckham, Blaine, Caddo, Canadian, Cleveland, Comanche, Cotton, Custer, Dewey, Garfield, Garvin, Grady, Grant, Greer, Harmon, Jackson, Kay, Kingfisher, Kiowa, Lincoln, Logan, Major, McLean, Noble, Oklahoma, Payne, Pontotoc, Pottawatomie, Roger Mills, Seminole, Stevens, Tillman and Washita and Northern Texas, including the following counties, Baylor, Ford, Hardeman, Knox and Wilbarger. When, through Thursday afternoon. Impacts, excessive runoff may result in flooding of rivers, creeks, streams, and other low-lying and flood-prone locations. Creeks and streams may rise out of their banks. Flooding may occur in poor drainage and urban areas. Low water crossings may be flooded. Additional details, multiple rounds of showers and thunderstorms will continue through Thursday morning. Storms will include very heavy rainfall rates. Widespread additional rainfall amounts of 1 to 3 inches are likely, and a few locations will see additional rainfall of up 5 inches. http://www.weather.gov/safety/flood. You should monitor later forecasts and be alert for possible flood warnings. Those living in areas prone to flooding should be prepared to take action should flooding develop. Flood watch remains in effect through Thursday afternoon. What flooding caused by excessive rainfall continues to be

0: possible. Where? A portion of northeast Oklahoma, including the following areas: Craig, Creek, northeast Osage, Wada, Ottawa, Pawnee, Rogers, southeast Osage, Tulsa, Washington, and western Osage. When? Through Thursday afternoon. Impacts. Excessive runoff may result in flooding of rivers, creeks, streams, and other low-lying and flood-prone locations. Additional details. Several more rounds of showers and thunderstorms, some with very heavy rainfall rates, are expected through Thursday morning. Additional rainfall amounts of 1 to 2 inches are likely in the watch area, with a few locations receiving storm totals as high as 5 inches by noon Thursday. http://www.weather.gov/safety/ Flood. You should monitor later forecasts and be alert for possible flood warnings. Those living in areas prone to flooding should be prepared to take action should flooding develop. From the Norman Forecast Office, here is the forecast for Stillwater and surrounding area. Rest of tonight, showers with a chance of thunderstorms. Some thunderstorms may produce heavy rainfall. Near steady temperature in the upper 60s. East winds around 5 miles an hour, becoming southeast after midnight. Chance of rain near 100%. Thursday, showers with a chance of thunderstorms. Some thunderstorms may produce heavy rainfall in the morning. Highs in the upper 70s. South winds 5 to 10 miles an hour, becoming west 10 to 15 miles an hour with gusts up to 25 miles an hour in the afternoon. Chance of rain 90%. Thursday night, mostly cloudy. A slight chance of showers until midnight. Much cooler. Less humid with lows in the upper 40s. North winds 15 to 20 miles an hour with gusts up to 30 miles an hour. Chance of rain 20%. Friday, mostly sunny. Breezy and much cooler with highs in the upper 50s. North winds 15 to 25 miles an hour with gusts up to 35 miles an hour. Friday night, partly cloudy until midnight, then becoming mostly clear. Lows in the upper 30s. North winds 10 to 15 miles an hour with gusts up to 25 miles an hour, diminishing to around 5 miles an hour after midnight. Saturday, sunny. Highs in the lower 60s. Saturday night, clear. Lows in the upper 30s. Sunday, sunny. Highs in the upper 60s. Sunday night, partly cloudy. Lows in the mid 40s. Monday, mostly sunny. Highs in the upper 70s. Monday night, mostly clear. Lows around 50. Tuesday, sunny. Highs in the upper 70s. Tuesday night, mostly clear. Lows in the upper 50s. Wednesday, mostly sunny with a 20% chance of showers. Highs in the lower 80s.
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0: 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At Stillwater, heavy rain and fog were reported, reducing the visibility to 3 miles. The temperature was 69 degrees, the dew point 69, and the relative humidity 100%. The pressure was 29.99 inches and falling. An inch light rain was falling. The temperature was 69. The wind was south at 10. At Guthrie, heavy rain and fog were reported, reducing the visibility to 1 3/4.

The National Weather Service in Norman has issued a severe thunderstorm warning for Seminole County in east central Oklahoma, southeastern Lincoln County in central Oklahoma, eastern Pottawatomie County in central Oklahoma, northwestern Hughes County in southeastern Oklahoma, until 12:15 a.m. Central Daylight Time. At 11:23 p.m. Central Daylight Time, severe thunderstorms were located along a line extending from near Johnson to near Seminole to 7 miles northeast of Kanawha, moving northeast at 50 miles an hour. Expected hazards include 60 miles an hour wind gusts. This is a radar-indicated threat. The following impacts are expected: expect damage to roofs, siding, and trees. Locations impacted include Shawnee, Seminole, Tecumseh, Wewoka, Prade, Etowka, Maud, Earlsboro, Olegs, Cromwell, Johnson, St. Louis, Yeager, Little, Lima, Centerview, and Harjo. For your protection, move to an interior room on the lowest floor of a building. Torrential rainfall is occurring with these storms and may lead to flash flooding. Do not drive your vehicle through flooded roadways. The National Weather Service in Norman has issued a severe thunderstorm warning for Seminole County in east central Oklahoma, southeastern Lincoln County in central Oklahoma, eastern Pottawatomie County in central Oklahoma, northwestern Hughes County in southeastern Oklahoma, until 12:15 a.m. Central Daylight Time. At 11:23 p.m. Central Daylight Time, severe thunderstorms were located along a line extending from near Johnson to near Seminole to 7 miles northeast of Kanawha, moving northeast at 50 miles an hour. Expected hazards include 60 miles an hour wind gusts. This is a radar-indicated threat. The following impacts are expected: expect damage to roofs, siding, and trees. Locations impacted include Shawnee, Seminole, Tecumseh, Wewoka, Prade, Etowka, Maud, Earlsboro, Olegs, Cromwell, Johnson, St. Louis, Yeager, Little, Lima, Centerview, and Harjo. For your protection, move to an interior room on the lowest floor of a building. Torrential rainfall is occurring with these storms and may lead to flash flooding. Do not drive your vehicle through flooded roadways. Flood watch remains in effect through Thursday afternoon. What? Flooding caused by excessive rainfall continues to be possible. Where? A portion of northeast Oklahoma, including the following areas: Craig, Creek, northeast Osage, Wada, Ottawa, Pawnee, Rogers, southeast Osage, Tulsa, Washington, and western Osage. When? Through Thursday afternoon. Impacts: excessive runoff may result in flooding of rivers, creeks, streams, and other low-lying and flood-prone locations. Additional details: several more rounds of showers and thunderstorms, some with very heavy rainfall rates, are expected through Thursday morning. Additional rainfall amounts of 1 to 2 inches are likely in the watch area, with a few locations receiving storm totals as high as 5 inches by noon Thursday. http://www.weather.gov/safety/ Flood you should monitor later forecasts and be alert for possible flood warnings. Those living in areas prone to flooding should be prepared to take action should flooding develop. Flood watch remains in effect through Thursday afternoon. What? Flooding caused by excessive rainfall continues to be possible. Where? Portions of Oklahoma, including the following counties: Alfalfa, Beckham, Blaine, Caddo, Canadian, Cleveland, Comanche, Cotton, Custer, Dewey, Garfield, Garvin, Grady, Grant, Greer, Harmon, Jackson, Kay, Kingfisher, Kiowa, Lincoln, Logan, Major, McLean, Noble, Oklahoma, Payne, Pontotoc, Pottawatomie, Roger Mills, Seminole, Stevens, Tillman, and Ouachita and northern Texas, including the following counties: Baylor, Ford, Hardeman, Knox, and Wilbarger. When? Through Thursday afternoon. Impacts: excessive runoff may result in flooding of rivers, creeks, streams, and other low-lying and flood-prone locations. Creeks and streams may rise out of their banks. Flooding may occur in poor drainage and urban areas. Low water crossings may be flooded. Additional details: multiple rounds of showers and thunderstorms will continue through Thursday morning. Storms will include very heavy rainfall rates.
Widespread additional rainfall amounts of 1 to 3 inches are likely, and a few locations will see additional rainfall of up 5 inches. http://www.weather.gov/safety/flood. You should monitor later forecasts and be alert for possible flood warnings. Those living in areas prone to flooding should be prepared to take action should flooding develop. The National Weather Service in Norman has issued a severe thunderstorm warning for

Seminole County in East Central Oklahoma, Southeastern Lincoln County in Central Oklahoma, Eastern Pottawatomie County in Central Oklahoma, Northwestern Hughes County in Southeastern Oklahoma, until 12:15 a.m. Central Daylight Time. At 11:23 p.m. Central Daylight Time, severe thunderstorms were located along a line extending from near Johnson to near Seminole to 7 miles northeast of Kanawha, moving northeast at 50 miles an hour. Expected hazards include 60 miles an hour wind gusts. This is a radar indicated threat. The following impacts are expected: expect damage to roofs, siding, and trees. Locations impacted include Shawnee, Seminole, Tecumseh, Wewoka, Prague, Etowka, Maud, Earlsboro, Bowlegs, Cromwell, Johnson, St. Louis, Yeager, Little, Lima, Centerview, and Harjo. For your protection, move to an interior room on the lowest floor of a building. Torrential rainfall is occurring with these storms and may lead to flash flooding. Do not drive your vehicle through flooded roadways. Flood watch remains in effect through Thursday afternoon. What? Flooding caused by excessive rainfall continues to be possible. Where? A portion of northeast Oklahoma, including the following areas: Craig, Creek, northeast Osage, Wada, Ottawa, Pawnee, Rogers, southeast Osage, Tulsa, Washington, and western Osage. When? Through Thursday afternoon. Impacts: excessive runoff may result in flooding of rivers, creeks, streams, and other low-lying and flood-prone locations. Additional details: several more rounds of showers and thunderstorms, some with very heavy rainfall rates, are expected through Thursday morning. Additional rainfall amounts of 1 to 2 inches are likely in the watch area, with a few locations receiving storm totals as high as 5 inches by noon Thursday. http://www.weather.gov/safety/flood. You should monitor later forecasts and be alert for possible flood warnings. Those living in areas prone to flooding should be prepared to take action should flooding develop. The following is a river flood warning for the following counties in Oklahoma: Lincoln, Oklahoma, and Pottawatomie. Flood warning now in effect from late tonight to Thursday afternoon. What? Minor flooding is forecast. Where? North Canadian River near Hera. When? From late tonight to Thursday afternoon. Impacts: at 14.0 feet, look for short duration flooding of low-lying agricultural lands in river near Hera. When? From late tonight to Thursday afternoon. Impacts: at 14.0 feet, look for short duration flooding of low-lying agricultural lands in eastern Oklahoma County, the southwest corner of Lincoln County, and northwestern Pottawatomie County. Additional details: at 7:15 p.m. Central Daylight Time Wednesday, the stage was 11.0 feet. Bankville stage is 14.0 feet. Forecast: the river is expected to rise above flood stage just after midnight tonight to a crest of 14.2 feet just after midnight tonight. It will then fall below flood stage tomorrow morning. Flood stage is 14.0 feet. http://www.weather.gov/safety/flood. Flood watch remains in effect through Thursday afternoon. What? Flooding caused by excessive rainfall continues to be possible. Where? Portions of Oklahoma, including the following counties: Alfalfa, Beckham, Blaine, Caddo, Canadian, Cleveland, Comanche, Cotton, Custer, Dewey, Garfield, Garvin, Grady, Grant, Greer, Harmon, Jackson, Kay, Kingfisher, Kiowa, Lincoln, Logan, Major, McLean, Noble, Oklahoma, Payne, Pontotoc, Pottawatomie, Roger Mills, Seminole, Stevens, Tillman, and Washita and northern Texas, including the following counties: Baylor, Ford, Hardeman, Knox, and Wilbarger. When? Through Thursday afternoon. Impacts: excessive runoff may result in flooding of rivers, creeks, streams, and other low-lying and flood-prone locations. Creeks and streams may rise out of their banks. Flooding may occur in poor drainage and urban areas. Low water crossings may be flooded. Additional details: multiple rounds of showers and thunderstorms will continue through Thursday morning. Storms will include very heavy rainfall rates. Widespread additional rainfall amounts of 1 to 3 inches are likely, and a few locations will see additional rainfall of up 5 inches.

http://www.weather.gov/safety/flood. You should monitor later forecasts and be alert for possible flood warnings. Those living in areas prone to flooding should be prepared to take action should flooding develop. The National Weather Service in Norman has issued a severe thunderstorm warning for Seminole County in east central Oklahoma, southeastern Lincoln County in central Oklahoma, eastern Pottawatomie County in central Oklahoma, northwestern Hughes County in southeastern Oklahoma, until 12:15 a.m. Central Daylight Time. At 11:23 p.m. Central Daylight Time, severe thunderstorms were located along a line extending from near Johnson to near Seminole to 7 miles northeast of Kanawha, moving northeast at 50 miles an hour. Expected hazards include 60 miles an hour wind gusts. This is a radar-indicated threat. The following impacts are expected. Expect damage to roofs, siding, and trees. Locations impacted include Shawnee, Seminole, Tecumseh, Wewoka, Prague, Etowka, Maud, Earlsboro, Olens, Cromwell, Johnson, St. Louis, Yeager, Little, Lima, Centerview, and Harjo. For your protection, move to an interior room on the lowest floor of a building. Torrential rainfall is occurring with these storms and may lead to flash flooding. Do not drive your vehicle through flooded roadways. Flood watch remains in effect through Thursday afternoon. What? Flooding caused by excessive rainfall continues to be possible. Where? A portion of northeast Oklahoma, including the following areas: Craig, Creek, northeast Osage, Wada, Ottawa, Pawnee, Rogers, southeast Osage, Tulsa, Washington, and western Osage. When? Through Thursday afternoon. Impacts. Excessive runoff may result in flooding of rivers, creeks, streams, and other low-lying and flood-prone locations. Additional details, several more rounds of showers and thunderstorms, some with very heavy rain.

The National Weather Service in Tulsa has issued a severe thunderstorm warning for southwestern Creek County in northeastern Oklahoma, southwestern Okmulgee County in northeastern Oklahoma, Okfuskee County in east central Oklahoma, until 12:15 a.m. Central Daylight Time. At 11:36 p.m. Central Daylight Time, severe thunderstorms were located along a line extending from 3 miles southwest of Prague to 3 miles south of Wewoka, moving northeast at 50 miles an hour. Expected hazards include 60 miles an hour wind gusts. This is a radar indicated threat. The following impacts are expected: expect damage to roofs, siding, and trees. Locations in or near the path include Bristow, Okemo, Okfuskee, Henrietta, Boley, Alitka, Payden, Bearden, Slick, Castle, Clearview, Welty, Faro, Bryant, Mason. This includes the following highways: Interstate 40 in Oklahoma between mile markers 212 and 236. Interstate 44 between mile markers 192 and 197. For your protection, move to an interior room on the lowest floor of a building. Flood watch remains in effect through Thursday afternoon. What? Flooding caused by excessive rainfall continues to be possible. Where? A portion of northeast Oklahoma, including the following areas: Craig, Creek, northeast Osage, Wada, Ottawa, Pawnee, Rogers, southeast Osage, Tulsa, Washington, and western Osage. When? Through Thursday afternoon. Impacts: excessive runoff may result in flooding of rivers, creeks, streams, and other low-lying and flood-prone locations. Additional details: several more rounds of showers and thunderstorms, some with very heavy rainfall rates, are expected through Thursday morning. Additional rainfall amounts of 1 to 2 inches are likely in the watch area, with a few locations receiving storm totals as high as 5 inches by noon Thursday. http://www.weather.gov/safety/ Flood. You should monitor later forecasts and be alert for possible flood warnings. Those living in areas prone to flooding should be prepared to take action should flooding develop. Flood watch remains in effect through Thursday afternoon.

What flooding caused by excessive rainfall continues to be possible? Where portions of Oklahoma, including the following counties: Alfalfa, Beckham, Blaine, Caddo, Canadian, Cleveland, Comanche, Cotton, Custer, Dewey, Garfield, Garvin, Grady, Grant, Greer, Harmon, Jackson, Kay, Kingfisher, Kiowa, Lincoln, Logan, Major, McLean, Noble, Oklahoma, Payne, Pontotoc, Pottawatomie, Roger Mills, Seminole, Stevens, Tillman, and Washita and Northern Texas, including the following counties: Baylor, Ford, Hardeman, Knox, and Wilbarger. When, through Thursday afternoon. Impacts: excessive runoff may result in flooding of rivers, creeks, streams, and other low-lying and flood-prone locations. Creeks and streams may rise out of their banks. Flooding may occur in poor drainage and urban areas. Low water crossings may be flooded. Additional details: multiple rounds of showers and thunderstorms will continue through Thursday morning. Storms will include very heavy rainfall rates. Widespread additional rainfall amounts of 1 to 3 inches are likely, and a few locations will see additional rainfall of up 5 inches. http://www.weather.gov/safety/ Flood: you should monitor later forecasts and be alert for possible flood warnings. Those living in areas prone to flooding should be prepared to take action should flooding develop. The National Weather Service in Norman has issued a severe thunderstorm warning for Seminole County in east central Oklahoma, southeastern Lincoln County in central Oklahoma, eastern Pottawatomie County in central Oklahoma, northwestern Hughes County in southeastern Oklahoma, until 12:15 a.m. Central Daylight Time. At 11:23 p.m. Central Daylight Time, severe thunderstorms were located along a line extending from near Johnson to near Seminole to 7 miles northeast of Kanawha, moving northeast at 50 miles an hour. Expected hazards include 60 miles an hour wind gusts. This is a radar-indicated threat. The following impacts are expected: expect damage to roofs, siding, and trees. Locations impacted include Shawnee, Seminole, Tecumseh, Wewoka, Prade, Etowka, Maud, Earlsboro, Bowlegs, Cromwell, Johnson, St. Louis, Yeager, Little, Lima, Centerview, and Harjo. For your protection, move to an interior room on the lowest floor of a building. Torrential rainfall is occurring with these storms and may lead to flash flooding. Do not drive your vehicle through flooded roadways. The National Weather Service in Tulsa has issued a severe thunderstorm warning for southwestern Creek County in northeastern Oklahoma, southwestern Okmulgee County in northeastern Oklahoma, Okfuskee County in east central Oklahoma, until 12:15 a.m. Central Daylight Time. At 11:36 p.m. Central Daylight Time, severe thunderstorms were located along a line extending from 3 miles southwest of Prade to 3 miles south of Wewoka, moving northeast at 50 miles an hour. Expected hazards include 60 miles an hour wind gusts. This is a radar-indicated threat. The following impacts are expected: expect damage to roofs, siding, and trees. Locations in or near the path include Bristow, Okemo, Okfuskee, Henrietta, Boley, Alitka, Payden, Bearden, Slick, Castle, Clearview, Welty, Faro, Bryant, Mason. This includes the following highways: Interstate 40 in Oklahoma between mile markers 212 and 236. Interstate 44 between mile markers 192 and 197. For your protection, move to an interior room on the lowest floor of a building. Flood watch remains in effect through Thursday afternoon. What flooding caused by excessive rainfall continues to be possible? Where a portion of northeast Oklahoma, including the following areas: Craig, Creek, northeast Osage, Wada, Ottawa, Pawnee, Rogers, southeast Osage, Tulsa, Washington, and western Osage. When, through Thursday afternoon. Impacts: excessive runoff may result in flooding of rivers, creeks, streams, and other low-lying and flood-prone locations. Additional details: several more rounds of showers and thunderstorms, some with very heavy rainfall rates, are expected through Thursday morning. Additional rainfall amounts of 1 to 2 inches are likely in the watch area, with a few locations receiving storm totals as high as 5 inches by noon Thursday. http://www.weather.gov

through Thursday afternoon. Impacts. Excessive runoff may result in flooding of rivers, creeks, streams, and other low-lying and flood-prone locations. Creeks and streams may rise out of their banks. Flooding may occur in poor drainage and urban areas. Low water crossings may be flooded. Additional details, multiple rounds of showers and thunderstorms will continue through Thursday morning. Storms will include very heavy rainfall rates. Widespread additional rainfall amounts of 1 to 3 inches are likely, and a few locations will see additional rainfall of up 5 inches. http://www.weather.gov/safety/. A severe thunderstorm warning remains in effect until 12:15 a.m. Central Daylight Time for northeastern Seminole, southeastern Lincoln, northeastern Pottawatomie, and northwestern Hughes counties. At 11:46 p.m. Central Daylight Time, severe thunderstorms were located along a line extending from 3 miles northwest of Payton to near Cromwell to 6 miles northwest of Yeager, moving northeast at 55 miles an hour. Hazard, 60 miles an hour wind gusts. This is a radar-indicated threat. Impact, expect damage to roofs, siding, and trees. Locations impacted include Wewoka, Prade, Etoka, Cromwell, and Centerview. For your protection, move to an interior room on the lowest floor of a building. Torrential rainfall is occurring with these storms and may lead to flash flooding. Do not drive your vehicle through flooded roadways. Flood watch remains in effect through Thursday afternoon. What? Flooding caused by excessive rainfall continues to be possible. Where? Portions of Oklahoma, including the following counties: Alfalfa, Beckham, Blaine, Caddo, Canadian, Cleveland, Comanche, Cotton, Custer, Dewey, Garfield, Garvin, Grady, Grant, Greer, Harmon, Jackson, Kay, Kingfisher, Kiowa, Lincoln, Logan, Major, McLean, Noble, Oklahoma, Payne, Pontotoc, Pottawatomie, Roger Mills, Seminole, Stevens, Tillman, and Ouachita and Northern Texas, including the following counties: Baylor, Ford, Hardeman, Knox, and Wilbarger. When? Through Thursday afternoon. Impacts. Excessive runoff may result in flooding of rivers, creeks, streams, and other low-lying and flood-prone locations. Creeks and streams may rise out of their banks. Flooding may occur in poor drainage and urban areas. Low water crossings may be flooded. Additional details, multiple rounds of showers and thunderstorms will continue through Thursday morning. Storms will include very heavy rainfall rates. Widespread additional rainfall amounts of 1 to 3 inches are likely, and a few locations will see additional rainfall of up 5 inches. http://www.weather.gov/safety/. Flood. You should monitor later forecasts and be alert for possible flood warnings. Those living in areas prone to flooding should be prepared to take action should flooding develop. The National Weather Service in Tulsa has issued a severe thunderstorm warning for southwestern Creek County in northeastern Oklahoma, southwestern Okmulgee County in northeastern Oklahoma, Okfuskee County in east central Oklahoma, until 12:15 a.m. Central Daylight Time. At 11:36 p.m. Central Daylight Time, severe thunderstorms were located along a line extending from 3 miles southwest of Prade to 3 miles south of Wewoka, moving northeast at 50 miles an hour. Expected hazards include 60 miles an hour wind gusts. This is a radar-indicated threat. The following impacts are expected: expect damage to roofs, siding, and trees. Locations in or near the path include Bristow, Okemo, Okfuskee, Henrietta, Boley, Alitka, Payton, Bearden, Slick, Castle, Clearview, Welty, Faro, Bryant, Mason. This includes the following highways: Interstate 40 in Oklahoma between mile markers 212 and 236. Interstate 44 between mile markers 192 and 197. For your protection, move to an interior room on the lowest floor of a building. A severe thunderstorm warning remains in effect until 12:15 a.m. Central Daylight Time for northeastern Seminole, southeastern Lincoln, northeastern Pottawatomie, and northwestern Hughes counties. At 11:46 p.m. Central Daylight Time, severe thunderstorms were located along a line extending from 3 miles northwest of Payton to near Cromwell to 6 miles northwest of Yeager, moving northeast at 55 miles

an hour. Hazard, 60 miles an hour wind gusts. This is a radar indicated threat. Impact, expect damage to roofs, siding, and trees. Locations impacted include Wewoka, Craig, Atoka, Cromwell, and Centerview. For your protection, move to an interior room on the lowest floor of a building. Torrential rainfall is occurring with these storms and may lead to flash flooding. Do not drive your vehicle through flooded roadways. Flood watch remains in effect through Thursday afternoon. What? Flooding caused by excessive rainfall continues to be possible. Where? A portion of northeast Oklahoma, including the following areas: Craig, Creek, northeast Osage, Wada, Ottawa, Pawnee, Rogers, southeast Osage, Tulsa, Washington, and western Osage. When? Through Thursday afternoon. Impacts. Excessive runoff may result in flooding of rivers. A severe thunderstorm warning remains in effect until 12:15 a.m. Central Daylight Time for southwestern Creek, southwestern Okmulgee, and Okfuskee counties. At 11:51 p.m. Central Daylight Time, severe thunderstorms were located along a line extending from 6 miles north of Payton to 6 miles west of Atoka, moving northeast at 60 miles an hour. Hazard, 60 miles an hour wind gusts. This is a radar-indicated threat. Impact, expect damage to roofs, siding, and trees. Locations in or near the path include Bristow, Okemo, Okfuskee, Henrietta, Boley, Alitka, Payton, Bearden, Slick, Castle, Clearview, Welty, Faro, Bryant, Mason. This includes the following highways: Interstate 40 in Oklahoma between mile markers 212 and 236. Interstate 44 between mile markers 192 and 197. For your protection, move to an interior room on the lowest floor of a building. Flood watch remains in effect through Thursday afternoon. What? Flooding caused by excessive rainfall continues to be possible. Where? A portion of northeast Oklahoma, including the following areas: Craig, Creek, northeast Osage, Wada, Ottawa, Pawnee, Rogers, southeast Osage, Tulsa, Washington, and western Osage. When? Through Thursday afternoon. Impacts. Excessive runoff may result in flooding of rivers, creeks, streams, and other low-lying and flood-prone locations. Additional details. Several more rounds of showers and thunderstorms, some with very heavy rainfall rates, are expected through Thursday morning. Additional rainfall amounts of 1 to 2 inches are likely in the watch area, with a few locations receiving storm totals as high as 5 inches by noon Thursday. http://www.weather.gov/safety/ Flood you should monitor later forecasts and be alert for possible flood warnings. Those living in areas prone to flooding should be prepared to take action should flooding develop. Flood watch remains in effect through Thursday afternoon. What? Flooding caused by excessive rainfall continues to be possible. Where? Portions of Oklahoma, including the following counties: Alfalfa, Beckham, Blaine, Caddo, Canadian, Cleveland, Comanche, Cotton, Custer, Dewey, Garfield, Garvin, Grady, Grant, Greer, Harmon, Jackson, Kay, Kingfisher, Kiowa, Lincoln, Logan, Major, McLean, Noble, Oklahoma, Payne, Pontotoc, Pottawatomie, Roger Mills, Seminole, Stevens, Tillman, and Ouachita and Northern Texas, including the following counties: Baylor, Ford, Hardeman, Knox, and Wilbarger. When? Through Thursday afternoon. Impacts. Excessive runoff may result in flooding of rivers, creeks, streams, and other low-lying and flood-prone locations. Creeks and streams may rise out of their banks. Flooding may occur in poor drainage and urban areas. Low water crossings may be flooded. Additional details, multiple rounds of showers and thunderstorms will continue through Thursday morning. Storms will include very heavy rainfall rates. Widespread additional rainfall amounts of 1 to 3 inches are likely, and a few locations will see additional rainfall of up 5 inches. http://www.weather.gov/safety/ Flood you should monitor later forecasts and be alert for possible flood warnings. Those living in areas prone to flooding should be prepared to take action should flooding develop. The following is a river flood warning for the following counties in Oklahoma: Lincoln.

Oklahoma, and Pottawatomie. Flood warning now in effect from late tonight to Thursday afternoon. What? Minor flooding is forecast. Where? North Canadian River near Hera. When? From late tonight to Thursday afternoon. Impacts, at 14.0 feet. Look for short duration flooding of low-lying agricultural lands in eastern Oklahoma County, the southwest corner of Lincoln County, and northwestern Pottawatomie County. Additional details, at 7:15 p.m. Central Daylight Time Wednesday the stage was 11.0 feet. Bankville stage is 14.0 feet. Forecast, the river is expected to rise above flood stage just after midnight tonight to a crest of 14.2 feet just after midnight tonight. It will then fall below flood stage tomorrow morning. Flood stage is 14.0 feet. http://www.weather.gov/safety/flood. A severe thunderstorm warning remains in effect until 12:15 a.m. Central Daylight Time for northeastern Seminole, southeastern Lincoln, northeastern Pottawatomie, and northwestern Hughes counties. At 11:46 p.m. Central Daylight Time, severe thunderstorms were located along a line extending from 3 miles northwest of Payton to near Cromwell to 6 miles northwest of Yeager, moving northeast at 55 miles an hour. Hazard, 60 miles an hour wind gusts. This is a radar-indicated threat. Impact, expect damage to roofs, siding, and trees. Locations impacted include Wewoka, Prague, Etowka, Cromwell, and Centerview. For your protection, move to an interior room on the lowest floor of a building. Torrential rainfall is occurring with these storms and may lead to flash flooding. Do not drive your vehicle through flooded roadways. A severe thunderstorm warning remains in effect until 12:15 a.m. Central Daylight Time for southwestern Creek, southwestern Okmulgee, and Okvuskee counties. At 11:51 p.m. Central Daylight Time, severe thunderstorms were located along a line extending from 6 miles north of Payton to 6 miles west of Etowka, moving northeast at 60 miles an hour. Hazard, 60 miles an hour wind gusts. This is a radar-indicated threat. Impact, expect damage to roofs, siding, and trees. Locations in or near the path include Bristow, Okemo, Okvuskee, Henrietta, Boley, Alitka, Payton, Bearden, Slick, Castle, Clearview, Welty, Faro, Bryant, Mason. This includes the following highways: Interstate 40 in Oklahoma between mile markers 212 and 236. Interstate 44 between mile markers 192 and 197. For your protection, move to an interior room on the lowest floor of a building. Flood watch remains in effect through Thursday afternoon. What? Flooding caused by excessive rainfall continues to be possible. Where? A portion of northeast Oklahoma, including the following areas: Craig, Creek, northeast Osage, Wada, Ottawa, Pawnee, Rogers, southeast Osage, Tulsa, Washington, and western Osage. When? Through Thursday afternoon. Impacts. Excessive runoff may result in flooding of rivers, creeks, streams, and other low-lying and flood-prone locations. Additional details, several more rounds of showers and thunderstorms, some with very heavy rainfall rates, are expected through Thursday morning. Additional rainfall amounts of 1 to 2 inches are likely in the watch area, with a few locations receiving storm totals as high as 5 inches by noon Thursday. http://www.weather.gov/safety/flood. You should monitor later forecasts and be alert for possible flood warnings. Those living in areas prone to flooding should be prepared to take action should flooding develop. Flood watch remains in effect through Thursday afternoon. What? Flooding caused by excessive rainfall continues to be possible. Where? Portions of Oklahoma, including the following counties: Alfalfa, Beckham, Blaine, Caddo, Canadian, Cleveland, Comanche, Cotton, Custer, Dewey, Garfield, Garvin, Grady, Grant, Greer, Harmon, Jackson, Kay, Kingfisher, Kiowa, Lincoln, Logan, Major, McLean, Noble, Oklahoma, Payne, Pontotoc, Pottawatomie, Roger Mills, Seminole, Stevens, Tillman, and Ouachita and northern Texas, including the following counties: Baylor, Ford, Hardeman, Knox, and Wilbarger. When? Through Thursday afternoon. Impacts,

Excessive runoff may result in flooding of rivers, creeks, streams, and other low-lying and flood-prone locations. Creeks and streams may rise out of their banks. Flooding may occur in poor drainage and urban areas. Low water crossings may be flooded. Additional details, multiple rounds of showers and thunderstorms will continue through Thursday morning. Storms will include very heavy rainfall rates. Widespread additional rainfall amounts of 1 to 3 inches are likely, and a few locations will see additional rainfall of up 5 inches. http://www.weather.gov/safety/ Flood. You should monitor later forecasts and be alert for possible flood warnings. Those living in areas prone to flooding should be prepared to take action should flooding develop. A severe thunderstorm warning remains in effect until 12:15 a.m. Central Daylight Time for northeastern Seminole, southeastern Lincoln, northeastern Pottawatomie, and northwestern Hughes counties. At 11:46 p.m. Central Daylight Time, severe thunderstorms were located along a line extending from 3 miles northwest of Payton to near Cromwell to 6 miles northwest of Yeager, moving northeast at 55 miles an hour. Hazard, 60 miles an hour wind gusts. This is a radar-indicated threat. Impact, expect damage to roofs, siding, and trees. Locations impacted include Wewoka, Prague, Atoka, Cromwell, and Centerview. For your protection, move to an interior room on the lowest floor of a building. Torrential rainfall is occurring with these storms and may lead to flash flooding. Do not drive your vehicle through flooded roadways. A severe thunderstorm warning remains in effect until 12:15 a.m. Central Daylight Time for southwestern Creek, southwestern Okmulgee, and Okfuskee counties. At 11:51 p.m. Central Daylight Time, severe thunderstorms were located along a line extending from 6 miles north of Payton to 6 miles west of Atoka, moving northeast at 60 miles an hour. Hazard, 60 miles an hour wind gusts. This is a radar-indicated threat. Impact, expect damage to roofs, siding, and trees. Locations in or near the path include Bristow, Okemo, Okfuskee, Henrietta, Boley, Alitka, Payton, Bearden, Slick, Castle, Clearview, Welty, Faro, Bryant, Mason. This includes the following highways: Interstate 40 in Oklahoma between mile markers 212 and 236. Interstate 44 between mile markers 192 and 197. For your protection, move to an interior room on the lowest floor of a building. Flood watch remains in effect through Thursday afternoon. What? Flooding caused by excessive rainfall continues to be possible. Where? A portion of northeast Oklahoma, including the following areas: Craig, Creek, northeast Osage, Wada, Ottawa, Pawnee, Rogers, southeast Osage, Tulsa, Washington, and western Osage. When? Through Thursday afternoon. Impacts. Excessive runoff may result in flooding of rivers, creeks, streams, and other low-lying and flood-prone locations. Additional details, several more rounds of showers and thunderstorms, some with very heavy rainfall rates, are expected through Thursday morning. Additional rainfall amounts of 1 to 2 inches are likely in the watch area, with a few locations receiving storm totals as high as 5 inches by noon Thursday. http://www.weather.gov/safety/ Flood. You should monitor later forecasts and be alert for possible flood warnings. Those living in areas prone to flooding should be prepared to take action should flooding develop. Flood watch remains in effect through Thursday afternoon. What? Flooding caused by excessive rainfall continues to be possible. Where? Portions of Oklahoma, including the following counties: Alfalfa, Beckham, Blaine, Caddo, Canadian, Cleveland, Comanche, Cotton, Custer, Dewey, Garfield, Garvin, Grady, Grant, Greer, Harmon, Jackson, Kay, Kingfisher, Kiowa, Lincoln, Logan, Major, McLean, Noble, Oklahoma, Payne, Pontotoc, Pottawatomie, Roger Mills, Seminole, Stevens, Tillman, and Ouachita and northern Texas, including the following counties: Baylor, Ford, Hardeman, Knox, and Wilbarger. When? Through Thursday afternoon. Impacts. Excessive runoff may result in flooding of rivers, creeks, streams, and other low-lying and flood-prone locations. Creeks and streams may rise out of their

Thanks. Flooding may occur in poor drainage and urban areas. Low water crossings may be flooded. Additional details, multiple rounds of showers and thunderstorms will continue through Thursday morning. Storms will include very heavy rainfall rates. Widespread additional rainfall amounts of 1 to 3 inches are likely, and a few locations will see additional rainfall of up 5 inches. http://www.weather.gov/safety/flood. You should monitor later forecasts and be alert for possible flood warnings. Those living in areas prone to flooding should be prepared to take action should flooding develop. A severe thunderstorm warning remains in effect until 12:15 a.m. Central Daylight Time for northeastern Seminole, southeastern Lincoln, northeastern Pottawatomie, and northwestern Hughes counties. At 11:46 p.m. Central Daylight Time, severe thunderstorms were located along a line extending from 3 miles northwest of Payton to near Cromwell to 6 miles northwest of Yeager, moving northeast at 55 miles an hour. Hazard, 60 miles an hour wind gusts. This is a radar-indicated threat. Impact, expect damage to roofs, siding, and trees. Locations impacted include Wewoka, Prade, Atumka, Cromwell, and Centerview. For your protection, move to an interior room on the lowest floor of a building. Torrential rainfall is occurring with these storms and may lead to flash flooding. Do not drive your vehicle through flooded roadways. A severe thunderstorm warning remains in effect until 12:15 a.m. Central Daylight Time for southwestern Creek, southwestern Okmulgee, and Okvoskee counties. At 11:51 p.m. Central Daylight Time, severe thunderstorms were located along a line extending from 6 miles north of Payton to 6 miles west of Atumka, moving northeast at 60 miles an hour. Hazard, 60 miles an hour wind gusts. This is a radar-indicated threat. Impact, expect damage to roofs, siding, and trees. Locations in or near the path include Bristow. The severe thunderstorm warning for northeastern Seminole, southeastern Lincoln, northeastern Pottawatomie, and northwestern Hughes counties will expire at 12:15 a.m. Central Daylight Time. The storms which prompted the warning have moved out of the area. Therefore, the warning will be allowed to expire. A severe thunderstorm warning remains in effect until 12:15 a.m. Central Daylight Time for southwestern Creek, southwestern Okmulgee, and Okvoskee counties. At 11:51 p.m. Central Daylight Time, severe thunderstorms were located along a line extending from 6 miles north of Payton to 6 miles west of Atumka, moving northeast at 60 miles an hour. Hazard, 60 miles an hour wind gusts. This is a radar-indicated threat. Impact, expect damage to roofs, siding, and trees. Locations in or near the path include Bristow, Okemo, Okvoskee, Henrietta, Boley, Alitka, Payton, Bearden, Slick, Castle, Clearview, Welty, Faro, Bryant, Mason. This includes the following highways: Interstate 40 in Oklahoma between mile markers 212 and 236. Interstate 44 between mile markers 192 and 197. For your protection, move to an interior room on the lowest floor of a building. Flood watch remains in effect through Thursday afternoon. What? Flooding caused by excessive rainfall continues to be possible. Where? A portion of northeast Oklahoma, including the following areas: Craig, Creek, northeast Osage, Wada, Ottawa, Pawnee, Rogers, southeast Osage, Tulsa, Washington, and western Osage. When? Through Thursday afternoon. Impacts. Excessive runoff may result in flooding of rivers, creeks, streams, and other low-lying and flood-prone locations. Additional details, several more rounds of showers and thunderstorms, some with very heavy rainfall rates, are expected through Thursday morning.

The National Weather Service in Tulsa has issued a severe thunderstorm warning for Eastern Creek County in northeastern Oklahoma, Okmulgee County in northeastern Oklahoma, southeastern Tulsa County in northeastern Oklahoma, central Okfuskee County in east central Oklahoma, until 1 a.m. Central Daylight Time. At 12:10 a.m. Central Daylight

time, severe thunderstorms were located along a line extending from 3 miles southeast of Bristow to 4 miles southwest of Clearview, moving northeast at 55 miles an hour. Expected hazards include 60 miles an hour wind gusts. This is a radar-indicated threat. The following impacts are expected. Expect damage to roofs, siding, and trees. Locations in or near the path include Tulsa, Sand Springs, Okmulgee, Bristow, Okemo, Bixby, Sepulpa, Jenks, Okvoski, Glenpool, Kiefer, Morris, Beggs, Mounds, Kellyville, Alitka, Shelter, Slick, Clearview, Preston. This includes the following highways: Interstate 40 in Oklahoma between mile markers 220 and 235. Interstate 44 between mile markers 194 and 225. For your protection, move to an interior room on the lowest floor of a building. Flood watch remains in effect through Thursday afternoon. What? Flooding caused by excessive rainfall continues to be possible. Where? A portion of northeast Oklahoma, including the following areas: Craig, Creek, northeast Osage, Wada, Ottawa, Pawnee, Rogers, southeast Osage, Tulsa, Washington, and western Osage. When? Through Thursday afternoon. Impacts. Excessive runoff may result in flooding of rivers, creeks, streams, and other low-lying and flood-prone locations. Additional details: several more rounds of showers and thunderstorms, some with very heavy rainfall rates, are expected through Thursday morning. Additional rainfall amounts of 1 to 2 inches are likely in the watch area, with a few locations receiving storm totals as high as 5 inches by noon Thursday. http://www.weather.gov/safety/ Flood. You should monitor later forecasts and be alert for possible flood warnings. Those living in areas prone to flooding should be prepared to take action should flooding develop. Flood watch remains in effect through Thursday afternoon. What? Flooding caused by excessive rainfall continues to be possible. Where? Portions of Oklahoma, including the following counties: Alfalfa, Beckham, Blaine, Caddo, Canadian, Cleveland, Comanche, Cotton, Custer, Dewey, Garfield, Garvin, Grady, Grant, Greer, Harmon, Jackson, Kay, Kingfisher, Kiowa, Lincoln, Logan, Major, McLean, Noble, Oklahoma, Payne, Pontotoc, Pottawatomie, Roger Mills, Seminole, Stevens, Tillman, and Washita and northern Texas, including the following counties: Baylor, Ford, Hardeman, Knox, and Wilbarger. When? Through Thursday afternoon. Impacts. Excessive runoff may result in flooding of rivers, creeks, streams, and other low-lying and flood-prone locations. Creeks and streams may rise out of their banks. Flooding may occur in poor drainage and urban areas. Low water crossings may be flooded. Additional details: multiple rounds of showers and thunderstorms will continue through Thursday morning. Storms will include very heavy rainfall rates. Widespread additional rainfall amounts of 1 to 3 inches are likely, and a few locations will see additional rainfall of up 5 inches. http://www.weather.gov/safety/ Flood. You should monitor later forecasts and be alert for possible flood warnings. Those living in areas prone to flooding should be prepared to take action should flooding develop. The following is a river flood warning for the following counties in Oklahoma: Lincoln, Oklahoma, and Pottawatomie. Flood warning now in effect from late tonight to Thursday afternoon. What? Minor flooding is forecast. Where? North Canadian River near Hara. When? From late tonight to Thursday afternoon. Impacts. At 14.0 feet, look for short duration flooding of low-lying agricultural lands in eastern Oklahoma County, the southwest corner of Lincoln County, and northwestern Pottawatomie County. Additional details: at 7:15 p.m. Central Daylight Time Wednesday, the stage was 11.0 feet. Bankful stage is 14.0 feet. Forecast: the river is expected to rise above flood stage just after midnight tonight to a crest of 14.2 feet just after midnight tonight. It will then fall below flood stage tomorrow morning. Flood stage is 14.0 feet. http://www.weather.gov/safety/

flood. The National Weather Service in Tulsa has issued a severe thunderstorm warning for Eastern Creek County in northeastern Oklahoma, Okmulgee County in northeastern Oklahoma, southeastern Tulsa County in northeastern Oklahoma, central Okfuskee County in east central Oklahoma, until 1 a.m. Central Daylight Time. At 12:10 a.m. Central Daylight Time, severe thunderstorms were located along a line extending from 3 miles southeast of Bristow to 4 miles southwest of Clearview, moving northeast at 55 miles an hour. Expected hazards include 60 miles an hour wind gusts. This is a radar indicated threat. The following impacts are expected: expect damage to roofs, siding, and trees. Locations in or near the path include Tulsa, Sand Springs, Okmulgee, Bristow, Okemo, Bixby, Sepulpa, Jenks, Okfuskee, Glenpool, Kiefer, Morris, Beggs, Mounds, Kellyville, Alitka, Shelter, Slick, Clearview, Preston. This includes the following highways: Interstate 40 in Oklahoma between mile markers 220 and 235. Interstate 44 between mile markers 194 and 225. For your protection, move to an interior room on the lowest floor of a building. The severe thunderstorm warning for northeastern Seminole, southeastern Lincoln, northeastern Pottawatomie, and northwestern Hughes counties will expire at 12:15 a.m. Central Daylight Time. The storms which prompted the warning have moved out of the area. Therefore, the warning will be allowed to expire. Flood watch remains in effect through Thursday afternoon. What? Flooding caused by excessive rainfall continues to be possible. Where? A portion of northeast Oklahoma, including the following areas: Craig, Creek, northeast Osage, Wada, Ottawa, Pawnee, Rogers, southeast Osage, Tulsa, Washington, and western Osage. When? Through Thursday afternoon. Impacts: excessive runoff may result in flooding of rivers, creeks, streams, and other low-lying and flood-prone locations. Additional details: several more rounds of showers and thunderstorms, some with very heavy rainfall rates, are expected through Thursday morning. Additional rainfall amounts of 1 to 2 inches are likely in the watch area, with a few locations receiving storm totals as high as 5 inches by noon Thursday. http://www.weather.gov/safety/flood. You should monitor later forecasts and be alert for possible flood warnings. Those living in areas prone to flooding should be prepared to take action should flooding develop. Flood watch remains in effect through Thursday afternoon. What? Flooding caused by excessive rainfall continues to be possible. Where? Portions of Oklahoma, including the following counties: Alfalfa, Beckham, Blaine, Caddo, Canadian, Cleveland, Comanche, Cotton, Custer, Dewey, Garfield, Garvin, Grady, Grant, Greer, Harmon, Jackson, Kay, Kingfisher, Kiowa, Lincoln, Logan, Major, McLean, Noble, Oklahoma, Payne, Pontotoc, Pottawatomie, Roger Mills, Seminole, Stevens, Tillman, and Ouachita and northern Texas, including the following counties: Baylor, Ford, Hardeman, Knox, and Wilbarger. When? Through Thursday afternoon. Impacts: excessive runoff may result in flooding of rivers, creeks, streams, and other low-lying and flood-prone locations. Creeks and streams may rise out of their banks. Flooding may occur in poor drainage and urban areas. Low water crossings may be flooded. Additional details: multiple rounds of showers and thunderstorms will continue through Thursday morning. Storms will include very heavy rainfall rates. Widespread additional rainfall amounts of 1 to 3 inches are likely, and a few locations will see additional rainfall of up 5 inches. http://www.weather.gov/safety/flood. You should monitor later forecasts and be alert for possible flood warnings. Those living in areas prone to flooding should be prepared to take action should flooding develop. The National Weather Service in Tulsa has issued a severe thunderstorm warning for Eastern Creek County in northeastern Oklahoma, Okmulgee County in northeastern Oklahoma, southeastern Tulsa County in northeastern Oklahoma, central Okfuskee County in east central Oklahoma, until 1 a.m. Central Daylight Time. At 12:10 a.m. Central Daylight Time, severe thunderstorms were located along a line extending from 3 miles southeast of Bristow to 4 miles southwest of Clearview.

moving northeast at 55 miles an hour. Expected hazards include 60 miles an hour wind gusts. This is a radar indicated threat. The following impacts are expected. Expect damage to roofs, siding, and trees. Locations in or near the path include Tulsa, Sand Springs, Okmulgee, Bristow, Okemo, Bixby, Sepulpa, Jenks, Okfuski, Glenpool, Kiefer, Morris, Beggs, Mounds, Kellyville, Alitka, Shelter, Slick, Clearview, Preston. This includes the following highways: Interstate 40 in Oklahoma between mile markers 220 and 235. Interstate 44 between mile markers 194 and 225. For your protection, move to an interior room on the lowest floor of a building. Flood watch remains in effect through Thursday afternoon. What? Flooding caused by excessive rainfall continues to be possible. Where? A portion of northeast Oklahoma, including the following areas: Craig, Creek, Northeast Osage, Wada, Ottawa, Pawnee, Rogers, Southeast Osage, Tulsa, Washington, and Western Osage. When? Through Thursday afternoon. Impacts. Excessive runoff may result in flooding of rivers, creeks, streams, and other low-lying and flood-prone locations. Additional details. Several more rounds of showers and thunderstorms, some with very heavy rainfall rates, are expected through Thursday morning. Additional rainfall amounts of 1 to 2 inches are likely in the watch area, with a few locations receiving storm totals as high as 5 inches by noon Thursday. http://www.weather.gov/safety/ Flood. You should monitor later forecasts and be alert for possible flood warnings. Those living in areas prone to flooding should be prepared to take action should flooding develop. Flood watch remains in effect through Thursday afternoon. What? Flooding caused by excessive rainfall continues to be possible. Where? Portions of Oklahoma, including the following counties: Alfalfa, Beckham, Blaine, Caddo, Canadian, Cleveland, Comanche, Cotton, Custer, Dewey, Garfield, Garvin, Grady, Grant, Greer, Harmon, Jackson, Kay, Kingfisher, Kiowa, Lincoln, Logan, Major, McLean, Noble, Oklahoma, Payne, Pontotoc, Pottawatomie, Roger Mills, Seminole, Stevens, Tillman, and Ouachita and Northern Texas, including the following counties: Baylor, Ford, Hardeman, Knox, and Wilbarger. When? Through Thursday afternoon. Impacts. Excessive runoff may result in flooding of rivers, creeks, streams, and other low-lying and flood-prone locations. Creeks and streams may rise out of their banks. Flooding may occur in poor drainage and urban areas. Low water crossings may be flooded. Additional details. Multiple rounds of showers and thunderstorms will continue through Thursday morning. Storms will include very heavy rainfall rates. Widespread additional rainfall amounts of 1 to 3 inches are likely, and a few locations will see additional rainfall of up 5 inches. http://www.weather.gov/safety/ Flood. You should monitor later forecasts and be alert for possible flood warnings. Those living in areas prone to flooding should be prepared to take action should flooding develop. The National Weather Service in Tulsa has issued a severe thunderstorm warning for Eastern Creek County in northeastern Oklahoma, Okmulgee County in northeastern Oklahoma, southeastern Tulsa County in northeastern Oklahoma, central Okfuskee County in east central Oklahoma, until 1 a.m. Central Daylight Time. At 12:10 a.m. Central Daylight Time, severe thunderstorms were located along a line extending from 3 miles southeast of Bristow to 4 miles southwest of Clearview, moving northeast at 55 miles an hour. Expected hazards include 60 miles an hour wind gusts. This is a radar indicated threat. The following impacts are expected. Expect damage to roofs, siding, and trees. Locations in or near the path include Tulsa, Sand Springs, Okmulgee, Bristow, Okemo, Bixby, Sepulpa, Jenks, Okfuski, Glenpool, Kiefer, Morris, Beggs, Mounds, Kellyville, Alitka, Shelter, Slick, Clearview, Preston. This includes the following highways: Interstate 40 in Oklahoma between mile markers 220 and 235. Interstate 44 between mile markers 194 and 225.
A severe thunderstorm warning remains in effect until 1 a.m. Central Daylight Time for Eastern Creek, Okmulgee, Southeastern Tulsa and Eastern Okmuskee counties. At 12:25 a.m. Central Daylight Time, severe thunderstorms were located along a line extending from 4 miles southwest of Kellyville to near Faro, moving northeast at 35 miles an hour. Hazard, 60 miles an hour wind gusts. This is a radar-indicated threat. Impact, expect damage to roofs, siding, and trees. Locations in or near the path include Tulsa, Sand Springs, Okmulgee, Bixby, Sepulpa, Jenks, Okfuskee, Glenpool, Kiefer, Morris, Beggs, Mounds, Kellyville, Slick, Clearview, Preston, Jenks Riverside Airport, Bald Hill, Okmulgee State Park, Faro. This includes the following highways: Interstate 40 in Oklahoma between mile markers 225 and 232. Interstate 44 between mile markers 195 and 225. For your protection, move to an interior room on the lowest floor of a building. Flood watch remains in effect through Thursday afternoon. What? Flooding caused by excessive rainfall continues to be possible. Where? A portion of northeast Oklahoma, including the following areas: Craig, Creek, northeast Osage, Wada, Ottawa, Pawnee, Rogers, southeast Osage, Tulsa, Washington, and western Osage. When? Through Thursday afternoon. Impacts. Excessive runoff may result in flooding of rivers, creeks, streams, and other low-lying and flood-prone locations. Additional details. Several more rounds of showers and thunderstorms, some with very heavy rainfall rates, are expected through Thursday morning. Additional rainfall amounts of 1 to 2 inches are likely in the watch area, with a few locations receiving storm totals as high as 5 inches by noon Thursday. http://www.weather.gov/safety/flood. You should monitor later forecasts and be alert for possible flood warnings. Those living in areas prone to flooding should be prepared to take action should flooding develop. Flood watch remains in effect through Thursday afternoon. What? Flooding caused by excessive rainfall continues to be possible. Where? Portions of Oklahoma, including the following counties: Alfalfa, Beckham, Blaine, Caddo, Canadian, Cleveland, Comanche, Cotton, Custer, Dewey, Garfield, Garvin, Grady, Grant, Greer, Harmon, Jackson, Kay, Kingfisher, Kiowa, Lincoln, Logan, Major, McLean, Noble, Oklahoma, Payne, Pontotoc, Pottawatomie, Roger Mills, Seminole, Stevens, Tillman, and Washington and Northern Texas, including the following counties: Baylor, Ford, Hardeman, Knox, and Wilbarger. When? Through Thursday afternoon. Impacts. Excessive runoff may result in flooding of rivers, creeks, streams, and other low-lying and flood-prone locations. Creeks and streams may rise out of their banks. Flooding may occur in poor drainage and urban areas. Low water crossings may be flooded. Additional details. Multiple rounds of showers and thunderstorms will continue through Thursday morning. Storms will include very heavy rainfall rates. Widespread additional rainfall amounts of 1 to 3 inches are likely, and a few locations will see additional rainfall of up 5 inches. http://www.weather.gov/safety/flood. You should monitor later forecasts and be alert for possible flood warnings. Those living in areas prone to flooding should be prepared to take action should flooding develop. A severe thunderstorm warning remains in effect until 1 a.m. Central Daylight Time for Eastern Creek, Okmulgee, Southeastern Tulsa and Eastern Okfuskee counties. At 12:25 a.m. Central Daylight Time, severe thunderstorms were located along a line extending from 4 miles southwest of Kellyville to near Faro, moving northeast at 35 miles an hour. Hazard, 60 miles an hour wind gusts. This is a radar-indicated threat. Impact, expect damage to roofs, siding, and trees. Locations in or near the path include Tulsa, Sand Springs, Okmulgee, Bixby, Sepulpa, Jenks, Okfuskee, Glenpool, Kiefer, Morris, Beggs, Mounds, Kellyville, Slick, Clearview, Preston, Jenks Riverside Airport, Bald Hill, Okmulgee State Park, Faro. This includes the following highways:
Interstate 40 in Oklahoma between mile markers 225 and 232. Interstate 44 between mile markers 195 and 225. For your protection, move to an interior room on the lowest floor of a building. Flood watch remains in effect through Thursday afternoon. What? Flooding caused by excessive rainfall continues to be possible. Where? A portion of northeast Oklahoma, including the following areas: Craig, Creek, northeast Osage, Wada, Ottawa, Pawnee, Rogers, southeast Osage, Tulsa, Washington, and western Osage. When? Through Thursday afternoon. Impacts. Excessive runoff may result in flooding of rivers, creeks, streams, and other low-lying and flood-prone locations. 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Several more rounds of showers and thunderstorms, some with very heavy rainfall rates, are expected through Thursday morning. Additional rainfall amounts of 1 to 2 inches are likely in the watch area, with a few locations receiving storm totals as high as 5 inches by noon Thursday. http://www.weather.gov/safety/ Flood you should monitor later forecasts and be alert for possible flood warnings. Those living in areas prone to flooding should be prepared to take action should flooding develop. The following is a river flood warning for the following counties in Oklahoma: Lincoln, Oklahoma, and Pottawatomie. Flood warning now in effect from late tonight to Thursday afternoon. What? Minor flooding is forecast. Where? North Canadian River near Hara. When? From late tonight to Thursday afternoon. Impacts. At 14.0 feet, look for short-duration flooding of low-lying agricultural lands in eastern Oklahoma County, the southwest corner of Lincoln County, and northwestern Pottawatomie County. Additional details. At 7:15 p.m. Central Daylight Time Wednesday, the stage was 11.0 feet. Bankville stage is 14.0 feet. 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At 7:15 p.m. Central Daylight Time Wednesday, the stage was 11.0 feet. Bankville stage is 14.0 feet. Forecast. The river is expected to rise above flood stage just after midnight tonight to a crest of 14.2 feet just after midnight tonight. It will then fall below flood stage tomorrow morning. Flood stage is 14.0 feet. http://www.weather.gov/safety/ flood. Flood watch remains in effect through Thursday afternoon. What? Flooding caused by excessive rainfall continues to be possible. Where? Portions of Oklahoma, including the following counties: Alfalfa, Beckham, Blaine, Caddo, Canadian, Cleveland, Comanche, Cotton, Custer, Dewey, Garfield, Garvin, Grady, Grant, Greer, Harmon, Jackson, Kay, Kingfisher, Kiowa, Lincoln, Logan, Major, McLean, Noble, Oklahoma, Payne, Pontotoc, Pottawatomie, Roger Mills, Seminole, Stevens, Tillman, and Washita and Northern Texas, including the following counties: Baylor, Ford, Hardeman, Knox, and Wilbarger. When? Through Thursday afternoon. Impacts. Excessive runoff may result in flooding of rivers, creeks, streams, and other low-lying and flood-prone locations. Creeks and streams may rise out of their banks. Flooding may occur in poor drainage and urban areas. Low water crossings may be flooded. Additional details. Multiple rounds of showers and thunderstorms will continue through Thursday morning. Storms will include very heavy rainfall rates. Widespread additional rainfall amounts of 1 to 3 inches are likely, and a few locations will see additional rainfall of up 5 inches. http://www.weather.gov/safety/ flood you should monitor later forecasts and be alert for possible flood warnings. Those living in areas prone to flooding should be prepared to take action should flooding develop. A severe thunderstorm warning remains in effect until 1 a.m. Central Daylight Time for Eastern Creek, Okmulgee, Southeastern Tulsa, and Eastern Okfuskee counties. At 12:25 a.m. Central Daylight Time, severe thunderstorms were located along a line extending from 4 miles southwest of Kellyville to near Faro, moving northeast at 35 miles an hour. Hazard, 60 miles an hour wind gusts. This is a radar-indicated threat. Impact. Expect damage to roofs, siding, and trees.
Locations in or near the path include Tulsa, Sand Springs, Okmulgee, Bixby, Sepulpa, Jenks, Okfuskee, Glenpool, Kiefer.

Morris, Beggs, Mounds, Kellyville, Slick, Clearview, Preston, Jenks Riverside Airport, Bald Hill, Okmulgee State Park, Faro. This includes the following highways: Interstate 40 in Oklahoma between mile markers 225 and 232. Interstate 44 between mile markers 195 and 225. For your protection, move to an interior room on the lowest floor of a building. Flood watch remains in effect through Thursday afternoon. What? Flooding caused by excessive rainfall continues to be possible. Where? A portion of northeast Oklahoma, including the following areas: Craig, Creek, northeast Osage, Wada, Ottawa, Pawnee, Rogers, southeast Osage, Tulsa, Washington, and western Osage. When? Through Thursday afternoon. Impacts. Excessive runoff may result in flooding of rivers, creeks, streams, and other low-lying and flood-prone locations. Additional details: several more rounds of showers and thunderstorms, some with very heavy rainfall rates, are expected through Thursday morning. Additional rainfall amounts of 1 to 2 inches are likely in the watch area, with a few locations receiving storm totals as high as 5 inches by noon Thursday. http://www.weather.gov/safety/flood. You should monitor later forecasts and be alert for possible flood warnings. Those living in areas prone to flooding should be prepared to take action should flooding develop. Flood watch remains in effect through Thursday afternoon. What? Flooding caused by excessive rainfall continues to be possible. Where? Portions of Oklahoma, including the following counties: Alfalfa, Beckham, Blaine, Caddo, Canadian, Cleveland, Comanche, Cotton, Custer, Dewey, Garfield, Garvin, Grady, Grant, Greer, Harmon, Jackson, Kay, Kingfisher, Kiowa, Lincoln, Logan, Major, McLean, Noble, Oklahoma, Payne, Pontotoc, Pottawatomie, Roger Mills, Seminole, Stevens, Tillman, and Washington and Northern Texas, including the following counties: Baylor, Ford, Hardeman, Knox, and Wilbarger. When? Through Thursday afternoon. Impacts. Excessive runoff may result in flooding of rivers, creeks, streams, and other low-lying and flood-prone locations. Creeks and streams may rise out of their banks. Flooding may occur in poor drainage and urban areas. Low water crossings may be flooded. Additional details: multiple rounds of showers and thunderstorms will continue through Thursday. A severe thunderstorm warning remains in effect until 1 a.m. Central Daylight Time for northeastern Creek, northwestern Okmulgee, and southeastern Tulsa counties. At 12:38 a.m. Central Daylight Time, severe thunderstorms were located along a line extending from near Kellyville to 2 miles south of Okmulgee, moving northeast at 50 miles an hour. Hazard, 60 miles an hour wind gusts. This is a radar-indicated threat. Impact. Expect damage to roofs, siding, and trees. Locations in or near the path include Tulsa, Sand Springs, Okmulgee, Bixby, Sepulpa, Jenks, Glenpool, Kiefer, Morris, Beggs, Mounds, Kellyville, Preston, Jenks Riverside Airport, Bald Hill, Okmulgee State Park, Turley, Liberty, Hectorville. This includes Interstate 44 between mile markers 203 and 225. For your protection, move to an interior room on the lowest floor of a building. Flood watch remains in effect through Thursday afternoon. What? Flooding caused by excessive rainfall continues to be possible. Where? Portions of Oklahoma, including the following counties: Alfalfa, Beckham, Blaine, Caddo, Canadian, Cleveland, Comanche, Cotton, Custer, Dewey, Garfield, Garvin, Grady, Grant, Greer, Harmon, Jackson, Kay, Kingfisher, Kiowa, Lincoln, Logan, Major, McLean, Noble, Oklahoma, Payne, Pontotoc, Pottawatomie, Roger Mills, Seminole, Stevens, Tillman, and Washington and Northern Texas, including the following counties: Baylor, Ford, Hardeman, Knox, and Wilbarger. When? Through Thursday afternoon. Impacts. Excessive runoff may result in flooding of rivers, creeks, streams, and other low-lying and flood-prone locations. Creeks and streams may rise out of their banks. Flooding may occur in poor drainage and urban areas. Low water crossings may be flooded. Additional details: multiple rounds of showers and thunderstorms will continue through Thursday morning.

storms will include very heavy rainfall rates. Widespread additional rainfall amounts of 1 to 3 inches are likely, and a few locations will see additional rainfall of up 5 inches. http://www.weather.gov/safety/flood. You should monitor later forecasts and be alert for possible flood warnings. Those living in areas prone to flooding should be prepared to take action should flooding develop. A severe thunderstorm warning remains in effect until 1 a.m. Central Daylight Time for northeastern Creek, northwestern Okmulgee, and southeastern Tulsa counties. At 12:38 a.m. Central Daylight Time, severe thunderstorms were located along a line extending from near Kellyville to 2 miles south of Okmulgee, moving northeast at 50 miles an hour. Hazard, 60 miles an hour wind gusts. This is a radar-indicated threat. Impact, expect damage to roofs, siding, and trees. Locations in or near the path include Tulsa, Sand Springs, Okmulgee, Bixby, Sepulpa, Jenks, Glenpool, Kiefer, Morris, Beggs, Mounds, Kellyville, Peston, Jenks Riverside Airport, Bald Hill, Okmulgee State Park, Turley, Liberty, Hectorville. This includes Interstate 44 between mile markers 203 and 225. For your protection, move to an interior room on the lowest floor of a building. Flood watch remains in effect through Thursday afternoon. What? Flooding caused by excessive rainfall continues to be possible. Where? A portion of northeast Oklahoma, including the following areas: Craig, Creek, northeast Osage, Wada, Ottawa, Pawnee, Rogers, southeast Osage, Tulsa, Washington, and western Osage. When? Through Thursday afternoon. Impacts. Excessive runoff may result in flooding of rivers, creeks, streams, and other low-lying and flood-prone locations. Additional details. Several more rounds of showers and thunderstorms, some with very heavy rainfall rates, are expected through Thursday morning. Additional rainfall amounts of 1 to 2 inches are likely in the watch area, with a few locations receiving storm totals as high as 5 inches by noon Thursday. http://www.weather.gov/safety/flood. You should monitor later forecasts and be alert for possible flood warnings. Those living in areas prone to flooding should be prepared to take action should flooding develop. Flood watch remains in effect through Thursday afternoon. What? Flooding caused by excessive rainfall continues to be possible. Where? Portions of Oklahoma, including the following counties: Alfalfa, Beckham, Blaine, Caddo, Canadian, Cleveland, Comanche, Cotton, Custer, Dewey, Garfield, Garvin, Grady, Grant, Greer, Harmon, Jackson, Kay, Kingfisher, Kiowa, Lincoln, Logan, Major, McLean, Noble, Oklahoma, Payne, Pontotoc, Pottawatomie, Roger Mills, Seminole, Stevens, Tillman, and Ouachita and Northern Texas, including the following counties: Baylor, Ford, Hardeman, Knox, and Wilbarger. When? Through Thursday afternoon. Impacts. Excessive runoff may result in flooding of rivers, creeks, streams, and other low-lying and flood-prone locations. Creeks and streams may rise out of their banks. Flooding may occur in poor drainage and urban areas. Low water crossings may be flooded. Additional details, multiple rounds of showers and thunderstorms will continue through Thursday morning. Storms will include very heavy rainfall rates. Widespread additional rainfall amounts of 1 to 3 inches are likely, and a few locations will see additional rainfall of up 5 inches. http://www.weather.gov/safety/flood. You should monitor later forecasts and be alert for possible flood warnings. Those living in areas prone to flooding should be prepared to take action should flooding develop. A severe thunderstorm warning remains in effect until 1 a.m. Central Daylight Time for northeastern Creek, northwestern Okmulgee, and southeastern Tulsa counties. At 12:38 a.m. Central Daylight Time, severe thunderstorms were located along a line extending from near Kellyville to 2 miles south of Okmulgee, moving northeast at 50 miles an hour. Hazard, 60 miles an hour wind gusts. This is a radar-indicated threat. Impact, expect damage to roofs, siding, and trees. Locations in or near the path include Tulsa, Sand Springs, Okmulgee, Bixby, Sepulpa, Jenks,

More rounds of showers and thunderstorms, some with very heavy rainfall rates, are expected through Thursday morning. Additional rainfall amounts of 1 to 2 inches are likely in the watch area, with a few locations receiving storm totals as high as 5 inches by noon Thursday. http://www.weather.gov/safety/flood. You should monitor later forecasts and be alert for possible flood warnings. Those living in areas prone to flooding should be prepared to take action should flooding develop. Flood watch remains in effect through Thursday afternoon. What? Flooding caused by excessive rainfall continues to be possible. Where? Portions of Oklahoma, including the following counties: Alfalfa, Beckham, Blaine, Caddo, Canadian, Cleveland, Comanche, Cotton, Custer, Dewey, Garfield, Garvin, Grady, Grant, Greer, Harmon, Jackson, Kay, Kingfisher, Kiowa, Lincoln, Logan, Major, McLean, Noble, Oklahoma, Payne, Pontotoc, Pottawatomie, Roger Mills, Seminole, Stevens, Tillman, and Washita and Northern Texas, including the following counties: Baylor, Ford, Hardeman, and Wilbarger. When, through Thursday afternoon. Impacts: excessive runoff may result in flooding of rivers, creeks, streams, and other low-lying and flood-prone locations. Creeks and streams may rise out of their banks. Flooding may occur in poor drainage and urban areas. Low water crossings may be flooded. Additional details: multiple rounds of showers and thunderstorms will continue through Thursday morning. Storms will include very heavy rainfall rates. Widespread additional rainfall amounts of 1 to 3 inches are likely, and a few locations will see additional rainfall of up 5 inches. http://www.weather.gov/safety/flood. You should monitor later forecasts and be alert for possible flood warnings. Those living in areas prone to flooding should be prepared to take action should flooding develop. A severe thunderstorm warning remains in effect until 1 a.m. Central Daylight Time for northeastern Creek, northwestern Okmulgee, and southeastern Tulsa counties. At 12:38 a.m. Central Daylight Time, severe thunderstorms were located along a line extending from near Kellyville to 2 miles south of Okmulgee, moving northeast at 50 miles an hour. Hazard: 60 miles an hour wind gusts. This is a radar-indicated threat. Impact: expect damage to roofs, siding, and trees. Locations in or near the path include Tulsa, Sand Springs, Okmulgee, Bixby, Sepulpa, Jenks, Glenpool, Kiefer, Morris, Beggs, Mounds, Kellyville, Preston, Jenks Riverside Airport, Bald Hill, Okmulgee State Park, Turley, Liberty, Hectorville. This includes Interstate 44 between mile markers 203 and 225. For your protection, move to an interior room on the lowest floor of a building. Flood watch remains in effect through Thursday afternoon. What? Flooding caused by excessive rainfall continues to be possible. Where? A portion of northeast Oklahoma, including the following areas: Craig, Creek, northeast Osage, Wada, Ottawa, Pawnee, Rogers, southeast Osage, Tulsa, Washington, and western Osage. When? Through Thursday afternoon. Impacts: excessive runoff may result in flooding of rivers, creeks, streams, and other low-lying and flood-prone locations. Additional details: several more rounds of showers and thunderstorms, some with very heavy rainfall rates, are expected through Thursday morning. Additional rainfall amounts of 1 to 2 inches are likely in the watch area, with a few locations receiving storm totals as high as 5 inches by noon Thursday. http://www.weather.gov/safety/flood. You should monitor later forecasts and be alert for possible flood warnings. Those living in areas prone to flooding should be prepared to take action should flooding develop. Flood watch remains in effect through Thursday afternoon. What? Flooding caused by excessive rainfall continues to be possible. Where? Portions of Oklahoma, including the following counties: Alfalfa, Beckham, Blaine, Caddo, Canadian, Cleveland, Comanche, Cotton, Custer, Dewey, Garfield, Garvin, Grady, Grant, Greer, Harmon, Jackson, Kay, Kingfisher, Kiowa, Lincoln, Logan, Major, McLean, Noble, Oklahoma, Payne, Pontotoc, Pottawatomie, Roger Mills, Seminole,

Hopkins, Tillman and Washita and Northern Texas, including the following counties, Baylor, Ford, Hardeman, Knox and Wilbarger. When, through Thursday afternoon, impacts, excessive runoff may result in flooding of rivers, creeks, streams, and other low-lying and flood-prone locations. Creeks and streams may rise out of their banks. Flooding may occur in poor drainage and urban areas. Low water crossings may be flooded. Additional details, multiple rounds of showers and thunderstorms will continue through Thursday morning. Storms will include very heavy rainfall rates. Widespread additional rainfall amounts of 1 to 3 inches are likely, and a few locations will see additional rainfall of up 5 inches. http://www.weather.gov/safety/flood. You should monitor later forecasts and be alert for possible flood warnings. Those living in areas prone to flooding should be prepared to take action should flooding develop. The following is a river flood warning for the following counties in Oklahoma, Lincoln, Oklahoma, and Pottawatomie. Flood warning now in effect from late tonight to Thursday afternoon. What? Minor flooding is forecast. Where? North Canadian River near Hera. When? From late tonight to Thursday afternoon. Impacts at 14.0 feet. Look for short duration flooding of low-lying agricultural lands in eastern Oklahoma County, the southwest corner of Lincoln County, and northwestern Pottawatomie County. Additional details, at 7:15 p.m. Central Daylight Time Wednesday the stage was 11.0 feet. Bankville stage is 14.0 feet. Forecast, the river is expected to rise above flood stage just after midnight tonight to a crest of 14.2 feet just after midnight tonight. It will then fall below flood stage tomorrow morning. Flood stage is 14.0 feet. http://www.weather.gov/safety/flood. A severe thunderstorm warning. The severe thunderstorm warning for northeastern Creek, northwestern Okmulgee, and southeastern Tulsa counties will expire at 1 a.m. Central Daylight Time. The storms which prompted the warning have weakened below severe limits and no longer pose an immediate threat to life or property. Therefore, the warning will be allowed to expire. However, gusty winds and heavy rain are still possible with these thunderstorms. Flood watch remains in effect through Thursday afternoon. What? Flooding caused by excessive rainfall continues to be possible. Where? Portions of Oklahoma, including the following counties, Alfalfa, Beckham, Blaine, Caddo, Canadian, Cleveland, Comanche, Cotton, Custer, Dewey, Garfield, Garvin, Grady, Grant, Greer, Harmon, Jackson, Kay, Kingfisher, Kiowa, Lincoln, Logan, Major, McLean, Noble, Oklahoma, Payne, Pontotoc, Pottawatomie, Roger Mills, Seminole, Stevens, Tillman and Washita and Northern Texas, including the following counties, Baylor, Ford, Hardeman, Knox and Wilbarger. When, through Thursday afternoon. Impacts, excessive runoff may result in flooding of rivers, creeks, streams, and other low-lying and flood-prone locations. Creeks and streams may rise out of their banks. Flooding may occur in poor drainage and urban areas. Low water crossings may be flooded. Additional details, multiple rounds of showers and thunderstorms will continue through Thursday morning. Storms will include very heavy rainfall rates. Widespread additional rainfall amounts of 1 to 3 inches are likely, and a few locations will see additional rainfall of up 5 inches. http://www.weather.gov/safety/flood. You should monitor later forecasts and be alert for possible flood warnings. Those living in areas prone to flooding should be prepared to take action should flooding develop. The severe thunderstorm warning for northeastern Creek, northwestern Okmulgee, and southeastern Tulsa counties will expire at 1 a.m. Central Daylight Time. The storms which prompted the warning have weakened below severe limits and no longer pose an immediate threat to life or property. Therefore, the warning will be allowed to expire. However, gusty winds and heavy rain are still possible with these thunderstorms. Flood watch remains in effect through Thursday afternoon. What? Flooding caused by excessive rainfall continues to be possible. Where? A portion of northeast Oklahoma, including the following areas, Craig,

Northeast Osage, Nuwata, Ottawa, Pawnee, Rogers, Southeast Osage, Tulsa, Washington, and Western Osage. When, through Thursday afternoon. Impacts. Excessive runoff may result in flooding of rivers, creeks, streams, and other low-lying and flood-prone locations. Additional details. Several more rounds of showers and thunderstorms, some with very heavy rainfall rates, are expected through Thursday morning. Additional rainfall amounts of 1 to 2 inches are likely in the watch area, with a few locations receiving storm totals as high as 5 inches by noon Thursday. http://www.weather.gov/safety/flood. You should monitor later forecasts and be alert for possible flood warnings. Those living in areas prone to flooding should be prepared to take action should flooding develop. Flood watch remains in effect through Thursday afternoon. What? Flooding caused by excessive rainfall continues to be possible. Where? Portions of Oklahoma, including the following counties: Alfalfa, Beckham, Blaine, Caddo, Canadian, Cleveland, Comanche, Cotton, Custer, Dewey, Garfield, Garvin, Grady, Grant, Greer, Harmon, Jackson, Kay, Kingfisher, Kiowa, Lincoln, Logan, Major, McLean, Noble, Oklahoma, Payne, Pontotoc, Pottawatomie, Roger Mills, Seminole, Stevens, Tillman, and Ouachita and Northern Texas, including the following counties: Baylor, Ford, Hardeman, Knox, and Wilbarger. When, through Thursday afternoon. Impacts. Excessive runoff may result in flooding of rivers, creeks, streams, and other low-lying and flood-prone locations. Creeks and streams may rise out of their banks. Flooding may occur in poor drainage and urban areas. Low water crossings may be flooded. Additional details. Multiple rounds of showers and thunderstorms will continue through Thursday morning. Storms will include very heavy rainfall rates. Widespread additional rainfall amounts of 1 to 3 inches are likely, and a few locations will see additional rainfall of up 5 inches. http://www.weather.gov/safety/flood. You should monitor later forecasts and be alert for possible flood warnings. Those living in areas prone to flooding should be prepared to take action should flooding develop. The severe thunderstorm warning for northeastern Creek, northwestern Okmulgee, and southeastern Tulsa counties will expire at 1 a.m. Central Daylight Time. The storms which prompted the warning have weakened below severe limits and no longer pose an immediate threat to life or property. Therefore, the warning will be allowed to expire. However, gusty winds and heavy rain are still possible with these thunderstorms. Flood watch remains in effect through Thursday afternoon. What? Flooding caused by excessive rainfall continues to be possible. Where? A portion of northeast Oklahoma, including the following areas: Craig, Creek, Northeast Osage, Nuwata, Ottawa, Pawnee, Rogers, Southeast Osage, Tulsa, Washington, and Western Osage. When? Through Thursday afternoon. Impacts. Excessive runoff may result in flooding of rivers, creeks, streams, and other low-lying and flood-prone locations. Additional details. Several more rounds of showers and thunderstorms, some with very heavy rainfall rates, are expected through Thursday morning. Additional rainfall amounts of 1 to 2 inches are likely in the watch area, with a few locations receiving storm totals as high as 5 inches by noon Thursday. http://www.weather.gov/safety/flood. You should monitor later forecasts and be alert for possible flood warnings. Those living in areas prone to flooding should be prepared to take action should flooding develop. Flood watch remains in effect through Thursday afternoon. What? Flooding caused by excessive rainfall continues to be possible. Where? Portions of Oklahoma, including the following counties: Alfalfa, Beckham, Blaine, Caddo, Canadian, Cleveland, Comanche, Cotton, Custer, Dewey, Garfield, Garvin, Grady, Grant, Greer, Harmon, Jackson, Kay, Kingfisher, Kiowa, Lincoln, Logan, Major, McLean, Noble, Oklahoma, Payne, Pontotoc, Pottawatomie, Roger Mills, Seminole, Stevens, Tillman, and Ouachita and Northern Texas, including the following counties: Baylor, Ford, Hardeman, Knox, and Wilbarger. When, through Thursday afternoon. Impacts. Excessive runoff may result in flooding.

0: rivers, creeks, streams, and other low-lying and flood-prone locations. Creeks and streams may rise out of their banks. Flooding may occur in poor drainage and urban areas. Low water crossings may be flooded. Additional details, multiple rounds of showers and thunderstorms will continue through Thursday morning. Storms will include very heavy rainfall rates. Widespread additional rainfall amounts of 1 to 3 inches are likely, and a few locations will see additional rainfall of up 5 inches. http://www.weather.gov/safety/flood. You should monitor later forecasts and be alert for possible flood warnings. Those living in areas prone to flooding should be prepared to take action should flooding develop. The severe thunderstorm warning for Northeastern Creek, Northwestern Okmulgee, and Southeastern Tulsa counties will expire at 1 a.m. Central Daylight Time. The storms which prompted the warning have weakened below severe limits and no longer pose an immediate threat to life or property. Therefore, the warning will be allowed to expire. However, gusty winds and heavy rain are still possible with these thunderstorms.
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0: You are listening to Stillwater Weather Radio, and here are 1 a.m. weather observations. At Stillwater, light rain was falling. The temperature was 68 degrees, the dew point 67, and the relative humidity 96%. The wind was northeast at 9 miles an hour. The pressure was 29.93 inches and falling. At Enid, it was partly cloudy. The temperature was 69. The wind was east at 16. At Guthrie, light rain was falling. The temperature was 67. The wind was southeast at 7. Observations from around the region. At Oklahoma City, rain was falling with a temperature of 67. At Tulsa, thunder was reported with a temperature of 71. At Dallas-Fort Worth, it was mostly cloudy with a temperature of 80. At Springfield, it was cloudy with a temperature of 70. At Wichita, rain and fog were reported with a temperature of 65. Once again at 1 a.m., at Stillwater, light rain was falling. The temperature was 68. Flood watch remains in effect through Thursday afternoon. What flooding caused by excessive rainfall continues to be possible. Where portions of Oklahoma, including the following counties, Alfalfa, Beckham, Blaine, Caddo, Canadian, Cleveland, Comanche, Cotton, Custer, Dewey, Garfield, Garvin, Grady, Grant, Greer, Harmon, Jackson, Kay, Kingfisher, Kiowa, Lincoln, Logan, Major, McLean, Noble, Oklahoma, Payne, Pontotoc, Pottawatomie, Roger Mills, Seminole, Stevens, Tillman, and Ouachita and Northern Texas, including the following counties, Baylor, Ford, Hardeman, Knox, and Wilbarger. When, through Thursday afternoon. Impacts. Excessive runoff may result in flooding of rivers, creeks, streams, and other low-lying and flood-prone locations. Creeks and streams may rise out of their banks. Flooding may occur in poor drainage and urban areas. Low water crossings may be flooded. Additional details, multiple rounds of showers and thunderstorms will continue through Thursday morning. Storms will include very heavy rainfall rates. Widespread additional rainfall amounts of 1 to 3 inches are likely, and a few locations will see additional rainfall of up 5 inches. http://www.weather.gov/safety/flood. You should monitor later forecasts and be alert for possible flood warnings. Those living in areas prone to flooding should be prepared to take action should flooding develop. Flood watch remains in effect through Thursday afternoon. What flooding caused by excessive rainfall continues to be possible. Where a portion of northeast Oklahoma, including the following areas, Craig, Creek, northeast Osage, Wada, Ottawa, Pawnee, Rogers, southeast Osage, Tulsa, Washington, and western Osage. When, through Thursday afternoon. Impacts, excessive runoff may result in flooding.

0: rivers, creeks, streams, and other low-lying and flood-prone locations. Additional details, several more rounds of showers and thunderstorms, some with very heavy rainfall rates, are expected through Thursday morning. Additional rainfall amounts of 1 to 2 inches are likely in the watch area, with a few locations receiving storm totals as high as 5 inches by noon Thursday. http://www.weather.gov/safety/flood. You should monitor later forecasts and be alert for possible flood warnings. Those living in areas prone to flooding should be prepared to take action should flooding develop. From the Norman Forecast Office, here is the forecast for Stillwater and surrounding area. Rest of tonight, showers with a chance of thunderstorms. Some thunderstorms may produce heavy rainfall. Near steady temperature in the mid-60s. Southeast winds 5 to 10 miles an hour. Chance of rain near 100%. Thursday, showers with a chance of thunderstorms. Some thunderstorms may produce heavy rainfall in the morning. Highs in the upper 70s. South winds 5 to 10 miles an hour, becoming west 10 to 15 miles an hour with gusts up to 25 miles an hour in the afternoon. Chance of rain 90%. Thursday night, mostly cloudy. A slight chance of showers until midnight. Much cooler. Less humid with lows in the upper 40s. North winds 15 to 20 miles an hour with gusts up to 30 miles an hour. Chance of rain 20%. Friday, mostly sunny. Breezy and much cooler with highs in the upper 50s. North winds 15 to 25 miles an hour with gusts up to 35 miles an hour. Friday night, partly cloudy until midnight, then becoming mostly clear. Lows in the upper 30s. North winds 10 to 15 miles an hour with gusts up to 25 miles an hour, diminishing to around 5 miles an hour after midnight. Saturday, sunny. Highs in the lower 60s. Saturday night, clear. Lows in the upper 30s. Sunday, sunny. Highs in the upper 60s. Sunday night, partly cloudy. Lows in the mid 40s. Monday, mostly sunny. Highs in the upper 70s. Monday night, mostly clear. Lows around 50. Tuesday, sunny. Highs in the upper 70s. Tuesday night, mostly clear. Lows in the upper 50s. Wednesday, mostly sunny with a 20% chance of showers. Highs in the lower 80s.
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0: You are listening to Stillwater Weather Radio, and here are 1 a.m. weather observations. At Stillwater, light rain was falling. The temperature was 68 degrees, the dew point 67, and the relative humidity 96%. The wind was northeast at 9 miles an hour. The pressure was 29.93 inches and falling. At Enid, it was partly cloudy. The temperature was 69. The wind was east at 16. At Guthrie, light rain was falling. The temperature was 67. The wind was southeast at 7. Observations from around the region. At Oklahoma City, rain was falling with a temperature of 67. At Tulsa, thunder was reported with a temperature of 71. At Dallas-Fort Worth, it was mostly cloudy with a temperature of 80. At Springfield, it was cloudy with a temperature of 70. At Wichita, rain and fog were reported with a temperature of 65. Once again at 1 a.m., at Stillwater, light rain was falling. The temperature was 68. Flood watch remains in effect through Thursday afternoon. What? Flooding caused by excessive rainfall continues to be possible. Where, portions of Oklahoma, including the following counties, Alfalfa, Beckham, Blaine, Caddo, Canadian, Cleveland, Comanche, Cotton, Custer, Dewey, Garfield, Garvin, Grady, Grant, Greer, Harmon, Jackson, Kay, Kingfisher, Kiowa, Lincoln, Logan, Major, McLean, Noble, Oklahoma, Payne.

Pontotoc, Pottawatomie, Roger Mills, Seminole, Stevens, Tillman, and Washita and Northern Texas, including the following counties: Baylor, Ford, Hardeman, Knox, and Wilbarger. When, through Thursday afternoon, impacts, excessive runoff may result in flooding of rivers, creeks, streams, and other low-lying and flood-prone locations. Creeks and streams may rise out of their banks. Flooding may occur in poor drainage and urban areas. Low water crossings may be flooded. Additional details, multiple rounds of showers and thunderstorms will continue through Thursday morning. Storms will include very heavy rainfall rates. Widespread additional rainfall amounts of 1 to 3 inches are likely, and a few locations will see additional rainfall of up 5 inches. http://www.weather.gov/safety/flood. You should monitor later forecasts and be alert for possible flood warnings. Those living in areas prone to flooding should be prepared to take action should flooding develop. The following is a river flood warning for the following counties in Oklahoma: Lincoln, Oklahoma, and Pottawatomie. Flood warning now in effect from late tonight to Thursday afternoon. What? Minor flooding is forecast. Where? North Canadian River near Hera. When? From late tonight to Thursday afternoon. Impacts? At 14.0 feet. Look for short duration flooding of low-lying agricultural lands in eastern Oklahoma County, the southwest corner of Lincoln County, and northwestern Pottawatomie County. Additional details, at 7:15 p.m. Central Daylight Time Wednesday the stage was 11.0 feet. Bankful stage is 14.0 feet. Forecast, the river is expected to rise above flood stage just after midnight tonight to a crest of 14.2 feet just after midnight tonight. It will then fall below flood stage tomorrow morning. Flood stage is 14.0 feet. http://www.weather.gov/safety/flood. Flood watch remains in effect through Thursday afternoon. What? Flooding caused by excessive rainfall continues to be possible. Where? A portion of northeast Oklahoma, including the following areas: Craig, Creek, northeast Osage, Wada, Ottawa, Pawnee, Rogers, southeast Osage, Tulsa, Washington, and western Osage. When? Through Thursday afternoon. Impacts. Excessive runoff may result in flooding of rivers, creeks, streams, and other low-lying and flood-prone locations. Additional details, several more rounds of showers and thunderstorms, some with very heavy rainfall rates, are expected through Thursday morning. Additional rainfall amounts of 1 to 2 inches are likely in the watch area, with a few locations receiving storm totals as high as 5 inches by noon Thursday. http://www.weather.gov/safety/flood. You should monitor later forecasts and be alert for possible flood warnings. Those living in areas prone to flooding should be prepared to take action should flooding develop. From the Norman Forecast Office, here is the forecast for Stillwater and surrounding area. Rest of tonight, showers with a chance of thunderstorms. Some thunderstorms may produce heavy rainfall. Near steady temperature in the mid-60s. Southeast winds 5 to 10 miles an hour. Chance of rain near 100%. Thursday, showers with a chance of thunderstorms. Some thunderstorms may produce heavy rainfall in the morning. Highs in the upper 70s. South winds 5 to 10 miles an hour, becoming west 10 to 15 miles an hour with gusts up to 25 miles an hour in the afternoon. Chance of rain 90%. Thursday night, mostly cloudy. A slight chance of showers until midnight. Much cooler. Less humid with lows in the upper 40s. North winds 15 to 20 miles an hour with gusts up to 30 miles an hour. Chance of rain 20%. Friday, mostly sunny. Breezy and much cooler with highs in the upper 50s. North winds 15 to 25 miles an hour with gusts up to 35 miles an hour. Friday night, partly cloudy until midnight, then becoming mostly clear. Lows in the upper 30s. North winds 10 to 15 miles an hour with gusts up to 25 miles an hour, diminishing to around 5 miles an hour after midnight. Saturday, sunny. Highs in the lower 60s.

Saturday night, clear. Lows in the upper 30s. Sunday, sunny. Highs in the upper 60s. Sunday night, partly cloudy. Lows in the mid 40s. Monday, mostly sunny. Highs in the upper 70s. Monday night, mostly clear. Lows around 50. Tuesday, sunny. Highs in the upper 70s. Tuesday night, mostly clear. Lows in the upper 50s. Wednesday, mostly sunny with a 20% chance of showers. Highs in the lower 80s. 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At Stillwater, light rain was falling. The temperature was 68 degrees, the dew point 67, and the relative humidity 96%. The wind was northeast at 9 miles an hour. The pressure was 29.93 inches and falling. At Enid, it was partly cloudy. The temperature was 69. The wind was east at 16. At Guthrie, light rain was falling. The temperature was 67. The wind was southeast at 7. Observations from around the region. At Oklahoma City, rain was falling with a temperature of 67. At Tulsa, thunder was reported with a temperature of 71. It was mostly cloudy with a temperature of 64 at Woodward and 80 at Dallas-Fort Worth. At Springfield, it was cloudy with a temperature of 70. At Wichita, rain and fog were reported with a temperature of 65. Once again at 1 a.m., at Stillwater, light rain was falling. The temperature was 68. Flood watch remains in effect through Thursday afternoon. What flooding caused by excessive rainfall continues to be possible. Where portions of Oklahoma, including the following counties, Alfalfa, Beckham, Blaine, Caddo, Canadian, Cleveland, Comanche, Cotton, Custer, Dewey, Garfield, Garvin, Grady, Grant, Greer, Harmon, Jackson, Kay, Kingfisher, Kiowa, Lincoln, Logan, Major, McLean, Noble, Oklahoma, Payne, Pontotoc, Pottawatomie, Roger Mills, Seminole, Stevens, Tillman and Ouachita and Northern Texas, including the following counties, Baylor, Ford, Hardeman, Knox and Wilbarger. When, through Thursday afternoon. Impacts, excessive runoff may result in flooding of rivers, creeks, streams, and other low-lying and flood-prone locations. Creeks and streams may rise out of their banks. Flooding may occur in poor drainage and urban areas. Low water crossings may be flooded. Additional details, multiple rounds of showers and thunderstorms will continue through Thursday morning. Storms will include very heavy rainfall rates. Widespread additional rainfall amounts of 1 to 3 inches are likely, and a few locations will see additional rainfall of up 5 inches. http://www.weather.gov/safety/flood. You should monitor later forecasts and be alert for possible flood warnings. Those living in areas prone to flooding should be prepared to take action should flooding develop. Flood watch remains in effect through Thursday afternoon. What flooding caused by excessive rainfall continues to be possible. Where a portion of northeast Oklahoma, including the following areas, Craig, Creek, northeast Osage, Wada, Ottawa, Pawnee, Rogers, southeast Osage, Tulsa, Washington, and western Osage. When, through Thursday afternoon. Impacts, excessive runoff may result in flooding of rivers, creeks, streams, and other low-lying and flood-prone locations. Additional details, several more rounds of showers and thunderstorms, some with very heavy rainfall rates, are expected through Thursday morning. Additional rainfall amounts of 1 to 2 inches are likely in the watch area, with a few locations receiving storm totals as high as 5 inches by noon Thursday. http://www.weather.gov/safety/flood. You should monitor later forecasts and be alert for possible flood warnings. Those living in areas prone to flooding should be prepared to take action should flooding develop. From the Norman Forecast Office, here is the forecast for Stillwater and surrounding area. Rest of tonight, showers with a chance of thunderstorms. Some thunderstorms may produce heavy rainfall. Near steady temperature in the mid-60s. Southeast winds 5.

0: 5 to 10 miles an hour. Chance of rain near 100%. Thursday, showers with the chance of thunderstorms. Some thunderstorms may produce heavy rainfall in the morning. Highs in the upper 70s. South winds 5 to 10 miles an hour, becoming west 10 to 15 miles an hour with gusts up to 25 miles an hour in the afternoon. Chance of rain 90%. Thursday night, mostly cloudy. A slight chance of showers until midnight. Much cooler. Less humid with lows in the upper 40s. North winds 15 to 20 miles an hour with gusts up to 30 miles an hour. Chance of rain 20%. Friday, mostly sunny. Breezy and much cooler with highs in the upper 50s. North winds 15 to 25 miles an hour with gusts up to 35 miles an hour. Friday night, partly cloudy until midnight, then becoming mostly clear. Lows in the upper 30s. North winds 10 to 15 miles an hour with gusts up to 25 miles an hour, diminishing to around 5 miles an hour after midnight. Saturday, sunny. Highs in the lower 60s. Saturday night, clear. Lows in the upper 30s. Sunday, sunny. Highs in the upper 60s. Sunday night, partly cloudy. Lows in the mid 40s. Monday, mostly sunny. Highs in the upper 70s. Monday night, mostly clear. Lows around 50. Tuesday, sunny. Highs in the upper 70s. Tuesday night, mostly clear. Lows in the upper 50s. Wednesday, mostly sunny with a 20% chance of showers. Highs in the lower 80s.
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0: You are listening to Stillwater Weather Radio, and here are 1 a.m. weather observations. At Stillwater, light rain was falling. The temperature was 68 degrees, the dew point 67, and the relative humidity 96%. The wind was northeast at 9 miles an hour. The pressure was 29.93 inches and falling. At Enid, it was partly cloudy. The temperature was 69. The wind was east at 16. At Guthrie, light rain was falling. The temperature was 67. The wind was southeast at 7. Observations from around the region. At Oklahoma City, rain was falling with a temperature of 67. At Tulsa, thunder was reported with a temperature of 71. It was mostly cloudy with a temperature of 64 at Woodward and 80 at Dallas-Fort Worth. At Springfield, it was cloudy with a temperature of 70. At Wichita, rain and fog were reported with a temperature of 65. Once again at 1 a.m., at Stillwater, light rain was falling. The temperature was 68. Flood watch remains in effect through Thursday afternoon. What? Flooding caused by excessive rainfall continues to be possible. Where? Portions of Oklahoma, including the following counties: Alfalfa, Beckham, Blaine, Caddo, Canadian, Cleveland, Comanche, Cotton, Custer, Dewey, Garfield, Garvin, Grady, Grant, Greer, Harmon, Jackson, Kay, Kingfisher, Kiowa, Lincoln, Logan, Major, McLean, Noble, Oklahoma, Payne, Pontotoc, Pottawatomie, Roger Mills, Seminole, Stevens, Tillman, and Washita and Northern Texas, including the following counties: Baylor, Ford, Hardeman, Knox, and Wilbarger. When, through Thursday afternoon. Impacts. Excessive runoff may result in flooding of rivers, creeks, streams, and other low-lying and flood-prone locations. Creeks and streams may rise out of their banks. Flooding may occur in poor drainage and urban areas. Low water crossings may be flooded. Additional details: multiple rounds of showers and thunderstorms will continue through Thursday morning. Storms will include very heavy rainfall rates. Widespread additional rainfall amounts of 1 to 3 inches are likely, and a few locations will see additional rainfall of up 5 inches. http://www.weather.gov/safety/ flood, you should monitor later forecasts and be alert for possible flood warnings. Those living in areas prone to flooding should be prepared to take action should flooding develop. Flood watch remains in effect through Thursday afternoon. What? Flooding caused by excessive rainfall continues to be possible. Where? A portion of northeast Oklahoma, including the following areas: Craig, Creek, northeast Osage, Wada, Ottawa, Pawnee, Rogers, southeast Osage, Tulsa, Washington, and western Osage. When? Through Thursday afternoon. Impacts. Excessive runoff may result in flooding of rivers, creeks, streams, and other low-lying and flood-prone locations. Additional details. Several more rounds of showers and thunderstorms, some with very heavy rainfall rates, are expected through Thursday morning. Additional rainfall amounts of 1 to 2 inches are likely in the watch area, with a few locations receiving storm totals as high as 5 inches by noon Thursday. http://www.weather.gov/safety/ Flood, you should monitor later forecasts and be alert for possible flood warnings. Those living in areas prone to flooding should be prepared to take action should flooding develop. From the Norman Forecast Office, here is the forecast for Stillwater and surrounding area. Rest of tonight, showers with a chance of thunderstorms. Some thunderstorms may produce heavy rainfall. Near steady temperature in the mid-60s. Southeast winds 5 to 10 miles an hour. Chance of rain near 100%. Thursday, showers with a chance of thunderstorms. Some thunderstorms may produce heavy rainfall in the morning. Highs in the upper 70s. South winds 5 to 10 miles an hour, becoming west 10 to 15 miles an hour with gusts up to 25 miles an hour in the afternoon. Chance of rain 90%. Thursday night, mostly cloudy. A slight chance of showers until midnight. Much cooler. Less humid with lows in the upper 40s. North winds 15 to 20 miles an hour with gusts up to 30 miles an hour. Chance of rain 20%. Friday, mostly sunny. Breezy and much cooler with highs in the upper 50s. North winds 15 to 25 miles an hour with gusts up to 35 miles an hour. Friday night, partly cloudy until midnight, then becoming mostly clear. Lows in the upper 30s. North winds 10 to 15 miles an hour with gusts up to 25 miles an hour, diminishing to around 5 miles an hour after midnight. Saturday, sunny. Highs in the lower 60s. Saturday night, clear. Lows in the upper 30s. Sunday, sunny. Highs in the upper 60s. Sunday night, partly cloudy. Lows in the mid-40s. Monday, mostly sunny. Highs in the upper 70s. Monday night, mostly clear. Lows around 50. Tuesday, sunny. Highs in the upper 70s. Tuesday night, mostly clear. Lows in the upper 50s. Wednesday, mostly sunny with a 20% chance of showers. Highs in the lower 80s. 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At Stillwater, light rain was falling. The temperature was 68 degrees, the dew point 67, and the relative humidity 96%. The wind was northeast at 9 miles an hour. The pressure was 29.93 inches and falling. At Enid, it was partly cloudy. The temperature was 69. The wind was east at 16. At Guthrie, light rain was falling. The temperature was 67. The wind was southeast at 7. Observations from around the region. At Oklahoma City, rain was falling, with a temperature of 67. At Tulsa, thunder was reported, with a temperature of 71. It was mostly cloudy, with a temperature of 64 at Woodward, and 80 at Dallas-Fort Worth. At Springfield, it was cloudy, with a temperature of 70. At Wichita, rain and fog were reported, with a temperature of 65. Once again at 1 a.m., at Stillwater, light rain was falling. The temperature was 68. Flood watch remains in effect through Thursday afternoon. What? Flooding caused by excessive rainfall continues to be possible. Where? Portions of Oklahoma, including the following counties: alfalfa,

Beckham, Blaine, Cato, Canadian, Cleveland, Comanche, Cotton, Custer, Dewey, Garfield, Garvin, Grady, Grant, Greer, Harmon, Jackson, Kay, Kingfisher, Kiowa, Lincoln, Logan, Major, McLean, Noble, Oklahoma, Payne, Pontotoc, Potawatomi, Roger Mills, Seminole, Stevens, Tillman, and Washita and Northern Texas, including the following counties, Baylor, Ford, Hardeman, Knox, and Wilbarger. When, through Thursday afternoon. Impacts, excessive runoff may result in flooding of rivers, creeks, streams, and other low-lying and flood-prone locations. Creeks and streams may rise out of their banks. Flooding may occur in poor drainage and urban areas. Low water crossings may be flooded. Additional details, multiple rounds of showers and thunderstorms will continue through Thursday morning. Storms will include very heavy rainfall rates. Widespread additional rainfall amounts of 1 to 3 inches are likely, and a few locations will see additional rainfall of up 5 inches. http://www.weather.gov/safety/ Flood you should monitor later, and a few locations will see additional rainfall of up 5 inches. http://www.weather.gov/safety/ Flood you should monitor later forecasts and be alert for possible flood warnings. Those living in areas prone to flooding should be prepared to take action should flooding develop. The following is a river flood warning for the following counties in Oklahoma, Lincoln, Oklahoma, and Potawatomi. Flood warning now in effect from late tonight to Thursday afternoon. What? Minor flooding is forecast. Where? North Canadian River near Hara. When? From late tonight to Thursday afternoon. Impacts, at 14.0 feet, look for short duration flooding of low-lying agricultural lands in eastern Oklahoma County, the southwest corner of Lincoln County, and northwestern Potawatomi County. Additional details, at 7:15 p.m. Central Daylight Time Wednesday the stage was 11.0 feet. Bankful stage is 14.0 feet. Forecast. The river is expected to rise above flood stage just after midnight tonight to a crest of 14.2 feet just after midnight tonight. It will then fall below flood stage tomorrow morning. Flood stage is 14.0 feet. http://www.weather.gov/safety/ Flood. Flood watch remains in effect through Thursday afternoon. What? Flooding caused by excessive rainfall continues to be possible. Where? A portion of northeast Oklahoma, including the following areas, Craig, Creek, northeast Osage, Wada, Ottawa, Pawnee, Rogers, southeast Osage, Tulsa, Washington, and western Osage. When? Through Thursday afternoon. Impacts. Excessive runoff may result in flooding of rivers, creeks, streams, and other low-lying and flood-prone locations. Additional details, several more rounds of showers and thunderstorms, some with very heavy rainfall rates, are expected through Thursday morning. Additional rainfall amounts of 1 to 2 inches are likely in the watch area, with a few locations receiving storm totals as high as 5 inches by noon Thursday. http://www.weather.gov/safety/ Flood you should monitor later forecasts and be alert for possible flood warnings. Those living in areas prone to flooding should be prepared to take action should flooding develop. From the Norman Forecast Office, here is the forecast for Stillwater and surrounding area. Rest of tonight, showers with a chance of thunderstorms. Some thunderstorms may produce heavy rainfall. Locally heavy rainfall possible. Near steady temperature in the upper 60s. East winds 5 to 10 miles an hour with gusts up to 25 miles an hour. Chance of rain near 100%. Thursday, showers with a slight chance of thunderstorms in the morning, then showers likely with a chance of thunderstorms in the afternoon. Some thunderstorms may produce heavy rainfall in the morning. Highs in the upper 70s. South winds 5 to 10 miles an hour, becoming west 10 to 15 miles an hour with gusts up to 25 miles an hour in the afternoon. Chance of rain near 100%. Thursday night, mostly cloudy. Much cooler. Less humid with lows in the mid-40s. North winds 15 to 20 miles an hour with gusts

0: to 30 miles an hour. Friday, sunny, breezy and much cooler with highs in the upper 50s. North winds 15 to 25 miles an hour with gusts up to 35 miles an hour. Friday night, mostly clear. Lows in the upper 30s. North winds 10 to 15 miles an hour with gusts up to 25 miles an hour, diminishing to around 5 miles an hour after midnight. Saturday, sunny. Highs around 60. Saturday night, clear. Lows in the upper 30s. Sunday, sunny. Highs in the mid-60s. Sunday night, mostly clear. Lows in the mid-40s. Monday, mostly sunny. Highs in the mid-70s. Monday night, mostly clear. Lows in the upper 40s. Tuesday, sunny. Highs in the upper 70s. Tuesday night, mostly clear. Lows in the mid-50s. Wednesday, mostly sunny. Highs in the lower 80s.
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0: You are listening to Stillwater Weather Radio, and here are 1 a.m. weather observations. At Stillwater, light rain was falling. The temperature was 68 degrees, the dew point 67, and the relative humidity 96%. The wind was northeast at 9 miles an hour. The pressure was 29.93 inches and falling. At Enid, it was partly cloudy. The temperature was 69. The wind was east at 16. At Guthrie, light rain was falling. The temperature was 67. The wind was southeast at 7. Observations from around the region. At Oklahoma City, rain was falling with a temperature of 67. At Tulsa, thunder was reported with a temperature of 71. It was mostly cloudy with a temperature of 64 at Woodward and 80 at Dallas-Fort Worth. At Springfield, it was cloudy with a temperature of 70. At Wichita, rain and fog were reported with a temperature of 65. Once again at 1 a.m., at Stillwater, light rain was falling. The temperature was 68. Flood watch remains in effect through Thursday afternoon. What? Flooding caused by excessive rainfall continues to be possible. Where? Portions of Oklahoma, including the following counties, Alfalfa, Beckham, Blaine, Caddo, Canadian, Cleveland, Comanche, Cotton, Custer, Dewey, Garfield, Garvin, Grady, Grant, Greer, Harmon, Jackson, Kay, Kingfisher, Kiowa, Lincoln, Logan, Major, McLean, Noble, Oklahoma, Payne, Pontotoc, Pottawatomie, Roger Mills, Seminole, Stevens, Tillman and Ouachita and Northern Texas, including the following counties, Baylor, Ford, Hardeman, Knox and Wilbarger. When, through Thursday afternoon. Impacts, excessive runoff may result in flooding of rivers, creeks, streams, and other low-lying and flood-prone locations. Creeks and streams may rise out of their banks. Flooding may occur in poor drainage and urban areas. Low water crossings may be flooded. Additional details, multiple rounds of showers and thunderstorms will continue through Thursday morning. Storms will include very heavy rainfall rates. Widespread additional rainfall amounts of 1 to 3 inches are likely, and a few locations will see additional rainfall of up 5 inches. http://www.weather.gov/safety/. Flood. You should monitor later forecasts and be alert for possible flood warnings. Those living in areas prone to flooding should be prepared to take action should flooding develop. Flood watch remains in effect through Thursday afternoon. What? Flooding caused by excessive rainfall continues to be possible. Where? A portion of northeast Oklahoma, including the following areas, Craig, Creek, northeast Osage, Wada, Ottawa, Pawnee, Rogers, southeast Osage, Tulsa, Washington, and western Osage. When? Through Thursday afternoon. Impacts. Excessive runoff may result in flooding of rivers, creeks, streams, and other low-lying and flood-prone locations. Additional details, several more rounds

showers and thunderstorms, some with very heavy rainfall rates, are expected through Thursday morning. Additional rainfall amounts of 1 to 2 inches are likely in the watch area, with a few locations receiving storm totals as high as 5 inches by noon Thursday. http://www.weather.gov/safety/flood. You should monitor later forecasts and be alert for possible flood warnings. Those living in areas prone to flooding should be prepared to take action should flooding develop. From the Norman Forecast Office, here is the forecast for Stillwater and surrounding area. Rest of tonight, showers with a chance of thunderstorms. Some thunderstorms may produce heavy rainfall. Locally heavy rainfall possible. Near steady temperature in the upper 60s. East winds 5 to 10 miles an hour with gusts up to 25 miles an hour. Chance of rain near 100%. Thursday, showers with a slight chance of thunderstorms in the morning, then showers likely with a chance of thunderstorms in the afternoon. Some thunderstorms may produce heavy rainfall in the morning. Highs in the upper 70s. South winds 5 to 10 miles an hour, becoming west 10 to 15 miles an hour with gusts up to 25 miles an hour in the afternoon. Chance of rain near 100%. Thursday night, mostly cloudy. Much cooler. Less humid with lows in the mid-40s. North winds 15 to 20 miles an hour with gusts up to 30 miles an hour. Friday, sunny, breezy and much cooler with highs in the upper 50s. North winds 15 to 25 miles an hour with gusts up to 35 miles an hour. Friday night, mostly clear. Lows in the upper 30s. North winds 10 to 15 miles an hour with gusts up to 25 miles an hour, diminishing to around 5 miles an hour after midnight. Saturday, sunny. Highs around 60. Saturday night, clear. Lows in the upper 30s. Sunday, sunny. Highs in the mid-60s. Sunday night, mostly clear. Lows in the mid-40s. Monday, mostly sunny. Highs in the mid-70s. Monday night, mostly clear. Lows in the upper 40s. Tuesday, sunny. Highs in the upper 70s. Tuesday night, mostly clear. Lows in the mid-50s. Wednesday, mostly sunny. Highs in the lower 80s. 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It's Stillwater, light rain was falling. The temperature was 68 degrees, the dew point 67, and the relative humidity 96%. The wind was northeast at 9 miles an hour. The pressure was 29.93 inches and falling. At Enid, it was partly cloudy. The temperature was 69. The wind was east at 16. At Guthrie, light rain was falling. The temperature was 67. The wind was southeast at 7. Observations from around the region. At Oklahoma City, rain was falling, with a temperature of 67. At Tulsa, thunder was reported, with a temperature of 71. It was mostly cloudy, with a temperature of 64 at Woodward, and 80 at Dallas-Fort Worth. At Springfield, it was cloudy, with a temperature of 70. At Wichita, rain and fog were reported, with a temperature of 65. Once again at 1 a.m., at Stillwater, light rain was falling. The temperature was 68. Flood watch remains in effect through Thursday afternoon. What? Flooding caused by excessive rainfall continues to be possible. Where? Portions of Oklahoma, including the following counties, Alfalfa, Beckham, Blaine, Caddo, Canadian, Cleveland, Comanche, Cotton, Custer, Dewey, Garfield, Garvin, Grady, Grant, Greer, Harmon, Jackson, Kay, Kingfisher, Kiowa, Lincoln, Logan, Major, McLean, Noble, Oklahoma, Payne, Pontotoc, Pottawatomie, Roger Mills, Seminole, Stevens, Tillman and Ouachita and Northern Texas, including the following counties, Baylor, Ford, Hardeman, Knox and Wilbarger. When, through Thursday afternoon. Impacts. Excessive runoff may result in flooding of rivers, creeks, streams, and other low-lying and flood-prone locations. Creeks and streams may rise out of their banks. Flooding may occur in poor drainage and urban areas. Low water crossings.

0: when, through Thursday afternoon. Impacts. Excessive runoff may result in flooding of rivers, creeks, streams, and other low-lying and flood-prone locations. Additional details. Several more rounds of showers and thunderstorms, some with very heavy rainfall rates, are expected through Thursday morning. Additional rainfall amounts of 1 to 2 inches are likely in the watch area, with a few locations receiving storm totals as high as 5 inches by noon Thursday. http://www.weather.gov/safety/flood. You should monitor later forecasts and be alert for possible flood warnings. Those living in areas prone to flooding should be prepared to take action should flooding develop. From the Norman Forecast Office, here is the forecast for Stillwater and surrounding area. Rest of tonight, showers with a chance of thunderstorms. Some thunderstorms may produce heavy rainfall. Locally heavy rainfall possible. Near steady temperature in the upper 60s. East winds 5 to 10 miles an hour with gusts up to 25 miles an hour. Chance of rain near 100%. Thursday, showers with a slight chance of thunderstorms in the morning, then showers likely with a chance of thunderstorms in the afternoon. Some thunderstorms may produce heavy rainfall in the morning. Highs in the upper 70s. South winds 5 to 10 miles an hour, becoming west 10 to 15 miles an hour with gusts up to 25 miles an hour in the afternoon. Chance of rain near 100%. Thursday night, mostly cloudy. Much cooler. Less humid with lows in the mid-40s. North winds 15 to 20 miles an hour with gusts up to 30 miles an hour. Friday, sunny, breezy and much cooler with highs in the upper 50s. North winds 15 to 25 miles an hour with gusts up to 35 miles an hour. Friday night, mostly clear. Lows in the upper 30s. North winds 10 to 15 miles an hour with gusts up to 25 miles an hour, diminishing to around 5 miles an hour after midnight. Saturday, sunny. Highs around 60. Saturday night, clear. Lows in the upper 30s. Sunday, sunny. Highs in the mid 60s. Sunday night, mostly clear. Lows in the mid 40s. Monday, mostly sunny. Highs in the mid 70s. Monday night, mostly clear. Lows in the upper 40s. Tuesday, sunny. Highs in the upper 70s. Tuesday night, mostly clear. Lows in the mid 50s. Wednesday, mostly sunny. Highs in the lower 80s. 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At Stillwater, light rain was falling. The temperature was 68 degrees, the dew point 67, and the relative humidity 96%. The wind was northeast at 9 miles an hour. The pressure was 29.93 inches and falling. At Enid, it was partly cloudy. The temperature was 69. The wind was east at 16. At Guthrie, light rain was falling. The temperature was 67. The wind was southeast at 7. Observations from around the region. At Oklahoma City, rain was falling, with a temperature of 67. At Tulsa, thunder was reported, with a temperature of 71. It was mostly cloudy, with a temperature of 64 at Woodward, and 80 at Dallas-Fort Worth. At Springfield, it was cloudy, with a temperature of 70. At Wichita, rain and fog were reported, with a temperature of 65. Once again at 1 a.m., at Stillwater, light rain was falling. The temperature was 68.
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0: The following is a river flood warning for the following counties in Oklahoma, Lincoln, Oklahoma, and Pottawatomie. Flood warning now in effect from late tonight to Thursday afternoon. What? Minor flooding is forecast. Where? North Canadian River near Hara. When? From late tonight to Thursday afternoon. Impacts at 14.0 feet. Look for short duration flood.

flooding of low-lying agricultural lands in eastern Oklahoma County, the southwest corner of Lincoln County, and northwestern Pottawatomie County. Additional details, at 7:15 p.m. Central Daylight Time Wednesday, the stage was 11.0 feet. Bankful stage is 14.0 feet. Forecast, the river is expected to rise above flood stage just after midnight tonight to a crest of 14.2 feet just after midnight tonight. It will then fall below flood stage tomorrow morning. Flood stage is 14.0 feet. http://www.weather.gov/safety/flood. Flood watch remains in effect through Thursday afternoon. What? Flooding caused by excessive rainfall continues to be possible. Where? Portions of Oklahoma, including the following counties: Alfalfa, Beckham, Blaine, Caddo, Canadian, Cleveland, Comanche, Cotton, Custer, Dewey, Garfield, Garvin, Grady, Grant, Greer, Harmon, Jackson, Kay, Kingfisher, Kiowa, Lincoln, Logan, Major, McLean, Noble, Oklahoma, Payne, Pontotoc, Pottawatomie, Roger Mills, Seminole, Stevens, Tillman, and Ouachita and Northern Texas, including the following counties: Baylor, Ford, Hardeman, Knox, and Wilbarger. When, through Thursday afternoon. Impacts. Excessive runoff may result in flooding of rivers, creeks, streams, and other low-lying and flood-prone locations. Creeks and streams may rise out of their banks. Flooding may occur in poor drainage and urban areas. Low water crossings may be flooded. Additional details, multiple rounds of showers and thunderstorms will continue through Thursday morning. Storms will include very heavy rainfall rates. Widespread additional rainfall amounts of 1 to 3 inches are likely, and a few locations will see additional rainfall of up 5 inches. http://www.weather.gov/safety/flood. You should monitor later forecasts and be alert for possible flood warnings. Those living in areas prone to flooding should be prepared to take action should flooding develop. Flood watch remains in effect through Thursday afternoon. What? Flooding caused by excessive rainfall continues to be possible. Where? A portion of northeast Oklahoma, including the following areas: Craig, Creek, northeast Osage, Wada, Ottawa, Pawnee, Rogers, southeast Osage, Tulsa, Washington, and western Osage. When? Through Thursday afternoon. Impacts. Excessive runoff may result in flooding of rivers, creeks, streams, and other low-lying and flood-prone locations. Additional details, several more rounds of showers and thunderstorms, some with very heavy rainfall rates, are expected through Thursday morning. Additional rainfall amounts of 1 to 2 inches are likely in the watch area, with a few locations receiving storm totals as high as 5 inches by noon Thursday. http://www.weather.gov/safety/flood. You should monitor later forecasts and be alert for possible flood warnings. Those living in areas prone to flooding should be prepared to take action should flooding develop. From the Norman Forecast Office, here is the forecast for Stillwater and surrounding area. Rest of tonight, showers with a chance of thunderstorms. Some thunderstorms may produce heavy rainfall. Locally heavy rainfall possible. Near steady temperature in the upper 60s. East winds 5 to 10 miles an hour with gusts up to 25 miles an hour. Chance of rain near 100%. Thursday, showers with a slight chance of thunderstorms in the morning, then showers likely with a chance of thunderstorms in the afternoon. Some thunderstorms may produce heavy rainfall in the morning. Highs in the upper 70s. South winds 5 to 10 miles an hour, becoming west 10 to 15 miles an hour with gusts up to 25 miles an hour in the afternoon. Chance of rain near 100%. Thursday night, mostly cloudy. Much cooler. Less humid with lows in the mid-40s. North winds 15 to 20 miles an hour with gusts up to 30 miles an hour. Friday, sunny, breezy and much cooler with highs in the upper 50s. North winds 15 to 25 miles an hour with gusts up to 35 miles an hour. Friday night, mostly clear. Lows in the upper 30s. North winds 10 to 15 miles an hour with gusts up to 25 miles an hour, diminishing to around 5 miles an hour.

or after midnight. Saturday, sunny. Highs around 60. Saturday night, clear. Lows in the upper 30s. Sunday, sunny. Highs in the mid-60s. Sunday night, mostly clear. Lows in the mid-40s. Monday, mostly sunny. Highs in the mid-70s. Monday night, mostly clear. Lows in the upper 40s. Tuesday, sunny. Highs in the upper 70s. Tuesday night, mostly clear. Lows in the mid-50s. Wednesday, mostly sunny. Highs in the lower 80s. 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At Stillwater, light rain was falling. The temperature was 68 degrees, the dew point 67, and the relative humidity 96%. The wind was northeast at 9 miles an hour. The pressure was 29.93 inches and falling. At evening, it was partly cloudy. The temperature was 69. The wind was east at 16. At Guthrie, light rain was falling. The temperature was 67. The wind was southeast at 7. Observations from around the region. At Oklahoma City, rain was falling with a temperature of 67. At Tulsa, thunder was reported with a temperature of 71. It was mostly cloudy with a temperature of 64 at Woodward and 80 at Dallas-Fort Worth. At Springfield, it was cloudy with a temperature of 70. At Wichita, rain and fog were reported with a temperature of 65. Once again at 1 a.m., at Stillwater, light rain was falling. The temperature was 68. Flood watch remains in effect through Thursday afternoon. What? Flooding caused by excessive rainfall continues to be possible. Where? Portions of Oklahoma, including the following counties, Alfalfa, Beckham, Blaine, Caddo, Canadian, Cleveland, Comanche, Cotton, Custer, Dewey, Garfield, Garvin, Grady, Grant, Greer, Harmon, Jackson, Kay, Kingfisher, Kiowa, Lincoln, Logan, Major, McLean, Noble, Oklahoma, Payne, Pontotoc, Pottawatomie, Roger Mills, Seminole, Stevens, Tillman and Washita and Northern Texas, including the following counties, Baylor, Ford, Hardeman, Knox and Wilbarger. When, through Thursday afternoon. Impacts, excessive runoff may result in flooding of rivers, creeks, streams, and other low-lying and flood-prone locations. Creeks and streams may rise out of their banks. Flooding may occur in poor drainage and urban areas. Low water crossings may be flooded. Additional details, multiple rounds of showers and thunderstorms will continue through Thursday morning. Storms will include very heavy rainfall rates. Widespread additional rainfall amounts of 1 to 3 inches are likely, and a few locations will see additional rainfall of up 5 inches. http://www.weather.gov/safety/ Flood. You should monitor later forecasts and be alert for possible flood warnings. Those living in areas prone to flooding should be prepared to take action should flooding develop. Flood watch remains in effect through Thursday afternoon. What? Flooding caused by excessive rainfall continues to be possible. Where? A portion of northeast Oklahoma, including the following areas, Craig, Creek, northeast Osage, Wada, Ottawa, Pawnee, Rogers, southeast Osage, Tulsa, Washington, and western Osage. When? Through Thursday afternoon. Impacts. Excessive runoff may result in flooding of rivers, creeks, streams, and other low-lying and flood-prone locations. Additional details, several more rounds of showers and thunderstorms, some with very heavy rainfall rates, are expected through Thursday morning. Additional rainfall amounts of 1 to 2 inches are likely in the watch area, with a few locations receiving storm totals as high as 5 inches by noon Thursday. http://www.weather.gov/safety/ Flood. You should monitor later forecasts and be alert for possible flood warnings. Those living in areas prone to flooding should be prepared to take action should flooding develop. From the Norman Forecast Office, here is the forecast for Stillwater and surrounding area. Rest of tonight, showers with the chance of thunderstorms. Some thunderstorms may produce heavy rainfall. Locally,

0: 50 rainfall possible. Near steady temperature in the upper 60s. East winds 5 to 10 miles an hour with gusts up to 25 miles an hour. Chance of rain near 100%. Thursday, showers with a slight chance of thunderstorms in the morning, then showers likely with a chance of thunderstorms in the afternoon. Some thunderstorms may produce heavy rainfall in the morning. Highs in the upper 70s. South winds 5 to 10 miles an hour, becoming west 10 to 15 miles an hour with gusts up to 25 miles an hour in the afternoon. Chance of rain near 100%. Thursday night, mostly cloudy. Much cooler. Less humid with lows in the mid-40s. North winds 15 to 20 miles an hour with gusts up to 30 miles an hour. Friday, sunny, breezy and much cooler with highs in the upper 50s. North winds 15 to 25 miles an hour with gusts up to 35 miles an hour. Friday night, mostly clear. Lows in the upper 30s. North winds 10 to 15 miles an hour with gusts up to 25 miles an hour, diminishing to around 5 miles an hour after midnight. Saturday, sunny. Highs around 60. Saturday night, clear. Lows in the upper 30s. Sunday, sunny. Highs in the mid-60s. Sunday night, mostly clear. Lows in the mid-40s. Monday, mostly sunny. Highs in the mid-70s. Monday night, mostly clear. Lows in the upper 40s. Tuesday, sunny. Highs in the upper 70s. Tuesday night, mostly clear. Lows in the mid-50s. Wednesday, mostly sunny. Highs in the lower 80s. You're listening to Stillwater Weather Radio, and here are 2 a.m. weather observations. At Stillwater, it was mostly cloudy. The temperature was 68 degrees, the dew point 66, and the relative humidity 93%. The pressure was 29.92 inches and falling. At Enid, it was mostly cloudy. The temperature was 68. The wind was south at 6. At Guthrie, it was cloudy. The temperature was 67. Observations from around the region. At Tulsa, a thunderstorm was reported with a temperature of 70. At Dallas-Fort Worth, it was mostly cloudy with a temperature of 80. It was cloudy with a temperature of 66 at Wichita, 67 at Oklahoma City, and 70 at Springfield. Once again at 2 a.m., at Stillwater, it was mostly cloudy. The temperature was 68. Flood watch remains in effect through Thursday afternoon. What? Flooding caused by excessive rainfall continues to be possible. Where? Portions of Oklahoma, including the following counties: Alfalfa, Beckham, Blaine, Caddo, Canadian, Cleveland, Comanche, Cotton, Custer, Dewey, Garfield, Garvin, Grady, Grant, Greer, Harmon, Jackson, Kay, Kingfisher, Kiowa, Lincoln, Logan, Major, McLean, Noble, Oklahoma, Payne, Pontotoc, Pottawatomie, Roger Mills, Seminole, Stevens, Tillman and Washita and Northern Texas, including the following counties: Baylor, Ford, Hardeman, Knox and Wilbarger. When, through Thursday afternoon. Impacts: excessive runoff may result in flooding of rivers, creeks, streams, and other low-lying and flood-prone locations. Creeks and streams may rise out of their banks. Flooding may occur in poor drainage and urban areas. Low water crossings may be flooded. Additional details: multiple rounds of showers and thunderstorms will continue through Thursday morning. Storms will include very heavy rainfall rates. Widespread additional rainfall amounts of 1 to 3 inches are likely, and a few locations will see additional rainfall of up 5 inches. http://www.weather.gov/safety/flood. You should monitor later forecasts and be alert for possible flood warnings. Those living in areas prone to flooding should be prepared to take action should flooding develop.
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0: Flood watch

in effect through Thursday afternoon. What flooding caused by excessive rainfall continues to be possible. Where a portion of northeast Oklahoma, including the following areas, Craig Creek, northeast Osage, Wada, Ottawa, Pawnee, Rogers, southeast Osage, Tulsa, Washington, and western Osage. When, through Thursday afternoon. Impacts, excessive runoff may result in flooding of rivers, creeks, streams, and other low-lying and flood-prone locations. Additional details, several more rounds of showers and thunderstorms, some with very heavy rainfall rates, are expected through Thursday morning. Additional rainfall amounts of 1 to 2 inches are likely in the watch area, with a few locations receiving storm totals as high as 5 inches by noon Thursday. http://www.weather.gov/safety/flood. You should monitor later forecasts and be alert for possible flood warnings. Those living in areas prone to flooding should be prepared to take action should flooding develop. The following is a river flood warning for the following counties in Oklahoma, Lincoln, Oklahoma, and Pottawatomie. Flood warning now in effect until this afternoon. What? Minor flooding is forecast. Where? North Canadian River near Hera. When? Until this afternoon. Impacts, at 14.0 feet, look for short duration flooding of low-lying agricultural lands in eastern Oklahoma County, the southwest corner of Lincoln County, and northwestern Pottawatomie County. Additional details, at 1:15 a.m. Central Daylight Time Thursday, the stage was 12.8 feet. Bankville stage is 14.0 feet. Forecast, the river is expected to rise to a crest of 14.0 feet this morning. Flood stage is 14.0 feet. Flood history, this crest compares to a previous crest of 14.0 feet on March 19, 2020. http://www.weather.gov/safety/flood. From the Norman Forecast Office, here is the forecast for Stillwater and surrounding area. Rest of tonight, showers with a chance of thunderstorms. Some thunderstorms may produce heavy rainfall. Locally heavy rainfall possible. Near steady temperature in the upper 60s. East winds 5 to 10 miles an hour with gusts up to 25 miles an hour. Chance of rain near 100%. Thursday, showers with a slight chance of thunderstorms in the morning, then showers likely with a chance of thunderstorms in the afternoon. Some thunderstorms may produce heavy rainfall in the morning. Highs in the upper 70s. South winds 5 to 10 miles an hour, becoming west 10 to 15 miles an hour with gusts up to 25 miles an hour in the afternoon. Chance of rain near 100%. Thursday night, mostly cloudy. Much cooler. Less humid with lows in the mid-40s. North winds 15 to 20 miles an hour with gusts up to 30 miles an hour. Friday, sunny, breezy and much cooler with highs in the upper 50s. North winds 15 to 25 miles an hour with gusts up to 35 miles an hour. Friday night, mostly clear. Lows in the upper 30s. North winds 10 to 15 miles an hour with gusts up to 25 miles an hour, diminishing to around 5 miles an hour after midnight. Saturday, sunny. Highs around 60. Saturday night, clear. Lows in the upper 30s. Sunday, sunny. Highs in the mid-60s. Sunday night, mostly clear. Lows in the mid-40s. Monday, mostly sunny. Highs in the mid-70s. Monday night, mostly clear. Lows in the upper 40s. Tuesday, sunny. Highs in the upper 70s. Tuesday night, mostly clear. Lows in the mid-50s. Wednesday, mostly sunny. Highs in the lower 80s. 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At Stillwater, it was mostly cloudy. The temperature was 68 degrees, the dew point 66, and the relative humidity 93%. The pressure was 29.92 inches and falling. At Enid, it was mostly cloudy. The temperature was 68. The wind was south at 6. At Guthrie, it was cloudy. The temperature was 67. Observations from around the region.

At Tulsa, a thunderstorm was reported with a temperature of 70. At Dallas-Fort Worth, it was mostly cloudy with a temperature of 80. It was cloudy with a temperature of 66 at Wichita, 67 at Oklahoma City, and 70 at Springfield. Once again at 2 a.m., at Stillwater, it was mostly cloudy. The temperature was 68. 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At Stillwater, it was mostly cloudy. The temperature was 68 degrees, the dew point 66, and the relative humidity 93%. The pressure was 29.92 inches and falling. At Enid, it was mostly cloudy. The temperature was 68. The wind was south at 6. At Guthrie, it was cloudy. The temperature was 67. Observations from around the region. At Tulsa, a thunderstorm was reported with a temperature of 70. At Woodward, it was partly cloudy with a temperature of 63. At Dallas-Fort Worth, it was mostly cloudy with a temperature of 80. It was cloudy with a temperature of 66 at Wichita, 67 at Oklahoma City, and 70 at Springfield. Once again at 2 a.m., at Stillwater, it was mostly cloudy. The temperature was 68. Flood watch remains in effect through Thursday afternoon. What? Flooding caused by excessive rainfall continues to be possible. Where? Portions of Oklahoma, including the following counties: Alfalfa, Beckham, Blaine, Caddo, Canadian, Cleveland, Comanche, Cotton, Custer, Dewey, Garfield, Garvin, Grady, Grant, Greer, Harmon, Jackson, Kay, Kingfisher, Kiowa, Lincoln, Logan, Major, McLean, Noble, Oklahoma, Payne, Pontotoc, Pottawatomie, Roger Mills, Seminole, Stevens, Tillman, and Washington and Northern Texas, including the following counties: Baylor, Ford, Hardeman, Knox, and Wilbarger. When, through Thursday afternoon. Impacts: excessive runoff may result in flooding of rivers, creeks, streams, and other low-lying and flood-prone locations. Creeks and streams may rise out of their banks. Flooding may occur in poor drainage and urban areas. Low water crossings may be flooded. Additional details: multiple rounds of showers and thunderstorms will continue through Thursday morning. Storms will include very heavy rainfall rates. Widespread additional rainfall amounts of 1 to 3 inches are likely, and a few locations will see additional rainfall of up 5 inches. http://www.weather.gov/safety/. Flood. You should monitor later forecasts and be alert for possible flood warnings. Those living in areas prone to flooding should be prepared to take action should flooding develop. Flood watch remains in effect through Thursday afternoon. What? Flooding caused by excessive rainfall continues to be possible. Where? A portion of northeast Oklahoma, including the following areas: Craig, Creek, northeast Osage, Wada, Ottawa, Pawnee, Rogers, southeast Osage, Tulsa, Washington, and western Osage. When? Through Thursday afternoon. Impacts: excessive runoff may result in flooding of rivers, creeks, streams, and other low-lying and flood-prone locations. Additional details: several more rounds of showers and thunderstorms, some with very heavy rainfall rates, are expected through Thursday morning. Additional rainfall amounts of 1 to 2 inches are likely in the watch area, with a few locations receiving storm totals as high as 5 inches by noon Thursday. http://www.weather.gov/safety/. Flood. You should monitor later forecasts and be alert for possible flood warnings. Those living in areas prone to flooding should be prepared to take action should flooding develop. From the Norman Forecast Office, here is the forecast for Stillwater and surrounding area. Rest of tonight, showers with a chance of thunderstorms. Some thunderstorms may produce heavy rainfall. Locally heavy rainfall possible. Near steady temperature in the upper 60s. East winds 5 to 10 miles an hour with gusts up to 25 miles an hour. Chance of rain near 100%. Thursday, showers with a slight chance of thunderstorms in the morning, then showers likely with a chance of thunderstorms in the afternoon. Some thunderstorms may produce heavy rainfall in the morning. Highs in the upper 70s.

0: south winds 5 to 10 miles an hour, becoming west 10 to 15 miles an hour with gusts up to 25 miles an hour in the afternoon. Chance of rain near 100%. Thursday night, mostly cloudy. Much cooler. Less humid with lows in the mid-40s. North winds 15 to 20 miles an hour with gusts up to 30 miles an hour. Friday, sunny, breezy and much cooler with highs in the upper 50s. North winds 15 to 25 miles an hour with gusts up to 35 miles an hour. Friday night, mostly clear. Lows in the upper 30s. North winds 10 to 15 miles an hour with gusts up to 25 miles an hour, diminishing to around 5 miles an hour after midnight. Saturday, sunny. Highs around 60. Saturday night, clear. Lows in the upper 30s. Sunday, sunny. Highs in the mid-60s. Sunday night, mostly clear. Lows in the mid-40s. Monday, mostly sunny. Highs in the mid-70s. Monday night, mostly clear. Lows in the upper 40s. Tuesday, sunny. Highs in the upper 70s. Tuesday night, mostly clear. Lows in the mid-50s. Wednesday, mostly sunny. Highs in the lower 80s. 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It's Stillwater, it was mostly cloudy. The temperature was 68 degrees, the dew point 66, and the relative humidity 93%. The pressure was 29.92 inches and falling. At Enid, it was mostly cloudy. The temperature was 68. The wind was south at 6. At Guthrie, it was cloudy. The temperature was 67. Observations from around the region. At Tulsa, a thunderstorm was reported with a temperature of 70. At Woodward, it was partly cloudy with a temperature of 63. At Dallas-Fort Worth, it was mostly cloudy with a temperature of 80. It was cloudy with a temperature of 66 at Wichita, 67 at Oklahoma City, and 70 at Springfield. Once again at 2 a.m., at Stillwater, it was mostly cloudy. The temperature was 68. Flood watch remains in effect through Thursday afternoon. What? Flooding caused by excessive rainfall continues to be possible. Where? Portions of Oklahoma, including the following counties, Alfalfa, Beckham, Blaine, Caddo, Canadian, Cleveland, Comanche, Cotton, Custer, Dewey, Garfield, Garvin, Grady, Grant, Greer, Harmon, Jackson, Kay, Kingfisher, Kiowa, Lincoln, Logan, Major, McLean, Noble, Oklahoma, Payne, Pontotoc, Pottawatomie, Roger Mills, Seminole, Stevens, Tillman, and Washita in northern Texas, including the following counties, Baylor, Ford, Hardeman, Knox, and Wilbarger. When, through Thursday afternoon. Impacts, excessive runoff may result in flooding of rivers, creeks, streams, and other low-lying and flood-prone locations. Creeks and streams may rise out of their banks. Flooding may occur in poor drainage and urban areas. Low water crossings may be flooded. Additional details, multiple rounds of showers and thunderstorms will continue through Thursday morning. Storms will include very heavy rainfall rates. Widespread additional rainfall amounts of 1 to 3 inches are likely, and a few locations will see additional rainfall of up 5 inches. http://www.weather.gov/safety/flood. You should monitor later forecasts and be alert for possible flood warnings. Those living in areas prone to flooding should be prepared to take action should flooding develop.
1: 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Programming originates from the National Weather Service Forecast Office in Norman.
0: Flood watch remains in effect through Thursday afternoon. What? Flooding caused by excessive rainfall continues to be possible. Where? A portion of northeast Oklahoma, including the following areas, Craig, Creek, northeast Osage, Wada, Ottawa, Pawnee, Rogers, southeast Osage, Tulsa, Washington, and western Osage. When? Through

Thursday afternoon. Impacts. Excessive runoff may result in flooding of rivers, creeks, streams, and other low-lying and flood-prone locations. Additional details. Several more rounds of showers and thunderstorms, some with very heavy rainfall rates, are expected through Thursday morning. Additional rainfall amounts of 1 to 2 inches are likely in the watch area, with a few locations receiving storm totals as high as 5 inches by noon Thursday. http://www.weather.gov/safety/flood. You should monitor later forecasts and be alert for possible flood warnings. Those living in areas prone to flooding should be prepared to take action should flooding develop. From the Norman Forecast Office, here is the forecast for Stillwater and surrounding area. Rest of tonight, showers with a chance of thunderstorms. Some thunderstorms may produce heavy rainfall. Locally heavy rainfall possible. Near steady temperature in the upper 60s. East winds 5 to 10 miles an hour with gusts up to 25 miles an hour. Chance of rain near 100%. Thursday, showers with a slight chance of thunderstorms in the morning, then showers likely with a chance of thunderstorms in the afternoon. Some thunderstorms may produce heavy rainfall in the morning. Highs in the upper 70s. South winds 5 to 10 miles an hour, becoming west 10 to 15 miles an hour with gusts up to 25 miles an hour in the afternoon. Chance of rain near 100%. Thursday night, mostly cloudy. Much cooler. Less humid with lows in the mid-40s. North winds 15 to 20 miles an hour with gusts up to 30 miles an hour. Friday, sunny, breezy and much cooler with highs in the upper 50s. North winds 15 to 25 miles an hour with gusts up to 35 miles an hour. Friday night, mostly clear. Lows in the upper 30s. North winds 10 to 15 miles an hour with gusts up to 25 miles an hour, diminishing to around 5 miles an hour after midnight. Saturday, sunny. Highs around 60. Saturday night, clear. Lows in the upper 30s. Sunday, sunny. Highs in the mid 60s. Sunday night, mostly clear. Lows in the mid 40s. Monday, mostly sunny. Highs in the mid 70s. Monday night, mostly clear. Lows in the upper 40s. Tuesday, sunny. Highs in the upper 70s. Tuesday night, mostly clear. Lows in the mid 50s. Wednesday, mostly sunny. Highs in the lower 80s. The following is a river flood warning for the following counties in Oklahoma, Lincoln, Oklahoma, and Pottawatomie. Flood warning now in effect until this afternoon. What? Minor flooding is forecast. Where? North Canadian River near Hera. When? Until this afternoon. Impacts, at 14.0 feet, look for short duration flooding of low-lying agricultural lands in eastern Oklahoma County, the southwest corner of Lincoln County, and northwestern Pottawatomie County. Additional details, at 1:15 a.m. Central Daylight Time Thursday the stage was 12.8 feet. Bankful stage is 14.0 feet. Forecast, the river is expected to rise to a crest of 14.0 feet this morning. Flood stage is 14.0 feet. Flood history, this crest compares to a previous crest of 14.0 feet on March 19, 2020. http://www.weather.gov/safety/flood. 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It's Stillwater, it was mostly cloudy. The temperature was 68 degrees, the dew point 66, and the relative humidity 93%. The pressure was 29.92 inches and falling. At Enid, it was mostly cloudy. The temperature was 68. The wind was south at 6. At Guthrie, it was cloudy. The temperature was 67. Observations from around the region. At Tulsa, a thunderstorm was reported, with a temperature of 70. At Woodward, it was partly cloudy, with a temperature of 63. At Dallas-Fort Worth, it was mostly cloudy, with a temperature of 80. It was cloudy, with a temperature of 66 at Wichita, 67 at Oklahoma City, and 70 at Springfield.
Once again at 2 a.m., at Stillwater, it was mostly cloudy. The temperature was 68. Flood watch remains in effect through Thursday afternoon. What? Flooding caused by excessive rainfall continues to be possible. Where? Portions of Oklahoma, including the following counties: Alfalfa, Beckham, Blaine, Caddo, Canadian, Cleveland, Comanche, Cotton, Custer, Dewey, Garfield, Garvin, Grady, Grant, Greer, Harmon, Jackson, Kay, Kingfisher, Kiowa, Lincoln, Logan, Major, McLean, Noble, Oklahoma, Payne, Pontotoc, Pottawatomie, Roger Mills, Seminole, Stevens, Tillman, and Washita and Northern Texas, including the following counties: Baylor, Ford, Hardeman, Knox, and Wilbarger. When, through Thursday afternoon. Impacts. Excessive runoff may result in flooding of rivers, creeks, streams, and other low-lying and flood-prone locations. Creeks and streams may rise out of their banks. Flooding may occur in poor drainage and urban areas. Low water crossings may be flooded. Additional details: multiple rounds of showers and thunderstorms will continue through Thursday morning. Storms will include very heavy rainfall rates. Widespread additional rainfall amounts of 1 to 3 inches are likely, and a few locations will see additional rainfall of up 5 inches. http://www.weather.gov/safety/ Flood you should monitor later forecasts and be alert for possible flood warnings. Those living in areas prone to flooding should be prepared to take action should flooding develop. Flood watch remains in effect through Thursday afternoon. What? Flooding caused by excessive rainfall continues to be possible. Where? A portion of northeast Oklahoma, including the following areas: Craig, Creek, northeast Osage, Wada, Ottawa, Pawnee, Rogers, southeast Osage, Tulsa, Washington, and western Osage. When? Through Thursday afternoon. Impacts. Excessive runoff may result in flooding of rivers, creeks, streams, and other low-lying and flood-prone locations. Additional details: several more rounds of showers and thunderstorms, some with very heavy rainfall rates, are expected through Thursday morning. Additional rainfall amounts of 1 to 2 inches are likely in the watch area, with a few locations receiving storm totals as high as 5 inches by noon Thursday. http://www.weather.gov/safety/ Flood you should monitor later forecasts and be alert for possible flood warnings. Those living in areas prone to flooding should be prepared to take action should flooding develop. From the Norman Forecast Office, here is the forecast for Stillwater and surrounding area. Rest of tonight, showers with a chance of thunderstorms. Some thunderstorms may produce heavy rainfall. Locally heavy rainfall possible. Near steady temperature in the upper 60s. East winds 5 to 10 miles an hour with gusts up to 25 miles an hour. Chance of rain near 100%. Thursday, showers with a slight chance of thunderstorms in the morning, then showers likely with a chance of thunderstorms in the afternoon. Some thunderstorms may produce heavy rainfall in the morning. Highs in the upper 70s. South winds 5 to 10 miles an hour, becoming west 10 to 15 miles an hour with gusts up to 25 miles an hour in the afternoon. Chance of rain near 100%. Thursday night, mostly cloudy. Much cooler. Less humid with lows in the mid-40s. North winds 15 to 20 miles an hour with gusts up to 30 miles an hour. Friday, sunny, breezy and much cooler with highs in the upper 50s. North winds 15 to 25 miles an hour with gusts up to 35 miles an hour. Friday night, mostly clear. Lows in the upper 30s. North winds 10 to 15 miles an hour with gusts up to 25 miles an hour, diminishing to around 5 miles an hour after midnight. Saturday, sunny. Highs around 60. Saturday night, clear. Lows in the upper 30s. Sunday, sunny. Highs in the mid-60s. Sunday night, mostly clear. Lows in the mid-40s. Monday, mostly sunny. Highs in the mid-70s. Monday night, mostly clear. Lows in the upper 40s. Tuesday, sunny. Highs in the upper 70s. Tuesday night, mostly clear.

Lows in the mid-50s. Wednesday, mostly sunny. Highs in the lower 80s. You're listening to Stillwater Weather Radio, and here are 2 a.m. weather observations. At Stillwater, it was mostly cloudy. The temperature was 68 degrees, the dew point 66, and the relative humidity 93%. The pressure was 29.92 inches and falling. At Enid, it was 68 degrees, the dew point 66, and the relative humidity 93%. The pressure was 29.92 inches and falling. At Enid, it was mostly cloudy. The temperature was 68. The wind was south at 6. At Guthrie, it was cloudy. The temperature was 67. Observations from around the region. At Tulsa, a thunderstorm was reported, with a temperature of 70. At Woodward, it was partly cloudy, with a temperature of 63. At Dallas-Fort Worth, it was mostly cloudy, with a temperature of 80. It was cloudy, with a temperature of 66 at Wichita, 67 at Oklahoma City, and 70 at Springfield. Once again at 2 a.m., at Stillwater, it was mostly cloudy. The temperature was 68. Flood watch remains in effect through Thursday afternoon. What? Flooding caused by excessive rainfall continues to be possible. Where? Portions of Oklahoma, including the following counties: Alfalfa, Beckham, Blaine, Caddo, Canadian, Cleveland, Comanche, Cotton, Custer, Dewey, Garfield, Garvin, Grady, Grant, Greer, Harmon, Jackson, Kay, Kingfisher, Kiowa, Lincoln, Logan, Major, McLean, Noble, Oklahoma, Payne, Pontotoc, Pottawatomie, Roger Mills, Seminole, Stevens, Tillman, and Washita and Northern Texas, including the following counties: Baylor, Ford, Hardeman, Knox, and Wilbarger. When, through Thursday afternoon. Impacts: excessive runoff may result in flooding of rivers, creeks, streams, and other low-lying and flood-prone locations. Creeks and streams may rise out of their banks. Flooding may occur in poor drainage and urban areas. Low water crossings may be flooded. Additional details: multiple rounds of showers and thunderstorms will continue through Thursday morning. Storms will include very heavy rainfall rates. Widespread additional rainfall amounts of 1 to 3 inches are likely, and a few locations will see additional rainfall of up 5 inches. http://www.weather.gov/safety/. Flood. You should monitor later forecasts and be alert for possible flood warnings. Those living in areas prone to flooding should be prepared to take action should flooding develop. Flood watch remains in effect through Thursday afternoon. What? Flooding caused by excessive rainfall continues to be possible. Where? A portion of northeast Oklahoma, including the following areas: Craig, Creek, northeast Osage, Wada, Ottawa, Pawnee, Rogers, southeast Osage, Tulsa, Washington, and western Osage. When? Through Thursday afternoon. Impacts: excessive runoff may result in flooding of rivers, creeks, streams, and other low-lying and flood-prone locations. Additional details: several more rounds of showers and thunderstorms, some with very heavy rainfall rates, are expected through Thursday morning. Additional rainfall amounts of 1 to 2 inches are likely in the watch area, with a few locations receiving storm totals as high as 5 inches by noon Thursday. http://www.weather.gov/safety/. Flood. You should monitor later forecasts and be alert for possible flood warnings. Those living in areas prone to flooding should be prepared to take action should flooding develop. From the Norman Forecast Office, here is the forecast for Stillwater and surrounding area. Rest of tonight, showers with a chance of thunderstorms. Some thunderstorms may produce heavy rainfall. Locally heavy rainfall possible. Near steady temperature in the upper 60s. East winds 5 to 10 miles an hour with gusts up to 25 miles an hour. Chance of rain near 100%. Thursday, showers with a slight chance of thunderstorms in the morning, then showers likely with a chance of thunderstorms in the afternoon. Some thunderstorms may produce heavy rainfall in the morning. Highs in the upper 70s. South winds 5 to 10 miles an hour, becoming west 10 to 15 miles an hour with gusts up to 25 miles.

0: miles an hour in the afternoon. Chance of rain near 100%. Thursday night, mostly cloudy. Much cooler. Less humid with lows in the mid-40s. North winds 15 to 20 miles an hour with gusts up to 30 miles an hour. Friday, sunny, breezy and much cooler with highs in the upper 50s. North winds 15 to 25 miles an hour with gusts up to 35 miles an hour. Friday night, mostly clear. Lows in the upper 30s. North winds 10 to 15 miles an hour with gusts up to 25 miles an hour, diminishing to around 5 miles an hour after midnight. Saturday, sunny. Highs around 60. Saturday night, clear. Lows in the upper 30s. Sunday, sunny. Highs in the mid-60s. Sunday night, mostly clear. Lows in the mid-40s. Monday, mostly sunny. Highs in the mid-70s. Monday night, mostly clear. Lows in the upper 40s. Tuesday, sunny. Highs in the upper 70s. Tuesday night, mostly clear. Lows in the mid-50s. Wednesday, mostly sunny. Highs in the lower 80s.
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0: You are listening to Stillwater Weather Radio, and here are 2 a.m. weather observations. At Stillwater, it was mostly cloudy. The temperature was 68 degrees, the dew point 66, and the relative humidity 93%. The pressure was 29.92 inches and falling. At Enid, it was mostly cloudy. The temperature was 68. The wind was south at 6. At Guthrie, it was cloudy. The temperature was 67. Observations from around the region. At Tulsa, a thunderstorm was reported with a temperature of 70. At Woodward, it was partly cloudy, with a temperature of 63. At Dallas-Fort Worth, it was mostly cloudy, with a temperature of 80. It was cloudy, with a temperature of 66 at Wichita, 67 at Oklahoma City, and 70 at Springfield. Once again at 2 a.m., at Stillwater, it was mostly cloudy. The temperature was 68. Flood watch remains in effect through Thursday afternoon. What? Flooding caused by excessive rainfall continues to be possible. Where, portions of Oklahoma, including the following counties, Alfalfa, Beckham, Blaine, Caddo, Canadian, Cleveland, Comanche, Cotton, Custer, Dewey, Garfield, Garvin, Grady, Grant, Greer, Harmon, Jackson, Kay, Kingfisher, Kiowa, Lincoln, Logan, Major, McLean, Noble, Oklahoma, Payne, Pontotoc, Pottawatomie, Roger Mills, Seminole, Stevens, Tillman and Washita and Northern Texas, including the following counties, Baylor, Ford, Hardeman, Knox and Wilbarger. When, through Thursday afternoon. Impacts, excessive runoff may result in flooding of rivers, creeks, streams, and other low-lying and flood-prone locations. Creeks and streams may rise out of their banks. Flooding may occur in poor drainage and urban areas. Low water crossings may be flooded. Additional details, multiple rounds of showers and thunderstorms will continue through Thursday morning. Storms will include very heavy rainfall rates. Widespread additional rainfall amounts of 1 to 3 inches are likely, and a few locations will see additional rainfall of up 5 inches. http://www.weather.gov/safety/flood. You should monitor later forecasts and be alert for possible flood warnings. Those living in areas prone to flooding should be prepared to take action should flooding develop. Flood watch remains in effect through Thursday afternoon. What? Flooding caused by excessive rainfall continues to be possible. Where? A portion of northeast Oklahoma, including the following areas, Craig, Creek, northeast Osage, Wada, Ottawa, Pawnee, Rogers, southeast Osage, Tulsa, Washington, and western Osage. When, through Thursday afternoon. Impacts, excessive runoff may result in flooding of rivers, creeks, streams,

and other low-lying and flood-prone locations. Additional details, several more rounds of showers and thunderstorms, some with very heavy rainfall rates, are expected through Thursday morning. Additional rainfall amounts of 1 to 2 inches are likely in the watch area, with a few locations receiving storm totals as high as 5 inches by noon Thursday. http://www.weather.gov/safety/flood. You should monitor later forecasts and be alert for possible flood warnings. Those living in areas prone to flooding should be prepared to take action should flooding develop. From the Norman Forecast Office, here is the forecast for Stillwater and surrounding area. Rest of tonight, showers with a chance of thunderstorms. Some thunderstorms may produce heavy rainfall. Locally heavy rainfall possible. Near steady temperature in the upper 60s. East winds 5 to 10 miles an hour with gusts up to 25 miles an hour. Chance of rain near 100%. Thursday, showers with a slight chance of thunderstorms in the morning, then showers likely with a chance of thunderstorms in the afternoon. Some thunderstorms may produce heavy rainfall in the morning. Highs in the upper 70s. South winds 5 to 10 miles an hour, becoming west 10 to 15 miles an hour with gusts up to 25 miles an hour in the afternoon. Chance of rain near 100%. Thursday night, mostly cloudy. Much cooler. Less humid with lows in the mid-40s. North winds 15 to 20 miles an hour with gusts up to 30 miles an hour. Friday, sunny, breezy and much cooler with highs in the upper 50s. North winds 15 to 25 miles an hour with gusts up to 35 miles an hour. Friday night, mostly clear. Lows in the upper 30s. North winds 10 to 15 miles an hour with gusts up to 25 miles an hour, diminishing to around 5 miles an hour after midnight. Saturday, sunny. Highs around 60. Saturday night, clear. Lows in the upper 30s. Sunday, sunny. Highs in the mid 60s. Sunday night, mostly clear. Lows in the mid 40s. Monday, mostly sunny. Highs in the mid 70s. Monday night, mostly clear. Lows in the upper 40s. Tuesday, sunny. Highs in the upper 70s. Tuesday night, mostly clear. Lows in the mid 50s. Wednesday, mostly sunny. Highs in the lower 80s. The following is a river flood warning for the following counties in Oklahoma, Lincoln, Oklahoma, and Pottawatomie. Flood warning now in effect until this afternoon. What? Minor flooding is forecast. Where? North Canadian River near Hara. When? Until this afternoon. Impacts, at 14.0 feet. Look for short-duration flooding of low-lying agricultural lands in eastern Oklahoma County, the southwest corner of Lincoln County, and northwestern Pottawatomie County. Additional details, at 1:15 a.m. Central Daylight Time Thursday, the stage was 12.8 feet. Bankville stage is 14.0 feet. Forecast, the river is expected to rise to a crest of 14.0 feet this morning. Flood stage is 14.0 feet. Flood history, this crest compares to a previous crest of 14.0 feet on March 19, 2020. http://www.weather.gov/safety/flood. You are listening to Stillwater Weather Radio, and here are 2 a.m. weather observations. At Stillwater, it was mostly cloudy. The temperature was 68 degrees, the dew point 66, and the relative humidity 93%. The pressure was 29.92 inches and falling. At Enid, it was mostly cloudy. The temperature was 68. The wind was south at 6. At Guthrie, it was cloudy. The temperature was 67. Observations from around the region. At Tulsa, a thunderstorm was reported with a temperature of 70. At Woodward, it was partly cloudy with a temperature of 63. At Dallas-Fort Worth, it was mostly cloudy with a temperature of 80. It was cloudy with a temperature of 66 at Wichita, 67 at Oklahoma City, and 70 at Springfield. Once again at 2 a.m., at Stillwater, it was mostly cloudy. The temperature was 68.

0: may rise out of their banks. Flooding may occur in poor drainage and urban areas. Low water crossings may be flooded. Additional details, multiple rounds of showers and thunderstorms will continue through Thursday morning. Storms will include very heavy rainfall rates. Widespread additional rainfall amounts of 1 to 3 inches are likely, and a few locations will see additional rainfall of up 5 inches. http://www.weather.gov/safety/flood. You should monitor later forecasts and be alert for possible flood warnings. Those living in areas prone to flooding should be prepared to take action should flooding develop. Flood watch remains in effect through Thursday afternoon. What? Flooding caused by excessive rainfall continues to be possible. Where? A portion of northeast Oklahoma, including the following areas: Craig, Creek, northeast Osage, Wada, Ottawa, Pawnee, Rogers, southeast Osage, Tulsa, Washington, and western Osage. When? Through Thursday afternoon. Impacts. Excessive runoff may result in flooding of rivers, creeks, streams, and other low-lying and flood-prone locations. Additional details, several more rounds of showers and thunderstorms, some with very heavy rainfall rates, are expected through Thursday morning. Additional rainfall amounts of 1 to 2 inches are likely in the watch area, with a few locations receiving storm totals as high as 5 inches by noon Thursday. http://www.weather.gov/safety/flood. You should monitor later forecasts and be alert for possible flood warnings. Those living in areas prone to flooding should be prepared to take action should flooding develop. From the Norman Forecast Office, here is the forecast for Stillwater and surrounding area. Rest of tonight, showers with a chance of thunderstorms. Some thunderstorms may produce heavy rainfall. Locally heavy rainfall possible. Near steady temperature in the upper 60s. East winds 5 to 10 miles an hour with gusts up to 25 miles an hour. Chance of rain near 100%. Thursday, showers with a slight chance of thunderstorms in the morning, then showers likely with a chance of thunderstorms in the afternoon. Some thunderstorms may produce heavy rainfall in the morning. Highs in the upper 70s. South winds 5 to 10 miles an hour, becoming west 10 to 15 miles an hour with gusts up to 25 miles an hour in the afternoon. Chance of rain near 100%. Thursday night, mostly cloudy. Much cooler. Less humid with lows in the mid-40s. North winds 15 to 20 miles an hour with gusts up to 30 miles an hour. Friday, sunny, breezy and much cooler with highs in the upper 50s. North winds 15 to 25 miles an hour with gusts up to 35 miles an hour. Friday night, mostly clear. Lows in the upper 30s. North winds 10 to 15 miles an hour with gusts up to 25 miles an hour, diminishing to around 5 miles an hour after midnight. Saturday, sunny. Highs around 60. Saturday night, clear. Lows in the upper 30s. Sunday, sunny. Highs in the mid 60s. Sunday night, mostly clear. Lows in the mid 40s. Monday, mostly sunny. Highs in the mid 70s. Monday night, mostly clear. Lows in the upper 40s. Tuesday, sunny. Highs in the upper 70s. Tuesday night, mostly clear. Lows in the mid 50s. Wednesday, mostly sunny. Highs in the lower 80s.
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0: You are listening to Stillwater Weather Radio, and here are 2 a.m. weather observations. At Stillwater, it was mostly cloudy. The temperature was 68 degrees, the dew point 66, and the relative humidity 93%. The pressure was 29.92 inches and falling. At Enid, it was mostly cloudy. The temperature was 68. The wind was south at 6. At Guthrie, it was cloudy. The temperature was 67.

observations from around the region. At Tulsa, a thunderstorm was reported with a temperature of 70. At Woodward, it was partly cloudy with a temperature of 63. At Dallas-Fort Worth, it was mostly cloudy with a temperature of 80. It was cloudy with a temperature of 66 at Wichita, 67 at Oklahoma City, and 70 at Springfield. Once again at 2 a.m., at Stillwater, it was mostly cloudy. The temperature was 68. Flood watch remains in effect through Thursday afternoon. What flooding caused by excessive rainfall continues to be possible. Where portions of Oklahoma, including the following counties, Alfalfa, Beckham, Blaine, Caddo, Canadian, Cleveland, Comanche, Cotton, Custer, Dewey, Garfield, Garvin, Grady, Grant, Greer, Harmon, Jackson, Kay, Kingfisher, Kiowa, Lincoln, Logan, Major, McLean, Noble, Oklahoma, Payne, Pontotoc, Pottawatomie, Roger Mills, Seminole, Stevens, Tillman, and Ouachita and Northern Texas, including the following counties, Baylor, Ford, Hardeman, Knox, and Wilbarger. When, through Thursday afternoon. Impacts. Excessive runoff may result in flooding of rivers, creeks, streams, and other low-lying and flood-prone locations. Creeks and streams may rise out of their banks. Flooding may occur in poor drainage and urban areas. Low water crossings may be flooded. Additional details, multiple rounds of showers and thunderstorms will continue through Thursday morning. Storms will include very heavy rainfall rates. Widespread additional rainfall amounts of 1 to 3 inches are likely, and a few locations will see additional rainfall of up 5 inches. http://www.weather.gov/safety/. Flood. You should monitor later forecasts and be alert for possible flood warnings. Those living in areas prone to flooding should be prepared to take action should flooding develop. Flood watch remains in effect through Thursday afternoon. What flooding caused by excessive rainfall continues to be possible. Where a portion of northeast Oklahoma, including the following areas, Craig, Creek, northeast Osage, Wada, Ottawa, Pawnee, Rogers, southeast Osage, Tulsa, Washington, and western Osage. When, through Thursday afternoon. Impacts, excessive runoff may result in flooding of rivers, creeks, streams, and other low-lying and flood-prone locations. Additional details, several more rounds of showers and thunderstorms, some with very heavy rainfall rates, are expected through Thursday morning. Additional rainfall amounts of 1 to 2 inches are likely in the watch area, with a few locations receiving storm totals as high as 5 inches by noon Thursday. http://www.weather.gov/safety/. Flood. You should monitor later forecasts and be alert for possible flood warnings. Those living in areas prone to flooding should be prepared to take action should flooding develop. From the Norman Forecast Office, here is the forecast for Stillwater and surrounding area. Rest of tonight, showers with a chance of thunderstorms. Some thunderstorms may produce heavy rainfall. Locally heavy rainfall possible. Near steady temperature in the upper 60s. East winds 5 to 10 miles an hour with gusts up to 25 miles an hour. Chance of rain near 100%. Thursday, showers with a slight chance of thunderstorms in the morning, then showers likely with a chance of thunderstorms in the afternoon. Some thunderstorms may produce heavy rainfall in the morning. Highs in the upper 70s. South winds 5 to 10 miles an hour, becoming west 10 to 15 miles an hour with gusts up to 25 miles an hour in the afternoon. Chance of rain near 100%. Thursday night, mostly cloudy. Much cooler. Less humid with lows in the mid-40s. North winds 15 to 20 miles an hour with gusts up to 30 miles an hour. Friday, sunny, breezy and much cooler with highs in the upper 50s. North winds 15 to 25 miles an hour with gusts up to 35 miles an hour. Friday night, mostly clear. Lows in the upper 30s. North winds 10 to 15 miles an hour with gusts up to 25 miles an hour, diminishing to around 5 miles an hour after midnight. Saturday, sunny. Highs around 60. Saturday night, clear. Lows in the upper 30s.

Sunday, sunny. Highs in the mid-60s. Sunday night, mostly clear. Lows in the mid-40s. Monday, mostly sunny. Highs in the mid-70s. Monday night, mostly clear. Lows in the upper 40s. Tuesday, sunny. Highs in the upper 70s. Tuesday night, mostly clear. Lows in the mid-50s. Wednesday, mostly sunny. Highs in the lower 80s. 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At Stillwater, it was mostly cloudy. The temperature was 68 degrees, the dew point 66, and the relative humidity 93%. The pressure was 29.92 inches and falling. At Enid, it was mostly cloudy. The temperature was 68. The wind was south at 6. At Guthrie, it was cloudy. The temperature was 67. Observations from around the region. At Tulsa, a thunderstorm was reported with a temperature of 70. At Woodward, it was partly cloudy with a temperature of 63. At Dallas-Fort Worth, it was mostly cloudy with a temperature of 80. It was cloudy with a temperature of 66 at Wichita, 67 at Oklahoma City, and 70 at Springfield. Once again at 2 a.m., at Stillwater, it was mostly cloudy. The temperature was 68. Flood watch remains in effect through Thursday afternoon. What? Flooding caused by excessive rainfall continues to be possible. Where? Portions of Oklahoma, including the following counties, Alfalfa, Beckham, Blaine, Caddo, Canadian, Cleveland, Comanche, Cotton, Custer, Dewey, Garfield, Garvin, Grady, Grant, Greer, Harmon, Jackson, Kay, Kingfisher, Kiowa, Lincoln, Logan, Major, McLean, Noble, Oklahoma, Payne, Pontotoc, Pottawatomie, Roger Mills, Seminole, Stevens, Tillman, and Washita and Northern Texas, including the following counties, Baylor, Ford, Hardeman, Knox, and Will Barger. When, through Thursday afternoon. Impacts, excessive runoff may result in flooding of rivers, creeks, streams, and other low-lying and flood-prone locations. Creeks and streams may rise out of their banks. Flooding may occur in poor drainage and urban areas. Low water crossings may be flooded. Additional details, multiple rounds of showers and thunderstorms will continue through Thursday morning. Storms will include very heavy rainfall rates. Widespread additional rainfall amounts of 1 to 3 inches are likely, and a few locations will see additional rainfall of up 5 inches. http://www.weather.gov/safety/. Flood. You should monitor later forecasts and be alert for possible flood warnings. Those living in areas prone to flooding should be prepared to take action should flooding develop. Flood watch remains in effect through Thursday afternoon. What? Flooding caused by excessive rainfall continues to be possible. Where? A portion of northeast Oklahoma, including the following areas, Craig, Creek, northeast Osage, Wada, Ottawa, Pawnee, Rogers, southeast Osage, Tulsa, Washington, and western Osage. When? Through Thursday afternoon. Impacts. Excessive runoff may result in flooding of rivers, creeks, streams, and other low-lying and flood-prone locations. Additional details, several more rounds of showers and thunderstorms, some with very heavy rainfall rates, are expected through Thursday morning. Additional rainfall amounts of 1 to 2 inches are likely in the watch area, with a few locations receiving storm totals as high as 5 inches by noon Thursday. http://www.weather.gov/safety/. Flood. You should monitor later forecasts and be alert for possible flood warnings. Those living in areas prone to flooding should be prepared to take action should flooding develop. Flood advisory in effect until 6 a.m. Central Daylight Time early this morning. What? Flooding caused by excessive rainfall is expected. Where? Eastern Canadian County in Central Oklahoma, Northwestern Cleveland County in Central Oklahoma, South Central Logan County in Central Oklahoma, Western Oklahoma County in Central Oklahoma. When? Until 6 a.m. Central Daylight Time. Impacts, minor flooding in low-lying and poor drainage areas. Ponding of water in urban or other areas is occurring or is imminent,

0: Additional details. At 3 a.m. Central Daylight Time, Doppler radar indicated heavy rain due to thunderstorms. Minor flooding is ongoing or expected to begin shortly in the advisory area. Up to 2 inches of rain have fallen since last evening, and up to 8 inches of rain have fallen since Wednesday morning. Additional rainfall amounts up to 1 inch are expected over the area. This additional rain will result in minor flooding. Some locations that will experience flooding include Oklahoma City, Edmond, Midwest City, Dell City, Newcastle, Yukon, Bethany, Mustang, War Acres, The Village, Tuttle, Piedmont, Nichols Hills, Union City, Valley Brook, Arcadia, Forest Park, Woodlawn Park, Lake Aluma, and Smith Village. http://www.weather.gov/safety/. Flood turnaround. Don't drown when encountering flooded roads. Most flood deaths occur in vehicles. Be especially cautious at night when it is harder to recognize the dangers of flooding. The following is a river flood warning for the following counties in Oklahoma, Lincoln, Oklahoma, and Pottawatomie. Flood warning now in effect until this afternoon. What? Minor flooding is forecast. Where? North Canadian River near Hara. When? Until this afternoon. Impacts, at 14.0 feet, look for short duration flooding of low-lying agricultural lands in eastern Oklahoma County, the southwest corner of Lincoln County, and northwestern Pottawatomie County. Additional details, at 1:15 a.m. Central Daylight Time Thursday the stage was 12.8 feet. Bankville stage is 14.0 feet. Forecast, the river is expected to rise to a crest of 14.0 feet this morning. Flood stage is 14.0 feet. Flood history, this crest compares to a previous crest of 14.0 feet on March 19, 2020. http://www.weather.gov/safety/. Flood. From the Norman Forecast Office, here is the forecast for Stillwater and surrounding area. Rest of tonight, showers with a chance of thunderstorms. Some thunderstorms may produce heavy rainfall. Locally heavy rainfall possible. Near steady temperature in the upper 60s. East winds 5 to 10 miles an hour with gusts up to 25 miles an hour. Chance of rain near 100%. Thursday, showers with a slight chance of thunderstorms in the morning, then showers likely with a chance of thunderstorms in the afternoon. Some thunderstorms may produce heavy rainfall in the morning. Highs in the upper 70s. South winds 5 to 10 miles an hour, becoming west 10 to 15 miles an hour with gusts up to 25 miles an hour in the afternoon. Chance of rain near 100%. Thursday night, mostly cloudy. Much cooler. Less humid with lows in the mid 40s. North winds 15 to 20 miles an hour with gusts up to 30 miles an hour. Friday, sunny, breezy and much cooler with highs in the upper 50s. North winds 15 to 25 miles an hour with gusts up to 35 miles an hour. Friday night, mostly clear. Lows in the upper 30s. North winds 10 to 15 miles an hour with gusts up to 25 miles an hour, diminishing to around 5 miles an hour after midnight. Saturday, sunny. Highs around 60. Saturday night, clear. Lows in the upper 30s. Sunday, sunny. Highs in the mid 60s. Sunday night, mostly clear. Lows in the mid 40s. Monday, mostly sunny. Highs in the mid 70s. Monday night, mostly clear. Lows in the upper 40s. Tuesday, sunny. Highs in the upper 70s. Tuesday night, mostly clear. Lows in the mid 50s. Wednesday, mostly sunny. Highs in the lower 80s.
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0: You're listening to Stillwater Weather Radio, and here are 3 a.m. weather observations. It's Stillwater, it was cloudy. The temperature was 68 degrees, the dew point

67, and the relative humidity 96%. The wind was south at 6 miles an hour. The pressure was 29.93 inches and rising. At Ponca City, it was cloudy. The temperature was 69, the dew point 67, and the relative humidity 93%. The wind was southeast at 12. The pressure was 29.91 inches and rising. At Enid, it was partly cloudy. The temperature was 67, the dew point 66, and the relative humidity 96%. The wind was south at 3. The pressure was 29.89 inches and rising. At Guthrie, it was cloudy. The temperature was 67, the dew point 65, and the relative humidity 93%. The wind was south at 8. The pressure was 29.94 inches and rising. Observations from around the region. At Tulsa, a thunderstorm was reported with a temperature of 70. At Oklahoma City, rain was falling with a temperature of 67. It was cloudy with a temperature of 67 at Wichita, 79 at Dallas-Fort Worth, and 70 at Springfield. Once again at 3 a.m., at Stillwater, it was cloudy. The temperature was 68. Flood watch remains in effect through Thursday afternoon. What? Flooding caused by excessive rainfall continues to be possible. Where? Portions of Oklahoma, including the following counties: Alfalfa, Beckham, Blaine, Caddo, Canadian, Cleveland, Comanche, Cotton, Custer, Dewey, Garfield, Garvin, Grady, Grant, Greer, Harmon, Jackson, Kay, Kingfisher, Kiowa, Lincoln, Logan, Major, McLean, Noble, Oklahoma, Payne, Pontotoc, Pottawatomie, Roger Mills, Seminole, Stevens, Tillman, and Washita and Northern Texas, including the following counties: Baylor, Ford, Hardeman, Knox, and Wilbarger. When, through Thursday afternoon. Impacts: excessive runoff may result in flooding of rivers, creeks, streams, and other low-lying and flood-prone locations. Creeks and streams may rise out of their banks. Flooding may occur in poor drainage and urban areas. Low water crossings may be flooded. Additional details: multiple rounds of showers and thunderstorms will continue through Thursday morning. Storms will include very heavy rainfall rates. Widespread additional rainfall amounts of 1 to 3 inches are likely, and a few locations will see additional rainfall of up 5 inches. http://www.weather.gov/safety/ Flood. You should monitor later forecasts and be alert for possible flood warnings. Those living in areas prone to flooding should be prepared to take action should flooding develop. Flood watch remains in effect through Thursday afternoon. What? Flooding caused by excessive rainfall continues to be possible. Where? A portion of northeast Oklahoma, including the following areas: Craig, Creek, northeast Osage, Wada, Ottawa, Pawnee, Rogers, southeast Osage, Tulsa, Washington, and western Osage. When? Through Thursday afternoon. Impacts: excessive runoff may result in flooding of rivers, creeks, streams, and other low-lying and flood-prone locations. Additional details: several more rounds of showers and thunderstorms, some with very heavy rainfall rates, are expected through Thursday morning. Additional rainfall amounts of 1 to 2 inches are likely in the watch area, with a few locations receiving storm totals as high as 5 inches by noon Thursday. http://www.weather.gov/safety/ Flood. You should monitor later forecasts and be alert for possible flood warnings. Those living in areas prone to flooding should be prepared to take action should flooding develop. Flood advisory in effect until 6 a.m. Central Daylight Time early this morning. What? Flooding caused by excessive rainfall is expected. Where? Eastern Canadian County in central Oklahoma, northwestern Cleveland County in central Oklahoma, south central Logan County in central Oklahoma, western Oklahoma County in central Oklahoma. When? Until 6 a.m. Central Daylight Time. Impacts: minor flooding in low-lying and poor drainage areas. Ponding of water in urban or other areas is occurring or is imminent. Additional details: at 3 a.m. Central Daylight Time, Doppler radar indicated heavy rain due to thunderstorms. Minor flooding is ongoing or expected to begin shortly in the advisory area,

up to 2 inches of rain have fallen since last evening, and up to 8 inches of rain have fallen since Wednesday morning. Additional rainfall amounts up to 1 inch are expected over the area. This additional rain will result in minor flooding. Some locations that will experience flooding include Oklahoma City, Edmond, Midwest City, Dell City, Newcastle, Yukon, Bethany, Mustang, War Acres, The Village, Tuttle, Piedmont, Nichols Hills, Union City, Valley Brook, Arcadia, Forest Park, Woodlawn Park, Lake Aluma, and Smith Village. http://www.weather.gov/safety/flood-turnaround. Don't drown when encountering flooded roads. Most flood deaths occur in vehicles. Be especially cautious at night when it is harder to recognize the dangers of flooding. From the Norman Forecast Office, here is the forecast for Stillwater and surrounding area. Rest of tonight, showers with a chance of thunderstorms. Some thunderstorms may produce heavy rainfall. Locally heavy rainfall possible. Near steady temperature in the upper 60s. East winds 5 to 10 miles an hour with gusts up to 25 miles an hour. Chance of rain near 100%. Thursday, showers with a slight chance of thunderstorms in the morning, then showers likely with a chance of thunderstorms in the afternoon. Some thunderstorms may produce heavy rainfall in the morning. Highs in the upper 70s. South winds 5 to 10 miles an hour, becoming west 10 to 15 miles an hour with gusts up to 25 miles an hour in the afternoon. Chance of rain near 100%. Thursday night, mostly cloudy. Much cooler. Less humid with lows in the mid-40s. North winds 15 to 20 miles an hour with gusts up to 30 miles an hour. Friday, sunny, breezy and much cooler with highs in the upper 50s. North winds 15 to 25 miles an hour with gusts up to 35 miles an hour. Friday night, mostly clear. Lows in the upper 30s. North winds 10 to 15 miles an hour with gusts up to 25 miles an hour, diminishing to around 5 miles an hour after midnight. Saturday, sunny. Highs around 60. Saturday night, clear. Lows in the upper 30s. Sunday, sunny. Highs in the mid-60s. Sunday night, mostly clear. Lows in the mid-40s. Monday, mostly sunny. Highs in the mid-70s. Monday night, mostly clear. Lows in the upper 40s. Tuesday, sunny. Highs in the upper 70s. Tuesday night, mostly clear. Lows in the mid-50s. Wednesday, mostly sunny. Highs in the lower 80s. You're listening to Stillwater Weather Radio, and here are 3 a.m. weather observations. It's Stillwater, it was cloudy. The temperature was 68 degrees, the dew point 67, and the relative humidity 96%. The wind was south at 6 miles an hour. The pressure was 29.93 inches and rising. At Enid, it was partly cloudy. The temperature was 67. The wind was south at 3. At Guthrie, it was cloudy. The temperature was 67. The wind was south at 8. Observations from around the region. At Tulsa, a thunderstorm was reported with a temperature of 70. At Oklahoma City, rain was falling with a temperature of 67. At Woodward, it was mostly cloudy with a temperature of 63. It was cloudy with a temperature of 67 at Wichita, 79 at Dallas-Fort Worth, and 70 at Springfield. Once again at 3 a.m., at Stillwater, it was cloudy. The temperature was 68. Flood watch remains in effect through Thursday afternoon. What? Flooding caused by excessive rainfall continues to be possible. Where? Portions of Oklahoma, including the following counties, Alfalfa, Beckham, Blaine, Caddo, Canadian, Cleveland, Comanche, Cotton, Custer, Dewey, Garfield, Garvin, Grady, Grant, Greer, Harmon, Jackson, Kay, Kingfisher, Kiowa, Lincoln, Logan, Major, McLean, Noble, Oklahoma, Payne, Pontotoc, Pottawatomie, Roger Mills, Seminole, Stevens, Tillman, and Washita and Northern Texas, including the following counties, Baylor, Ford, Hardeman, Knox, and Wilbarger. When, through Thursday afternoon,

0: impacts, excessive runoff may result in flooding of rivers, creeks, streams, and other low-lying and flood-prone locations. Creeks and streams may rise out of their banks. Flooding may occur in poor drainage and urban areas. Low water crossings may be flooded. Additional details, multiple rounds of showers and thunderstorms will continue through Thursday morning. Storms will include very heavy rainfall rates. Widespread additional rainfall amounts of 1 to 3 inches are likely, and a few locations will see additional rainfall of up 5 inches. http://www.weather.gov/safety/flood. You should monitor later forecasts and be alert for possible flood warnings. Those living in areas prone to flooding should be prepared to take action should flooding develop. Flood watch remains in effect through Thursday afternoon. What? Flooding caused by excessive rainfall continues to be possible. Where? A portion of northeast Oklahoma, including the following areas: Craig, Creek, northeast Osage, Wada, Ottawa, Pawnee, Rogers, southeast Osage, Tulsa, Washington, and western Osage. When? Through Thursday afternoon. Impacts. Excessive runoff may result in flooding of rivers, creeks, streams, and other low-lying and flood-prone locations. Additional details, several more rounds of showers and thunderstorms, some with very heavy rainfall rates, are expected through Thursday morning. Additional rainfall amounts of 1 to 2 inches are likely in the watch area, with a few locations receiving storm totals as high as 5 inches by noon Thursday. http://www.weather.gov/safety/flood. You should monitor later forecasts and be alert for possible flood warnings. Those living in areas prone to flooding should be prepared to take action should flooding develop. Flood advisory in effect until 6 a.m. Central Daylight Time early this morning. What? Flooding caused by excessive rainfall is expected. Where? Eastern Canadian County in Central Oklahoma, Northwestern Cleveland County in Central Oklahoma, South Central Logan County in Central Oklahoma, Western Oklahoma County in Central Oklahoma. When? Until 6 a.m. Central Daylight Time. Impacts. Minor flooding in low-lying and poor drainage areas. Ponding of water in urban or other areas is occurring or is imminent. Additional details. At 3 a.m. Central Daylight Time, Doppler radar indicated heavy rain due to thunderstorms. Minor flooding is ongoing or expected to begin shortly in the advisory area. Up to 2 inches of rain have fallen since last evening, and up to 8 inches of rain have fallen since Wednesday morning. Additional rainfall amounts up to 1 inch are expected over the area. This additional rain will result in minor flooding. Some locations that will experience flooding include Oklahoma City, Edmond, Midwest City, Dell City, Newcastle, Yukon, Bethany, Mustang, War Acres, The Village, Tuttle, Piedmont, Nichols Hills, Union City, Valley Brook, Arcadia, Forest Park, Woodlawn Park, Lake Aluma, and Smith Village. http://www.weather.gov/safety/flood turnaround. Don't drown when encountering flooded roads. Most flood deaths occur in vehicles. Be especially cautious at night when it is harder to recognize the dangers of flooding.
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0: From the Norman Forecast Office, here is the forecast for Stillwater and surrounding area. Rest of tonight, showers with a chance of thunderstorms. Some thunderstorms may produce heavy rainfall. Locally heavy rainfall possible. Near steady temperature in the upper 60s. East winds 5 to 10 miles an hour with gusts up to 25 miles an hour. Chance of rain near 100%. Thursday, showers with a slight chance of thunderstorms in the morning, then showers likely with a chance of thunderstorms in the afternoon. Some thunderstorms may produce heavy rainfall in the morning. Highs in the upper 70s. South winds 5 to 10 miles an hour, becoming west 10 to 15 miles an hour with gusts up to 25 miles an hour in the afternoon.

Chance of rain near 100%. Thursday night, mostly cloudy. Much cooler. Less humid with lows in the mid-40s. North winds 15 to 20 miles an hour with gusts up to 30 miles an hour. Friday, sunny, breezy and much cooler with highs in the upper 50s. North winds 15 to 25 miles an hour with gusts up to 35 miles an hour. Friday night, mostly clear. Lows in the upper 30s. North winds 10 to 15 miles an hour with gusts up to 25 miles an hour, diminishing to around 5 miles an hour after midnight. Saturday, sunny. Highs around 60. Saturday night, clear. Lows in the upper 30s. Sunday, sunny. Highs in the mid-60s. Sunday night, mostly clear. Lows in the mid-40s. Monday, mostly sunny. Highs in the mid-70s. Monday night, mostly clear. Lows in the upper 40s. Tuesday, sunny. Highs in the upper 70s. Tuesday night, mostly clear. Lows in the mid-50s. Wednesday, mostly sunny. Highs in the lower 80s. The following is a river flood warning for the following counties in Oklahoma, Lincoln, Oklahoma, and Pottawatomie. Flood warning now in effect until this afternoon. What? Minor flooding is forecast. Where? North Canadian River near Hara. When? Until this afternoon. Impacts, at 14.0 feet, look for short duration flooding of low-lying agricultural lands in eastern Oklahoma County, the southwest corner of Lincoln County, and northwestern Pottawatomie County. Additional details, at 1:15 a.m. Central Daylight Time Thursday the stage was 12.8 feet. Bankville stage is 14.0 feet. Forecast, the river is expected to rise to a crest of 14.0 feet this morning. Flood stage is 14.0 feet. Flood history, this crest compares to a previous crest of 14.0 feet on March 19, 2020. http://www.weather.gov/safety/flood. 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It's Stillwater, it was cloudy. The temperature was 68 degrees, the dew point 67, and the relative humidity 96%. The wind was south at 6 miles an hour. The pressure was 29.93 inches and rising. At Enid, it was partly cloudy. The temperature was 67. The wind was south at 3. At Guthrie, it was cloudy. The temperature was 67. The wind was south at 8. Observations from around the region. At Tulsa, a thunderstorm was reported with a temperature of 70. At Oklahoma City, rain was falling with a temperature of 67. At Woodward, it was mostly cloudy with a temperature of 63. It was cloudy with a temperature of 67 at Wichita, 79 at Dallas-Fort Worth, and 70 at Springfield. Once again at 3 a.m., at Stillwater, it was cloudy. The temperature was 68. Flood watch remains in effect through Thursday afternoon. What? Flooding caused by excessive rainfall continues to be possible. Where? Portions of Oklahoma, including the following counties, Alfalfa, Beckham, Blaine, Caddo, Canadian, Cleveland, Comanche, Cotton, Custer, Dewey, Garfield, Garvin, Grady, Grant, Greer, Harmon, Jackson, Kay, Kingfisher, Kiowa, Lincoln, Logan, Major, McLean, Noble, Oklahoma, Payne, Pontotoc, Pottawatomie, Roger Mills, Seminole, Stevens, Tillman and Washita and Northern Texas, including the following counties, Baylor, Ford, Hardeman, Knox and Wilbarger. When, through Thursday afternoon. Impacts, excessive runoff may result in flooding of rivers, creeks, streams, and other low-lying and flood-prone locations. Creeks and streams may rise out of their banks. Flooding may occur in poor drainage and urban areas. Low water crossings may be flooded. Additional details, multiple rounds of showers and thunderstorms will continue through Thursday morning. Storms will include very heavy rainfall rates. Widespread additional rainfall amounts of 1 to 3 inches are likely, and a few locations will see additional rainfall of up 5 inches.
http://www.weather.gov/safety/flood. You should monitor later forecasts and be alert for possible flood warnings. Those living in areas prone to flooding should be prepared to take action should flooding develop. Flood watch remains in effect through Thursday afternoon. What? Flooding caused by excessive rainfall continues to be possible. Where? A portion of northeast Oklahoma, including the following areas: Craig, Creek, northeast Osage, Wada, Ottawa, Pawnee, Rogers, southeast Osage, Tulsa, Washington, and western Osage. When? Through Thursday afternoon. Impacts. Excessive runoff may result in flooding of rivers, creeks, streams, and other low-lying and flood-prone locations. Additional details: several more rounds of showers and thunderstorms, some with very heavy rainfall rates, are expected through Thursday morning. Additional rainfall amounts of 1 to 2 inches are likely in the watch area, with a few locations receiving storm totals as high as 5 inches by noon Thursday. http://www.weather.gov/safety/flood. You should monitor later forecasts and be alert for possible flood warnings. Those living in areas prone to flooding should be prepared to take action should flooding develop. Flood advisory in effect until 6 a.m. Central Daylight Time early this morning. What? Flooding caused by excessive rainfall is expected. Where? Eastern Canadian County in central Oklahoma, northwestern Cleveland County in central Oklahoma, south central Logan County in central Oklahoma, western Oklahoma County in central Oklahoma. When? Until 6 a.m. Central Daylight Time. Impacts: minor flooding in low-lying and poor drainage areas. Ponding of water in urban or other areas is occurring or is imminent. Additional details: at 3 a.m. Central Daylight Time, Doppler radar indicated heavy rain due to thunderstorms. Minor flooding is ongoing or expected to begin shortly in the advisory area. Up to 2 inches of rain have fallen since last evening, and up to 8 inches of rain have fallen since Wednesday morning. Additional rainfall amounts up to 1 inch are expected over the area. This additional rain will result in minor flooding. Some locations that will experience flooding include Oklahoma City, Edmond, Midwest City, Del City, Newcastle, Yukon, Bethany, Mustang, War Acres, The Village, Tuttle, Piedmont, Nichols Hills, Union City, Valley Brook, Arcadia, Forest Park, Woodland Park, Lake Aluma, and Smith Village. http://www.weather.gov/safety/flood. Turn around. Don't drown when encountering flooded roads. Most flood deaths occur in vehicles. Be especially cautious at night when it is harder to recognize the dangers of flooding. From the Norman Forecast Office, here is the forecast for Stillwater and surrounding area. Rest of tonight, showers with a chance of thunderstorms. Some thunderstorms may produce heavy rainfall. Locally heavy rainfall possible. Near steady temperature in the upper 60s. East winds 5 to 10 miles an hour with gusts up to 25 miles an hour. Chance of rain near 100%. Thursday, showers with a slight chance of thunderstorms in the morning, then showers likely with a chance of thunderstorms in the afternoon. Some thunderstorms may produce heavy rainfall in the morning. Highs in the upper 70s. South winds 5 to 10 miles an hour, becoming west 10 to 15 miles an hour with gusts up to 25 miles an hour in the afternoon. Chance of rain near 100%. Thursday night, mostly cloudy. Much cooler. Less humid with lows in the mid-40s. North winds 15 to 20 miles an hour with gusts up to 30 miles an hour. Friday, sunny, breezy, and much cooler with highs in the upper 50s. North winds 15 to 25 miles an hour with gusts up to 35 miles an hour. Friday night, mostly clear. Lows in the upper 30s. North winds 10 to 15 miles an hour with gusts up to 25 miles an hour, diminishing to around 5 miles an hour after midnight. Saturday, sunny. Highs around 60. Saturday night, clear. Lows in the upper 30s. Sunday, sunny. Saturday night, clear. Lows in the upper 30s. Sunday, sunny. Highs in the mid-60s.
Sunday night, mostly clear. Lows in the

0: mid-40s. Monday, mostly sunny. Highs in the mid-70s. Monday night, mostly clear. Lows in the upper 40s. Tuesday, sunny. Highs in the upper 70s. Tuesday night, mostly clear. Lows in the mid-50s. Wednesday, mostly sunny. Highs in the lower 80s. 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It's Stillwater, it was cloudy. The temperature was 68 degrees, the dew point 67, and the relative humidity 96%. The wind was south at 6 miles an hour. The pressure was 29.93 inches and rising. At Enid, it was partly cloudy. The temperature was 67. The wind was south at 3. At Guthrie, it was cloudy. The temperature was 67. The wind was south at 8. Observations from around the region. At Tulsa, a thunderstorm was reported with a temperature of 70. At Oklahoma City, rain was falling with a temperature of 67. At Woodward, it was mostly cloudy with a temperature of 63. It was cloudy with a temperature of 67 at Wichita, 79 at Dallas-Fort Worth, and 70 at Springfield. Once again at 3 a.m., at Stillwater, it was cloudy. The temperature was 68. Flood watch remains in effect through Thursday afternoon. What? Flooding caused by excessive rainfall continues to be possible. Where? Portions of Oklahoma, including the following counties: Alfalfa, Beckham, Blaine, Caddo, Canadian, Cleveland, Comanche, Cotton, Custer, Dewey, Garfield, Garvin, Grady, Grant, Greer, Harmon, Jackson, Kay, Kingfisher, Kiowa, Lincoln, Logan, Major, McLean, Noble, Oklahoma, Payne, Pontotoc, Pottawatomie, Roger Mills, Seminole, Stevens, Tillman, and Ouachita and Northern Texas, including the following counties: Baylor, Ford, Hardeman, Knox, and Wilbarger. When, through Thursday afternoon. Impacts: excessive runoff may result in flooding of rivers, creeks, streams, and other low-lying and flood-prone locations. Creeks and streams may rise out of their banks. Flooding may occur in poor drainage and urban areas. Low water crossings may be flooded. Additional details: multiple rounds of showers and thunderstorms will continue through Thursday morning. Storms will include very heavy rainfall rates. Widespread additional rainfall amounts of 1 to 3 inches are likely, and a few locations will see additional rainfall of up 5 inches. http://www.weather.gov/safety/. Flood. You should monitor later forecasts and be alert for possible flood warnings. Those living in areas prone to flooding should be prepared to take action should flooding develop. Flood watch remains in effect through Thursday afternoon. What? Flooding caused by excessive rainfall continues to be possible. Where? A portion of northeast Oklahoma, including the following areas: Craig, Creek, northeast Osage, Wada, Ottawa, Pawnee, Rogers, southeast Osage, Tulsa, Washington, and western Osage. When, through Thursday afternoon. Impacts: excessive runoff may result in flooding of rivers, creeks, streams, and other low-lying and flood-prone locations. Additional details: several more rounds of showers and thunderstorms, some with very heavy rainfall rates, are expected through Thursday morning. Additional rainfall amounts of 1 to 2 inches are likely in the watch area, with a few locations receiving storm totals as high as 5 inches by noon Thursday. http://www.weather.gov/safety/. Flood. You should monitor later forecasts and be alert for possible flood warnings. Those living in areas prone to flooding should be prepared to take action should flooding develop.
1: 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Programming originates from the National Weather Service Forecast Office in Norman.
0: Flood advisory in effect until 6 a.m. Central Daylight Time early this morning. What? Flooding caused by excessive rainfall is expected. Where? Eastern Canadian County in central Oklahoma, northwestern Cleveland.

Lynn County in central Oklahoma, South Central Logan County in central Oklahoma, Western Oklahoma County in central Oklahoma, when, until 6 a.m. Central Daylight Time. Impacts, minor flooding in low-lying and poor drainage areas. Ponding of water in urban or other areas is occurring or is imminent. Additional details, at 3 a.m. Central Daylight Time, Doppler radar indicated heavy rain due to thunderstorms. Minor flooding is ongoing or expected to begin shortly in the advisory area. Up to 2 inches of rain have fallen since last evening, and up to 8 inches of rain have fallen since Wednesday morning. Additional rainfall amounts up to 1 inch are expected over the area. This additional rain will result in minor flooding. Some locations that will experience flooding include Oklahoma City, Edmond, Midwest City, Dell City, Newcastle, Yukon, Bethany, Mustang, War Acres, The Village, Tuttle, Piedmont, Nichols Hills, Union City, Valley Brook, Arcadia, Forest Park, Woodlawn Park, Lake Aluma and Smith Village. http://www.weather.gov/safety/. Flood turnaround, don't drown when encountering flooded roads. Most flood deaths occur in vehicles. Be especially cautious at night when it is harder to recognize the dangers of flooding. From the Norman Forecast Office, here is the forecast for Stillwater and surrounding area. Rest of tonight, showers with a chance of thunderstorms. Some thunderstorms may produce heavy rainfall. Locally heavy rainfall possible. Near steady temperature in the upper 60s. East winds 5 to 10 miles an hour with gusts up to 25 miles an hour. Chance of rain near 100%. Thursday, showers with a slight chance of thunderstorms in the morning, then showers likely with a chance of thunderstorms in the afternoon. Some thunderstorms may produce heavy rainfall in the morning. Highs in the upper 70s. South winds 5 to 10 miles an hour, becoming west 10 to 15 miles an hour with gusts up to 25 miles an hour in the afternoon. Chance of rain near 100%. Thursday night, mostly cloudy. Much cooler. Less humid with lows in the mid-40s. North winds 15 to 20 miles an hour with gusts up to 30 miles an hour. Friday, sunny, breezy and much cooler with highs in the upper 50s. North winds 15 to 25 miles an hour with gusts up to 35 miles an hour. Friday night, mostly clear. Lows in the upper 30s. North winds 10 to 15 miles an hour with gusts up to 25 miles an hour, diminishing to around 5 miles an hour after midnight. Saturday, sunny. Highs around 60. Saturday night, clear. Lows in the upper 30s. Sunday, sunny. Highs in the mid-60s. Sunday night, mostly clear. Lows in the mid-40s. Monday, mostly sunny. Highs in the mid-70s. Monday night, mostly clear. Lows in the upper 40s. Tuesday, sunny. Highs in the upper 70s. Tuesday night, mostly clear. Lows in the mid-50s. Wednesday, mostly sunny. Highs in the lower 80s. You're listening to Stillwater Weather Radio, and here are 3 a.m. weather observations. It's Stillwater, it was cloudy. The temperature was 68 degrees, the dew point 67, and the relative humidity 96%. The wind was south at 6 miles an hour. The pressure was 29.93 inches and rising. At Enid, it was partly cloudy. The temperature was 67. The wind was south at 3. At Guthrie, it was cloudy. The temperature was 67. The wind was south at 8. Observations from around the region. At Tulsa, a thunderstorm was reported with a temperature of 70. At Oklahoma City, rain was falling with a temperature of 67. At Woodward, it was mostly cloudy with a temperature of 63. It was cloudy with a temperature of 67 at Wichita, 79 at Dallas-Fort Worth, and 70 at Springfield. Once again at 3 a.m., at Stillwater, it was cloudy. The temperature was 68. Flood watch remains in effect through Thursday afternoon. What? Flooding caused by excessive rainfall continues to be possible. Where? Portions of Oklahoma, including the following counties, Alpha.

Alpha, Beckham, Blaine, Cato, Canadian, Cleveland, Comanche, Cotton, Custer, Dewey, Garfield, Garvin, Grady, Grant, Greer, Harmon, Jackson, Kay, Kingfisher, Kiowa, Lincoln, Logan, Major, McLean, Noble, Oklahoma, Payne, Pontotoc, Potawatomi, Roger Mills, Seminole, Stevens, Tillman and Ouachita and Northern Texas, including the following counties, Baylor, Ford, Hardeman, Knox and Wilbarger. When, through Thursday afternoon. Impacts, excessive runoff may result in flooding of rivers, creeks, streams, and other low-lying and flood-prone locations. Creeks and streams may rise out of their banks. Flooding may occur in poor drainage and urban areas. Low water crossings may be flooded. Additional details, multiple rounds of showers and thunderstorms will continue through Thursday morning. Storms will include very heavy rainfall rates. Widespread additional rainfall amounts of 1 to 3 inches are likely, and a few locations will see additional rainfall of up 5 inches. http://www.weather.gov/safety/flood. You should monitor later forecasts and be alert for possible flood warnings. Those living in areas prone to flooding should be prepared to take action should flooding develop. The following is a river flood warning for the following counties in Oklahoma, Lincoln, Oklahoma, and Potawatomi. Flood warning now in effect until this afternoon. What? Minor flooding is forecast. Where? North Canadian River near Hera. When? Until this afternoon. Impacts, at 14.0 feet, look for short-duration flooding of low-lying agricultural lands in eastern Oklahoma County, the southwest corner of Lincoln County, and northwestern Potawatomi County. Additional details, at 1:15 a.m. Central Daylight Time Thursday, the stage was 12.8 feet. Bankville stage is 14.0 feet. Forecast, the river is expected to rise to a crest of 14.0 feet this morning. Flood stage is 14.0 feet. Flood history, this crest compares to a previous crest of 14.0 feet on March 19, 2020. http://www.weather.gov/safety/flood. Flood watch remains in effect through Thursday afternoon. What? Flooding caused by excessive rainfall continues to be possible. Where? A portion of northeast Oklahoma, including the following areas, Craig, Creek, northeast Osage, Wada, Ottawa, Pawnee, Rogers, southeast Osage, Tulsa, Washington, and western Osage. When? Through Thursday afternoon. Impacts. Excessive runoff may result in flooding of rivers, creeks, streams, and other low-lying and flood-prone locations. Additional details, several more rounds of showers and thunderstorms, some with very heavy rainfall rates, are expected through Thursday morning. Additional rainfall amounts of 1 to 2 inches are likely in the watch area, with a few locations receiving storm totals as high as 5 inches by noon Thursday. http://www.weather.gov/safety/flood. You should monitor later forecasts and be alert for possible flood warnings. Those living in areas prone to flooding should be prepared to take action should flooding develop. Flood advisory in effect until 6 a.m. Central Daylight Time early this morning. What? Flooding caused by excessive rainfall is expected. Where? Eastern Canadian County in central Oklahoma, northwestern Cleveland County in central Oklahoma, south central Logan County in central Oklahoma, western Oklahoma County in central Oklahoma. When? Until 6 a.m. Central Daylight Time. Impacts, minor flooding in low-lying and poor drainage areas. Ponding of water in urban or other areas is occurring or is imminent. Additional details, at 3 a.m. Central Daylight Time, Doppler radar indicated heavy rain due to thunderstorms. Minor flooding is ongoing or expected to begin shortly in the advisory area. Up to 2 inches of rain have fallen since last evening, and up to 8 inches of rain have fallen since Wednesday morning. Additional rainfall amounts up to 1 inch are expected over the area. This additional rain will result in minor flooding. Some locations that will experience flooding include Oklahoma City, Edmond, Midwest City, Dell City, Newcastle, Yukon, Bethany, Mustang, War Acres, The Village, Tuttle, Piedmont, Nichols Hills, Union City, Valley Brook.

0: slight chance of thunderstorms in the morning, then showers likely with a chance of thunderstorms in the afternoon. Some thunderstorms may produce heavy rainfall in the morning. Highs in the upper 70s. South winds 5 to 10 miles an hour, becoming west 10 to 15 miles an hour with gusts up to 25 miles an hour in the afternoon. Chance of rain near 100%. Thursday night, mostly cloudy. Much cooler. Less humid with lows in the mid-40s. North winds 15 to 20 miles an hour with gusts up to 30 miles an hour. Friday, sunny, breezy and much cooler with highs in the upper 50s. North winds 15 to 25 miles an hour with gusts up to 35 miles an hour. Friday night, mostly clear. Lows in the upper 30s. North winds 10 to 15 miles an hour with gusts up to 25 miles an hour, diminishing to around 5 miles an hour after midnight. Saturday, sunny. Highs around 60. Saturday night, clear. Lows in the upper 30s. Sunday, sunny. Highs in the mid-60s. Sunday night, mostly clear. Lows in the mid-40s. Monday, mostly sunny. Highs in the mid-70s. Monday night, mostly clear. Lows in the upper 40s. Tuesday, sunny. Highs in the upper 70s. Tuesday night, mostly clear. Lows in the mid-50s. Wednesday, mostly sunny. Highs in the lower 80s. 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It's Stillwater, it was cloudy. The temperature was 68 degrees, the dew point 67, and the relative humidity 96%. The wind was south at 6 miles an hour. The pressure was 29.93 inches and rising. At Enid, it was partly cloudy. The temperature was 67. The wind was south at 3. At Guthrie, it was cloudy. The temperature was 67. The wind was south at 8. Observations from around the region. At Tulsa, a thunderstorm was reported with a temperature of 70. At Oklahoma City, rain was falling with a temperature of 67. At Woodward, it was mostly cloudy with a temperature of 63. It was cloudy with a temperature of 67 at Wichita, 79 at Dallas-Fort Worth, and 70 at Springfield. Once again at 3 a.m., at Stillwater, it was cloudy. The temperature was 68.
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0: Flood watch remains in effect until 1 p.m. Central Daylight Time this afternoon. What? Flooding caused by excessive rainfall continues to be possible. Where? Portions of Oklahoma, including the following counties: Beckham, Blaine, Caddo, Canadian, Carter, Cleveland, Comanche, Cotton, Custer, Dewey, Garfield, Garvin, Grady, Greer, Harmon, Jackson, Jefferson, Kay, Kingfisher, Kiowa, Lincoln, Logan, Love, McLean, Murray, Noble, Oklahoma, Payne, Pontotoc, Pottawatomie, Roger Mills, Seminole, Stevens, Tillman, and Washita and Northern Texas, including the following counties: Archer, Baylor, Clay, Ford, Hardeman, Knox, Wichita, and Wilbarger. When? Until 1 p.m. Central Daylight Time this afternoon. Impacts. Excessive runoff may result in flooding of rivers, creeks, streams, and other low-lying and flood-prone locations. Creeks and streams may rise out of their banks. Flooding may occur in poor drainage and urban areas. Low water crossings may be flooded. Additional details. Multiple rounds of showers and thunderstorms will continue through Thursday morning. Storms will include very heavy rainfall rates. Widespread additional rainfall amounts of 1 to 3 inches are likely, and a few locations will see additional rainfall of up 5 inches. http://www.weather.gov/safety/flood. You should monitor later forecasts and be alert for possible flood warnings. Those living in areas prone to flooding should be prepared to take action should flooding develop. Flood watch

remains in effect through Thursday afternoon. What? Flooding caused by excessive rainfall continues to be possible. Where? A portion of northeast Oklahoma, including the following areas: Craig, Creek, northeast Osage, Wada, Ottawa, Pawnee, Rogers, southeast Osage, Tulsa, Washington, and western Osage. When? Through Thursday afternoon. Impacts. Excessive runoff may result in flooding of rivers, creeks, streams, and other low-lying and flood-prone locations. Additional details. Several more rounds of showers and thunderstorms, some with very heavy rainfall rates, are expected through Thursday morning. Additional rainfall amounts of 1 to 2 inches are likely in the watch area, with a few locations receiving storm totals as high as 5 inches by noon Thursday. http://www.weather.gov/safety/flood. You should monitor later forecasts and be alert for possible flood warnings. Those living in areas prone to flooding should be prepared to take action should flooding develop. Flood advisory in effect until 6 a.m. Central Daylight Time early this morning. What? Flooding caused by excessive rainfall is expected. Where? Eastern Canadian County in Central Oklahoma, Northwestern Cleveland County in Central Oklahoma, South Central Logan County in Central Oklahoma, Western Oklahoma County in Central Oklahoma. When? Until 6 a.m. Central Daylight Time. Impacts. Minor flooding in low-lying and poor drainage areas. Ponding of water in urban or other areas is occurring or is imminent. Additional details. At 3 a.m. Central Daylight Time, Doppler radar indicated heavy rain due to thunderstorms. Minor flooding is ongoing or expected to begin shortly in the advisory area. Up to 2 inches of rain have fallen since last evening, and up to 8 inches of rain have fallen since Wednesday morning. Additional rainfall amounts up to 1 inch are expected over the area. This additional rain will result in minor flooding. Some locations that will experience flooding include Oklahoma City, Edmond, Midwest City, Dell City, Newcastle, Yukon, Bethany, Mustang, War Acres, The Village, Tuttle, Piedmont, Nichols Hills, Union City, Valley Brook, Arcadia, Forest Park, Woodlawn Park, Lake Aluma, and Smith Village. http://www.weather.gov/safety/. Flood turnaround. Don't drown when encountering flooded roads. Most flood deaths occur in vehicles. Be especially cautious at night when it is harder to recognize the dangers of flooding. From the Norman Forecast Office, here is the forecast for Stillwater and surrounding area. Rest of tonight, showers with a chance of thunderstorms. Some thunderstorms may produce heavy rainfall. Locally heavy rainfall possible. Near steady temperature in the upper 60s. East winds 5 to 10 miles an hour with gusts up to 25 miles an hour. Chance of rain near 100%. Thursday, showers with a slight chance of thunderstorms in the morning, then showers likely with a chance of thunderstorms in the afternoon. Some thunderstorms may produce heavy rainfall in the morning. Highs in the upper 70s. South winds 5 to 10 miles an hour, becoming west 10 to 15 miles an hour with gusts up to 25 miles an hour in the afternoon. Chance of rain near 100%. Thursday night, mostly cloudy. Much cooler. Less humid with lows in the mid-40s. North winds 15 to 20 miles an hour with gusts up to 30 miles an hour. Friday, sunny, breezy, and much cooler with highs in the upper 50s. North winds 15 to 25 miles an hour with gusts up to 35 miles an hour. Friday night, mostly clear. Lows in the upper 30s. North winds 10 to 15 miles an hour with gusts up to 25 miles an hour, diminishing to around 5 miles an hour after midnight. Saturday, sunny. Highs around 60. Saturday night, clear. Lows in the upper 30s. Sunday, sunny. Highs in the mid-60s. Sunday night, mostly clear. Lows in the mid-40s. Monday, mostly sunny. Highs in the mid-70s. Monday night, mostly clear. Lows in the upper 40s. Tuesday, sunny. Highs in the upper 70s. Tuesday night, mostly clear. Lows in the mid-50s. Wednesday, mostly sunny. Highs in the

Lower 80s. From the Norman Forecast Office, here is the forecast for Stillwater and surrounding area. Today, showers with a slight chance of thunderstorms this morning, then showers likely with a chance of thunderstorms this afternoon. Some thunderstorms may produce heavy rainfall this morning. Highs in the upper 70s. South winds 5 to 10 miles an hour, becoming west 10 to 15 miles an hour with gusts up to 25 miles an hour this afternoon. Chance of rain near 100%. Tonight, mostly cloudy. Much cooler. Less humid with lows in the mid-40s. North winds 15 to 20 miles an hour with gusts up to 30 miles an hour. Friday, sunny, breezy and much cooler with highs in the upper 50s. North winds 15 to 25 miles an hour with gusts up to 35 miles an hour. Friday night, mostly clear. Lows in the upper 30s. North winds 10 to 15 miles an hour with gusts up to 25 miles an hour, diminishing to around 5 miles an hour after midnight. Saturday, sunny. Highs around 60. Northeast winds around 5 miles an hour. Saturday night, clear. Lows in the upper 30s. Sunday, sunny. Highs in the mid-60s. Sunday night, mostly clear. Lows in the mid-40s. Monday, mostly sunny. Highs in the mid-70s. Monday night, mostly clear. Lows in the upper 40s. Tuesday, sunny. Highs in the upper 70s. Tuesday night, mostly clear. Lows in the mid-50s. Wednesday, mostly sunny. Highs in the lower 80s. 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It's Stillwater. It was cloudy. The temperature was 68 degrees, the dew point 67, and the relative humidity 96%. The wind was south at 6 miles an hour. The pressure was 29.93 inches and rising. At Enid, it was partly cloudy. The temperature was 67. The wind was south at 3. At Guthrie, it was cloudy. The temperature was 67. The wind was south at 8. Observations from around the region. At Tulsa, a thunderstorm was reported with a temperature of 70. At Oklahoma City, rain was falling with a temperature of 67. At Woodward, it was mostly cloudy with a temperature of 63. It was cloudy with a temperature of 67 at Wichita, 79 at Dallas-Fort Worth, and 70 at Springfield. Once again at 3 a.m., at Stillwater, it was cloudy. The temperature was 68. 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At Stillwater, light rain was falling. The temperature was 68 degrees, the dew point 67, and the relative humidity 96%. The wind was south at 13 miles an hour. The pressure was 29.97 inches and rising. At Guthrie, rain and fog were reported, reducing the visibility to 3 miles. The temperature was 67. The wind was south at 10. Observations from around the region. At Oklahoma City, a thunderstorm was reported with a temperature of 66. At Tulsa, thunder was reported with a temperature of 70. It was cloudy with a temperature of 67 at Wichita, 78 at Dallas-Fort Worth, and 70 at Springfield. Once again at 4 a.m., at Stillwater, light rain was falling. The temperature was 68. Flood watch remains in effect until 1 p.m. Central Daylight Time this afternoon. What? Flooding caused by excessive rainfall continues to be possible. Where? Portions of Oklahoma, including the following counties, Beckham, Blaine, Caddo, Canadian, Carter, Cleveland, Comanche, Cotton, Custer, Dewey, Garfield, Garvin, Grady, Greer, Harmon, Jackson, Jefferson, Kay, Kingfisher, Kiowa, Lincoln, Logan, Love, McLean, Murray, Noble, Oklahoma, Payne, Pontotoc, Pottawatomie, Roger Mills, Seminole, Stevens, Tillman and Washita and Northern Texas, including the following counties, Archer, Baylor, Clay, Ford, Hardeman, Knox, Wichita and Wilbarger. When? Until 1 p.m. Central Daylight Time this afternoon. Impacts. Excessive runoff may result in flooding of rivers, creeks, streams, and

0: other low-lying and flood-prone locations. Creeks and streams may rise out of their banks. Flooding may occur in poor drainage and urban areas. Low water crossings may be flooded. Additional details, multiple rounds of showers and thunderstorms will continue through Thursday morning. Storms will include very heavy rainfall rates. Widespread additional rainfall amounts of 1 to 3 inches are likely, and a few locations will see additional rainfall of up 5 inches. http://www.weather.gov/safety/flood. You should monitor later forecasts and be alert for possible flood warnings. Those living in areas prone to flooding should be prepared to take action should flooding develop. The following is a river flood warning for the following counties in Oklahoma, Lincoln, Oklahoma, and Pottawatomie. Flood warning now in effect until this afternoon. What? Minor flooding is forecast. Where? North Canadian River near Hera. When? Until this afternoon. Impacts, at 14.0 feet, look for short duration flooding of low-lying agricultural lands in eastern Oklahoma County, the southwest corner of Lincoln County, and northwestern Pottawatomie County. Additional details, at 1:15 a.m. Central Daylight Time Thursday the stage was 12.8 feet. Bankful stage is 14.0 feet. Forecast, the river is expected to rise to a crest of 14.0 feet this morning. Flood stage is 14.0 feet. Flood history, this crest compares to a previous crest of 14.0 feet on March 19, 2020. http://www.weather.gov/safety/flood. Flood watch remains in effect through Thursday afternoon. What? Flooding caused by excessive rainfall continues to be possible. Where? A portion of northeast Oklahoma, including the following areas: Craig, Creek, northeast Osage, Wada, Ottawa, Pawnee, Rogers, southeast Osage, Tulsa, Washington, and western Osage. When? Through Thursday afternoon. Impacts. Excessive runoff may result in flooding of rivers, creeks, streams, and other low-lying and flood-prone locations. Additional details, several more rounds of showers and thunderstorms, some with very heavy rainfall rates, are expected through Thursday morning. Additional rainfall amounts of 1 to 2 inches are likely in the watch area, with a few locations receiving storm totals as high as 5 inches by noon Thursday. http://www.weather.gov/safety/flood. You should monitor later forecasts and be alert for possible flood warnings. Those living in areas prone to flooding should be prepared to take action should flooding develop.
1: 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Programming originates from the National Weather Service Forecast Office in Norman.
0: Flood advisory in effect until 6 a.m. Central Daylight Time early this morning. What? Flooding caused by excessive rainfall is expected. Where? Eastern Canadian County in central Oklahoma, northwestern Cleveland County in central Oklahoma, south central Logan County in central Oklahoma, western Oklahoma County in central Oklahoma. When? Until 6 a.m. Central Daylight Time. Impacts, minor flooding in low-lying and poor drainage areas. Ponding of water in urban or other areas is occurring or is imminent. Additional details, at 3 a.m. Central Daylight Time, Doppler radar indicated heavy rain due to thunderstorms. Minor flooding is ongoing or expected to begin shortly in the advisory area. Up to 2 inches of rain have fallen since last evening, and up to 8 inches of rain have fallen since Wednesday morning. Additional rainfall amounts up to 1 inch are expected over the area. This additional rain will result in minor flooding. Some locations that will experience flooding include Oklahoma City, Edmond, Midwest City, Dell City, Newcastle, Yukon, Bethany, Mustang, War Acres, The Village, Tuttle, Piedmont, Nichols Hills, Union City, Valley Brook, Arcadia, Forest Park, Woodlawn Park, Lake Aluma, and Smith Village. http://www.weather.gov/safety/flood. Turn around, don't drown when encountering

flooded roads. Most flood deaths occur in vehicles. Be especially cautious at night when it is harder to recognize the dangers of flooding. From the Norman Forecast Office, here is the forecast for Stillwater and surrounding area. Today, showers with a slight chance of thunderstorms this morning, then showers likely with a chance of thunderstorms this afternoon. Some thunderstorms may produce heavy rainfall this morning. Highs in the upper 70s. South winds 5 to 10 miles an hour, becoming west 10 to 15 miles an hour with gusts up to 25 miles an hour this afternoon. Chance of rain near 100%. Tonight, mostly cloudy. Much cooler. Less humid with lows in the mid-40s. North winds 15 to 20 miles an hour with gusts up to 30 miles an hour. Friday, sunny, breezy and much cooler with highs in the upper 50s. North winds 15 to 25 miles an hour with gusts up to 35 miles an hour. Friday night, mostly clear. Lows in the upper 30s. North winds 10 to 15 miles an hour with gusts up to 25 miles an hour, diminishing to around 5 miles an hour after midnight. Saturday, sunny. Highs around 60. Northeast winds around 5 miles an hour. Saturday night, clear. Lows in the upper 30s. Sunday, sunny. Highs in the mid-60s. Sunday night, mostly clear. Lows in the mid-40s. Monday, mostly sunny. Highs in the mid-70s. Monday night, mostly clear. Lows in the upper 40s. Tuesday, sunny. Highs in the upper 70s. Tuesday night, mostly clear. Lows in the mid-50s. Wednesday, mostly sunny. Highs in the lower 80s. 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At Stillwater, light rain was falling. The temperature was 68 degrees, the dew point 67, and the relative humidity 96%. The wind was south at 13 miles an hour. The pressure was 29.97 inches and rising. At Guthrie, rain and fog were reported, reducing the visibility to 3 miles. The temperature was 67. The wind was south at 10. Observations from around the region. At Oklahoma City, a thunderstorm was reported, with a temperature of 66. At Tulsa, thunder was reported, with a temperature of 70. It was cloudy, with a temperature of 67 at Wichita, 78 at Dallas-Fort Worth, and 70 at Springfield. Once again at 4 a.m., at Stillwater, light rain was falling. The temperature was 68. Flood watch remains in effect until 1 p.m. Central Daylight Time this afternoon. What flooding caused by excessive rainfall continues to be possible. Where portions of Oklahoma, including the following counties, Beckham, Blaine, Caddo, Canadian, Carter, Cleveland, Comanche, Cotton, Custer, Dewey, Garfield, Garvin, Grady, Greer, Harmon, Jackson, Jefferson, Kay, Kingfisher, Kiowa, Lincoln, Logan, Love, McLean, Murray, Noble, Oklahoma, Payne, Pontotoc, Pottawatomie, Roger Mills, Seminole, Stevens, Tillman, and Washita and Northern Texas, including the following counties, Archer, Baylor, Clay, Ford, Hardeman, Knox, Wichita, and Wilbarger. When, until 1 p.m. Central Daylight Time this afternoon. Impacts. Excessive runoff may result in flooding of rivers, creeks, streams, and other low-lying and flood-prone locations. Creeks and streams may rise out of their banks. Flooding may occur in poor drainage and urban areas. Low water crossings may be flooded. Additional details. Multiple rounds of showers and thunderstorms will continue through Thursday morning. Storms will include very heavy rainfall rates. Widespread additional rainfall amounts of 1 to 3 inches are likely, and a few locations will see additional rainfall of up 5 inches. http://www.weather.gov/safety/. Flood you should monitor later forecasts and be alert for possible flood warnings. Those living in areas prone to flooding should be prepared to take action should flooding develop. Flood watch remains in effect through Thursday afternoon. What flooding caused by excessive rainfall continues to be possible. Where a portion of northeast Oklahoma, including

the following areas: Craig, Creek, Northeast Osage, Wada, Ottawa, Pawnee, Rogers, Southeast Osage, Tulsa, Washington, and Western Osage. When, through Thursday afternoon. Impacts: excessive runoff may result in flooding of rivers, creeks, streams, and other low-lying and flood-prone locations. Additional details: several more rounds of showers and thunderstorms, some with very heavy rainfall rates, are expected through Thursday morning. Additional rainfall amounts of 1 to 2 inches are likely in the watch area, with a few locations receiving storm totals as high as 5 inches by noon Thursday. http://www.weather.gov/safety/flood. You should monitor later forecasts and be alert for possible flood warnings. Those living in areas prone to flooding should be prepared to take action should flooding develop. Flood advisory in effect until 6 a.m. Central Daylight Time early this morning. What? Flooding caused by excessive rainfall is expected. Where? Eastern Canadian County and Central Oklahoma. Northwestern Cleveland County and Central Oklahoma. South Central Logan County and Central Oklahoma. Western Oklahoma County and Central Oklahoma. When? Until 6 a.m. Central Daylight Time. Impacts: minor flooding in low-lying and poor drainage areas. Ponding of water in urban or other areas is occurring or is imminent. Additional details: at 3 a.m. Central Daylight Time, Doppler radar indicated heavy rain due to thunderstorms. Minor flooding is ongoing or expected to begin shortly in the advisory area. Up to 2 inches of rain have fallen since last evening, and up to 8 inches of rain have fallen since Wednesday morning. Additional rainfall amounts up to 1 inch are expected over the area. This additional rain will result in minor flooding. Some locations that will experience flooding include Oklahoma City, Edmond, Midwest City, Dell City, Newcastle, Yukon, Bethany, Mustang, War Acres, The Village, Tuttle, Piedmont, Nichols Hills, Union City, Valley Brook, Arcadia, Forest Park, Woodlawn Park, Lake Aluma, and Smith Village. http://www.weather.gov/safety/flood turnaround. Don't drown when encountering flooded roads. Most flood deaths occur in vehicles. Be especially cautious at night when it is harder to recognize the dangers of flooding. From the Norman Forecast Office, here is the forecast for Stillwater and surrounding area. Today, showers with a slight chance of thunderstorms this morning, then showers likely with a chance of thunderstorms this afternoon. Some thunderstorms may produce heavy rainfall this morning. Highs in the upper 70s. South winds 5 to 10 miles an hour, becoming west 10 to 15 miles an hour with gusts up to 25 miles an hour this afternoon. Chance of rain near 100%. Tonight, mostly cloudy. Much cooler. Less humid with lows in the mid-40s. North winds 15 to 20 miles an hour with gusts up to 30 miles an hour. Friday, sunny, breezy and much cooler with highs in the upper 50s. North winds 15 to 25 miles an hour with gusts up to 35 miles an hour. Friday night, mostly clear. Lows in the upper 30s. North winds 10 to 15 miles an hour with gusts up to 25 miles an hour, diminishing to around 5 miles an hour after midnight. Saturday, sunny. Highs around 60. Northeast winds around 5 miles an hour. Saturday night, clear. Lows in the upper 30s. Sunday, sunny. Highs in the mid-60s. Sunday night, mostly clear. Lows in the mid-40s. Monday, mostly sunny. Highs in the mid-70s. Monday night, mostly clear. Lows in the upper 40s. Tuesday, sunny. Highs in the upper 70s. Tuesday night, mostly clear. Lows in the mid-50s. Wednesday, mostly sunny. Highs in the lower 80s. 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At Stillwater, light rain was falling. The temperature was 68 degrees, the dew point 67, and the relative humidity 96%. The wind was south at 13 miles an hour. The pressure was 29.97 inches and rising. At Enid, it was mostly cloudy. The temperature was 68.

0: The wind was south at 8. At Guthrie, heavy rain and fog were reported, reducing the visibility to 2.5 miles. The temperature was 67. The wind was southeast at 14. Observations from around the region. At Oklahoma City, a thunderstorm was reported with a temperature of 66. At Tulsa, thunder was reported with a temperature of 70. It was cloudy with a temperature of 67 at Wichita, 64 at Woodward, 78 at Dallas-Fort Worth, and 70 at Springfield. Once again at 4 a.m., at Stillwater, light rain was falling. The temperature was 68. Flood watch remains in effect until 1 p.m. Central Daylight Time this afternoon. What? Flooding caused by excessive rainfall continues to be possible. Where? Portions of Oklahoma, including the following counties, Beckham, Blaine, Caddo, Canadian, Carter, Cleveland, Comanche, Cotton, Custer, Dewey, Garfield, Garvin, Grady, Greer, Harmon, Jackson, Jefferson, Kay, Kingfisher, Kiowa, Lincoln, Logan, Love, McLean, Murray, Noble, Oklahoma, Payne, Pontotoc, Pottawatomie, Roger Mills, Seminole, Stevens, Tillman and Ouachita and Northern Texas, including the following counties, Archer, Baylor, Clay, Ford, Hardeman, Knox, Wichita and Wilbarger. When? Until 1 p.m. Central Daylight Time this afternoon. Impacts. Excessive runoff may result in flooding of rivers, creeks, streams, and other low-lying and flood-prone locations. Creeks and streams may rise out of their banks. Flooding may occur in poor drainage and urban areas. Low water crossings may be flooded. Additional details, multiple rounds of showers and thunderstorms will continue through Thursday morning. Storms will include very heavy rainfall rates. Widespread additional rainfall amounts of 1 to 3 inches are likely, and a few locations will see additional rainfall of up 5 inches. http://www.weather.gov/safety/flood. You should monitor later forecasts and be alert for possible flood warnings. Those living in areas prone to flooding should be prepared to take action should flooding develop. Flood watch remains in effect through Thursday afternoon. What? Flooding caused by excessive rainfall continues to be possible. Where? A portion of northeast Oklahoma, including the following areas, Craig, Creek, northeast Osage, Wada, Ottawa, Pawnee, Rogers, southeast Osage, Tulsa, Washington, and western Osage. When? Through Thursday afternoon. Impacts. Excessive runoff may result in flooding of rivers, creeks, streams, and other low-lying and flood-prone locations. Additional details, several more rounds of showers and thunderstorms, some with very heavy rainfall rates, are expected through Thursday morning. Additional rainfall amounts of 1 to 2 inches are likely in the watch area, with a few locations receiving storm totals as high as 5 inches by noon Thursday. http://www.weather.gov/safety/flood. You should monitor later forecasts and be alert for possible flood warnings. Those living in areas prone to flooding should be prepared to take action should flooding develop.
1: 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Programming originates from the National Weather Service Forecast Office in Norman.
0: Flood advisory in effect until 6 a.m. Central Daylight Time early this morning. What? Flooding caused by excessive rainfall is expected. Where? Eastern Canadian County in central Oklahoma, northwestern Cleveland County in central Oklahoma, south central Logan County in central Oklahoma, western Oklahoma County in central Oklahoma. When? Until 6 a.m. Central Daylight Time. Impacts. Minor flooding in low-lying and poor drainage areas. Ponding of water in urban or other areas is occurring or is imminent. Additional details, at 3 a.m. Central Daylight Time, Doppler radar indicated heavy rain due to thunderstorms. Minor flooding is ongoing or expected to begin shortly in the advisory area. Up to 2 inches of rain have fallen since last evening, and up to 8 inches of rain have fallen since Wednesday morning. Additional rainfall amounts up to 1 inch are expected over the area. This additional rain will result in minor flooding. Some locations that will experience flooding include Oklahoma City, Edmond, Midwest City, Dell City, Newcastle, Yukon, Bethany, Mustang, War Acres, The Village, Tuttle, Piedmont, Nichols Hills, Union City, Valley Brook, Arcadia, Forest Park, Woodlawn Park, Lake Aluma, and Smith Village. http://www.weather.gov/safety/flood-turnaround. Don't drown when encountering flooded roads. Most flood deaths occur in vehicles. Be especially cautious at night when it is harder to recognize the dangers of flooding. The following is a river flood warning for the following counties in Oklahoma: Lincoln, Oklahoma, and Pottawatomie. Flood warning now in effect until this afternoon. What? Minor flooding is forecast. Where? North Canadian River near Hara. When? Until this afternoon. Impacts, at 14.0 feet, look for short duration flooding of low-lying agricultural lands in eastern Oklahoma County, the southwest corner of Lincoln County, and northwestern Pottawatomie County. Additional details, at 1:15 a.m. Central Daylight Time Thursday, the stage was 12.8 feet. Bankful stage is 14.0 feet. Forecast, the river is expected to rise to a crest of 14.0 feet this morning. Flood stage is 14.0 feet. Flood history. This crest compares to a previous crest of 14.0 feet on March 19, 2020. http://www.weather.gov/safety/flood. From the Norman Forecast Office, here is the forecast for Stillwater and surrounding area. Today, showers with a slight chance of thunderstorms this morning, then showers likely with a chance of thunderstorms this afternoon. Some thunderstorms may produce heavy rainfall this morning. Highs in the upper 70s. South winds 5 to 10 miles an hour, becoming west 10 to 15 miles an hour with gusts up to 25 miles an hour this afternoon. Chance of rain near 100%. Tonight, mostly cloudy. Much cooler. Less humid with lows in the mid-40s. North winds 15 to 20 miles an hour with gusts up to 30 miles an hour. Friday, sunny, breezy and much cooler with highs in the upper 50s. North winds 15 to 25 miles an hour with gusts up to 35 miles an hour. Friday night, mostly clear. Lows in the upper 30s. North winds 10 to 15 miles an hour with gusts up to 25 miles an hour, diminishing to around 5 miles an hour after midnight. Saturday, sunny. Highs around 60. Northeast winds around 5 miles an hour. Saturday night, clear. Lows in the upper 30s. Sunday, sunny. Highs in the mid 60s. Sunday night, mostly clear. Lows in the mid 40s. Monday, mostly sunny. Highs in the mid 70s. Monday night, mostly clear. Lows in the upper 40s. Tuesday, sunny. Highs in the upper 70s. Tuesday night, mostly clear. Lows in the mid 50s. Wednesday, mostly sunny. Highs in the lower 80s. 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At Stillwater, light rain was falling. The temperature was 68 degrees, the dew point 67, and the relative humidity 96%. The wind was south at 13 miles an hour. The pressure was 29.97 inches and rising. At Enid, it was mostly cloudy. The temperature was 68. The wind was south at 8. At Guthrie, heavy rain and fog were reported, reducing the visibility to 2.5 miles. The temperature was 67. The wind was southeast at 14. Observations from around the region. At Oklahoma City, a thunderstorm was reported with a temperature of 66. At Tulsa, thunder was reported with a temperature of 70. It was cloudy with a temperature of 67 at Wichita, 64 at Woodward, 78 at Dallas-Fort Worth, and 70 at Springfield. Once again at 4 a.m., at Stillwater, light rain was falling. The temperature was 68. Flood watch remains in effect until 1 p.m. Central Daylight Time this afternoon. What? flooding caused by excessive rainfall continues to be possible. Where, portions of Oklahoma, including the following counties, Beckham, Blaine, Caddo, Canadian, Carter, Cleveland, Comanche, Cotton, Custer, Dewey, Garfield, Garvin, Grady, Greer, Harmon, Jackson, Jefferson, Kay, Kingfisher, Kiowa, Lincoln, Logan, Love, McLean, Murray, Noble, Oklahoma, Payne, Pontotoc, Pottawatomie, Roger Mills, Seminole, Stevens, Tillman, and Washita and Northern Texas, including the following counties, Archer, Baylor, Clay, Ford, Hardeman, Knox, Wichita, and Wilbarger. When, until 1 p.m. Central Daylight Time this afternoon. Impacts, excessive runoff may result in flooding of rivers, creeks, streams, and other low-lying and flood-prone locations. Creeks and streams may rise out of their banks. Flooding may occur in poor drainage and urban areas. Low water crossings may be flooded. Additional details, multiple rounds of showers and thunderstorms will continue through Thursday morning. Storms will include very heavy rainfall rates. Widespread additional rainfall amounts of 1 to 3 inches are likely, and a few locations will see additional rainfall of up 5 inches. http://www.weather.gov/safety/flood. You should monitor later forecasts and be alert for possible flood warnings. Those living in areas prone to flooding should be prepared to take action should flooding develop. Flood watch remains in effect through Thursday afternoon. What, flooding caused by excessive rainfall continues to be possible. Where, a portion of northeast Oklahoma, including the following areas, Craig, Creek, northeast Osage, Wada, Ottawa, Pawnee, Rogers, southeast Osage, Tulsa, Washington, and western Osage. When, through Thursday afternoon. Impacts, excessive runoff may result in flooding of rivers, creeks, streams, and other low-lying and flood-prone locations. Additional details, several more rounds of showers and thunderstorms, some with very heavy rainfall rates, are expected through Thursday morning. Additional rainfall amounts of 1 to 2 inches are likely in the watch area, with a few locations receiving storm totals as high as 5 inches by noon Thursday. http://www.weather.gov/safety/flood. You should monitor later forecasts and be alert for possible flood warnings. Those living in areas prone to flooding should be prepared to take action should flooding develop. Flood advisory in effect until 6 a.m. Central Daylight Time early this morning. What? Flooding caused by excessive rainfall is expected. Where? Eastern Canadian County in central Oklahoma. Northwestern Cleveland County in central Oklahoma. South Central Logan County in central Oklahoma. Western Oklahoma County in central Oklahoma. When? Until 6 a.m. Central Daylight Time. Impacts. Minor flooding in low-lying and poor drainage areas. Ponding of water in urban or other areas is occurring or is imminent. Additional details. At 3 a.m. Central Daylight Time, Doppler radar indicated heavy rain due to thunderstorms. Minor flooding is ongoing or expected to begin shortly in the advisory area. Up to 2 inches of rain have fallen since last evening, and up to 8 inches of rain have fallen since Wednesday morning. Additional rainfall amounts up to 1 inch are expected over the area. This additional rain will result in minor flooding. Some locations that will experience flooding include Oklahoma City, Edmond, Midwest City, Del City, Newcastle. Rain will result in minor flooding. Some locations that will experience flooding include Oklahoma City, Edmond, Midwest City, Del City, Newcastle, Yukon, Bethany, Mustang, War Acres, The Village, Tuttle, Piedmont, Nichols Hills, Union City, Valley Brook, Arcadia, Forest Park, Woodlawn Park, Lake Aluma, and Smith Village. http://www.weather.gov/safety/flood. Turn around, don't drown when encountering flooded roads. Most flood deaths occur in vehicles. Be especially cautious at night when it is harder to recognize the dangers of flooding. From the Norman Forecast Office, here is the forecast for Stillwater and surrounding area. Today, showers with a slight chance of thunderstorms this morning, then showers likely with a chance of thunderstorms this afternoon. Some thunderstorms may produce heavy rainfall this morning. Highs in the upper 70s.

0: south winds 5 to 10 miles an hour, becoming west 10 to 15 miles an hour with gusts up to 25 miles an hour this afternoon. Chance of rain near 100%. Tonight, mostly cloudy. Much cooler. Less humid with lows in the mid-40s. North winds 15 to 20 miles an hour with gusts up to 30 miles an hour. Friday, sunny, breezy and much cooler with highs in the upper 50s. North winds 15 to 25 miles an hour with gusts up to 35 miles an hour. Friday night, mostly clear. Lows in the upper 30s. North winds 10 to 15 miles an hour with gusts up to 25 miles an hour, diminishing to around 5 miles an hour after midnight. Saturday, sunny. Highs around 60. Northeast winds around 5 miles an hour. Saturday night, clear. Lows in the upper 30s. Sunday, sunny. Highs in the mid-60s. Sunday night, mostly clear. Lows in the mid-40s. Monday, mostly sunny. Highs in the mid-70s. Monday night, mostly clear. Lows in the upper 40s. Tuesday, sunny. Highs in the upper 70s. Tuesday night, mostly clear. Lows in the mid-50s. Wednesday, mostly sunny. Highs in the lower 80s. 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At Stillwater, light rain was falling. The temperature was 68 degrees, the dew point 67, and the relative humidity 96%. The wind was south at 13 miles an hour. The pressure was 29.97 inches and rising. At Enid, it was mostly cloudy. The temperature was 68. The wind was south at 8. At Guthrie, heavy rain and fog were reported, reducing the visibility to 2.5 miles. The temperature was 67. The wind was southeast at 14. Observations from around the region. At Oklahoma City, a thunderstorm was reported with a temperature of 66. At Tulsa, thunder was reported with a temperature of 70. It was cloudy with a temperature of 67 at Wichita, 64 at Woodward, 78 at Dallas-Fort Worth, and 70 at Springfield. Once again at 4 a.m., at Stillwater, light rain was falling. The temperature was 68. Flood watch remains in effect until 1 p.m. Central Daylight Time this afternoon. What? Flooding caused by excessive rainfall continues to be possible. Where? Portions of Oklahoma, including the following counties: Beckham, Blaine, Caddo, Canadian, Carter, Cleveland, Comanche, Cotton, Custer, Dewey, Garfield, Garvin, Grady, Greer, Harmon, Jackson, Jefferson, Kay, Kingfisher, Kiowa, Lincoln, Logan, Love, McLean, Murray, Noble, Oklahoma, Payne, Pontotoc, Pottawatomie, Roger Mills, Seminole, Stevens, Tillman, and Washita and Northern Texas, including the following counties: Archer, Baylor, Clay, Ford, Hardeman, Knox, Wichita, and Wilbarger. When? Until 1 p.m. Central Daylight Time this afternoon. Impacts. Excessive runoff may result in flooding of rivers, creeks, streams, and other low-lying and flood-prone locations. Creeks and streams may rise out of their banks. Flooding may occur in poor drainage and urban areas. Low water crossings may be flooded. Additional details, multiple rounds of showers and thunderstorms will continue through Thursday morning. Storms will include very heavy rainfall rates. Widespread additional rainfall amounts of 1 to 3 inches are likely, and a few locations will see additional rainfall of up 5 inches. http://www.weather.gov/safety/flood. You should monitor later forecasts and be alert for possible flood warnings. Those living in areas prone to flooding should be prepared to take action should flooding develop.
1: 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Programming originates from the National Weather Service Forecast Office in Norman.
0: Flood watch remains in effect through Thursday afternoon. What? Flooding caused by excessive rainfall continues to be possible. Ware, a portion of northeast Oklahoma, including the following areas: Craig, Creek, northeast Osage, Wada, Ottawa, Pawnee, Rogers, southeast Osage, Tulsa, Washington, and western Osage. When, through Thursday afternoon. Impacts: excessive runoff may result in flooding of rivers, creeks, streams, and other low-lying and flood-prone locations. Additional details: several more rounds of showers and thunderstorms, some with very heavy rainfall rates, are expected through Thursday morning. Additional rainfall amounts of 1 to 2 inches are likely in the watch area, with a few locations receiving storm totals as high as 5 inches by noon Thursday. http://www.weather.gov/safety/ Flood: you should monitor later forecasts and be alert for possible flood warnings. Those living in areas prone to flooding should be prepared to take action should flooding develop. Flood advisory in effect until 6 a.m. Central Daylight Time early this morning. What? Flooding caused by excessive rainfall is expected. Where? Eastern Canadian County in central Oklahoma. Northwestern Cleveland County in central Oklahoma. South Central Logan County in central Oklahoma. Western Oklahoma County in central Oklahoma. When? Until 6 a.m. Central Daylight Time. Impacts: minor flooding in low-lying and poor drainage areas. Ponding of water in urban or other areas is occurring or is imminent. Additional details: at 3 a.m. Central Daylight Time, Doppler radar indicated heavy rain due to thunderstorms. Minor flooding is ongoing or expected to begin shortly in the advisory area. Up to 2 inches of rain have fallen since last evening, and up to 8 inches of rain have fallen since Wednesday morning. Additional rainfall amounts up to 1 inch are expected over the area. This additional rain will result in minor flooding. Some locations that will experience flooding include Oklahoma City, Edmond, Midwest City, Dell City, Newcastle, Yukon, Bethany, Mustang, War Acres, The Village, Tuttle, Piedmont, Nichols Hills, Union City, Valley Brook, Arcadia, Forest Park, Woodlawn Park, Lake Aluma, and Smith Village. http://www.weather.gov/safety/ Flood turnaround: don't drown when encountering flooded roads. Most flood deaths occur in vehicles. Be especially cautious at night when it is harder to recognize the dangers of flooding. From the Norman Forecast Office, here is the forecast for Stillwater and surrounding area. Today, showers with a slight chance of thunderstorms this morning, then showers likely with a chance of thunderstorms this afternoon. Some thunderstorms may produce heavy rainfall this morning. Highs in the upper 70s. South winds 5 to 10 miles an hour, becoming west 10 to 15 miles an hour with gusts up to 25 miles an hour this afternoon. Chance of rain near 100%. Tonight, mostly cloudy. Much cooler. Less humid with lows in the mid-40s. North winds 15 to 20 miles an hour with gusts up to 30 miles an hour. Friday, sunny, breezy, and much cooler with highs in the upper 50s. North winds 15 to 25 miles an hour with gusts up to 35 miles an hour. Friday night, mostly clear. Lows in the upper 30s. North winds 10 to 15 miles an hour with gusts up to 25 miles an hour, diminishing to around 5 miles an hour after midnight. Saturday, sunny. Highs around 60. Northeast wind around 5 miles an hour. Saturday night, clear. Lows in the upper 30s. Sunday, sunny. Highs in the mid-60s. Sunday night, mostly clear. Lows in the mid-40s. Monday, mostly sunny. Highs in the mid-70s. Monday night, mostly clear. Lows in the upper 40s. Tuesday, sunny. Highs in the upper 70s. Tuesday night, mostly clear. Lows in the mid-50s. Wednesday, mostly sunny. Highs in the lower 80s. 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At Stillwater, light rain was falling. The temperature was 68 degrees, the dew point 67, and the relative humidity 96%. The wind was south at 13 miles an hour. The pressure was 29.97 inches and rising.

evening, it was mostly cloudy. The temperature was 68. The wind was south at 8. At Guthrie, heavy rain and fog were reported, reducing the visibility to 2.5 miles. The temperature was 67. The wind was southeast at 14. Observations from around the region. At Oklahoma City, a thunderstorm was reported with a temperature of 66. At Tulsa, thunder was reported with a temperature of 70. It was cloudy with a temperature of 67 at Wichita, 64 at Woodward, 78 at Dallas-Fort Worth, and 70 at Springfield. Once again at 4 a.m., at Stillwater, light rain was falling. The temperature was 68. The following is a river flood warning for the following counties in Oklahoma, Lincoln, Oklahoma, and Pottawatomie. Flood warning now in effect until this afternoon. What? Minor flooding is forecast. Where? North Canadian River near Hara. When? Until this afternoon. Impacts, at 14.0 feet. Look for short duration flooding of low-lying agricultural lands in eastern Oklahoma County, the southwest corner of Lincoln County, and northwestern Pottawatomie County. Additional details, at 1:15 a.m. Central Daylight Time Thursday, the stage was 12.8 feet. Bankville stage is 14.0 feet. Forecast, the river is expected to rise to a crest of 14.0 feet this morning. Flood stage is 14.0 feet. Flood history, this crest compares to a previous crest of 14.0 feet on March 19, 2020. http://www.weather.gov/safety/flood. Flood watch remains in effect until 1 p.m. Central Daylight Time this afternoon. What? Flooding caused by excessive rainfall continues to be possible. Where? Portions of Oklahoma, including the following counties, Beckham, Blaine, Caddo, Canadian, Carter, Cleveland, Comanche, Cotton, Custer, Dewey, Garfield, Garvin, Grady, Greer, Harmon, Jackson, Jefferson, Kay, Kingfisher, Kiowa, Lincoln, Logan, Love, McLean, Murray, Noble, Oklahoma, Payne, Pontotoc, Pottawatomie, Roger Mills, Seminole, Stevens, Tillman, and Ouachita and Northern Texas, including the following counties, Archer, Baylor, Clay, Ford, Hardeman, Knox, Wichita, and Wilbarger. When? Until 1 p.m. Central Daylight Time this afternoon. Impacts. Excessive runoff may result in flooding of rivers, creeks, streams, and other low-lying and flood-prone locations. Creeks and streams may rise out of their banks. Flooding may occur in poor drainage and urban areas. Low water crossings may be flooded. Additional details, multiple rounds of showers and thunderstorms will continue through Thursday morning. Storms will include very heavy rainfall rates. Widespread additional rainfall amounts of 1 to 3 inches are likely, and a few locations will see additional rainfall of up 5 inches. http://www.weather.gov/safety/flood. You should monitor later forecasts and be alert for possible flood warnings. Those living in areas prone to flooding should be prepared to take action should flooding develop. Flood watch remains in effect through Thursday afternoon. What? Flooding caused by excessive rainfall continues to be possible. Where? A portion of northeast Oklahoma, including the following areas, Craig, Creek, northeast Osage, Wada, Ottawa, Pawnee, Rogers, southeast Osage, Tulsa, Washington, and western Osage. When? Through Thursday afternoon. Impacts. Excessive runoff may result in flooding of rivers, creeks, streams, and other low-lying and flood-prone locations. Additional details, several more rounds of showers and thunderstorms, some with very heavy rainfall rates, are expected through Thursday morning. Additional rainfall amounts of 1 to 2 inches are likely in the watch area, with a few locations receiving storm totals as high as 5 inches by noon Thursday. http://www.weather.gov/safety/flood. You should monitor later forecasts and be alert for possible flood warnings. Those living in areas prone to flooding should be prepared to take action should flooding develop. Flood advisory in effect until 6 a.m. Central Daylight Time early this morning. What? Flooding caused by excessive rainfall is expected. Where? East

0: Edmond, Midwest City, Dell City, Newcastle, Yukon, Bethany, Mustang, War Acres, The Village, Tuttle, Piedmont, Nichols Hills, Union City, Valley Brook, Arcadia, Forest Park, Woodlawn Park, Lake Aluma and Smith Village. http://www.weather.gov/safety/flood-turnaround. Don't drown when encountering flooded roads. Most flood deaths occur in vehicles. Be especially cautious at night when it is harder to recognize the dangers of flooding. From the Norman Forecast Office, here is the forecast for Stillwater and surrounding area. Today, showers with a slight chance of thunderstorms this morning, then showers likely with a chance of thunderstorms this afternoon. Some thunderstorms may produce heavy rainfall this morning. Highs in the upper 70s. South winds 5 to 10 miles an hour, becoming west 10 to 15 miles an hour with gusts up to 25 miles an hour this afternoon. Chance of rain near 100%. Tonight, mostly cloudy. Much cooler. Less humid with lows in the mid-40s. North winds 15 to 20 miles an hour with gusts up to 30 miles an hour. Friday, sunny, breezy and much cooler with highs in the upper 50s. North winds 15 to 25 miles an hour with gusts up to 35 miles an hour. Friday night, mostly clear. Lows in the upper 30s. North winds 10 to 15 miles an hour with gusts up to 25 miles an hour, diminishing to around 5 miles an hour after midnight. Saturday, sunny. Highs around 60. Northeast winds around 5 miles an hour. Saturday night, clear. Lows in the upper 30s. Sunday, sunny. Highs in the mid-60s. Sunday night, mostly clear. Lows in the mid-40s. Monday, mostly sunny. Highs in the mid-70s. Monday night, mostly clear. Lows in the upper 40s. Tuesday, sunny. Highs in the upper 70s. Tuesday night, mostly clear. Lows in the mid-50s. Wednesday, mostly sunny. Highs in the lower 80s.
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0: You are listening to Stillwater Weather Radio, and here are 4 a.m. weather observations. At Stillwater, light rain was falling. The temperature was 68 degrees, the dew point 67, and the relative humidity 96%. The wind was south at 13 miles an hour. The pressure was 29.97 inches and rising. At Enid, it was mostly cloudy. The temperature was 68. The wind was south at 8. At Guthrie, heavy rain and fog were reported, reducing the visibility to 2.5 miles. The temperature was 67. The wind was southeast at 14. Observations from around the region. At Oklahoma City, a thunderstorm was reported with a temperature of 66. At Tulsa, thunder was reported with a temperature of 70. It was cloudy, with a temperature of 67 at Wichita, 64 at Woodward, 78 at Dallas-Fort Worth, and 70 at Springfield. Once again at 4 a.m., at Stillwater, light rain was falling. The temperature was 68. Flood watch remains in effect until 1 p.m. Central Daylight Time this afternoon. What? Flooding caused by excessive rainfall continues to be possible. Where? Portions of Oklahoma, including the following counties: Beckham, Blaine, Caddo, Canadian, Carter, Cleveland, Comanche, Cotton, Custer, Dewey, Garfield, Garvin, Grady, Greer, Harmon, Jackson, Jefferson, Kay, Kingfisher, Kiowa, Lincoln, Logan, Love, McLean, Murray, Noble, Oklahoma, Payne, Pontotoc, Pottawatomie, Roger Mills, Seminole, Stevens, Tillman, and Washita and Northern Texas, including the following counties: Archer, Baylor, Clay, Ford, Hardeman, Knox, Wichita, and Wilbarger. When? Until 1 p.m. Central Daylight Time this afternoon. Impacts: excessive runoff may result in flooding of rivers, creeks, streams,

Other low-lying and flood-prone locations. Creeks and streams may rise out of their banks. Flooding may occur in poor drainage and urban areas. Low water crossings may be flooded. Additional details, multiple rounds of showers and thunderstorms will continue through Thursday morning. Storms will include very heavy rainfall rates. Widespread additional rainfall amounts of 1 to 3 inches are likely, and a few locations will see additional rainfall of up 5 inches. http://www.weather.gov/safety/flood. You should monitor later forecasts and be alert for possible flood warnings. Those living in areas prone to flooding should be prepared to take action should flooding develop. Flood watch remains in effect through Thursday afternoon. What? Flooding caused by excessive rainfall continues to be possible. Where? A portion of northeast Oklahoma, including the following areas: Craig, Creek, northeast Osage, Wada, Ottawa, Pawnee, Rogers, southeast Osage, Tulsa, Washington, and western Osage. When? Through Thursday afternoon. Impacts. Excessive runoff may result in flooding of rivers, creeks, streams, and other low-lying and flood-prone locations. Additional details, several more rounds of showers and thunderstorms, some with very heavy rainfall rates, are expected through Thursday morning. Additional rainfall amounts of 1 to 2 inches are likely in the watch area, with a few locations receiving storm totals as high as 5 inches by noon Thursday. http://www.weather.gov/safety/flood. You should monitor later forecasts and be alert for possible flood warnings. Those living in areas prone to flooding should be prepared to take action should flooding develop. Flood advisory in effect until 6 a.m. Central Daylight Time early this morning. What? Flooding caused by excessive rainfall is expected. Where? Eastern Canadian County in Central Oklahoma, Northwestern Cleveland County in Central Oklahoma, South Central Logan County in Central Oklahoma, Western Oklahoma County in Central Oklahoma. When? Until 6 a.m. Central Daylight Time. Impacts. Minor flooding in low-lying and poor drainage areas. Ponding of water in urban or other areas is occurring or is imminent. Additional details. At 3 a.m. Central Daylight Time, Doppler radar indicated heavy rain due to thunderstorms. Minor flooding is ongoing or expected to begin shortly in the advisory area. Up to 2 inches of rain have fallen since last evening, and up to 8 inches of rain have fallen since Wednesday morning. Additional rainfall amounts up to 1 inch are expected over the area. This additional rain will result in minor flooding. Some locations that will experience flooding include Oklahoma City, Edmond, Midwest City, Dell City, Newcastle, Yukon, Bethany, Mustang, War Acres, The Village, Tuttle, Piedmont, Nichols Hills, Union City, Valley Brook, Arcadia, Forest Park, Woodlawn Park, Lake Aluma, and Smith Village. http://www.weather.gov/safety/. Flood turnaround. Don't drown when encountering flooded roads. Most flood deaths occur in vehicles. Be especially cautious at night when it is harder to recognize the dangers of flooding. Flood advisory in effect until 8 a.m. Central Daylight Time this morning. What? Flooding caused by excessive rainfall is expected. Where? Lincoln County in Central Oklahoma, southeastern McLean County in Central Oklahoma, Pottawatomie County in Central Oklahoma, northwestern Pontotoc County in East Central Oklahoma, western Seminole County in East Central Oklahoma. When? Until 8 a.m. Central Daylight Time. Impacts. Minor flooding in low-lying and poor drainage areas. Water over roadways. Additional details. At 4:54 a.m. Central Daylight Time, Doppler radar indicated heavy rain due to thunderstorms. Minor flooding is ongoing or expected to begin shortly in the advisory area. Between 1 and 2 inches of rain have fallen. Additional rainfall amounts up to 2 inches are expected over the area. This additional rain will result in minor flooding. Some locations that will experience flooding include Shawnee, Seminole, Tecumseh, Chandler, McLeod, Stroud, Prade, Pink, Kanawha, Meeker, Maud, Davenport, Wellston, Kearney, Earlsboro, Tryon, Bowlegs, Asher, Truby, and Wynette. http://www.weather.gov/

safety slash flood turn around. Don't drown when encountering flooded roads. Most flood deaths occur in vehicles. Be aware of your surroundings and do not drive on flooded roads. From the Norman Forecast Office, here is the forecast for Stillwater and surrounding area. Today, showers with a slight chance of thunderstorms this morning, then showers likely with a chance of thunderstorms this afternoon. Some thunderstorms may produce heavy rainfall this morning. Highs in the upper 70s. South winds 5 to 10 miles an hour, becoming west 10 to 15 miles an hour with gusts up to 25 miles an hour this afternoon. Chance of rain near 100%. Tonight, mostly cloudy. Much cooler. Less humid with lows in the mid-40s. North winds 15 to 20 miles an hour with gusts up to 30 miles an hour. Friday, sunny, breezy and much cooler with highs in the upper 50s. North winds 15 to 25 miles an hour with gusts up to 35 miles an hour. Friday night, mostly clear. Lows in the upper 30s. North winds 10 to 15 miles an hour with gusts up to 25 miles an hour, diminishing to around 5 miles an hour after midnight. Saturday, sunny. Highs around 60. Northeast winds around 5 miles an hour. Saturday night, clear. Lows in the upper 30s. Sunday, sunny. Highs in the mid-60s. Sunday night, mostly clear. Lows in the mid-40s. Monday, mostly sunny. Highs in the mid-70s. Monday night, mostly clear. Lows in the upper 40s. Tuesday, sunny. Highs in the upper 70s. Tuesday night, mostly clear. Lows in the mid-50s. Wednesday, mostly sunny. Highs in the lower 80s. 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At Stillwater, light rain was falling. The temperature was 68 degrees, the dew point 67, and the relative humidity 96%. The wind was south at 13 miles an hour. The pressure was 29.97 inches and rising. At Enid, it was mostly cloudy. The temperature was 68. The wind was south at 8. At Guthrie, heavy rain and fog were reported, reducing the visibility to 2.5 miles. The temperature was 67. The wind was southeast at 14. Observations from around the region. At Oklahoma City, a thunderstorm was reported, with a temperature of 66. At Tulsa, thunder was reported, with a temperature of 70. It was cloudy, with a temperature of 67 at Wichita, 64 at Woodward, 78 at Dallas-Fort Worth, and 70 at Springfield. Once again at 4 a.m., at Stillwater, light rain was falling. The temperature was 68. 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At Stillwater, light rain was falling. The temperature was 68 degrees, the dew point 67, and the relative humidity 96%. The wind was south at 12 miles an hour. The pressure was 29.97 inches and steady. At Guthrie, rain and fog were reported. The temperature was 67. The wind was south at 10. Observations from around the region. A thunderstorm was reported, with a temperature of 66 at Oklahoma City, and 71 at Tulsa. At Dallas-Fort Worth, it was mostly cloudy, with a temperature of 77. It was cloudy, with a temperature of 67 at Wichita, and 70 at Springfield. Once again at 5 a.m., at Stillwater, light rain was falling. The temperature was 68. Flood watch remains in effect until 1 p.m. Central Daylight Time this afternoon. What? Flooding caused by excessive rainfall continues to be possible. Where? Portions of Oklahoma, including the following counties: Beckham, Blaine, Caddo, Canadian, Carter, Cleveland, Comanche, Cotton, Custer, Dewey, Garfield, Garvin, Grady, Greer, Harmon, Jackson, Jefferson, Kay, Kingfisher, Kiowa, Lincoln, Logan, Love, McLean, Murray, Noble, Oklahoma, Payne, Pontotoc, Pottawatomie, Roger Mills, Seminole, Stevens, Tillman and Ouachita and Northern Texas, including the following counties: Archer, Baylor, Clay, Ford, Hardeman, Knox.

0: Wichita, and Wilbarger. When? Until 1 p.m. Central Daylight Time this afternoon. Impacts. Excessive runoff may result in flooding of rivers, creeks, streams, and other low-lying and flood-prone locations. Creeks and streams may rise out of their banks. Flooding may occur in poor drainage and urban areas. Low water crossings may be flooded. Additional details, multiple rounds of showers and thunderstorms will continue through Thursday morning. Storms will include very heavy rainfall rates. Widespread additional rainfall amounts of 1 to 3 inches are likely, and a few locations will see additional rainfall of up 5 inches. http://www.weather.gov/safety/ Flood. You should monitor later forecasts and be alert for possible flood warnings. Those living in areas prone to flooding should be prepared to take action should flooding develop. The following is a river flood warning for the following counties in Oklahoma, Lincoln, Oklahoma, and Pottawatomie. Flood warning now in effect until this afternoon. What? Minor flooding is forecast. Where? North Canadian River near Hara. When? Until this afternoon. Impacts, at 14.0 feet, look for short duration flooding of low-lying agricultural lands in eastern Oklahoma County, the southwest corner of Lincoln County, and northwestern Pottawatomie County. Additional details, at 1:15 a.m. Central Daylight Time Thursday the stage was 12.8 feet. Bankful stage is 14.0 feet. Forecast, the river is expected to rise to a crest of 14.0 feet this morning. Flood stage is 14.0 feet. Flood history. This crest compares to a previous crest of 14.0 feet on March 19, 2020. http://www.weather.gov/safety/ Flood. Flood watch remains in effect through Thursday afternoon. What? Flooding caused by excessive rainfall continues to be possible. Where? A portion of northeast Oklahoma, including the following areas, Craig, Creek, northeast Osage, Wada, Ottawa, Pawnee, Rogers, southeast Osage, Tulsa, Washington, and western Osage. When? Through Thursday afternoon. Impacts. Excessive runoff may result in flooding of rivers, creeks, streams, and other low-lying and flood-prone locations. Additional details. Several more rounds of showers and thunderstorms, some with very heavy rainfall rates, are expected through Thursday morning. Additional rainfall amounts of 1 to 2 inches are likely in the watch area, with a few locations receiving storm totals as high as 5 inches by noon Thursday. http://www.weather.gov/safety/ Flood. You should monitor later forecasts and be alert for possible flood warnings. Those living in areas prone to flooding should be prepared to take action should flooding develop.
1: 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Programming originates from the National Weather Service Forecast Office in Norman.
0: Flood advisory in effect until 6 a.m. Central Daylight Time early this morning. What? Flooding caused by excessive rainfall is expected. Where? Eastern Canadian County in central Oklahoma, northwestern Cleveland County in central Oklahoma, south central Logan County in central Oklahoma, western Oklahoma County in central Oklahoma. When? Until 6 a.m. Central Daylight Time. Impacts. Minor flooding in low-lying and poor drainage areas. Ponding of water in urban or other areas is occurring or is imminent. Additional details, at 3 a.m. Central Daylight Time, Doppler radar indicated heavy rain due to thunderstorms. Minor flooding is ongoing or expected to begin shortly in the advisory area. Up to 2 inches of rain have fallen since last evening, and up to 8 inches of rain have fallen since Wednesday morning. Additional rainfall amounts up to 1 inch are expected over the area. This additional rain will result in minor flooding. Some locations that will experience flooding include Oklahoma City, Edmond, Midwest City, Dell City, Newcastle, Yukon, Bethany, Mustang, War Acres, The Village, Tuttle, Piedmont, Nichols Hills, Union City, Valley Brook, Arcadia, Forest Park, Woodlawn Park,

Lake Aluma in Smith Village. http://www.weather.gov/safety/flood-turnaround. Don't drown when encountering flooded roads. Most flood deaths occur in vehicles. Be especially cautious at night when it is harder to recognize the dangers of flooding. Flood advisory in effect until 8 a.m. Central Daylight Time this morning. What? Flooding caused by excessive rainfall is expected. Where? Lincoln County in central Oklahoma. Southeastern McLean County in central Oklahoma. Pottawatomie County in central Oklahoma. Northwestern Pontotoc County in east central Oklahoma. Western Seminole County in east central Oklahoma. When? Until 8 a.m. Central Daylight Time. Impacts. Minor flooding in low-lying and poor drainage areas. Water over roadways. Additional details, at 4:54 a.m. Central Daylight Time, Doppler radar indicated heavy rain due to thunderstorms. Minor flooding is ongoing or expected to begin shortly in the advisory area. Between 1 and 2 inches of rain have fallen. Additional rainfall amounts up to 2 inches are expected over the area. This additional rain will result in minor flooding. Some locations that will experience flooding include Shawnee, Seminole, Tecumseh, Chandler, McLeod, Stroud, Craig, Pink, Kanawha, Meeker, Maud, Davenport, Wellston, Kearney, Earlsboro, Tryon, Bowlegs, Asher, Truby, and Winnette. http://www.weather.gov/safety/flood-turnaround. Don't drown when encountering flooded roads. Most flood deaths occur in vehicles. Be aware of your surroundings and do not drive on flooded roads. From the Norman Forecast Office, here is the forecast for Stillwater and surrounding area. Today, showers with a slight chance of thunderstorms this morning, then showers likely with a chance of thunderstorms this afternoon. Some thunderstorms may produce heavy rainfall this morning. Highs in the upper 70s. South winds 5 to 10 miles an hour, becoming west 10 to 15 miles an hour with gusts up to 25 miles an hour this afternoon. Chance of rain near 100%. Tonight, mostly cloudy. Much cooler. Less humid with lows in the mid-40s. North winds 15 to 20 miles an hour with gusts up to 30 miles an hour. Friday, sunny, breezy and much cooler with highs in the upper 50s. North winds 15 to 25 miles an hour with gusts up to 35 miles an hour. Friday night, mostly clear. Lows in the upper 30s. North winds 10 to 15 miles an hour with gusts up to 25 miles an hour, diminishing to around 5 miles an hour after midnight. Saturday, sunny. Highs around 60. Northeast winds around 5 miles an hour. Saturday night, clear. Lows in the upper 30s. Sunday, sunny. Highs in the mid-60s. Sunday night, mostly clear. Lows in the mid-40s. Monday, mostly sunny. Highs in the mid-70s. Monday night, mostly clear. Lows in the upper 40s. Tuesday, sunny. Highs in the upper 70s. Tuesday night, mostly clear. Lows in the mid-50s. Wednesday, mostly sunny. Highs in the lower 80s. You're listening to Stillwater Weather Radio, and here are 5 a.m. weather observations. It's Stillwater, light rain was falling. The temperature was 68 degrees, the dew point 67, and the relative humidity 96%. The wind was south at 9 miles an hour. The pressure was 29.97 inches and steady. At Ponca City, it was cloudy. The temperature was 69, the dew point 67, and the relative humidity 93%. The wind was variable at 7. The pressure was 29.96 inches and rising. At Enid, it was mostly cloudy. The temperature was 68, the dew point 66, and the relative humidity 94%. The wind was southeast at 7. The pressure was 29.91 inches and falling. At Guthrie, rain and fog were reported. The temperature was 67, the dew point 66, and the relative humidity 97%. The wind was south at 10. The pressure was 29.97 inches and rising. Observations from around the region.

A thunderstorm was reported, with a temperature of 66 at Oklahoma City and 71 at Tulsa. At Dallas-Fort Worth, it was mostly cloudy, with a temperature of 77. It was cloudy, with a temperature of 67 at Wichita, 65 at Woodward, and 70 at Springfield. Once again at 5 a.m., at Stillwater, light rain was falling. The temperature was 68. Flood watch remains in effect until 1 p.m. Central Daylight Time this afternoon. What? Flooding caused by excessive rainfall continues to be possible. Where? Portions of Oklahoma, including the following counties: Beckham, Blaine, Caddo, Canadian, Carter, Cleveland, Comanche, Cotton, Custer, Dewey, Garfield, Garvin, Grady, Greer, Harmon, Jackson, Jefferson, Kay, Kingfisher, Kiowa, Lincoln, Logan, Love, McLean, Murray, Noble, Oklahoma, Payne, Pontotoc, Pottawatomie, Roger Mills, Seminole, Stevens, Tillman, and Washita and Northern Texas, including the following counties: Archer, Baylor, Clay, Ford, Hardeman, Knox, Wichita, and Wilbarger. When? Until 1 p.m. Central Daylight Time this afternoon. Impacts. Excessive runoff may result in flooding of rivers, creeks, streams, and other low-lying and flood-prone locations. Creeks and streams may rise out of their banks. Flooding may occur in poor drainage and urban areas. Low water crossings may be flooded. Additional details: multiple rounds of showers and thunderstorms will continue through Thursday morning. Storms will include very heavy rainfall rates. Widespread additional rainfall amounts of 1 to 3 inches are likely, and a few locations will see additional rainfall of up 5 inches. http://www.weather.gov/safety/flood. You should monitor later forecasts and be alert for possible flood warnings. Those living in areas prone to flooding should be prepared to take action should flooding develop. Flood watch remains in effect through Thursday afternoon. What? Flooding caused by excessive rainfall continues to be possible. Where? A portion of northeast Oklahoma, including the following areas: Craig, Creek, northeast Osage, Wada, Ottawa, Pawnee, Rogers, southeast Osage, Tulsa, Washington, and western Osage. When? Through Thursday afternoon. Impacts. Excessive runoff may result in flooding of rivers, creeks, streams, and other low-lying and flood-prone locations. Additional details: several more rounds of showers and thunderstorms, some with very heavy rainfall rates, are expected through Thursday morning. Additional rainfall amounts of 1 to 2 inches are likely in the watch area, with a few locations receiving storm totals as high as 5 inches by noon Thursday. http://www.weather.gov/safety/flood. You should monitor later forecasts and be alert for possible flood warnings. Those living in areas prone to flooding should be prepared to take action should flooding develop. Flood advisory in effect until 6 a.m. Central Daylight Time early this morning. What? Flooding caused by excessive rainfall is expected. Where? Eastern Canadian County in central Oklahoma, northwestern Cleveland County in central Oklahoma, south central Logan County in central Oklahoma, western Oklahoma County in central Oklahoma. When?

this morning. Then showers likely with a chance of thunderstorms this afternoon. Some thunderstorms may produce heavy rainfall this morning. Highs in the upper 70s. South winds 5 to 10 miles an hour, becoming west 10 to 15 miles an hour with gusts up to 25 miles an hour this afternoon. Chance of rain near 100%. Tonight, mostly cloudy. Much cooler. Less humid with lows in the mid-40s. North winds 15 to 20 miles an hour with gusts up to 30 miles an hour. Friday, sunny, breezy and much cooler with highs in the upper 50s. North winds 15 to 25 miles an hour with gusts up to 35 miles an hour. Friday night, mostly clear. Lows in the upper 30s. North winds 10 to 15 miles an hour with gusts up to 25 miles an hour, diminishing to around 5 miles an hour after midnight. Saturday, sunny. Highs around 60. Northeast winds around 5 miles an hour. Saturday night, clear. Lows in the upper 30s. Sunday, sunny. Highs in the mid-60s. Sunday night, mostly clear. Lows in the mid-40s. Monday, mostly sunny. Highs in the mid-70s. Monday night, mostly clear. Lows in the upper 40s. Tuesday, sunny. Highs in the upper 70s. Tuesday night, mostly clear. Lows in the mid-50s. Wednesday, mostly sunny. Highs in the lower 80s. The following is a river flood warning for the following counties in Oklahoma, Lincoln, Oklahoma, and Pottawatomie. Flood warning now in effect until this afternoon. What? Minor flooding is forecast. Where? North Canadian River near Hara. When? Until this afternoon. Impacts, at 14.0 feet. Look for short duration flooding of low-lying agricultural lands in eastern Oklahoma County, the southwest corner of Lincoln County, and northwestern Pottawatomie County. Additional details, at 1:15 a.m. Central Daylight Time Thursday, the stage was 12.8 feet. Bankville stage is 14.0 feet. Forecast, the river is expected to rise to a crest of 14.0 feet this morning. Flood stage is 14.0 feet. Flood history. This crest compares to a previous crest of 14.0 feet on March 19, 2020. http://www.weather.gov/safety/flood. 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At Stillwater, light rain was falling. The temperature was 68 degrees, the dew point 67, and the relative humidity 96%. The wind was south at 9 miles an hour. The pressure was 29.97 inches and steady. At Ponca City, it was cloudy. The temperature was 69, the dew point 67, and the relative humidity 93%. The wind was variable at 7. The pressure was 29.96 inches and rising. At Enid, it was mostly cloudy. The temperature was 68, the dew point 66, and the relative humidity 94%. The wind was southeast at 7. The pressure was 29.91 inches and falling. At Guthrie, rain and fog were reported. The temperature was 67, the dew point 66, and the relative humidity 97%. The wind was south at 10. The pressure was 29.97 inches and rising. Observations from around the region. A thunderstorm was reported with a temperature of 66 at Oklahoma City and 71 at Tulsa. At Dallas-Fort Worth, it was mostly cloudy with a temperature of 77. It was cloudy with a temperature of 67 at Wichita, 65 at Woodward, and 70 at Springfield. Once again at 5 a.m., at Stillwater, light rain was falling. The temperature was 68. Flood watch remains in effect until 1 p.m. Central Daylight Time this afternoon. What? Flooding caused by excessive rainfall continues to be possible. Where? Portions of Oklahoma, including the following counties, Beckham, Blaine, Caddo, Canadian, Carter, Cleveland, Comanche, Cotton, Custer, Dewey, Garfield, Garvin, Grady, Greer, Harmon, Jackson, Jefferson, Kay, Kingfisher, Kiowa, Lincoln, Logan, Love, McLean, Murray, Noble,

Oklahoma, Payne, Pontotoc, Pottawatomie, Roger Mills, Seminole, Stevens, Tillman, and Ouachita and Northern Texas, including the following counties: Archer, Baylor, Clay, Ford, Hardeman, Knox, Wichita, and Wilbarger. When, until 1 p.m. Central Daylight Time this afternoon. Impacts: excessive runoff may result in flooding of rivers, creeks, streams, and other low-lying and flood-prone locations. Creeks and streams may rise out of their banks. Flooding may occur in poor drainage and urban areas. Low water crossings may be flooded. Additional details: multiple rounds of showers and thunderstorms will continue through Thursday morning. Storms will include very heavy rainfall rates. Widespread additional rainfall amounts of 1 to 3 inches are likely, and a few locations will see additional rainfall of up 5 inches. http://www.weather.gov/safety/. Flood. You should monitor later forecasts and be alert for possible flood warnings. Those living in areas prone to flooding should be prepared to take action should flooding develop. Flood watch remains in effect through Thursday afternoon. What? Flooding caused by excessive rainfall continues to be possible. Where? A portion of northeast Oklahoma, including the following areas: Craig, Creek, northeast Osage, Wada, Ottawa, Pawnee, Rogers, southeast Osage, Tulsa, Washington, and western Osage. When? Through Thursday afternoon. Impacts: excessive runoff may result in flooding of rivers, creeks, streams, and other low-lying and flood-prone locations. Additional details: several more rounds of showers and thunderstorms, some with very heavy rainfall rates, are expected through Thursday morning. Additional rainfall amounts of 1 to 2 inches are likely in the watch area, with a few locations receiving storm totals as high as 5 inches by noon Thursday. http://www.weather.gov/safety/. Flood. You should monitor later forecasts and be alert for possible flood warnings. Those living in areas prone to flooding should be prepared to take action should flooding develop. Flood advisory in effect until 6 a.m. Central Daylight Time early this morning. What? Flooding caused by excessive rainfall is expected. Where? Eastern Canadian County in Central Oklahoma, Northwestern Cleveland County in Central Oklahoma, South Central Logan County in Central Oklahoma, Western Oklahoma County in Central Oklahoma. When? Until 6 a.m. Central Daylight Time. Impacts: minor flooding in low-lying and poor drainage areas. Ponding of water in urban or other areas is occurring or is imminent. Additional details: at 3 a.m. Central Daylight Time, Doppler radar indicated heavy rain due to thunderstorms. Minor flooding is ongoing or expected to begin shortly in the advisory area. Up to 2 inches of rain have fallen since last evening, and up to 8 inches of rain have fallen since Wednesday morning. Additional rainfall amounts up to 1 inch are expected over the area. This additional rain will result in minor flooding. Some locations that will experience flooding include Oklahoma City, Edmond, Midwest City, Dell City, Newcastle, Yukon, Bethany, Mustang, War Acres, The Village, Tuttle, Piedmont, Nichols Hills, Union City, Valley Brook, Arcadia, Forest Park, Woodlawn Park, Lake Aluma, and Smith Village. http://www.weather.gov/safety/. Flood turnaround. Don't drown when encountering flooded roads. Most flood deaths occur in vehicles. Be especially cautious at night when it is harder to recognize the dangers of flooding. Flood advisory in effect until 8 a.m. Central Daylight Time this morning. What? Flooding caused by excessive rainfall is expected. Where? Lincoln County in Central Oklahoma, southeastern McLean County in Central Oklahoma, Pottawatomie County in Central Oklahoma, northwestern Pontotoc County in East Central Oklahoma, western Seminole County in East Central Oklahoma. When? Until 8 a.m. Central Daylight Time. Impacts: minor flooding in low-lying and poor drainage areas. Water over roadways. Additional details: at 4:54 a.m. Central Daylight Time, Doppler radar indicated heavy rain due to thunderstorms. Minor flooding is ongoing or expected to begin shortly in the advisory area. Between 1 and 2 inches of rain have fallen. Additional rainfall amounts up to 2 inches are expected over the area.

This additional rain will result in minor flooding. Rain have fallen. Additional rainfall amounts up to 2 inches are expected over the area. This additional rain will result in minor flooding. Some locations that will experience flooding include Shawnee, Seminole, Tecumseh, Chandler, McLeod, Stroud, Prade, Pink, Kanawha, Meeker, Maud, Davenport, Wellston, Kearney, Earlsboro, Tryon, Bowlegs, Asher, Truby, and Wynnette. http://www.weather.gov/safety/flood-turnaround. Don't drown when encountering flooded roads. Most flood deaths occur in vehicles. Be aware of your surroundings and do not drive on flooded roads. A strong thunderstorm will impact portions of northern Seminole, southeastern Lincoln, and central Pottawatomie counties through 5:45 a.m. Central Daylight Time. At 5:15 a.m. Central Daylight Time, Doppler radar was tracking a strong thunderstorm 4 miles east of Brooksville, moving northeast at 45 miles an hour. Hazard, wind gusts of 40 miles an hour. This is a radar-indicated threat. Impact, gusty winds could knock down tree limbs and blow around unsecured objects. Locations impacted include Shawnee, Seminole, Tecumseh, Prade, Maud, Earlsboro, Bowlegs, Cromwell, Johnson, St. Louis, Brooksville, Little, Centerview, and Harjo. If outdoors, consider seeking shelter inside a building. Torrential rainfall is also occurring with this storm and may lead to localized flooding. Do not drive your vehicle through flooded roadways. From the Norman Forecast Office, here is the forecast for Stillwater and surrounding area. Today, showers with a slight chance of thunderstorms this morning, then showers likely with a chance of thunderstorms this afternoon. Some thunderstorms may produce heavy rainfall this morning. Highs in the upper 70s. South winds 5 to 10 miles an hour, becoming west 10 to 15 miles an hour with gusts up to 25 miles an hour this afternoon. Chance of rain near 100%. Tonight, mostly cloudy. Much cooler. Less humid with lows in the mid-40s. North winds 15 to 20 miles an hour with gusts up to 30 miles an hour. Friday, sunny, breezy and much cooler with highs in the upper 50s. North winds 15 to 25 miles an hour with gusts up to 35 miles an hour. Friday night, mostly clear. Lows in the upper 30s. North winds 10 to 15 miles an hour with gusts up to 25 miles an hour, diminishing to around 5 miles an hour after midnight. Saturday, sunny. Highs around 60. Northeast winds around 5 miles an hour. Saturday night, clear. Lows in the upper 30s. Sunday, sunny. Highs in the mid 60s. Sunday night, mostly clear. Lows in the mid 40s. Monday, mostly sunny. Highs in the mid 70s. Monday night, mostly clear. Lows in the upper 40s. Tuesday, sunny. Highs in the upper 70s. Tuesday night, mostly clear. Lows in the mid 50s. Wednesday, mostly sunny. Highs in the lower 80s. 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At Stillwater, light rain was falling. The temperature was 68 degrees, the dew point 67, and the relative humidity 96%. The wind was south at 9 miles an hour. The pressure was 29.97 inches and steady. At Ponca City, it was cloudy. The temperature was 69, the dew point 67, and the relative humidity 93%. The wind was variable at 7. The pressure was 29.96 inches and rising. At Enid, it was mostly cloudy. The temperature was 68, the dew point 66, and the relative humidity 94%. The wind was southeast at 7. The pressure was 29.91 inches and falling. At Guthrie, rain and fog were reported. The temperature was 67, the dew point 66, and the relative humidity 97%. The wind was south at 10. The pressure was 29.97 inches and rising. Observations from around the region. A thunderstorm was reported, with a temperature of 66 at Oklahoma City and 71 at Tulsa. At Dallas-Fort Worth.

0: Worth, it was mostly cloudy, with a temperature of 77. It was cloudy, with a temperature of 67 at Wichita, 65 at Woodward, and 70 at Springfield. Once again at 5 a.m., at Stillwater, light rain was falling. The temperature was 68.
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0: Flood watch remains in effect until 1 p.m. Central Daylight Time this afternoon. What? Flooding caused by excessive rainfall continues to be possible. Where? Portions of Oklahoma, including the following counties: Beckham, Blaine, Caddo, Canadian, Carter, Cleveland, Comanche, Cotton, Custer, Dewey, Garfield, Garvin, Grady, Greer, Harmon, Jackson, Jefferson, Kay, Kingfisher, Kiowa, Lincoln, Logan, Love, McLean, Murray, Noble, Oklahoma, Payne, Pontotoc, Pottawatomie, Roger Mills, Seminole, Stevens, Tillman, and Ouachita and Northern Texas, including the following counties: Archer, Baylor, Clay, Ford, Hardeman, Knox, Wichita, and Wilbarger. When? Until 1 p.m. Central Daylight Time this afternoon. Impacts. Excessive runoff may result in flooding of rivers, creeks, streams, and other low-lying and flood-prone locations. Creeks and streams may rise out of their banks. Flooding may occur in poor drainage and urban areas. Low water crossings may be flooded. Additional details, multiple rounds of showers and thunderstorms will continue through Thursday morning. Storms will include very heavy rainfall rates. Widespread additional rainfall amounts of 1 to 3 inches are likely, and a few locations will see additional rainfall of up 5 inches. http://www.weather.gov/safety/ Flood you should monitor later forecasts and be alert for possible flood warnings. Those living in areas prone to flooding should be prepared to take action should flooding develop. Flood watch remains in effect through Thursday afternoon. What? Flooding caused by excessive rainfall continues to be possible. Where? A portion of northeast Oklahoma, including the following areas: Craig, Creek, northeast Osage, Wada, Ottawa, Pawnee, Rogers, southeast Osage, Tulsa, Washington, and western Osage. When? Through Thursday afternoon. Impacts. Excessive runoff may result in flooding of rivers, creeks, streams, and other low-lying and flood-prone locations. Additional details, several more rounds of showers and thunderstorms, some with very heavy rainfall rates, are expected through Thursday morning. Additional rainfall amounts of 1 to 2 inches are likely in the watch area, with a few locations receiving storm totals as high as 5 inches by noon Thursday. http://www.weather.gov/safety/ Flood you should monitor later forecasts and be alert for possible flood warnings. Those living in areas prone to flooding should be prepared to take action should flooding develop. Flood advisory in effect until 6 a.m. Central Daylight Time early this morning. What? Flooding caused by excessive rainfall is expected. Where? Eastern Canadian County in central Oklahoma, northwestern Cleveland County in central Oklahoma, south central Logan County in central Oklahoma, western Oklahoma County in central Oklahoma. When? Until 6 a.m. Central Daylight Time. Impacts. Minor flooding in low-lying and poor drainage areas. Ponding of water in urban or other areas is occurring or is imminent. Additional details. At 3 a.m. Central Daylight Time, Doppler radar indicated heavy rain due to thunderstorms. Minor flooding is ongoing or expected to begin shortly in the advisory area. Up to 2 inches of rain have fallen since last evening, and up to 8 inches of rain have fallen since Wednesday morning. Additional rainfall amounts up to 1 inch are expected over the area. This additional rain will result in minor flooding. Some locations that will experience flooding include Oklahoma City, Edmond, Midwest City, Dell City, New Castle, Yukon, Bethany, Mustang, War Acres, The Village, Tuttle, Piedmont, Nichols Hills, Union City, Valley Brook, Arcadia, Forest Park, Woodlawn Park, Lake Aluma, and Smith Village.

http://www.weather.gov/safety/flood-turnaround. Don't drown when encountering flooded roads. Most flood deaths occur in vehicles. Be especially cautious at night when it is harder to recognize the dangers of flooding. Flood advisory in effect until 8 a.m. Central Daylight Time this morning. What flooding caused by excessive rainfall is expected? Where? Lincoln County in central Oklahoma. Southeastern McLean County in central Oklahoma. Pottawatomie County in central Oklahoma. Northwestern Pontotoc County in east central Oklahoma. Western Seminole County in east central Oklahoma. When? Until 8 a.m. Central Daylight Time. Impacts. Minor flooding in low-lying and poor drainage areas. Water over roadways. Additional details. At 4:54 a.m. Central Daylight Time, Doppler radar indicated heavy rain due to thunderstorms. Minor flooding is ongoing or expected to begin shortly in the advisory area. Between 1 and 2 inches of rain have fallen. Additional rainfall amounts up to 2 inches are expected over the area. This additional rain will result in minor flooding. Some locations that will experience flooding include Shawnee, Seminole, Tecumseh, Chandler, McLeod, Stroud, Craig, Pink, Kanawha, Meeker, Maud, Davenport, Wellston, Kearney, Earlsboro, Tryon, Bowlegs, Asher, Truby, and Winnett. http://www.weather.gov/safety/flood-turnaround. Don't drown when encountering flooded roads. Most flood deaths occur in vehicles. Be aware of your surroundings and do not drive on flooded roads. The following is a river flood warning for the following counties in Oklahoma, Lincoln, Oklahoma, and Pottawatomie. Flood warning now in effect until this afternoon. What? Minor flooding is forecast. Where? North Canadian River near Hara. When? Until this afternoon. Impacts at 14.0 feet. Look for short-duration flooding of low-lying agricultural lands in eastern Oklahoma County, the southwest corner of Lincoln County, and northwestern Pottawatomie County. Additional details, at 1:15 a.m. Central Daylight Time Thursday, the stage was 12.8 feet. Bankville stage is 14.0 feet. Forecast, the river is expected to rise to a crest of 14.0 feet this morning. Flood stage is 14.0 feet. Flood history. This crest compares to a previous crest of 14.0 feet on March 19, 2020. http://www.weather.gov/safety/flood. Flood advisory now in effect until 7 a.m. Central Daylight Time this morning. What? Flooding caused by excessive rainfall continues. Where? Eastern Canadian County in central Oklahoma. Northwestern Cleveland County in central Oklahoma. South Central Logan County in central Oklahoma. Western Oklahoma County in central Oklahoma. When? Until 7 a.m. Central Daylight Time. Impacts. Minor flooding in low-lying and poor drainage areas. Ponding of water in urban or other areas is occurring or is imminent. Additional details, at 5:43 a.m. Central Daylight Time, Doppler radar indicated heavy rain due to thunderstorms. Minor flooding is ongoing or expected to begin shortly in the advisory area. Up to 3 inches of rain have fallen since last evening, and up to 9 inches of rain have fallen since Wednesday morning. Flooding impacts will continue, but little additional rainfall is expected. Some locations that will experience flooding include Oklahoma City, Edmond, Midwest City, Dell City, Newcastle, Yukon, Bethany, Mustang, War Acres, The Village, Tuttle, Piedmont, Nichols Hills, Union City, Valley Brook, Arcadia, Forest Park, Woodlawn Park, Lake Aluma, and Smith Village. http://www.weather.gov/safety/flood-turnaround. Don't drown when encountering flooded roads. Most flood deaths occur in vehicles. Be especially cautious at night when it is harder to recognize the dangers of flooding. From the Norman Forecast Office, here is the forecast for Stillwater and surrounding area. Today, showers with a slight chance of thunderstorms this morning, then showers likely with a chance of thunderstorms this afternoon. Some thunderstorms may produce heavy rainfall this morning. Highs in the upper 70s.

south winds 5 to 10 miles an hour, becoming west 10 to 15 miles an hour with gusts up to 25 miles an hour this afternoon. Chance of rain near 100%. Tonight, mostly cloudy. Much cooler. Less humid with lows in the mid-40s. North winds 15 to 20 miles an hour with gusts up to 30 miles an hour. Friday, sunny, breezy and much cooler with highs in the upper 50s. North winds 15 to 25 miles an hour with gusts up to 35 miles an hour. Friday night, mostly clear. Lows in the upper 30s. North winds 10 to 15 miles an hour with gusts up to 25 miles an hour, diminishing to around 5 miles an hour after midnight. Saturday, sunny. Highs around 60. Northeast winds around 5 miles an hour. Saturday night, clear. Lows in the upper 30s. Sunday, sunny. Highs in the mid-60s. Sunday night, mostly clear. Lows in the mid-40s. Monday, mostly sunny. Highs in the mid-70s. Monday night, mostly clear. Lows in the upper 40s. Tuesday, sunny. Highs in the upper 70s. Tuesday night, mostly clear. Lows in the mid-50s. Wednesday, mostly sunny. Highs in the lower 80s. 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It's Stillwater, light rain was falling. The temperature was 68 degrees, the dew point 67, and the relative humidity 96%. The wind was south at 9 miles an hour. The pressure was 29.97 inches and steady. At Ponca City, it was cloudy. The temperature was 69, the dew point 67, and the relative humidity 93%. The wind was variable at 7. The pressure was 29.96 inches and rising.

0: Oklahoma City, and 71 at Tulsa. At Dallas-Fort Worth, it was mostly cloudy, with a temperature of 77. It was cloudy, with a temperature of 67 at Wichita, 65 at Woodward, and 70 at Springfield. Once again at 5 a.m., at Stillwater, light rain was falling. The temperature was 68. Flood watch remains in effect until 1 p.m. Central Daylight Time this afternoon. What? Flooding caused by excessive rainfall continues to be possible. Where? Portions of Oklahoma, including the following counties: Beckham, Blaine, Caddo, Canadian, Carter, Cleveland, Comanche, Cotton, Custer, Dewey, Garfield, Garvin, Grady, Greer, Harmon, Jackson, Jefferson, Kay, Kingfisher, Kiowa, Lincoln, Logan, Love, McLean, Murray, Noble, Oklahoma, Payne, Pontotoc, Pottawatomie, Roger Mills, Seminole, Stevens, Tillman, and Washington and Northern Texas, including the following counties: Archer, Baylor, Clay, Ford, Hardeman, Knox, Wichita, and Wilbarger. When? Until 1 p.m. Central Daylight Time this afternoon. Impacts: excessive runoff may result in flooding of rivers, creeks, streams, and other low-lying and flood-prone locations. Creeks and streams may rise out of their banks. Flooding may occur in poor drainage and urban areas. Low water crossings may be flooded. Additional details: multiple rounds of showers and thunderstorms will continue through Thursday morning. Storms will include very heavy rainfall rates. Widespread additional rainfall amounts of 1 to 3 inches are likely, and a few locations will see additional rainfall of up 5 inches. http://www.weather.gov/safety/ Flood. You should monitor later forecasts and be alert for possible flood warnings. Those living in areas prone to flooding should be prepared to take action should flooding develop.
1: 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Programming originates from the National Weather Service Forecast Office in Norman.
0: Flood watch remains in effect through Thursday afternoon. What? Flooding caused by excessive rainfall continues to be possible. Where? A portion of northeast Oklahoma, including the following areas: Craig, Creek, northeast Osage, Wada, Ottawa, Pawnee, Rogers, southeast Osage, Tulsa, Washington, and western Osage. When? Through Thursday afternoon. Impacts: excessive runoff may result in flooding of rivers, creeks, streams, and other low-lying and flood-prone locations. Additional details: several more rounds of showers and thunderstorms, some with very heavy rainfall rates, are expected through Thursday morning. Additional rainfall amounts of 1 to 2 inches are likely in the watch area, with a few locations receiving storm totals as high as 5 inches by noon Thursday. http://www.weather.gov/safety/ Flood. You should monitor later forecasts and be alert for possible flood warnings. Those living in areas prone to flooding should be prepared to take action should flooding develop. Flood advisory in effect until 8 a.m. Central Daylight Time this morning. What? Flooding caused by excessive rainfall is expected. Where? Lincoln County in central Oklahoma, southeastern McLean County in central Oklahoma, Pottawatomie County in central Oklahoma, northwestern Pontotoc County in east central Oklahoma, western Seminole County in east central Oklahoma. When? Until 8 a.m. Central Daylight Time. Impacts: minor flooding in low-lying and poor drainage areas. Water over roadways. Additional details: at 4:54 a.m. Central Daylight Time, Doppler radar indicated heavy rain due to thunderstorms. Minor flooding is ongoing or expected to begin shortly in the advisory area. Between 1 and 2 inches of rain have fallen. Additional rainfall amounts up to 2 inches are expected over the area. This additional rain will result in minor flooding. Some locations that will experience flooding include Shawnee, Seminole, Tecumseh, Chandler, McLeod, Stroud, Prague, Pink, Kanawha, Meeker, Maude, Davenport, Wellston, Kearney, Earlsboro, Tryon, Bowlegs, Asher, Truby, and Wynette. http://www.weather.gov/

flood turnaround. Don't drown when encountering flooded roads. Most flood deaths occur in vehicles. Be aware of your surroundings and do not drive on flooded roads. Flood advisory now in effect until 7 a.m. Central Daylight Time this morning. What? Flooding caused by excessive rainfall continues. Where? Eastern Canadian County in Central Oklahoma. Northwestern Cleveland County in Central Oklahoma. South Central Logan County in Central Oklahoma. Western Oklahoma County in Central Oklahoma. When? Until 7 a.m. Central Daylight Time. Impacts: minor flooding in low-lying and poor drainage areas. Ponding of water in urban or other areas is occurring or is imminent. Additional details: at 5:43 a.m. Central Daylight Time, Doppler radar indicated heavy rain due to thunderstorms. Minor flooding is ongoing or expected to begin shortly in the advisory area. Up to 3 inches of rain have fallen since last evening, and up to 9 inches of rain have fallen since Wednesday morning. Flooding impacts will continue, but little additional rainfall is expected. Some locations that will experience flooding include Oklahoma City, Edmond, Midwest City, Dell City, Newcastle, Yukon, Bethany, Mustang, War Acres, The Village, Tuttle, Piedmont, Nichols Hills, Union City, Valley Brook, Arcadia, Forest Park, Woodlawn Park, Lake Aluma, and Smith Village. http://www.weather.gov/safety/flood turnaround. Don't drown when encountering flooded roads. Most flood deaths occur in vehicles. Be especially cautious at night when it is harder to recognize the dangers of flooding. From the Norman Forecast Office, here is the forecast for Stillwater and surrounding area. Today, showers with a slight chance of thunderstorms this morning, then showers likely with a chance of thunderstorms this afternoon. Some thunderstorms may produce heavy rainfall this morning. Highs in the upper 70s. South winds 5 to 10 miles an hour, becoming west 10 to 15 miles an hour with gusts up to 25 miles an hour this afternoon. Chance of rain near 100%. Tonight, mostly cloudy. Much cooler. Less humid with lows in the mid-40s. North winds 15 to 20 miles an hour with gusts up to 30 miles an hour. Friday, sunny, breezy and much cooler with highs in the upper 50s. North winds 15 to 25 miles an hour with gusts up to 35 miles an hour. Friday night, mostly clear. Lows in the upper 30s. North winds 10 to 15 miles an hour with gusts up to 25 miles an hour, diminishing to around 5 miles an hour after midnight. Saturday, sunny. Highs around 60. Northeast winds around 5 miles an hour. Saturday night, clear. Lows in the upper 30s. Sunday, sunny. Highs in the mid-60s. Sunday night, mostly clear. Lows in the mid-40s. Monday, mostly sunny. Highs in the mid-70s. Monday night, mostly clear. Lows in the upper 40s. Tuesday, sunny. Highs in the upper 70s. Tuesday night, mostly clear. Lows in the mid-50s. Wednesday, mostly sunny. Highs in the lower 80s. 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At Stillwater, light rain was falling. The temperature was 68 degrees, the dew point 67, and the relative humidity 96%. The wind was south at 9 miles an hour. The pressure was 29.97 inches and steady. At Ponca City, it was cloudy. The temperature was 69, the dew point 67, and the relative humidity 93%. The wind was variable at 7. The pressure was 29.96 inches and rising. At Enid, it was mostly cloudy. The temperature was 68, the dew point 66, and the relative humidity 94%. The wind was southeast at 7. The pressure was 29.91 inches and falling. At Guthrie, rain and fog were reported. The temperature was 67, the dew point 66, and the relative humidity 97%. The wind was south at 10. The pressure was 29.97 inches and rising. Observations from around the region.

Thunderstorm was reported, with a temperature of 66 at Oklahoma City and 71 at Tulsa. At Dallas-Fort Worth, it was mostly cloudy, with a temperature of 77. It was cloudy, with a temperature of 67 at Wichita, 65 at Woodward, and 70 at Springfield. Once again at 5 a.m., at Stillwater, light rain was falling. The temperature was 68. Flood watch remains in effect until 1 p.m. Central Daylight Time this afternoon. What flooding caused by excessive rainfall continues to be possible. Where portions of Oklahoma, including the following counties, Beckham, Blaine, Caddo, Canadian, Carter, Cleveland, Comanche, Cotton, Custer, Dewey, Garfield, Garvin, Grady, Greer, Harmon, Jackson, Jefferson, Kay, Kingfisher, Kiowa, Lincoln, Logan, Love, McLean, Murray, Noble, Oklahoma, Payne, Pontotoc, Pottawatomie, Roger Mills, Seminole, Stevens, Tillman, and Washita and Northern Texas, including the following counties, Archer, Baylor, Clay, Ford, Hardeman, Knox, Wichita, and Wilbarger. When, until 1 p.m. Central Daylight Time this afternoon. Impacts. Excessive runoff may result in flooding of rivers, creeks, streams, and other low-lying and flood-prone locations. Creeks and streams may rise out of their banks. Flooding may occur in poor drainage and urban areas. Low water crossings may be flooded. Additional details, multiple rounds of showers and thunderstorms will continue through Thursday morning. Storms will include very heavy rainfall rates. Widespread additional rainfall amounts of 1 to 3 inches are likely, and a few locations will see additional rainfall of up 5 inches. http://www.weather.gov/safety/ Flood. You should monitor later forecasts and be alert for possible flood warnings. Those living in areas prone to flooding should be prepared to take action should flooding develop. Flood watch remains in effect through Thursday afternoon. What flooding caused by excessive rainfall continues to be possible. Where a portion of northeast Oklahoma, including the following areas, Craig, Creek, northeast Osage, Wada, Ottawa, Pawnee, Rogers, southeast Osage, Tulsa, Washington, and western Osage. When, through Thursday afternoon. Impacts, excessive runoff may result in flooding of rivers, creeks, streams, and other low-lying and flood-prone locations. Additional details, several more rounds of showers and thunderstorms, some with very heavy rainfall rates, are expected through Thursday morning. Additional rainfall amounts of 1 to 2 inches are likely in the watch area, with a few locations receiving storm totals as high as 5 inches by noon Thursday. http://www.weather.gov/safety/ Flood. You should monitor later forecasts and be alert for possible flood warnings. Those living in areas prone to flooding should be prepared to take action should flooding develop. The following is a river flood warning for the following counties in Oklahoma, Lincoln, Oklahoma, and Pottawatomie. Flood warning now in effect until this afternoon. What minor flooding is forecast? Where, North Canadian River near Hera. When, until this afternoon. Impacts, at 14.0 feet, look for short-duration flooding of low-lying agricultural lands in eastern Oklahoma County, the southwest corner of Lincoln County, and northwestern Pottawatomie County. Additional details, at 1:15 a.m. Central Daylight Time Thursday, the stage was 12.8 feet. Bankville stage is 14.0 feet. Forecast, the river is expected to rise to a crest of 14.0 feet this morning. Flood stage is 14.0 feet. Flood history. This crest compares to a previous crest of 14.0 feet on March 19, 2020. http://www.weather.gov/safety/ Flood. Flood advisory in effect until 8 a.m. Central Daylight Time this morning. What flooding caused by excessive rainfall is expected? Where? Lincoln County in central Oklahoma, southeastern McLean County in central Oklahoma, Pottawatomie County in central Oklahoma, northwestern Pontotoc County in east central Oklahoma, western Seminole County in east central Oklahoma, when, until 8 a.m. Central Daylight Time. Impacts, minor flooding in low-lying and poor drainage areas. Water over

0: roadways. Additional details, at 4:54 a.m. Central Daylight Time, Doppler radar indicated heavy rain due to thunderstorms. Minor flooding is ongoing or expected to begin shortly in the advisory area. Between 1 and 2 inches of rain have fallen. Additional rainfall amounts up to 2 inches are expected over the area. This additional rain will result in minor flooding. Some locations that will experience flooding include Shawnee, Seminole, Tecumseh, Chandler, McLeod, Stroud, Prague, Pink, Kanawha, Meeker, Maud, Davenport, Wellston, Kearney, Earlsboro, Tryon, Bowlegs, Asher, Truby, and Winnett. http://www.weather.gov/safety/flood-turnaround. Don't drown when encountering flooded roads. Most flood deaths occur in vehicles. Be aware of your surroundings and do not drive on flooded roads. Flood advisory now in effect until 7 a.m. Central Daylight Time this morning. What? Flooding caused by excessive rainfall continues. Where? Eastern Canadian County in Central Oklahoma. Northwestern Cleveland County in Central Oklahoma. South Central Logan County in Central Oklahoma. Western Oklahoma County in Central Oklahoma. When? Until 7 a.m. Central Daylight Time. Impacts. Minor flooding in low-lying and poor drainage areas. Ponding of water in urban or other areas is occurring or is imminent. Additional details, at 5:43 a.m. Central Daylight Time, Doppler radar indicated heavy rain due to thunderstorms. Minor flooding is ongoing or expected to begin shortly in the advisory area. Up to 3 inches of rain have fallen since last evening, and up to 9 inches of rain have fallen since Wednesday morning. Flooding impacts will continue, but little additional rainfall is expected. Some locations that will experience flooding include Oklahoma City, Edmond, Midwest City, Dell City, Newcastle, Yukon, Bethany, Mustang, War Acres, The Village, Tuttle, Piedmont, Nichols Hills, Union City, Valley Brook, Arcadia, Forest Park, Woodlawn Park, Lake Aluma, and Smith Village. http://www.weather.gov/safety/flood-turnaround. Don't drown when encountering flooded roads. Most flood deaths occur in vehicles. Be especially cautious at night when it is harder to recognize the dangers of flooding.
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0: From the Norman Forecast Office, here is the forecast for Stillwater and surrounding area. Today, showers with a slight chance of thunderstorms this morning, then showers likely with a chance of thunderstorms this afternoon. Some thunderstorms may produce heavy rainfall this morning. Highs in the upper 70s. South winds 5 to 10 miles an hour, becoming west 10 to 15 miles an hour with gusts up to 25 miles an hour this afternoon. Chance of rain near 100%. Tonight, mostly cloudy. Much cooler. Less humid with lows in the mid-40s. North winds 15 to 20 miles an hour with gusts up to 30 miles an hour. Friday, sunny, breezy, and much cooler with highs in the upper 50s. North winds 15 to 25 miles an hour with gusts up to 35 miles an hour. Friday night, mostly clear. Lows in the upper 30s. North winds 10 to 15 miles an hour with gusts up to 25 miles an hour, diminishing to around 5 miles an hour after midnight. Saturday, sunny. Highs around 60. Northeast wind around 5 miles an hour. Saturday night, clear. Lows in the upper 30s. Sunday, sunny. Highs in the mid-60s. Sunday night, mostly clear. Lows in the mid-40s. Monday, mostly sunny. Highs in the mid-70s. Monday night, mostly clear. Lows in the upper 40s. Tuesday, sunny. Highs in the upper 70s. Tuesday night, mostly clear. Lows in the mid-50s. Wednesday, mostly sunny. Highs in the lower 80s. 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

6 a.m. weather observations. It's still water, rain and fog were reported. The temperature was 68 degrees, the dew point 67, and the relative humidity 96%. The wind was southeast at 12 miles an hour. The pressure was 30.00 inches and rising. At Guthrie, rain and fog were reported. The temperature was 67. The wind was southeast at 10. Observations from around the region. At Tulsa, a thunderstorm was reported, with a temperature of 70. At Oklahoma City, rain was falling, with a temperature of 66. At Dallas-Fort Worth, it was mostly cloudy, with a temperature of 75. It was cloudy, with a temperature of 66 at Wichita, and 70 at Springfield. Once again at 6 a.m., at Stillwater, rain and fog were reported. The temperature was 68. Flood watch remains in effect until 1 p.m. Central Daylight Time this afternoon. What? Flooding caused by excessive rainfall continues to be possible. Where? Portions of Oklahoma, including the following counties: Beckham, Blaine, Caddo, Canadian, Carter, Cleveland, Comanche, Cotton, Custer, Dewey, Garfield, Garvin, Grady, Greer, Harmon, Jackson, Jefferson, Kay, Kingfisher, Kiowa, Lincoln, Logan, Love, McLean, Murray, Noble, Oklahoma, Payne, Pontotoc, Pottawatomie, Roger Mills, Seminole, Stevens, Tillman and Washita and Northern Texas, including the following counties: Archer, Baylor, Clay, Ford, Hardeman, Knox, Wichita and Wilbarger. When? Until 1 p.m. Central Daylight Time this afternoon. Impacts. Excessive runoff may result in flooding of rivers, creeks, streams, and other low-lying and flood-prone locations. Creeks and streams may rise out of their banks. Flooding may occur in poor drainage and urban areas. Low water crossings may be flooded. Additional details, multiple rounds of showers and thunderstorms will continue through Thursday morning. Storms will include very heavy rainfall rates. Widespread additional rainfall amounts of 1 to 3 inches are likely, and a few locations will see additional rainfall of up 5 inches. http://www.weather.gov/safety/. Flood. You should monitor later forecasts and be alert for possible flood warnings. Those living in areas prone to flooding should be prepared to take action should flooding develop. Flood watch remains in effect through Thursday afternoon. What? Flooding caused by excessive rainfall continues to be possible. Where? A portion of northeast Oklahoma, including the following areas: Craig, Creek, northeast Osage, Nuwata, Ottawa, Pawnee, Rogers, southeast Osage, Tulsa, Washington, and western Osage. When? Through Thursday afternoon. Impacts. Excessive runoff may result in flooding of rivers, creeks, streams, and other low-lying and flood-prone locations. Additional details, several more rounds of showers and thunderstorms, some with very heavy rainfall rates, are expected through Thursday morning. Additional rainfall amounts of 1 to 2 inches are likely in the watch area, with a few locations receiving storm totals as high as 5 inches by noon Thursday. http://www.weather.gov/safety/. Flood. You should monitor later forecasts and be alert for possible flood warnings. Those living in areas prone to flooding should be prepared to take action should flooding develop. Flood advisory in effect until 8 a.m. Central Daylight Time this morning. What? Flooding caused by excessive rainfall is expected. Where? Lincoln County in central Oklahoma. Eastern McLean County in central Oklahoma. Pottawatomie County in central Oklahoma. Northwestern Pontotoc County in east central Oklahoma. Western Seminole County in east central Oklahoma. When? Until 8 a.m. Central Daylight Time. Impacts. Minor flooding in low-lying and poor drainage areas. Water over roadways. Additional details. At 4:54 a.m. Central Daylight Time, Doppler radar indicated heavy rain due to thunderstorms. Minor flooding is ongoing or expected to begin shortly in the advisory area. Between 1 and 2 inches of rain have fallen. Additional rainfall amounts up to 2 inches are expected over the area. This additional rain will result in minor flooding. Some locations that will experience flooding include Shawnee, Seminole, Tecumseh, Chandler, McLeod, Stroud,

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Don't drown when encountering flooded roads. Most flood deaths occur in vehicles. Be aware of your surroundings and do not drive on flooded roads. Flood advisory now in effect until 7 a.m. Central Daylight Time this morning. What? Flooding caused by excessive rainfall continues. Where? Eastern Canadian County in central Oklahoma, northwestern Cleveland County in central Oklahoma, south central Logan County in central Oklahoma, western Oklahoma County in central Oklahoma. When? Until 7 a.m. Central Daylight Time. Impacts: minor flooding in low-lying and poor drainage areas. Ponding of water in urban or other areas is occurring or is imminent. Additional details: at 5:43 a.m. Central Daylight Time, Doppler radar indicated heavy rain due to thunderstorms. Minor flooding is ongoing or expected to begin shortly in the advisory area. Up to 3 inches of rain have fallen since last evening, and up to 9 inches of rain have fallen since Wednesday morning. Flooding impacts will continue, but little additional rainfall is expected. Some locations that will experience flooding include Oklahoma City, Edmond, Midwest City, Dell City, Newcastle, Yukon, Bethany, Mustang, War Acres, The Village, Tuttle, Teapot, Nichols Hills, Union City, Valley Brook, Arcadia, Forest Park, Woodlawn Park, Lake Aluma, and Smith Village. http://www.weather.gov/safety/flood/turnaround. Don't drown when encountering flooded roads. Most flood deaths occur in vehicles. Be especially cautious at night when it is harder to recognize the dangers of flooding. From the Norman Forecast Office, here is the forecast for Stillwater and surrounding area. Today, showers with a slight chance of thunderstorms this morning, then showers likely with a chance of thunderstorms this afternoon. Some thunderstorms may produce heavy rainfall this morning. Highs in the upper 70s. South winds 5 to 10 miles an hour, becoming west 10 to 15 miles an hour with gusts up to 25 miles an hour this afternoon. Chance of rain near 100%. Tonight, mostly cloudy. Much cooler. Less humid with lows in the mid-40s. North winds 15 to 20 miles an hour with gusts up to 30 miles an hour. Friday, sunny, breezy and much cooler with highs in the upper 50s. North winds 15 to 25 miles an hour with gusts up to 35 miles an hour. Friday night, mostly clear. Lows in the upper 30s. North winds 10 to 15 miles an hour with gusts up to 25 miles an hour, diminishing to around 5 miles an hour after midnight. Saturday, sunny. Highs around 60. Northeast winds around 5 miles an hour. Saturday night, clear. Lows in the upper 30s. Sunday, sunny. Highs in the mid-60s. Sunday night, mostly clear. Lows in the mid-40s. Monday, mostly sunny. Highs in the mid-70s. Monday night, mostly clear. Lows in the upper 40s. Tuesday, sunny. Highs in the upper 70s. Tuesday night, mostly clear. Lows in the mid-50s. Wednesday, mostly sunny. Highs in the lower 80s. 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At Stillwater, rain and fog were reported. The temperature was 68 degrees, the dew point 67, and the relative humidity 96%. The wind was southeast at 12 miles an hour. The pressure was 30.00 inches and rising. At Enid, heavy rain and fog were reported. The temperature was 67. The wind was southeast at 6. At Guthrie, rain and fog were reported. The temperature was 67. The wind was southeast at 10. Observations from around the region. At Tulsa, a thunderstorm was reported with a temperature of 70. At Oklahoma City, rain was falling with a temperature of 66. At Dallas-Fort Worth, it was mostly cloudy with a temperature of 75. It was cloudy with a temperature of 66 at Wichita.

0: 64 at Woodward and 70 at Springfield. Once again at 6 a.m., it's still water, rain and fog were reported. The temperature was 68. Flood watch remains in effect until 1 p.m. Central Daylight Time this afternoon. What? Flooding caused by excessive rainfall continues to be possible. Where? Portions of Oklahoma, including the following counties, Beckham, Blaine, Caddo, Canadian, Carter, Cleveland, Comanche, Cotton, Custer, Dewey, Garfield, Garvin, Grady, Greer, Harmon, Jackson, Jefferson, Kay, Kingfisher, Kiowa, Lincoln, Logan, Love, McLean, Murray, Noble, Oklahoma, Payne, Pontotoc, Pottawatomie, Roger Mills, Seminole, Stevens, Tillman and Ouachita and Northern Texas, including the following counties, Archer, Baylor, Clay, Ford, Hardeman, Knox, Wichita and Wilbarger. When? Until 1 p.m. Central Daylight Time this afternoon. Impacts. Excessive runoff may result in flooding of rivers, creeks, streams, and other low-lying and flood-prone locations. Creeks and streams may rise out of their banks. Flooding may occur in poor drainage and urban areas. Low water crossings may be flooded. Additional details, multiple rounds of showers and thunderstorms will continue through Thursday morning. Storms will include very heavy rainfall rates. Widespread additional rainfall amounts of 1 to 3 inches are likely, and a few locations will see additional rainfall of up 5 inches. http://www.weather.gov/safety/flood. You should monitor later forecasts and be alert for possible flood warnings. Those living in areas prone to flooding should be prepared to take action should flooding develop.
1: 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Programming originates from the National Weather Service Forecast Office in Norman.
0: Flood watch remains in effect through Thursday afternoon. What? Flooding caused by excessive rainfall continues to be possible. Where? A portion of northeast Oklahoma, including the following areas, Craig, Creek, northeast Osage, Wada, Ottawa, Pawnee, Rogers, southeast Osage, Tulsa, Washington, and western Osage. When? Through Thursday afternoon. Impacts. Excessive runoff may result in flooding of rivers, creeks, streams, and other low-lying and flood-prone locations. Additional details. Several more rounds of showers and thunderstorms, some with very heavy rainfall rates, are expected through Thursday morning. Additional rainfall amounts of 1 to 2 inches are likely in the watch area, with a few locations receiving storm totals as high as 5 inches by noon Thursday. http://www.weather.gov/safety/flood. You should monitor later forecasts and be alert for possible flood warnings. Those living in areas prone to flooding should be prepared to take action should flooding develop. The following is a river flood warning for the following counties in Oklahoma, Lincoln, Oklahoma, and Pottawatomie. Flood warning now in effect until this afternoon. What? Minor flooding is forecast. Where? North Canadian River near Hara. When? Until this afternoon. Impacts. At 14.0 feet, look for short-duration flooding of low-lying agricultural lands in eastern Oklahoma County, the southwest corner of Lincoln County, and northwestern Pottawatomie County. Additional details, at 1:15 a.m. Central Daylight Time Thursday, the stage was 12.8 feet. Bankville stage is 14.0 feet. Forecast, the river is expected to rise to a crest of 14.0 feet this morning. Flood stage is 14.0 feet. Flood history. This crest compares to a previous crest of 14.0 feet on March 19, 2020. http://www.weather.gov/safety/flood. Flood advisory in effect until 8 a.m. Central Daylight Time this morning. What? Flooding caused by excessive rainfall is expected. Where? Lincoln County in central Oklahoma. Southeastern McLean County in central Oklahoma, Pottawatomie County in central Oklahoma, northwestern Pontotoc County in east central Oklahoma, western Seminole County in east central Oklahoma.

when, until 8 a.m. Central Daylight Time. Impacts, minor flooding in low-lying and poor drainage areas. Water over roadways. Additional details, at 4:54 a.m. Central Daylight Time, Doppler radar indicated heavy rain due to thunderstorms. Minor flooding is ongoing or expected to begin shortly in the advisory area. Between 1 and 2 inches of rain have fallen. Additional rainfall amounts up to 2 inches are expected over the area. This additional rain will result in minor flooding. Some locations that will experience flooding include Shawnee, Seminole, Tecumseh, Chandler, McLeod, Stroud, Craig, Pink, Kanawha, Meeker, Maud, Davenport, Wellston, Kearney, Earlsboro, Tryon, Bowlegs, Asher, Triby, and Wynette. http://www.weather.gov/safety/flood-turnaround. Don't drown when encountering flooded roads. Most flood deaths occur in vehicles. Be aware of your surroundings and do not drive on flooded roads. Flood advisory now in effect until 7 a.m. Central Daylight Time this morning. What? Flooding caused by excessive rainfall continues. Where? Eastern Canadian County in central Oklahoma. Northwestern Cleveland County in central Oklahoma. South central Logan County in central Oklahoma. Western Oklahoma County in central Oklahoma. When? Until 7 a.m. Central Daylight Time. Impacts. Minor flooding in low-lying and poor drainage areas. Ponding of water in urban or other areas is occurring or is imminent. Additional details, at 5:43 a.m. Central Daylight Time, Doppler radar indicated heavy rain due to thunderstorms. Minor flooding is ongoing or expected to begin shortly in the advisory area. Up to 3 inches of rain have fallen since last evening, and up to 9 inches of rain have fallen since Wednesday morning. Flooding impacts will continue, but little additional rainfall is expected. Some locations that will experience flooding include Oklahoma City, Edmond, Midwest City, Dell City, Newcastle, Yukon, Bethany, Mustang, War Acres, The Village, Tuttle, Piedmont, Nichols Hills, Union City, Valley Brook, Arcadia, Forest Park, Woodlawn Park, Lake Aluma, and Smith Village. http://www.weather.gov/safety/flood-turnaround. Don't drown when encountering flooded roads. Most flood deaths occur in vehicles. Be especially cautious at night when it is harder to recognize the dangers of flooding. From the Norman Forecast Office, here is the forecast for Stillwater and surrounding area. Today, showers with a slight chance of thunderstorms this morning, then showers likely with a chance of thunderstorms this afternoon. Some thunderstorms may produce heavy rainfall this morning. Highs in the upper 70s. South winds 5 to 10 miles an hour, becoming west 10 to 15 miles an hour with gusts up to 25 miles an hour this afternoon. Chance of rain near 100%. Tonight, mostly cloudy. Much cooler. Less humid with lows in the mid-40s. North winds 15 to 20 miles an hour with gusts up to 30 miles an hour. Friday, sunny, breezy and much cooler with highs in the upper 50s. North winds 15 to 25 miles an hour with gusts up to 35 miles an hour. Friday night, mostly clear. Lows in the upper 30s. North winds 10 to 15 miles an hour with gusts up to 25 miles an hour, diminishing to around 5 miles an hour after midnight. Saturday, sunny. Highs around 60. Northeast wind around 5 miles an hour. Saturday night, clear. Lows in the upper 30s. Sunday, sunny. Highs in the mid-60s. Sunday night, mostly clear. Lows in the mid-40s. Monday, mostly sunny. Highs in the mid-70s. Monday night, mostly clear. Lows in the upper 40s. Tuesday, sunny. Highs in the upper 70s. Tuesday night, mostly clear. Lows in the mid-50s. Wednesday, mostly sunny. Highs in the lower 80s. 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At Stillwater, rain and fog were reported. The temperature was 68 degrees, the dew point 67, and the relative humidity 96%.
The wind was southeast at 12 miles an hour. The pressure was 30.00 inches and rising. At Enid, heavy rain and fog were reported. The temperature was 67. The wind was southeast at 6. At Guthrie, rain and fog were reported. The temperature was 67. The wind was southeast at 10. Observations from around the region. At Tulsa, a thunderstorm was reported with a temperature of 70. At Oklahoma City, rain was falling with a temperature of 66. At Dallas-Fort Worth, it was mostly cloudy with a temperature of 75. It was cloudy with a temperature of 66 at Wichita, 64 at Woodward, and 70 at Springfield. Once again at 6 a.m., at Stillwater, rain and fog were reported. The temperature was 68. Flood watch remains in effect until 1 p.m. Central Daylight Time this afternoon. What? Flooding caused by excessive rainfall continues to be possible. Where? Portions of Oklahoma, including the following counties: Beckham, Blaine, Caddo, Canadian, Carter, Cleveland, Comanche, Cotton, Custer, Dewey, Garfield, Garvin, Grady, Greer, Harmon, Jackson, Jefferson, Kay, Kingfisher, Kiowa, Lincoln, Logan, Love, McLean, Murray, Noble, Oklahoma, Payne, Pontotoc, Pottawatomie, Roger Mills, Seminole, Stevens, Tillman, and Ouachita and Northern Texas, including the following counties: Archer, Baylor, Clay, Ford, Hardeman, Knox, Wichita, and Wilbarger. When? Until 1 p.m. Central Daylight Time this afternoon. Impacts. Excessive runoff may result in flooding of rivers, creeks, streams, and other low-lying and flood-prone locations. Creeks and streams may rise out of their banks. Flooding may occur in poor drainage and urban areas. Low water crossings may be flooded. Additional details, multiple rounds of showers and thunderstorms will continue through Thursday morning. Storms will include very heavy rainfall rates. Widespread additional rainfall amounts of 1 to 3 inches are likely, and a few locations will see additional rainfall of up 5 inches. http://www.weather.gov/safety/floodwatches. http://www.weather.gov/safety/flood. You should monitor later forecasts and be alert for possible flood warnings. Those living in areas prone to flooding should be prepared to take action should flooding develop. Flood watch remains in effect through Thursday afternoon. What? Flooding caused by excessive rainfall continues to be possible. Where? A portion of northeast Oklahoma, including the following areas: Craig, Creek, northeast Osage, Wada, Ottawa, Pawnee, Rogers, southeast Osage, Tulsa, Washington, and western Osage. When? Through Thursday afternoon. Impacts. Excessive runoff may result in flooding of rivers, creeks, streams, and other low-lying and flood-prone locations. Additional details. Several more rounds of showers and thunderstorms, some with very heavy rainfall rates, are expected through Thursday morning. Additional rainfall amounts of 1 to 2 inches are likely in the watch area, with a few locations receiving storm totals as high as 5 inches by noon Thursday. http://www.weather.gov/safety/flood. You should monitor later forecasts and be alert for possible flood warnings. Those living in areas prone to flooding should be prepared to take action should flooding develop. Flood advisory in effect until 8 a.m. Central Daylight Time this morning. What? Flooding caused by excessive rainfall is expected. Where? Lincoln County in central Oklahoma, southeastern McLean County in central Oklahoma, Pottawatomie County in central Oklahoma, northwestern Pontotoc County in east central Oklahoma, western Seminole County in east central Oklahoma. When? Until 8 a.m. Central Daylight Time. Impacts. Minor flooding in low-lying and poor drainage areas. Water over roadways. Additional details. At 4:54 a.m. Central Daylight Time, Doppler radar indicated heavy rain due to thunderstorms. Minor flooding is ongoing or expected to begin shortly in the advisory area. Between 1 and 2 inches of rain have fallen. Additional rainfall amounts up to 2 inches are expected over the area. This additional rain will result in minor flooding. Some locations that will experience flooding include
Shawnee, Seminole, Tecumseh.

0: Chandler, McLeod, Stroud, Craig, Pink, Kanawha, Meeker, Maud, Davenport, Wellston, Kearney, Earlsboro, Tryon, Bowlegs, Asher, Tribby, and Wynette. http://www.weather.gov/safety/flood/turnaround. Don't drown when encountering flooded roads. Most flood deaths occur in vehicles. Be aware of your surroundings and do not drive on flooded roads. Flood advisory now in effect until 7 a.m. Central Daylight Time this morning. What? Flooding caused by excessive rainfall continues. Where? Eastern Canadian County in central Oklahoma. Northwestern Cleveland County in central Oklahoma. South Central Logan County in central Oklahoma. Western Oklahoma County in central Oklahoma. When? Until 7 a.m. Central Daylight Time. Impacts. Minor flooding in low-lying and poor drainage areas. Ponding of water in urban or other areas is occurring or is imminent. Additional details, at 5:43 a.m. Central Daylight Time, Doppler radar indicated heavy rain due to thunderstorms. Minor flooding is ongoing or expected to begin shortly in the advisory area. Up to 3 inches of rain have fallen since last evening, and up to 9 inches of rain have fallen since Wednesday morning. Flooding impacts will continue, but little additional rainfall is expected. Some locations that will experience flooding include Oklahoma City, Edmond, Midwest City, Dell City, Newcastle, Yukon, Bethany, Mustang, War Acres, The Village, Tuttle, Piedmont, Nichols Hills, Union City, Valley Brook, Arcadia, Forest Park, Woodlawn Park, Lake Aluma, and Smith Village. http://www.weather.gov/safety/flood/turnaround. Don't drown when encountering flooded roads. Most flood deaths occur in vehicles. Be especially cautious at night when it is harder to recognize the dangers of flooding.
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0: From the Norman Forecast Office, here is the forecast for Stillwater and surrounding area. Today, showers with a slight chance of thunderstorms this morning, then showers likely with a chance of thunderstorms this afternoon. Some thunderstorms may produce heavy rainfall this morning. Highs in the upper 70s. South winds 5 to 10 miles an hour, becoming west 10 to 15 miles an hour with gusts up to 25 miles an hour this afternoon. Chance of rain near 100%. Tonight, mostly cloudy. Much cooler. Less humid with lows in the mid-40s. North winds 15 to 20 miles an hour with gusts up to 30 miles an hour. Friday, sunny, breezy, and much cooler with highs in the upper 50s. North winds 15 to 25 miles an hour with gusts up to 35 miles an hour. Friday night, mostly clear. Lows in the upper 30s. North winds 10 to 15 miles an hour with gusts up to 25 miles an hour, diminishing to around 5 miles an hour after midnight. Saturday, sunny. Highs around 60. Northeast winds around 5 miles an hour. Saturday night, clear. Lows in the upper 30s. Sunday, sunny. Highs in the mid-60s. Sunday night, mostly clear. Lows in the mid-40s. Monday, mostly sunny. Highs in the mid-70s. Monday night, mostly clear. Lows in the upper 40s. Tuesday, sunny. Highs in the upper 70s. Tuesday night, mostly clear. Lows in the mid-50s. Wednesday, mostly sunny. Highs in the lower 80s. 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At Stillwater, rain and fog were reported. The temperature was 68 degrees, the dew point 67, and the relative humidity 96%. The wind was southeast at 12 miles an hour. The pressure was 30.00 inches and rising. At Enid, heavy rain and fog were reported. The temperature was 67. The wind was southeast at 6. At Guthrie, rain and fog were reported. The temperature was 67. The wind was southeast at 10. Observations from around the region. At Tulsa, a thunderstorm was reported with a temperature of 70. At Oklahoma City, rain was falling with a temperature of 66. At Dallas-Fort Worth, it was mostly cloudy with a temperature of 75. It was cloudy with a temperature of 66 at Wichita, 64 at Woodward, and 70 at Springfield. Once again at 6 a.m., at Stillwater, rain and fog were reported. The temperature was 68. Flood watch remains in effect until 1 p.m. Central Daylight Time this afternoon. What? Flooding caused by excessive rainfall continues to be possible. Where? Portions of Oklahoma, including the following counties: Beckham, Blaine, Caddo, Canadian, Carter, Cleveland, Comanche, Cotton, Custer, Dewey, Garfield, Garvin, Grady, Greer, Harmon, Jackson, Jefferson, Kay, Kingfisher, Kiowa, Lincoln, Logan, Love, McLean, Murray, Noble, Oklahoma, Payne, Pontotoc, Pottawatomie, Roger Mills, Seminole, Stevens, Tillman, and Washita and Northern Texas, including the following counties: Archer, Baylor, Clay, Ford, Hardeman, Knox, Wichita, and Wilbarger. When? Until 1 p.m. Central Daylight Time this afternoon. Impacts. Excessive runoff may result in flooding of rivers, creeks, streams, and other low-lying and flood-prone locations. Creeks and streams may rise out of their banks. Flooding may occur in poor drainage and urban areas. Low water crossings may be flooded. Additional details. Multiple rounds of showers and thunderstorms will continue through Thursday morning. Storms will include very heavy rainfall rates. Widespread additional rainfall amounts of 1 to 3 inches are likely, and a few locations will see additional rainfall of up 5 inches. http://www.weather.gov/safety/. Flood. You should monitor later forecasts and be alert for possible flood warnings. Those living in areas prone to flooding should be prepared to take action should flooding develop. Flood watch remains in effect through Thursday afternoon. What? Flooding caused by excessive rainfall continues to be possible. Where? A portion of northeast Oklahoma, including the following areas: Craig, Creek, northeast Osage, Wada, Ottawa, Pawnee, Rogers, southeast Osage, Tulsa, Washington, and western Osage. When? Through Thursday afternoon. Impacts. Excessive runoff may result in flooding of rivers, creeks, streams, and other low-lying and flood-prone locations. Additional details. Several more rounds of showers and thunderstorms, some with very heavy rainfall rates, are expected through Thursday morning. Additional rainfall amounts of 1 to 2 inches are likely in the watch area, with a few locations receiving storm totals as high as 5 inches by noon Thursday. http://www.weather.gov/safety/. Flood. You should monitor later forecasts and be alert for possible flood warnings. Those living in areas prone to flooding should be prepared to take action should flooding develop. The following is a river flood warning for the following counties in Oklahoma: Lincoln, Oklahoma, and Pottawatomie. Flood warning now in effect until this afternoon. What? Minor flooding is forecast. Where? North Canadian River near Hera. When? Until this afternoon. Impacts. At 14.0 feet, look for short-duration flooding of low-lying agricultural lands in eastern Oklahoma County, the southwest corner of Lincoln County, and northwestern Pottawatomie County. Additional details. At 1:15 a.m. Central Daylight Time Thursday, the stage was 12.8 feet. Bankville stage is 14.0 feet. Forecast. The river is expected to rise to a crest of 14.0 feet this morning. Flood stage is 14.0 feet. Flood history. This crest compares to a previous crest of 14.0 feet on March 19, 2020. http://www.weather.gov/safety/. Flood. Flood advisory in effect until 8 a.m. Central Daylight Time this morning. What? Flooding caused by excessive rainfall is expected. Where? Lincoln County in central Oklahoma, southeastern McLean County in central Oklahoma, Pottawatomie County in central Oklahoma, northwestern Pontotoc County in east central Oklahoma, western Sonoma County in east central Oklahoma, when, until 8 a.m. Central Daylight Time. Impacts, minor flooding in low-lying and poor drainage areas. Water over roadways. Additional details, at 4:54 a.m. Central Daylight Time, Doppler radar indicated heavy rain due to thunderstorms. Minor flooding is ongoing or expected to begin shortly in the advisory area. Between 1 and 2 inches of rain have fallen. Additional rainfall amounts up to 2 inches are expected over the area. This additional rain will result in minor flooding. Some locations that will experience flooding include Shawnee, Seminole, Tecumseh, Chandler, McLeod, Stroud, Prade, Pink, Kanawha, Meeker, Maud, Davenport, Wellston, Kearney, Earlsboro, Tryon, Bowlegs, Asher, Truby, and Wynnette. http://www.weather.gov/safety/flood-turnaround. Don't drown when encountering flooded roads. Most flood deaths occur in vehicles. Be aware of your surroundings and do not drive on flooded roads. Flood advisory now in effect until 7 a.m. Central Daylight Time this morning. What? Flooding caused by excessive rainfall continues. Where? Eastern Canadian County in central Oklahoma. Northwestern Cleveland County in central Oklahoma. South Central Logan County in central Oklahoma. Western Oklahoma County in central Oklahoma. When? Until 7 a.m. Central Daylight Time. Impacts. Minor flooding in low-lying and poor drainage areas. Ponding of water in urban or other areas is occurring or is imminent. Additional details, at 5:43 a.m. Central Daylight Time, Doppler radar indicated heavy rain due to thunderstorms. Minor flooding is ongoing or expected to begin shortly in the advisory area. Up to 3 inches of rain have fallen since last evening, and up to 9 inches of rain have fallen since Wednesday morning. Flooding impacts will continue, but little additional rainfall is expected. Some locations that will experience flooding include Oklahoma City, Edmond, Midwest City, Dell City, Newcastle, Yukon, Bethany, Mustang, War Acres, The Village, Tuttle, Piedmont, Nichols Hills, Union City, Valley Brook, Arcadia, Forest Park, Woodlawn Park, Lake Aluma, and Smith Village. http://www.weather.gov/safety/flood-turnaround. Don't drown when encountering flooded roads. Most flood deaths occur in vehicles. Be especially cautious at night when it is harder to recognize the dangers of flooding. From the Norman Forecast Office, here is the forecast for Stillwater and surrounding area. Today, showers with a slight chance of thunderstorms this morning, then showers likely with a chance of thunderstorms this afternoon. Some thunderstorms may produce heavy rainfall this morning. Highs in the upper 70s. South winds 5 to 10 miles an hour, becoming west 10 to 15 miles an hour with gusts up to 25 miles an hour this afternoon. Chance of rain near 100%. Tonight, mostly cloudy. Much cooler. Less humid with lows in the mid-40s. North winds 15 to 20 miles an hour with gusts up to 30 miles an hour. Friday, sunny, breezy and much cooler with highs in the upper 50s. North winds 15 to 25 miles an hour with gusts up to 35 miles an hour. Friday night, mostly clear. Lows in the upper 30s. North winds 10 to 15 miles an hour with gusts up to 25 miles an hour, diminishing to around 5 miles an hour after midnight. Saturday, sunny. Highs around 60. Northeast winds around 5 miles an hour. Saturday night, clear. Lows in the upper 30s. Sunday, sunny. Highs in the mid-60s. Sunday night, mostly clear. Lows in the mid-40s. Monday, mostly sunny. Highs in the mid-70s. Monday night, mostly clear. Lows in the upper 40s. Tuesday, sunny. Highs in the upper 70s. Tuesday night, mostly clear. Lows in the mid-50s. Wednesday, mostly sunny. Highs in the lower 80s. 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At Stillwater, rain and fog were reported. The temperature was 68 degrees, the dew point 67, and the relative humidity 96%.

0: flood watch remains in effect until 1 p.m. Central Daylight Time this afternoon. What? Flooding caused by excessive rainfall continues to be possible. Where? Portions of Oklahoma, including the following counties: Beckham, Blaine, Caddo, Canadian, Carter, Cleveland, Comanche, Cotton, Custer, Dewey, Garfield, Garvin, Grady, Greer, Harmon, Jackson, Jefferson, Kay, Kingfisher, Kiowa, Lincoln, Logan, Love, McLean, Murray, Noble, Oklahoma, Payne, Pontotoc, Pottawatomie, Roger Mills, Seminole, Stevens, Tillman, and Ouachita and Northern Texas, including the following counties: Archer, Baylor, Clay, Ford, Hardeman, Knox, Wichita, and Wilbarger. When? Until 1 p.m. Central Daylight Time this afternoon. Impacts. Excessive runoff may result in flooding of rivers, creeks, streams, and other low-lying and flood-prone locations. Creeks and streams may rise out of their banks. Flooding may occur in poor drainage and urban areas. Low water crossings may be flooded. Additional details: multiple rounds of showers and thunderstorms will continue through Thursday morning. Storms will include very heavy rainfall rates. Widespread additional rainfall amounts of 1 to 3 inches are likely, and a few locations will see additional rainfall of up 5 inches. http://www.weather.gov/safety/flood. You should monitor later forecasts and be alert for possible flood warnings. Those living in areas prone to flooding should be prepared to take action should flooding develop.
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0: Flood watch remains in effect through Thursday afternoon. What? Flooding caused by excessive rainfall continues to be possible. Where? A portion of northeast Oklahoma, including the following areas: Craig, Creek, northeast Osage, Wada, Ottawa, Pawnee, Rogers, southeast Osage, Tulsa, Washington, and western Osage. When? Through Thursday afternoon. Impacts. Excessive runoff may result in flooding of rivers, creeks, streams, and other low-lying and flood-prone locations. Additional details: several more rounds of showers and thunderstorms, some with very heavy rainfall rates, are expected through Thursday morning. Additional rainfall amounts of 1 to 2 inches are likely in the watch area, with a few locations receiving storm totals as high as 5 inches by noon Thursday. http://www.weather.gov/safety/. Flood. You should monitor later forecasts and be alert for possible flood warnings. Those living in areas prone to flooding should be prepared to take action should flooding develop. Flood advisory in effect until 8 a.m. Central Daylight Time this morning. What? Flooding caused by excessive rainfall is expected. Where? Lincoln County in central Oklahoma, southeastern McLean County in central Oklahoma, Pottawatomie County in central Oklahoma, northwestern Pontotoc County in east central Oklahoma, western Seminole County in east central Oklahoma. When? Until 8 a.m. Central Daylight Time. Impacts: minor flooding in low-lying and poor drainage areas. Water over roadways. Additional details: at 4:54 a.m. Central Daylight Time, Doppler radar indicated heavy rain due to thunderstorms. Minor flooding is ongoing or expected to begin shortly in the advisory area. Between 1 and 2 inches of rain have fallen. Additional rainfall amounts up to 2 inches are expected over the area. This additional rain will result in minor flooding. Some locations that will experience flooding include Shawnee, Seminole, Tecumseh, Chandler, McLeod, Stroud, Prague, Pink, Kanawha, Meeker, Maud, Davenport, Wellston, Kearney, Earlsboro, Tryon, Bowlegs, Asher, Truby, and Wynette. http://www.weather.gov/safety/. Flood turnaround. Don't drown when encountering flooded roads. Most flood deaths occur in vehicles. Be aware of your surroundings and do not drive on flooded roads. Flood advisory now in effect until 7 a.m. Central Daylight Time this morning. What? Flooding caused by excess

of rainfall continues. Where? Eastern Canadian County in central Oklahoma. Northwestern Cleveland County in central Oklahoma. South central Logan County in central Oklahoma. Western Oklahoma County in central Oklahoma. When? Until 7 a.m. Central Daylight Time. Impacts. Minor flooding in low-lying and poor drainage areas. Ponding of water in urban or other areas is occurring or is imminent. Additional details at 5:43 a.m. Central Daylight Time. Doppler radar indicated heavy rain due to thunderstorms. Minor flooding is ongoing or expected to begin shortly in the advisory area. Up to 3 inches of rain have fallen since last evening, and up to 9 inches of rain have fallen since Wednesday morning. Flooding impacts will continue, but little additional rainfall is expected. Some locations that will experience flooding include Oklahoma City, Edmond, Midwest City, Del City, Newcastle, Yukon, Bethany, Mustang, War Acres, The Village, Tuttle, Piedmont, Nichols Hills, Union City, Valley Brook, Arcadia, Forest Park, Woodlawn Park, Lake Aluma, and Smith Village. http://www.weather.gov/safety/. Flood turnaround. Don't drown when encountering flooded roads. Most flood deaths occur in vehicles. Be especially cautious at night when it is harder to recognize the dangers of flooding. From the Norman Forecast Office, here is the forecast for Stillwater and surrounding area. Today, showers with a slight chance of thunderstorms this morning, then showers likely with a chance of thunderstorms this afternoon. Some thunderstorms may produce heavy rainfall this morning. Highs in the upper 70s. South winds 5 to 10 miles an hour, becoming west 10 to 15 miles an hour with gusts up to 25 miles an hour this afternoon. Chance of rain near 100%. Tonight, mostly cloudy. Much cooler. Less humid with lows in the mid-40s. North winds 15 to 20 miles an hour with gusts up to 30 miles an hour. Friday, sunny, breezy and much cooler with highs in the upper 50s. North winds 15 to 25 miles an hour with gusts up to 35 miles an hour. Friday night, mostly clear. Lows in the upper 30s. North winds 10 to 15 miles an hour with gusts up to 25 miles an hour, diminishing to around 5 miles an hour after midnight. Saturday, sunny. Highs around 60. Northeast winds around 5 miles an hour. Saturday night, clear. Lows in the upper 30s. Sunday, sunny. Highs in the mid-60s. Sunday night, mostly clear. Lows in the mid-40s. Monday, mostly sunny. Highs in the mid-70s. Monday night, mostly clear. Lows in the upper 40s. Tuesday, sunny. Highs in the upper 70s. Tuesday night, mostly clear. Lows in the mid-50s. Wednesday, mostly sunny. Highs in the lower 80s. 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At Stillwater, rain and fog were reported. The temperature was 68 degrees, the dew point 67, and the relative humidity 96%. The wind was southeast at 12 miles an hour. The pressure was 30.00 inches and rising. At Enid, heavy rain and fog were reported. The temperature was 67. The wind was southeast at 6. At Guthrie, rain and fog were reported. The temperature was 67. The wind was southeast at 10. Observations from around the region. At Tulsa, a thunderstorm was reported with a temperature of 70. At Oklahoma City, rain was falling with a temperature of 66. At Dallas-Fort Worth, it was mostly cloudy with a temperature of 75. It was cloudy with a temperature of 66 at Wichita, 64 at Woodward, and 70 at Springfield. Once again at 6 a.m., at Stillwater, rain and fog were reported. The temperature was 68. From the Norman Forecast Office, here is the forecast for Stillwater and surrounding area. Today, showers with a

Chance of thunderstorms this morning, then showers likely with a chance of thunderstorms this afternoon. Some thunderstorms may produce heavy rainfall this morning. Highs in the upper 70s. South winds 5 to 10 miles an hour, becoming west 10 to 15 miles an hour with gusts up to 25 miles an hour this afternoon. Chance of rain near 100%. Tonight, mostly cloudy. Much cooler. Less humid with lows in the mid-40s. North winds 15 to 20 miles an hour with gusts up to 30 miles an hour. Friday, sunny, breezy and much cooler with highs in the upper 50s. North winds 15 to 25 miles an hour with gusts up to 35 miles an hour. Friday night, mostly clear. Lows in the upper 30s. North winds 10 to 15 miles an hour with gusts up to 25 miles an hour, diminishing to around 5 miles an hour after midnight. Saturday, sunny. Highs around 60. Northeast winds around 5 miles an hour. Saturday night, clear. Lows in the upper 30s. Sunday, sunny. Highs in the mid-60s. Sunday night, mostly clear. Lows in the mid-40s. Monday, mostly sunny. Highs in the mid-70s. Monday night, mostly clear. Lows in the upper 40s. Tuesday, sunny. Highs in the upper 70s. Tuesday night, mostly clear. Lows in the mid-50s. Wednesday, mostly sunny. Highs in the lower 80s. 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At Stillwater, light rain was falling. The temperature was 67 degrees, the dew point 67, and the relative humidity 100%. The wind was southeast at 14 miles an hour. The pressure was 29.97 inches and falling. At Enid, light rain was falling. The temperature was 68. The wind was south at 10. At Guthrie, light rain was falling. The temperature was 67. Observations from around the region. At Tulsa, a thunderstorm was reported with a temperature of 70. At Oklahoma City, rain was falling with a temperature of 66. At Dallas-Fort Worth, it was mostly cloudy with a temperature of 74. It was cloudy with a temperature of 67 at Wichita and 71 at Springfield. Once again at 7 a.m., at Stillwater, light rain was falling. The temperature was 67. The following is a river flood warning for the following counties in Oklahoma, Lincoln, Oklahoma, and Pottawatomie. Flood warning now in effect until this afternoon. What? Minor flooding is forecast. Where? North Canadian River near Hera. When? Until this afternoon. Impacts, at 14.0 feet, look for short duration flooding of low-lying agricultural lands in eastern Oklahoma County, the southwest corner of Lincoln County, and northwestern Pottawatomie County. Additional details, at 1:15 a.m. Central Daylight Time Thursday the stage was 12.8 feet. Bankville stage is 14.0 feet. Forecast, the river is expected to rise to a crest of 14.0 feet this morning. Flood stage is 14.0 feet. Flood history, this crest compares to a previous crest of 14.0 feet on March 19, 2020. http://www.weather.gov/safety/flood. Flood watch remains in effect until 1 p.m. Central Daylight Time this afternoon. What? Flooding caused by excessive rainfall continues to be possible. Where? Portions of Oklahoma, including the following counties, Beckham, Blaine, Caddo, Canadian, Carter, Cleveland, Comanche, Cotton, Custer, Dewey, Garfield, Garvin, Grady, Greer, Harmon, Jackson, Jefferson, Kay, Kingfisher, Kiowa, Lincoln, Logan, Love, McLean, Murray, Noble, Oklahoma, Payne, Pontotoc, Pottawatomie, Roger Mills, Seminole, Stevens, Tillman, and Washita and Northern Texas, including the following counties, Archer, Baylor, Clay, Ford, Hardeman, Knox, Wichita, and Wilbarger. When? Until 1 p.m. Central Daylight Time this afternoon. Impacts. Excessive runoff may result in flooding of rivers, creeks, streams, and other low-lying and flood-prone locations. Creeks and streams may rise out of their banks.

0: Flooding may occur in poor drainage and urban areas. Low water crossings may be flooded. Additional details, multiple rounds of showers and thunderstorms will continue through Thursday morning. Storms will include very heavy rainfall rates. Widespread additional rainfall amounts of 1 to 3 inches are likely, and a few locations will see additional rainfall of up 5 inches. http://www.weather.gov/safety/flood. You should monitor later forecasts and be alert for possible flood warnings. Those living in areas prone to flooding should be prepared to take action should flooding develop.
1: 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Programming originates from the National Weather Service Forecast Office in Norman.
0: Flood watch remains in effect through Thursday afternoon. What? Flooding caused by excessive rainfall continues to be possible. Where? A portion of northeast Oklahoma, including the following areas: Craig, Creek, northeast Osage, Wada, Ottawa, Pawnee, Rogers, southeast Osage, Tulsa, Washington, and western Osage. When? Through Thursday afternoon. Impacts. Excessive runoff may result in flooding of rivers, creeks, streams, and other low-lying and flood-prone locations. Additional details, several more rounds of showers and thunderstorms, some with very heavy rainfall rates, are expected through Thursday morning. Additional rainfall amounts of 1 to 2 inches are likely in the watch area, with a few locations receiving storm totals as high as 5 inches by noon Thursday. http://www.weather.gov/safety/flood. You should monitor later forecasts and be alert for possible flood warnings. Those living in areas prone to flooding should be prepared to take action should flooding develop. Flood advisory in effect until 8 a.m. Central Daylight Time this morning. What? Flooding caused by excessive rainfall is expected. Where? Lincoln County in central Oklahoma. Southeastern McLean County in central Oklahoma. Pottawatomie County in central Oklahoma. Northwestern Pontotoc County in east central Oklahoma. Western Seminole County in east central Oklahoma. When? Until 8 a.m. Central Daylight Time. Impacts. Minor flooding in low-lying and poor drainage areas. Water over roadways. Additional details. At 4:54 a.m. Central Daylight Time, Doppler radar indicated heavy rain due to thunderstorms. Minor flooding is ongoing or expected to begin shortly in the advisory area. Between 1 and 2 inches of rain have fallen. Additional rainfall amounts up to 2 inches are expected over the area. This additional rain will result in minor flooding. Some locations that will experience flooding include Shawnee, Seminole, Tecumseh, Chandler, McLeod, Stroud, Craig, Pink, Kanawha, Meeker, Maud, Davenport, Wellston, Kearney, Earlsboro, Tryon, Bowlegs, Asher, Triby, and Wynette. http://www.weather.gov/safety/. Flood turnaround. Don't drown when encountering flooded roads. Most flood deaths occur in vehicles. Be aware of your surroundings and do not drive on flooded roads. From the Norman Forecast Office, here is the forecast for Stillwater and surrounding area. Today, showers with a slight chance of thunderstorms this morning, then showers likely with a chance of thunderstorms this afternoon. Some thunderstorms may produce heavy rainfall this morning. Highs in the upper 70s. South winds 5 to 10 miles an hour, becoming west 10 to 15 miles an hour with gusts up to 25 miles an hour this afternoon. Chance of rain near 100%. Tonight, mostly cloudy. Much cooler. Less humid with lows in the mid-40s. North winds 15 to 20 miles an hour with gusts up to 30 miles an hour. Friday, sunny, breezy and much cooler with highs in the upper 50s. North winds 15 to 25 miles an hour with gusts up to 35 miles an hour. Friday night, mostly clear. Lows in the upper 30s. North winds 10 to 15 miles an hour with gusts up to 25 miles an hour, diminishing to around 5 miles an hour after midnight. Saturday, sunny. Highs around 60.

northeast winds around 5 miles an hour. Saturday night, clear. Lows in the upper 30s. Sunday, sunny. Highs in the mid-60s. Sunday night, mostly clear. Lows in the mid-40s. Monday, mostly sunny. Highs in the mid-70s. Monday night, mostly clear. Lows in the upper 40s. Tuesday, sunny. Highs in the upper 70s. Tuesday night, mostly clear. Lows in the mid-50s. Wednesday, mostly sunny. Highs in the lower 80s. 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At Stillwater, light rain was falling. The temperature was 67 degrees, the dew point 67, and the relative humidity 100%. The wind was southeast at 14 miles an hour. The pressure was 29.97 inches and falling. At Enid, light rain was falling. The temperature was 68. The wind was south at 10. At Guthrie, light rain was falling. The temperature was 67. Observations from around the region. At Tulsa, a thunderstorm was reported with a temperature of 70. At Oklahoma City, rain was falling with a temperature of 66. At Dallas-Fort Worth, it was mostly cloudy with a temperature of 74. It was cloudy with a temperature of 67 at Wichita and 71 at Springfield. Once again at 7 a.m., at Stillwater, light rain was falling. The temperature was 67. 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At Stillwater, light rain was falling. The temperature was 67 degrees, the dew point 67, and the relative humidity 100%. The wind was southeast at 13 miles an hour. The pressure was 29.99 inches and rising. At Enid, heavy rain and fog were reported. The temperature was 68. The wind was south at 9. At Guthrie, light rain was falling. The temperature was 67. Observations from around the region. At Tulsa, a thunderstorm was reported with a temperature of 70. At Oklahoma City, rain was falling with a temperature of 66. At Woodward, fog was reported with a temperature of 64. At Dallas-Fort Worth, it was mostly cloudy with a temperature of 74. It was cloudy with a temperature of 67 at Wichita and 71 at Springfield. Once again at 7 a.m., at Stillwater, light rain was falling. The temperature was 67. Flood watch remains in effect until 1 p.m. Central Daylight Time this afternoon. What? Flooding caused by excessive rainfall continues to be possible. Where? Portions of Oklahoma, including the following counties: Beckham, Blaine, Caddo, Canadian, Carter, Cleveland, Comanche, Cotton, Custer, Dewey, Garfield, Garvin, Grady, Greer, Harmon, Jackson, Jefferson, Kay, Kingfisher, Kiowa, Lincoln, Logan, Love, McLean, Murray, Noble, Oklahoma, Payne, Pontotoc, Pottawatomie, Roger Mills, Seminole, Stevens, Tillman, and Ouachita and Northern Texas, including the following counties: Archer, Baylor, Clay, Ford, Hardeman, Knox, Wichita, and Wilbarger. When? Until 1 p.m. Central Daylight Time this afternoon. Impacts. Excessive runoff may result in flooding of rivers, creeks, streams, and other low-lying and flood-prone locations. Creeks and streams may rise out of their banks. Flooding may occur in poor drainage and urban areas. Low water crossings may be flooded. Additional details, multiple rounds of showers and thunderstorms will continue through Thursday morning. Storms will include very heavy rainfall rates. Widespread additional rainfall amounts of 1 to 3 inches are likely, and a few locations will see additional rainfall of up 5 inches. http://www.weather.gov/safety/. Flood. You should monitor later forecasts and be alert for possible flood warnings. Those living in areas prone to flooding should be prepared to take action should flooding develop. Flood watch remains in effect through Thursday afternoon. What? Flooding caused by excessive rainfall continues to be possible. Where? A portion of northeast Oklahoma, including the following areas: Craig Creek, northeast

Osage, Nevada, Ottawa, Pawnee, Rogers, Southeast Osage, Tulsa, Washington, and Western Osage. When, through Thursday afternoon, impacts, excessive runoff may result in flooding of rivers, creeks, streams, and other low-lying and flood-prone locations. Additional details, several more rounds of showers and thunderstorms, some with very heavy rainfall rates, are expected through Thursday morning. Additional rainfall amounts of 1 to 2 inches are likely in the watch area, with a few locations receiving storm totals as high as 5 inches by noon Thursday. http://www.weather.gov/safety/flood. You should monitor later forecasts and be alert for possible flood warnings. Those living in areas prone to flooding should be prepared to take action should flooding develop. Flood advisory in effect until 8 a.m. Central Daylight Time this morning. What flooding caused by excessive rainfall is expected? Where? Lincoln County in central Oklahoma. Southeastern McLean County in central Oklahoma. Pottawatomie County in central Oklahoma. Northwestern Pontotoc County in east central Oklahoma. Western Seminole County in east central Oklahoma. When? Until 8 a.m. Central Daylight Time. Impacts. Minor flooding in low-lying and poor drainage areas. Water over roadways. Additional details, at 4:54 a.m. Central Daylight Time, Doppler radar indicated heavy rain due to thunderstorms. Minor flooding is ongoing or expected to begin shortly in the advisory area. Between 1 and 2 inches of rain have fallen. Additional rainfall amounts up to 2 inches are expected over the area. This additional rain will result in minor flooding. Some locations that will experience flooding include Shawnee, Seminole, Tecumseh, Chandler, McLeod, Stroud, Craig, Pink, Kanawha, Meeker, Maud, Davenport, Wellston, Kearney, Earlsboro, Tryon, Bowlegs, Asher, Truby, and Wynnette. http://www.weather.gov/safety/flood turnaround. Don't drown when encountering flooded roads. Most flood deaths occur in vehicles. Be aware of your surroundings and do not drive on flooded roads. From the Norman Forecast Office, here is the forecast for Stillwater and surrounding area. Today, showers with a slight chance of thunderstorms this morning, then showers likely with a chance of thunderstorms this afternoon. Some thunderstorms may produce heavy rainfall this morning. Highs in the upper 70s. South winds 5 to 10 miles an hour, becoming west 10 to 15 miles an hour with gusts up to 25 miles an hour this afternoon. Chance of rain near 100%. Tonight, mostly cloudy. Much cooler. Less humid with lows in the mid-40s. North winds 15 to 20 miles an hour with gusts up to 30 miles an hour. Friday, sunny, breezy and much cooler with highs in the upper 50s. North winds 15 to 25 miles an hour with gusts up to 35 miles an hour. Friday night, mostly clear. Lows in the upper 30s. North winds 10 to 15 miles an hour with gusts up to 25 miles an hour, diminishing to around 5 miles an hour after midnight. Saturday, sunny. Highs around 60. Northeast winds around 5 miles an hour. Saturday night, clear. Lows in the upper 30s. Sunday, sunny. Highs in the mid-60s. Sunday night, mostly clear. Lows in the mid-40s. Monday, mostly sunny. Highs in the mid-70s. Monday night, mostly clear. Lows in the upper 40s. Tuesday, sunny. Highs in the upper 70s. Tuesday night, mostly clear. Lows in the mid-50s. Wednesday, mostly sunny. Highs in the lower 80s. 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At Stillwater, light rain was falling. The temperature was 67 degrees, the dew point 67, and the relative humidity 100%. The wind was southeast at 13 miles an hour. The pressure was 29.99 inches and rising. At Enid, heavy rain and fog were reported. The temperature was 68. The wind was south at 9. At Guthrie, light rain was falling. The temperature was 67. Observations from around the region. At Tulsa,

0: a thunderstorm was reported with a temperature of 70. At Oklahoma City, rain was falling with a temperature of 66. At Woodward, fog was reported with a temperature of 64. At Dallas-Fort Worth, it was mostly cloudy with a temperature of 74. It was cloudy with a temperature of 67 at Wichita and 71 at Springfield. Once again at 7 a.m., at Stillwater, light rain was falling. The temperature was 67.
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0: Flood watch remains in effect until 1 p.m. Central Daylight Time this afternoon. What? Flooding caused by excessive rainfall continues to be possible. Where? Portions of Oklahoma, including the following counties: Beckham, Blaine, Caddo, Canadian, Carter, Cleveland, Comanche, Cotton, Custer, Dewey, Garfield, Garvin, Grady, Greer, Harmon, Jackson, Jefferson, Kay, Kingfisher, Kiowa, Lincoln, Logan, Love, McLean, Murray, Noble, Oklahoma, Payne, Pontotoc, Pottawatomie, Roger Mills, Seminole, Stevens, Tillman, and Washita and Northern Texas, including the following counties: Archer, Baylor, Clay, Ford, Hardeman, Knox, Wichita, and Wilbarger. When? Until 1 p.m. Central Daylight Time this afternoon. Impacts. Excessive runoff may result in flooding of rivers, creeks, streams, and other low-lying and flood-prone locations. Creeks and streams may rise out of their banks. Flooding may occur in poor drainage and urban areas. Low water crossings may be flooded. Additional details: multiple rounds of showers and thunderstorms will continue through Thursday morning. Storms will include very heavy rainfall rates. Widespread additional rainfall amounts of 1 to 3 inches are likely, and a few locations will see additional rainfall of up 5 inches. http://www.weather.gov/safety/flood. You should monitor later forecasts and be alert for possible flood warnings. Those living in areas prone to flooding should be prepared to take action should flooding develop. Flood watch now in effect until 7 p.m. Central Daylight Time this evening. What? Flooding caused by excessive rainfall continues to be possible. Where? Portions of Oklahoma, including the following counties: Beckham, Blaine, Caddo, Canadian, Carter, Cleveland, Comanche, Cotton, Custer, Dewey, Garfield, Garvin, Grady, Greer, Harmon, Jackson, Jefferson, Kay, Kingfisher, Kiowa, Lincoln, Logan, Love, McLean, Murray, Noble, Oklahoma, Payne, Pontotoc, Pottawatomie, Roger Mills, Seminole, Stevens, Tillman, and Washita and Northern Texas, including the following counties: Archer, Baylor, Clay, Ford, Hardeman, Knox, Wichita, and Wilbarger. When? Until 7 p.m. Central Daylight Time this evening. Impacts. Excessive runoff may result in flooding of rivers, creeks, streams, and other low-lying and flood-prone locations. Creeks and streams may rise out of their banks. Flooding may occur in poor drainage and urban areas. Low water crossings may be flooded. Additional details: multiple rounds of showers and thunderstorms will continue through Thursday morning. Storms will include very heavy rainfall rates. Widespread additional rainfall amounts of 0.5 to 1 inches are likely, and a few locations will see additional rainfall of up 3 inches. http://www.weather.gov/safety/flood. You should monitor later forecasts and be alert for possible flood warnings. Those living in areas prone to flooding should be prepared to take action should flooding develop. The following is a river flood warning for the following counties in Oklahoma: Lincoln, Oklahoma, and Pottawatomie. Flood warning now in effect until this afternoon. What? Minor flooding is forecast. Where? North Canadian River near Hara. When? Until this afternoon. Impacts. At 14.0 feet, look for short duration flooding of low-lying agricultural lands in eastern Oklahoma County, the southwest corner of Lincoln County, and northwestern Pottawatomie County. Additional details.

At 1:15 a.m. Central Daylight Time Thursday, the stage was 12.8 feet. Bankful stage is 14.0 feet. Forecast: the river is expected to rise to a crest of 14.0 feet this morning. Flood stage is 14.0 feet. Flood history: this crest compares to a previous crest of 14.0 feet on March 19, 2020. http://www.weather.gov/safety/flood. Flood watch remains in effect through Thursday afternoon. What? Flooding caused by excessive rainfall continues to be possible. Where? A portion of northeast Oklahoma, including the following areas: Craig, Creek, northeast Osage, Wada, Ottawa, Pawnee, Rogers, southeast Osage, Tulsa, Washington, and western Osage. When? Through Thursday afternoon. Impacts: excessive runoff may result in flooding of rivers, creeks, streams, and other low-lying and flood-prone locations. Additional details: several more rounds of showers and thunderstorms, some with very heavy rainfall rates, are expected through Thursday morning. Additional rainfall amounts of 1 to 2 inches are likely in the watch area, with a few locations receiving storm totals as high as 5 inches by noon Thursday. http://www.weather.gov/safety/flood. You should monitor later forecasts and be alert for possible flood warnings. Those living in areas prone to flooding should be prepared to take action should flooding develop. Flood advisory in effect until 8 a.m. Central Daylight Time this morning. What? Flooding caused by excessive rainfall is expected. Where? Lincoln County in central Oklahoma, southeastern McLean County in central Oklahoma, Pottawatomie County in central Oklahoma, northwestern Pontotoc County in east central Oklahoma, western Seminole County in east central Oklahoma. When? Until 8 a.m. Central Daylight Time. Impacts: minor flooding in low-lying and poor drainage areas. Water over roadways. Additional details: at 4:54 a.m. Central Daylight Time, Doppler radar indicated heavy rain due to thunderstorms. Minor flooding is ongoing or expected to begin shortly in the advisory area. Between 1 and 2 inches of rain have fallen. Additional rainfall amounts up to 2 inches are expected over the area. This additional rain will result in minor flooding. Some locations that will experience flooding include Shawnee, Seminole, Tecumseh, Chandler, McLeod, Stroud, Prade, Pink, Kanawha, Meeker, Maud, Davenport, Wellston, Kearney, Earlsboro, Tryon, Bowlegs, Asher, Truby, and Wynnette. http://www.weather.gov/safety/flood. Turn around, don't drown when encountering flooded roads. Most flood deaths occur in vehicles. Be aware of your surroundings and do not drive on flooded roads. From the Norman Forecast Office, here is the forecast for Stillwater and surrounding area. Today, showers with a slight chance of thunderstorms this morning, then showers likely with a chance of thunderstorms this afternoon. Some thunderstorms may produce heavy rainfall this morning. Highs in the upper 70s. South winds 5 to 10 miles an hour, becoming west 10 to 15 miles an hour with gusts up to 25 miles an hour this afternoon. Chance of rain near 100%. Tonight, mostly cloudy. Much cooler. Less humid with lows in the mid-40s. North winds 15 to 20 miles an hour with gusts up to 30 miles an hour. Friday, sunny, breezy and much cooler with highs in the upper 50s. North winds 15 to 25 miles an hour with gusts up to 35 miles an hour. Friday night, mostly clear. Lows in the upper 30s. North winds 10 to 15 miles an hour with gusts up to 25 miles an hour, diminishing to around 5 miles an hour after midnight. Saturday, sunny. Highs around 60. Northeast wind around 5 miles an hour. Saturday night, clear. Lows in the upper 30s. Sunday, sunny. Highs in the mid-60s. Sunday night, mostly clear. Lows in the mid-40s. Monday, mostly sunny. Highs in the mid-70s. Monday night, mostly clear. Lows in the upper 40s. Tuesday, sunny. Highs in the upper 70s. Tuesday night, mostly clear.
lows in the mid-50s. Wednesday, mostly sunny. Highs in the lower 80s. From the Norman Forecast Office, here is the forecast for Stillwater and surrounding area. Today, showers with a slight chance of thunderstorms this morning, then showers likely with a chance of thunderstorms this afternoon. Some thunderstorms may produce heavy rainfall this morning. Highs in the upper 70s. South winds 5 to 10 miles an hour, becoming west 10 to 15 miles an hour with gusts up to 25 miles an hour this afternoon. Chance of rain near 100%. Tonight, mostly cloudy. Much cooler. Less humid with lows in the mid-40s. North winds 15 to 20 miles an hour with gusts up to 30 miles an hour. Friday, sunny, breezy and much cooler with highs in the upper 50s. North winds 15 to 25 miles an hour with gusts up to 35 miles an hour. Friday night, mostly clear. Lows in the upper 30s. North winds 10 to 15 miles an hour with gusts up to 25 miles an hour, diminishing to around 5 miles an hour after midnight. Saturday, sunny. Highs around 60. Northeast winds around 5 miles an hour. Saturday night, clear. Lows in the upper 30s. Sunday, sunny. Highs in the mid-60s. Sunday night, mostly clear. Lows in the mid-40s. Monday, mostly sunny. Highs in the mid-60s. Sunday night, mostly clear. Lows in the mid-40s. Monday, mostly sunny. Highs in the mid-70s. Monday night, mostly clear. Lows in the upper 40s. Tuesday, sunny. Highs in the upper 70s. Tuesday night, mostly clear. Lows in the mid-50s. Wednesday, mostly sunny. Highs in the lower 80s. 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It's Stillwater, light rain was falling. The temperature was 67 degrees, the dew point 67, and the relative humidity 100%. The wind was southeast at 13 miles an hour. The pressure was 29.99 inches and rising. At Enid, heavy rain and fog were reported. The temperature was 68. The wind was south at 9. At Guthrie, light rain was falling. The temperature was 67. Observations from around the region. At Tulsa, a thunderstorm was reported with a temperature of 70. At Oklahoma City, rain was falling with a temperature of 66. At Woodward, fog was reported with a temperature of 64. At Dallas-Fort Worth, it was mostly cloudy with a temperature of 74. It was cloudy with a temperature of 67 at Wichita and 71 at Springfield. Once again at 7 a.m., at Stillwater, light rain was falling. The temperature was 67. Flood watch now in effect until 7 p.m. Central Daylight Time this evening. What? Flooding caused by excessive rainfall continues to be possible. Where? Portions of Oklahoma, including the following counties: Beckham, Blaine, Caddo, Canadian, Carter, Cleveland, Comanche, Cotton, Custer, Dewey, Garfield, Garvin, Grady, Greer, Harmon, Jackson, Jefferson, Kay, Kingfisher, Kiowa, Lincoln, Logan, Love, McLean, Murray, Noble, Oklahoma, Payne, Pontotoc, Pottawatomie, Roger Mills, Seminole, Stevens, Tillman, and Washita and Northern Texas, including the following counties: Archer, Baylor, Clay, Ford, Hardeman, Knox, Wichita, and Will Barger. When? Until 7 p.m. Central Daylight Time this evening. Impacts. Excessive runoff may result in flooding of rivers, creeks, streams, and other low-lying and flood-prone locations. Creeks and streams may rise out of their banks. Flooding may occur in poor drainage and urban areas. Low water crossings may be flooded. Additional details: multiple rounds of showers and thunderstorms will continue through Thursday morning. Storms will include very heavy rainfall rates. Widespread additional rainfall amounts of 0.5 to 1 inches are likely, and a few locations will see additional rainfall of up 3 inches. http://www.weather.gov/safety/flood. You should monitor later forecasts and be alert for possible flood warnings.

0: Those living in areas prone to flooding should be prepared to take action should flooding develop. Flood watch remains in effect through Thursday afternoon. What? Flooding caused by excessive rainfall continues to be possible. Where? A portion of northeast Oklahoma, including the following areas: Craig, Creek, northeast Osage, Wada, Ottawa, Pawnee, Rogers, southeast Osage, Tulsa, Washington, and western Osage. When? Through Thursday afternoon. Impacts. Excessive runoff may result in flooding of rivers, creeks, streams, and other low-lying and flood-prone locations. Additional details. Several more rounds of showers and thunderstorms, some with very heavy rainfall rates, are expected through Thursday morning. Additional rainfall amounts of 1 to 2 inches are likely in the watch area, with a few locations receiving storm totals as high as 5 inches by noon Thursday. http://www.weather.gov/safety/ Flood. You should monitor later forecasts and be alert for possible flood warnings. Those living in areas prone to flooding should be prepared to take action should flooding develop.
1: 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Programming originates from the National Weather Service Forecast Office in Norman.
0: Flood advisory in effect until 8 a.m. Central Daylight Time this morning. What? Flooding caused by excessive rainfall is expected. Where? Lincoln County in central Oklahoma. Southeastern McLean County in central Oklahoma. Pottawatomie County in central Oklahoma. Northwestern Pontotoc County in east central Oklahoma. Western Seminole County in east central Oklahoma. When? Until 8 a.m. Central Daylight Time. Impacts. Minor flooding in low-lying and poor drainage areas. Water over roadways. Additional details. At 4:54 a.m. Central Daylight Time, Doppler radar indicated heavy rain due to thunderstorms. Minor flooding is ongoing or expected to begin shortly in the advisory area. Between 1 and 2 inches of rain have fallen. Additional rainfall amounts up to 2 inches are expected over the area. This additional rain will result in minor flooding. Some locations that will experience flooding include Shawnee, Seminole, Tecumseh, Chandler, McLeod, Stroud, Craig, Pink, Kanawha, Meeker, Maud, Davenport, Wellston, Kearney, Earlsboro, Tryon, Bowlegs, Asher, Truby, and Wynette. http://www.weather.gov/safety/ Flood turnaround. Don't drown when encountering flooded roads. Most flood deaths occur in vehicles. Be aware of your surroundings and do not drive on flooded roads. From the Norman Forecast Office, here is the forecast for Stillwater and surrounding area. Today, showers with a slight chance of thunderstorms this morning, then showers likely with a chance of thunderstorms this afternoon. Some thunderstorms may produce heavy rainfall this morning. Highs in the upper 70s. South winds 5 to 10 miles an hour, becoming west 10 to 15 miles an hour with gusts up to 25 miles an hour this afternoon. Chance of rain near 100%. Tonight, mostly cloudy. Much cooler. Less humid with lows in the mid-40s. North winds 15 to 20 miles an hour with gusts up to 30 miles an hour. Friday, sunny, breezy and much cooler with highs in the upper 50s. North winds 15 to 25 miles an hour with gusts up to 35 miles an hour. Friday night, mostly clear. Lows in the upper 30s. North winds 10 to 15 miles an hour with gusts up to 25 miles an hour, diminishing to around 5 miles an hour after midnight. Saturday, sunny. Highs around 60. Northeast winds around 5 miles an hour. Saturday night, clear. Lows in the upper 30s. Sunday, sunny. Highs in the mid-60s. Sunday night, mostly clear. Lows in the mid-40s. Monday, mostly sunny. Highs in the mid-70s. Monday night, mostly clear. Lows in the upper 40s. Tuesday, sunny. Highs in the upper 70s. Tuesday night, mostly clear. Lows in the mid-50s. Wednesday, mostly sunny. Highs in the lower 80s. 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At Stillwater, light rain was falling. The temperature was 67 degrees, the dew point 67, and the relative humidity 100%. The wind was southeast at 13 miles an hour. The pressure was 29.99 inches and rising. At Enid, heavy rain and fog were reported. The temperature was 68. The wind was south at 9. At Guthrie, light rain was falling. The temperature was 67. Observations from around the region. At Tulsa, a thunderstorm was reported with a temperature of 70. At Oklahoma City, rain was falling with a temperature of 66. At Woodward, fog was reported with a temperature of 64. At Dallas-Fort Worth, it was mostly cloudy with a temperature of 74. It was cloudy with a temperature of 67 at Wichita and 71 at Springfield. Once again at 7 a.m., at Stillwater, light rain was falling. The temperature was 67. Flood watch now in effect until 7 p.m. Central Daylight Time this evening. What? Flooding caused by excessive rainfall continues to be possible. Where? Portions of Oklahoma, including the following counties: Beckham, Blaine, Caddo, Canadian, Carter, Cleveland, Comanche, Cotton, Custer, Dewey, Garfield, Garvin, Grady, Greer, Harmon, Jackson, Jefferson, Kay, Kingfisher, Kiowa, Lincoln, Logan, Love, McLean, Murray, Noble, Oklahoma, Payne, Pontotoc, Pottawatomie, Roger Mills, Seminole, Stevens, Tillman, and Washita and Northern Texas, including the following counties: Archer, Baylor, Clay, Ford, Hardeman, Knox, Wichita, and Wilbarger. When? Until 7 p.m. Central Daylight Time this evening. Impacts. Excessive runoff may result in flooding of rivers, creeks, streams, and other low-lying and flood-prone locations. Creeks and streams may rise out of their banks. Flooding may occur in poor drainage and urban areas. Low water crossings may be flooded. Additional details, multiple rounds of showers and thunderstorms will continue through Thursday morning. Storms will include very heavy rainfall rates. Widespread additional rainfall amounts of 0.5 to 1 inches are likely, and a few locations will see additional rainfall of up 3 inches. http://www.weather.gov/safety/ Flood you should monitor later forecasts and be alert for possible flood warnings. Those living in areas prone to flooding should be prepared to take action should flooding develop. The following is a river flood warning for the following counties in Oklahoma, Lincoln, Oklahoma, and Pottawatomie. Flood warning now in effect until this afternoon. What? Minor flooding is forecast. Where? North Canadian River near Hara. When? Until this afternoon. Impacts, at 14.0 feet, look for short-duration flooding of low-lying agricultural lands in eastern Oklahoma County, the southwest corner of Lincoln County, and northwestern Pottawatomie County. Additional details, at 1:15 a.m. Central Daylight Time Thursday, the stage was 12.8 feet. Bankville stage is 14.0 feet. Forecast, the river is expected to rise to a crest of 14.0 feet this morning. Flood stage is 14.0 feet. Flood history. This crest compares to a previous crest of 14.0 feet on March 19, 2020. http://www.weather.gov/safety/ Flood. Flood watch remains in effect through Thursday afternoon. What? Flooding caused by excessive rainfall continues to be possible. Where? A portion of northeast Oklahoma, including the following areas: Craig, Creek, Northeast Osage, Wada, Ottawa, Pawnee, Rogers, Southeast Osage, Tulsa, Washington, and Western Osage. When? Through Thursday afternoon. Impacts. Excessive runoff may result in flooding of rivers, creeks, streams, and other low-lying and flood-prone locations. Additional details. Several more rounds of showers and thunderstorms, some with very heavy rainfall rates, are expected through Thursday morning. Additional rainfall amounts of 1 to 2 inches are likely in the watch area, with a few locations receiving storm totals as high as 5 inches by noon Thursday.

http://www.weather.gov/safety/flood. You should monitor later forecasts and be alert for possible flood warnings. Those living in areas prone to flooding should be prepared to take action should flooding develop. Flood advisory now in effect until 9 a.m. Central Daylight Time this morning. What? Flooding caused by excessive rainfall continues. Where? Lincoln County in central Oklahoma. Southeastern McLean County in central Oklahoma. Pottawatomie County in central Oklahoma. Northwestern Pontotoc County in east central Oklahoma. Western Seminole County in east central Oklahoma. When? Until 9 a.m. Central Daylight Time. Impacts. Minor flooding in low-lying and poor drainage areas. Water over roadways. Additional details. At 7:41 a.m. Central Daylight Time, Doppler radar indicated heavy rain due to thunderstorms. Minor flooding is ongoing or expected to begin shortly in the advisory area. Between 1 and 4 inches of rain have fallen since last evening, and up to 9 inches of rain have fallen since Wednesday morning. Additional rainfall amounts up to 0.5 inches are expected over the area. Minor flooding impacts will continue this morning. Some locations that will experience flooding include Shawnee, Seminole, Tecumseh, Chandler, McLeod, Stroud, Prade, Pink, Kanawha, Meeker, Maud, Davenport, Wellston, Kearney, Earlsboro, Tryon, Bowlegs, Asher, Truby, and Wynette. http://www.weather.gov/safety/flood turnaround. Don't drown when encountering flooded roads. Most flood deaths occur in vehicles. Be aware of your surroundings and do not drive on flooded roads. From the Norman Forecast Office, here is the forecast for Stillwater and surrounding area. Today, showers with a slight chance of thunderstorms this morning, then showers likely with a chance of thunderstorms this afternoon. Some thunderstorms may produce heavy rainfall this morning. Highs in the upper 70s. South winds 5 to 10 miles an hour, becoming west 10 to 15 miles an hour with gusts up to 25 miles an hour this afternoon. Chance of rain near 100%. Tonight, mostly cloudy. Much cooler. Less humid with lows in the mid-40s. North winds 15 to 20 miles an hour with gusts up to 30 miles an hour. Friday, sunny, breezy and much cooler with highs in the upper 50s. North winds 15 to 25 miles an hour with gusts up to 35 miles an hour. Friday night, mostly clear. Lows in the upper 30s. North winds 10 to 15 miles an hour with gusts up to 25 miles an hour, diminishing to around 5 miles an hour after midnight. Saturday, sunny. Highs around 60. Northeast winds around 5 miles an hour. Saturday night, clear. Lows in the upper 30s. Sunday, sunny. Highs in the mid-60s. Sunday night, mostly clear. Lows in the mid-40s. Monday, mostly sunny. Highs in the mid-70s. Monday night, mostly clear. Lows in the upper 40s. Tuesday, sunny. Highs in the upper 70s. Tuesday night, mostly clear. Lows in the mid-50s. Wednesday, mostly sunny. Highs in the lower 80s. 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It's Stillwater, light rain was falling. The temperature was 67 degrees, the dew point 67, and the relative humidity 100%. The wind was southeast at 13 miles an hour. The pressure was 29.99 inches and rising. At evening, heavy rain and fog were reported. The temperature was 68. The wind was south at 9. At Guthrie, light rain was falling. The temperature was 67. Observations from around the region. At Tulsa, a thunderstorm was reported with a temperature of 70. At Oklahoma City, rain was falling with a temperature of 66. At Woodward, fog was reported with a temperature of 64. At Dallas-Fort Worth, it was mostly cloudy, with a temperature of 74. It was cloudy, with a temperature of 67 at Wichita, and 71 at Springfield. Once again at 7 a.m., at Stillwater, light rain was falling. The temperature was

0: result in flooding of rivers, creeks, streams, and other low-lying and flood-prone locations. Creeks and streams may rise out of their banks. Flooding may occur in poor drainage and urban areas. Low water crossings may be flooded. Additional details, multiple rounds of showers and thunderstorms will continue through Thursday morning. Storms will include very heavy rainfall rates. Widespread additional rainfall amounts of 0.5 to 1 inches are likely, and a few locations will see additional rainfall of up 3 inches. http://www.weather.gov/safety/flood. You should monitor later forecasts and be alert for possible flood warnings. Those living in areas prone to flooding should be prepared to take action should flooding develop.
1: 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Programming originates from the National Weather Service Forecast Office in Norman.
0: Flood watch remains in effect through Thursday afternoon. What? Flooding caused by excessive rainfall continues to be possible. Where? A portion of northeast Oklahoma, including the following areas: Craig, Creek, northeast Osage, Wada, Ottawa, Pawnee, Rogers, southeast Osage, Tulsa, Washington, and western Osage. When? Through Thursday afternoon. Impacts. Excessive runoff may result in flooding of rivers, creeks, streams, and other low-lying and flood-prone locations. Additional details, several more rounds of showers and thunderstorms, some with very heavy rainfall rates, are expected through Thursday morning. Additional rainfall amounts of 1 to 2 inches are likely in the watch area, with a few locations receiving storm totals as high as 5 inches by noon Thursday. http://www.weather.gov/safety/flood. You should monitor later forecasts and be alert for possible flood warnings. Those living in areas prone to flooding should be prepared to take action should flooding develop. Flood advisory now in effect until 9 a.m. Central Daylight Time this morning. What? Flooding caused by excessive rainfall continues. Where? Lincoln County in central Oklahoma. Southeastern McLean County in central Oklahoma. Pottawatomie County in central Oklahoma. Northwestern Pontotoc County in east central Oklahoma. Western Seminole County in east central Oklahoma. When? Until 9 a.m. Central Daylight Time. Impacts. Minor flooding in low-lying and poor drainage areas. Water over roadways. Additional details. At 7:41 a.m. Central Daylight Time, Doppler radar indicated heavy rain due to thunderstorms. Minor flooding is ongoing or expected to begin shortly in the advisory area. Between 1 and 4 inches of rain have fallen since last evening, and up to 9 inches of rain have fallen since Wednesday morning. Additional rainfall amounts up to 0.5 inches are expected over the area. Minor flooding impacts will continue this morning. Some locations that will experience flooding include Shawnee, Seminole, Tecumseh, Chandler, McLeod, Stroud, Craig, Pink, Kanawha, Meeker, Maud, Davenport, Wellston, Kearney, Earlsboro, Tryon, Bowlegs, Asher, Truby, and Winnette. http://www.weather.gov/safety/flood. Turn around, don't drown when encountering flooded roads. Most flood deaths occur in vehicles. Be aware of your surroundings and do not drive on flooded roads. From the Norman Forecast Office, here is the forecast for Stillwater and surrounding area. Today, showers with a slight chance of thunderstorms this morning, then showers likely with a chance of thunderstorms this afternoon. Some thunderstorms may produce heavy rainfall this morning. Highs in the upper 70s. South winds 5 to 10 miles an hour, becoming west 10 to 15 miles an hour with gusts up to 25 miles an hour this afternoon. Chance of rain near 100%. Tonight, mostly cloudy. Much cooler. Less humid with lows in the mid-40s. North winds 15 to 20 miles an hour with gusts up to 30 miles an hour. Friday, sunny, breezy and much cooler with highs in the upper 50s. North winds 15 to 25 miles an hour with gusts up to 35 miles an hour. Friday night,

mostly clear. Lows in the upper 30s. North winds 10 to 15 miles an hour with gusts up to 25 miles an hour, diminishing to around 5 miles an hour after midnight. Saturday, sunny. Highs around 60. Northeast wind around 5 miles an hour. Saturday night, clear. Lows in the upper 30s. Sunday, sunny. Highs in the mid 60s. Sunday night, mostly clear. Lows in the mid 40s. Monday, mostly sunny. Highs in the mid 70s. Monday night, mostly clear. Lows in the upper 40s. Tuesday, sunny. Highs in the upper 70s. Tuesday night, mostly clear. Lows in the mid 50s. Wednesday, mostly sunny. Highs in the lower 80s. 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At Stillwater, light rain was falling. The temperature was 67 degrees, the dew point 67, and the relative humidity 100%. The wind was southeast at 13 miles an hour. The pressure was 29.99 inches and rising. At Enid, heavy rain and fog were reported. The temperature was 68. The wind was south at 9. At Guthrie, light rain was falling. The temperature was 67. Observations from around the region. At Tulsa, a thunderstorm was reported with a temperature of 70. At Oklahoma City, rain was falling with a temperature of 66. At Woodward, fog was reported with a temperature of 64. At Dallas-Fort Worth, it was mostly cloudy with a temperature of 74. It was cloudy with a temperature of 67 at Wichita and 71 at Springfield. Once again at 7 a.m., at Stillwater, light rain was falling. The temperature was 67. Flood watch now in effect until 7 p.m. Central Daylight Time this evening. What? Flooding caused by excessive rainfall continues to be possible. Where? Portions of Oklahoma, including the following counties: Beckham, Blaine, Caddo, Canadian, Carter, Cleveland, Comanche, Cotton, Custer, Dewey, Garfield, Garvin, Grady, Greer, Harmon, Jackson, Jefferson, Kay, Kingfisher, Kiowa, Lincoln, Logan, Love, McLean, Murray, Noble, Oklahoma, Payne, Pontotoc, Pottawatomie, Roger Mills, Seminole, Stevens, Tillman, and Washita and Northern Texas, including the following counties: Archer, Baylor, Clay, Ford, Hardeman, Knox, Wichita, and Wilbarger. When? Until 7 p.m. Central Daylight Time this evening. Impacts. Excessive runoff may result in flooding of rivers, creeks, streams, and other low-lying and flood-prone locations. Creeks and streams may rise out of their banks. Flooding may occur in poor drainage and urban areas. Low-water crossings may be flooded. Additional details. Multiple rounds of showers and thunderstorms will continue through Thursday morning. Storms will include very heavy rainfall rates. Widespread additional rainfall amounts of 0.5 to 1 inches are likely, and a few locations will see additional rainfall of up 3 inches. http://www.weather.gov/safety/. Flood. You should monitor later forecasts and be alert for possible flood warnings. Those living in areas prone to flooding should be prepared to take action should flooding develop. Flood watch remains in effect through Thursday afternoon. What? Flooding caused by excessive rainfall continues to be possible. Where? A portion of northeast Oklahoma, including the following areas: Craig, Creek, northeast Osage, Wada, Ottawa, Pawnee, Rogers, southeast Osage, Tulsa, Washington, and western Osage. When? Through Thursday afternoon. Impacts. Excessive runoff may result in flooding of rivers, creeks, streams, and other low-lying and flood-prone locations. Additional details. Several more rounds of showers and thunderstorms, some with very heavy rainfall rates, are expected through Thursday morning. Additional rainfall amounts of 1 to 2 inches are likely in the watch area, with a few locations receiving storm totals as high as 5 inches by noon Thursday. http://www.weather.gov/safety/. Flood. You should monitor later forecasts and be alert for possible flood warnings. Those living in areas prone to flood

0: should be prepared to take action should flooding develop. Flood advisory now in effect until 9 a.m. Central Daylight Time this morning. What? Flooding caused by excessive rainfall continues. Where? Lincoln County in central Oklahoma. Southeastern McLean County in central Oklahoma. Pottawatomie County in central Oklahoma. Northwestern Pontotoc County in east central Oklahoma. Western Seminole County in east central Oklahoma. When? Until 9 a.m. Central Daylight Time. Impacts. Minor flooding in low-lying and poor drainage areas. Water over roadways. Additional details, at 7:41 a.m. Central Daylight Time, Doppler radar indicated heavy rain due to thunderstorms. Minor flooding is ongoing or expected to begin shortly in the advisory area. Between 1 and 4 inches of rain have fallen since last evening, and up to 9 inches of rain have fallen since Wednesday morning. Additional rainfall amounts up to 0.5 inches are expected over the area. Minor flooding impacts will continue this morning. Some locations that will experience flooding include Shawnee, Seminole, Tecumseh, Chandler, McLeod, Stroud, Craig, Pink, Kanawha, Meeker, Maud, Davenport, Wellston, Kearney, Earlsboro, Tryon, Bowlegs, Asher, Truby, and Wynette. http://www.weather.gov/safety/flood-turnaround. Don't drown when encountering flooded roads. Most flood deaths occur in vehicles. Be aware of your surroundings and do not drive on flooded roads. From the Norman Forecast Office, here is the forecast for Stillwater and surrounding area. Today, showers with a slight chance of thunderstorms this morning, then showers likely with a chance of thunderstorms this afternoon. Some thunderstorms may produce heavy rainfall this morning. Highs in the upper 70s. South winds 5 to 10 miles an hour, becoming west 10 to 15 miles an hour with gusts up to 25 miles an hour this afternoon. Chance of rain near 100%. Tonight, mostly cloudy. Much cooler. Less humid with lows in the mid-40s. North winds 15 to 20 miles an hour with gusts up to 30 miles an hour. Friday, sunny, breezy and much cooler with highs in the upper 50s. North winds 15 to 25 miles an hour with gusts up to 35 miles an hour. Friday night, mostly clear. Lows in the upper 30s. North winds 10 to 15 miles an hour with gusts up to 25 miles an hour, diminishing to around 5 miles an hour after midnight. Saturday, sunny. Highs around 60. Northeast winds around 5 miles an hour. Saturday night, clear. Lows in the upper 30s. Sunday, sunny. Highs in the mid 60s. Sunday night, mostly clear. Lows in the mid 40s. Monday, mostly sunny. Highs in the mid 70s. Monday night, mostly clear. Lows in the upper 40s. Tuesday, sunny. Highs in the upper 70s. Tuesday night, mostly clear. Lows in the mid 50s. Wednesday, mostly sunny. Highs in the lower 80s. 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It's Stillwater, light rain was falling. The temperature was 67 degrees, the dew point 66, and the relative humidity 97%. The wind was south at 9 miles an hour. The pressure was 30.00 inches and steady. At Enid, it was cloudy. The temperature was 67. The wind was south at 7. At Guthrie, light rain was falling. The temperature was 67. The wind was southeast at 14. Observations from around the region. At Tulsa, a thunderstorm was reported with a temperature of 69. At Wichita, fog was reported with a temperature of 67. At Dallas-Fort Worth, it was partly cloudy with a temperature of 74. At Oklahoma City, it was cloudy with a temperature of 66. At Springfield, rain and fog were reported with a temperature of 71. Once again at 8 a.m., at Stillwater, light rain was falling. The temperature was 67.
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1: Flood watch now in effect until 7 p.m. Central Daylight Time this evening. What? Flooding caused by excessive rainfall continues to be possible. Where? Portions of Oklahoma, including the following counties: Beckham, Blaine, Caddo, Canadian, Carter, Cleveland, Comanche, Cotton, Custer, Dewey, Garfield, Garvin, Grady, Greer, Harmon, Jackson, Jefferson, Kay, Kingfisher, Kiowa, Lincoln, Logan, Love, McLean, Murray, Noble, Oklahoma, Payne, Pontotoc, Pottawatomie, Roger Mills, Seminole, Stevens, Tillman, and Ouachita and Northern Texas, including the following counties: Archer, Baylor, Clay, Ford, Hardeman, Knox, Wichita, and Wilbarger. When? Until 7 p.m. Central Daylight Time this evening. Impacts. Excessive runoff may result in flooding of rivers, creeks, streams, and other low-lying and flood-prone locations. Creeks and streams may rise out of their banks. Flooding may occur in poor drainage and urban areas. Low water crossings may be flooded. Additional details: multiple rounds of showers and thunderstorms will continue through Thursday morning. Storms will include very heavy rainfall rates. Widespread additional rainfall amounts of 0.5 to 1 inches are likely, and a few locations will see additional rainfall of up 3 inches. http://www.weather.gov/safety/ Flood. You should monitor later forecasts and be alert for possible flood warnings. Those living in areas prone to flooding should be prepared to take action should flooding develop. Flood watch remains in effect through Thursday afternoon. What? Flooding caused by excessive rainfall continues to be possible. Where? A portion of northeast Oklahoma, including the following areas: Craig, Creek, northeast Osage, Wada, Ottawa, Pawnee, Rogers, southeast Osage, Tulsa, Washington, and western Osage. When? Through Thursday afternoon. Impacts. Excessive runoff may result in flooding of rivers, creeks, streams, and other low-lying and flood-prone locations. Additional details: several more rounds of showers and thunderstorms, some with very heavy rainfall rates, are expected through Thursday morning. Additional rainfall amounts of 1 to 2 inches are likely in the watch area, with a few locations receiving storm totals as high as 5 inches by noon Thursday. http://www.weather.gov/safety/ Flood. You should monitor later forecasts and be alert for possible flood warnings. Those living in areas prone to flooding should be prepared to take action should flooding develop. Flood advisory now in effect until 9 a.m. Central Daylight Time this morning. What? Flooding caused by excessive rainfall continues. Where? Lincoln County in central Oklahoma, southeastern McLean County in central Oklahoma, Pottawatomie County in central Oklahoma, northwestern Pontotoc County in east central Oklahoma, western Seminole County in east central Oklahoma. When? Until 9 a.m. Central Daylight Time. Impacts: minor flooding in low-lying and poor drainage areas. Water over roadways. Additional details: at 7:41 a.m. Central Daylight Time, Doppler radar indicated heavy rain due to thunderstorms. Minor flooding is ongoing or expected to begin shortly in the advisory area. Between 1 and 4 inches of rain have fallen since last evening, and up to 9 inches of rain have fallen since Wednesday morning. Additional rainfall amounts up to 0.5 inches are expected over the area. Minor flooding impacts will continue this morning. Some locations that will experience flooding include Shawnee, Seminole, Tecumseh, Chandler, McLeod, Stroud, Craig, Pink, Kanawha, Meeker, Maud, Davenport, Wellston, Kearney, Earlsboro, Tryon, Bowlegs, Asher, Truby, and Wynette. http://www.weather.gov/safety/ Flood turnaround. Don't drown when encountering flooded roads. Most flood deaths occur in vehicles. Be aware of your surroundings and do not drive on flooded roads. From the Norman Forecast Office, here is the forecast for Stillwater and surrounding area. Today, showers with a slight chance of thunderstorms this morning, then showers likely with a chance of thunderstorms this afternoon. Some thunderstorms

thunderstorms may produce heavy rainfall this morning. Highs in the upper 70s. South winds 5 to 10 miles an hour, becoming west 10 to 15 miles an hour with gusts up to 25 miles an hour this afternoon. Chance of rain near 100%. Tonight, mostly cloudy. Much cooler. Less humid with lows in the mid-40s. North winds 15 to 20 miles an hour with gusts up to 30 miles an hour. Friday, sunny, breezy and much cooler with highs in the upper 50s. North winds 15 to 25 miles an hour with gusts up to 35 miles an hour. Friday night, mostly clear. Lows in the upper 30s. North winds 10 to 15 miles an hour with gusts up to 25 miles an hour, diminishing to around 5 miles an hour after midnight. Saturday, sunny. Highs around 60. Northeast winds around 5 miles an hour. Saturday night, clear. Lows in the upper 30s. Sunday, sunny. Highs in the mid-60s. Sunday night, mostly clear. Lows in the mid-40s. Monday, mostly sunny. Highs in the mid-70s. Monday night, mostly clear. Lows in the upper 40s. Tuesday, sunny. Highs in the upper 70s. Tuesday night, mostly clear. Lows in the mid-50s. Wednesday, mostly sunny. Highs in the lower 80s. 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It's Stillwater, light rain was falling. The temperature was 67 degrees, the dew point 66, and the relative humidity 97%. The wind was south at 9 miles an hour. The pressure was 30.00 inches and steady. At Enid, it was cloudy. The temperature was 67. The wind was south at 7. At Guthrie, light rain was falling. The temperature was 67. The wind was southeast at 14. Observations from around the region. At Tulsa, a thunderstorm was reported with a temperature of 69. At Wichita, fog was reported with a temperature of 67. At Dallas-Fort Worth, it was partly cloudy with a temperature of 74. It was cloudy, with a temperature of 60 at Woodward, and 66 at Oklahoma City. At Springfield, rain and fog were reported, with a temperature of 71. Once again at 8 a.m., at Stillwater, light rain was falling. The temperature was 67. Flood watch now in effect until 7 p.m. Central Daylight Time this evening. What? Flooding caused by excessive rainfall continues to be possible. Where? Portions of Oklahoma, including the following counties, Beckham, Blaine, Caddo, Canadian, Carter, Cleveland, Comanche, Cotton, Custer, Dewey, Garfield, Garvin, Grady, Greer, Harmon, Jackson, Jefferson, Kay, Kingfisher, Kiowa, Lincoln, Logan, Love, McLean, Murray, Noble, Oklahoma, Payne, Pontotoc, Pottawatomie, Roger Mills, Seminole, Stevens, Tillman and Ouachita and Northern Texas, including the following counties, Archer, Baylor, Clay, Ford, Hardeman, Knox, Wichita and Wilbarger. When, until 7 p.m. Central Daylight Time this evening. Impacts, excessive runoff may result in flooding of rivers, creeks, streams, and other low-lying and flood-prone locations. Creeks and streams may rise out of their banks. Flooding may occur in poor drainage and urban areas. Low water crossings may be flooded. Additional details, multiple rounds of showers and thunderstorms will continue through Thursday morning. Storms will include very heavy rainfall rates. Widespread additional rainfall amounts of 0.5 to 1 inches are likely, and a few locations will see additional rainfall of up 3 inches. http://www.weather.gov/safety/ Flood you should monitor later forecasts and be alert for possible flood warnings. Those living in areas prone to flooding should be prepared to take action should flooding develop. Flood watch remains in effect through Thursday afternoon. What? Flooding caused by excessive rainfall continues to be possible. Where? A portion of northeast Oklahoma, including the following areas, Craig, Creek, northeast Osage, Wada, Ottawa, Pawnee, Rogers, southeast Osage, Tulsa, Washington, and western Osage. When? Through

Thursday afternoon. Impacts. Excessive runoff may result in flooding of rivers, creeks, streams, and other low-lying and flood-prone locations. Additional details. Several more rounds of showers and thunderstorms, some with very heavy rainfall rates, are expected through Thursday morning. Additional rainfall amounts of 1 to 2 inches are likely in the watch area, with a few locations receiving storm totals as high as 5 inches by noon Thursday. http://www.weather.gov/safety/flood. You should monitor later forecasts and be alert for possible flood warnings. Those living in areas prone to flooding should be prepared to take action should flooding develop. Flood advisory now in effect until 9 a.m. Central Daylight Time this morning. What? Flooding caused by excessive rainfall continues. Where? Lincoln County in central Oklahoma. Southeastern McLean County in central Oklahoma. Pottawatomie County in central Oklahoma. Northwestern Pontotoc County in east central Oklahoma. Western Seminole County in east central Oklahoma. When? Until 9 a.m. Central Daylight Time. Impacts. Minor flooding in low-lying and poor drainage areas. Water over roadways. Additional details. At 7:41 a.m. Central Daylight Time, Doppler radar indicated heavy rain due to thunderstorms. Minor flooding is ongoing or expected to begin shortly in the advisory area. Between 1 and 4 inches of rain have fallen since last evening, and up to 9 inches of rain have fallen since Wednesday morning. Additional rainfall amounts up to 0.5 inches are expected over the area. Minor flooding impacts will continue this morning. Some locations that will experience flooding include Shawnee, Seminole, Tecumseh, Chandler, McLeod, Stroud, Prade, Pink, Kanawha, Meeker, Maud, Davenport, Wellston, Kearney, Earlsboro, Tryon, Bowlegs, Asher, Truby, and Wynette. http://www.weather.gov/safety/flood. Turn around, don't drown when encountering flooded roads. Most flood deaths occur in vehicles. Be aware of your surroundings and do not drive on flooded roads. The following is a river flood warning for the following county, Payne, Oklahoma. Flood warning in effect from this evening to Friday evening. What? Minor flooding is forecast. Where? Cimarron River near Ripley. When? From this evening to Friday evening. Impacts. At 18.0 feet, places along the Cimarron River Valley in Payne County are briefly flooded to depths of about a foot. Agricultural lands and oil wells located near the river banks are inundated or cut off by water inside channels. Additional details. At 8 a.m. Central Daylight Time Thursday, the stage was 7.2 feet. Bankful stage is 17.0 feet. Forecast. The river is expected to rise above flood stage this evening to a crest of 17.8 feet just after midnight tonight. It will then fall below flood stage early tomorrow afternoon. Flood stage is 17.0 feet. http://www.weather.gov/safety/flood. From the Norman Forecast Office, here is the forecast for Stillwater and surrounding area. Today, showers with a slight chance of thunderstorms this morning, then showers likely with a chance of thunderstorms this afternoon. Some thunderstorms may produce heavy rainfall this morning. Highs in the upper 70s. South winds 5 to 10 miles an hour, becoming west 10 to 15 miles an hour with gusts up to 25 miles an hour this afternoon. Chance of rain near 100%. Tonight, mostly cloudy. Much cooler. Less humid with lows in the mid-40s. North winds 15 to 20 miles an hour with gusts up to 30 miles an hour. Friday, sunny, breezy and much cooler with highs in the upper 50s. North winds 15 to 25 miles an hour with gusts up to 35 miles an hour. Friday night, mostly clear. Lows in the upper 30s. North winds 10 to 15 miles an hour with gusts up to 25 miles an hour, diminishing to around 5 miles an hour after midnight. Saturday, sunny. Highs around 60. Northeast winds around 5 miles an hour. Saturday night, clear. Lows in the upper 30s. Sunday, sunny. Highs in the mid-60s. Sunday night, mostly clear. Lows in the mid

0: 40s. Monday, mostly sunny. Highs in the mid-70s. Monday night, mostly clear. Lows in the upper 40s. Tuesday, sunny. Highs in the upper 70s. Tuesday night, mostly clear. Lows in the mid-50s. Wednesday, mostly sunny. Highs in the lower 80s.
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0: You are listening to Stillwater Weather Radio, NERR 8 a.m. weather observations. At Stillwater, light rain was falling. The temperature was 67 degrees, the dew point 66, and the relative humidity 97%. The wind was south at 9 miles an hour. The pressure was 30.00 inches and steady. At Enid, it was cloudy. The temperature was 67. The wind was south at 7. At Guthrie, light rain was falling. The temperature was 67. The wind was southeast at 14. Observations from around the region. At Tulsa, a thunderstorm was reported with a temperature of 69. At Wichita, fog was reported with a temperature of 67. At Dallas-Fort Worth, it was partly cloudy with a temperature of 74. It was cloudy with a temperature of 60 at Woodward and 66 at Oklahoma City. At Springfield, rain and fog were reported with a temperature of 71. Once again at 8 a.m., at Stillwater, light rain was falling. The temperature was 67. Flood watch now in effect until 7 p.m. Central Daylight Time this evening. What? Flooding caused by excessive rainfall continues to be possible. Where? Portions of Oklahoma, including the following counties: Beckham, Blaine, Caddo, Canadian, Carter, Cleveland, Comanche, Cotton, Custer, Dewey, Garfield, Garvin, Grady, Greer, Harmon, Jackson, Jefferson, Kay, Kingfisher, Kiowa, Lincoln, Logan, Love, McLean, Murray, Noble, Oklahoma, Payne, Pontotoc, Pottawatomie, Roger Mills, Seminole, Stevens, Tillman, and Washita and Northern Texas, including the following counties: Archer, Baylor, Clay, Ford, Hardeman, Knox, Wichita, and Wilbarger. When? Until 7 p.m. Central Daylight Time this evening. Impacts. Excessive runoff may result in flooding of rivers, creeks, streams, and other low-lying and flood-prone locations. Creeks and streams may rise out of their banks. Flooding may occur in poor drainage and urban areas. Low water crossings may be flooded. Additional details. Multiple rounds of showers and thunderstorms will continue through Thursday morning. Storms will include very heavy rainfall rates. Widespread additional rainfall amounts of 0.5 to 1 inches are likely, and a few locations will see additional rainfall of up 3 inches. http://www.weather.gov/safety/flood. You should monitor later forecasts and be alert for possible flood warnings. Those living in areas prone to flooding should be prepared to take action should flooding develop. Flood watch remains in effect through Thursday afternoon. What? Flooding caused by excessive rainfall continues to be possible. Where? A portion of northeast Oklahoma, including the following areas: Craig, Creek, northeast Osage, Wada, Ottawa, Pawnee, Rogers, southeast Osage, Tulsa, Washington, and western Osage. When? Through Thursday afternoon. Impacts. Excessive runoff may result in flooding of rivers, creeks, streams, and other low-lying and flood-prone locations. Additional details. Several more rounds of showers and thunderstorms, some with very heavy rainfall rates, are expected through Thursday morning. Additional rainfall amounts of 1 to 2 inches are likely in the watch area, with a few locations receiving storm totals as high as 5 inches by noon Thursday. http://www.weather.gov/safety/. Flood. You should monitor later forecasts and be alert for possible flood warnings. Those living in areas prone to flooding should be prepared to take action should flooding develop. The following is a river flood warning for the following county.

in Oklahoma, Lincoln, Oklahoma, and Pottawatomie. Flood warning is canceled. The flood warning is canceled for the North Canadian River near Hera. Additional details, at 7:15 a.m. Central Daylight Time Thursday, the stage was 11.7 feet. Bankville stage is 14.0 feet. Forecast, the river crested below flood stage and is expected to continue to fall. http://www.weather.gov/safety/flood. Flood advisory now in effect until 9 a.m. Central Daylight Time this morning. What? Flooding caused by excessive rainfall continues. Where? Lincoln County in central Oklahoma. Southeastern McLean County in central Oklahoma. Pottawatomie County in central Oklahoma. Northwestern Pontotoc County in east central Oklahoma. Western Seminole County in east central Oklahoma. When? Until 9 a.m. Central Daylight Time. Impacts. Minor flooding in low-lying and poor drainage areas. Water over roadways. Additional details, at 7:41 a.m. Central Daylight Time, Doppler radar indicated heavy rain due to thunderstorms. Minor flooding is ongoing or expected to begin shortly in the advisory area. Between 1 and 4 inches of rain have fallen since last evening, and up to 9 inches of rain have fallen since Wednesday morning. Additional rainfall amounts up to 0.5 inches are expected over the area. Minor flooding impacts will continue this morning. Some locations that will experience flooding include Shawnee, Seminole, Tecumseh, Chandler, McLeod, Stroud, Craig, Pink, Kanawha, Meeker, Maud, Davenport, Wellston, Kearney, Earlsboro, Tryon, Bowlegs, Asher, Truby, and Wynette. http://www.weather.gov/safety/flood turnaround. Don't drown when encountering flooded roads. Most flood deaths occur in vehicles. Be aware of your surroundings and do not drive on flooded roads. From the Norman Forecast Office, here is the forecast for Stillwater and surrounding area. Today, showers with a slight chance of thunderstorms this morning, then showers likely with a chance of thunderstorms this afternoon. Some thunderstorms may produce heavy rainfall this morning. Highs in the upper 70s. South winds 5 to 10 miles an hour, becoming west 10 to 15 miles an hour with gusts up to 25 miles an hour this afternoon. Chance of rain near 100%. Tonight, mostly cloudy. Much cooler. Less humid with lows in the mid-40s. North winds 15 to 20 miles an hour with gusts up to 30 miles an hour. Friday, sunny, breezy and much cooler with highs in the upper 50s. North winds 15 to 25 miles an hour with gusts up to 35 miles an hour. Friday night, mostly clear. Lows in the upper 30s. North winds 10 to 15 miles an hour with gusts up to 25 miles an hour, diminishing to around 5 miles an hour after midnight. Saturday, sunny. Highs around 60. Northeast winds around 5 miles an hour. Saturday night, clear. Lows in the upper 30s. Sunday, sunny. Highs in the mid-60s. Sunday night, mostly clear. Lows in the mid-40s. Monday, mostly sunny. Highs in the mid-70s. Monday night, mostly clear. Lows in the upper 40s. Tuesday, sunny. Highs in the upper 70s. Tuesday night, mostly clear. Lows in the mid-50s. Wednesday, mostly sunny. Highs in the lower 80s. 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At Stillwater, light rain was falling. The temperature was 67 degrees, the dew point 66, and the relative humidity 97%. The wind was south at 9 miles an hour. The pressure was 30.00 inches and steady. At Enid, it was cloudy. The temperature was 67. The wind was south at 7. At Guthrie, light rain was falling. The temperature was 67. The wind was southeast at 14. Observations from around the region. At Tulsa, a thunderstorm was reported with a temperature of 69. At Wichita, fog was reported with a temperature of 67. At Dallas-Fort Worth, it was partly cloudy with a temperature of 74.
It was cloudy, with a temperature of 60 at Woodward and 66 at Oklahoma City. At Springfield, rain and fog were reported, with a temperature of 71. Once again at 8 a.m., at Stillwater, light rain was falling. The temperature was 67. Flood watch now in effect until 7 p.m. Central Daylight Time this evening. What? Flooding caused by excessive rainfall continues to be possible. Where? Portions of Oklahoma, including the following counties: Beckham, Blaine, Caddo, Canadian, Carter, Cleveland, Comanche, Cotton, Custer, Dewey, Garfield, Garvin, Grady, Greer, Harmon, Jackson, Jefferson, Kay, Kingfisher, Kiowa, Lincoln, Logan, Love, McLean, Murray, Noble, Oklahoma, Payne, Pontotoc, Pottawatomie, Roger Mills, Kingfisher, Kiowa, Lincoln, Logan, Love, McLean, Murray, Noble, Oklahoma, Payne, Pontotoc, Pottawatomie, Roger Mills, Seminole, Stevens, Tillman, and Ouachita in northern Texas, including the following counties: Archer, Baylor, Clay, Ford, Hardeman, Knox, Wichita, and Wilbarger. When? Until 7 p.m. Central Daylight Time this evening. Impacts. Excessive runoff may result in flooding of rivers, creeks, streams, and other low-lying and flood-prone locations. Creeks and streams may rise out of their banks. Flooding may occur in poor drainage and urban areas. Low water crossings may be flooded. Additional details: multiple rounds of showers and thunderstorms will continue through Thursday morning. Storms will include very heavy rainfall rates. Widespread additional rainfall amounts of 0.5 to 1 inches are likely, and a few locations will see additional rainfall of up 3 inches. http://www.weather.gov/safety/flood. You should monitor later forecasts and be alert for possible flood warnings. Those living in areas prone to flooding should be prepared to take action should flooding develop. 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At Stillwater, light rain was falling. The temperature was 67 degrees, the dew point 66, and the relative humidity 97%. The wind was south at 9 miles an hour. The pressure was 30.00 inches and steady. At Enid, it was cloudy. The temperature was 67. The wind was south at 7. At Guthrie, light rain was falling. The temperature was 67. The wind was southeast at 14. Observations from around the region. At Tulsa, a thunderstorm was reported, with a temperature of 69. At Wichita, fog was reported, with a temperature of 67. At Dallas-Fort Worth, it was partly cloudy, with a temperature of 74. It was cloudy, with a temperature of 60 at Woodward, and 66 at Oklahoma City. At Springfield, rain and fog were reported, with a temperature of 71. Once again at 8 a.m., at Stillwater, light rain was falling. The temperature was 67. From the Norman Forecast Office, here is the forecast for Stillwater and surrounding area. Today, showers with a slight chance of thunderstorms this morning, then showers likely with a chance of thunderstorms this afternoon. Some thunderstorms may produce heavy rainfall this morning. Highs in the upper 70s. South winds 5 to 10 miles an hour, becoming west 10 to 15 miles an hour with gusts up to 25 miles an hour this afternoon. Chance of rain near 100%. Tonight, mostly cloudy. Much cooler. Less humid with lows in the mid-40s. North winds 15 to 20 miles an hour with gusts up to 30 miles an hour. Friday, sunny, breezy and much cooler with highs in the upper 50s. North winds 15 to 25 miles an hour with gusts up to 35 miles an hour. Friday night, mostly clear. Lows in the upper 30s. North winds 10 to 15 miles an hour with gusts up to 25 miles an hour, diminishing to around 5 miles an hour after midnight. Saturday, sunny. Highs around 60. Northeast winds around 5 miles an hour. Saturday night, clear.

lows in the upper 30s. Sunday, sunny. Highs in the mid-60s. Sunday night, mostly clear. Lows in the mid-40s. Monday, mostly sunny. Highs in the mid-70s. Monday night, mostly clear. Lows in the upper 40s. Tuesday, sunny. Highs in the upper 70s. Tuesday night, mostly clear. Lows in the mid-50s. Wednesday, mostly sunny. Highs in the lower 80s. 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At Stillwater, light rain was falling. The temperature was 67 degrees, the dew point 66, and the relative humidity 97%. The wind was south at 9 miles an hour. The pressure was 30.00 inches and steady. At Enid, it was cloudy. The temperature was 67. The wind was south at 7. At Guthrie, light rain was falling. The temperature was 67. The wind was southeast at 14. Observations from around the region. At Tulsa, a thunderstorm was reported with a temperature of 69. At Wichita, fog was reported with a temperature of 67. At Dallas-Fort Worth, it was partly cloudy with a temperature of 74. It was cloudy with a temperature of 60 at Woodward and 66 at Oklahoma City. At Springfield, rain and fog were reported with a temperature of 71. Once again at 8 a.m., at Stillwater, light rain was falling. The temperature was 67. From the Norman Forecast Office, here is the forecast for Stillwater and surrounding area. Today, showers with a slight chance of thunderstorms this morning, then showers likely with a chance of thunderstorms this afternoon. Some thunderstorms may produce heavy rainfall this morning. Highs in the upper 70s. South winds 5 to 10 miles an hour, becoming west 10 to 15 miles an hour with gusts up to 25 miles an hour this afternoon. Chance of rain near 100%. Tonight, mostly cloudy. Much cooler. Less humid with lows in the mid-40s. North winds 15 to 20 miles an hour with gusts up to 30 miles an hour. Friday, sunny, breezy and much cooler with highs in the upper 50s. North winds 15 to 25 miles an hour with gusts up to 35 miles an hour. Friday night, mostly clear. Lows in the upper 30s. North winds 10 to 15 miles an hour with gusts up to 25 miles an hour, diminishing to around 5 miles an hour after midnight. Saturday, sunny. Highs around 60. Northeast winds around 5 miles an hour. Saturday night, clear. Lows in the upper 30s. Sunday, sunny. Highs in the mid-60s. Sunday night, mostly clear. Lows in the mid-40s. Monday, mostly sunny. Highs in the mid-70s. Monday night, mostly clear. Lows in the upper 40s. Tuesday, sunny. Highs in the upper 70s. Tuesday night, mostly clear. Lows in the mid-50s. Wednesday, mostly sunny. Highs in the lower 80s. 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At Stillwater, light rain was falling. The temperature was 67 degrees, the dew point 66, and the relative humidity 97%. The wind was south at 9 miles an hour. The pressure was 30.00 inches and steady. At Enid, it was cloudy. The temperature was 67. The wind was south at 7. At Guthrie, light rain was falling. The temperature was 67. The wind was southeast at 14. Observations from around the region. At Tulsa, a thunderstorm was reported with a temperature of 69. At Wichita, fog was reported with a temperature of 67. At Dallas-Fort Worth, it was partly cloudy with a temperature of 74. It was cloudy with a temperature of 60 at Woodward and 66 at Oklahoma City. At Springfield, rain and fog were reported with a temperature of 71. Once again at 8 a.m., at Stillwater, light rain was falling. The temperature was 67. From the Norman Forecast Office, here is the forecast for Stillwater and surrounding area.

Today, showers with a slight chance of thunderstorms this morning, then showers likely with a chance of thunderstorms this afternoon. Some thunderstorms may produce heavy rainfall this morning. Highs in the upper 70s. South winds 5 to 10 miles an hour, becoming west 10 to 15 miles an hour with gusts up to 25 miles an hour this afternoon. Chance of rain near 100%. Tonight, mostly cloudy. Much cooler. Less humid with lows in the mid-40s. North winds 15 to 20 miles an hour with gusts up to 30 miles an hour. Friday, sunny, breezy and much cooler with highs in the upper 50s. North winds 15 to 25 miles an hour with gusts up to 35 miles an hour. Friday night, mostly clear. Lows in the upper 30s. North winds 10 to 15 miles an hour with gusts up to 25 miles an hour, diminishing to around 5 miles an hour after midnight. Saturday, sunny. Highs around 60. Northeast winds around 5 miles an hour. Saturday night, clear. Lows in the upper 30s. Sunday, sunny. Highs in the mid-60s. Sunday night, mostly clear. Lows in the mid-40s. Monday, mostly sunny. Highs in the mid-70s. Monday night, mostly clear. Lows in the upper 40s. Tuesday, sunny. Highs in the upper 70s. Tuesday night, mostly clear. Lows in the mid-50s. Wednesday, mostly sunny. Highs in the lower 80s. 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It's Stillwater, light rain was falling. The temperature was 67 degrees, the dew point 66, and the relative humidity 97%. The wind was south at 9 miles an hour. The pressure was 30.00 inches and steady. At Enid, it was cloudy. The temperature was 67. The wind was south at 7. At Guthrie, light rain was falling. The temperature was 67. The wind was southeast at 14. Observations from around the region. At Tulsa, a thunderstorm was reported with a temperature of 69. At Wichita, fog was reported with a temperature of 67. At Dallas-Fort Worth, it was partly cloudy with a temperature of 74. It was cloudy with a temperature of 60 at Woodward and 66 at Oklahoma City. At Springfield, rain and fog were reported with a temperature of 71. Once again at 8 a.m., it's Stillwater, light rain was falling. The temperature was 67. From the Norman Forecast Office, here is the forecast for Stillwater and surrounding area. Today, showers with a slight chance of thunderstorms this morning, then showers likely with a chance of thunderstorms this afternoon. Some thunderstorms may produce heavy rainfall this morning. Highs in the upper 70s. South winds 5 to 10 miles an hour, becoming west 10 to 15 miles an hour with gusts up to 25 miles an hour this afternoon. Chance of rain near 100%. Tonight, mostly cloudy. Much cooler. Less humid with lows in the mid-40s. North winds 15 to 20 miles an hour with gusts up to 30 miles an hour. Friday, sunny, breezy and much cooler with highs in the upper 50s. North winds 15 to 25 miles an hour with gusts up to 35 miles an hour. Friday night, mostly clear. Lows in the upper 30s. North winds 10 to 15 miles an hour with gusts up to 25 miles an hour, diminishing to around 5 miles an hour after midnight. Saturday, sunny. Highs around 60. Northeast winds around 5 miles an hour. Saturday night, clear. Lows in the upper 30s. Sunday, sunny. Highs in the mid-60s. Sunday night, mostly clear. Lows in the mid-40s. Monday, mostly sunny. Highs in the mid-70s. Monday night, mostly clear. Lows in the upper 40s. Tuesday, sunny. Highs in the upper 70s. Tuesday night, mostly clear.

0: lows in the mid-50s. Wednesday, mostly sunny. Highs in the lower 80s. The following is a river flood warning for the following county, Payne, Oklahoma. Flood warning in effect from this evening to Friday evening. What? Minor flooding is forecast. Where? Cimarron River near Ripley. When? From this evening to Friday evening. Impacts, at 18.0 feet, places along the Cimarron River Valley in Payne County are briefly flooded to depths of about a foot. Agricultural lands and oil wells located near the river banks are inundated or cut off by water inside channels. Additional details, at 8 a.m. Central Daylight Time Thursday the stage was 7.2 feet. Bankville stage is 17.0 feet. Forecast. The river is expected to rise above flood stage this evening to a crest of 17.8 feet just after midnight tonight. It will then fall below flood stage early tomorrow afternoon. Flood stage is 17.0 feet. http://www.weather.gov/safety/flood.
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0: 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At Stillwater, light rain was falling. The temperature was 67 degrees, the dew point 66, and the relative humidity 97%. The wind was south at 9 miles an hour. The pressure was 30.00 inches and steady. At Enid, it was cloudy. The temperature was 67. The wind was south at 7. At Guthrie, light rain was falling. The temperature was 67. The wind was southeast at 14. Observations from around the region. At Tulsa, a thunderstorm was reported with a temperature of 69. At Wichita, fog was reported with a temperature of 67. At Dallas-Fort Worth, it was partly cloudy with a temperature of 74. It was cloudy with a temperature of 60 at Woodward and 66 at Oklahoma City. At Springfield, rain and fog were reported with a temperature of 71. Once again at 8 a.m., at Stillwater, light rain was falling. The temperature was 67. Flood watch now in effect until 7 p.m. Central Daylight Time this evening. What? Flooding caused by excessive rainfall continues to be possible. Where? Portions of Oklahoma, including the following counties, Beckham, Blaine, Caddo, Canadian, Carter, Cleveland, Comanche, Cotton, Custer, Dewey, Garfield, Garvin, Grady, Greer, Harmon, Jackson, Jefferson, Kay, Kingfisher, Kiowa, Lincoln, Logan, Love, McLean, Murray, Noble, Oklahoma, Payne, Pontotoc, Pottawatomie, Roger Mills, Seminole, Stevens, Tillman, and Washita and Northern Texas, including the following counties, Archer, Baylor, Clay, Ford, Hardeman, Knox, Wichita, and Wilbarger. When? Until 7 p.m. Central Daylight Time this evening. Impacts. Excessive runoff may result in flooding of rivers, creeks, streams, and other low-lying and flood-prone locations. Creeks and streams may rise out of their banks. Flooding may occur in poor drainage and urban areas. Low-water crossings may be flooded. Additional details, multiple rounds of showers and thunderstorms will continue through Thursday morning. Storms will include very heavy rainfall rates. Widespread additional rainfall amounts of 0.5 to 1 inches are likely, and a few locations will see additional rainfall of up 3 inches. http://www.weather.gov/safety/flood. You should monitor later forecasts and be alert for possible flood warnings. Those living in areas prone to flooding should be prepared to take action should flooding develop. Flood watch remains in effect through Thursday afternoon. What? Flooding caused by excessive rainfall continues to be possible. Where? A portion of northeast Oklahoma, including the following areas, Craig, Creek, northeast Osage, Wada, Ottawa, Pawnee, Rogers, southeast Osage, Tulsa, Washington, and western Osage. When? Through Thursday.

0: in central Oklahoma. Southeastern McLean County in central Oklahoma. Pottawatomie County in central Oklahoma. Northwestern Pontotoc County in east central Oklahoma. Western Seminole County in east central Oklahoma. When? Until 10 a.m. Central Daylight Time. Impacts. Minor flooding in low-lying and poor drainage areas. Water over roadways. Additional details. At 8:45 a.m. Central Daylight Time, Doppler radar indicated heavy rain due to thunderstorms. Minor flooding is ongoing or expected to begin shortly in the advisory area. Between 1 and 4 inches of rain have fallen since last evening, and up to 9 inches of rain have fallen since Wednesday morning. Additional rainfall amounts up to 0.5 inches are expected over the area. Minor flooding impacts will continue this morning. Some locations that will experience flooding include Shawnee, Seminole, Tecumseh, Chandler, McLeod, Stroud, Prade, Pink, Kanawha, Meeker, Maud, Davenport, Wellston, Kearney, Earlsboro, Tryon, Bowlegs, Asher, Truby, and Wynette. http://www.weather.gov/safety/flood-turnaround. Don't drown when encountering flooded roads. Most flood deaths occur in vehicles. Be aware of your surroundings and do not drive on flooded roads. From the Norman Forecast Office, here is the forecast for Stillwater and surrounding area. Today, showers with a slight chance of thunderstorms this morning, then showers likely with a chance of thunderstorms this afternoon. Some thunderstorms may produce heavy rainfall this morning. Highs in the upper 70s. South winds 5 to 10 miles an hour, becoming west 10 to 15 miles an hour with gusts up to 25 miles an hour this afternoon. Chance of rain near 100%. Tonight, mostly cloudy. Much cooler. Less humid with lows in the mid-40s. North winds 15 to 20 miles an hour with gusts up to 30 miles an hour. Friday, sunny, breezy and much cooler with highs in the upper 50s. North winds 15 to 25 miles an hour with gusts up to 35 miles an hour. Friday night, mostly clear. Lows in the upper 30s. North winds 10 to 15 miles an hour with gusts up to 25 miles an hour, diminishing to around 5 miles an hour after midnight. Saturday, sunny. Highs around 60. Northeast winds around 5 miles an hour. Saturday night, clear. Lows in the upper 30s. Sunday, sunny. Highs in the mid-60s. Sunday night, mostly clear. Lows in the mid-40s. Monday, mostly sunny. Highs in the mid-70s. Monday night, mostly clear. Lows in the upper 40s. Tuesday, sunny. Highs in the upper 70s. Tuesday night, mostly clear. Lows in the mid-50s. Wednesday, mostly sunny. Highs in the lower 80s.
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0: The following is a river flood warning for the following county, Payne, Oklahoma. Flood warning in effect from this evening to Friday evening. What? Minor flooding is forecast. Where? Cimarron River near Ripley. When? From this evening to Friday evening. Impacts at 18.0 feet. Places along the Cimarron River Valley in Payne County are briefly flooded to depths of about a foot. Agricultural lands and oil wells located near the river banks are inundated or cut off by water inside channels. Additional details, at 8 a.m. Central Daylight Time Thursday the stage was 7.2 feet. Bankville stage is 17.0 feet. Forecast, the river is expected to rise above flood stage this evening to a crest of 17.8 feet just after midnight tonight. It will then fall below flood stage early tomorrow afternoon. Flood stage is 17.0 feet. http://www.weather.gov/safety/flood. 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At Stillwater, light rain was falling. The temperature was

67 degrees, the dew point 66, and the relative humidity 97%. The wind was south at 9 miles an hour. The pressure was 30.00 inches and steady. At Enid, it was cloudy. The temperature was 67. The wind was south at 7. At Guthrie, light rain was falling. The temperature was 67. The wind was southeast at 14. Observations from around the region. At Tulsa, a thunderstorm was reported with a temperature of 69. At Wichita, fog was reported with a temperature of 67. At Dallas-Fort Worth, it was partly cloudy with a temperature of 74. It was cloudy with a temperature of 60 at Woodward and 66 at Oklahoma City. At Springfield, rain and fog were reported with a temperature of 71. Once again at 8 a.m., at Stillwater, light rain was falling. The temperature was 67. Flood watch now in effect until 7 p.m. Central Daylight Time this evening. What? Flooding caused by excessive rainfall continues to be possible. Where? Portions of Oklahoma, including the following counties: Beckham, Blaine, Caddo, Canadian, Carter, Cleveland, Comanche, Cotton, Custer, Dewey, Garfield, Garvin, Grady, Greer, Harmon, Jackson, Jefferson, Kay, Kingfisher, Kiowa, Lincoln, Logan, Love, McLean, Murray, Noble, Oklahoma, Payne, Pontotoc, Pottawatomie, Roger Mills, Seminole, Stevens, Tillman, and Ouachita and Northern Texas, including the following counties: Archer, Baylor, Clay, Ford, Hardeman, Knox, Wichita, and Wilbarger. When? Until 7 p.m. Central Daylight Time this evening. Impacts. Excessive runoff may result in flooding of rivers, creeks, streams, and other low-lying and flood-prone locations. Creeks and streams may rise out of their banks. Flooding may occur in poor drainage and urban areas. Low water crossings may be flooded. Additional details, multiple rounds of showers and thunderstorms will continue through Thursday morning. Storms will include very heavy rainfall rates. Widespread additional rainfall amounts of 0.5 to 1 inches are likely, and a few locations will see additional rainfall of up 3 inches. http://www.weather.gov/safety/ Flood. You should monitor later forecasts and be alert for possible flood warnings. Those living in areas prone to flooding should be prepared to take action should flooding develop. Flood watch remains in effect through Thursday afternoon. What? Flooding caused by excessive rainfall continues to be possible. Where? A portion of northeast Oklahoma, including the following areas: Craig, Creek, northeast Osage, Wada, Ottawa, Pawnee, Rogers, southeast Osage, Tulsa, Washington, and western Osage. When? Through Thursday afternoon. Impacts. Excessive runoff may result in flooding of rivers, creeks, streams, and other low-lying and flood-prone locations. Additional details, several more rounds of showers and thunderstorms, some with very heavy rainfall rates, are expected through Thursday morning. Additional rainfall amounts of 1 to 2 inches are likely in the watch area, with a few locations receiving storm totals as high as 5 inches by noon Thursday. http://www.weather.gov/safety/ Flood. You should monitor later forecasts and be alert for possible flood warnings. Those living in areas prone to flooding should be prepared to take action should flooding develop. Flood advisory now in effect until 10 a.m. Central Daylight Time this morning. What? Flooding caused by excessive rainfall continues. Where? Lincoln County in central Oklahoma, southeastern McLean County in central Oklahoma, Pottawatomie County in central Oklahoma, northwestern Pontotoc County in east central Oklahoma, western Seminole County in east central Oklahoma. When? Until 10 a.m. Central Daylight Time. Impacts. Minor flooding in low-lying and poor drainage areas. Water over roadways. Additional details. At 8:45 a.m. Central Daylight Time, Doppler radar indicated heavy rain due to thunderstorms. Minor flooding is ongoing or expected to begin shortly in the advisory area. Between 1 and 4 inches of rain have fallen since last evening, and up to 9 inches of rain have fallen since Wednesday morning. Additional rainfall amounts up to 0.5 inches are expected over the area. Minor flooding.

0: impacts will continue this morning. Some locations that will experience flooding include Shawnee, Seminole, Tecumseh, Chandler, McLeod, Stroud, Prague, Pink, Kanawha, Meeker, Maud, Davenport, Wellston, Kearney, Earlsboro, Tryon, Bowlegs, Asher, Truby, and Wynnette. http://www.weather.gov/safety/flood-turnaround. Don't drown when encountering flooded roads. Most flood deaths occur in vehicles. Be aware of your surroundings and do not drive on flooded roads. From the Norman Forecast Office, here is the forecast for Stillwater and surrounding area. Today, showers with a slight chance of thunderstorms this morning, then showers likely with a chance of thunderstorms this afternoon. Some thunderstorms may produce heavy rainfall this morning. Highs in the upper 70s. South winds 5 to 10 miles an hour, becoming west 10 to 15 miles an hour with gusts up to 25 miles an hour this afternoon. Chance of rain near 100%. Tonight, mostly cloudy. Much cooler. Less humid with lows in the mid-40s. North winds 15 to 20 miles an hour with gusts up to 30 miles an hour. Friday, sunny, breezy and much cooler with highs in the upper 50s. North winds 15 to 25 miles an hour with gusts up to 35 miles an hour. Friday night, mostly clear. Lows in the upper 30s. North winds 10 to 15 miles an hour with gusts up to 25 miles an hour, diminishing to around 5 miles an hour after midnight. Saturday, sunny. Highs around 60. Northeast winds around 5 miles an hour. Saturday night, clear. Lows in the upper 30s. Sunday, sunny. Highs in the mid-60s. Sunday night, mostly clear. Lows in the mid-40s. Monday, mostly sunny. Highs in the mid-70s. Monday night, mostly clear. Lows in the upper 40s. Tuesday, sunny. Highs in the upper 70s. Tuesday night, mostly clear. Lows in the mid-50s. Wednesday, mostly sunny. Highs in the lower 80s. 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At Stillwater, light rain was falling. The temperature was 67 degrees, the dew point 66, and the relative humidity 97%. The wind was southeast at 8 miles an hour. The pressure was 30.01 inches and rising. At Ponca City, light rain and fog were reported. The temperature was 68, the dew point 67, and the relative humidity 96%. The wind was south at 5. The pressure was 30.02 inches and rising. At Guthrie, it was partly sunny. The temperature was 67, the dew point 66, and the relative humidity 97%. The wind was south at 9. The pressure was 30.02 inches and rising. Observations from around the region. Rain was falling, with a temperature of 69 at Tulsa and 71 at Springfield. At Dallas-Fort Worth, it was mostly sunny, with a temperature of 76. At Wichita, it was partly sunny, with a temperature of 67. At Oklahoma City, rain and fog were reported, with a temperature of 67. Once again at 9 a.m., at Stillwater, light rain was falling. The temperature was 67.
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0: Flood watch now in effect until 7 p.m. Central Daylight Time this evening. What? Flooding caused by excessive rainfall continues to be possible. Where? Portions of Oklahoma, including the following counties: Beckham, Blaine, Caddo, Canadian, Carter, Cleveland, Comanche, Cotton, Custer, Dewey, Garfield, Garvin, Grady, Greer, Harmon, Jackson, Jefferson, Kay, Kingfisher, Kiowa, Lincoln, Logan, Love, McLean, Murray, Noble, Oklahoma, Payne, Pontotoc, Pottawatomie, Roger Mills, Seminole, Stevens, Tillman, and Washington and Northern Texas, including the following counties: Archer, Baylor,

Clay, Ford, Hardiman, Knox, Wichita, and Will Barger. When, until 7 p.m. Central Daylight Time this evening. Impacts, excessive runoff may result in flooding of rivers, creeks, streams, and other low-lying and flood-prone locations. Creeks and streams may rise out of their banks. Flooding may occur in poor drainage and urban areas. Low water crossings may be flooded. Additional details, multiple rounds of showers and thunderstorms will continue through Thursday morning. Storms will include very heavy rainfall rates. Widespread additional rainfall amounts of 0.5 to 1 inches are likely, and a few locations will see additional rainfall of up 3 inches. http://www.weather.gov/safety/flood. You should monitor later forecasts and be alert for possible flood warnings. Those living in areas prone to flooding should be prepared to take action should flooding develop. Flood watch remains in effect through Thursday afternoon. What flooding caused by excessive rainfall continues to be possible. Where, a portion of northeast Oklahoma, including the following areas, Craig, Creek, northeast Osage, Wada, Ottawa, Pawnee, Rogers, southeast Osage, Tulsa, Washington, and western Osage. When, through Thursday afternoon. Impacts, excessive runoff may result in flooding of rivers, creeks, streams, and other low-lying and flood-prone locations. Additional details, several more rounds of showers and thunderstorms, some with very heavy rainfall rates, are expected through Thursday morning. Additional rainfall amounts of 1 to 2 inches are likely in the watch area, with a few locations receiving storm totals as high as 5 inches by noon Thursday. http://www.weather.gov/safety/flood. You should monitor later forecasts and be alert for possible flood warnings. Those living in areas prone to flooding should be prepared to take action should flooding develop. Flood advisory now in effect until 10 a.m. Central Daylight Time this morning. What? Flooding caused by excessive rainfall continues. Where? Lincoln County in central Oklahoma, southeastern McLean County in central Oklahoma, Pottawatomie County in central Oklahoma, northwestern Pontotoc County in east central Oklahoma, western Seminole County in east central Oklahoma. When? Until 10 a.m. Central Daylight Time. Impacts, minor flooding in low-lying and poor drainage areas. Water over roadways. Additional details, at 8:45 a.m. Central Daylight Time, Doppler radar indicated heavy rain due to thunderstorms. Minor flooding is ongoing or expected to begin shortly in the advisory area. Between 1 and 4 inches of rain have fallen since last evening, and up to 9 inches of rain have fallen since Wednesday morning. Additional rainfall amounts up to 0.5 inches are expected over the area. Minor flooding impacts will continue this morning. Some locations that will experience flooding include Shawnee, Seminole, Tecumseh, Chandler, McLeod, Stroud, Praed, Pink, Kanawha, Meeker, Maud, Davenport, Wellston, Kearney, Earlsboro, Tryon, Bowlegs, Asher, Truby, and Wynette. http://www.weather.gov/safety/flood turnaround. Don't drown when encountering flooded roads. Most flood deaths occur in vehicles. Be aware of your surroundings and do not drive on flooded roads. From the Norman Forecast Office, here is the forecast for Stillwater and surrounding area. Today, showers with a slight chance of thunderstorms this morning, then showers likely with a chance of thunderstorms this afternoon. Some thunderstorms may produce heavy rainfall this morning. Highs in the upper 70s. South winds 5 to 10 miles an hour, becoming west 10 to 15 miles an hour with gusts up to 25 miles an hour this afternoon. Chance of rain near 100%. Tonight, mostly cloudy. Much cooler. Less humid with lows in the mid-40s. North winds 15 to 20 miles an hour with gusts up to 30 miles an hour. Friday, sunny, breezy and much cooler with highs in the upper 50s. North winds 15 to 25 miles an hour with gusts up to 35 miles an hour. Friday night, mostly clear. Lows in the upper 30s. North winds 10 to 15 miles an hour with gusts up to 25 miles an hour, diminishing to around 5 miles an hour after midnight. Saturday.

sunny. Highs around 60. Northeast winds around 5 miles an hour. Saturday night, clear. Lows in the upper 30s. Sunday, sunny. Highs in the mid-60s. Sunday night, mostly clear. Lows in the mid-40s. Monday, mostly sunny. Highs in the mid-70s. Monday night, mostly clear. Lows in the upper 40s. Tuesday, sunny. Highs in the upper 70s. Tuesday night, mostly clear. Lows in the mid-50s. Wednesday, mostly sunny. Highs in the lower 80s. The following is a river flood warning for the following county, Payne, Oklahoma. Flood warning in effect from this evening to Friday evening. What? Minor flooding is forecast. Where? Cimarron River near Ripley. When? From this evening to Friday evening. Impacts, at 18.0 feet, places along the Cimarron River Valley in Payne County are briefly flooded to depths of about a foot. Agricultural lands and oil wells located near the river banks are inundated or cut off by water inside channels. Additional details, at 8 a.m. Central Daylight Time Thursday the stage was 7.2 feet. Bankville stage is 17.0 feet. Forecast, the river is expected to rise above flood stage this evening to a crest of 17.8 feet just after midnight tonight. It will then fall below flood stage early tomorrow afternoon. Flood stage is 17.0 feet. http://www.weather.gov/safety/flood. 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At Stillwater, light rain was falling. The temperature was 67 degrees, the dew point 66, and the relative humidity 97%. The wind was southeast at 8 miles an hour. The pressure was 30.01 inches and rising. At Enid, light rain was falling. The temperature was 68. The wind was south at 8. At Guthrie, heavy rain and fog were reported, reducing the visibility to 2.5 miles. The temperature was 68. The wind was south at 9. Observations from around the region. Rain was falling, with a temperature of 69 at Tulsa and 72 at Springfield. At Woodward, fog was reported, with a temperature of 55. At Dallas-Fort Worth, it was mostly sunny, with a temperature of 76. At Wichita, it was partly sunny, with a temperature of 67. At Oklahoma City, rain and fog were reported, with a temperature of 67. Once again at 9 a.m., at Stillwater, light rain was falling. The temperature was 67. Flood watch now in effect until 7 p.m. Central Daylight Time this evening. What? Flooding caused by excessive rainfall continues to be possible. Where? Portions of Oklahoma, including the following counties, Beckham, Blaine, Caddo, Canadian, Carter, Cleveland, Comanche, Cotton, Custer, Dewey, Garfield, Garvin, Grady, Greer, Harmon, Jackson, Jefferson, Kay, Kingfisher, Kiowa, Lincoln, Logan, Love, McLean, Murray, Noble, Oklahoma, Payne, Pontotoc, Pottawatomie, Roger Mills, Seminole, Stevens, Tillman and Washita and Northern Texas, including the following counties, Archer, Baylor, Clay, Ford, Hardeman, Knox, Wichita and Will Barger. When, until 7 p.m. Central Daylight Time this evening. Impacts, excessive runoff may result in flooding of rivers, creeks, streams, and other low-lying and flood-prone locations. Creeks and streams may rise out of their banks. Flooding may occur in poor drainage and urban areas. Low water crossings may be flooded. Additional details, multiple rounds of showers and thunderstorms will continue through Thursday morning. Storms will include very heavy rainfall rates. Widespread additional rainfall amounts of 0.5 to 1 inches are likely, and a few locations will see additional rainfall of up 3 inches. http://www.weather.gov/safety/flood. You should monitor later forecasts and be alert for possible flood warnings. Those living in areas prone to flooding should be prepared to take action should flooding develop. Flood watch remains in effect through Thursday afternoon. What? Flooding caused by excessive rainfall continues to be

0: possible. Where? A portion of northeast Oklahoma, including the following areas: Craig, Creek, northeast Osage, Wada, Ottawa, Pawnee, Rogers, southeast Osage, Tulsa, Washington, and western Osage. When? Through Thursday afternoon. Impacts. Excessive runoff may result in flooding of rivers, creeks, streams, and other low-lying and flood-prone locations. Additional details. Several more rounds of showers and thunderstorms, some with very heavy rainfall rates, are expected through Thursday morning. Additional rainfall amounts of 1 to 2 inches are likely in the watch area, with a few locations receiving storm totals as high as 5 inches by noon Thursday. http://www.weather.gov/safety/ Flood. You should monitor later forecasts and be alert for possible flood warnings. Those living in areas prone to flooding should be prepared to take action should flooding develop. Flood advisory now in effect until 10 a.m. Central Daylight Time this morning. What? Flooding caused by excessive rainfall continues. Where? Lincoln County in central Oklahoma. Southeastern McLean County in central Oklahoma. Pottawatomie County in central Oklahoma. Northwestern Pontotoc County in east central Oklahoma. Western Seminole County in east central Oklahoma. When? Until 10 a.m. Central Daylight Time. Impacts. Minor flooding in low-lying and poor drainage areas. Water over roadways. Additional details. At 8:45 a.m. Central Daylight Time, Doppler radar indicated heavy rain due to thunderstorms. Minor flooding is ongoing or expected to begin shortly in the advisory area. Between 1 and 4 inches of rain have fallen since last evening, and up to 9 inches of rain have fallen since Wednesday morning. Additional rainfall amounts up to 0.5 inches are expected over the area. Minor flooding impacts will continue this morning. Some locations that will experience flooding include Shawnee, Seminole, Tecumseh, Chandler, McLeod, Stroud, Prague, Pink, Kanawha, Meeker, Maud, Davenport, Wellston, Kearney, Earlsboro, Tryon, Bowlegs, Asher, Truby, and Wynette. http://www.weather.gov/safety/ Flood turnaround. Don't drown when encountering flooded roads. Most flood deaths occur in vehicles. Be aware of your surroundings and do not drive on flooded roads. From the Norman Forecast Office, here is the forecast for Stillwater and surrounding area. Today, showers with a slight chance of thunderstorms this morning, then showers likely with a chance of thunderstorms this afternoon. Some thunderstorms may produce heavy rainfall this morning. Highs in the upper 70s. South winds 5 to 10 miles an hour, becoming west 10 to 15 miles an hour with gusts up to 25 miles an hour this afternoon. Chance of rain near 100%. Tonight, mostly cloudy. Much cooler. Less humid with lows in the mid-40s. North winds 15 to 20 miles an hour with gusts up to 30 miles an hour. Friday, sunny, breezy and much cooler with highs in the upper 50s. North winds 15 to 25 miles an hour with gusts up to 35 miles an hour. Friday night, mostly clear. Lows in the upper 30s. North winds 10 to 15 miles an hour with gusts up to 25 miles an hour, diminishing to around 5 miles an hour after midnight. Saturday, sunny. Highs around 60. Northeast winds around 5 miles an hour. Saturday night, clear. Lows in the upper 30s. Sunday, sunny. Highs in the mid-60s. Sunday night, mostly clear. Lows in the mid-40s. Monday, mostly sunny. Highs in the mid-70s. Monday night, mostly clear. Lows in the upper 40s. Tuesday, sunny. Highs in the upper 70s. Tuesday night, mostly clear. Lows in the mid-50s. Wednesday, mostly sunny. Highs in the lower 80s.
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0: 9 a.m. weather observations. It's still water, light rain was falling. The temperature was 67 degrees, the dew point 66, and the relative humidity 97%. The wind was southeast at 8 miles an hour. The pressure was 30.01 inches and rising. At Enid, light rain was falling. The temperature was 68. The wind was south at 8. At Guthrie, heavy rain and fog were reported, reducing the visibility to 2.5 miles. The temperature was 68. The wind was south at 9. Observations from around the region. Rain was falling, with a temperature of 69 at Tulsa, and 72 at Springfield. At Woodward, fog was reported, with a temperature of 55. At Dallas-Fort Worth, it was mostly sunny, with a temperature of 76. At Wichita, it was partly sunny, with a temperature of 67. At Oklahoma City, rain and fog were reported, with a temperature of 67. Once again at 9 a.m., at Stillwater, light rain was falling. The temperature was 67. Flood watch now in effect until 7 p.m. Central Daylight Time this evening. What? Flooding caused by excessive rainfall continues to be possible. Where? Portions of Oklahoma, including the following counties: Beckham, Blaine, Caddo, Canadian, Carter, Cleveland, Comanche, Cotton, Custer, Dewey, Garfield, Garvin, Grady, Greer, Harmon, Jackson, Jefferson, Kay, Kingfisher, Kiowa, Lincoln, Logan, Love, McLean, Murray, Noble, Oklahoma, Payne, Pontotoc, Pottawatomie, Roger Mills, Seminole, Stevens, Tillman, and Washita in northern Texas, including the following counties: Archer, Baylor, Clay, Ford, Hardeman, Knox, Wichita, and Wilbarger. When? Until 7 p.m. Central Daylight Time this evening. Impacts. Excessive runoff may result in flooding of rivers, creeks, streams, and other low-lying and flood-prone locations. Creeks and streams may rise out of their banks. Flooding may occur in poor drainage and urban areas. Low water crossings may be flooded. Additional details, multiple rounds of showers and thunderstorms will continue through Thursday morning. Storms will include very heavy rainfall rates. Widespread additional rainfall amounts of 0.5 to 1 inches are likely, and a few locations will see additional rainfall of up 3 inches. http://www.weather.gov/safety/. Flood. You should monitor later forecasts and be alert for possible flood warnings. Those living in areas prone to flooding should be prepared to take action should flooding develop. Flood watch remains in effect through Thursday afternoon. What? Flooding caused by excessive rainfall continues to be possible. Where? A portion of northeast Oklahoma, including the following areas: Craig, Creek, northeast Osage, Wada, Ottawa, Pawnee, Rogers, southeast Osage, Tulsa, Washington, and western Osage. When? Through Thursday afternoon. Impacts. Excessive runoff may result in flooding of rivers, creeks, streams, and other low-lying and flood-prone locations. Additional details, several more rounds of showers and thunderstorms, some with very heavy rainfall rates, are expected through Thursday morning. Additional rainfall amounts of 1 to 2 inches are likely in the watch area, with a few locations receiving storm totals as high as 5 inches by noon Thursday. http://www.weather.gov/safety/. Flood. You should monitor later forecasts and be alert for possible flood warnings. Those living in areas prone to flooding should be prepared to take action should flooding develop. Flood advisory now in effect until 10 a.m. Central Daylight Time this morning. What? Flooding caused by excessive rainfall continues. Where? Lincoln County in central Oklahoma, southeastern McLean County in central Oklahoma, Pottawatomie County in central Oklahoma, northwestern Pontotoc County in east central Oklahoma, western Seminole County in east central Oklahoma. When? Until 10 a.m. Central Daylight Time. Impacts. Minor flooding in low-lying and poor drainage areas. Water over roadways. Additional details. At 8:45 a.m. Central Daylight Time, Doppler radar indicated heavy rain due to thunderstorms. Minor flooding is ongoing or expected to begin shortly in the advisory area. Between 1 and 4 inches of rain have fallen since last evening, and up to 9 inches of rain have fallen since Wednesday morning. Additional rainfall amounts up to 0.5 inches are expected over the area. Minor flooding impacts will continue this morning. Some locations that will experience flooding include Shawnee, Seminole, Tecumseh, Chandler, McLeod, Stroud, Craig, Pink, Kanawha, Meeker, Maud, Davenport, Wellston, Kearney, Earlsboro, Tryon, Bowlegs, Asher, Truby, and Wynnette. http://www.weather.gov/safety/flood-turnaround. Don't drown when encountering flooded roads. Most flood deaths occur in vehicles. Be aware of your surroundings and do not drive on flooded roads. From the Norman Forecast Office, here is the forecast for Stillwater and surrounding area. Today, showers with a slight chance of thunderstorms this morning, then showers likely with a chance of thunderstorms this afternoon. Some thunderstorms may produce heavy rainfall this morning. Highs in the upper 70s. South winds 5 to 10 miles an hour, becoming west 10 to 15 miles an hour with gusts up to 25 miles an hour this afternoon. Chance of rain near 100%. Tonight, mostly cloudy. Much cooler. Less humid with lows in the mid-40s. North winds 15 to 20 miles an hour with gusts up to 30 miles an hour. Friday, sunny, breezy and much cooler with highs in the upper 50s. North winds 15 to 25 miles an hour with gusts up to 35 miles an hour. Friday night, mostly clear. Lows in the upper 30s. North winds 10 to 15 miles an hour with gusts up to 25 miles an hour, diminishing to around 5 miles an hour after midnight. Saturday, sunny. Highs around 60. Northeast winds around 5 miles an hour. Saturday night, clear. Lows in the upper 30s. Sunday, sunny. Highs in the mid-60s. Sunday night, mostly clear. Lows in the mid-40s. Monday, mostly sunny. Highs in the mid-70s. Monday night, mostly clear. Lows in the upper 40s. Tuesday, sunny. Highs in the upper 70s. Tuesday night, mostly clear. Lows in the mid-50s. Wednesday, mostly sunny. Highs in the lower 80s. 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It's Stillwater, light rain was falling. The temperature was 67 degrees, the dew point 66, and the relative humidity 97%. The wind was southeast at 8 miles an hour. The pressure was 30.01 inches and rising. At Enid, light rain was falling. The temperature was 68. The wind was south at 8. At Guthrie, heavy rain and fog were reported, reducing the visibility to 2.5 miles. The temperature was 68. The wind was south at 9. Observations from around the region. Rain was falling, with a temperature of 69 at Tulsa and 72 at Springfield. At Woodward, fog was reported, with a temperature of 55. At Dallas-Fort Worth, it was mostly sunny, with a temperature of 76. At Wichita, it was partly sunny, with a temperature of 67. At Oklahoma City, rain and fog were reported, with a temperature of 67. Once again at 9 a.m., at Stillwater, light rain was falling. The temperature was 67. Flood watch now in effect until 7 p.m. Central Daylight Time this evening. What? Flooding caused by excessive rainfall continues to be possible. Where? Portions of Oklahoma, including the following counties: Beckham, Blaine, Caddo, Canadian, Carter, Cleveland, Comanche, Cotton, Custer, Dewey, Garfield, Garvin, Grady, Greer, Harmon, Jackson, Jefferson, Kay, Kingfisher, Kiowa, Lincoln, Logan, Love, McLean, Murray, Noble, Oklahoma, Payne, Pontotoc, Pottawatomie, Roger Mills, Seminole, Stevens, Tillman, and Ouachita in northern Texas, including the following counties: Archer, Baylor, Clay, Ford, Hardeman, Knox, Wichita, and Wilbarger. When? Until 7 p.m. Central Daylight Time this evening. Impacts: excessive runoff may result in flooding of rivers, creeks, streams, and other low-lying and flood-prone locations. creeks and streams may rise out of their banks. Flooding may occur in poor drainage and urban areas. Low water crossings may be flooded. Additionally, creeks and streams may rise out of their banks. Flooding may occur in poor drainage and urban areas. Low water crossings may be flooded. Additional details, multiple rounds of showers and thunderstorms will continue through Thursday morning. Storms will include very heavy rainfall rates. Widespread additional rainfall amounts of 0.5 to 1 inches are likely, and a few locations will see additional rainfall of up 3 inches. http://www.weather.gov/safety/flood. You should monitor later forecasts and be alert for possible flood warnings. Those living in areas prone to flooding should be prepared to take action should flooding develop. The following is a river flood warning for the following county, Payne, Oklahoma. Flood warning in effect from this evening to Friday evening. What? Minor flooding is forecast. Where? Cimarron River near Ripley. When? From this evening to Friday evening. Impacts, at 18.0 feet, places along the Cimarron River Valley in Payne County are briefly flooded to depths of about a foot. Agricultural lands and oil wells located near the river banks are inundated or cut off by water inside channels. Additional details, at 8 a.m. Central Daylight Time Thursday the stage was 7.2 feet. Bankful stage is 17.0 feet. Forecast, the river is expected to rise above flood stage this evening to a crest of 17.8 feet just after midnight tonight. It will then fall below flood stage early tomorrow afternoon. Flood stage is 17.0 feet. http://www.weather.gov/safety/flood. Flood watch remains in effect through Thursday afternoon. What? Flooding caused by excessive rainfall continues to be possible. Where? A portion of northeast Oklahoma, including the following areas, Craig, Creek, northeast Osage, Wada, Ottawa, Pawnee, Rogers, southeast Osage, Tulsa, Washington, and western Osage. When? Through Thursday afternoon. Impacts. Excessive runoff may result in flooding of rivers, creeks, streams, and other low-lying and flood-prone locations. Additional details, several more rounds of showers and thunderstorms, some with very heavy rainfall rates, are expected through Thursday morning. Additional rainfall amounts of 1 to 2 inches are likely in the watch area, with a few locations receiving storm totals as high as 5 inches by noon Thursday. http://www.weather.gov/safety/flood. You should monitor later forecasts and be alert for possible flood warnings. Those living in areas prone to flooding should be prepared to take action should flooding develop. Flood advisory now in effect until 10 a.m. Central Daylight Time this morning. What? Flooding caused by excessive rainfall continues. Where? Lincoln County in central Oklahoma, southeastern McLean County in central Oklahoma, Pottawatomie County in central Oklahoma, northwestern Pontotoc County in east central Oklahoma, western Seminole County in east central Oklahoma. When? Until 10 a.m. Central Daylight Time. Impacts, minor flooding in low-lying and poor drainage areas. Water over roadways. Additional details, at 8:45 a.m. Central Daylight Time, Doppler radar indicated heavy rain due to thunderstorms. Minor flooding is ongoing or expected to begin shortly in the advisory area. Between 1 and 4 inches of rain have fallen since last evening, and up to 9 inches of rain have fallen since Wednesday morning. Additional rainfall amounts up to 0.5 inches are expected over the area. Minor flooding impacts will continue this morning. Some locations that will experience flooding include Shawnee, Seminole, Tecumseh, Chandler, McLeod, Stroud, Craig, Pink, Kanawha, Meeker, Maud, Davenport, Wellston, Kearney, Earlsboro, Tryon, Bowlegs, Asher, Truby, and Wynette. http://www.weather.gov/safety/flood. Turn around, don't drown when encountering flooded roads. Most flood deaths occur in vehicles. Be aware of your surroundings and do not drive on flooded roads.
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1: From the Norman Forecast Office, here is the forecast for Stillwater and surrounding area. Today, showers with a slight chance of thunderstorms this morning, then showers likely with a chance of thunderstorms this afternoon. Some thunderstorms may produce heavy rainfall this morning. Highs in the upper 70s. South winds 5 to 10 miles an hour, becoming west 10 to 15 miles an hour with gusts up to 25 miles an hour this afternoon. Chance of rain near 100%. Tonight, mostly cloudy. Much cooler. Less humid with lows in the mid-40s. North winds 15 to 20 miles an hour with gusts up to 30 miles an hour. Friday, sunny, breezy and much cooler with highs in the upper 50s. North winds 15 to 25 miles an hour with gusts up to 35 miles an hour. Friday night, mostly clear. Lows in the upper 30s. North winds 10 to 15 miles an hour with gusts up to 25 miles an hour, diminishing to around 5 miles an hour after midnight. Saturday, sunny. Highs around 60. Northeast winds around 5 miles an hour. Saturday night, clear. Lows in the upper 30s. Sunday, sunny. Highs in the mid-60s. Sunday night, mostly clear. Lows in the mid-40s. Monday, mostly sunny. Highs in the mid-70s. Monday night, mostly clear. Lows in the upper 40s. Tuesday, sunny. Highs in the upper 70s. Tuesday night, mostly clear. Lows in the mid-50s. Wednesday, mostly sunny. Highs in the lower 80s. 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At Stillwater, light rain was falling. The temperature was 67 degrees, the dew point 66, and the relative humidity 97%. The wind was southeast at 8 miles an hour. The pressure was 30.01 inches and rising. At Enid, light rain was falling. The temperature was 68. The wind was south at 8. At Guthrie, heavy rain and fog were reported, reducing the visibility to 2.5 miles. The temperature was 68. The wind was south at 9. Observations from around the region. Rain was falling, with a temperature of 69 at Tulsa and 72 at Springfield. At Woodward, fog was reported, with a temperature of 55. At Dallas-Fort Worth, it was mostly sunny, with a temperature of 76. At Wichita, it was partly sunny, with a temperature of 67. At Oklahoma City, rain and fog were reported, with a temperature of 67. Once again at 9 a.m., at Stillwater, light rain was falling. The temperature was 67. Flood watch now in effect until 7 p.m. Central Daylight Time this evening. What? Flooding caused by excessive rainfall continues to be possible. Where? Portions of Oklahoma, including the following counties: Beckham, Blaine, Caddo, Canadian, Carter, Cleveland, Comanche, Cotton, Custer, Dewey, Garfield, Garvin, Grady, Greer, Harmon, Jackson, Jefferson, Kay, Kingfisher, Kiowa, Lincoln, Logan, Love, McLean, Murray, Noble, Oklahoma, Payne, Pontotoc, Pottawatomie, Roger Mills, Seminole, Stevens, Tillman and Washita and Northern Texas, including the following counties: Archer, Baylor, Clay, Ford, Hardeman, Knox, Wichita and Wilbarger. When? Until 7 p.m. Central Daylight Time this evening. Impacts. Excessive runoff may result in flooding of rivers, creeks, streams, and other low-lying and flood-prone locations. Creeks and streams may rise out of their banks. Flooding may occur in poor drainage and urban areas. Low water crossings may be flooded. Additional details, multiple rounds of showers and thunderstorms will continue through Thursday morning. Storms will include very heavy rainfall rates. Widespread additional rainfall amounts of 0.5 to 1 inches are likely, and a few locations will see additional rainfall of up 3 inches. http://www.weather.gov/safety/ Flood you should monitor later forecasts and be alert for possible flood warnings. Those living in areas prone to flood

should be prepared to take action should flooding develop. Flood watch remains in effect through Thursday afternoon. What? Flooding caused by excessive rainfall continues to be possible. Where? A portion of northeast Oklahoma, including the following areas: Craig, Creek, northeast Osage, Wada, Ottawa, Pawnee, Rogers, southeast Osage, Tulsa, Washington, and western Osage. When? Through Thursday afternoon. Impacts. Excessive runoff may result in flooding of rivers, creeks, streams, and other low-lying and flood-prone locations. Additional details: several more rounds of showers and thunderstorms, some with very heavy rainfall rates, are expected through Thursday morning. Additional rainfall amounts of 1 to 2 inches are likely in the watch area, with a few locations receiving storm totals as high as 5 inches by noon Thursday. http://www.weather.gov/safety/ Flood you should monitor later forecasts and be alert for possible flood warnings. Those living in areas prone to flooding should be prepared to take action should flooding develop. Flood advisory now in effect until 10 a.m. Central Daylight Time this morning. What? Flooding caused by excessive rainfall continues. Where? Lincoln County in central Oklahoma. Southeastern McLean County in central Oklahoma. Pottawatomie County in central Oklahoma. Northwestern Pontotoc County in east central Oklahoma. Western Seminole County in east central Oklahoma. When? Until 10 a.m. Central Daylight Time. Impacts. Minor flooding in low-lying and poor drainage areas. Water over roadways. Additional details. At 8:45 a.m. Central Daylight Time, Doppler radar indicated heavy rain due to thunderstorms. Minor flooding is ongoing or expected to begin shortly in the advisory area. Between 1 and 4 inches of rain have fallen since last evening, and up to 9 inches of rain have fallen since Wednesday morning. Additional rainfall amounts up to 0.5 inches are expected over the area. Minor flooding impacts will continue this morning. Some locations that will experience flooding include Shawnee, Seminole, Tecumseh, Chandler, McLeod, Stroud, Craig, Pink, Kanawha, Meeker, Maud, Davenport, Wellston, Kearney, Earlsboro, Tryon, Bowlegs, Asher, Truby, and Wynette. http://www.weather.gov/safety/ Flood turnaround, don't drown when encountering flooded roads. Most flood deaths occur in vehicles. Be aware of your surroundings and do not drive on flooded roads. From the Norman Forecast Office, here is the forecast for Stillwater and surrounding area. Today, showers with a slight chance of thunderstorms this morning, then showers likely with a chance of thunderstorms this afternoon. Some thunderstorms may produce heavy rainfall this morning. Highs in the upper 70s. South winds 5 to 10 miles an hour, becoming west 10 to 15 miles an hour with gusts up to 25 miles an hour this afternoon. Chance of rain near 100%. Tonight, mostly cloudy. Much cooler. Less humid with lows in the mid-40s. North winds 15 to 20 miles an hour with gusts up to 30 miles an hour. Friday, sunny, breezy and much cooler with highs in the upper 50s. North winds 15 to 25 miles an hour with gusts up to 35 miles an hour. Friday night, mostly clear. Lows in the upper 30s. North winds 10 to 15 miles an hour with gusts up to 25 miles an hour, diminishing to around 5 miles an hour after midnight. Saturday, sunny. Highs around 60. Northeast winds around 5 miles an hour. Saturday night, clear. Lows in the upper 30s. Sunday, sunny. Highs in the mid 60s. Sunday night, mostly clear. Lows in the mid 40s. Monday, mostly sunny. Highs in the mid-70s. Monday night, mostly clear. Lows in the upper 40s. Tuesday, sunny. Highs in the upper 70s. Tuesday night, mostly clear. Lows in the mid-50s. Wednesday, mostly sunny. Highs in the lower 80s. 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It's Stillwater, light rain was falling. The temperature was 67 degrees, the dew point 66, and the relative humidity 97%.

The wind was southeast at 8 miles an hour. The pressure was 30.01 inches and rising. At evening, light rain was falling. The temperature was 68. The wind was south at 8. At Guthrie, heavy rain and fog were reported, reducing the visibility to 2.5 miles. The temperature was 68. The wind was south at 9. Observations from around the region. Rain was falling, with a temperature of 69 at Tulsa and 72 at Springfield. At Woodward, fog was reported, with a temperature of 55. At Dallas-Fort Worth, it was mostly sunny, with a temperature of 76. At Wichita, it was partly sunny, with a temperature of 67. At Oklahoma City, rain and fog were reported, with a temperature of 67. Once again at 9 a.m., at Stillwater, light rain was falling. The temperature was 67. Flood watch now in effect until 7 p.m. Central Daylight Time this evening. What? Flooding caused by excessive rainfall continues to be possible. Where? Portions of Oklahoma, including the following counties: Beckham, Blaine, Caddo, Canadian, Carter, Cleveland, Comanche, Cotton, Custer, Dewey, Garfield, Garvin, Grady, Greer, Harmon, Jackson, Jefferson, Kay, Kingfisher, Kiowa, Lincoln, Logan, Love, McLean, Murray, Noble, Oklahoma, Payne, Pontotoc, Pottawatomie, Roger Mills, Seminole, Stevens, Tillman, and Washington and Northern Texas, including the following counties: Archer, Baylor, Clay, Ford, Hardeman, Knox, Wichita, and Wilbarger. When? Until 7 p.m. Central Daylight Time this evening. Impacts. Excessive runoff may result in flooding of rivers, creeks, streams, and other low-lying and flood-prone locations. Creeks and streams may rise out of their banks. Flooding may occur in poor drainage and urban areas. Low water crossings may be flooded. Additional details, multiple rounds of showers and thunderstorms will continue through Thursday morning. Storms will include very heavy rainfall rates. Widespread additional rainfall amounts of 0.5 to 1 inches are likely, and a few locations will see additional rainfall of up 3 inches. http://www.weather.gov/safety/ Flood you should monitor later forecasts and be alert for possible flood warnings. Those living in areas prone to flooding should be prepared to take action should flooding develop. Flood watch remains in effect through Thursday afternoon. What? Flooding caused by excessive rainfall continues to be possible. Where? A portion of northeast Oklahoma, including the following areas: Craig, Creek, northeast Osage, Wada, Ottawa, Pawnee, Rogers, southeast Osage, Tulsa, Washington, and western Osage. When? Through Thursday afternoon. Impacts. Excessive runoff may result in flooding of rivers, creeks, streams, and other low-lying and flood-prone locations. Additional details, several more rounds of showers and thunderstorms, some with very heavy rainfall rates, are expected through Thursday morning. Additional rainfall amounts of 1 to 2 inches are likely in the watch area, with a few locations receiving storm totals as high as 5 inches by noon Thursday. http://www.weather.gov/safety/ Flood you should monitor later forecasts and be alert for possible flood warnings. Those living in areas prone to flooding should be prepared to take action should flooding develop. Flood advisory now in effect until 10 a.m. Central Daylight Time this morning. What? Flooding caused by excessive rainfall continues. Where? Lincoln County in central Oklahoma, southeastern McLean County in central Oklahoma, Pottawatomie County in central Oklahoma, northwestern Pontotoc County in east central Oklahoma, western Seminole County in east central Oklahoma. When? Until 10 a.m. Central Daylight Time. Impacts. Minor flooding in low-lying and poor drainage areas. Water over roadways. Additional details. At 8:45 a.m. Central Daylight Time, Doppler radar indicated heavy rain due to thunderstorms. Minor flooding is ongoing or expected to begin shortly in the advisory area. Between 1 and 4 inches of rain have fallen since last evening, and up to 9 inches of rain have fallen since Wednesday morning. Additional rainfall amounts up to 0.5 inches are expected over the area. Minor flooding impacts will continue this morning.

The following is a river flood warning for the following county, Payne, Oklahoma. Flood warning in effect from this evening to Friday evening. What? Minor flooding is forecast. Where? Cimarron River near Ripley. When? From this evening to Friday evening. Impacts, at 18.0 feet, places along the Cimarron River Valley in Payne County are briefly flooded to depths of about a foot. Agricultural lands and oil wells located near the river banks are inundated or cut off by water inside channels. Additional details, at 8 a.m. Central Daylight Time Thursday the stage was 7.2 feet. Bankville stage is 17.0 feet. Forecast, the river is expected to rise above flood stage this evening to a crest of 17.8 feet just after midnight tonight. It will then fall below flood stage early tomorrow afternoon. Flood stage is 17.0 feet. http://www.weather.gov/safety/flood. From the Norman Forecast Office, here is the forecast for Stillwater and surrounding area. Today, showers with a slight chance of thunderstorms this morning, then showers likely with a chance of thunderstorms this afternoon. Some thunderstorms may produce heavy rainfall this morning. Highs in the upper 70s. South winds 5 to 10 miles an hour, becoming west 10 to 15 miles an hour with gusts up to 25 miles an hour this afternoon. Chance of rain near 100%. Tonight, mostly cloudy. Much cooler. Less humid with lows in the mid-40s. North winds 15 to 20 miles an hour with gusts up to 30 miles an hour. Friday, sunny, breezy and much cooler with highs in the upper 50s. North winds 15 to 25 miles an hour with gusts up to 35 miles an hour. Friday night, mostly clear. Lows in the upper 30s. North winds 10 to 15 miles an hour with gusts up to 25 miles an hour, diminishing to around 5 miles an hour after midnight. Saturday, sunny. Highs around 60. Northeast winds around 5 miles an hour. Saturday night, clear. Lows in the upper 30s. Sunday, sunny. Highs in the mid-60s. Sunday night, mostly clear. Lows in the mid-40s. Monday, mostly sunny. Highs in the mid-70s. Monday night, mostly clear. Lows in the upper 40s. Tuesday, sunny. Highs in the upper 70s. Tuesday night, mostly clear. Lows in the mid-50s. Wednesday, mostly sunny. Highs in the lower 80s. 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It's Stillwater, light rain was falling. The temperature was 67 degrees, the dew point 66, and the relative humidity 97%. The wind was southeast at 8 miles an hour. The pressure was 30.01 inches and rising. At Enid, light rain was falling. The temperature was 68. The wind was south at 8. At Guthrie, heavy rain and fog were reported, reducing the visibility to 2.5 miles. The temperature was 68. The wind was south at 9. Observations from around the region. Rain was falling, with a temperature of 69 at Tulsa and 72 at Springfield. At Woodward, fog was reported, with a temperature of 55. At Dallas-Fort Worth, it was mostly sunny, with a temperature of 76. At Wichita, it was partly sunny, with a temperature of 67. At Oklahoma City, rain and fog were reported, with a temperature of 67. Once again at 9 a.m., at Stillwater, light rain was falling. The temperature was 67. Flood watch now in effect until 7 p.m. Central Daylight Time this evening. What? Flooding caused by excessive rainfall continues to be possible. Where? Portions of Oklahoma, including the following counties, Beckham, Blaine, Caddo, Canadian, Carter, Cleveland, Comanche, Cotton, Custer, Dewey, Garfield, Garvin, Grady, Greer, Harmon, Jackson, Jefferson, Kay, Kingfisher, Kiowa, Lincoln, Logan, Love, McLean, Murray, Noble, Oklahoma, Payne, Pontotoc, Pottawatomie, Roger Mills, Seminole, Stevens, Tillman and Washita and Northern Texas, including the following counties, Archer, Baylor, Clay, Ford, Hardeman.

Knox, Wichita, and Wilbarger. When, until 7 p.m. Central Daylight Time this evening. Impacts, excessive runoff may result in flooding of rivers, creeks, streams, and other low-lying and flood-prone locations. Creeks and streams may rise out of their banks. Flooding may occur in poor drainage and urban areas. Low water crossings may be flooded. Additional details, multiple rounds of showers and thunderstorms will continue through Thursday morning. Storms will include very heavy rainfall rates. Widespread additional rainfall amounts of 0.5 to 1 inches are likely, and a few locations will see additional rainfall of up 3 inches. http://www.weather.gov/safety/flood. You should monitor later forecasts and be alert for possible flood warnings. Those living in areas prone to flooding should be prepared to take action should flooding develop. 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At Stillwater, light rain was falling. The temperature was 67 degrees, the dew point 66, and the relative humidity 97%. The wind was southeast at 8 miles an hour. The pressure was 30.01 inches and rising. At Enid, light rain was falling. The temperature was 68. The wind was south at 8. At Guthrie, heavy rain and fog were reported, reducing the visibility to 2.5 miles. The temperature was 68. The wind was south at 9. Observations from around the region. Rain was falling, with a temperature of 69 at Tulsa and 72 at Springfield. At Woodward, fog was reported, with a temperature of 55. At Dallas-Fort Worth, it was mostly sunny, with a temperature of 76. At Wichita, it was partly sunny, with a temperature of 67. At Oklahoma City, rain and fog were reported, with a temperature of 67. Once again at 9 a.m., at Stillwater, light rain was falling. The temperature was 67. From the Norman Forecast Office, here is the forecast for Stillwater and surrounding area. Today, showers with a slight chance of thunderstorms this morning, then showers likely with a chance of thunderstorms this afternoon. Some thunderstorms may produce heavy rainfall this morning. Highs in the upper 70s. South winds 5 to 10 miles an hour, becoming west 10 to 15 miles an hour with gusts up to 25 miles an hour this afternoon. Chance of rain near 100%. Tonight, mostly cloudy. Much cooler. Less humid with lows in the mid-40s. North winds 15 to 20 miles an hour with gusts up to 30 miles an hour. Friday, sunny, breezy and much cooler with highs in the upper 50s. North winds 15 to 25 miles an hour with gusts up to 35 miles an hour. Friday night, mostly clear. Lows in the upper 30s. North winds 10 to 15 miles an hour with gusts up to 25 miles an hour, diminishing to around 5 miles an hour after midnight. Saturday, sunny. Highs around 60. Northeast winds around 5 miles an hour. Saturday night, clear. Lows in the upper 30s. Sunday, sunny. Highs in the mid-60s. Sunday night, mostly clear. Lows in the mid-40s. Monday, mostly sunny. Highs in the mid-70s. Monday night, mostly clear. Lows in the upper 40s. Tuesday, sunny. Highs in the upper 70s. Tuesday night, mostly clear. Lows in the mid-50s. Wednesday, mostly sunny. Highs in the lower 80s. 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At Stillwater, heavy rain and fog were reported, reducing the visibility to 3/4 of a mile. The temperature was 67 degrees, the dew point 67, and the relative humidity 100%. The wind was south at 16 miles an hour. The pressure was 30.05 inches and rising. At Enid, light rain was falling. The temperature was 68. The wind was southwest at 7.

0: Guthrie, light rain was falling. The temperature was 68. The wind was south at 9. Observations from around the region. At Oklahoma City, rain was falling with a temperature of 67. At Wichita, fog was reported with a temperature of 67. At Dallas-Fort Worth, it was mostly sunny with a temperature of 79. At Springfield, it was partly sunny with a temperature of 73. At Tulsa, it was cloudy with a temperature of 69. Once again at 10 a.m., at Stillwater, heavy rain and fog were reported, reducing the visibility to 3/4 of a mile. The temperature was 67. Flood watch now in effect until 7 p.m. Central Daylight Time this evening. What? Flooding caused by excessive rainfall continues to be possible. Where? Portions of Oklahoma, including the following counties: Beckham, Blaine, Caddo, Canadian, Carter, Cleveland, Comanche, Cotton, Custer, Dewey, Garfield, Garvin, Grady, Greer, Harmon, Jackson, Jefferson, Kay, Kingfisher, Kiowa, Lincoln, Logan, Love, McLean, Murray, Noble, Oklahoma, Payne, Pontotoc, Pottawatomie, Roger Mills, Seminole, Stevens, Tillman, and Washita and Northern Texas, including the following counties: Archer, Baylor, Clay, Ford, Hardeman, Knox, Wichita, and Wilbarger. When? Until 7 p.m. Central Daylight Time this evening. Impacts. Excessive runoff may result in flooding of rivers, creeks, streams, and other low-lying and flood-prone locations. Creeks and streams may rise out of their banks. Flooding may occur in poor drainage and urban areas. Low water crossings may be flooded. Additional details. Multiple rounds of showers and thunderstorms will continue through Thursday morning. Storms will include very heavy rainfall rates. Widespread additional rainfall amounts of 0.5 to 1 inches are likely, and a few locations will see additional rainfall of up 3 inches. http://www.weather.gov/safety/flood. You should monitor later forecasts and be alert for possible flood warnings. Those living in areas prone to flooding should be prepared to take action should flooding develop. Flood watch remains in effect through Thursday afternoon. What? Flooding caused by excessive rainfall continues to be possible. Where? A portion of northeast Oklahoma, including the following areas: Craig, Creek, northeast Osage, Wada, Ottawa, Pawnee, Rogers, southeast Osage, Tulsa, Washington, and western Osage. When? Through Thursday afternoon. Impacts. Excessive runoff may result in flooding of rivers, creeks, streams, and other low-lying and flood-prone locations. Additional details. Several more rounds of showers and thunderstorms, some with very heavy rainfall rates, are expected through Thursday morning. Additional rainfall amounts of 1 to 2 inches are likely in the watch area, with a few locations receiving storm totals as high as 5 inches by noon Thursday. http://www.weather.gov/safety/flood. You should monitor later forecasts and be alert for possible flood warnings. Those living in areas prone to flooding should be prepared to take action should flooding develop.
1: 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Programming originates from the National Weather Service Forecast Office in Norman.
0: From the Norman Forecast Office, here is the forecast for Stillwater and surrounding area. Today, showers with a slight chance of thunderstorms this morning, then showers likely with a chance of thunderstorms this afternoon. Some thunderstorms may produce heavy rainfall this morning. Highs in the upper 70s. South winds 5 to 10 miles an hour, becoming west 10 to 15 miles an hour with gusts up to 25 miles an hour this afternoon. Chance of rain near 100%. Tonight, mostly cloudy. Much cooler. Less humid with lows in the mid-40s. North winds 15 to 20 miles an hour with gusts up to 30 miles an hour. Friday, sunny, breezy, and much cooler with highs in the upper 50s. North winds 15 to 25 miles an hour with gusts up to 35 miles an hour. Friday night, mostly clear,

lows in the upper 30s. North winds 10 to 15 miles an hour with gusts up to 25 miles an hour, diminishing to around 5 miles an hour after midnight. Saturday, sunny. Highs around 60. Northeast winds around 5 miles an hour. Saturday night, clear. Lows in the upper 30s. Sunday, sunny. Highs in the mid-60s. Sunday night, mostly clear. Lows in the mid-40s. Monday, mostly sunny. Highs in the mid-70s. Monday night, mostly clear. Lows in the upper 40s. Tuesday, sunny. Highs in the upper 70s. Tuesday night, mostly clear. Lows in the mid-50s. Wednesday, mostly sunny. Highs in the lower 80s. 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At Stillwater, heavy rain and fog were reported, reducing the visibility to 3/4 of a mile. The temperature was 67 degrees, the dew point 67, and the relative humidity 100%. The wind was south at 16 miles an hour. The pressure was 30.05 inches and rising. At Enid, light rain was falling. The temperature was 68. The wind was southwest at 7. At Guthrie, light rain was falling. The temperature was 68. The wind was south at 9. Observations from around the region. At Oklahoma City, rain was falling with a temperature of 67. At Wichita, fog was reported with a temperature of 67. At Dallas-Fort Worth, it was mostly sunny with a temperature of 79. At Springfield, it was partly sunny with a temperature of 73. At Tulsa, it was cloudy with a temperature of 69. Once again at 10 a.m., at Stillwater, heavy rain and fog were reported, reducing the visibility to 3/4 of a mile. The temperature was 67. Flood watch now in effect until 7 p.m. Central Daylight Time this evening. What? Flooding caused by excessive rainfall continues to be possible. Where? Portions of Oklahoma, including the following counties: Beckham, Blaine, Caddo, Canadian, Carter, Cleveland, Comanche, Cotton, Custer, Dewey, Garfield, Garvin, Grady, Greer, Harmon, Jackson, Jefferson, Kay, Kingfisher, Kiowa, Lincoln, Logan, Love, McLean, Murray, Noble, Oklahoma, Payne, Pontotoc, Pottawatomie, Roger Mills, Seminole, Stevens, Tillman, and Washita and Northern Texas, including the following counties: Archer, Baylor, Clay, Ford, Hardeman, Knox, Wichita, and Wilbarger. When? Until 7 p.m. Central Daylight Time this evening. Impacts. Excessive runoff may result in flooding of rivers, creeks, streams, and other low-lying and flood-prone locations. Creeks and streams may rise out of their banks. Flooding may occur in poor drainage and urban areas. Low water crossings may be flooded. Additional details: multiple rounds of showers and thunderstorms will continue through Thursday morning. Storms will include very heavy rainfall rates. Widespread additional rainfall amounts of 0.5 to 1 inches are likely, and a few locations will see additional rainfall of up 3 inches. http://www.weather.gov/safety/. Flood. You should monitor later forecasts and be alert for possible flood warnings. Those living in areas prone to flooding should be prepared to take action should flooding develop. Flood watch remains in effect through Thursday afternoon. What? Flooding caused by excessive rainfall continues to be possible. Where? A portion of northeast Oklahoma, including the following areas: Craig, Creek, northeast Osage, Wada, Ottawa, Pawnee, Rogers, southeast Osage, Tulsa, Washington, and western Osage. When? Through Thursday afternoon. Impacts. Excessive runoff may result in flooding of rivers, creeks, streams, and other low-lying and flood-prone locations. Additional details: several more rounds of showers and thunderstorms, some with very heavy rainfall rates, are expected through Thursday morning. Additional rainfall amounts of 1 to 2 inches are likely in the watch area, with a few locations receiving storm totals as high as 5 inches by noon Thursday. http://www.weather.gov/safety/. Flood. You should monitor later forecast.

be alert for possible flood warnings. Those living in areas prone to flooding should be prepared to take action should flooding develop. The following is a river flood warning for the following county, Payne, Oklahoma. Flood warning in effect from this evening to Friday evening. What? Minor flooding is forecast. Where? Cimarron River near Ripley. When? From this evening to Friday evening. Impacts, at 18.0 feet, places along the Cimarron River Valley in Payne County are briefly flooded to depths of about a foot. Agricultural lands and oil wells located near the river banks are inundated or cut off by water inside channels. Additional details, at 8 a.m. Central Daylight Time Thursday the stage was 7.2 feet. Bankful stage is 17.0 feet. Forecast, the river is expected to rise above flood stage this evening to a crest of 17.8 feet just after midnight tonight. It will then fall below flood stage early tomorrow afternoon. Flood stage is 17.0 feet. http://www.weather.gov/safety/flood. From the Norman Forecast Office, here is the forecast for Stillwater and surrounding area. Today, showers with a slight chance of thunderstorms this morning, then showers likely with a chance of thunderstorms this afternoon. Some thunderstorms may produce heavy rainfall this morning. Highs in the upper 70s. South winds 5 to 10 miles an hour, becoming west 10 to 15 miles an hour with gusts up to 25 miles an hour this afternoon. Chance of rain near 100%. Tonight, mostly cloudy. Much cooler. Less humid with lows in the mid-40s. North winds 15 to 20 miles an hour with gusts up to 30 miles an hour. Friday, sunny, breezy and much cooler with highs in the upper 50s. North winds 15 to 25 miles an hour with gusts up to 35 miles an hour. Friday night, mostly clear. Lows in the upper 30s. North winds 10 to 15 miles an hour with gusts up to 25 miles an hour, diminishing to around 5 miles an hour after midnight. Saturday, sunny. Highs around 60. Northeast winds around 5 miles an hour. Saturday night, clear. Lows in the upper 30s. Sunday, sunny. Highs in the mid-60s. Sunday night, mostly clear. Lows in the mid-40s. Monday, mostly sunny. Highs in the mid-70s. Monday night, mostly clear. Lows in the upper 40s. Tuesday, sunny. Highs in the upper 70s. Tuesday night, mostly clear. Lows in the mid-50s. Wednesday, mostly sunny. Highs in the lower 80s. 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At Stillwater, heavy rain and fog were reported, reducing the visibility to 1 mile. The temperature was 67 degrees, the dew point 67, and the relative humidity 100%. The wind was southeast at 16 miles an hour. The pressure was 30.03 inches and rising. At Enid, light rain was falling. The temperature was 68. The wind was southwest at 7. At Guthrie, light rain was falling. The temperature was 68. The wind was south at 9. Observations from around the region. Rain was falling, with a temperature of 67 at Oklahoma City and 72 at Springfield. Fog was reported, with a temperature of 67 at Wichita and 55 at Woodward. At Dallas-Fort Worth, it was mostly sunny, with a temperature of 79. At Tulsa, it was cloudy, with a temperature of 69. Once again at 10 a.m., at Stillwater, heavy rain and fog were reported, reducing the visibility to 1 mile. The temperature was 67. Flood watch now in effect until 7 p.m. Central Daylight Time this evening. What? Flooding caused by excessive rainfall continues to be possible. Where? Portions of Oklahoma, including the following counties, Beckham, Blaine, Caddo, Canadian, Carter, Cleveland, Comanche, Cotton, Custer, Dewey, Garfield, Garvin, Grady, Greer, Harmon, Jackson, Jefferson, Kay, Kingfisher, Kiowa, Lincoln, Logan, Love, McLean, Murray, Noble, Oklahoma, Payne, Pontotoc, Pottawatomie, Roger Mills, Seminole, Stevens, Tillman,

0: in Washita and northern Texas, including the following counties: Archer, Baylor, Clay, Ford, Hardeman, Knox, Wichita, and Wilbarger. When, until 7 p.m. Central Daylight Time this evening. Impacts: excessive runoff may result in flooding of rivers, creeks, streams, and other low-lying and flood-prone locations. Creeks and streams may rise out of their banks. Flooding may occur in poor drainage and urban areas. Low water crossings may be flooded. Additional details: multiple rounds of showers and thunderstorms will continue through Thursday morning. Storms will include very heavy rainfall rates. Widespread additional rainfall amounts of 0.5 to 1 inches are likely, and a few locations will see additional rainfall of up 3 inches. http://www.weather.gov/safety/flood. You should monitor later forecasts and be alert for possible flood warnings. Those living in areas prone to flooding should be prepared to take action should flooding develop. Flood watch remains in effect through Thursday afternoon. What? Flooding caused by excessive rainfall continues to be possible. Where? A portion of northeast Oklahoma, including the following areas: Craig, Creek, northeast Osage, Wada, Ottawa, Pawnee, Rogers, southeast Osage, Tulsa, Washington, and western Osage. When? Through Thursday afternoon. Impacts: excessive runoff may result in flooding of rivers, creeks, streams, and other low-lying and flood-prone locations. Additional details: several more rounds of showers and thunderstorms, some with very heavy rainfall rates, are expected through Thursday morning. Additional rainfall amounts of 1 to 2 inches are likely in the watch area, with a few locations receiving storm totals as high as 5 inches by noon Thursday. http://www.weather.gov/safety/flood. You should monitor later forecasts and be alert for possible flood warnings. Those living in areas prone to flooding should be prepared to take action should flooding develop. From the Norman Forecast Office, here is the forecast for Stillwater and surrounding area. Today, showers with a slight chance of thunderstorms this morning, then showers likely with a chance of thunderstorms this afternoon. Some thunderstorms may produce heavy rainfall this morning. Highs in the upper 70s. South winds 5 to 10 miles an hour, becoming west 10 to 15 miles an hour with gusts up to 25 miles an hour this afternoon. Chance of rain near 100%. Tonight, mostly cloudy. Much cooler. Less humid with lows in the mid-40s. North winds 15 to 20 miles an hour with gusts up to 30 miles an hour. Friday, sunny, breezy, and much cooler with highs in the upper 50s. North winds 15 to 25 miles an hour with gusts up to 35 miles an hour. Friday night, mostly clear. Lows in the upper 30s. North winds 10 to 15 miles an hour with gusts up to 25 miles an hour, diminishing to around 5 miles an hour after midnight. Saturday, sunny. Highs around 60. Northeast wind around 5 miles an hour. Saturday night, clear. Lows in the upper 30s. Sunday, sunny. Highs in the mid-60s. Sunday night, mostly clear. Lows in the mid-40s. Monday, mostly sunny. Highs in the mid-70s. Monday night, mostly clear. Lows in the upper 40s. Tuesday, sunny. Highs in the upper 70s. Tuesday night, mostly clear. Lows in the mid-50s. Wednesday, mostly sunny. Highs in the lower 80s.
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0: 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At Stillwater, heavy rain and fog were reported, reducing the visibility to 1 mile. The temperature was 67 degrees, the dew point 67, and the relative humidity 100%. The wind was southeast at 16 miles an hour. The pressure was 30.03 inches and rising. At Enid, light rain.

was falling. The temperature was 68. The wind was southwest at 7. At Guthrie, light rain was falling. The temperature was 68. The wind was south at 9. Observations from around the region. Rain was falling, with a temperature of 67 at Oklahoma City and 72 at Springfield. Fog was reported, with a temperature of 67 at Wichita and 55 at Woodward. At Dallas-Fort Worth, it was mostly sunny, with a temperature of 79. At Tulsa, it was cloudy, with a temperature of 69. Once again at 10 a.m., at Stillwater, heavy rain and fog were reported, reducing the visibility to 1 mile. The temperature was 67. Flood watch remains in effect until 7 p.m. Central Daylight Time this evening. What? Flooding caused by excessive rainfall continues to be possible. Where? Portions of Oklahoma, including the following counties: Beckham, Blaine, Caddo, Canadian, Carter, Cleveland, Comanche, Cotton, Custer, Garfield, Garvin, Grady, Greer, Harmon, Hughes, Jackson, Jefferson, Kay, Kingfisher, Kiowa, Lincoln, Logan, Love, McLean, Murray, Noble, Oklahoma, Payne, Pontotoc, Pottawatomie, Seminole, Stevens, Tillman, and Ouachita and Northern Texas, including the following counties: Archer, Baylor, Clay, Ford, Hardeman, Knox, Wichita, and Wilbarger. When? Until 7 p.m. Central Daylight Time this evening. Impacts. Excessive runoff may result in flooding of rivers, creeks, streams, and other low-lying and flood-prone locations. Creeks and streams may rise out of their banks. Flooding may occur in poor drainage and urban areas. Low water crossings may be flooded. Additional details, multiple rounds of showers and thunderstorms will continue through Thursday over areas that have already been saturated by yesterday's rains. Widespread additional rainfall amounts of 0.5 to 1 inches are likely, and a few locations will see additional rainfall of up 3 inches. http://www.weather.gov/safety/ Flood you should monitor later forecasts and be alert for possible flood warnings. Those living in areas prone to flooding should be prepared to take action should flooding develop. Flood watch remains in effect through Thursday afternoon. What? Flooding caused by excessive rainfall continues to be possible. Where? A portion of northeast Oklahoma, including the following areas: Craig, Creek, northeast Osage, Wada, Ottawa, Pawnee, Rogers, southeast Osage, Tulsa, Washington, and western Osage. When? Through Thursday afternoon. Impacts. Excessive runoff may result in flooding of rivers, creeks, streams, and other low-lying and flood-prone locations. Additional details. Several more rounds of showers and thunderstorms, some with very heavy rainfall rates, are expected through Thursday morning. Additional rainfall amounts of 1 to 2 inches are likely in the watch area, with a few locations receiving storm totals as high as 5 inches by noon Thursday. http://www.weather.gov/safety/ Flood you should monitor later forecasts and be alert for possible flood warnings. Those living in areas prone to flooding should be prepared to take action should flooding develop. From the Norman Forecast Office, here is the forecast for Stillwater and surrounding area. Today, showers with a slight chance of thunderstorms this morning, then showers likely with a chance of thunderstorms this afternoon. Some thunderstorms may produce heavy rainfall this morning. Highs in the upper 70s. South winds 5 to 10 miles an hour, becoming west 10 to 15 miles an hour with gusts up to 25 miles an hour this afternoon. Chance of rain near 100%. Tonight, mostly cloudy. Much cooler. Less humid with lows in the mid-40s. North winds 15 to 20 miles an hour with gusts up to 30 miles an hour. Friday, sunny, breezy and much cooler with highs in the upper 50s. North winds 15 to 25 miles an hour with gusts up to 35 miles an hour. Friday night, mostly clear. Lows in the upper 30s. North winds 10 to 15 miles an hour with gusts up to 25 miles an hour, diminishing to around 5 miles an hour after midnight. Saturday, sunny. Highs around 60. Northeast winds around 5 miles an hour. Saturday night, clear.

lows in the upper 30s. Sunday, sunny. Highs in the mid-60s. Sunday night, mostly clear. Lows in the mid-40s. Monday, mostly sunny. Highs in the mid-70s. Monday night, mostly clear. Lows in the upper 40s. Tuesday, sunny. Highs in the upper 70s. Tuesday night, mostly clear. Lows in the mid-50s. Wednesday, mostly sunny. Highs in the lower 80s. 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At Stillwater, heavy rain and fog were reported, reducing the visibility to 1 mile. The temperature was 67 degrees, the dew point 67, and the relative humidity 100%. The wind was southeast at 16 miles an hour. The pressure was 30.03 inches and rising. At Enid, light rain was falling. The temperature was 68. The wind was southwest at 7. At Guthrie, light rain was falling. The temperature was 68. The wind was south at 9. Observations from around the region. Rain was falling, with a temperature of 67 at Oklahoma City and 72 at Springfield. Fog was reported, with a temperature of 67 at Wichita and 55 at Woodward. At Dallas-Fort Worth, it was mostly sunny, with a temperature of 79. At Tulsa, it was cloudy, with a temperature of 69. Once again at 10 a.m., at Stillwater, heavy rain and fog were reported, reducing the visibility to 1 mile. The temperature was 67. Flood watch remains in effect until 7 p.m. Central Daylight Time this evening. What? Flooding caused by excessive rainfall continues to be possible. Where? Portions of Oklahoma, including the following counties: Beckham, Blaine, Caddo, Canadian, Carter, Cleveland, Comanche, Cotton, Custer, Garfield, Garvin, Grady, Greer, Harmon, Hughes, Jackson, Jefferson, Kay, Kingfisher, Kiowa, Lincoln, Logan, Love, McLean, Murray, Noble, Oklahoma, Payne, Pontotoc, Pottawatomie, Seminole, Stevens, Tillman, and Washita and Northern Texas, including the following counties: Archer, Baylor, Clay, Ford, Hardeman, Knox, Wichita, and Wilbarger. When? Until 7 p.m. Central Daylight Time this evening. Impacts. Excessive runoff may result in flooding of rivers, creeks, streams, and other low-lying and flood-prone locations. Creeks and streams may rise out of their banks. Flooding may occur in poor drainage and urban areas. Low water crossings may be flooded. Additional details. Multiple rounds of showers and thunderstorms will continue through Thursday over areas that have already been saturated by yesterday's rains. Widespread additional rainfall amounts of 0.5 to 1 inches are likely, and a few locations will see additional rainfall of up 3 inches. http://www.weather.gov/safety/ Flood you should monitor later forecasts and be alert for possible flood warnings. Those living in areas prone to flooding should be prepared to take action should flooding develop. Flood watch remains in effect through Thursday afternoon. What? Flooding caused by excessive rainfall continues to be possible. Where? A portion of northeast Oklahoma, including the following areas: Craig, Creek, northeast Osage, Wada, Ottawa, Pawnee, Rogers, southeast Osage, Tulsa, Washington, and western Osage. When? Through Thursday afternoon. Impacts. Excessive runoff may result in flooding of rivers, creeks, streams, and other low-lying and flood-prone locations. Additional details. Several more rounds of showers and thunderstorms, some with very heavy rainfall rates, are expected through Thursday morning. Additional rainfall amounts of 1 to 2 inches are likely in the watch. More rounds of showers and thunderstorms, some with very heavy rainfall rates, are expected through Thursday morning. Additional rainfall amounts of 1 to 2 inches are likely in the watch area, with a few locations receiving storm totals as high as 5 inches by noon Thursday. http://www.weather.gov/safety/ Flood you should monitor later forecasts and be alert for possible flood warnings. Those living in areas prone to flooding should be prepared to take action should flooding develop. The following is a river flood warning for the following county: Payne, Oklahoma,

0: flood warning in effect from this evening to Friday evening. What? Minor flooding is forecast. Where? Cimarron River near Ripley. When? From this evening to Friday evening. Impacts at 18.0 feet. Places along the Cimarron River Valley in Payne County are briefly flooded to depths of about a foot. Agricultural lands and oil wells located near the river banks are inundated or cut off by water inside channels. Additional details, at 8 a.m. Central Daylight Time Thursday, the stage was 7.2 feet. Bankful stage is 17.0 feet. Forecast, the river is expected to rise above flood stage this evening to a crest of 17.8 feet just after midnight tonight. It will then fall below flood stage early tomorrow afternoon. Flood stage is 17.0 feet. http://www.weather.gov/safety/flood. From the Norman Forecast Office, here is the forecast for Stillwater and surrounding area. Rest of today, showers with a slight chance of thunderstorms late this morning, then showers likely with a chance of thunderstorms this afternoon. Some thunderstorms may produce heavy rainfall late this morning. Near steady temperature in the mid-70s. South winds 5 to 10 miles an hour, becoming west 10 to 15 miles an hour with gusts up to 25 miles an hour this afternoon. Chance of rain 90%. Tonight, mostly cloudy. Much cooler. Less humid with lows in the mid-40s. North winds 15 to 20 miles an hour with gusts up to 30 miles an hour. Friday, sunny, breezy and much cooler with highs in the upper 50s. North winds 15 to 25 miles an hour with gusts up to 35 miles an hour. Friday night, mostly clear. Lows in the upper 30s. North winds 10 to 15 miles an hour with gusts up to 25 miles an hour, diminishing to around 5 miles an hour after midnight. Saturday, sunny. Highs around 60. Northeast winds around 5 miles an hour. Saturday night, clear. Lows in the upper 30s. Sunday, sunny. Highs in the mid-60s. Sunday night, mostly clear. Lows in the mid-40s. Monday, mostly sunny. Highs in the mid-70s. Monday night, mostly clear. Lows in the upper 40s. Tuesday, sunny. Highs in the upper 70s. Tuesday night, mostly clear. Lows in the mid-50s. Wednesday, mostly sunny. Highs in the lower 80s. 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It's Stillwater, heavy rain and fog were reported, reducing the visibility to 1 mile. The temperature was 67 degrees, the dew point 67, and the relative humidity 100%. The wind was southeast at 16 miles an hour. The pressure was 30.03 inches and rising. At evening, light rain was falling. The temperature was 68. The wind was southwest at 7. At Guthrie, light rain was falling. The temperature was 68. The wind was south at 9. Observations from around the region. Rain was falling, with a temperature of 67 at Oklahoma City and 72 at Springfield. Fog was reported, with a temperature of 67 at Wichita and 55 at Woodward. At Dallas-Fort Worth, it was mostly sunny, with a temperature of 79. At Tulsa, it was cloudy, with a temperature of 69. Once again at 10 a.m., at Stillwater, heavy rain and fog were reported, reducing the visibility to 1 mile. The temperature was 67.
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0: Flood watch remains in effect until 7 p.m. Central Daylight Time this evening. What? Flooding caused by excessive rainfall continues to be possible. Where? Portions of Oklahoma, including the following counties, Beckham, Blaine, Caddo, Canadian, Carter, Cleveland, Comanche, Cotton, Custer, Garfield, Garvin, Grady, Greer, Harmon, Hughes, Jackson, Jefferson, Kay, Kingfisher,

Kiowa, Lincoln, Logan, Love, McLean, Murray, Noble, Oklahoma, Payne, Pontotoc, Pottawatomie, Seminole, Stevens, Tillman, and Washington and Northern Texas, including the following counties: Archer, Baylor, Clay, Ford, Hardeman, Knox, Wichita, and Wilbarger. When, until 7 p.m. Central Daylight Time this evening. Impacts: excessive runoff may result in flooding of rivers, creeks, streams, and other low-lying and flood-prone locations. Creeks and streams may rise out of their banks. Flooding may occur in poor drainage and urban areas. Low water crossings may be flooded. Additional details: multiple rounds of showers and thunderstorms will continue through Thursday over areas that have already been saturated by yesterday's rains. Widespread additional rainfall amounts of 0.5 to 1 inches are likely, and a few locations will see additional rainfall of up 3 inches. http://www.weather.gov/safety/ Flood. You should monitor later forecasts and be alert for possible flood warnings. Those living in areas prone to flooding should be prepared to take action should flooding develop. Flood watch remains in effect through Thursday afternoon. What? Flooding caused by excessive rainfall continues to be possible. Where? A portion of northeast Oklahoma, including the following areas: Craig, Creek, northeast Osage, Wada, Ottawa, Pawnee, Rogers, southeast Osage, Tulsa, Washington, and western Osage. When? Through Thursday afternoon. Impacts: excessive runoff may result in flooding of rivers, creeks, streams, and other low-lying and flood-prone locations. Additional details: several more rounds of showers and thunderstorms, some with very heavy rainfall rates, are expected through Thursday morning. Additional rainfall amounts of 1 to 2 inches are likely in the watch area, with a few locations receiving storm totals as high as 5 inches by noon Thursday. http://www.weather.gov/safety/ Flood. You should monitor later forecasts and be alert for possible flood warnings. Those living in areas prone to flooding should be prepared to take action should flooding develop. From the Norman Forecast Office, here is the forecast for Stillwater and surrounding area. Rest of today, showers with a slight chance of thunderstorms late this morning, then showers likely with a chance of thunderstorms this afternoon. Some thunderstorms may produce heavy rainfall late this morning. Near steady temperature in the mid-70s. South winds 5 to 10 miles an hour, becoming west 10 to 15 miles an hour with gusts up to 25 miles an hour this afternoon. Chance of rain 90%. Tonight, mostly cloudy. Much cooler. Less humid with lows in the mid-40s. North winds 15 to 20 miles an hour with gusts up to 30 miles an hour. Friday, sunny, breezy and much cooler with highs in the upper 50s. North winds 15 to 25 miles an hour with gusts up to 35 miles an hour. Friday night, mostly clear. Lows in the upper 30s. North winds 10 to 15 miles an hour with gusts up to 25 miles an hour, diminishing to around 5 miles an hour after midnight. Saturday, sunny. Highs around 60. Northeast winds around 5 miles an hour. Saturday night, clear. Lows in the upper 30s. Sunday, sunny. Highs in the mid-60s. Sunday night, mostly clear. Lows in the mid-40s. Monday, mostly sunny. Highs in the mid-70s. Monday night, mostly clear. Lows in the upper 40s. Tuesday, sunny. Highs in the upper 70s. Tuesday night, mostly clear. Lows in the mid-50s. Wednesday, mostly sunny. Highs in the lower 80s. 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It's Stillwater, heavy rain and fog were reported, reducing the visibility to 1 mile. The temperature was 67 degrees, the dew point 67, and the relative humidity 100%. The wind was southeast at 16 miles an hour. The pressure was 30.03 inches and rising. At Enid, light rain was falling. The temperature was 68. The wind was southwest at 7. At Guthrie, light rain was falling. The temperature was 68. The wind

south at 9. Observations from around the region. Rain was falling, with a temperature of 67 at Oklahoma City and 72 at Springfield. Fog was reported, with a temperature of 67 at Wichita and 55 at Woodward. At Dallas-Fort Worth, it was mostly sunny, with a temperature of 79. At Tulsa, it was cloudy, with a temperature of 69. Once again at 10 a.m., at Stillwater, heavy rain and fog were reported, reducing the visibility to 1 mile. The temperature was 67. Flood watch remains in effect until 7 p.m. Central Daylight Time this evening. What? Flooding caused by excessive rainfall continues to be possible. Where? Portions of Oklahoma, including the following counties: Beckham, Blaine, Caddo, Canadian, Carter, Cleveland, Comanche, Cotton, Custer, Garfield, Garvin, Grady, Greer, Harmon, Hughes, Jackson, Jefferson, Kay, Kingfisher, Kiowa, Lincoln, Logan, Love, McLean, Murray, Noble, Oklahoma, Payne, Pontotoc, Pottawatomie, Seminole, Stevens, Tillman, and Washita and Northern Texas, including the following counties: Archer, Baylor, Clay, Ford, Hardeman, Knox, Wichita, and Wilbarger. When? Until 7 p.m. Central Daylight Time this evening. Impacts. Excessive runoff may result in flooding of rivers, creeks, streams, and other low-lying and flood-prone locations. Creeks and streams may rise out of their banks. Flooding may occur in poor drainage and urban areas. Low water crossings may be flooded. Additional details. Multiple rounds of showers and thunderstorms will continue through Thursday over areas that have already been saturated by yesterday's rains. Widespread additional rainfall amounts of 0.5 to 1 inches are likely, and a few locations will see additional rainfall of up 3 inches. http://www.weather.gov/safety/ Flood. You should monitor later forecasts and be alert for possible flood warnings. Those living in areas prone to flooding should be prepared to take action should flooding develop. Flood watch remains in effect through Thursday afternoon. What? Flooding caused by excessive rainfall continues to be possible. Where? A portion of northeast Oklahoma, including the following areas: Craig, Creek, northeast Osage, Wada, Ottawa, Pawnee, Rogers, southeast Osage, Tulsa, Washington, and western Osage. When? Through Thursday afternoon. Impacts. Excessive runoff may result in flooding of rivers, creeks, streams, and other low-lying and flood-prone locations. Additional details. Several more rounds of showers and thunderstorms, some with very heavy rainfall rates, are expected through Thursday morning. Additional rainfall amounts of 1 to 2 inches are likely in the watch area, with a few locations receiving storm totals as high as 5 inches by noon Thursday. http://www.weather.gov/safety/ Flood. You should monitor later forecasts and be alert for possible flood warnings. Those living in areas prone to flooding should be prepared to take action should flooding develop. From the Norman Forecast Office, here is the forecast for Stillwater and surrounding area. Rest of today, showers with a slight chance of thunderstorms late this morning, then showers likely with a chance of thunderstorms this afternoon. Some thunderstorms may produce heavy rainfall late this morning. Near steady temperature in the mid-70s. South winds 5 to 10 miles an hour, becoming west 10 to 15 miles an hour with gusts up to 25 miles an hour this afternoon. Chance of rain 90%. Tonight, mostly cloudy. Much cooler. Less humid with lows in the mid-40s. North winds 15 to 20 miles an hour with gusts up to 30 miles an hour. Friday, sunny, breezy and much cooler with highs in the upper 50s. North winds 15 to 25 miles an hour with gusts up to 35 miles an hour. Friday night, mostly clear. Lows in the upper 30s. North winds 10 to 15 miles an hour with gusts up to 25 miles an hour, diminishing to around 5 miles an hour after midnight. Saturday, sunny. Highs around 60. Northeast winds around 5 miles an hour. Saturday night, clear. Lows in the upper 30s. Sunday, sunny. Highs in the mid-60s. Sunday night, mostly clear. Lows in the mid-40s.

0: Monday, mostly sunny. Highs in the mid-70s. Monday night, mostly clear. Lows in the upper 40s. Tuesday, sunny. Highs in the upper 70s. Tuesday night, mostly clear. Lows in the mid-50s. Wednesday, mostly sunny. Highs in the lower 80s. 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At Stillwater, heavy rain and fog were reported, reducing the visibility to 1 mile. The temperature was 67 degrees, the dew point 67, and the relative humidity 100%. The wind was southeast at 16 miles an hour. The pressure was 30.03 inches and rising. At Enid, light rain was falling. The temperature was 68. The wind was southwest at 7. At Guthrie, light rain was falling. The temperature was 68. The wind was south at 9. Observations from around the region. Rain was falling, with a temperature of 67 at Oklahoma City and 72 at Springfield. Fog was reported, with a temperature of 67 at Wichita and 55 at Woodward. At Dallas-Fort Worth, it was mostly sunny, with a temperature of 79. At Tulsa, it was cloudy, with a temperature of 69. Once again at 10 a.m., at Stillwater, heavy rain and fog were reported, reducing the visibility to 1 mile. The temperature was 67. Flood watch remains in effect until 7 p.m. Central Daylight Time this evening. What? Flooding caused by excessive rainfall continues to be possible. Where? Portions of Oklahoma, including the following counties: Beckham, Blaine, Caddo, Canadian, Carter, Cleveland, Comanche, Cotton, Custer, Garfield, Garvin, Grady, Greer, Harmon, Hughes, Jackson, Jefferson, Kay, Kingfisher, Kiowa, Lincoln, Logan, Love, McLean, Murray, Noble, Oklahoma, Payne, Pontotoc, Pottawatomie, Seminole, Stevens, Tillman, and Ouachita and northern Texas, including the following counties: Archer, Baylor, Clay, Ford, Hardeman, Knox, Wichita, and Wilbarger. When? Until 7 p.m. Central Daylight Time this evening. Impacts. Excessive runoff may result in flooding of rivers, creeks, streams, and other low-lying and flood-prone locations. Creeks and streams may rise out of their banks. Flooding may occur in poor drainage and urban areas. Low water crossings may be flooded. Additional details, multiple rounds of showers and thunderstorms will continue through Thursday over areas that have already been saturated by yesterday's rains. Widespread additional rainfall amounts of 0.5 to 1 inches are likely, and a few locations will see additional rainfall of up 3 inches. http://www.weather.gov/safety/ Flood you should monitor later forecasts and be alert for possible flood warnings. Those living in areas prone to flooding should be prepared to take action should flooding develop.
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0: Flood watch remains in effect through Thursday afternoon. What? Flooding caused by excessive rainfall continues to be possible. Where? A portion of northeast Oklahoma, including the following areas: Craig, Creek, northeast Osage, Wada, Ottawa, Pawnee, Rogers, southeast Osage, Tulsa, Washington, and western Osage. When? Through Thursday afternoon. Impacts. Excessive runoff may result in flooding of rivers, creeks, streams, and other low-lying and flood-prone locations. Additional details, several more rounds of showers and thunderstorms, some with very heavy rainfall rates, are expected through Thursday morning. Additional rainfall amounts of 1 to 2 inches are likely in the watch area, with a few locations receiving storm totals as high as 5 inches by noon Thursday. http://www.weather.gov/safety/ Flood you should monitor later forecasts and be alert for possible flood warnings. Those living in areas prone to flooding should be prepared to take action should flooding develop. The following is a river flood warning for the following

www.weather.gov/safety/flood. From the Norman Forecast Office, here is the forecast for Stillwater and surrounding area. Rest of today, showers with a slight chance of thunderstorms late this morning, then showers likely with a chance of thunderstorms this afternoon. Some thunderstorms may produce heavy rainfall late this morning. Near steady temperature in the mid-70s. South winds 5 to 10 miles an hour, becoming west 10 to 15 miles an hour with gusts up to 25 miles an hour this afternoon. Chance of rain 90%. Tonight, mostly cloudy. Much cooler. Less humid with lows in the mid-40s. North winds 15 to 20 miles an hour with gusts up to 30 miles an hour. Friday, sunny, breezy and much cooler with highs in the upper 50s. North winds 15 to 25 miles an hour with gusts up to 35 miles an hour. Friday night, mostly clear. Lows in the upper 30s. North winds 10 to 15 miles an hour with gusts up to 25 miles an hour, diminishing to around 5 miles an hour after midnight. Saturday, sunny. Highs around 60. Northeast winds around 5 miles an hour. Saturday night, clear. Lows in the upper 30s. Sunday, sunny. Highs in the mid-60s. Sunday night, mostly clear. Lows in the mid-40s. Monday, mostly sunny. Highs in the mid-70s. Monday night, mostly clear. Lows in the upper 40s. Tuesday, sunny. Highs in the upper 70s. Tuesday night, mostly clear. Lows in the mid-50s. Wednesday, mostly sunny. Highs in the lower 80s. 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At Stillwater, heavy rain and fog were reported, reducing the visibility to 1 mile. The temperature was 67 degrees, the dew point 67, and the relative humidity 100%. The wind was southeast at 16 miles an hour. The pressure was 30.03 inches and rising. At Enid, light rain was falling. The temperature was 68. The wind was southwest at 7. At Guthrie, light rain was falling. The temperature was 68. The wind was south at 9. Observations from around the region. Rain was falling, with a temperature of 67 at Oklahoma City and 72 at Springfield. Fog was reported, with a temperature of 67 at Wichita and 55 at Woodward. At Dallas-Fort Worth, it was mostly sunny, with a temperature of 79. At Tulsa, it was cloudy, with a temperature of 69. Once again at 10 a.m., at Stillwater, heavy rain and fog were reported, reducing the visibility to 1 mile. The temperature was 67. Flood watch remains in effect until 7 p.m. Central Daylight Time this evening. What? Flooding caused by excessive rainfall continues to be possible. Where? Portions of Oklahoma, including the following counties: Beckham, Blaine, Caddo, Canadian, Carter, Cleveland, Comanche, Cotton, Custer, Garfield, Garvin, Grady, Greer, Harmon, Hughes, Jackson, Jefferson, Kay, Kingfisher, Kiowa, Lincoln, Logan, Love, McLean, Murray, Noble, Oklahoma, Payne, Pontotoc, Pottawatomie, Seminole, Stevens, Tillman, and Washington and Northern Texas, including the following counties: Archer, Baylor, Clay, Ford, Hardeman, Knox, Wichita, and Wilbarger. When? Until 7 p.m. Central Daylight Time this evening. Impacts. Excessive runoff may result in flooding of rivers, creeks, streams, and other low-lying and flood-prone locations. Creeks and streams may rise out of their banks. Flooding may occur in poor drainage and urban areas. Low water crossings may be flooded. Additional details, multiple rounds of showers and thunderstorms will continue through Thursday over areas that have already been saturated by yesterday's rains. Widespread additional rainfall amounts of 0.5 to 1 inches are likely, and a few locations will see additional rainfall of up 3 inches. http://www.weather.gov/safety/flood. You should monitor later forecasts and be alert for possible flood warnings. Those living in areas prone to flooding should be prepared to take action should flooding develop.

Third watch remains in effect through Thursday afternoon. What? Flooding caused by excessive rainfall continues to be possible. Where? A portion of northeast Oklahoma, including the following areas: Craig, Creek, northeast Osage, Wada, Ottawa, Pawnee, Rogers, southeast Osage, Tulsa, Washington, and western Osage. When? Through Thursday afternoon. Impacts. Excessive runoff may result in flooding of rivers, creeks, streams, and other low-lying and flood-prone locations. Additional details, several more rounds of showers and thunderstorms, some with very heavy rainfall rates, are expected through Thursday morning. Additional rainfall amounts of 1 to 2 inches are likely in the watch area, with a few locations receiving storm totals as high as 5 inches by noon Thursday. http://www.weather.gov/safety/flood. You should monitor later forecasts and be alert for possible flood warnings. Those living in areas prone to flooding should be prepared to take action should flooding develop. From the Norman Forecast Office, here is the forecast for Stillwater and surrounding area. Rest of today, showers with a slight chance of thunderstorms late this morning, then showers likely with a chance of thunderstorms this afternoon. Some thunderstorms may produce heavy rainfall late this morning. Near steady temperature in the mid-70s. South winds 5 to 10 miles an hour, becoming west 10 to 15 miles an hour with gusts up to 25 miles an hour this afternoon. Chance of rain 90%. Tonight, mostly cloudy. Much cooler. Less humid with lows in the mid-40s. North winds 15 to 20 miles an hour with gusts up to 30 miles an hour. Friday, sunny, breezy and much cooler with highs in the upper 50s. North winds 15 to 25 miles an hour with gusts up to 35 miles an hour. Friday night, mostly clear. Lows in the upper 30s. North winds 10 to 15 miles an hour with gusts up to 25 miles an hour, diminishing to around 5 miles an hour after midnight. Saturday, sunny. Highs around 60. Northeast winds around 5 miles an hour. Saturday night, clear. Lows in the upper 30s. Sunday, sunny. Highs in the mid-60s. Sunday night, mostly clear. Lows in the mid-40s. Monday, mostly sunny. Highs in the mid-70s. Monday night, mostly clear. Lows in the upper 40s. Tuesday, sunny. Highs in the upper 70s. Tuesday night, mostly clear. Lows in the mid-50s. Wednesday, mostly sunny. Highs in the lower 80s. 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At Stillwater, light rain was falling. The temperature was 68 degrees, the dew point 67, and the relative humidity 96%. The wind was southeast at 10 miles an hour. The pressure was 30.04 inches and steady. At Guthrie, rain was falling. The temperature was 68. The wind was southeast at 16, gusting to 24. Observations from around the region. Rain was falling, with a temperature of 68 at Wichita, and 69 at Tulsa. At Dallas-Fort Worth, it was mostly sunny, with a temperature of 82. At Springfield, it was cloudy, with a temperature of 73. At Oklahoma City, rain and fog were reported, with a temperature of 67. Once again at 11 a.m., at Stillwater, light rain was falling. The temperature was 68. Flood watch remains in effect until 7 p.m. Central Daylight Time this evening. What? Flooding caused by excessive rainfall continues to be possible. Where? Portions of Oklahoma, including the following counties: Beckham, Blaine, Caddo, Canadian, Carter, Cleveland, Comanche, Cotton, Custer, Garfield, Garvin, Grady, Greer, Harmon, Hughes, Jackson, Jefferson, Kay, Kingfisher, Kiowa, Lincoln, Logan, Love, McLean, Murray, Noble, Oklahoma, Payne, Pontotoc, Pottawatomie, Seminole, Stevens, Tillman, and Washita and Northern Texas, including the following counties: Archer, Baylor, Clay, Ford, Hardeman, Knox, Wichita, and Wilbarger. When? Until 7 p.m. Central Daylight Time this evening. Impacts. Excessive runoff may result in flooding of rivers.

0: creeks, streams, and other low-lying and flood-prone locations. Creeks and streams may rise out of their banks. Flooding may occur in poor drainage and urban areas. Low water crossings may be flooded. Additional details, multiple rounds of showers and thunderstorms will continue through Thursday over areas that have already been saturated by yesterday's rains. Widespread additional rainfall amounts of 0.5 to 1 inches are likely, and a few locations will see additional rainfall of up 3 inches. http://www.weather.gov/safety/flood. You should monitor later forecasts and be alert for possible flood warnings. Those living in areas prone to flooding should be prepared to take action should flooding develop. Flood watch remains in effect through Thursday afternoon. What? Flooding caused by excessive rainfall continues to be possible. Where? A portion of northeast Oklahoma, including the following areas: Craig, Creek, northeast Osage, Wada, Ottawa, Pawnee, Rogers, southeast Osage, Tulsa, Washington, and western Osage. When? Through Thursday afternoon. Impacts. Excessive runoff may result in flooding of rivers, creeks, streams, and other low-lying and flood-prone locations. Additional details, several more rounds of showers and thunderstorms, some with very heavy rainfall rates, are expected through Thursday morning. Additional rainfall amounts of 1 to 2 inches are likely in the watch area, with a few locations receiving storm totals as high as 5 inches by noon Thursday. http://www.weather.gov/safety/flood. You should monitor later forecasts and be alert for possible flood warnings. Those living in areas prone to flooding should be prepared to take action should flooding develop. From the Norman Forecast Office, here is the forecast for Stillwater and surrounding area. Rest of today, showers with a slight chance of thunderstorms late this morning, then showers likely with a chance of thunderstorms this afternoon. Some thunderstorms may produce heavy rainfall late this morning. Near steady temperature in the mid-70s. South winds 5 to 10 miles an hour, becoming west 10 to 15 miles an hour with gusts up to 25 miles an hour this afternoon. Chance of rain 90%. Tonight, mostly cloudy. Much cooler. Less humid with lows in the mid-40s. North winds 15 to 20 miles an hour with gusts up to 30 miles an hour. Friday, sunny, breezy and much cooler with highs in the upper 50s. North winds 15 to 25 miles an hour with gusts up to 35 miles an hour. Friday night, mostly clear. Lows in the upper 30s. North winds 10 to 15 miles an hour with gusts up to 25 miles an hour, diminishing to around 5 miles an hour after midnight. Saturday, sunny. Highs around 60. Northeast winds around 5 miles an hour. Saturday night, clear. Lows in the upper 30s. Sunday, sunny. Highs in the mid-60s. Sunday night, mostly clear. Lows in the mid-40s. Monday, mostly sunny. Highs in the mid-70s. Monday night, mostly clear. Lows in the upper 40s. Tuesday, sunny. Highs in the upper 70s. Tuesday night, mostly clear. Lows in the mid-50s. Wednesday, mostly sunny. Highs in the lower 80s.
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0: 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At Stillwater, light rain was falling. The temperature was 68 degrees, the dew point 67, and the relative humidity 96%. The wind was southeast at 10 miles an hour. The pressure was 30.04 inches and steady. At Guthrie, rain was falling. The temperature was 68. The wind was southeast at 16, gusting to 24. Observations from around the region. Rain was falling, with a temperature of 68 at Wichita, and 69 at Tulsa. At Dallas-Fort Worth, it was mostly

sunny, with a temperature of 82. At Springfield, it was cloudy, with a temperature of 73. At Oklahoma City, rain and fog were reported, with a temperature of 67. Once again at 11 a.m., at Stillwater, light rain was falling. The temperature was 68. Flood watch remains in effect until 7 p.m. Central Daylight Time this evening. What? Flooding caused by excessive rainfall continues to be possible. Where? Portions of Oklahoma, including the following counties: Beckham, Blaine, Caddo, Canadian, Carter, Cleveland, Comanche, Cotton, Custer, Garfield, Garvin, Grady, Greer, Harmon, Hughes, Jackson, Jefferson, Kay, Kingfisher, Kiowa, Lincoln, Logan, Love, McLean, Murray, Noble, Oklahoma, Payne, Pontotoc, Pottawatomie, Seminole, Stevens, Tillman, and Washington and Northern Texas, including the following counties: Archer, Baylor, Clay, Ford, Hardeman, Knox, Wichita, and Wilbarger. When? Until 7 p.m. Central Daylight Time this evening. Impacts. Excessive runoff may result in flooding of rivers, creeks, streams, and other low-lying and flood-prone locations. Creeks and streams may rise out of their banks. Flooding may occur in poor drainage and urban areas. Low water crossings may be flooded. Additional details: multiple rounds of showers and thunderstorms will continue through Thursday over areas that have already been saturated by yesterday's rains. Widespread additional rainfall amounts of 0.5 to 1 inches are likely, and a few locations will see additional rainfall of up 3 inches. http://www.weather.gov/safety/ Flood you should monitor later forecasts and be alert for possible flood warnings. Those living in areas prone to flooding should be prepared to take action should flooding develop. Flood watch remains in effect through Thursday afternoon. What? Flooding caused by excessive rainfall continues to be possible. Where? A portion of northeast Oklahoma, including the following areas: Craig, Creek, northeast Osage, Wada, Ottawa, Pawnee, Rogers, southeast Osage, Tulsa, Washington, and western Osage. When? Through Thursday afternoon. Impacts. Excessive runoff may result in flooding of rivers, creeks, streams, and other low-lying and flood-prone locations. Additional details: several more rounds of showers and thunderstorms, some with very heavy rainfall rates, are expected through Thursday morning. Additional rainfall amounts of 1 to 2 inches are likely in the watch area, with a few locations receiving storm totals as high as 5 inches by noon Thursday. http://www.weather.gov/safety/ Flood you should monitor later forecasts and be alert for possible flood warnings. Those living in areas prone to flooding should be prepared to take action should flooding develop. The following is a river flood warning for the following county: Payne, Oklahoma. Flood warning in effect from this evening to Friday evening. What? Minor flooding is forecast. Where? Cimarron River near Ripley. When? From this evening to Friday evening. Impacts. At 18.0 feet, places along the Cimarron River Valley in Payne County are briefly flooded to depths of about a foot. Agricultural lands and oil wells located near the river banks are inundated or cut off by water inside channels. Additional details: at 8 a.m. Central Daylight Time Thursday, the stage was 7.2 feet. Bankville stage is 17.0 feet. Forecast: the river is expected to rise above flood stage this evening to a crest of 17.8 feet just after midnight tonight. It will then fall below flood stage early tomorrow afternoon. Flood stage is 17.0 feet. http://www.weather.gov/safety/ Flood. From the Norman Forecast Office, here is the forecast for Stillwater and surrounding area. Rest of today, showers with a slight chance of thunderstorms late this morning, then showers likely with a chance of thunderstorms this afternoon. Some thunderstorms may produce heavy rainfall late this morning. Near steady temperature in the mid-70s. South winds 5 to 10 miles an hour, becoming west 10 to 15 miles an hour with gusts up to 25 miles an hour this afternoon. Chance of rain 90%. Tonight, mostly cloudy. Much cooler. Less humid with lows in the mid-40s.

cities. North winds 15 to 20 miles an hour with gusts up to 30 miles an hour. Friday, sunny, breezy and much cooler with highs in the upper 50s. North winds 15 to 25 miles an hour with gusts up to 35 miles an hour. Friday night, mostly clear. Lows in the upper 30s. North winds 10 to 15 miles an hour with gusts up to 25 miles an hour, diminishing to around 5 miles an hour after midnight. Saturday, sunny. Highs around 60. Northeast winds around 5 miles an hour. Saturday night, clear. Lows in the upper 30s. Sunday, sunny. Highs in the mid 60s. Sunday night, mostly clear. Lows in the mid 40s. Monday, mostly sunny. Highs in the mid 70s. Monday night, mostly clear. Lows in the upper 40s. Tuesday, sunny. Highs in the upper 70s. Tuesday night, mostly clear. Lows in the mid 50s. Wednesday, mostly sunny. Highs in the lower 80s. 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At Stillwater, light rain was falling. The temperature was 68 degrees, the dew point 67, and the relative humidity 96%. The wind was southeast at 10 miles an hour. The pressure was 30.04 inches and steady. At Guthrie, rain was falling. The temperature was 68. The wind was southeast at 16, gusting to 24. Observations from around the region. Rain was falling, with a temperature of 68 at Wichita, and 69 at Tulsa. At Dallas-Fort Worth, it was mostly sunny, with a temperature of 82. It was cloudy, with a temperature of 55 at Woodward, and 73 at Springfield. At Oklahoma City, rain and fog were reported, with a temperature of 67. Once again at 11 a.m., at Stillwater, light rain was falling. The temperature was 68. Flood watch remains in effect until 7 p.m. Central Daylight Time this evening. What flooding caused by excessive rainfall continues to be possible? Where portions of Oklahoma, including the following counties, Beckham, Blaine, Caddo, Canadian, Carter, Cleveland, Comanche, Cotton, Custer, Garfield, Garvin, Grady, Greer, Harmon, Hughes, Jackson, Jefferson, Kay, Kingfisher, Kiowa, Lincoln, Logan, Love, McLean, Murray, Noble, Oklahoma, Payne, Pontotoc, Pottawatomie, Seminole, Stevens, Tillman and Ouachita and Northern Texas, including the following counties, Archer, Baylor, Clay, Ford, Hardeman, Knox, Wichita and Wilbarger. When, until 7 p.m. Central Daylight Time this evening. Impacts, excessive runoff may result in flooding of rivers, creeks, streams, and other low-lying and flood-prone locations. Creeks and streams may rise out of their banks. Flooding may occur in poor drainage and urban areas. Low water crossings may be flooded. Additional details, multiple rounds of showers and thunderstorms will continue through Thursday over areas that have already been saturated by yesterday's rains. Widespread additional rainfall amounts of 0.5 to 1 inches are likely, and a few locations will see additional rainfall of up 3 inches. http://www.weather.gov/safety/ Flood you should monitor later forecasts and be alert for possible flood warnings. Those living in areas prone to flooding should be prepared to take action should flooding develop. Flood watch remains in effect through Thursday afternoon. What flooding caused by excessive rainfall continues to be possible? Where a portion of northeast Oklahoma, including the following areas, Craig, Creek, northeast Osage, Wada, Ottawa, Pawnee, Rogers, southeast Osage, Tulsa, Washington, and western Osage. When, through Thursday afternoon. Impacts, excessive runoff may result in flooding of rivers, creeks, streams, and other low-lying and flood-prone locations. Additional details, several more rounds of showers and thunderstorms, some with very heavy rainfall rates, are expected through Thursday morning. Additional rainfall amounts of 1 to 2 inches are likely in the watch area, with a few locations receiving storm totals as high as 5 inches by noon Thursday. http://www.weather.gov/

0: / safety / flood. You should monitor later forecasts and be alert for possible flood warnings. Those living in areas prone to flooding should be prepared to take action should flooding develop. From the Norman Forecast Office, here is the forecast for Stillwater and surrounding area. Rest of today, showers with a slight chance of thunderstorms late this morning, then showers likely with a chance of thunderstorms this afternoon. Some thunderstorms may produce heavy rainfall late this morning. Near steady temperature in the mid-70s. South winds 5 to 10 miles an hour, becoming west 10 to 15 miles an hour with gusts up to 25 miles an hour this afternoon. Chance of rain 90%. Tonight, mostly cloudy. Much cooler. Less humid with lows in the mid-40s. North winds 15 to 20 miles an hour with gusts up to 30 miles an hour. Friday, sunny, breezy and much cooler with highs in the upper 50s. North winds 15 to 25 miles an hour with gusts up to 35 miles an hour. Friday night, mostly clear. Lows in the upper 30s. North winds 10 to 15 miles an hour with gusts up to 25 miles an hour, diminishing to around 5 miles an hour after midnight. Saturday, sunny. Highs around 60. Northeast winds around 5 miles an hour. Saturday night, clear. Lows in the upper 30s. Sunday, sunny. Highs in the mid-60s. Sunday night, mostly clear. Lows in the mid-40s. Monday, mostly sunny. Highs in the mid-70s. Monday night, mostly clear. Lows in the upper 40s. Tuesday, sunny. Highs in the upper 70s. Tuesday night, mostly clear. Lows in the mid-50s. Wednesday, mostly sunny. Highs in the lower 80s. 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At Stillwater, light rain was falling. The temperature was 68 degrees, the dew point 67, and the relative humidity 96%. The wind was southeast at 10 miles an hour. The pressure was 30.04 inches and steady. At Guthrie, rain was falling. The temperature was 68. The wind was southeast at 16, gusting to 24. Observations from around the region. Rain was falling, with a temperature of 68 at Wichita, and 69 at Tulsa. At Dallas-Fort Worth, it was mostly sunny, with a temperature of 82. It was cloudy, with a temperature of 55 at Woodward, and 73 at Springfield. At Oklahoma City, rain and fog were reported, with a temperature of 67. Once again at 11 a.m., at Stillwater, light rain was falling. The temperature was 68.
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0: Flood watch remains in effect until 7 p.m. Central Daylight Time this evening. What? Flooding caused by excessive rainfall continues to be possible. Where? Portions of Oklahoma, including the following counties: Beckham, Blaine, Caddo, Canadian, Carter, Cleveland, Comanche, Cotton, Custer, Garfield, Garvin, Grady, Greer, Harmon, Hughes, Jackson, Jefferson, Kay, Kingfisher, Kiowa, Lincoln, Logan, Love, McLean, Murray, Noble, Oklahoma, Payne, Pontotoc, Pottawatomie, Seminole, Stevens, Tillman, and Washita and northern Texas, including the following counties: Archer, Baylor, Clay, Ford, Hardeman, Knox, Wichita, and Wilbarger. When? Until 7 p.m. Central Daylight Time this evening. Impacts. Excessive runoff may result in flooding of rivers, creeks, streams, and other low-lying and flood-prone locations. Creeks and streams may rise out of their banks. Flooding may occur in poor drainage and urban areas. Low water crossings may be flooded. Additional details, multiple rounds of showers and thunderstorms will continue through Thursday over areas that have already been saturated by yesterday's rains. Widespread additional rainfall amounts of 0.5 to 1 inches are likely, and a few locations will see additional rainfall.

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Those living in areas prone to flooding should be prepared to take action should flooding develop. Flood watch remains in effect through Thursday afternoon. What? Flooding caused by excessive rainfall continues to be possible. Where? A portion of northeast Oklahoma, including the following areas: Craig, Creek, northeast Osage, Wada, Ottawa, Pawnee, Rogers, southeast Osage, Tulsa, Washington, and western Osage. When? Through Thursday afternoon. Impacts. Excessive runoff may result in flooding of rivers, creeks, streams, and other low-lying and flood-prone locations. Additional details. Several more rounds of showers and thunderstorms, some with very heavy rainfall rates, are expected through Thursday morning. Additional rainfall amounts of 1 to 2 inches are likely in the watch area, with a few locations receiving storm totals as high as 5 inches by noon Thursday. http://www.weather.gov/safety/flood. You should monitor later forecasts and be alert for possible flood warnings. Those living in areas prone to flooding should be prepared to take action should flooding develop. From the Norman Forecast Office, here is the forecast for Stillwater and surrounding area. Rest of today, showers with a slight chance of thunderstorms late this morning, then showers likely with a chance of thunderstorms this afternoon. Some thunderstorms may produce heavy rainfall late this morning. Near steady temperature in the mid-70s. South winds 5 to 10 miles an hour, becoming west 10 to 15 miles an hour with gusts up to 25 miles an hour this afternoon. Chance of rain 90%. Tonight, mostly cloudy. Much cooler. Less humid with lows in the mid-40s. North winds 15 to 20 miles an hour with gusts up to 30 miles an hour. Friday, sunny, breezy and much cooler with highs in the upper 50s. North winds 15 to 25 miles an hour with gusts up to 35 miles an hour. Friday night, mostly clear. Lows in the upper 30s. North winds 10 to 15 miles an hour with gusts up to 25 miles an hour, diminishing to around 5 miles an hour after midnight. Saturday, sunny. Highs around 60. Northeast winds around 5 miles an hour. Saturday night, clear. Lows in the upper 30s. Sunday, sunny. Highs in the mid-60s. Sunday night, mostly clear. Lows in the mid-40s. Monday, mostly sunny. Highs in the mid-70s. Monday night, mostly clear. Lows in the upper 40s. Tuesday, sunny. Highs in the upper 70s. Tuesday night, mostly clear. Lows in the mid-50s. Wednesday, mostly sunny. Highs in the lower 80s. 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At Stillwater, light rain was falling. The temperature was 68 degrees, the dew point 67, and the relative humidity 96%. The wind was southeast at 10 miles an hour. The pressure was 30.04 inches and steady. At Guthrie, rain was falling. The temperature was 68. The wind was southeast at 16, gusting to 24. Observations from around the region. Rain was falling, with a temperature of 68 at Wichita, and 69 at Tulsa. At Dallas-Fort Worth, it was mostly sunny, with a temperature of 82. It was cloudy, with a temperature of 55 at Woodward, and 73 at Springfield. At Oklahoma City, rain and fog were reported, with a temperature of 67. Once again at 11 a.m., at Stillwater, light rain was falling. The temperature was 68. Flood watch remains in effect until 7 p.m. Central Daylight Time this evening. What? Flooding caused by excessive rainfall continues to be possible. Where? Portions of Oklahoma, including the following counties: Beckham, Blaine, Caddo, Canadian, Carter, Cleveland, Comanche, Cotton, Custer, Garfield, Garvin, Grady, Greer, Harmon, Hughes, Jackson, Jefferson, Kay, Kingfisher, Kiowa, Lincoln, Logan, Love, McLean, Murray, Noble, Oklahoma, Payne,
Pontotoc, Pottawatomie, Seminole, Stevens, Tillman, and Ouachita and Northern Texas, including the following counties: Archer, Baylor, Clay, Ford, Hardeman, Knox, Wichita, and Wilbarger. When, until 7 p.m. Central Daylight Time this evening. Impacts: excessive runoff may result in flooding of rivers, creeks, streams, and other low-lying and flood-prone locations. Creeks and streams may rise out of their banks. Flooding may occur in poor drainage and urban areas. Low water crossings may be flooded. Additional details: multiple rounds of showers and thunderstorms will continue through Thursday over areas that have already been saturated by yesterday's rains. Widespread additional rainfall amounts of 0.5 to 1 inches are likely, and a few locations will see additional rainfall of up 3 inches. http://www.weather.gov/safety/ Flood you should monitor later forecasts and be alert for possible flood warnings. Those living in areas prone to flooding should be prepared to take action should flooding develop. Flood watch remains in effect through Thursday afternoon. What? Flooding caused by excessive rainfall continues to be possible. Where? A portion of northeast Oklahoma, including the following areas: Craig, Creek, northeast Osage, Wada, Ottawa, Pawnee, Rogers, southeast Osage, Tulsa, Washington, and western Osage. When? Through Thursday afternoon. Impacts: excessive runoff may result in flooding of rivers, creeks, streams, and other low-lying and flood-prone locations. Additional details: several more rounds of showers and thunderstorms, some with very heavy rainfall rates, are expected through Thursday morning. Additional rainfall amounts of 1 to 2 inches are likely in the watch area, with a few locations receiving storm totals as high as 5 inches by noon Thursday. http://www.weather.gov/safety/ Flood you should monitor later forecasts and be alert for possible flood warnings. Those living in areas prone to flooding should be prepared to take action should flooding develop. From the Norman Forecast Office, here is the forecast for Stillwater and surrounding area. Rest of today, a slight chance of thunderstorms. Showers. Some thunderstorms may produce heavy rainfall. Near steady temperature around 70. Southwest winds 5 to 10 miles an hour, becoming west 10 to 15 miles an hour with gusts up to 25 miles an hour this afternoon. Chance of rain near 100%. Tonight, mostly cloudy. Much cooler. Less humid with lows in the mid-40s. North winds 15 to 20 miles an hour with gusts up to 30 miles an hour. Friday, sunny, breezy and much cooler with highs in the upper 50s. North winds 15 to 25 miles an hour with gusts up to 35 miles an hour. Friday night, mostly clear. Lows in the upper 30s. North winds 10 to 15 miles an hour with gusts up to 25 miles an hour, diminishing to around 5 miles an hour after midnight. Saturday, sunny. Highs around 60. Northeast winds around 5 miles an hour. Saturday night, clear. Saturday, sunny. Highs around 60. Northeast winds around 5 miles an hour. Saturday night, clear. Lows in the upper 30s. Sunday, sunny. Highs in the mid-60s. Sunday night, mostly clear. Lows in the mid-40s. Monday, mostly sunny. Highs in the mid-70s. Monday night, mostly clear. Lows in the upper 40s. Tuesday, sunny. Highs in the upper 70s. Tuesday night, mostly clear. Lows in the mid-50s. Wednesday, mostly sunny. Highs in the lower 80s. The following is a river flood warning for the following county: Payne, Oklahoma. Flood warning in effect from this evening to Friday evening. What? Minor flooding is forecast. Where? Cimarron River near Ripley. When? From this evening to Friday evening. Impacts: at 18.0 feet, places along the Cimarron River Valley in Payne County are briefly flooded to depths of about a foot. Agricultural lands and oil wells located near the river banks are inundated or cut off by water inside channels.
Additional details, at 8 a.m. Central Daylight Time Thursday, the stage was 7.2 feet.

0: Bankville stage is 17.0 feet. Forecast. The river is expected to rise above flood stage this evening to a crest of 17.8 feet just after midnight tonight. It will then fall below flood stage early tomorrow afternoon. Flood stage is 17.0 feet. http://www.weather.gov/safety/flood. 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It's Stillwater, light rain was falling. The temperature was 68 degrees, the dew point 67, and the relative humidity 96%. The wind was southeast at 10 miles an hour. The pressure was 30.04 inches and steady. At Guthrie, rain was falling. The temperature was 68. The wind was southeast at 16, gusting to 24. Observations from around the region. Rain was falling, with a temperature of 68 at Wichita, and 69 at Tulsa. At Dallas-Fort Worth, it was mostly sunny, with a temperature of 82. It was cloudy, with a temperature of 55 at Woodward, and 73 at Springfield. At Oklahoma City, rain and fog were reported, with a temperature of 67. Once again at 11 a.m., at Stillwater, light rain was falling. The temperature was 68. Flood watch remains in effect until 7 p.m. Central Daylight Time this evening. What? Flooding caused by excessive rainfall continues to be possible. Where? Portions of Oklahoma, including the following counties, Beckham, Blaine, Caddo, Canadian, Carter, Cleveland, Comanche, Cotton, Custer, Garfield, Garvin, Grady, Greer, Harmon, Hughes, Jackson, Jefferson, Kay, Kingfisher, Kiowa, Lincoln, Logan, Love, McLean, Murray, Noble, Oklahoma, Payne, Pontotoc, Pottawatomie, Seminole, Stevens, Tillman and Washita and Northern Texas, including the following counties, Archer, Baylor, Clay, Ford, Hardeman, Knox, Wichita and Wilbarger. When, until 7 p.m. Central Daylight Time this evening. Impacts, excessive runoff may result in flooding of rivers, creeks, streams, and other low-lying and flood-prone locations. Creeks and streams may rise out of their banks. Flooding may occur in poor drainage and urban areas. Low water crossings may be flooded. Additional details, multiple rounds of showers and thunderstorms will continue through Thursday over areas that have already been saturated by yesterday's rains. Widespread additional rainfall amounts of 0.5 to 1 inches are likely, and a few locations will see additional rainfall of up 3 inches. http://www.weather.gov/safety/flood. You should monitor later forecasts and be alert for possible flood warnings. Those living in areas prone to flooding should be prepared to take action should flooding develop.
1: 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Programming originates from the National Weather Service Forecast Office in Norman.
0: Flood watch remains in effect through Thursday afternoon. What? Flooding caused by excessive rainfall continues to be possible. Where? A portion of northeast Oklahoma, including the following areas, Craig, Creek, northeast Osage, Wada, Ottawa, Pawnee, Rogers, southeast Osage, Tulsa, Washington, and western Osage. When? Through Thursday afternoon. Impacts. Excessive runoff may result in flooding of rivers, creeks, streams, and other low-lying and flood-prone locations. Additional details, several more rounds of showers and thunderstorms, some with very heavy rainfall rates, are expected through Thursday morning. Additional rainfall amounts of 1 to 2 inches are likely in the watch area, with a few locations receiving storm totals as high as 5 inches by noon Thursday. http://www.weather.gov/safety/flood. You should monitor later forecasts and be alert for possible flood warnings. Those living in areas prone to flooding should be prepared to take action should flooding develop. From the Norman Forecast Office, here is the forecast for Stillwater and surrounding area. Rest of today, a slight chance of thunderstorms. Showers.

Some thunderstorms may produce heavy rainfall. Near steady temperature around 70. Southwest winds 5 to 10 miles an hour, becoming west 10 to 15 miles an hour with gusts up to 25 miles an hour this afternoon. Chance of rain near 100%. Tonight, mostly cloudy. Much cooler. Less humid with lows in the mid-40s. North winds 15 to 20 miles an hour with gusts up to 30 miles an hour. Friday, sunny, breezy and much cooler with highs in the upper 50s. North winds 15 to 25 miles an hour with gusts up to 35 miles an hour. Friday night, mostly clear. Lows in the upper 30s. North winds 10 to 15 miles an hour with gusts up to 25 miles an hour, diminishing to around 5 miles an hour after midnight. Saturday, sunny. Highs around 60. Northeast wind around 5 miles an hour. Saturday night, clear. Lows in the upper 30s. Sunday, sunny. Highs in the mid-60s. Sunday night, mostly clear. Lows in the mid-40s. Monday, mostly sunny. Highs in the mid-70s. Monday night, mostly clear. Lows in the upper 40s. Tuesday, sunny. Highs in the upper 70s. Tuesday night, mostly clear. Lows in the mid-50s. Wednesday, mostly sunny. Highs in the lower 80s. 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It's Stillwater, light rain was falling. The temperature was 68 degrees, the dew point 67, and the relative humidity 96%. The wind was southeast at 10 miles an hour. The pressure was 30.04 inches and steady. At Guthrie, rain was falling. The temperature was 68. The wind was southeast at 16, gusting to 24. Observations from around the region. Rain was falling, with a temperature of 68 at Wichita, and 69 at Tulsa. At Dallas-Fort Worth, it was mostly sunny, with a temperature of 82. It was cloudy, with a temperature of 55 at Woodward, and 73 at Springfield. At Oklahoma City, rain and fog were reported, with a temperature of 67. Once again at 11 a.m., at Stillwater, light rain was falling. The temperature was 68. Flood watch remains in effect until 7 p.m. Central Daylight Time this evening. What flooding caused by excessive rainfall continues to be possible. Where portions of Oklahoma, including the following counties, Beckham, Blaine, Caddo, Canadian, Carter, Cleveland, Comanche, Cotton, Custer, Garfield, Garvin, Grady, Greer, Harmon, Hughes, Jackson, Jefferson, Kay, Kingfisher, Kiowa, Lincoln, Logan, Love, McLean, Murray, Noble, Oklahoma, Payne, Pontotoc, Pottawatomie, Seminole, Stevens, Tillman and Ouachita and Northern Texas, including the following counties, Archer, Baylor, Clay, Ford, Hardeman, Knox, Wichita and Wilbarger. When, until 7 p.m. Central Daylight Time this evening. Impacts, excessive runoff may result in flooding of rivers, creeks, streams, and other low-lying and flood-prone locations. Creeks and streams may rise out of their banks. Flooding may occur in poor drainage and urban areas. Low water crossings may be flooded. Additional details, multiple rounds of showers and thunderstorms will continue through Thursday over areas that have already been saturated by yesterday's rains. Widespread additional rainfall amounts of 0.5 to 1 inches are likely, and a few locations will see additional rainfall of up 3 inches. http://www.weather.gov/safety/ Flood you should monitor later forecasts and be alert for possible flood warnings. Those living in areas prone to flooding should be prepared to take action should flooding develop. Flood watch remains in effect through Thursday afternoon. What flooding caused by excessive rainfall continues to be possible. Where a portion of northeast Oklahoma, including the following areas, Craig, Creek, northeast Osage, Wada, Ottawa, Pawnee, Rogers, southeast Osage, Tulsa, Washington, and western Osage. When, through Thursday afternoon. Impacts, excessive runoff may result in flooding of rivers, creeks, streams, and other low-lying and flood-prone locations.

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Additional details. Several more rounds of showers and thunderstorms, some with very heavy rainfall rates, are expected through Thursday morning. Additional rainfall amounts of 1 to 2 inches are likely in the watch area, with a few locations receiving storm totals as high as 5 inches by noon Thursday. http://www.weather.gov/safety/flood. You should monitor later forecasts and be alert for possible flood warnings. Those living in areas prone to flooding should be prepared to take action should flooding develop. From the Norman Forecast Office, here is the forecast for Stillwater and surrounding area. Rest of today, a slight chance of thunderstorms. Showers. Some thunderstorms may produce heavy rainfall. Near steady temperature around 70. Southwest winds 5 to 10 miles an hour, becoming west 10 to 15 miles an hour with gusts up to 25 miles an hour this afternoon. Chance of rain near 100%. Tonight, mostly cloudy. Much cooler. Less humid with lows in the mid-40s. North winds 15 to 20 miles an hour with gusts up to 30 miles an hour. Friday, sunny, breezy and much cooler with highs in the upper 50s. North winds 15 to 25 miles an hour with gusts up to 35 miles an hour. Friday night, mostly clear. Lows in the upper 30s. North winds 10 to 15 miles an hour with gusts up to 25 miles an hour, diminishing to around 5 miles an hour after midnight. Saturday, sunny. Highs around 60. Northeast winds around 5 miles an hour. Saturday night, clear. Lows in the upper 30s. Sunday, sunny. Highs in the mid-60s. Sunday night, mostly clear. Lows in the mid-40s. Monday, mostly sunny. Highs in the mid-70s. Monday night, mostly clear. Lows in the upper 40s. Tuesday, sunny. Highs in the upper 70s. Tuesday night, mostly clear. Lows in the mid-50s. Wednesday, mostly sunny. Highs in the lower 80s. 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At Stillwater, light rain was falling. The temperature was 68 degrees, the dew point 67, and the relative humidity 96%. The wind was southeast at 10 miles an hour. The pressure was 30.04 inches and steady. At Guthrie, rain was falling. The temperature was 68. The wind was southeast at 16, gusting to 24. Observations from around the region. Rain was falling, with a temperature of 68 at Wichita, and 69 at Tulsa. At Dallas-Fort Worth, it was mostly sunny, with a temperature of 82. It was cloudy, with a temperature of 55 at Woodward, and 73 at Springfield. At Oklahoma City, rain and fog were reported, with a temperature of 67. Once again at 11 a.m., at Stillwater, light rain was falling. The temperature was 68. Flood watch remains in effect until 7 p.m. Central Daylight Time this evening. What? Flooding caused by excessive rainfall continues to be possible. Where? Portions of Oklahoma, including the following counties: Beckham, Blaine, Caddo, Canadian, Carter, Cleveland, Comanche, Cotton, Custer, Garfield, Garvin, Grady, Greer, Harmon, Hughes, Jackson, Jefferson, Kay, Kingfisher, Kiowa, Lincoln, Logan, Love, McLean, Murray, Noble, Oklahoma, Payne, Pontotoc, Pottawatomie, Seminole, Stevens, Tillman, and Ouachita and Northern Texas, including the following counties: Archer, Baylor, Clay, Ford, Hardeman, Knox, Wichita, and Wilbarger. When? Until 7 p.m. Central Daylight Time this evening. Impacts. Excessive runoff may result in flooding of rivers, creeks, streams, and other low-lying and flood-prone locations. Creeks and streams may rise out of their banks. Flooding may occur in poor drainage and urban areas. Low water crossings may be flooded. Additional details. Multiple rounds of showers and thunderstorms will continue through Thursday over areas that have already been saturated by yesterday's rains. Widespread additional rainfall amounts of 0.5 to 1 inches are likely, and a few locations will see additional rainfall of up 3 inches. http

www.weather.gov/safety/flood. You should monitor later forecasts and be alert for possible flood warnings. Those living in areas prone to flooding should be prepared to take action should flooding develop. Flood watch remains in effect until 7 p.m. Central Daylight Time this evening. What? Flooding caused by excessive rainfall continues to be possible. Where? Portions of Oklahoma, including the following counties: Blaine, Caddo, Canadian, Carter, Cleveland, Comanche, Cotton, Garfield, Garvin, Grady, Greer, Harmon, Hughes, Jackson, Jefferson, Kay, Kingfisher, Kiowa, Lincoln, Logan, Love, McLean, Murray, Noble, Oklahoma, Payne, Pontotoc, Pottawatomie, Seminole, Stevens, Tillman, and Washita and Northern Texas, including the following counties: Archer, Baylor, Clay, Ford, Hardeman, Knox, Wichita, and Wilbarger. When? Until 7 p.m. Central Daylight Time this evening. Impacts. Excessive runoff may result in flooding of rivers, creeks, streams, and other low-lying and flood-prone locations. Creeks and streams may rise out of their banks. Flooding may occur in poor drainage and urban areas. Low water crossings may be flooded. Additional details: multiple rounds of showers and thunderstorms will continue through Thursday over areas that have already been saturated by yesterday's rains. Widespread additional rainfall amounts of 0.5 to 1 inches are likely, and a few locations will see additional rainfall of up to inches. http://www.weather.gov/safety/flood. You should monitor later forecasts and be alert for possible flood warnings. Those living in areas prone to flooding should be prepared to take action should flooding develop. Flood watch remains in effect through Thursday afternoon. What? Flooding caused by excessive rainfall continues to be possible. Where? A portion of northeast Oklahoma, including the following areas: Craig, Creek, northeast Osage, Nevada, Ottawa, Pawnee, Rogers, southeast Osage, Tulsa, Washington, and western Osage. When? Through Thursday afternoon. Impacts. Excessive runoff may result in flooding of rivers, creeks, streams, and other low-lying and flood-prone locations. Additional details: several more rounds of showers and thunderstorms, some with very heavy rainfall rates, are expected through Thursday morning. Additional rainfall amounts of 1 to 2 inches are likely in the watch area, with a few locations receiving storm totals as high as 5 inches by noon Thursday. http://www.weather.gov/safety/flood. You should monitor later forecasts and be alert for possible flood warnings. Those living in areas prone to flooding should be prepared to take action should flooding develop. From the Norman Forecast Office, here is the forecast for Stillwater and surrounding area. Rest of today, a slight chance of thunderstorms. Showers. Some thunderstorms may produce heavy rainfall. Near steady temperature around 70. Southwest winds 5 to 10 miles an hour, becoming west 10 to 15 miles an hour with gusts up to 25 miles an hour this afternoon. Chance of rain near 100%. Tonight, mostly cloudy. Much cooler. Less humid with lows in the mid-40s. North winds 15 to 20 miles an hour with gusts up to 30 miles an hour. Friday, sunny, breezy, and much cooler with highs in the upper 50s. North winds 15 to 25 miles an hour with gusts up to 35 miles an hour. Friday night, mostly clear. Lows in the upper 30s. North winds 10 to 15 miles an hour with gusts up to 25 miles an hour, diminishing to around 5 miles an hour after midnight. Saturday, sunny. Highs around 60. Northeast winds around 5 miles an hour. Saturday night, clear. Lows in the upper 30s. Sunday, sunny. Highs in the mid-60s. Sunday night, mostly clear. Lows in the mid-40s. Monday, mostly sunny. Highs in the mid-70s. Monday night, mostly clear. Lows in the upper 40s. Tuesday, sunny. Highs in the upper 70s. Tuesday night, mostly clear. Lows in the mid-50s. Wednesday, mostly sunny. Highs in the lower 80s.

Additional details, at 8 a.m. Central Daylight Time Thursday the stage was 7.2 feet. Bankful stage is 17.0 feet. Forecast, the river is expected to rise above flood stage this evening to a crest of 17.8 feet just after midnight tonight. It will then fall below flood stage early tomorrow afternoon. Flood stage is 17.0 feet. http://www.weather.gov/safety/flood. 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At Stillwater, light rain was falling. The temperature was 68 degrees, the dew point 67, and the relative humidity 96%. The wind was southeast at 10 miles an hour. The pressure was 30.04 inches and steady. At Guthrie, rain was falling. The temperature was 68. The wind was southeast at 16, gusting to 24. Observations from around the region. Rain was falling, with a temperature of 68 at Wichita, and 69 at Tulsa. At Dallas-Fort Worth, it was mostly sunny, with a temperature of 82. It was cloudy, with a temperature of 55 at Woodward, and 73 at Springfield. At Oklahoma City, rain and fog were reported, with a temperature of 67. Once again at 11 a.m., at Stillwater, light rain was falling. The temperature was 68. Flood watch remains in effect until 7 p.m. Central Daylight Time this evening. What? Flooding caused by excessive rainfall continues to be possible. Where? Portions of Oklahoma, including the following counties: Blaine, Caddo, Canadian, Carter, Cleveland, Comanche, Cotton, Garfield, Garvin, Grady, Greer, Harmon, Hughes, Jackson, Jefferson, Kay, Kingfisher, Kiowa, Lincoln, Logan, Love, McLean, Murray, Noble, Oklahoma, Payne, Pontotoc, Pottawatomie, Seminole, Stevens, Tillman, and Ouachita and northern Texas, including the following counties: Archer, Baylor, Clay, Ford, Hardeman, Knox, Wichita, and Wilbarger. When? Until 7 p.m. Central Daylight Time this evening. Impacts. Excessive runoff may result in flooding of rivers, creeks, streams, and other low-lying and flood-prone locations. Creeks and streams may rise out of their banks. Flooding may occur in poor drainage and urban areas. Low water crossings may be flooded. Additional details, multiple rounds of showers and thunderstorms will continue through Thursday over areas that have already been saturated by yesterday's rains. Widespread additional rainfall amounts of 0.5 to 1 inches are likely, and a few locations will see additional rainfall of up to inches. http://www.weather.gov/safety/flood. You should monitor later forecasts and be alert for possible flood warnings. Those living in areas prone to flooding should be prepared to take action should flooding develop. From the Norman Forecast Office, here is the forecast for Stillwater and surrounding area. Rest of today, a slight chance of thunderstorms. Showers. Some thunderstorms may produce heavy rainfall. Near steady temperature around 70. Southwest winds 5 to 10 miles an hour, becoming west 10 to 15 miles an hour with gusts up to 25 miles an hour this afternoon. Chance of rain near 100%. Tonight, mostly cloudy. Much cooler. Less humid with lows in the mid-40s. North winds 15 to 20 miles an hour with gusts up to 30 miles an hour. Friday, sunny, breezy and much cooler with highs in the upper 50s. North winds 15 to 25 miles an hour with gusts up to 35 miles an hour. Friday night, mostly clear. Lows in the upper 30s. North winds 10 to 15 miles an hour with gusts up to 25 miles an hour, diminishing to around 5 miles an hour after midnight. Saturday, sunny. Highs around 60. Northeast winds around 5 miles an hour. Saturday night, clear. Lows in the upper 30s. Sunday, sunny. Highs in the mid-60s. Sunday night, mostly clear. Lows in the mid-40s. Monday, mostly sunny. Highs in the mid-70s. Monday night, mostly clear. Lows in the upper 40s. Tuesday, sunny. Highs in the upper 70s.

Tuesday night, mostly clear. Lows in the mid-50s. Wednesday, mostly sunny. Highs in the lower 80s. 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At Stillwater, light rain was falling. The temperature was 68 degrees, the dew point 67, and the relative humidity 96%. The wind was southeast at 10 miles an hour. The pressure was 30.04 inches and steady. At Guthrie, rain was falling. The temperature was 68. The wind was southeast at 16, gusting to 24. Observations from around the region. Rain was falling, with a temperature of 68 at Wichita, and 69 at Tulsa. At Dallas-Fort Worth, it was mostly sunny, with a temperature of 82. It was cloudy, with a temperature of 55 at Woodward, and 73 at Springfield. At Oklahoma City, rain and fog were reported, with a temperature of 67. Once again at 11 a.m., at Stillwater, light rain was falling. The temperature was 68. Flood watch remains in effect until 7 p.m. Central Daylight Time this evening. What? Flooding caused by excessive rainfall continues to be possible. Where? Portions of Oklahoma, including the following counties: Blaine, Caddo, Canadian, Carter, Cleveland, Comanche, Cotton, Garfield, Garvin, Grady, Greer, Harmon, Hughes, Jackson, Jefferson, Kay, Kingfisher, Kiowa, Lincoln, Logan, Love, McLean, Murray, Noble, Oklahoma, Payne, Pontotoc, Pottawatomie, Seminole, Stevens, Tillman, and Washita and Northern Texas, including the following counties: Archer, Baylor, Clay, Ford, Hardeman, Knox, Wichita, and Wilbarger. When? Until 7 p.m. Central Daylight Time this evening. Impacts. Excessive runoff may result in flooding of rivers, creeks, streams, and other low-lying and flood-prone locations. Creeks and streams may rise out of their banks. Flooding may occur in poor drainage and urban areas. Low water crossings may be flooded. Additional details, multiple rounds of showers and thunderstorms will continue through Thursday over areas that have already been saturated by yesterday's rains. Widespread additional rainfall amounts of 0.5 to 1 inches are likely, and a few locations will see additional rainfall of up to 2 inches. http://www.weather.gov/safety/ Flood you should monitor later forecasts and be alert for possible flood warnings. Those living in areas prone to flooding should be prepared to take action should flooding develop. Flood watch remains in effect through Thursday afternoon. What? Flooding caused by excessive rainfall continues to be possible. Where? A portion of northeast Oklahoma, including the following areas: Craig, Creek, Northeast Osage, Wada, Ottawa, Pawnee, Rogers, Southeast Osage, Tulsa, Washington, and Western Osage. When? Through Thursday afternoon. Impacts. Excessive runoff may result in flooding of rivers, creeks, streams, and other low-lying and flood-prone locations. Additional details. Several more rounds of showers and thunderstorms, some with very heavy rainfall rates, are expected through Thursday morning. Additional rainfall amounts of 1 to 2 inches are likely in the watch area, with a few locations receiving storm totals as high as 5 inches by noon Thursday. http://www.weather.gov/safety/ Flood you should monitor later forecasts and be alert for possible flood warnings. Those living in areas prone to flooding should be prepared to take action should flooding develop. From the Norman Forecast Office, here is the forecast for Stillwater and surrounding area. Rest of today, a slight chance of thunderstorms. Showers. Some thunderstorms may produce heavy rainfall. Near steady temperature around 70. Southwest winds 5 to 10 miles an hour, becoming west 10 to 15 miles an hour with gusts up to 25 miles an hour this afternoon. Chance of rain near 100%. Tonight, mostly cloudy. Much cooler. Less humid with lows in the mid-40s. North winds 15 to 20 miles an hour with gusts up to 30 miles an hour. Friday, sunny, breezy and much cooler with highs in the upper 50s. North winds 15 to 25 miles an hour with gusts up to 35 miles an hour.

0: Friday night, mostly clear. Lows in the upper 30s. North winds 10 to 15 miles an hour with gusts up to 25 miles an hour, diminishing to around 5 miles an hour after midnight. Saturday, sunny. Highs around 60. Northeast winds around 5 miles an hour. Saturday night, clear. Lows in the upper 30s. Sunday, sunny. Highs in the mid-60s. Sunday night, mostly clear. Lows in the mid-40s. Monday, mostly sunny. Highs in the mid-70s. Monday night, mostly clear. Lows in the upper 40s. Tuesday, sunny. Highs in the upper 70s. Tuesday night, mostly clear. Lows in the mid-50s. Wednesday, mostly sunny. Highs in the lower 80s. 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It's Stillwater, light rain was falling. The temperature was 69 degrees, the dew point 68, and the relative humidity 96%. The wind was southwest at 8 miles an hour. The pressure was 30.05 inches and rising. At Guthrie, light rain was falling. The temperature was 69. The wind was southwest at 8. Observations from around the region. It was partly sunny, with a temperature of 83 at Dallas-Fort Worth, and 76 at Springfield. At Tulsa, it was cloudy, with a temperature of 71. At Wichita, rain and fog were reported, with a temperature of 60. At Oklahoma City, rain and fog were reported, with a temperature of 68. Once again at noon, at Stillwater, light rain was falling. The temperature was 69.
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0: Flood watch remains in effect until 7 p.m. Central Daylight Time this evening. What? Flooding caused by excessive rainfall continues to be possible. Where? Portions of Oklahoma, including the following counties: Blaine, Caddo, Canadian, Carter, Cleveland, Comanche, Cotton, Garfield, Garvin, Grady, Greer, Harmon, Hughes, Jackson, Jefferson, Kay, Kingfisher, Kiowa, Lincoln, Logan, Love, McLean, Murray, Noble, Oklahoma, Payne, Pontotoc, Pottawatomie, Seminole, Stevens, Tillman, and Ouachita and northern Texas, including the following counties: Archer, Baylor, Clay, Ford, Hardeman, Knox, Wichita, and Wilbarger. When? Until 7 p.m. Central Daylight Time this evening. Impacts. Excessive runoff may result in flooding of rivers, creeks, streams, and other low-lying and flood-prone locations. Creeks and streams may rise out of their banks. Flooding may occur in poor drainage and urban areas. Low water crossings may be flooded. Additional details, multiple rounds of showers and thunderstorms will continue through Thursday over areas that have already been saturated by yesterday's rains. Widespread additional rainfall amounts of 0.5 to 1 inches are likely, and a few locations will see additional rainfall of up to inches. http://www.weather.gov/safety/ Flood you should monitor later forecasts and be alert for possible flood warnings. Those living in areas prone to flooding should be prepared to take action should flooding develop. Flood watch remains in effect through Thursday afternoon. What? Flooding caused by excessive rainfall continues to be possible. Where? A portion of northeast Oklahoma, including the following areas: Craig, Creek, northeast Osage, Wada, Ottawa, Pawnee, Rogers, southeast Osage, Tulsa, Washington, and western Osage. When? Through Thursday afternoon. Impacts. Excessive runoff may result in flooding of rivers, creeks, streams, and other low-lying and flood-prone locations. Additional details. Several more rounds of showers and thunderstorms, some with very heavy rainfall rates, are expected through Thursday morning. Additional rainfall amounts of 1 to 2 inches are likely in the watch area, with a few locations receiving storm totals as high as 5 inches by noon Thursday. http://www.

www.weather.gov/safety/flood. You should monitor later forecasts and be alert for possible flood warnings. Those living in areas prone to flooding should be prepared to take action should flooding develop. From the Norman Forecast Office, here is the forecast for Stillwater and surrounding area. Rest of today, a slight chance of thunderstorms. Showers. Some thunderstorms may produce heavy rainfall. Near steady temperature around 70. Southwest winds 5 to 10 miles an hour, becoming west 10 to 15 miles an hour with gusts up to 25 miles an hour this afternoon. Chance of rain near 100%. Tonight, mostly cloudy. Much cooler. Less humid with lows in the mid-40s. North winds 15 to 20 miles an hour with gusts up to 30 miles an hour. Friday, sunny, breezy and much cooler with highs in the upper 50s. North winds 15 to 25 miles an hour with gusts up to 35 miles an hour. Friday night, mostly clear. Lows in the upper 30s. North winds 10 to 15 miles an hour with gusts up to 25 miles an hour, diminishing to around 5 miles an hour after midnight. Saturday, sunny. Highs around 60. Northeast winds around 5 miles an hour. Saturday night, clear. Lows in the upper 30s. Sunday, sunny. Highs in the mid-60s. Sunday night, mostly clear. Lows in the mid-40s. Monday, mostly sunny. Highs in the mid-70s. Monday night, mostly clear. Lows in the upper 40s. Tuesday, sunny. Highs in the upper 70s. Tuesday night, mostly clear. Lows in the mid-50s. Wednesday, mostly sunny. Highs in the lower 80s. 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At Stillwater, light rain was falling. The temperature was 69 degrees, the dew point 68, and the relative humidity 96%. The wind was southwest at 8 miles an hour. The pressure was 30.05 inches and rising. At Ponca City, it was cloudy. The temperature was 70, the dew point 68, and the relative humidity 93%. The wind was southwest at 9. The pressure was 30.05 inches and rising. At Enid, it was cloudy. The temperature was 69, the dew point 68, and the relative humidity 94%. The wind was south at 9. The pressure was 30.01 inches and steady. At Guthrie, light rain was falling. The temperature was 69, the dew point 67, and the relative humidity 93%. The wind was southwest at 8. The pressure was 30.05 inches and rising. Observations from around the region. It was partly sunny, with a temperature of 83 at Dallas-Fort Worth and 76 at Springfield. It was cloudy, with a temperature of 56 at Woodward and 71 at Tulsa. At Wichita, rain and fog were reported, with a temperature of 60. At Oklahoma City, rain and fog were reported, with a temperature of 68. Once again at noon, at Stillwater, light rain was falling. The temperature was 69. The following is a river flood warning for the following county, Payne, Oklahoma. Flood warning in effect from this evening to Friday evening. What? Minor flooding is forecast. Where? Cimarron River near Ripley. When? From this evening to Friday evening. Impacts, at 18.0 feet, places along the Cimarron River Valley in Payne County are briefly flooded to depths of about a foot. Agricultural lands and oil wells located near the river banks are inundated or cut off by water inside channels. Additional details, at 8 a.m. Central Daylight Time Thursday the stage was 7.2 feet. Bankful stage is 17.0 feet. Forecast, the river is expected to rise above flood stage this evening to a crest of 17.8 feet just after midnight tonight. It will then fall below flood stage early tomorrow afternoon. Flood stage is 17.0 feet. http://www.weather.gov/safety/flood. Flood watch remains in effect until 7 p.m. Central Daylight Time this evening. What? Flooding caused by excessive rainfall continues to be possible.

Ware, portions of Oklahoma, including the following counties: Blaine, Caddo, Canadian, Carter, Cleveland, Comanche, Cotton, Garfield, Garvin, Grady, Greer, Harmon, Hughes, Jackson, Jefferson, Kay, Kingfisher, Kiowa, Lincoln, Logan, Love, McLean, Murray, Noble, Oklahoma, Payne, Pontotoc, Pottawatomie, Seminole, Stevens, Tillman, and Ouachita and Northern Texas, including the following counties: Archer, Baylor, Clay, Ford, Hardeman, Knox, Wichita, and Wilbarger. When, until 7 p.m. Central Daylight Time this evening. Impacts: excessive runoff may result in flooding of rivers, creeks, streams, and other low-lying and flood-prone locations. Creeks and streams may rise out of their banks. Flooding may occur in poor drainage and urban areas. Low water crossings may be flooded. Additional details: multiple rounds of showers and thunderstorms will continue through Thursday over areas that have already been saturated by yesterday's rains. Widespread additional rainfall amounts of 0.5 to 1 inches are likely, and a few locations will see additional rainfall of up to 2 inches. http://www.weather.gov/safety/flood. You should monitor later forecasts and be alert for possible flood warnings. Those living in areas prone to flooding should be prepared to take action should flooding develop. Flood watch remains in effect through Thursday afternoon. What? Flooding caused by excessive rainfall continues to be possible. Where? A portion of northeast Oklahoma, including the following areas: Craig, Creek, northeast Osage, Wada, Ottawa, Pawnee, Rogers, southeast Osage, Tulsa, Washington, and western Osage. When? Through Thursday afternoon. Impacts: excessive runoff may result in flooding of rivers, creeks, streams, and other low-lying and flood-prone locations. Additional details: several more rounds of showers and thunderstorms, some with very heavy rainfall rates, are expected through Thursday morning. Additional rainfall amounts of 1 to 2 inches are likely in the watch area, with a few locations receiving storm totals as high as 5 inches by noon Thursday. http://www.weather.gov/safety/flood. You should monitor later forecasts and be alert for possible flood warnings. Those living in areas prone to flooding should be prepared to take action should flooding develop. From the Norman Forecast Office, here is the forecast for Stillwater and surrounding area. Rest of today, a slight chance of thunderstorms. Showers. Some thunderstorms may produce heavy rainfall. Near steady temperature around 70. Southwest winds 5 to 10 miles an hour, becoming west 10 to 15 miles an hour with gusts up to 25 miles an hour this afternoon. Chance of rain near 100%. Tonight, mostly cloudy. Much cooler. Less humid with lows in the mid-40s. North winds 15 to 20 miles an hour with gusts up to 30 miles an hour. Friday, sunny, breezy and much cooler with highs in the upper 50s. North winds 15 to 25 miles an hour with gusts up to 35 miles an hour. Friday night, mostly clear. Lows in the upper 30s. North winds 10 to 15 miles an hour with gusts up to 25 miles an hour, diminishing to around 5 miles an hour after midnight. Saturday, sunny. Highs around 60. Northeast winds around 5 miles an hour. Saturday night, clear. Lows in the upper 30s. Sunday, sunny. Highs in the mid-60s. Sunday night, mostly clear. Lows in the mid-40s. Monday, mostly sunny. Highs in the mid-70s. Monday night, mostly clear. Lows in the upper 40s. Tuesday, sunny. Highs in the upper 70s. Tuesday night, mostly clear. Lows in the mid-50s. Wednesday, mostly sunny. Highs in the lower 80s. 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At Stillwater, light rain was falling. The temperature was 69 degrees, the dew point 68, and the relative humidity 96%. The wind was southwest at 8 miles an hour. The pressure was 30.05 inches and rising. At Ponca City, it was cloudy. The temperature was

0: 70, the dew point 68, and the relative humidity 93%. The wind was southwest at 9. The pressure was 30.05 inches and rising. At Enid, it was cloudy. The temperature was 69, the dew point 68, and the relative humidity 94%. The wind was south at 9. The pressure was 30.01 inches and steady. At Guthrie, light rain was falling. The temperature was 69, the dew point 67, and the relative humidity 93%. The wind was southwest at 8. The pressure was 30.05 inches and rising. Observations from around the region. It was partly sunny, with a temperature of 83 at Dallas-Fort Worth and 76 at Springfield. It was cloudy, with a temperature of 56 at Woodward and 71 at Tulsa. At Wichita, rain and fog were reported, with a temperature of 60. At Oklahoma City, rain and fog were reported, with a temperature of 68. Once again at noon, at Stillwater, light rain was falling. The temperature was 69. Flood watch remains in effect until 7 p.m. Central Daylight Time this evening. What? Flooding caused by excessive rainfall continues to be possible. Where? Portions of Oklahoma, including the following counties: Blaine, Caddo, Canadian, Carter, Cleveland, Comanche, Cotton, Garfield, Garvin, Grady, Greer, Harmon, Hughes, Jackson, Jefferson, Kay, Kingfisher, Kiowa, Lincoln, Logan, Love, McLean, Murray, Noble, Oklahoma, Payne, Pontotoc, Pottawatomie, Seminole, Stevens, Tillman, and Ouachita and northern Texas, including the following counties: Archer, Baylor, Clay, Ford, Hardeman, Knox, Wichita, and Wilbarger. When? Until 7 p.m. Central Daylight Time this evening. Impacts. Excessive runoff may result in flooding of rivers, creeks, streams, and other low-lying and flood-prone locations. Creeks and streams may rise out of their banks. Flooding may occur in poor drainage and urban areas. Low water crossings may be flooded. Additional details, multiple rounds of showers and thunderstorms will continue through Thursday over areas that have already been saturated by yesterday's rains. Widespread additional rainfall amounts of 0.5 to 1 inches are likely, and a few locations will see additional rainfall of up to inches. http://www.weather.gov/safety/flood. You should monitor later forecasts and be alert for possible flood warnings. Those living in areas prone to flooding should be prepared to take action should flooding develop.
1: 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Programming originates from the National Weather Service Forecast Office in Norman.
0: Flood watch remains in effect through Thursday afternoon. What? Flooding caused by excessive rainfall continues to be possible. Where? A portion of northeast Oklahoma, including the following areas: Craig, Creek, northeast Osage, Wada, Ottawa, Pawnee, Rogers, southeast Osage, Tulsa, Washington, and western Osage. When? Through Thursday afternoon. Impacts. Excessive runoff may result in flooding of rivers, creeks, streams, and other low-lying and flood-prone locations. Additional details, several more rounds of showers and thunderstorms, some with very heavy rainfall rates, are expected through Thursday morning. Additional rainfall amounts of 1 to 2 inches are likely in the watch area, with a few locations receiving storm totals as high as 5 inches by noon Thursday. http://www.weather.gov/safety/ Flood, you should monitor later forecasts and be alert for possible flood warnings. Those living in areas prone to flooding should be prepared to take action should flooding develop. From the Norman Forecast Office, here is the forecast for Stillwater and surrounding area. Rest of today, a slight chance of thunderstorms. Showers. Some thunderstorms may produce heavy rainfall. Near steady temperature around 70. Southwest winds 5 to 10 miles an hour, becoming west 10 to 15 miles an hour with gusts up to 25 miles an hour this afternoon. Chance of rain near 100%. Tonight, mostly

cloudy. Much cooler. Less humid with lows in the mid-40s. North winds 15 to 20 miles an hour with gusts up to 30 miles an hour. Friday, sunny, breezy and much cooler with highs in the upper 50s. North winds 15 to 25 miles an hour with gusts up to 35 miles an hour. Friday night, mostly clear. Lows in the upper 30s. North winds 10 to 15 miles an hour with gusts up to 25 miles an hour, diminishing to around 5 miles an hour after midnight. Saturday, sunny. Highs around 60. Northeast winds around 5 miles an hour. Saturday night, clear. Lows in the upper 30s. Sunday, sunny. Highs in the mid-60s. Sunday night, mostly clear. Lows in the mid-40s. Monday, mostly sunny. Highs in the mid-70s. Monday night, mostly clear. Lows in the upper 40s. Tuesday, sunny. Highs in the upper 70s. Tuesday night, mostly clear. Lows in the mid-50s. Wednesday, mostly sunny. Highs in the lower 80s. 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At Stillwater, light rain was falling. The temperature was 69 degrees, the dew point 68, and the relative humidity 96%. The wind was southwest at 8 miles an hour. The pressure was 30.05 inches and rising. At Ponca City, it was cloudy. The temperature was 70, the dew point 68, and the relative humidity 93%. The wind was southwest at 9. The pressure was 30.05 inches and rising. At Enid, it was cloudy. The temperature was 69, the dew point 68, and the relative humidity 94%. The wind was south at 9. The pressure was 30.01 inches and steady. At Guthrie, light rain was falling. The temperature was 69, the dew point 67, and the relative humidity 93%. The wind was southwest at 8. The pressure was 30.05 inches and rising. Observations from around the region. It was partly sunny, with a temperature of 83 at Dallas-Fort Worth and 76 at Springfield. It was cloudy, with a temperature of 56 at Woodward and 71 at Tulsa. At Wichita, rain and fog were reported, with a temperature of 60. At Oklahoma City, rain and fog were reported, with a temperature of 68. Once again at noon, at Stillwater, light rain was falling. The temperature was 69. Flood watch remains in effect until 7 p.m. Central Daylight Time this evening. What? Flooding caused by excessive rainfall continues to be possible. Where? Portions of Oklahoma, including the following counties: Blaine, Caddo, Canadian, Carter, Cleveland, Comanche, Cotton, Garfield, Garvin, Grady, Greer, Harmon, Hughes, Jackson, Jefferson, Kay, Kingfisher, Kiowa, Lincoln, Logan, Love, McLean, Murray, Noble, Oklahoma, Payne, Pontotoc, Pottawatomie, Seminole, Stevens, Tillman, and Ouachita and Northern Texas, including the following counties: Archer, Baylor, Clay, Ford, Hardeman, Knox, Wichita, and Wilbarger. When? Until 7 p.m. Central Daylight Time this evening. Impacts. Excessive runoff may result in flooding of rivers, creeks, streams, and other low-lying and flood-prone locations. Creeks and streams may rise out of their banks. Flooding may occur in poor drainage and urban areas. Low water crossings may be flooded. Additional details: multiple rounds of showers and thunderstorms will continue through Thursday over areas that have already been saturated by yesterday's rains. Widespread additional rainfall amounts of 0.5 to 1 inches are likely, and a few locations will see additional rainfall of up to inches. http://www.weather.gov/safety/ Flood. You should monitor later forecasts and be alert for possible flood warnings. Those living in areas prone to flooding should be prepared to take action should flooding develop. Flood watch remains in effect through Thursday afternoon. What? Flooding caused by excessive rainfall continues to be possible. Where? A portion of northeast Oklahoma, including the following areas: Craig, Creek, Northeast Osage, Wada, Ottawa, Pawnee, Ron.

Southeast Osage, Tulsa, Washington, and Western Osage. When, through Thursday afternoon. Impacts. Excessive runoff may result in flooding of rivers, creeks, streams, and other low-lying and flood-prone locations. Additional details. Several more rounds of showers and thunderstorms, some with very heavy rainfall rates, are expected through Thursday morning. Additional rainfall amounts of 1 to 2 inches are likely in the watch area, with a few locations receiving storm totals as high as 5 inches by noon Thursday. http://www.weather.gov/safety/flood. You should monitor later forecasts and be alert for possible flood warnings. Those living in areas prone to flooding should be prepared to take action should flooding develop. From the Norman Forecast Office, here is the forecast for Stillwater and surrounding area. Rest of today, a slight chance of thunderstorms. Showers. Some thunderstorms may produce heavy rainfall. Near steady temperature around 70. Southwest winds 5 to 10 miles an hour, becoming west 10 to 15 miles an hour with gusts up to 25 miles an hour this afternoon. Chance of rain near 100%. Tonight, mostly cloudy. Much cooler. Less humid with lows in the mid-40s. North winds 15 to 20 miles an hour with gusts up to 30 miles an hour. Friday, sunny, breezy and much cooler with highs in the upper 50s. North winds 15 to 25 miles an hour with gusts up to 35 miles an hour. Friday night, mostly clear. Lows in the upper 30s. North winds 10 to 15 miles an hour with gusts up to 25 miles an hour, diminishing to around 5 miles an hour after midnight. Saturday, sunny. Highs around 60. Northeast winds around 5 miles an hour. Saturday night, clear. Lows in the upper 30s. Sunday, sunny. Highs in the mid-60s. Sunday night, mostly clear. Lows in the mid-40s. Monday, mostly sunny. Highs in the mid-70s. Monday night, mostly clear. Lows in the upper 40s. Tuesday, sunny. Highs in the upper 70s. Tuesday night, mostly clear. Lows in the mid-50s. Wednesday, mostly sunny. Highs in the lower 80s. The following is a river flood warning for the following county, Payne, Oklahoma. Wednesday, mostly sunny. Highs in the lower 80s. The following is a river flood warning for the following county, Payne, Oklahoma. Flood warning in effect from this evening to Friday evening. What? Minor flooding is forecast. Where? Cimarron River near Ripley. When? From this evening to Friday evening. Impacts, at 18.0 feet, places along the Cimarron River Valley in Payne County are briefly flooded to depths of about a foot. Agricultural lands and oil wells located near the river banks are inundated or cut off by water inside channels. Additional details, at 8 a.m. Central Daylight Time Thursday the stage was 7.2 feet. Bankville stage is 17.0 feet. Forecast. The river is expected to rise above flood stage this evening to a crest of 17.8 feet just after midnight tonight. It will then fall below flood stage early tomorrow afternoon. Flood stage is 17.0 feet. http://www.weather.gov/safety/flood. 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At Stillwater, light rain was falling. The temperature was 69 degrees, the dew point 68, and the relative humidity 96%. The wind was southwest at 8 miles an hour. The pressure was 30.05 inches and rising. At Ponca City, it was cloudy. The temperature was 70, the dew point 68, and the relative humidity 93%. The wind was southwest at 9. The pressure was 30.05 inches and rising. At Enid, it was cloudy. The temperature was 69, the dew point 68, and the relative humidity 94%. The wind was south at 9. The pressure was 30.01 inches and steady. At Guthrie, light rain was falling. The temperature was 69, the dew point 67, and the relative humidity 93%.

0: was southwest at 8. The pressure was 30.05 inches and rising. Observations from around the region. It was partly sunny, with a temperature of 83 at Dallas-Fort Worth and 76 at Springfield. It was cloudy, with a temperature of 56 at Woodward and 71 at Tulsa. At Wichita, rain and fog were reported, with a temperature of 60. At Oklahoma City, rain and fog were reported, with a temperature of 68. Once again at noon, at Stillwater, light rain was falling. The temperature was 69. Flood watch remains in effect until 7 p.m. Central Daylight Time this evening. What? Flooding caused by excessive rainfall continues to be possible. Where? Portions of Oklahoma, including the following counties: Blaine, Caddo, Canadian, Carter, Cleveland, Comanche, Cotton, Garfield, Garvin, Grady, Greer, Harmon, Hughes, Jackson, Jefferson, Kay, Kingfisher, Kiowa, Lincoln, Logan, Love, McLean, Murray, Noble, Oklahoma, Payne, Pontotoc, Pottawatomie, Seminole, Stevens, Tillman, and Ouachita and northern Texas, including the following counties: Archer, Baylor, Clay, Ford, Hardeman, Knox, Wichita, and Wilbarger. When? Until 7 p.m. Central Daylight Time this evening. Impacts. Excessive runoff may result in flooding of rivers, creeks, streams, and other low-lying and flood-prone locations. Creeks and streams may rise out of their banks. Flooding may occur in poor drainage and urban areas. Low water crossings may be flooded. Additional details, multiple rounds of showers and thunderstorms will continue through Thursday over areas that have already been saturated by yesterday's rains. Widespread additional rainfall amounts of 0.5 to 1 inches are likely, and a few locations will see additional rainfall of up to inches. http://www.weather.gov/safety/ Flood. You should monitor later forecasts and be alert for possible flood warnings. Those living in areas prone to flooding should be prepared to take action should flooding develop.
1: 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Programming originates from the National Weather Service Forecast Office in Norman.
0: Flood watch remains in effect through Thursday afternoon. What? Flooding caused by excessive rainfall continues to be possible. Where? A portion of northeast Oklahoma, including the following areas: Craig, Creek, northeast Osage, Wada, Ottawa, Pawnee, Rogers, southeast Osage, Tulsa, Washington, and western Osage. When? Through Thursday afternoon. Impacts. Excessive runoff may result in flooding of rivers, creeks, streams, and other low-lying and flood-prone locations. Additional details, several more rounds of showers and thunderstorms, some with very heavy rainfall rates, are expected through Thursday morning. Additional rainfall amounts of 1 to 2 inches are likely in the watch area, with a few locations receiving storm totals as high as 5 inches by noon Thursday. http://www.weather.gov/safety/ Flood. You should monitor later forecasts and be alert for possible flood warnings. Those living in areas prone to flooding should be prepared to take action should flooding develop. From the Norman Forecast Office, here is the forecast for Stillwater and surrounding area. Rest of today, a slight chance of thunderstorms. Showers. Some thunderstorms may produce heavy rainfall. Near steady temperature around 70. Southwest winds 5 to 10 miles an hour, becoming west 10 to 15 miles an hour with gusts up to 25 miles an hour this afternoon. Chance of rain near 100%. Tonight, mostly cloudy. Much cooler. Less humid with lows in the mid-40s. North winds 15 to 20 miles an hour with gusts up to 30 miles an hour. Friday, sunny, breezy and much cooler with highs in the upper 50s. North winds 15 to 25 miles an hour with gusts up to 35 miles an hour. Friday night, mostly clear. Lows in the upper 30s. North winds 10 to 15 miles an hour with gusts up to 25 miles an hour, diminishing to around 5 miles an hour after midnight. Saturday,

sunny. Highs around 60. Northeast winds around 5 miles an hour. Saturday night, clear. Lows in the upper 30s. Sunday, sunny. Highs in the mid-60s. Sunday night, mostly clear. Lows in the mid-40s. Monday, mostly sunny. Highs in the mid-70s. Monday night, mostly clear. Lows in the upper 40s. Tuesday, sunny. Highs in the upper 70s. Tuesday night, mostly clear. Lows in the mid-50s. Wednesday, mostly sunny. Highs in the lower 80s. 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At Stillwater, light rain was falling. The temperature was 69 degrees, the dew point 68, and the relative humidity 96%. The wind was southwest at 8 miles an hour. The pressure was 30.05 inches and rising. At Ponca City, it was cloudy. The temperature was 70, the dew point 68, and the relative humidity 93%. The wind was southwest at 9. The pressure was 30.05 inches and rising. At Enid, it was cloudy. The temperature was 69, the dew point 68, and the relative humidity 94%. The wind was south at 9. The pressure was 30.01 inches and steady. At Guthrie, light rain was falling. The temperature was 69, the dew point 67, and the relative humidity 93%. The wind was southwest at 8. The pressure was 30.05 inches and rising. Observations from around the region. It was partly sunny, with a temperature of 83 at Dallas-Fort Worth and 76 at Springfield. It was cloudy, with a temperature of 56 at Woodward and 71 at Tulsa. At Wichita, rain and fog were reported, with a temperature of 60. At Oklahoma City, rain and fog were reported, with a temperature of 68. Once again at noon, at Stillwater, light rain was falling. The temperature was 69. Flood watch remains in effect until 7 p.m. Central Daylight Time this evening. What? Flooding caused by excessive rainfall continues to be possible. Where? Portions of Oklahoma, including the following counties: Blaine, Caddo, Canadian, Carter, Cleveland, Comanche, Cotton, Garfield, Garvin, Grady, Greer, Harmon, Hughes, Jackson, Jefferson, Kay, Kingfisher, Kiowa, Lincoln, Logan, Love, McLean, Murray, Noble, Oklahoma, Payne, Pontotoc, Pottawatomie, Seminole, Stevens, Tillman, and Ouachita and northern Texas, including the following counties: Archer, Baylor, Clay, Ford, Hardeman, Knox, Wichita, and Wilbarger. When? Until 7 p.m. Central Daylight Time this evening. Impacts. Excessive runoff may result in flooding of rivers, creeks, streams, and other low-lying and flood-prone locations. Creeks and streams may rise out of their banks. Flooding may occur in poor drainage and urban areas. Low water crossings may be flooded. Additional details, multiple rounds of showers and thunderstorms will continue through Thursday over areas that have already been saturated by yesterday's rains. Widespread additional rainfall amounts of 0.5 to 1 inches are likely, and a few locations will see additional rainfall of up to inches. http://www.weather.gov/safety/ Flood you should monitor later forecasts and be alert for possible flood warnings. Those living in areas prone to flooding should be prepared to take action should flooding develop. Flood watch remains in effect through Thursday afternoon. What? Flooding caused by excessive rainfall continues to be possible. Where? A portion of northeast Oklahoma, including the following areas: Craig, Creek, northeast Osage, Wada, Ottawa, Pawnee, Rogers, southeast Osage, Tulsa, Washington, and western Osage. When? Through Thursday afternoon. Impacts. Excessive runoff may result in flooding of rivers, creeks, streams, and other low-lying and flood-prone locations. Additional details. Several more rounds of showers and thunderstorms, some with very heavy rainfall rates, are expected through Thursday morning. Additional rainfall amounts of 1 to 2 inches are likely in the watch area, with a few locations receiving storm totals as high as 5 inches by noon Thursday. HTTP

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Those living in areas prone to flooding should be prepared to take action should flooding develop. From the Norman Forecast Office, here is the forecast for Stillwater and surrounding area. Rest of today, a slight chance of thunderstorms. Showers. Some thunderstorms may produce heavy rainfall. Near steady temperature around 70. Southwest winds 5 to 10 miles an hour, becoming west 10 to 15 miles an hour with gusts up to 25 miles an hour this afternoon. Chance of rain near 100%. Tonight, mostly cloudy. Much cooler. Less humid with lows in the mid-40s. North winds 15 to 20 miles an hour with gusts up to 30 miles an hour. Friday, sunny, breezy and much cooler with highs in the upper 50s. North winds 15 to 25 miles an hour with gusts up to 35 miles an hour. Friday night, mostly clear. Lows in the upper 30s. North winds 10 to 15 miles an hour with gusts up to 25 miles an hour, diminishing to around 5 miles an hour after midnight. Saturday, sunny. Highs around 60. Northeast winds around 5 miles an hour. Saturday night, clear. Lows in the upper 30s. Sunday, sunny. Highs in the mid-60s. Sunday night, mostly clear. Lows in the mid-40s. Monday, mostly sunny. Highs in the mid-70s. Monday night, mostly clear. Lows in the upper 40s. Tuesday, sunny. Highs in the upper 70s. Tuesday night, mostly clear. Lows in the mid-50s. Wednesday, mostly sunny. Highs in the lower 80s. 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It's Stillwater, light rain was falling. The temperature was 69 degrees, the dew point 68, and the relative humidity 96%. The wind was southwest at 8 miles an hour. The pressure was 30.05 inches and rising. At Ponca City, it was cloudy. The temperature was 70, the dew point 68, and the relative humidity 93%. The wind was southwest at 9. The pressure was 30.05 inches and rising. At Enid, it was cloudy. The temperature was 69, the dew point 68, and the relative humidity 94%. The wind was south at 9. The pressure was 30.01 inches and steady. At Guthrie, light rain was falling. The temperature was 69, the dew point 67, and the relative humidity 93%. The wind was southwest at 8. The pressure was 30.05 inches and rising. Observations from around the region. It was partly sunny, with a temperature of 83 at Dallas-Fort Worth and 76 at Springfield. It was cloudy, with a temperature of 56 at Woodward and 71 at Tulsa. At Wichita, rain and fog were reported, with a temperature of 60. At Oklahoma City, rain and fog were reported, with a temperature of 68. Once again at noon, at Stillwater, light rain was falling. The temperature was 69. Flood watch remains in effect until 7 p.m. Central Daylight Time this evening. What? Flooding caused by excessive rainfall continues to be possible. Where? Portions of Oklahoma, including the following counties, Blaine, Caddo, Canadian, Carter, Cleveland, Comanche, Cotton, Garfield, Garvin, Grady, Greer, Harmon, Hughes, Jackson, Jefferson, Kay, Kingfisher, Kiowa, Lincoln, Logan, Love, McLean, Murray, Noble, Oklahoma, Payne, Pontotoc, Pottawatomie, Seminole, Stevens, Tillman and Ouachita and Northern Texas, including the following counties, Archer, Baylor, Clay, Ford, Hardeman, Knox, Wichita and Wilbarger. When, until 7 p.m. Central Daylight Time this evening. Impacts, excessive runoff may result in flooding of rivers, creeks, streams, and other low-lying and flood-prone locations. Creeks and streams may rise out of their banks. Flooding may occur in poor drainage and urban areas. Low water crossings may be flooded. Additional details, multiple rounds of showers and thunderstorms will continue through Thursday over areas that have already been saturated.

0: precipitated by yesterday's rains. Widespread additional rainfall amounts of 0.5 to 1 inches are likely, and a few locations will see additional rainfall of up to inches. http://www.weather.gov/safety/flood. 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Those living in areas prone to flooding should be prepared to take action should flooding develop. Flood watch remains in effect through Thursday afternoon. What? Flooding caused by excessive rainfall continues to be possible. Where? A portion of northeast Oklahoma, including the following areas: Craig, Creek, northeast Osage, Wada, Ottawa, Pawnee, Rogers, southeast Osage, Tulsa, Washington, and western Osage. When? Through Thursday afternoon. Impacts. Excessive runoff may result in flooding of rivers, creeks, streams, and other low-lying and flood-prone locations. Additional details. Several more rounds of showers and thunderstorms, some with very heavy rainfall rates, are expected through Thursday morning. Additional rainfall amounts of 1 to 2 inches are likely in the watch area, with a few locations receiving storm totals as high as 5 inches by noon Thursday. http://www.weather.gov/safety/flood. You should monitor later forecasts and be alert for possible flood warnings. Those living in areas prone to flooding should be prepared to take action should flooding develop.
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0: From the Norman Forecast Office, here is the forecast for Stillwater and surrounding area. Rest of today, a slight chance of thunderstorms. Showers. Some thunderstorms may produce heavy rainfall. Near steady temperature around 70. Southwest winds 5 to 10 miles an hour, becoming west 10 to 15 miles an hour with gusts up to 25 miles an hour this afternoon. Chance of rain near 100%. Tonight, mostly cloudy. Much cooler. Less humid with lows in the mid-40s. North winds 15 to 20 miles an hour with gusts up to 30 miles an hour. Friday, sunny, breezy and much cooler with highs in the upper 50s. North winds 15 to 25 miles an hour with gusts up to 35 miles an hour. Friday night, mostly clear. Lows in the upper 30s. North winds 10 to 15 miles an hour with gusts up to 25 miles an hour, diminishing to around 5 miles an hour after midnight. Saturday, sunny. Highs around 60. Northeast winds around 5 miles an hour. Saturday night, clear. Lows in the upper 30s. Sunday, sunny. Highs in the mid-60s. Sunday night, mostly clear. Lows in the mid-40s. Monday, mostly sunny. Highs in the mid-70s. Monday night, mostly clear. Lows in the upper 40s. Tuesday, sunny. Highs in the upper 70s. Tuesday night, mostly clear. Lows in the mid-50s. Wednesday, mostly sunny. Highs in the lower 80s. The following is a river flood warning for the following county, Payne, Oklahoma. Flood warning in effect from this evening to Friday evening. What? Minor flooding is forecast. Where? Cimarron River near Ripley. When? From this evening to Friday evening. Impacts, at 18.0 feet, places along the Cimarron River Valley in Payne County are briefly flooded to depths of about a foot. Agricultural lands and oil wells located near the river banks are inundated or cut off by water inside channels. Additional details, at 8 a.m. Central Daylight Time Thursday the stage was 7.2 feet. Bankville stage is 17.0 feet. Forecast, the river is expected to rise above flood stage this evening to a crest of 17.8 feet just after midnight tonight. It will then fall below flood stage early tomorrow afternoon. Flood stage is 17.0 feet. http://www.weather.gov/safety/flood. 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

The wind was southwest at 8. The pressure was 30.05 inches and rising. Observations from around the region. It was partly sunny, with a temperature of 83 at Dallas-Fort Worth and 76 at Springfield. It was cloudy, with a temperature of 56 at Woodward and 71 at Tulsa. At Wichita, rain and fog were reported, with a temperature of 60. At Oklahoma City, rain and fog were reported, with a temperature of 68. Once again at noon, at Stillwater, light rain was falling. The temperature was 69. Flood watch remains in effect until 7 p.m. Central Daylight Time this evening. What? Flooding caused by excessive rainfall continues to be possible. Where? Portions of Oklahoma, including the following counties: Blaine, Caddo, Canadian, Carter, Cleveland, Comanche, Cotton, Garfield, Garvin, Grady, Greer, Harmon, Hughes, Jackson, Jefferson, Kay, Kingfisher, Kiowa, Lincoln, Logan, Love, McLean, Murray, Noble, Oklahoma, Payne, Pontotoc, Pottawatomie, Seminole, Stevens, Tillman, and Ouachita and northern Texas, including the following counties: Archer, Baylor, Clay, Ford, Hardeman, Knox, Wichita, and Wilbarger. When? Until 7 p.m. Central Daylight Time this evening. Impacts. Excessive runoff may result in flooding of rivers, creeks, streams, and other low-lying and flood-prone locations. Creeks and streams may rise out of their banks. Flooding may occur in poor drainage and urban areas. Low water crossings may be flooded. Additional details: multiple rounds of showers and thunderstorms will continue through Thursday over areas that have already been saturated by yesterday's rains. Widespread additional rainfall amounts of 0.5 to 1 inches are likely, and a few locations will see additional rainfall of up to inches. http://www.weather.gov/safety/flood. You should monitor later forecasts and be alert for possible flood warnings. Those living in areas prone to flooding should be prepared to take action should flooding develop. Flood watch remains in effect through Thursday afternoon. What? Flooding caused by excessive rainfall continues to be possible. Where? A portion of northeast Oklahoma, including the following areas: Craig, Creek, northeast Osage, Wada, Ottawa, Pawnee, Rogers, southeast Osage, Tulsa, Washington, and western Osage. When? Through Thursday afternoon. Impacts. Excessive runoff may result in flooding of rivers, creeks, streams, and other low-lying and flood-prone locations. Additional details: several more rounds of showers and thunderstorms, some with very heavy rainfall rates, are expected through Thursday morning. Additional rainfall amounts of 1 to 2 inches are likely in the watch area, with a few locations receiving storm totals as high as 5 inches by noon Thursday. http://www.weather.gov/safety/flood. You should monitor later forecasts and be alert for possible flood warnings. Those living in areas prone to flooding should be prepared to take action should flooding develop. From the Norman Forecast Office, here is the forecast for Stillwater and surrounding area. Rest of today, a slight chance of thunderstorms. Showers. Some thunderstorms may produce heavy rainfall. Near steady temperature around 70. Southwest winds 5 to 10 miles an hour, becoming west 10 to 15 miles an hour with gusts up to 25 miles an hour this afternoon. Chance of rain near 100%. Tonight, mostly cloudy. Much cooler. Less humid with lows in the mid-40s. North winds 15 to 20 miles an hour with gusts up to 30 miles an hour. Friday, sunny, breezy and much cooler with highs in the upper 50s. North winds 15 to 25 miles an hour with gusts up to 35 miles an hour. Friday night, mostly clear. Lows in the upper 30s. North winds 10 to 15 miles an hour with gusts up to 25 miles an hour, diminishing to around 5 miles an hour after midnight. Saturday, sunny. Highs around 60. Northeast wind around 5 miles an hour. Saturday night, clear. Lows in the upper 30s. Sunday, sunny. Highs in the mid-60s. Sunday night, mostly clear. Lows in the mid-40s. Monday, mostly sunny.

Highs in the mid-70s. Monday night, mostly clear. Lows in the upper 40s. Tuesday, sunny. Highs in the upper 70s. Tuesday night, mostly clear. Lows in the mid-50s. Wednesday, mostly sunny. Highs in the lower 80s. 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It's Stillwater, light rain was falling. The temperature was 69 degrees, the dew point 68, and the relative humidity 96%. The wind was southwest at 8 miles an hour. The pressure was 30.05 inches and rising. At Ponca City, it was cloudy. The temperature was 70, the dew point 68, and the relative humidity 93%. The wind was southwest at 9. The pressure was 30.05 inches and rising. At Enid, it was cloudy. The temperature was 69, the dew point 68, and the relative humidity 94%. The wind was south at 9. The pressure was 30.01 inches and steady. At Guthrie, light rain was falling. The temperature was 69, the dew point 67, and the relative humidity 93%. The wind was southwest at 8. The pressure was 30.05 inches and rising. Observations from around the region. It was partly sunny, with a temperature of 83 at Dallas-Fort Worth, and 76 at Springfield. It was cloudy, with a temperature of 56 at Woodward, and 71 at Tulsa. At Wichita, rain and fog were reported, with a temperature of 60. At Oklahoma City, rain and fog were reported, with a temperature of 68. Once again at noon, at Stillwater, light rain was falling. The temperature was 69. You're listening to Stillwater Weather Radio, and here are 1 p.m. weather observations. At Stillwater, light rain was falling. The temperature was 70 degrees, the dew point 69, and the relative humidity 97%. The wind was southwest at 7 miles an hour. The pressure was 30.06 inches and rising. At Guthrie, light rain was falling. The temperature was 69. The wind was southwest at 7. Observations from around the region. At Springfield, rain was falling, with a temperature of 80. At Wichita, fog was reported, with a temperature of 58. It was partly sunny, with a temperature of 86 at Dallas-Fort Worth, and 76 at Tulsa. At Oklahoma City, rain and fog were reported, with a temperature of 68. Once again at 1 p.m., at Stillwater, light rain was falling. The temperature was 70. Flood watch remains in effect until 7 p.m. Central Daylight Time this evening. Flooding caused by excessive rainfall continues to be possible. Where? Portions of Oklahoma, including the following counties: Blaine, Caddo, Canadian, Carter, Cleveland, Comanche, Cotton, Garfield, Garvin, Grady, Greer, Harmon, Hughes, Jackson, Jefferson, Kay, Kingfisher, Kiowa, Lincoln, Logan, Love, McLean, Murray, Noble, Oklahoma, Payne, Pontotoc, Pottawatomie, Seminole, Stevens, Tillman, and Washita and Northern Texas, including the following counties: Archer, Baylor, Clay, Ford, Hardeman, Knox, Wichita, and Wilbarger. When? Until 7 p.m. Central Daylight Time this evening. Impacts. Excessive runoff may result in flooding of rivers, creeks, streams, and other low-lying and flood-prone locations. Creeks and streams may rise out of their banks. Flooding may occur in poor drainage and urban areas. Low-water crossings may be flooded. Additional details. Multiple rounds of showers and thunderstorms will continue through Thursday over areas that have already been saturated by yesterday's rains. Widespread additional rainfall amounts of 0.5 to 1 inches are likely, and a few locations will see additional rainfall of up to inches. http://www.weather.gov/safety/. Flood. You should monitor later forecasts and be alert for possible flood warnings. Those living in areas prone to flooding should be prepared to take action should flooding develop. From the Norman Forecast Office, here is the forecast for Stillwater and surrounding area. Rest of today, a slight chance of thunderstorms. Showers. Some thunderstorms may produce heavy rainfall. Near

0: Steady temperature around 70. Southwest winds 5 to 10 miles an hour, becoming west 10 to 15 miles an hour with gusts up to 25 miles an hour this afternoon. Chance of rain near 100%. Tonight, mostly cloudy. Much cooler. Less humid with lows in the mid-40s. North winds 15 to 20 miles an hour with gusts up to 30 miles an hour. Friday, sunny, breezy and much cooler with highs in the upper 50s. North winds 15 to 25 miles an hour with gusts up to 35 miles an hour. Friday night, mostly clear. Lows in the upper 30s. North winds 10 to 15 miles an hour with gusts up to 25 miles an hour, diminishing to around 5 miles an hour after midnight. Saturday, sunny. Highs around 60. Northeast winds around 5 miles an hour. Saturday night, clear. Lows in the upper 30s. Sunday, sunny. Highs in the mid-60s. Sunday night, mostly clear. Lows in the mid-40s. Monday, mostly sunny. Highs in the mid-70s. Monday night, mostly clear. Lows in the upper 40s. Tuesday, sunny. Highs in the upper 70s. Tuesday night, mostly clear. Lows in the mid-50s. Wednesday, mostly sunny. Highs in the lower 80s.
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0: You are listening to Stillwater Weather Radio, and here are 1 p.m. weather observations. At Stillwater, light rain was falling. The temperature was 70 degrees, the dew point 69, and the relative humidity 97%. The wind was southwest at 7 miles an hour. The pressure was 30.06 inches and rising. At Guthrie, light rain was falling. The temperature was 69. The wind was southwest at 7. Observations from around the region. At Springfield, rain was falling, with a temperature of 80. At Wichita, fog was reported, with a temperature of 58. It was partly sunny, with a temperature of 86 at Dallas-Fort Worth, and 76 at Tulsa. At Oklahoma City, rain and fog were reported, with a temperature of 68. Once again at 1 p.m., at Stillwater, light rain was falling. The temperature was 70. Flood watch remains in effect until 7 p.m. Central Daylight Time this evening. What? Flooding caused by excessive rainfall continues to be possible. Where? Portions of Oklahoma, including the following counties: Blaine, Caddo, Canadian, Carter, Cleveland, Comanche, Cotton, Garfield, Garvin, Grady, Greer, Harmon, Hughes, Jackson, Jefferson, Kay, Kingfisher, Kiowa, Lincoln, Logan, Love, McLean, Murray, Noble, Oklahoma, Payne, Pontotoc, Pottawatomie, Seminole, Stevens, Tillman, and Washita and Northern Texas, including the following counties: Archer, Baylor, Clay, Ford, Hardeman, Knox, Wichita, and Wilbarger. When? Until 7 p.m. Central Daylight Time this evening. Impacts. Excessive runoff may result in flooding of rivers, creeks, streams, and other low-lying and flood-prone locations. Creeks and streams may rise out of their banks. Flooding may occur in poor drainage and urban areas. Low water crossings may be flooded. Additional details: multiple rounds of showers and thunderstorms will continue through Thursday over areas that have already been saturated by yesterday's rains. Widespread additional rainfall amounts of 0.5 to 1 inches are likely, and a few locations will see additional rainfall of up to inches. http://www.weather.gov/safety/ Flood. You should monitor later forecasts and be alert for possible flood warnings. Those living in areas prone to flooding should be prepared to take action should flooding develop. From the Norman Forecast Office, here is the forecast for Stillwater and surrounding area. Rest of today, a slight chance of thunderstorms. Showers. Some thunderstorms may produce heavy rainfall. Near steady temperature around 70. Southwest winds

5 to 10 miles an hour, becoming west 10 to 15 miles an hour with gusts up to 25 miles an hour this afternoon. Chance of rain near 100%. Tonight, mostly cloudy. Much cooler. Less humid with lows in the mid-40s. North winds 15 to 20 miles an hour with gusts up to 30 miles an hour. Friday, sunny, breezy and much cooler with highs in the upper 50s. North winds 15 to 25 miles an hour with gusts up to 35 miles an hour. Friday night, mostly clear. Lows in the upper 30s. North winds 10 to 15 miles an hour with gusts up to 25 miles an hour, diminishing to around 5 miles an hour after midnight. Saturday, sunny. Highs around 60. Northeast winds around 5 miles an hour. Saturday night, clear. Lows in the upper 30s. Sunday, sunny. Highs in the mid-60s. Sunday night, mostly clear. Lows in the mid-40s. Monday, mostly sunny. Highs in the mid-70s. Monday night, mostly clear. Lows in the upper 40s. Tuesday, sunny. Highs in the upper 70s. Tuesday night, mostly clear. Lows in the mid-50s. Wednesday, mostly sunny. Highs in the lower 80s. 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It's Stillwater, light rain was falling. The temperature was 70 degrees, the dew point 69, and the relative humidity 97%. The wind was southwest at 7 miles an hour. The pressure was 30.06 inches and rising. At Enid, rain and fog were reported. The temperature was 63. The wind was northwest at 18. At Guthrie, light rain was falling. The temperature was 69. The wind was southwest at 7. Observations from around the region. At Springfield, rain was falling, with a temperature of 80. At Wichita, fog was reported, with a temperature of 58. It was partly sunny, with a temperature of 86 at Dallas-Fort Worth, and 76 at Tulsa. At Woodward, it was cloudy, with a temperature of 55. At Oklahoma City, rain and fog were reported, with a temperature of 68. Once again at 1 p.m., at Stillwater, light rain was falling. The temperature was 70. The following is a river flood warning for the following county, Payne, Oklahoma. Flood warning in effect from this evening to Friday evening. What? Minor flooding is forecast. Where? Cimarron River near Ripley. When? From this evening to Friday evening. Impacts, at 18.0 feet, places along the Cimarron River Valley in Payne County are briefly flooded to depths of about a foot. Agricultural lands and oil wells located near the river banks are inundated or cut off by water inside channels. Additional details, at 8 a.m. Central Daylight Time Thursday the stage was 7.2 feet. Bankful stage is 17.0 feet. Forecast, the river is expected to rise above flood stage this evening to a crest of 17.8 feet just after midnight tonight. It will then fall below flood stage early tomorrow afternoon. Flood stage is 17.0 feet. http://www.weather.gov/safety/flood. Flood watch remains in effect until 7 p.m. Central Daylight Time this evening. What? Flooding caused by excessive rainfall continues to be possible. Where? Portions of Oklahoma, including the following counties, Blaine, Caddo, Canadian, Carter, Cleveland, Comanche, Cotton, Garfield, Garvin, Grady, Greer, Harmon, Hughes, Jackson, Jefferson, Kay, Kingfisher, Kiowa, Lincoln, Logan, Love, McLean, Murray, Noble, Oklahoma, Payne, Pontotoc, Pottawatomie, Seminole, Stevens, Tillman and Ouachita and Northern Texas, including the following counties, Archer, Baylor, Clay, Ford, Hardeman, Knox, Wichita and Wilbarger. When? Until 7 p.m. Central Daylight Time this evening. Impacts. Excessive runoff may result in flooding of rivers, creeks, streams, and other low-lying and flood-prone locations. Creeks and streams may rise out of their banks. Flooding may occur in poor drainage and urban areas. Low water crossings may be flooded. Additional details, multiple

Rounds of showers and thunderstorms will continue through Thursday over areas that have already been saturated by yesterday's rains. Widespread additional rainfall amounts of 0.5 to 1 inches are likely, and a few locations will see additional rainfall of up to inches. http://www.weather.gov/safety/flood. You should monitor later forecasts and be alert for possible flood warnings. Those living in areas prone to flooding should be prepared to take action should flooding develop. From the Norman Forecast Office, here is the forecast for Stillwater and surrounding area. Rest of today, a slight chance of thunderstorms. Showers. Some thunderstorms may produce heavy rainfall. Near steady temperature around 70. Southwest winds 5 to 10 miles an hour, becoming west 10 to 15 miles an hour with gusts up to 25 miles an hour this afternoon. Chance of rain near 100%. Tonight, mostly cloudy. Much cooler. Less humid with lows in the mid-40s. North winds 15 to 20 miles an hour with gusts up to 30 miles an hour. Friday, sunny, breezy and much cooler with highs in the upper 50s. North winds 15 to 25 miles an hour with gusts up to 35 miles an hour. Friday night, mostly clear. Lows in the upper 30s. North winds 10 to 15 miles an hour with gusts up to 25 miles an hour, diminishing to around 5 miles an hour after midnight. Saturday, sunny. Highs around 60. Northeast winds around 5 miles an hour. Saturday night, clear. Lows in the upper 30s. Sunday, sunny. Highs in the mid-60s. Sunday night, mostly clear. Lows in the mid-40s. Monday, mostly sunny. Highs in the mid-70s. Monday night, mostly clear. Lows in the upper 40s. Tuesday, sunny. Highs in the upper 70s. Tuesday night, mostly clear. Lows in the mid-50s. Wednesday, mostly sunny. Highs in the lower 80s. 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It's Stillwater, light rain was falling. The temperature was 70 degrees, the dew point 69, and the relative humidity 97%. The wind was southwest at 7 miles an hour. The pressure was 30.06 inches and rising. At Enid, rain and fog were reported. The temperature was 63. The wind was northwest at 18. At Guthrie, light rain was falling. The temperature was 69. The wind was southwest at 7. Observations from around the region. At Springfield, rain was falling, with a temperature of 80. At Wichita, fog was reported, with a temperature of 58. It was partly sunny, with a temperature of 86 at Dallas-Fort Worth, and 76 at Tulsa. At Woodward, it was cloudy, with a temperature of 55. At Oklahoma City, rain and fog were reported, with a temperature of 68. Once again at 1 p.m., at Stillwater, light rain was falling. The temperature was 70. Flood watch remains in effect until 7 p.m. Central Daylight Time this evening. What? Flooding caused by excessive rainfall continues to be possible. Where? Portions of Oklahoma, including the following counties: Blaine, Caddo, Canadian, Carter, Cleveland, Comanche, Cotton, Garfield, Garvin, Grady, Greer, Harmon, Hughes, Jackson, Jefferson, Kay, Kingfisher, Kiowa, Lincoln, Logan, Love, McLean, Murray, Noble, Oklahoma, Payne, Pontotoc, Pottawatomie, Seminole, Stevens, Tillman, and Ouachita and Northern Texas, including the following counties: Archer, Baylor, Clay, Ford, Hardeman, Knox, Wichita, and Wilbarger. When? Until 7 p.m. Central Daylight Time this evening. Impacts. Excessive runoff may result in flooding of rivers, creeks, streams, and other low-lying and flood-prone locations. Creeks and streams may rise out of their banks. Flooding may occur in poor drainage and urban areas. Low water crossings may be flooded. Additional details, multiple rounds of showers and thunderstorms will continue through Thursday over areas that have already been saturated by yesterday's rains. Widespread additional rainfall amounts of 0.5 to 1 inches are likely, and a few locations will see additional

0: 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Those living in areas prone to flooding should be prepared to take action should flooding develop. From the Norman Forecast Office, here is the forecast for Stillwater and surrounding area. Rest of today, a slight chance of thunderstorms. Showers. Some thunderstorms may produce heavy rainfall. Near steady temperature around 70. Southwest winds 5 to 10 miles an hour, becoming west 10 to 15 miles an hour with gusts up to 25 miles an hour this afternoon. Chance of rain near 100%. Tonight, mostly cloudy. Much cooler. Less humid with lows in the mid-40s. North winds 15 to 20 miles an hour with gusts up to 30 miles an hour. Friday, sunny, breezy and much cooler with highs in the upper 50s. North winds 15 to 25 miles an hour with gusts up to 35 miles an hour. Friday night, mostly clear. Lows in the upper 30s. North winds 10 to 15 miles an hour with gusts up to 25 miles an hour, diminishing to around 5 miles an hour after midnight. Saturday, sunny. Highs around 60. Northeast winds around 5 miles an hour. Saturday night, clear. Lows in the upper 30s. Sunday, sunny. Highs in the mid-60s. Sunday night, mostly clear. Lows in the mid-40s. Monday, mostly sunny. Highs in the mid-70s. Monday night, mostly clear. Lows in the upper 40s. Tuesday, sunny. Highs in the upper 70s. Tuesday night, mostly clear. Lows in the mid-50s. Wednesday, mostly sunny. Highs in the lower 80s.
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0: You are listening to Stillwater Weather Radio, and here are 1 p.m. weather observations. At Stillwater, light rain was falling. The temperature was 70 degrees, the dew point 69, and the relative humidity 97%. The wind was southwest at 7 miles an hour. The pressure was 30.06 inches and rising. At Enid, rain and fog were reported. The temperature was 63. The wind was northwest at 18. At Guthrie, light rain was falling. The temperature was 69. The wind was southwest at 7. Observations from around the region. At Springfield, rain was falling with a temperature of 80. At Wichita, fog was reported with a temperature of 58. It was partly sunny with a temperature of 86 at Dallas-Fort Worth and 76 at Tulsa. At Woodward, it was cloudy with a temperature of 55. At Oklahoma City, rain and fog were reported with a temperature of 68. Once again at 1 p.m., at Stillwater, light rain was falling. The temperature was 70. Flood watch remains in effect until 7 p.m. Central Daylight Time this evening. What? Flooding caused by excessive rainfall continues to be possible. Where? Portions of Oklahoma, including the following counties: Blaine, Caddo, Canadian, Carter, Cleveland, Comanche, Cotton, Garfield, Garvin, Grady, Greer, Harmon, Hughes, Jackson, Jefferson, Kay, Kingfisher, Kiowa, Lincoln, Logan, Love, McLean, Murray, Noble, Oklahoma, Payne, Pontotoc, Pottawatomie, Seminole, Stevens, Tillman, and Washita and Northern Texas, including the following counties: Archer, Baylor, Clay, Ford, Hardeman, Knox, Wichita, and Wilbarger. When? Until 7 p.m. Central Daylight Time this evening. Impacts. Excessive runoff may result in flooding of rivers, creeks, streams, and other low-lying and flood-prone locations. Creeks and streams may rise out of their banks. Flooding may occur in poor drainage and urban areas. Low water crossings may be flooded. Additional details. Multiple rounds of showers and thunderstorms will continue through Thursday over areas that have already been saturated.

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You should monitor later forecasts and be alert for possible flood warnings. Those living in areas prone to flooding should be prepared to take action should flooding develop. From the Norman Forecast Office, here is the forecast for Stillwater and surrounding area. Rest of today, a slight chance of thunderstorms. Showers. Some thunderstorms may produce heavy rainfall. Near steady temperature around 70. Southwest winds 5 to 10 miles an hour, becoming west 10 to 15 miles an hour with gusts up to 25 miles an hour this afternoon. Chance of rain near 100%. Tonight, mostly cloudy. Much cooler. Less humid with lows in the mid-40s. North winds 15 to 20 miles an hour with gusts up to 30 miles an hour. Friday, sunny, breezy and much cooler with highs in the upper 50s. North winds 15 to 25 miles an hour with gusts up to 35 miles an hour. Friday night, mostly clear. Lows in the upper 30s. North winds 10 to 15 miles an hour with gusts up to 25 miles an hour, diminishing to around 5 miles an hour after midnight. Saturday, sunny. Highs around 60. Northeast winds around 5 miles an hour. Saturday night, clear. Lows in the upper 30s. Sunday, sunny. Highs in the mid-60s. Sunday night, mostly clear. Lows in the mid-40s. Monday, mostly sunny. Highs in the mid-70s. Monday night, mostly clear. Lows in the upper 40s. Tuesday, sunny. Highs in the upper 70s. Tuesday night, mostly clear. Lows in the mid-50s. Wednesday, mostly sunny. Highs in the lower 80s. 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It's Stillwater, light rain was falling. The temperature was 70 degrees, the dew point 69, and the relative humidity 97%. The wind was southwest at 7 miles an hour. The pressure was 30.06 inches and rising. At Enid, rain and fog were reported. The temperature was 63. The wind was northwest at 18. At Guthrie, light rain was falling. The temperature was 69. The wind was southwest at 7. Observations from around the region. At Springfield, rain was falling, with a temperature of 80. At Wichita, fog was reported, with a temperature of 58. It was partly sunny, with a temperature of 86 at Dallas-Fort Worth, and 76 at Tulsa. At Woodward, it was cloudy, with a temperature of 55. At Oklahoma City, rain and fog were reported, with a temperature of 68. Once again at 1 p.m., at Stillwater, light rain was falling. The temperature was 70. Flood watch remains in effect until 7 p.m. Central Daylight Time this evening. What? Flooding caused by excessive rainfall continues to be possible. Where? Portions of Oklahoma, including the following counties: Blaine, Caddo, Canadian, Carter, Cleveland, Comanche, Cotton, Garfield, Garvin, Grady, Greer, Harmon, Hughes, Jackson, Jefferson, Kay, Kingfisher, Kiowa, Lincoln, Logan, Love, McLean, Murray, Noble, Oklahoma, Payne, Pontotoc, Pottawatomie, Seminole, Stevens, Tillman, and Ouachita and Northern Texas, including the following counties: Archer, Baylor, Clay, Ford, Hardeman, Knox, Wichita, and Wilbarger. When? Until 7 p.m. Central Daylight Time this evening. Impacts. Excessive runoff may result in flooding of rivers, creeks, streams, and other low-lying and flood-prone locations. Creeks and streams may rise out of their banks. Flooding may occur in poor drainage and urban areas. Low-water crossings may be flooded. Additional details, multiple rounds of showers and thunderstorms will continue through Thursday over areas that have already been saturated by yesterday's rains. Widespread additional rainfall amounts of 0.5 to 1 inches are likely, and a few locations will see additional rainfall of up to inches. http://www.weather.gov/

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You should monitor later forecasts and be alert for possible flood warnings. Those living in areas prone to flooding should be prepared to take action should flooding develop. From the Norman Forecast Office, here is the forecast for Stillwater and surrounding area. Rest of today, a slight chance of thunderstorms. Showers. Some thunderstorms may produce heavy rainfall. Near steady temperature around 70. Southwest winds 5 to 10 miles an hour, becoming west 10 to 15 miles an hour with gusts up to 25 miles an hour this afternoon. Chance of rain near 100%. Tonight, mostly cloudy. Much cooler. Less humid with lows in the mid-40s. North winds 15 to 20 miles an hour with gusts up to 30 miles an hour. Friday, sunny, breezy and much cooler with highs in the upper 50s. North winds 15 to 25 miles an hour with gusts up to 35 miles an hour. Friday night, mostly clear. Lows in the upper 30s. North winds 10 to 15 miles an hour with gusts up to 25 miles an hour, diminishing to around 5 miles an hour after midnight. Saturday, sunny. Highs around 60. Northeast winds around 5 miles an hour. Saturday night, clear. Lows in the upper 30s. Sunday, sunny. Highs in the mid-60s. Sunday night, mostly clear. Lows in the mid-40s. Monday, mostly sunny. Highs in the mid-70s. Monday night, mostly clear. Lows in the upper 40s. Tuesday, sunny. Highs in the upper 70s. Tuesday night, mostly clear. Lows in the mid-50s. Wednesday, mostly sunny. Highs in the upper 70s. Tuesday night, mostly clear. Lows in the mid-50s. Wednesday, mostly sunny. Highs in the lower 80s. From the Norman Forecast Office, here is the forecast for Stillwater and surrounding area. Rest of today, showers likely with a slight chance of thunderstorms. Some thunderstorms may produce heavy rainfall. Highs in the mid-70s. West winds 10 to 15 miles an hour with gusts up to 25 miles an hour. Chance of rain 70%. Tonight, mostly cloudy. A slight chance of showers until midnight. Much cooler. Less humid with lows in the mid-40s. North winds 10 to 15 miles an hour with gusts up to 25 miles an hour. Chance of rain 20%. Friday, mostly sunny. Much cooler with highs in the upper 50s. North winds 15 to 20 miles an hour with gusts up to 35 miles an hour. Friday night, mostly clear. Lows in the upper 30s. North winds 10 to 15 miles an hour with gusts up to 25 miles an hour, diminishing to around 5 miles an hour after midnight. Saturday, sunny. Highs in the upper 50s. Northeast winds around 5 miles an hour. Saturday night, clear. Lows in the upper 30s. Sunday, sunny. Highs in the mid-60s. Sunday night, mostly clear until midnight, then becoming partly cloudy. Lows in the lower 40s. Monday, sunny. Highs in the lower 70s. Monday night, mostly clear. Lows in the upper 40s. Tuesday, sunny. Highs in the upper 70s. Tuesday night, mostly clear until midnight, then becoming partly cloudy. Lows in the mid-50s. Wednesday, mostly sunny. Highs in the lower 80s. The following is a river flood warning for the following county, Payne, Oklahoma. Flood warning in effect from this evening to Friday evening. What? Minor flooding is forecast. Where? Cimarron River near Ripley. When? From this evening to Friday evening. Impacts, at 18.0 feet, places along the Cimarron River Valley in Payne County are briefly flooded to depths of about a foot. Agricultural lands and oil wells located near the river banks are inundated or cut off by water inside channels. Additional details, at 8 a.m. Central Daylight Time Thursday the stage was 7.2 feet. Bankville stage is 17.0 feet. Forecast. The river is expected to rise above flood stage this evening to a crest of 17.8 feet just

0: after midnight tonight. It will then fall below flood stage early tomorrow afternoon. Flood stage is 17.0 feet. http://www.weather.gov/safety/flood. 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At Stillwater, light rain was falling. The temperature was 70 degrees, the dew point 69, and the relative humidity 97%. The wind was southwest at 7 miles an hour. The pressure was 30.06 inches and rising. At Enid, rain and fog were reported. The temperature was 63. The wind was northwest at 18. At Guthrie, light rain was falling. The temperature was 69. The wind was southwest at 7. Observations from around the region. At Springfield, rain was falling, with a temperature of 80. At Wichita, fog was reported, with a temperature of 58. It was partly sunny, with a temperature of 86 at Dallas-Fort Worth, and 76 at Tulsa. At Woodward, it was cloudy, with a temperature of 55. At Oklahoma City, rain and fog were reported, with a temperature of 68. Once again at 1 p.m., at Stillwater, light rain was falling. The temperature was 70.
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0: Flood watch remains in effect until 7 p.m. Central Daylight Time this evening. What? Flooding caused by excessive rainfall continues to be possible. Where? Portions of Oklahoma, including the following counties: Blaine, Caddo, Canadian, Carter, Cleveland, Comanche, Cotton, Garfield, Garvin, Grady, Greer, Harmon, Hughes, Jackson, Jefferson, Kay, Kingfisher, Kiowa, Lincoln, Logan, Love, McLean, Murray, Noble, Oklahoma, Payne, Pontotoc, Pottawatomie, Seminole, Stevens, Tillman, and Washita and Northern Texas, including the following counties: Archer, Baylor, Clay, Ford, Hardeman, Knox, Wichita, and Wilbarger. When? Until 7 p.m. Central Daylight Time this evening. Impacts. Excessive runoff may result in flooding of rivers, creeks, streams, and other low-lying and flood-prone locations. Creeks and streams may rise out of their banks. Flooding may occur in poor drainage and urban areas. Low water crossings may be flooded. Additional details: multiple rounds of showers and thunderstorms will continue through Thursday over areas that have already been saturated by yesterday's rains. Widespread additional rainfall amounts of 0.5 to 1 inches are likely, and a few locations will see additional rainfall of up to inches. http://www.weather.gov/safety/flood. You should monitor later forecasts and be alert for possible flood warnings. Those living in areas prone to flooding should be prepared to take action should flooding develop. From the Norman Forecast Office, here is the forecast for Stillwater and surrounding area. Rest of today, showers likely with a slight chance of thunderstorms. Some thunderstorms may produce heavy rainfall. Highs in the mid-70s. West winds 10 to 15 miles an hour with gusts up to 25 miles an hour. Chance of rain 70%. Tonight, mostly cloudy. A slight chance of showers until midnight. Much cooler. Less humid with lows in the mid-40s. North winds 10 to 15 miles an hour with gusts up to 25 miles an hour. Chance of rain 20%. Friday, mostly sunny. Much cooler with highs in the upper 50s. North winds 15 to 20 miles an hour with gusts up to 35 miles an hour. Friday night, mostly clear. Lows in the upper 30s. North winds 10 to 15 miles an hour with gusts up to 25 miles an hour, diminishing to around 5 miles an hour after midnight. Saturday, sunny. Highs in the upper 50s. Northeast winds around 5 miles an hour. Saturday night, clear. Lows in the upper 30s. Sunday, sunny. Highs in the mid-60s.

night, mostly clear until midnight, then becoming partly cloudy. Lows in the lower 40s. Monday, sunny. Highs in the lower 70s. Monday night, mostly clear. Lows in the upper 40s. Tuesday, sunny. Highs in the upper 70s. Tuesday night, mostly clear until midnight, then becoming partly cloudy. Lows in the mid-50s. Wednesday, mostly sunny. Highs in the lower 80s. 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At Stillwater, light rain was falling. The temperature was 70 degrees, the dew point 69, and the relative humidity 97%. The wind was southwest at 7 miles an hour. The pressure was 30.06 inches and rising. At Enid, rain and fog were reported. The temperature was 63. The wind was northwest at 18. At Guthrie, light rain was falling. The temperature was 69. The wind was southwest at 7. Observations from around the region. At Springfield, rain was falling, with a temperature of 80. At Wichita, fog was reported, with a temperature of 58. It was partly sunny, with a temperature of 86 at Dallas-Fort Worth, and 76 at Tulsa. At Woodward, it was cloudy, with a temperature of 55. At Oklahoma City, rain and fog were reported, with a temperature of 68. Once again at 1 p.m., at Stillwater, light rain was falling. The temperature was 70. Flood watch remains in effect until 7 p.m. Central Daylight Time this evening. What? Flooding caused by excessive rainfall continues to be possible. Where? Portions of Oklahoma, including the following counties: Blaine, Caddo, Canadian, Carter, Cleveland, Comanche, Cotton, Garfield, Garvin, Grady, Greer, Harmon, Hughes, Jackson, Jefferson, Kay, Kingfisher, Kiowa, Lincoln, Logan, Love, McLean, Murray, Noble, Oklahoma, Payne, Pontotoc, Pottawatomie, Seminole, Stevens, Tillman, and Washita and Northern Texas, including the following counties: Archer, Baylor, Clay, Ford, Hardeman, Knox, Wichita, and Wilbarger. When? Until 7 p.m. Central Daylight Time this evening. Impacts. Excessive runoff may result in flooding of rivers, creeks, streams, and other low-lying and flood-prone locations. Creeks and streams may rise out of their banks. Flooding may occur in poor drainage and urban areas. Low water crossings may be flooded. Additional details, multiple rounds of showers and thunderstorms will continue through Thursday over areas that have already been saturated by yesterday's rains. Widespread additional rainfall amounts of 0.5 to 1 inches are likely, and a few locations will see additional rainfall of up to inches. http://www.weather.gov/safety/ Flood. You should monitor later forecasts and be alert for possible flood warnings. Those living in areas prone to flooding should be prepared to take action should flooding develop. From the Norman Forecast Office, here is the forecast for Stillwater and surrounding area. Rest of today, showers likely with a slight chance of thunderstorms. Some thunderstorms may produce heavy rainfall. Highs in the mid-70s. West winds 10 to 15 miles an hour with gusts up to 25 miles an hour. Chance of rain 70%. Tonight, mostly cloudy. A slight chance of showers until midnight. Much cooler. Less humid with lows in the mid-40s. North winds 10 to 15 miles an hour with gusts up to 25 miles an hour. Chance of rain 20%. Friday, mostly sunny. Much cooler with highs in the upper 50s. North winds 15 to 20 miles an hour with gusts up to 35 miles an hour. Friday night, mostly clear. Lows in the upper 30s. North winds 10 to 15 miles an hour with gusts up to 25 miles an hour, diminishing to around 5 miles an hour after midnight. Saturday, sunny. Highs in the upper 50s. Northeast winds around 5 miles an hour. Saturday night, clear. Lows in the upper 30s. Sunday, sunny. Highs in the mid-60s. Sunday night, mostly clear until midnight, then becoming partly cloudy. Lows in the lower 40s. Monday,

Sunny. Highs in the lower 70s. Monday night, mostly clear. Lows in the upper 40s. Tuesday, sunny. Highs in the upper 70s. Tuesday night, mostly clear until midnight, then becoming partly cloudy. Lows in the mid 50s. Wednesday, mostly sunny. Highs in the lower 80s. 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At Stillwater, light rain was falling. The temperature was 70 degrees, the dew point 69, and the relative humidity 97%. The wind was southwest at 7 miles an hour. The pressure was 30.06 inches and rising. At Enid, rain and fog were reported. The temperature was 63. The wind was northwest at 18. At Guthrie, light rain was falling. The temperature was 69. The wind was southwest at 7. Observations from around the region. At Springfield, rain was falling, with a temperature of 80. At Wichita, fog was reported, with a temperature of 58. It was partly sunny, with a temperature of 86 at Dallas-Fort Worth, and 76 at Tulsa. At Woodward, it was cloudy, with a temperature of 55. At Oklahoma City, rain and fog were reported, with a temperature of 68. Once again at 1 p.m., at Stillwater, light rain was falling. The temperature was 70. Flood watch remains in effect until 7 p.m. Central Daylight Time this evening. What? Flooding caused by excessive rainfall continues to be possible. Where? Portions of Oklahoma, including the following counties: Blaine, Caddo, Canadian, Carter, Cleveland, Comanche, Cotton, Garfield, Garvin, Grady, Greer, Harmon, Hughes, Jackson, Jefferson, Kay, Kingfisher, Kiowa, Lincoln, Logan, Love, McLean, Murray, Noble, Oklahoma, Payne, Pontotoc, Pottawatomie, Seminole, Stevens, Tillman, and Washita and Northern Texas, including the following counties: Archer, Baylor, Clay, Ford, Hardeman, Knox, Wichita, and Wilbarger. When? Until 7 p.m. Central Daylight Time this evening. Impacts. Excessive runoff may result in flooding of rivers, creeks, streams, and other low-lying and flood-prone locations. Creeks and streams may rise out of their banks. Flooding may occur in poor drainage and urban areas. Low water crossings may be flooded. Additional details, multiple rounds of showers and thunderstorms will continue through Thursday over areas that have already been saturated by yesterday's rains. Widespread additional rainfall amounts of 0.5 to 1 inches are likely, and a few locations will see additional rainfall of up to inches. http://www.weather.gov/safety/ Flood. You should monitor later forecasts and be alert for possible flood warnings. Those living in areas prone to flooding should be prepared to take action should flooding develop. From the Norman Forecast Office, here is the forecast for Stillwater and surrounding area. Rest of today, showers likely with a slight chance of thunderstorms. Some thunderstorms may produce heavy rainfall. Highs in the mid-70s. West winds 10 to 15 miles an hour with gusts up to 25 miles an hour. Chance of rain 70%. Tonight, mostly cloudy. A slight chance of showers until midnight. Much cooler. Less humid with lows in the mid-40s. North winds 10 to 15 miles an hour with gusts up to 25 miles an hour. Chance of rain 20%. Friday, mostly sunny. Much cooler with highs in the upper 50s. North winds 15 to 20 miles an hour with gusts up to 35 miles an hour. Friday night, mostly clear. Lows in the upper 30s. North winds 10 to 15 miles an hour with gusts up to 25 miles an hour, diminishing to around 5 miles an hour after midnight. Saturday, sunny. Highs in the upper 50s. Northeast winds around 5 miles an hour. Saturday night, clear. Lows in the upper 30s. Sunday, sunny. Highs in the mid 60s. Sunday night, mostly clear until midnight, then becoming partly cloudy. Lows in the lower 40s. Monday, sunny. Highs in the lower 70s. Monday night, mostly clear. Lows in the upper 40s.

0: Tuesday, sunny. Highs in the upper 70s. Tuesday night, mostly clear until midnight, then becoming partly cloudy. Lows in the mid-50s. Wednesday, mostly sunny. Highs in the lower 80s. 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At Stillwater, light rain was falling. The temperature was 70 degrees, the dew point 69, and the relative humidity 97%. The wind was southwest at 7 miles an hour. The pressure was 30.06 inches and rising. At Enid, rain and fog were reported. The temperature was 63. The wind was northwest at 18. At Guthrie, light rain was falling. The temperature was 69. The wind was southwest at 7. Observations from around the region. At Springfield, rain was falling, with a temperature of 80. At Wichita, fog was reported, with a temperature of 58. It was partly sunny, with a temperature of 86 at Dallas-Fort Worth, and 76 at Tulsa. At Woodward, it was cloudy, with a temperature of 55. At Oklahoma City, rain and fog were reported, with a temperature of 68. Once again at 1 p.m., at Stillwater, light rain was falling. The temperature was 70.
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0: The following is a river flood warning for the following county, Payne, Oklahoma. Flood warning in effect from this evening to Friday evening. What? Minor flooding is forecast. Where? Cimarron River near Ripley. When? From this evening to Friday evening. Impacts at 18.0 feet. Places along the Cimarron River Valley in Payne County are briefly flooded to depths of about a foot. Agricultural lands and oil wells located near the river banks are inundated or cut off by water inside channels. Additional details, at 8 a.m. Central Daylight Time Thursday, the stage was 7.2 feet. Bankville stage is 17.0 feet. Forecast, the river is expected to rise above flood stage this evening to a crest of 17.8 feet just after midnight tonight. It will then fall below flood stage early tomorrow afternoon. Flood stage is 17.0 feet. http://www.weather.gov/safety/flood. Flood watch remains in effect until 7 p.m. Central Daylight Time this evening. What? Flooding caused by excessive rainfall continues to be possible. Where? Portions of Oklahoma, including the following counties: Blaine, Caddo, Canadian, Carter, Cleveland, Comanche, Cotton, Garfield, Garvin, Grady, Greer, Harmon, Hughes, Jackson, Jefferson, Kay, Kingfisher, Kiowa, Lincoln, Logan, Love, McLean, Murray, Noble, Oklahoma, Payne, Pontotoc, Pottawatomie, Seminole, Stevens, Tillman, and Washita and Northern Texas, including the following counties: Archer, Baylor, Clay, Ford, Hardeman, Knox, Wichita, and Wilbarger. When? Until 7 p.m. Central Daylight Time this evening. Impacts. Excessive runoff may result in flooding of rivers, creeks, streams, and other low-lying and flood-prone locations. Creeks and streams may rise out of their banks. Flooding may occur in poor drainage and urban areas. Low water crossings may be flooded. Additional details, multiple rounds of showers and thunderstorms will continue through Thursday over areas that have already been saturated by yesterday's rains. Widespread additional rainfall amounts of 0.5 to 1 inches are likely, and a few locations will see additional rainfall of up to inches. http://www.weather.gov/safety/flood. You should monitor later forecasts and be alert for possible flood warnings. Those living in areas prone to flooding should be prepared to take action should flooding develop. From the Norman Forecast Office, here is the forecast for Stillwater and surrounding area. Rest of today, showers likely with a slight chance of thunderstorms. Some thunderstorms may produce heavy rainfall. Highs in the mid-70s. West winds.

Saturday night, clear. Lows in the upper 30s. Sunday, sunny. Highs in the mid-60s. Sunday night, mostly clear until midnight, then becoming partly cloudy. Lows in the lower 40s. Monday, sunny. Highs in the lower 70s. Monday night, mostly clear. Lows in the upper 40s. Tuesday, sunny. Highs in the upper 70s. Tuesday night, mostly clear until midnight, then becoming partly cloudy. Lows in the mid-50s. Wednesday, mostly sunny. Highs in the lower 80s. 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At Stillwater, light rain was falling. The temperature was 70 degrees, the dew point 69, and the relative humidity 97%. The wind was southwest at 7 miles an hour. The pressure was 30.06 inches and rising. At Enid, rain and fog were reported. The temperature was 63. The wind was northwest at 18. At Guthrie, light rain was falling. The temperature was 69. The wind was southwest at 7. Observations from around the region. At Springfield, rain was falling, with a temperature of 80. At Wichita, fog was reported, with a temperature of 58. It was partly sunny, with a temperature of 86 at Dallas-Fort Worth, and 76 at Tulsa. At Woodward, it was cloudy, with a temperature of 55. At Oklahoma City, rain and fog were reported, with a temperature of 68. Once again at 1 p.m., at Stillwater, light rain was falling. The temperature was 70. Flood watch remains in effect until 7 p.m. Central Daylight Time this evening. What? Flooding caused by excessive rainfall continues to be possible. Where? Portions of Oklahoma, including the following counties: Blaine, Caddo, Canadian, Carter, Cleveland, Comanche, Cotton, Garfield, Garvin, Grady, Greer, Harmon, Hughes, Jackson, Jefferson, Kay, Kingfisher, Kiowa, Lincoln, Logan, Love, McLean, Murray, Noble, Oklahoma, Payne, Pontotoc, Pottawatomie, Seminole, Stevens, Tillman, and Washington and Northern Texas, including the following counties: Archer, Baylor, Clay, Ford, Hardeman, Knox, Wichita, and Wilbarger. When? Until 7 p.m. Central Daylight Time this evening. Impacts. Excessive runoff may result in flooding of rivers, creeks, streams, and other low-lying and flood-prone locations. Creeks and streams may rise out of their banks. Flooding may occur in poor drainage and urban areas. Low water crossings may be flooded. Additional details: multiple rounds of showers and thunderstorms will continue through Thursday over areas that have already been saturated by yesterday's rains. Widespread additional rainfall amounts of 0.5 to 1 inches are likely, and a few locations will see additional rainfall of up to inches. http://www.weather.gov/safety/ Flood. You should monitor later forecasts and be alert for possible flood warnings. Those living in areas prone to flooding should be prepared to take action should flooding develop. From the Norman Forecast Office, here is the forecast for Stillwater and surrounding area. Rest of today, showers likely with a slight chance of thunderstorms. Some thunderstorms may produce heavy rainfall. Highs in the mid-70s. West winds 10 to 15 miles an hour with gusts up to 25 miles an hour. Chance of rain 70%. Tonight, mostly cloudy. A slight chance of showers until midnight. Much cooler. Less humid with lows in the mid-40s. North winds 10 to 15 miles an hour with gusts up to 25 miles an hour. Chance of rain 20%. Friday, mostly sunny. Much cooler with highs in the upper 50s. North winds 15 to 20 miles an hour with gusts up to 35 miles an hour. Friday night, mostly clear. Lows in the upper 30s. North winds 10 to 15 miles an hour with gusts up to 25 miles an hour, diminishing to around 5 miles an hour after midnight. Saturday, sunny. Highs in the upper 50s. Northeast winds around 5 miles an hour. Saturday night, clear. Lows in the upper 30s. Sunday, sunny. Highs in the mid-60s.

Sunday night, mostly clear until midnight, then becoming partly cloudy. Lows in the lower 40s. Monday, sunny. Highs in the lower 70s. Monday night, mostly clear. Lows in the upper 40s. Tuesday, sunny. Highs in the upper 70s. Tuesday night, mostly clear until midnight, then becoming partly cloudy. Lows in the mid-50s. Wednesday, mostly sunny. Highs in the lower 80s. 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At Stillwater, light rain and fog were reported. The temperature was 70 degrees, the dew point 69, and the relative humidity 97%. The wind was southwest at 9 miles an hour. The pressure was 30.05 inches and falling. At Guthrie, light rain was falling. The temperature was 70. The wind was southwest at 7. Observations from around the region. At Oklahoma City, rain was falling, with a temperature of 69. It was partly sunny, with a temperature of 87 at Dallas-Fort Worth, and 76 at Tulsa. It was cloudy, with a temperature of 59 at Wichita, and 77 at Springfield. Once again at 2 p.m., at Stillwater, light rain and fog were reported. The temperature was 70. Flood watch remains in effect until 7 p.m. Central Daylight Time this evening. What? Flooding caused by excessive rainfall continues to be possible. Where? Portions of Oklahoma, including the following counties: Blaine, Caddo, Canadian, Carter, Cleveland, Comanche, Cotton, Garfield, Garvin, Grady, Greer, Harmon, Hughes, Jackson, Jefferson, Kay, Kingfisher, Kiowa, Lincoln, Logan, Love, McLean, Murray, Noble, Oklahoma, Payne, Pontotoc, Pottawatomie, Seminole, Stevens, Tillman, and Ouachita and northern Texas, including the following counties: Archer, Baylor, Clay, Ford, Hardeman, Knox, Wichita, and Wilbarger. When? Until 7 p.m. Central Daylight Time this evening. Impacts: excessive runoff may result in flooding of rivers, creeks, streams, and other low-lying and flood-prone locations. Creeks and streams may rise out of their banks. Flooding may occur in poor drainage and urban areas. Low water crossings may be flooded. Additional details: multiple rounds of showers and thunderstorms will continue through Thursday over areas that have already been saturated by yesterday's rains. 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Those living in areas prone to flooding should be prepared to take action should flooding develop. From the Norman Forecast Office, here is the forecast for Stillwater and surrounding area. Rest of today, showers likely with a slight chance of thunderstorms. Some thunderstorms may produce heavy rainfall. Highs in the mid-70s. West winds 10 to 15 miles an hour with gusts up to 25 miles an hour. Chance of rain 70%. Tonight, mostly cloudy. A slight chance of showers until midnight. Much cooler. Less humid with lows in the mid-40s. North winds 10 to 15 miles an hour with gusts up to 25 miles an hour. Chance of rain 20%. Friday, mostly sunny. Much cooler with highs in the upper 50s. North winds 15 to 20 miles an hour with gusts up to 35 miles an hour. Friday night, mostly clear. Lows in the upper 30s. North winds 10 to 15 miles an hour with gusts up to 25 miles an hour, diminishing to around 5 miles an hour after midnight. Saturday, sunny. Highs in the upper 50s. Northeast winds around 5 miles an hour. Saturday night, clear. Lows in the upper 30s. Sunday, sunny. Highs in the mid-60s. Sunday night, mostly clear until midnight, then becoming partly cloudy. Lows in the lower 40s. Monday, sunny. Highs in the lower 70s. Monday night, mostly clear. Lows in the upper 40s. Tuesday, sunny. Highs in the upper 70s. Tuesday night.

0: mostly clear until midnight, then becoming partly cloudy. Lows in the mid-50s. Wednesday, mostly sunny. Highs in the lower 80s.
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0: 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At Stillwater, light rain and fog were reported. The temperature was 70 degrees, the dew point 69, and the relative humidity 97%. The wind was southwest at 9 miles an hour. The pressure was 30.05 inches and falling. At Guthrie, light rain was falling. The temperature was 70. The wind was southwest at 7. Observations from around the region. At Oklahoma City, rain was falling, with a temperature of 69. It was partly sunny, with a temperature of 87 at Dallas-Fort Worth, and 76 at Tulsa. It was cloudy, with a temperature of 59 at Wichita, and 77 at Springfield. Once again at 2 p.m., at Stillwater, light rain and fog were reported. The temperature was 70. Flood watch remains in effect until 7 p.m. Central Daylight Time this evening. What? Flooding caused by excessive rainfall continues to be possible. Where? Portions of Oklahoma, including the following counties: Blaine, Caddo, Canadian, Carter, Cleveland, Comanche, Cotton, Garfield, Garvin, Grady, Greer, Harmon, Hughes, Jackson, Jefferson, Kay, Kingfisher, Kiowa, Lincoln, Logan, Love, McLean, Murray, Noble, Oklahoma, Payne, Pontotoc, Pottawatomie, Seminole, Stevens, Tillman, and Washita and Northern Texas, including the following counties: Archer, Baylor, Clay, Ford, Hardeman, Knox, Wichita, and Wilbarger. When? Until 7 p.m. Central Daylight Time this evening. Impacts: excessive runoff may result in flooding of rivers, creeks, streams, and other low-lying and flood-prone locations. Creeks and streams may rise out of their banks. Flooding may occur in poor drainage and urban areas. Low water crossings may be flooded. Additional details: multiple rounds of showers and thunderstorms will continue through Thursday over areas that have already been saturated by yesterday's rains. Widespread additional rainfall amounts of 0.5 to 1 inches are likely, and a few locations will see additional rainfall of up to inches. http://www.weather.gov/safety/. Flood. You should monitor later forecasts and be alert for possible flood warnings. Those living in areas prone to flooding should be prepared to take action should flooding develop. From the Norman Forecast Office, here is the forecast for Stillwater and surrounding area. Rest of today, showers likely with a slight chance of thunderstorms. Some thunderstorms may produce heavy rainfall. Highs in the mid-70s. West winds 10 to 15 miles an hour with gusts up to 25 miles an hour. Chance of rain 70%. Tonight, mostly cloudy. A slight chance of showers until midnight. Much cooler. Less humid with lows in the mid-40s. North winds 10 to 15 miles an hour with gusts up to 25 miles an hour. Chance of rain 20%. Friday, mostly sunny. Much cooler with highs in the upper 50s. North winds 15 to 20 miles an hour with gusts up to 35 miles an hour. Friday night, mostly clear. Lows in the upper 30s. North winds 10 to 15 miles an hour with gusts up to 25 miles an hour, diminishing to around 5 miles an hour after midnight. Saturday, sunny. Highs in the upper 50s. Northeast winds around 5 miles an hour. Saturday night, clear. Lows in the upper 30s. Sunday, sunny. Highs in the mid 60s. Sunday night, mostly clear until midnight, then becoming partly cloudy. Lows in the lower 40s. Monday, sunny. Highs in the lower 70s. Monday night, mostly clear. Lows in the upper 40s. Tuesday, sunny. Highs in the upper 70s.

Tuesday night, mostly clear until midnight, then becoming partly cloudy. Lows in the mid-50s. Wednesday, mostly sunny. Highs in the lower 80s. 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At Stillwater, light rain and fog were reported. The temperature was 70 degrees, the dew point 69, and the relative humidity 97%. The wind was southwest at 9 miles an hour. The pressure was 30.05 inches and falling. At Guthrie, light rain was falling. The temperature was 70. The wind was southwest at 7. Observations from around the region. At Oklahoma City, rain was falling, with a temperature of 69. It was partly sunny, with a temperature of 87 at Dallas-Fort Worth, and 76 at Tulsa. It was cloudy, with a temperature of 59 at Wichita, and 77 at Springfield. Once again at 2 p.m., at Stillwater, light rain and fog were reported. The temperature was 70. 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At Stillwater, light rain and fog were reported. The temperature was 70 degrees, the dew point 69, and the relative humidity 97%. The wind was southwest at 9 miles an hour. The pressure was 30.05 inches and falling. At Enid, drizzle was falling, reducing the visibility to 3 miles. The temperature was 61. The wind was northwest at 16, gusting to 22. At Guthrie, light rain was falling. The temperature was 70. The wind was southwest at 7. Observations from around the region. At Oklahoma City, rain was falling, with a temperature of 69. It was partly sunny, with a temperature of 87 at Dallas-Fort Worth, and 76 at Tulsa. It was cloudy, with a temperature of 59 at Wichita, 56 at Woodward, and 77 at Springfield. Once again at 2 p.m., at Stillwater, light rain and fog were reported. The temperature was 70. Flood watch remains in effect until 7 p.m. Central Daylight Time this evening. What? Flooding caused by excessive rainfall continues to be possible. Where? Portions of Oklahoma, including the following counties: Blaine, Caddo, Canadian, Carter, Cleveland, Comanche, Cotton, Garfield, Garvin, Grady, Greer, Harmon, Hughes, Jackson, Jefferson, Kay, Kingfisher, Kiowa, Lincoln, Logan, Love, McLean, Murray, Noble, Oklahoma, Payne, Pontotoc, Pottawatomie, Seminole, Stevens, Tillman, and Ouachita and northern Texas, including the following counties: Archer, Baylor, Clay, Ford, Hardeman, Knox, Wichita, and Wilbarger. When? Until 7 p.m. Central Daylight Time this evening. Impacts: excessive runoff may result in flooding of rivers, creeks, streams, and other low-lying and flood-prone locations. Creeks and streams may rise out of their banks. Flooding may occur in poor drainage and urban areas. Low water crossings may be flooded. Additional details: multiple rounds of showers and thunderstorms will continue through Thursday over areas that have already been saturated by yesterday's rains. Widespread additional rainfall amounts of 0.5 to 1 inches are likely, and a few locations will see additional rainfall of up to 2 inches. http://www.weather.gov/safety/ Flood. You should monitor later forecasts and be alert for possible flood warnings. Those living in areas prone to flooding should be prepared to take action should flooding develop. From the Norman Forecast Office, here is the forecast for Stillwater and surrounding area. Rest of today, showers likely with a slight chance of thunderstorms. Some thunderstorms may produce heavy rainfall. Highs in the mid-70s. West winds 10 to 15 miles an hour with gusts up to 25 miles an hour. Chance of rain 70%. Tonight, mostly cloudy. A slight chance of showers until midnight. Much cooler. Less humid with lows in the mid-40s. North winds 10 to 15 miles an hour with gusts up to 25 miles an hour. Chance of rain 20%. Friday, mostly sunny. Much cooler with highs in the upper 50s. North winds 15 to 20 miles an hour with gusts up to 35 miles an hour. Friday night, mostly clear.

lows in the upper 30s. North winds 10 to 15 miles an hour with gusts up to 25 miles an hour, diminishing to around 5 miles an hour after midnight. Saturday, sunny. Highs in the upper 50s. Northeast wind around 5 miles an hour. Saturday night, clear. Lows in the upper 30s. Sunday, sunny. Highs in the mid-60s. Sunday night, mostly clear until midnight, then becoming partly cloudy. Lows in the lower 40s. Monday, sunny. Highs in the lower 70s. Monday night, mostly clear. Lows in the upper 40s. Tuesday, sunny. Highs in the upper 70s. Tuesday night, mostly clear until midnight, then becoming partly cloudy. Lows in the mid-50s. Wednesday, mostly sunny. Highs in the lower 80s. 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At Stillwater, light rain and fog were reported. The temperature was 70 degrees, the dew point 69, and the relative humidity 97%. The wind was southwest at 9 miles an hour. The pressure was 30.05 inches and falling. At Enid, drizzle was falling, reducing the visibility to 3 miles. The temperature was 61. The wind was northwest at 16, gusting to 22. At Guthrie, light rain was falling. The temperature was 70. The wind was southwest at 7. Observations from around the region. At Oklahoma City, rain was falling, with a temperature of 69. It was partly sunny, with a temperature of 87 at Dallas-Fort Worth, and 76 at Tulsa. It was cloudy, with a temperature of 59 at Wichita, 56 at Woodward, and 77 at Springfield. Once again at 2 p.m., at Stillwater, light rain and fog were reported. The temperature was 70. Flood watch remains in effect until 7 p.m. Central Daylight Time this evening. What? Flooding caused by excessive rainfall continues to be possible. Where? Portions of Oklahoma, including the following counties: Blaine, Caddo, Canadian, Carter, Cleveland, Comanche, Cotton, Garfield, Garvin, Grady, Greer, Harmon, Hughes, Jackson, Jefferson, Kay, Kingfisher, Kiowa, Lincoln, Logan, Love, McLean, Murray, Noble, Oklahoma, Payne, Pontotoc, Pottawatomie, Seminole, Stevens, Tillman, and Washington and Northern Texas, including the following counties: Archer, Baylor, Clay, Ford, Hardeman, Knox, Wichita, and Wilbarger. When? Until 7 p.m. Central Daylight Time this evening. Impacts: excessive runoff may result in flooding of rivers, creeks, streams, and other low-lying and flood-prone locations. Creeks and streams may rise out of their banks. Flooding may occur in poor drainage and urban areas. Low water crossings may be flooded. Additional details: multiple rounds of showers and thunderstorms will continue through Thursday over areas that have already been saturated by yesterday's rains. Widespread additional rainfall amounts of 0.5 to 1 inches are likely, and a few locations will see additional rainfall of up to 2 inches. http://www.weather.gov/safety/ Flood. You should monitor later forecasts and be alert for possible flood warnings. Those living in areas prone to flooding should be prepared to take action should flooding develop. From the Norman Forecast Office, here is the forecast for Stillwater and surrounding area. Rest of today, showers likely with a slight chance of thunderstorms. Some thunderstorms may produce heavy rainfall. Highs in the mid-70s. West winds 10 to 15 miles an hour with gusts up to 25 miles an hour. Chance of rain 70%. Tonight, mostly cloudy. A slight chance of showers until midnight. Much cooler. Less humid with lows in the mid-40s. North winds 10 to 15 miles an hour with gusts up to 25 miles an hour. Chance of rain 20%. Friday, mostly sunny. Much cooler with highs in the upper 50s. North winds 15 to 20 miles an hour with gusts up to 35 miles an hour. Friday night, mostly clear. Lows in the upper 30s. North winds 10 to 15 miles an hour with gusts up to 25 miles an hour, diminishing to around 5 miles an hour.

0: after midnight. Saturday, sunny. Highs in the upper 50s. Northeast wind around 5 miles an hour. Saturday night, clear. Lows in the upper 30s. Sunday, sunny. Highs in the mid-60s. Sunday night, mostly clear until midnight, then becoming partly cloudy. Lows in the lower 40s. Monday, sunny. Highs in the lower 70s. Monday night, mostly clear. Lows in the upper 40s. Tuesday, sunny. Highs in the upper 70s. Tuesday night, mostly clear until midnight, then becoming partly cloudy. Lows in the mid-50s. Wednesday, mostly sunny. Highs in the lower 80s.
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0: You are listening to Stillwater Weather Radio, and here are 2 p.m. weather observations. At Stillwater, light rain and fog were reported. The temperature was 70 degrees, the dew point 69, and the relative humidity 97%. The wind was southwest at 9 miles an hour. The pressure was 30.05 inches and falling. At Enid, drizzle was falling, reducing the visibility to 3 miles. The temperature was 61. The wind was northwest at 16, gusting to 22. At Guthrie, light rain was falling. The temperature was 70. The wind was southwest at 7. Observations from around the region. At Oklahoma City, rain was falling, with a temperature of 69. It was partly sunny, with a temperature of 87 at Dallas-Fort Worth, and 76 at Tulsa. It was cloudy, with a temperature of 59 at Wichita, 56 at Woodward, and 77 at Springfield. Once again at 2 p.m., at Stillwater, light rain and fog were reported. The temperature was 70. Flood watch remains in effect until 7 p.m. Central Daylight Time this evening. What? Flooding caused by excessive rainfall continues to be possible. Where? Portions of Oklahoma, including the following counties: Blaine, Caddo, Canadian, Carter, Cleveland, Comanche, Cotton, Garfield, Garvin, Grady, Greer, Harmon, Hughes, Jackson, Jefferson, Kay, Kingfisher, Kiowa, Lincoln, Logan, Love, McLean, Murray, Noble, Oklahoma, Payne, Pontotoc, Pottawatomie, Seminole, Stevens, Tillman, and Washita and northern Texas, including the following counties: Archer, Baylor, Clay, Ford, Hardeman, Knox, Wichita, and Wilbarger. When? Until 7 p.m. Central Daylight Time this evening. Impacts. Excessive runoff may result in flooding of rivers, creeks, streams, and other low-lying and flood-prone locations. Creeks and streams may rise out of their banks. Flooding may occur in poor drainage and urban areas. Low water crossings may be flooded. Additional details: multiple rounds of showers and thunderstorms will continue through Thursday over areas that have already been saturated by yesterday's rains. Widespread additional rainfall amounts of 0.5 to 1 inches are likely, and a few locations will see additional rainfall of up to inches. http://www.weather.gov/safety/ Flood. You should monitor later forecasts and be alert for possible flood warnings. Those living in areas prone to flooding should be prepared to take action should flooding develop. From the Norman Forecast Office, here is the forecast for Stillwater and surrounding area. Rest of today, showers likely with a slight chance of thunderstorms. Some thunderstorms may produce heavy rainfall. Highs in the mid-70s. West winds 10 to 15 miles an hour with gusts up to 25 miles an hour. Chance of rain 70%. Tonight, mostly cloudy. A slight chance of showers until midnight. Much cooler. Less humid with lows in the mid-40s. North winds 10 to 15 miles an hour with gusts up to 25 miles an hour. Chance of rain 20%. Friday, mostly sunny. Much cooler with highs in the upper 50s. North winds 15 to 20 miles an hour with gusts up to 30.

85 miles an hour. Friday night, mostly clear. Lows in the upper 30s. North winds 10 to 15 miles an hour with gusts up to 25 miles an hour, diminishing to around 5 miles an hour after midnight. Saturday, sunny. Highs in the upper 50s. Northeast winds around 5 miles an hour. Saturday night, clear. Lows in the upper 30s. Sunday, sunny. Highs in the mid-60s. Sunday night, mostly clear until midnight, then becoming partly cloudy. Lows in the lower 40s. Monday, sunny. Highs in the lower 70s. Monday night, mostly clear. Lows in the upper 40s. Tuesday, sunny. Highs in the upper 70s. Tuesday night, mostly clear until midnight, then becoming partly cloudy. Lows in the mid-50s. Wednesday, mostly sunny. Highs in the lower 80s. 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At Stillwater, light rain and fog were reported. The temperature was 70 degrees, the dew point 69, and the relative humidity 97%. The wind was southwest at 9 miles an hour. The pressure was 30.05 inches and falling. At Enid, drizzle was falling, reducing the visibility to 3 miles. The temperature was 61. The wind was northwest at 16, gusting to 22. At Guthrie, light rain was falling. The temperature was 70. The wind was southwest at 7. Observations from around the region. At Oklahoma City, rain was falling, with a temperature of 69. It was partly sunny, with a temperature of 87 at Dallas-Fort Worth, and 76 at Tulsa. It was cloudy, with a temperature of 59 at Wichita, 56 at Woodward, and 77 at Springfield. Once again at 2 p.m., at Stillwater, light rain and fog were reported. The temperature was 70. Flood watch remains in effect until 7 p.m. Central Daylight Time this evening. What? Flooding caused by excessive rainfall continues to be possible. Where? Portions of Oklahoma, including the following counties: Blaine, Caddo, Canadian, Carter, Cleveland, Comanche, Cotton, Garfield, Garvin, Grady, Greer, Harmon, Hughes, Jackson, Jefferson, Kay, Kingfisher, Kiowa, Lincoln, Logan, Love, McLean, Murray, Noble, Oklahoma, Payne, Pontotoc, Pottawatomie, Seminole, Stevens, Tillman, and Washita and Northern Texas, including the following counties: Archer, Baylor, Clay, Ford, Hardeman, Knox, Wichita, and Wilbarger. When? Until 7 p.m. Central Daylight Time this evening. Impacts. Excessive runoff may result in flooding of rivers, creeks, streams, and other low-lying and flood-prone locations. Creeks and streams may rise out of their banks. Flooding may occur in poor drainage and urban areas. Low water crossings may be flooded. Additional details, multiple rounds of showers and thunderstorms will continue through Thursday over areas that have already been saturated by yesterday's rains. Widespread additional rainfall amounts of 0.5 to 1 inches are likely, and a few locations will see additional rainfall of up to inches. http://www.weather.gov/safety/ Flood. You should monitor later forecasts and be alert for possible flood warnings. Those living in areas prone to flooding should be prepared to take action should flooding develop. From the Norman Forecast Office, here is the forecast for Stillwater and surrounding area. Rest of today, showers likely with a slight chance of thunderstorms. Some thunderstorms may produce heavy rainfall. Highs in the mid-70s. West winds 10 to 15 miles an hour with gusts up to 25 miles an hour. Chance of rain 70%. Tonight, mostly cloudy. A slight chance of showers until midnight. Much cooler. Less humid with lows in the mid-40s. North winds 10 to 15 miles an hour with gusts up to 25 miles an hour. Chance of rain 20%. Friday, mostly sunny. Much cooler with highs in the upper 50s. North winds 15 to 20 miles an hour with gusts up to 35 miles an hour. Friday night, mostly clear. Lows in the upper 30s. North winds 10 to 15 miles an hour with

gusts up to 25 miles an hour, diminishing to around 5 miles an hour after midnight. Saturday, sunny. Highs in the upper 50s. Northeast winds around 5 miles an hour. Saturday night, clear. Lows in the upper 30s. Sunday, sunny. Highs in the mid-60s. Sunday night, mostly clear until midnight, then becoming partly cloudy. Lows in the lower 40s. Monday, sunny. Highs in the lower 70s. Monday night, mostly clear. Lows in the upper 40s. Tuesday, sunny. Highs in the upper 70s. Tuesday night, mostly clear until midnight, then becoming partly cloudy. Lows in the mid-50s. Wednesday, mostly sunny. Highs in the lower 80s. 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At Stillwater, light rain and fog were reported. The temperature was 70 degrees, the dew point 69, and the relative humidity 97%. The wind was rain and fog were reported. The temperature was 70 degrees, the dew point 69, and the relative humidity 97%. The wind was southwest at 9 miles an hour. The pressure was 30.05 inches and falling. At Enid, drizzle was falling, reducing the visibility to 3 miles. The temperature was 61. The wind was northwest at 16, gusting to 22. At Guthrie, light rain was falling. The temperature was 70. The wind was southwest at 7. Observations from around the region. At Oklahoma City, rain was falling, with a temperature of 69. It was partly sunny, with a temperature of 87 at Dallas-Fort Worth, and 76 at Tulsa. It was cloudy, with a temperature of 59 at Wichita, 56 at Woodward, and 77 at Springfield. Once again at 2 p.m., at Stillwater, light rain and fog were reported. The temperature was 70. Flood watch remains in effect until 7 p.m. Central Daylight Time this evening. What? Flooding caused by excessive rainfall continues to be possible. Where? Portions of Oklahoma, including the following counties: Blaine, Caddo, Canadian, Carter, Cleveland, Comanche, Cotton, Garfield, Garvin, Grady, Greer, Harmon, Hughes, Jackson, Jefferson, Kay, Kingfisher, Kiowa, Lincoln, Logan, Love, McLean, Murray, Noble, Oklahoma, Payne, Pontotoc, Pottawatomie, Seminole, Stevens, Tillman, and Washita and Northern Texas, including the following counties: Archer, Baylor, Clay, Ford, Hardeman, Knox, Wichita, and Wilbarger. When? Until 7 p.m. Central Daylight Time this evening. Impacts. Excessive runoff may result in flooding of rivers, creeks, streams, and other low-lying and flood-prone locations. Creeks and streams may rise out of their banks. Flooding may occur in poor drainage and urban areas. Low water crossings may be flooded. Additional details, multiple rounds of showers and thunderstorms will continue through Thursday over areas that have already been saturated by yesterday's rains. Widespread additional rainfall amounts of 0.5 to 1 inches are likely, and a few locations will see additional rainfall of up to inches. http://www.weather.gov/safety/flood. You should monitor later forecasts and be alert for possible flood warnings. Those living in areas prone to flooding should be prepared to take action should flooding develop. From the Norman Forecast Office, here is the forecast for Stillwater and surrounding area. Rest of today, showers likely with a slight chance of thunderstorms. Some thunderstorms may produce heavy rainfall. Highs in the mid-70s. West winds 10 to 15 miles an hour with gusts up to 25 miles an hour. Chance of rain 70%. Tonight, mostly cloudy. A slight chance of showers until midnight. Much cooler. Less humid with lows in the mid-40s. North winds 10 to 15 miles an hour with gusts up to 25 miles an hour. Chance of rain 20%. Friday, mostly sunny. Much cooler with highs in the upper 50s. North winds 15 to 20 miles an hour with gusts up to 35 miles an hour. Friday night, mostly clear. Lows in the upper 30s. North winds 10 to 15 miles an hour.

0: gusts up to 25 miles an hour, diminishing to around 5 miles an hour after midnight. Saturday, sunny. Highs in the upper 50s. Northeast winds around 5 miles an hour. Saturday night, clear. Lows in the upper 30s. Sunday, sunny. Highs in the mid-60s. Sunday night, mostly clear until midnight, then becoming partly cloudy. Lows in the lower 40s. Monday, sunny. Highs in the lower 70s. Monday night, mostly clear. Lows in the upper 40s. Tuesday, sunny. Highs in the upper 70s. Tuesday night, mostly clear until midnight, then becoming partly cloudy. Lows in the mid-50s. Wednesday, mostly sunny. Highs in the lower 80s.
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0: You are listening to Stillwater Weather Radio, and here are 2 p.m. weather observations. At Stillwater, light rain and fog were reported. The temperature was 70 degrees, the dew point 69, and the relative humidity 97%. The wind was southwest at 9 miles an hour. The pressure was 30.05 inches and falling. At Enid, drizzle was falling, reducing the visibility to 3 miles. The temperature was 61. The wind was northwest at 16, gusting to 22. At Guthrie, light rain was falling. The temperature was 70. The wind was southwest at 7. Observations from around the region. At Oklahoma City, rain was falling, with a temperature of 69. It was partly sunny, with a temperature of 87 at Dallas-Fort Worth, and 76 at Tulsa. It was cloudy, with a temperature of 59 at Wichita, 56 at Woodward, and 77 at Springfield. Once again at 2 p.m., at Stillwater, light rain and fog were reported. The temperature was 70. Flood watch remains in effect until 7 p.m. Central Daylight Time this evening. What? Flooding caused by excessive rainfall continues to be possible. Where? Portions of Oklahoma, including the following counties: Blaine, Caddo, Canadian, Carter, Cleveland, Comanche, Cotton, Garfield, Garvin, Grady, Greer, Harmon, Hughes, Jackson, Jefferson, Kay, Kingfisher, Kiowa, Lincoln, Logan, Love, McLean, Murray, Noble, Oklahoma, Payne, Pontotoc, Pottawatomie, Seminole, Stevens, Tillman, and Washita and Northern Texas, including the following counties: Archer, Baylor, Clay, Ford, Hardeman, Knox, Wichita, and Wilbarger. When? Until 7 p.m. Central Daylight Time this evening. Impacts. Excessive runoff may result in flooding of rivers, creeks, streams, and other low-lying and flood-prone locations. Creeks and streams may rise out of their banks. Flooding may occur in poor drainage and urban areas. Low water crossings may be flooded. Additional details: multiple rounds of showers and thunderstorms will continue through Thursday over areas that have already been saturated by yesterday's rains. Widespread additional rainfall amounts of 0.5 to 1 inches are likely, and a few locations will see additional rainfall of up to inches. http://www.weather.gov/safety/ Flood. You should monitor later forecasts and be alert for possible flood warnings. Those living in areas prone to flooding should be prepared to take action should flooding develop. From the Norman Forecast Office, here is the forecast for Stillwater and surrounding area. Rest of today, showers likely with a slight chance of thunderstorms. Some thunderstorms may produce heavy rainfall. Highs in the mid-70s. West winds 10 to 15 miles an hour with gusts up to 25 miles an hour. Chance of rain 70%. Tonight, mostly cloudy. A slight chance of showers until midnight. Much cooler. Less humid with lows in the mid-40s. North winds 10 to 15 miles an hour with gusts up to 25 miles an hour. Chance of rain 20%. Friday, mostly sunny. Much cooler with highs in the upper 50s.

North winds 15 to 20 miles an hour with gusts up to 35 miles an hour. Friday night, mostly clear. Lows in the upper 30s. North winds 10 to 15 miles an hour with gusts up to 25 miles an hour, diminishing to around 5 miles an hour after midnight. Saturday, sunny. Highs in the upper 50s. Northeast winds around 5 miles an hour. Saturday night, clear. Lows in the upper 30s. Sunday, sunny. Highs in the mid-60s. Sunday night, mostly clear until midnight, then becoming partly cloudy. Lows in the lower 40s. Monday, sunny. Highs in the lower 70s. Monday night, mostly clear. Lows in the upper 40s. Tuesday, sunny. Highs in the upper 70s. Tuesday night, mostly clear until midnight, then becoming partly cloudy. Lows in the mid-50s. Wednesday, mostly sunny. Highs in the lower 80s. 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At Stillwater, light rain and fog were reported. The temperature was 70 degrees, the dew point 69, and the relative humidity 97%. The wind was southwest at 9 miles an hour. The pressure was 30.05 inches and falling. At Enid, drizzle was falling, reducing the visibility to 3 miles. The temperature was 61. The wind was northwest at 16, gusting to 22. At Guthrie, light rain was falling. The temperature was 70. The wind was southwest at 7. Observations from around the region. At Oklahoma City, rain was falling, with a temperature of 69. It was partly sunny, with a temperature of 87 at Dallas-Fort Worth, and 76 at Tulsa. It was cloudy, with a temperature of 59 at Wichita, 56 at Woodward, and 77 at Springfield. Once again at 2 p.m., at Stillwater, light rain and fog were reported. The temperature was 70. Flood watch remains in effect until 7 p.m. Central Daylight Time this evening. What? Flooding caused by excessive rainfall continues to be possible. Where? Portions of Oklahoma, including the following counties: Blaine, Caddo, Canadian, Carter, Cleveland, Comanche, Cotton, Garfield, Garvin, Grady, Greer, Harmon, Hughes, Jackson, Jefferson, Kay, Kingfisher, Kiowa, Lincoln, Logan, Love, McLean, Murray, Noble, Oklahoma, Payne, Pontotoc, Pottawatomie, Seminole, Stevens, Tillman, and Ouachita and Northern Texas, including the following counties: Archer, Baylor, Clay, Ford, Hardeman, Knox, Wichita, and Wilbarger. When? Until 7 p.m. Central Daylight Time this evening. Impacts. Excessive runoff may result in flooding of rivers, creeks, streams, and other low-lying and flood-prone locations. Creeks and streams may rise out of their banks. Flooding may occur in poor drainage and urban areas. Low water crossings may be flooded. Additional details, multiple rounds of showers and thunderstorms will continue through Thursday over areas that have already been saturated by yesterday's rains. Widespread additional rainfall amounts of 0.5 to 1 inches are likely, and a few locations will see additional rainfall of up to inches. http://www.weather.gov/safety/ Flood you should monitor later forecasts and be alert for possible flood warnings. Those living in areas prone to flooding should be prepared to take action should flooding develop. The following is a river flood warning for the following county: Payne, Oklahoma. Flood warning now in effect from late tonight to Saturday morning. What? Minor flooding is forecast. Where? Cimarron River near Ripley. When? From late tonight to Saturday morning. Impacts, at 19.0 feet, places along the Cimarron River Valley in Payne County are covered by flood depths averaging 2 feet. Agricultural lands, oil wells, and water wells located near the river banks are inundated or cut off for several hours by water inside channels. Additional details, at 2 p.m. Central Daylight Time Thursday the stage was 7.3 feet. Bankville stage is 17.0 feet. Forecast. The river is expected to rise above flood stage just after midnight tonight to a crest of 18.8 feet early tomorrow afternoon. It will

then fall below flood stage early Saturday morning. 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From the Norman Forecast Office, here is the forecast for Stillwater and surrounding area. Rest of today, showers likely with a slight chance of thunderstorms. Some thunderstorms may produce heavy rainfall. Highs in the mid-70s. West winds 10 to 15 miles an hour with gusts up to 25 miles an hour. Chance of rain 70%. Tonight, mostly cloudy. A slight chance of showers until midnight. Much cooler. Less humid with lows in the mid-40s. North winds 10 to 15 miles an hour with gusts up to 25 miles an hour. Chance of rain 20%. Friday, mostly sunny. Much cooler with highs in the upper 50s. North winds 15 to 20 miles an hour with gusts up to 35 miles an hour. Friday night, mostly clear. Lows in the upper 30s. North winds 10 to 15 miles an hour with gusts up to 25 miles an hour, diminishing to around 5 miles an hour after midnight. Saturday, sunny. Highs in the upper 50s. Northeast winds around 5 miles an hour. Saturday night, clear. Lows in the upper 30s. Sunday, sunny. Highs in the mid-60s. Sunday night, mostly clear until midnight, then becoming partly cloudy. Lows in the lower 40s. Monday, sunny. Highs in the lower 70s. Monday night, mostly clear. Lows in the upper 40s. Tuesday, sunny. Highs in the upper 70s. Tuesday night, mostly clear until midnight, then becoming partly cloudy. Lows in the mid-50s. Wednesday, mostly sunny. Highs in the lower 80s. 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At Stillwater, light rain and fog were reported. The temperature was 70 degrees, the dew point 69, and the relative humidity 97%. The wind was southwest at 9 miles an hour. The pressure was 30.05 inches and falling. At Enid, drizzle was falling, reducing the visibility to 3 miles. The temperature was 61. The wind was northwest at 16, gusting to 22. At Guthrie, light rain was falling. The temperature was 70. The wind was southwest at 7. Observations from around the region. At Oklahoma City, rain was falling, with a temperature of 69. It was partly sunny, with a temperature of 87 at Dallas-Fort Worth, and 76 at Tulsa. It was cloudy, with a temperature of 59 at Wichita, 56 at Woodward, and 77 at Springfield. Once again at 2 p.m., at Stillwater, light rain and fog were reported. The temperature was 70. Flood watch remains in effect until 7 p.m. Central Daylight Time this evening. What? Flooding caused by excessive rainfall continues to be possible. Where? Portions of Oklahoma, including the following counties: Blaine, Caddo, Canadian, Carter, Cleveland, Comanche, Cotton, Garfield, Garvin, Grady, Greer, Harmon, Hughes, Jackson, Jefferson, Kay, Kingfisher, Kiowa, Lincoln, Logan, Love, McLean, Murray, Noble, Oklahoma, Payne, Pontotoc, Pottawatomie, Seminole, Stevens, Tillman, and Ouachita and northern Texas, including the following counties: Archer, Baylor, Clay, Ford, Hardeman, Knox, Wichita, and Wilbarger. When? Until 7 p.m. Central Daylight Time this evening. Impacts: excessive runoff may result in flooding of rivers, creeks, streams, and other low-lying and flood-prone locations. Creeks and streams may rise out of their banks. Flooding may occur in poor drainage and urban areas. Low water crossings may be flooded. Additional details: multiple rounds of showers and thunderstorms will continue through Thursday over areas that have already been saturated by yesterday's rains. Widespread additional rainfall amounts of 0.5 to 1 inches are likely, and a few locations will see additional rainfall of up to inches. http://www.weather.gov/safety/flood. You should monitor later forecasts and be alert for possible flood warnings. Those living in

0: areas prone to flooding should be prepared to take action should flooding develop.
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0: From the Norman Forecast Office, here is the forecast for Stillwater and surrounding area. Rest of today, showers likely with a slight chance of thunderstorms. Some thunderstorms may produce heavy rainfall. Highs in the mid-70s. West winds 10 to 15 miles an hour with gusts up to 25 miles an hour. Chance of rain 70%. Tonight, mostly cloudy. A slight chance of showers until midnight. Much cooler. Less humid with lows in the mid-40s. North winds 10 to 15 miles an hour with gusts up to 25 miles an hour. Chance of rain 20%. Friday, mostly sunny. Much cooler with highs in the upper 50s. North winds 15 to 20 miles an hour with gusts up to 35 miles an hour. Friday night, mostly clear. Lows in the upper 30s. North winds 10 to 15 miles an hour with gusts up to 25 miles an hour, diminishing to around 5 miles an hour after midnight. Saturday, sunny. Highs in the upper 50s. Northeast winds around 5 miles an hour. Saturday night, clear. Lows in the upper 30s. Sunday, sunny. Highs in the mid-60s. Sunday night, mostly clear until midnight, then becoming partly cloudy. Lows in the lower 40s. Monday, sunny. Highs in the lower 70s. Monday night, mostly clear. Lows in the upper 40s. Tuesday, sunny. Highs in the upper 70s. Tuesday night, mostly clear until midnight, then becoming partly cloudy. Lows in the mid-50s. Wednesday, mostly sunny. Highs in the lower 80s. 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At Stillwater, light rain and fog were reported. The temperature was 70 degrees, the dew point 69, and the relative humidity 97%. The wind was southwest at 9 miles an hour. The pressure was 30.05 inches and falling. At Enid, drizzle was falling, reducing the visibility to 3 miles. The temperature was 61. The wind was northwest at 16, gusting to 22. At Guthrie, light rain was falling. The temperature was 70. The wind was southwest at 7. Observations from around the region. At Oklahoma City, rain was falling, with a temperature of 69. It was partly sunny, with a temperature of 87 at Dallas-Fort Worth, and 76 at Tulsa. It was cloudy, with a temperature of 59 at Wichita, 56 at Woodward, and 77 at Springfield. Once again at 2 p.m., at Stillwater, light rain and fog were reported. The temperature was 70. Flood watch remains in effect until 7 p.m. Central Daylight Time this evening. What? Flooding caused by excessive rainfall continues to be possible. Where? Portions of Oklahoma, including the following counties: Blaine, Caddo, Canadian, Carter, Cleveland, Comanche, Cotton, Garfield, Garvin, Grady, Greer, Harmon, Hughes, Jackson, Jefferson, Kay, Kingfisher, Kiowa, Lincoln, Logan, Love, McLean, Murray, Noble, Oklahoma, Payne, Pontotoc, Pottawatomie, Seminole, Stevens, Tillman, and Washita and Northern Texas, including the following counties: Archer, Baylor, Clay, Ford, Hardeman, Knox, Wichita, and Wilbarger. When? Until 7 p.m. Central Daylight Time this evening. Impacts: excessive runoff may result in flooding of rivers, creeks, streams, and other low-lying and flood-prone locations. Creeks and streams may rise out of their banks. Flooding may occur in poor drainage and urban areas. Low water crossings may be flooded. Additional details: multiple rounds of showers and thunderstorms will continue through Thursday over areas that have already been saturated by yesterday's rains. Widespread additional rainfall amounts of 0.5 to 1 inches are likely, and a few locations will see additional rainfall of

gusts up to 25 miles an hour. Chance of rain 20%. Friday, mostly sunny. Much cooler with highs in the upper 50s. North winds 15 to 20 miles an hour with gusts up to 35 miles an hour. Friday night, mostly clear. Lows in the upper 30s. North winds 10 to 15 miles an hour with gusts up to 25 miles an hour, diminishing to around 5 miles an hour after midnight. Saturday, sunny. Highs in the upper 50s. Northeast winds around 5 miles an hour. Saturday night, clear. Lows in the upper 30s. Sunday, sunny. Highs in the mid-60s. Sunday night, mostly clear until midnight, then becoming partly cloudy. Lows in the lower 40s. Monday, sunny. Highs in the lower 70s. Monday night, mostly clear. Lows in the upper 40s. Tuesday, sunny. Highs in the upper 70s. Tuesday night, mostly clear until midnight, then becoming partly cloudy. Lows in the mid-50s. Wednesday, mostly sunny. Highs in the lower 80s. 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At Stillwater, light rain and fog were reported. The temperature was 70 degrees, the dew point 69, and the relative humidity 97%. The wind was southwest at 9 miles an hour. The pressure was 30.05 inches and falling. At Enid, drizzle was falling, reducing the visibility to 3 miles. The temperature was 61. The wind was northwest at 16, gusting to 22. At Guthrie, light rain was falling. The temperature was 70. The wind was southwest at 7. Observations from around the region. At Oklahoma City, rain was falling, with a temperature of 69. It was partly sunny, with a temperature of 87 at Dallas-Fort Worth, and 76 at Tulsa. It was cloudy, with a temperature of 59 at Wichita, 56 at Woodward, and 77 at Springfield. Once again at 2 p.m., at Stillwater, light rain and fog were reported. The temperature was 70. Flood watch remains in effect until 7 p.m. Central Daylight Time this evening. What? Flooding caused by excessive rainfall continues to be possible. Where? Portions of Oklahoma, including the following counties: Blaine, Caddo, Canadian, Carter, Cleveland, Comanche, Cotton, Garfield, Garvin, Grady, Greer, Harmon, Hughes, Jackson, Jefferson, Kay, Kingfisher, Kiowa, Lincoln, Logan, Love, McLean, Murray, Noble, Oklahoma, Payne, Pontotoc, Pottawatomie, Seminole, Stevens, Tillman, and Ouachita and northern Texas, including the following counties: Archer, Baylor, Clay, Ford, Hardeman, Knox, Wichita, and Wilbarger. When? Until 7 p.m. Central Daylight Time this evening. Impacts: excessive runoff may result in flooding of rivers, creeks, streams, and other low-lying and flood-prone locations. Creeks and streams may rise out of their banks. Flooding may occur in poor drainage and urban areas. Low water crossings may be flooded. Additional details: multiple rounds of showers and thunderstorms will continue through Thursday over areas that have already been saturated by yesterday's rains. Widespread additional rainfall amounts of 0.5 to 1 inches are likely, and a few locations will see additional rainfall of up to inches. http://www.weather.gov/safety/flood. You should monitor later forecasts and be alert for possible flood warnings. Those living in areas prone to flooding should be prepared to take action should flooding develop. From the Norman Forecast Office, here is the forecast for Stillwater and surrounding area. Rest of today, showers likely with a slight chance of thunderstorms. Some thunderstorms may produce heavy rainfall. Highs in the mid-70s. West winds 10 to 15 miles an hour with gusts up to 25 miles an hour. Chance of rain 70%. Tonight, mostly cloudy. A slight chance of showers until midnight. Much cooler. Less humid with lows in the mid-40s. North winds 10 to 15 miles an hour with gusts up to 25 miles an hour. Chance of rain 20%. Friday, mostly sunny. Much cooler with highs in the upper

60s. North winds 15 to 20 miles an hour with gusts up to 35 miles an hour. Friday night, mostly clear. Lows in the upper 30s. North winds 10 to 15 miles an hour with gusts up to 25 miles an hour, diminishing to around 5 miles an hour after midnight. Saturday, sunny. Highs in the upper 50s. Northeast wind around 5 miles an hour. Saturday night, clear. Lows in the upper 30s. Sunday, sunny. Highs in the mid 60s. Sunday night, mostly clear until midnight, then becoming partly cloudy. Lows in the lower 40s. Monday, sunny. Highs in the lower 70s. Monday night, mostly clear. Lows in the upper 40s. Tuesday, sunny. Highs in the upper 70s. Tuesday night, mostly clear until midnight, then becoming partly cloudy. Lows in the mid 50s. Wednesday, mostly sunny. Highs in the lower 80s. The following is a river flood warning for the following county, Payne, Oklahoma. Flood warning now in effect from late tonight to Saturday morning. What? Minor flooding is forecast. Where? Cimarron River near Ripley. When? From late tonight to Saturday morning. Impacts at 19.0 feet. Places along the Cimarron River Valley in Payne County are covered by flood depths averaging 2 feet. Agricultural lands, oil wells, and water wells located near the river banks are inundated or cut off for several hours by water inside channels. Additional details, at 2 p.m. Central Daylight Time Thursday, the stage was 7.3 feet. Bankville stage is 17.0 feet. Forecast, the river is expected to rise above flood stage just after midnight tonight to a crest of 18.8 feet early tomorrow afternoon. It will then fall below flood stage early Saturday morning. Flood stage is 17.0 feet. http://www.weather.gov/safety/flood. 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At Stillwater, light rain and fog were reported. The temperature was 67 degrees, the dew point 66, and the relative humidity 97%. The wind was northwest at 15 miles an hour, gusting to 25. The pressure was 30.04 inches and falling. An inch drizzle was falling. The temperature was 60. The wind was northwest at 20, gusting to 26. At Guthrie, light rain was falling. The temperature was 64. The wind was variable at 7, gusting to 21. Observations from around the region. It was partly sunny, with a temperature of 87 at Dallas-Fort Worth, and 78 at Springfield. It was cloudy, with a temperature of 58 at Wichita, 70 at Oklahoma City, and 76 at Tulsa. Once again at 3 p.m., at Stillwater, light rain and fog were reported. The temperature was 67. Flood watch remains in effect until 7 p.m. Central Daylight Time this evening. What? Flooding caused by excessive rainfall continues to be possible. Where? Portions of Oklahoma, including the following counties, Blaine, Caddo, Canadian, Carter, Cleveland, Comanche, Cotton, Garfield, Garvin, Grady, Greer, Harmon, Hughes, Jackson, Jefferson, Kay, Kingfisher, Kiowa, Lincoln, Logan, Love, McLean, Murray, Noble, Oklahoma, Payne, Pontotoc, Pottawatomie, Seminole, Stevens, Tillman and Ouachita and northern Texas, including the following counties, Archer, Baylor, Clay, Ford, Hardeman, Knox, Wichita and Wilbarger. When, until 7 p.m. Central Daylight Time this evening. Impacts, excessive runoff may result in flooding of rivers, creeks, streams, and other low-lying and flood-prone locations. Creeks and streams may rise out of their banks. Flooding may occur in poor drainage and urban areas. Low water crossings may be flooded. Additional details, multiple rounds of showers and thunderstorms will continue through Thursday over areas that have already been saturated by yesterday's rains. Widespread additional rainfall amounts of 0.5 to 1 inches are likely, and a few locations will see additional rainfall of up to 2 inches. http://www.weather.gov/safety

0: flood, you should monitor later forecasts and be alert for possible flood warnings. Those living in areas prone to flooding should be prepared to take action should flooding develop.
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0: From the Norman Forecast Office, here is the forecast for Stillwater and surrounding area. Rest of today, showers likely with a slight chance of thunderstorms. Some thunderstorms may produce heavy rainfall. Highs in the mid-70s. West winds 10 to 15 miles an hour with gusts up to 25 miles an hour. Chance of rain 70%. Tonight, mostly cloudy. A slight chance of showers until midnight. Much cooler. Less humid with lows in the mid-40s. North winds 10 to 15 miles an hour with gusts up to 25 miles an hour. Chance of rain 20%. Friday, mostly sunny. Much cooler with highs in the upper 50s. North winds 15 to 20 miles an hour with gusts up to 35 miles an hour. Friday night, mostly clear. Lows in the upper 30s. North winds 10 to 15 miles an hour with gusts up to 25 miles an hour, diminishing to around 5 miles an hour after midnight. Saturday, sunny. Highs in the upper 50s. Northeast winds around 5 miles an hour. Saturday night, clear. Lows in the upper 30s. Sunday, sunny. Highs in the mid-60s. Sunday night, mostly clear until midnight, then becoming partly cloudy. Lows in the lower 40s. Monday, sunny. Highs in the lower 70s. Monday night, mostly clear. Lows in the upper 40s. Tuesday, sunny. Highs in the upper 70s. Tuesday night, mostly clear until midnight, then becoming partly cloudy. Lows in the mid-50s. Wednesday, mostly sunny. Highs in the lower 80s. 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At Stillwater, light rain and fog were reported. The temperature was 67 degrees, the dew point 66, and the relative humidity 97%. The wind was northwest at 15 miles an hour, gusting to 25. The pressure was 30.04 inches and falling. At Enid, drizzle was falling. The temperature was 60. The wind was northwest at 20, gusting to 26. At Guthrie, light rain was falling. The temperature was 64. The wind was variable at 7, gusting to 21. Observations from around the region. It was partly sunny, with a temperature of 87 at Dallas-Fort Worth and 78 at Springfield. It was cloudy, with a temperature of 58 at Wichita, 70 at Oklahoma City, and 76 at Tulsa. Once again at 3 p.m., at Stillwater, light rain and fog were reported. The temperature was 67. Flood watch remains in effect until 7 p.m. Central Daylight Time this evening. What? Flooding caused by excessive rainfall continues to be possible. Where? Portions of Oklahoma, including the following counties: Blaine, Caddo, Canadian, Carter, Cleveland, Comanche, Cotton, Garfield, Garvin, Grady, Greer, Harmon, Hughes, Jackson, Jefferson, Kay, Kingfisher, Kiowa, Lincoln, Logan, Love, McLean, Murray, Noble, Oklahoma, Payne, Pontotoc, Pottawatomie, Seminole, Stevens, Tillman, and Washington and northern Texas, including the following counties: Archer, Baylor, Clay, Ford, Hardeman, Knox, Wichita, and Wilbarger. When? Until 7 p.m. Central Daylight Time this evening. Impacts. Excessive runoff may result in flooding of rivers, creeks, streams, and other low-lying and flood-prone locations. Creeks and streams may rise out of their banks. Flooding may occur in poor drainage and urban areas. Low water crossings may be flooded. Additional details, multiple rounds of showers and thunderstorms will continue through Thursday over areas that have already been saturated by yesterday's rains. Widespread additional rainfall amounts of 0.5 to 1 inch.

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Those living in areas prone to flooding should be prepared to take action should flooding develop. From the Norman Forecast Office, here is the forecast for Stillwater and surrounding area. Rest of today, showers likely with a slight chance of thunderstorms. Some thunderstorms may produce heavy rainfall. Highs in the mid-70s. West winds 10 to 15 miles an hour with gusts up to 25 miles an hour. Chance of rain 70%. Tonight, mostly cloudy. A slight chance of showers until midnight. Much cooler. Less humid with lows in the mid-40s. North winds 10 to 15 miles an hour with gusts up to 25 miles an hour. Chance of rain 20%. Friday, mostly sunny. Much cooler with highs in the upper 50s. North winds 15 to 20 miles an hour with gusts up to 35 miles an hour. Friday night, mostly clear. Lows in the upper 30s. North winds 10 to 15 miles an hour with gusts up to 25 miles an hour, diminishing to around 5 miles an hour after midnight. Saturday, sunny. Highs in the upper 50s. Northeast winds around 5 miles an hour. Saturday night, clear. Lows in the upper 30s. Sunday, sunny. Highs in the mid-60s. Sunday night, mostly clear until midnight, then becoming partly cloudy. Lows in the lower 40s. Monday, sunny. Highs in the lower 70s. Monday night, mostly clear. Lows in the upper 40s. Tuesday, sunny. Highs in the upper 70s. Tuesday night, mostly clear until midnight, then becoming partly cloudy. Lows in the mid-50s. Wednesday, mostly sunny. Highs in the lower 80s. 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At Stillwater, light rain and fog were reported. The temperature was 65 degrees, the dew point 64, and the relative humidity 97%. The wind was northwest at 12 miles an hour, gusting to 24. The pressure was 30.04 inches and falling. At Enid, drizzle was falling. The temperature was 61. The wind was north at 18. At Guthrie, light rain was falling. The temperature was 64. The wind was variable at 7, gusting to 21. Observations from around the region. Skies ranged from partly sunny to cloudy. It was 58 at Wichita, 59 at Woodward, and 70 at Oklahoma City. Dallas-Fort Worth reported 87, Tulsa reported 76, and Springfield reported 78. Once again at 3 p.m., at Stillwater, light rain and fog were reported. The temperature was 65. Flood watch remains in effect until 7 p.m. Central Daylight Time this evening. What? Flooding caused by excessive rainfall continues to be possible. Where? Portions of Oklahoma, including the following counties: Blaine, Caddo, Canadian, Carter, Cleveland, Comanche, Cotton, Garfield, Garvin, Grady, Greer, Harmon, Hughes, Jackson, Jefferson, Kay, Kingfisher, Kiowa, Lincoln, Logan, Love, McLean, Murray, Noble, Oklahoma, Payne, Pontotoc, Pottawatomie, Seminole, Stevens, Tillman, and Ouachita and northern Texas, including the following counties: Archer, Baylor, Clay, Ford, Hardeman, Knox, Wichita, and Wilbarger. When? Until 7 p.m. Central Daylight Time this evening. Impacts. Excessive runoff may result in flooding of rivers, creeks, streams, and other low-lying and flood-prone locations. Creeks and streams may rise out of their banks. Flooding may occur in poor drainage and urban areas. Low water crossings may be flooded. Additional details, multiple rounds of showers and thunderstorms will continue through Thursday over areas that have already been saturated by yesterday's rains. Widespread additional rainfall amounts of 0.5 to 1 inches are likely, and a few locations will see additional rainfall of up to inches. http://www.weather.gov/safety/flood. You should monitor.

or later forecasts and be alert for possible flood warnings. Those living in areas prone to flooding should be prepared to take action should flooding develop. From the Norman Forecast Office, here is the forecast for Stillwater and surrounding area. Rest of today, showers likely with a slight chance of thunderstorms. Some thunderstorms may produce heavy rainfall. Highs in the mid-70s. West winds 10 to 15 miles an hour with gusts up to 25 miles an hour. Chance of rain 70%. Tonight, mostly cloudy. A slight chance of showers until midnight. Much cooler. Less humid with lows in the mid-40s. North winds 10 to 15 miles an hour with gusts up to 25 miles an hour. Chance of rain 20%. Friday, mostly sunny. Much cooler with highs in the upper 50s. North winds 15 to 20 miles an hour with gusts up to 35 miles an hour. Friday night, mostly clear. Lows in the upper 30s. North winds 10 to 15 miles an hour with gusts up to 25 miles an hour, diminishing to around 5 miles an hour after midnight. Saturday, sunny. Highs in the upper 50s. Northeast winds around 5 miles an hour. Saturday night, clear. Lows in the upper 30s. Sunday, sunny. Highs in the mid-60s. Sunday night, mostly clear until midnight, then becoming partly cloudy. Lows in the lower 40s. Monday, sunny. Highs in the lower 70s. Monday night, mostly clear. Lows in the upper 40s. Tuesday, sunny. Highs in the upper 70s. Tuesday night, mostly clear until midnight, then becoming partly cloudy. Lows in the mid-50s. Wednesday, mostly sunny. Highs in the lower 80s. 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At Stillwater, light rain and fog were reported. The temperature was 65 degrees, the dew point 64, and the relative humidity 97%. The wind was northwest at 12 miles an hour, gusting to 24. The pressure was 30.04 inches and falling. At Enid, drizzle was falling. The temperature was 61. The wind was north at 18. At Guthrie, light rain was falling. The temperature was 64. The wind was variable at 7, gusting to 21. Observations from around the region. Skies ranged from partly sunny to cloudy. It was 58 at Wichita, 59 at Woodward, and 70 at Oklahoma City. Dallas-Fort Worth reported 87, Tulsa reported 76, and Springfield reported 78. Once again at 3 p.m., at Stillwater, light rain and fog were reported. The temperature was 65. Flood watch remains in effect until 7 p.m. Central Daylight Time this evening. What? Flooding caused by excessive rainfall continues to be possible. Where? Portions of Oklahoma, including the following counties: Blaine, Caddo, Canadian, Carter, Cleveland, Comanche, Cotton, Garfield, Garvin, Grady, Greer, Harmon, Hughes, Jackson, Jefferson, Kay, Kingfisher, Kiowa, Lincoln, Logan, Love, McLean, Murray, Noble, Oklahoma, Payne, Pontotoc, Pottawatomie, Seminole, Stevens, Tillman, and Washita and northern Texas, including the following counties: Archer, Baylor, Clay, Ford, Hardeman, Knox, Wichita, and Wilbarger. When? Until 7 p.m. Central Daylight Time this evening. Impacts: excessive runoff may result in flooding of rivers, creeks, streams, and other low-lying and flood-prone locations. Creeks and streams may rise out of their banks. Flooding may occur in poor drainage and urban areas. Low water crossings may be flooded. Additional details: multiple rounds of showers and thunderstorms will continue through Thursday over areas that have already been saturated by yesterday's rains. 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Those living in areas prone to flooding should be prepared to take action should flooding develop.

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1: The following is a river flood warning for the following county, Payne, Oklahoma. Flood warning now in effect from late tonight to Saturday morning. What? Minor flooding is forecast. Where? Cimarron River near Ripley. When? From late tonight to Saturday morning. Impacts at 19.0 feet. Places along the Cimarron River Valley in Payne County are covered by flood depths averaging 2 feet. Agricultural lands, oil wells, and water wells located near the river banks are inundated or cut off for several hours by water inside channels. Additional details, at 2 p.m. Central Daylight Time Thursday, the stage was 7.3 feet. Bankville stage is 17.0 feet. Forecast, the river is expected to rise above flood stage just after midnight tonight to a crest of 18.8 feet early tomorrow afternoon. It will then fall below flood stage early Saturday morning. Flood stage is 17.0 feet. http://www.weather.gov/safety/flood. From the Norman Forecast Office, here is the forecast for Stillwater and surrounding area. Rest of today, showers likely with a slight chance of thunderstorms. Some thunderstorms may produce heavy rainfall. Highs in the mid-70s. West winds 10 to 15 miles an hour with gusts up to 25 miles an hour. Chance of rain 70%. Tonight, mostly cloudy. A slight chance of showers until midnight. Much cooler. Less humid with lows in the mid-40s. North winds 10 to 15 miles an hour with gusts up to 25 miles an hour. Chance of rain 20%. Friday, mostly sunny. Much cooler with highs in the upper 50s. North winds 15 to 20 miles an hour with gusts up to 35 miles an hour. Friday night, mostly clear. Lows in the upper 30s. North winds 10 to 15 miles an hour with gusts up to 25 miles an hour, diminishing to around 5 miles an hour after midnight. Saturday, sunny. Highs in the upper 50s. Northeast winds around 5 miles an hour. Saturday night, clear. Lows in the upper 30s. Sunday, sunny. Highs in the mid-60s. Sunday night, mostly clear until midnight, then becoming partly cloudy. Lows in the lower 40s. Monday, sunny. Highs in the lower 70s. Monday night, mostly clear. Lows in the upper 40s. Tuesday, sunny. Highs in the upper 70s. Tuesday night, mostly clear until midnight, then becoming partly cloudy. Lows in the mid-50s. Wednesday, mostly sunny. Highs in the lower 80s. 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At Stillwater, light rain and fog were reported. The temperature was 65 degrees, the dew point 64, and the relative humidity 97%. The wind was northwest at 12 miles an hour, gusting to 24. The pressure was 30.04 inches and falling. At Enid, drizzle was falling. The temperature was 61. The wind was north at 18. At Guthrie, light rain was falling. The temperature was 64. The wind was variable at 7, gusting to 21. Observations from around the region. Skies ranged from partly sunny to cloudy. It was 58 at Wichita, 59 at Woodward, and 70 at Oklahoma City. Dallas-Fort Worth reported 87, Tulsa reported 76, and Springfield reported 78. Once again at 3 p.m., at Stillwater, light rain and fog were reported. The temperature was 65. Flood watch remains in effect until 7 p.m. Central Daylight Time this evening. What? Flooding caused by excessive rainfall continues to be possible. Where? Portions of Oklahoma, including the following counties: Blaine, Caddo, Canadian, Carter, Cleveland, Comanche, Cotton, Garfield, Garvin, Grady, Greer, Harmon, Hughes, Jackson, Jefferson,

K, Kingfisher, Kiowa, Lincoln, Logan, Love, McLean, Murray, Noble, Oklahoma, Payne, Pontotoc, Pottawatomie, Seminole, Stevens, Tillman, and Washita and Northern Texas, including the following counties: Archer, Baylor, Clay, Ford, Hardeman, Knox, Wichita, and Wilbarger. When, until 7 p.m. Central Daylight Time this evening. Impacts: excessive runoff may result in flooding of rivers, creeks, streams, and other low-lying and flood-prone locations. Creeks and streams may rise out of their banks. Flooding may occur in poor drainage and urban areas. Low water crossings may be flooded. Additional details: multiple rounds of showers and thunderstorms will continue through Thursday over areas that have already been saturated by yesterday's rains. Widespread additional rainfall amounts of 0.5 to 1 inches are likely, and a few locations will see additional rainfall of up to 2 inches. http://www.weather.gov/safety/ Flood. You should monitor later forecasts and be alert for possible flood warnings. Those living in areas prone to flooding should be prepared to take action should flooding develop. From the Norman Forecast Office, here is the forecast for Stillwater and surrounding area. Rest of today, showers likely with a slight chance of thunderstorms. Some thunderstorms may produce heavy rainfall. Highs in the mid-70s. West winds 10 to 15 miles an hour with gusts up to 25 miles an hour. Chance of rain 70%. Tonight, mostly cloudy. A slight chance of showers until midnight. Much cooler. Less humid with lows in the mid-40s. North winds 10 to 15 miles an hour with gusts up to 25 miles an hour. Chance of rain 20%. Friday, mostly sunny. Much cooler with highs in the upper 50s. North winds 15 to 20 miles an hour with gusts up to 35 miles an hour. Friday night, mostly clear. Lows in the upper 30s. North winds 10 to 15 miles an hour with gusts up to 25 miles an hour, diminishing to around 5 miles an hour after midnight. Saturday, sunny. Highs in the upper 50s. Northeast winds around 5 miles an hour. Saturday night, clear. Lows in the upper 30s. Sunday, sunny. Highs in the mid-60s. Sunday night, mostly clear until midnight, then becoming partly cloudy. Lows in the lower 40s. Monday, sunny. Highs in the lower 70s. Monday night, mostly clear. Lows in the upper 40s. Tuesday, sunny. Highs in the upper 70s. Tuesday night, mostly clear until midnight, then becoming partly cloudy. Lows in the mid-50s. Wednesday, mostly sunny. Highs in the lower 80s. 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At Stillwater, light rain and fog were reported. The temperature was 65 degrees, the dew point 64, and the relative humidity 97%. The wind was northwest at 12 miles an hour, gusting to 24. The pressure was 30.04 inches and falling. At Enid, drizzle was falling. The temperature was 61. The wind was north at 18. At Guthrie, light rain was falling. The temperature was 64. The wind was variable at 7, gusting to 21. Observations from around the region. Skies ranged from partly sunny to cloudy. It was 58 at Wichita, 59 at Woodward, and 70 at Oklahoma City. Dallas-Fort Worth reported 87, Tulsa reported 76, and Springfield reported 78. Once again at 3 p.m., at Stillwater, light rain and fog were reported. The temperature was 65. Flood watch remains in effect until 7 p.m. Central Daylight Time this evening. What? Flooding caused by excessive rainfall continues to be possible. Where? Portions of Oklahoma, including the following counties: Blaine, Caddo, Canadian, Carter, Cleveland, Comanche, Cotton, Garfield, Garvin, Grady, Greer, Harmon, Hughes, Jackson, Jefferson, Kay, Kingfisher, Kiowa, Lincoln, Logan, Love, McLean, Murray, Noble, Oklahoma, Payne, Pontotoc, Pottawatomie, Seminole, Stevens, Tillman, and Washita in northern Texas.

0: including the following counties: Archer, Baylor, Clay, Ford, Hardeman, Knox, Wichita, and Wilbarger. When, until 7 p.m. Central Daylight Time this evening. Impacts: excessive runoff may result in flooding of rivers, creeks, streams, and other low-lying and flood-prone locations. Creeks and streams may rise out of their banks. Flooding may occur in poor drainage and urban areas. Prone locations. Creeks and streams may rise out of their banks. Flooding may occur in poor drainage and urban areas. Low water crossings may be flooded. Additional details: multiple rounds of showers and thunderstorms will continue through Thursday over areas that have already been saturated by yesterday's rains. Widespread additional rainfall amounts of 0.5 to 1 inches are likely, and a few locations will see additional rainfall of up to 2 inches. http://www.weather.gov/safety/ Flood. You should monitor later forecasts and be alert for possible flood warnings. Those living in areas prone to flooding should be prepared to take action should flooding develop. From the Norman Forecast Office, here is the forecast for Stillwater and surrounding area. Rest of today, showers likely with a slight chance of thunderstorms. Some thunderstorms may produce heavy rainfall. Highs in the mid-70s. West winds 10 to 15 miles an hour with gusts up to 25 miles an hour. Chance of rain 70%. Tonight, mostly cloudy. A slight chance of showers until midnight. Much cooler. Less humid with lows in the mid-40s. North winds 10 to 15 miles an hour with gusts up to 25 miles an hour. Chance of rain 20%. Friday, mostly sunny. Much cooler with highs in the upper 50s. North winds 15 to 20 miles an hour with gusts up to 35 miles an hour. Friday night, mostly clear. Lows in the upper 30s. North winds 10 to 15 miles an hour with gusts up to 25 miles an hour, diminishing to around 5 miles an hour after midnight. Saturday, sunny. Highs in the upper 50s. Northeast winds around 5 miles an hour. Saturday night, clear. Lows in the upper 30s. Sunday, sunny. Highs in the mid-60s. Sunday night, mostly clear until midnight, then becoming partly cloudy. Lows in the lower 40s. Monday, sunny. Highs in the lower 70s. Monday night, mostly clear. Lows in the upper 40s. Tuesday, sunny. Highs in the upper 70s. Tuesday night, mostly clear until midnight, then becoming partly cloudy. Lows in the mid-50s. Wednesday, mostly sunny. Highs in the lower 80s. 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At Stillwater, light rain and fog were reported. The temperature was 65 degrees, the dew point 64, and the relative humidity 97%. The wind was northwest at 12 miles an hour, gusting to 24. The pressure was 30.04 inches and falling. At Enid, drizzle was falling. The temperature was 61. The wind was north at 18. At Guthrie, light rain was falling. The temperature was 64. The wind was variable at 7, gusting to 21. Observations from around the region. Skies ranged from partly sunny to cloudy. It was 58 at Wichita, 59 at Woodward, and 70 at Oklahoma City. Dallas-Fort Worth reported 87, Tulsa reported 76, and Springfield reported 78. Once again at 3 p.m., at Stillwater, light rain and fog were reported. The temperature was 65.
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0: Flood watch remains in effect until 7 p.m. Central Daylight Time this evening. What? Flooding caused by excessive rainfall continues to be possible. Where? Portions of Oklahoma, including the following counties: Blaine, Caddo, Canadian, Carter, Cleveland,

Comanche, Cotton, Garfield, Garvin, Grady, Greer, Harmon, Hughes, Jackson, Jefferson, Kay, Kingfisher, Kiowa, Lincoln, Logan, Love, McLean, Murray, Noble, Oklahoma, Payne, Pontotoc, Potawatomi, Seminole, Stevens, Tillman, and Washington and Northern Texas, including the following counties: Archer, Baylor, Clay, Ford, Hardeman, Knox, Wichita, and Wilbarger. When, until 7 p.m. Central Daylight Time this evening. Impacts: excessive runoff may result in flooding of rivers, creeks, streams, and other low-lying and flood-prone locations. Creeks and streams may rise out of their banks. Flooding may occur in poor drainage and urban areas. Low water crossings may be flooded. Additional details: multiple rounds of showers and thunderstorms will continue through Thursday over areas that have already been saturated by yesterday's rains. Widespread additional rainfall amounts of 0.5 to 1 inches are likely, and a few locations will see additional rainfall of up to inches. http://www.weather.gov/safety/ Flood. You should monitor later forecasts and be alert for possible flood warnings. Those living in areas prone to flooding should be prepared to take action should flooding develop. From the Norman Forecast Office, here is the forecast for Stillwater and surrounding area. Rest of today, showers likely with a slight chance of thunderstorms. Some thunderstorms may produce heavy rainfall. Highs in the mid-70s. West winds 10 to 15 miles an hour with gusts up to 25 miles an hour. Chance of rain 70%. Tonight, mostly cloudy. A slight chance of showers until midnight. Much cooler. Less humid with lows in the mid-40s. North winds 10 to 15 miles an hour with gusts up to 25 miles an hour. Chance of rain 20%. Friday, mostly sunny. Much cooler with highs in the upper 50s. North winds 15 to 20 miles an hour with gusts up to 35 miles an hour. Friday night, mostly clear. Lows in the upper 30s. North winds 10 to 15 miles an hour with gusts up to 25 miles an hour, diminishing to around 5 miles an hour after midnight. Saturday, sunny. Highs in the upper 50s. Northeast winds around 5 miles an hour. Saturday night, clear. Lows in the upper 30s. Sunday, sunny. Highs in the mid-60s. Sunday night, mostly clear until midnight, then becoming partly cloudy. Lows in the lower 40s. Monday, sunny. Highs in the lower 70s. Monday night, mostly clear. Lows in the upper 40s. Tuesday, sunny. Highs in the upper 70s. Tuesday night, mostly clear until midnight, then becoming partly cloudy. Lows in the mid-50s. Wednesday, mostly sunny. Highs in the lower 80s. 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At Stillwater, light rain and fog were reported. The temperature was 65 degrees, the dew point 64, and the relative humidity 97%. The wind was northwest at 12 miles an hour, gusting to 24. The pressure was 30.04 inches and falling. At Enid, drizzle was falling. The temperature was 61. The wind was north at 18. At Guthrie, light rain was falling. The temperature was 64. The wind was variable at 7, gusting to 21. Observations from around the region. Skies ranged from partly sunny to cloudy. It was 58 at Wichita, 59 at Woodward, and 70 at Oklahoma City. Dallas-Fort Worth reported 87, Tulsa reported 76, and Springfield reported 78. Once again at 3 p.m., at Stillwater, light rain and fog were reported. The temperature was 65. Flood watch remains in effect until 7 p.m. Central Daylight Time this evening. What? Flooding caused by excessive rainfall continues to be possible. Where? Portions of Oklahoma, including the following counties: Blaine, Caddo, Canadian, Carter, Cleveland, Comanche, Cotton, Garfield, Garvin, Grady, Greer, Harmon, Hughes, Jackson, Jefferson, Kay, Kingfisher, Kiowa, Lincoln, Logan, Love, McLean, Murray, Noble,
Oklahoma, Payne, Pontotoc, Pottawatomie, Seminole, Stevens, Tillman, and Washita and northern Texas, including the following counties: Archer, Baylor, Clay, Ford, Hardeman, Knox, Wichita, and Wilbarger. When, until 7 p.m. Central Daylight Time this evening. Impacts: excessive runoff may result in flooding of rivers, creeks, streams, and other low-lying and flood-prone locations. Creeks and streams may rise out of their banks. Flooding may occur in poor drainage and urban areas. Low water crossings may be flooded. Additional details: multiple rounds of showers and thunderstorms will continue through Thursday over areas that have already been saturated by yesterday's rains. Widespread additional rainfall amounts of 0.5 to 1 inches are likely, and a few locations will see additional rainfall of up to inches. http://www.weather.gov/safety/ Flood you should monitor later forecasts and be alert for possible flood warnings. Those living in areas prone to flooding should be prepared to take action should flooding develop. The following is a river flood warning for the following county: Payne, Oklahoma. Flood warning now in effect from late tonight to Saturday morning. What? Minor flooding is forecast. Where? Cimarron River near Ripley. When? From late tonight to Saturday morning. Impacts: at 19.0 feet, places along the Cimarron River Valley in Payne County are covered by flood depths averaging 2 feet. Agricultural lands, oil wells, and water wells located near the river banks are inundated or cut off for several hours by water inside channels. Additional details: at 2 p.m. Central Daylight Time Thursday, the stage was 7.3 feet. Bankville stage is 17.0 feet. Forecast: the river is expected to rise above flood stage just after midnight tonight to a crest of 18.8 feet early tomorrow afternoon. It will then fall below flood stage early Saturday morning. Flood stage is 17.0 feet. http://www.weather.gov/safety/ flood. From the Norman Forecast Office, here is the forecast for Stillwater and surrounding area. Rest of today, showers likely with a slight chance of thunderstorms. Some thunderstorms may produce heavy rainfall. Highs in the mid-70s. West winds 10 to 15 miles an hour with gusts up to 25 miles an hour. Chance of rain 70%. Tonight, mostly cloudy. A slight chance of showers until midnight. Much cooler. Less humid with lows in the mid-40s. North winds 10 to 15 miles an hour with gusts up to 25 miles an hour. Chance of rain 20%. Friday, mostly sunny. Much cooler with highs in the upper 50s. North winds 15 to 20 miles an hour with gusts up to 35 miles an hour. Friday night, mostly clear. Lows in the upper 30s. North winds 10 to 15 miles an hour with gusts up to 25 miles an hour, diminishing to around 5 miles an hour after midnight. Saturday, sunny. Highs in the upper 50s. Northeast wind around 5 miles an hour. Saturday night, clear. Lows in the upper 30s. Sunday, sunny. Highs in the mid-60s. Sunday night, mostly clear until midnight, then becoming partly cloudy. Lows in the lower 40s. Monday, sunny. Highs in the lower 70s. Monday night, mostly clear. Lows in the upper 40s. Tuesday, sunny. Highs in the upper 70s. Tuesday night, mostly clear until midnight, then becoming partly cloudy. Lows in the mid-50s. Wednesday, mostly sunny. Highs in the lower 80s. 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At Stillwater, light rain and fog were reported. The temperature was 65 degrees, the dew point 64, and the relative humidity 97%. The wind was northwest at 12 miles an hour, gusting to 24. The pressure was 30.04 inches and falling. At Enid, drizzle was falling. The temperature was 61. The wind was north at 18. At Guthrie, light rain was falling. The temperature was 64. The wind was variable at 7,
gusting to 21. Observations from around the region. Skies ranged from partly sunny to cloudy. It was 58 at Wichita, 59 at Woodward, and 70 at Oklahoma City. Dallas-Fort Worth reported 87, Tulsa reported 76, and Springfield reported 78. Once again at 3 p.m., it's still water, light rain and fog were reported. The temperature was 65. Flood watch remains in effect until 7 p.m. Central Daylight Time this evening. What? Flooding caused by excessive rainfall continues to be possible. Where? Portions of Oklahoma, including the following counties: Blaine, Caddo, Canadian, Carter, Cleveland, Comanche, Cotton, Garfield, Garvin, Grady, Greer, Harmon, Hughes, Jackson, Jefferson, Kay, Kingfisher, Kiowa, Lincoln, Logan, Love, McLean, Murray, Noble, Oklahoma, Payne, Pontotoc, Pottawatomie, Seminole, Stevens, Tillman, and Ouachita and northern Texas, including the following counties: Archer, Baylor, Clay, Ford, Hardeman, Knox, Wichita, and Wilbarger. When? Until 7 p.m. Central Daylight Time this evening. Impacts. Excessive runoff may result in flooding of rivers, creeks, streams, and other low-lying and flood-prone locations. Creeks and streams may rise out of their banks. Flooding may occur in poor drainage and urban areas. Low water crossings may be flooded. Additional details, multiple rounds of showers and thunderstorms will continue through Thursday over areas that have already been saturated by yesterday's rains. Widespread additional rainfall amounts of 0.5 to 1 inches are likely, and a few locations will see additional rainfall of up to inches. http://www.weather.gov/safety/ Flood you should monitor later forecasts and be alert for possible flood warnings. Those living in areas prone to flooding should be prepared to take action should flooding develop. From the Norman Forecast Office, here is the forecast for Stillwater and surrounding area. Rest of today, showers likely with a slight chance of thunderstorms. Some thunderstorms may produce heavy rainfall. Highs in the mid-70s. West winds 10 to 15 miles an hour with gusts up to 25 miles an hour. Chance of rain 70%. Tonight, mostly cloudy. A slight chance of showers until midnight. Much cooler. Less humid with lows in the mid-40s. North winds 10 to 15 miles an hour with gusts up to 25 miles an hour. Chance of rain 20%. Friday, mostly sunny. Much cooler with highs in the upper 50s. North winds 15 to 20 miles an hour with gusts up to 35 miles an hour. Friday night, mostly clear. Lows in the upper 30s. North winds 10 to 15 miles an hour with gusts up to 25 miles an hour, diminishing to around 5 miles an hour after midnight. Saturday, sunny. Highs in the upper 50s. Northeast winds around 5 miles an hour. Saturday night, clear. Lows in the upper 30s. Sunday, sunny. Highs in the mid-60s. Sunday night, mostly clear until midnight, then becoming partly cloudy. Lows in the lower 40s. Monday, sunny. Highs in the lower 70s. Monday night, mostly clear. Lows in the upper 40s. Tuesday, sunny. Highs in the upper 70s. Tuesday night, mostly clear until midnight, then becoming partly cloudy. Lows in the mid-50s. Wednesday, mostly sunny. Highs in the lower 80s. 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It's Stillwater, light rain and fog were reported. The temperature was 65 degrees, the dew point 64, and the relative humidity 97%. The wind was northwest at 12 miles an hour, gusting to 24. The pressure was 30.04 inches and falling. At Enid, drizzle was falling. The temperature was 61. The wind was north at 18. At Guthrie, light rain was falling. The temperature was 64. The wind was variable at 7, gusting to 21. Observations from around the region. Skies ranged from partly sunny to cloudy.
It was 58 at Wichita, 59 at Woodward, and 70 at Oklahoma City.

0: Dallas-Fort Worth reported 87, Tulsa reported 76, and Springfield reported 78. Once again at 3 p.m., it's still water, light rain and fog were reported. The temperature was 65.
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0: Flood watch remains in effect until 7 p.m. Central Daylight Time this evening. What? Flooding caused by excessive rainfall continues to be possible. Where? Portions of Oklahoma, including the following counties: Blaine, Caddo, Canadian, Carter, Cleveland, Comanche, Cotton, Garfield, Garvin, Grady, Greer, Harmon, Hughes, Jackson, Jefferson, Kay, Kingfisher, Kiowa, Lincoln, Logan, Love, McLean, Murray, Noble, Oklahoma, Payne, Pontotoc, Pottawatomie, Seminole, Stevens, Tillman, and Ouachita in northern Texas, including the following counties: Archer, Baylor, Clay, Ford, Hardeman, Knox, Wichita, and Wilbarger. When? Until 7 p.m. Central Daylight Time this evening. Impacts. Excessive runoff may result in flooding of rivers, creeks, streams, and other low-lying and flood-prone locations. Creeks and streams may rise out of their banks. Flooding may occur in poor drainage and urban areas. Low water crossings may be flooded. Additional details, multiple rounds of showers and thunderstorms will continue through Thursday over areas that have already been saturated by yesterday's rains. Widespread additional rainfall amounts of 0.5 to 1 inches are likely, and a few locations will see additional rainfall of up to inches. http://www.weather.gov/safety/ Flood you should monitor later forecasts and be alert for possible flood warnings. Those living in areas prone to flooding should be prepared to take action should flooding develop. From the Norman Forecast Office, here is the forecast for Stillwater and surrounding area. Rest of today, showers likely with a slight chance of thunderstorms. Some thunderstorms may produce heavy rainfall. Highs in the mid-70s. West winds 10 to 15 miles an hour with gusts up to 25 miles an hour. Chance of rain 70%. Tonight, mostly cloudy. A slight chance of showers until midnight. Much cooler. Less humid with lows in the mid-40s. North winds 10 to 15 miles an hour with gusts up to 25 miles an hour. Chance of rain 20%. Friday, mostly sunny. Much cooler with highs in the upper 50s. North winds 15 to 20 miles an hour with gusts up to 35 miles an hour. Friday night, mostly clear. Lows in the upper 30s. North winds 10 to 15 miles an hour with gusts up to 25 miles an hour, diminishing to around 5 miles an hour after midnight. Saturday, sunny. Highs in the upper 50s. Northeast winds around 5 miles an hour. Saturday night, clear. Lows in the upper 30s. Sunday, sunny. Highs in the mid-60s. Sunday night, mostly clear until midnight, then becoming partly cloudy. Lows in the lower 40s. Monday, sunny. Highs in the lower 70s. Monday night, mostly clear. Lows in the upper 40s. Tuesday, sunny. Highs in the upper 70s. Tuesday night, mostly clear until midnight, then becoming partly cloudy. Lows in the mid-50s. Wednesday, mostly sunny. Highs in the lower 80s. 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It's Stillwater, light rain and fog were reported. The temperature was 65 degrees, the dew point 64, and the relative humidity 97%. The wind was northwest at 12 miles an hour, gusting to 24. The pressure was 30.04 inches and falling. An inch drizzle was falling. The temperature was 61. The wind was north at 18. At Guthrie, light rain was falling. The temperature was 64. The wind was variable at 7, gusting to 21.

McLean, Murray, Noble, Oklahoma, Payne, Onatok, Pottawatomie, Seminole, Stevens, Tillman, and Ouachita and Northern Texas, including the following counties: Archer, Baylor, Clay, Ford, Hardeman, Knox, Wichita, and Wilbarger. When, until 7 p.m. Central Daylight Time this evening. Impacts: excessive runoff may result in flooding of rivers, creeks, streams, and other low-lying and flood-prone locations. Creeks and streams may rise out of their banks. Flooding may occur in poor drainage and urban areas. Low water crossings may be flooded. Additional details: multiple rounds of showers and thunderstorms will continue through Thursday over areas that have already been saturated by yesterday's rains. 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You should monitor later forecasts and be alert for possible flood warnings. Those living in areas prone to flooding should be prepared to take action should flooding develop. From the Norman Forecast Office, here is the forecast for Stillwater and surrounding area. Rest of today, showers likely with a slight chance of thunderstorms. Some thunderstorms may produce heavy rainfall. Highs in the mid-70s. West winds 10 to 15 miles an hour with gusts up to 25 miles an hour. Chance of rain 70%. Tonight, mostly cloudy. A slight chance of showers until midnight. Much cooler. Less humid with lows in the mid-40s. North winds 10 to 15 miles an hour with gusts up to 25 miles an hour. Chance of rain 20%. Friday, mostly sunny. Much cooler with highs in the upper 50s. North winds 15 to 20 miles an hour with gusts up to 35 miles an hour. Friday night, mostly clear. Lows in the upper 30s. North winds 10 to 15 miles an hour with gusts up to 25 miles an hour, diminishing to around 5 miles an hour after midnight. Saturday, sunny. Highs in the upper 50s. Northeast wind around 5 miles an hour. Saturday night, clear. Lows in the upper 30s. Sunday, sunny. Highs in the mid-60s. Sunday night, mostly clear until midnight, then becoming partly cloudy. Lows in the lower 40s. Monday, sunny. Highs in the lower 70s. Monday night, mostly clear. Lows in the upper 40s. Tuesday, sunny. Highs in the upper 70s. Tuesday night, mostly clear until midnight, then becoming partly cloudy. Lows in the mid-50s. Wednesday, mostly sunny. Highs in the lower 80s. 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At Stillwater, light rain and fog were reported. The temperature was 65 degrees, the dew point 64, and the relative humidity 97%. The wind was northwest at 12 miles an hour, gusting to 24. The pressure was 30.04 inches and falling. At Enid, drizzle was falling. The temperature was 61. The wind was north at 18. At Guthrie, light rain was falling. The temperature was 64. The wind was variable at 7, gusting to 21. Observations from around the region. Skies ranged from partly sunny to cloudy. It was 58 at Wichita, 59 at Woodward, and 70 at Oklahoma City. Dallas-Fort Worth reported 87, Tulsa reported 76, and Springfield reported 78. Once again at 3 p.m., at Stillwater, light rain and fog were reported. The temperature was 65. 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At Stillwater, it was cloudy. The temperature was 62 degrees, the dew point 61, and the relative humidity 96%. The wind was northwest at 14 miles an hour, gusting to 24. The pressure was 30.08 inches and rising. At Ponca City, light rain was falling. The temperature was 61, the dew point 59, and the relative humidity 93%. The wind was northwest at 7, gusting to 23. The pressure was 30.09 inches and rising.

Guthrie, it was cloudy. The temperature was 62, the dew point 59, and the relative humidity 90%. The wind was north at 8, gusting to 23. The pressure was 30.08 inches and rising. Observations from around the region. At Oklahoma City, rain was falling, with a temperature of 63. It was partly sunny, with a temperature of 89 at Dallas-Fort Worth, 76 at Tulsa, and 78 at Springfield. At Wichita, it was cloudy, with a temperature of 58. Once again at 4 p.m., at Stillwater, it was cloudy. The temperature was 62. The following is a river flood warning for the following county, Payne, Oklahoma. Flood warning now in effect from late tonight to Saturday morning. What? Minor flooding is forecast. Where? Cimarron River near Ripley. When? From late tonight to Saturday morning. Impacts, at 19.0 feet, places along the Cimarron River Valley in Payne County are covered by flood depths averaging 2 feet. Agricultural lands, oil wells, and water wells located near the river banks are inundated or cut off for several hours by water inside channels. Additional details, at 2 p.m. Central Daylight Time Thursday the stage was 7.3 feet. Bankville stage is 17.0 feet. Forecast, the river is expected to rise above flood stage just after midnight tonight to a crest of 18.8 feet early tomorrow afternoon. It will then fall below flood stage early Saturday morning. Flood stage is 17.0 feet. http://www.weather.gov/safety/flood. Flood watch remains in effect until 7 p.m. Central Daylight Time this evening. What? Flooding caused by excessive rainfall continues to be possible. Where? Portions of Oklahoma, including the following counties, Blaine, Caddo, Canadian, Carter, Cleveland, Comanche, Cotton, Garfield, Garvin, Grady, Greer, Harmon, Hughes, Jackson, Jefferson, Kay, Kingfisher, Kiowa, Lincoln, Logan, Love, McLean, Murray, Noble, Oklahoma, Payne, Pontotoc, Pottawatomie, Seminole, Stevens, Tillman and Ouachita and Northern Texas, including the following counties, Archer, Baylor, Clay, Ford, Hardeman, Knox, Wichita and Wilbarger. When, until 7 p.m. Central Daylight Time this evening. Impacts, excessive runoff may result in flooding of rivers, creeks, streams, and other low-lying and flood-prone locations. Creeks and streams may rise out of their banks. Flooding may occur in poor drainage and urban areas. Low water crossings may be flooded. Additional details, multiple rounds of showers and thunderstorms will continue through Thursday over areas that have already been saturated by yesterday's rains. Widespread additional rainfall amounts of 0.5 to 1 inches are likely, and a few locations will see additional rainfall of up to inches. http://www.weather.gov/safety/flood. You should monitor later forecasts and be alert for possible flood warnings. Those living in areas prone to flooding should be prepared to take action should flooding develop. From the Norman Forecast Office, here is the forecast for Stillwater and surrounding area. Rest of today, showers likely with a slight chance of thunderstorms. Some thunderstorms may produce heavy rainfall. Highs in the mid-70s. West winds 10 to 15 miles an hour with gusts up to 25 miles an hour. Chance of rain 70%. Tonight, mostly cloudy. A slight chance of showers until midnight. Much cooler. Less humid with lows in the mid-40s. North winds 10 to 15 miles an hour with gusts up to 25 miles an hour. Chance of rain 20%. Friday, mostly sunny. Much cooler with highs in the upper 50s. North winds 15 to 20 miles an hour with gusts up to 35 miles an hour. Friday night, mostly clear. Lows in the upper 30s. North winds 10 to 15 miles an hour with gusts up to 25 miles an hour, diminishing to around 5 miles an hour after midnight. Saturday, sunny. Highs in the upper 50s. Northeast winds around 5 miles an hour. Saturday night, clear. Lows in the upper 30s. Sunday, sunny. Highs in the mid-60s.

0: Sunday night, mostly clear until midnight, then becoming partly cloudy. Lows in the lower 40s. Monday, sunny. Highs in the lower 70s. Monday night, mostly clear. Lows in the upper 40s. Tuesday, sunny. Highs in the upper 70s. Tuesday night, mostly clear until midnight, then becoming partly cloudy. Lows in the mid 50s. Wednesday, mostly sunny. Highs in the lower 80s.
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0: You are listening to Stillwater Weather Radio, and here are 4 p.m. weather observations. At Stillwater, it was cloudy. The temperature was 62 degrees, the dew point 61, and the relative humidity 96%. The wind was northwest at 14 miles an hour, gusting to 24. The pressure was 30.08 inches and rising. At Ponca City, light rain was falling. The temperature was 61, the dew point 59, and the relative humidity 93%. The wind was northwest at 7, gusting to 23. The pressure was 30.09 inches and rising. At Guthrie, it was cloudy. The temperature was 62, the dew point 59, and the relative humidity 90%. The wind was north at 8, gusting to 23. The pressure was 30.08 inches and rising. Observations from around the region. At Oklahoma City, rain was falling, with a temperature of 63. It was partly sunny, with a temperature of 89 at Dallas-Fort Worth, 76 at Tulsa, and 78 at Springfield. At Wichita, it was cloudy, with a temperature of 58. Once again at 4 p.m., at Stillwater, it was cloudy. The temperature was 62. Flood watch remains in effect until 7 p.m. Central Daylight Time this evening. What flooding caused by excessive rainfall continues to be possible. Where, portions of Oklahoma, including the following counties, Blaine, Caddo, Canadian, Carter, Cleveland, Comanche, Cotton, Garfield, Garvin, Grady, Greer, Harmon, Hughes, Jackson, Jefferson, Kay, Kingfisher, Kiowa, Lincoln, Logan, Love, McLean, Murray, Noble, Oklahoma, Payne, Pontotoc, Pottawatomie, Seminole, Stevens, Tillman, and Ouachita and Northern Texas, including the following counties, Archer, Baylor, Clay, Ford, Hardeman, Knox, Wichita, and Wilbarger. When, until 7 p.m. Central Daylight Time this evening. Impacts, excessive runoff may result in flooding of rivers, creeks, streams, and other low-lying and flood-prone locations. Creeks and streams may rise out of their banks. Flooding may occur in poor drainage and urban areas. Low water crossings may be flooded. Additional details, multiple rounds of showers and thunderstorms will continue through Thursday over areas that have already been saturated by yesterday's rains. Widespread additional rainfall amounts of 0.5 to 1 inches are likely, and a few locations will see additional rainfall of up to 2 inches. http://www.weather.gov/safety/flood. You should monitor later forecasts and be alert for possible flood warnings. Those living in areas prone to flooding should be prepared to take action should flooding develop. From the Norman Forecast Office, here is the forecast for Stillwater and surrounding area. Rest of today, showers likely with a slight chance of thunderstorms. Some thunderstorms may produce heavy rainfall. Highs in the mid-70s. West winds 10 to 15 miles an hour with gusts up to 25 miles an hour. Chance of rain 70%. Tonight, mostly cloudy. A slight chance of showers until midnight. Much cooler. Less humid with lows in the mid-40s. North winds 10 to 15 miles an hour with gusts up to 25 miles an hour. Chance of rain 20%. Friday, mostly sunny. Much cooler with highs in the upper 50s. North winds 15 to 20 miles an hour with gusts up to 35 miles an hour. Friday night, mostly clear. Lows in

the upper 30s. North winds 10 to 15 miles an hour with gusts up to 25 miles an hour, diminishing to around 5 miles an hour after midnight. Saturday, sunny. Highs in the upper 50s. Northeast winds around 5 miles an hour. Saturday night, clear. Lows in the upper 30s. Sunday, sunny. Highs in the mid-60s. Sunday night, mostly clear until midnight, then becoming partly cloudy. Lows in the lower 40s. Monday, sunny. Highs in the lower 70s. Monday night, mostly clear. Lows in the upper 40s. Tuesday, sunny. Highs in the upper 70s. Tuesday night, mostly clear until midnight, then becoming partly cloudy. Lows in the mid-50s. Wednesday, mostly sunny. Highs in the lower 80s. You are listening to Stillwater Weather Radio, and here are 4 p.m. weather observations. It's Stillwater, it was cloudy. The temperature was 62 degrees, the dew point 61, and the relative humidity 96%. The wind was northwest at 14 miles an hour, gusting to 24. The pressure was 30.08 inches and rising. At Ponca City, light rain was falling. The temperature was 61, the dew point 59, and the relative humidity 93%. The wind was northwest at 7, gusting to 23. The pressure was 30.09 inches and rising. At Guthrie, it was cloudy. The temperature was 62, the dew point 59, and the relative humidity 90%. The wind was north at 8, gusting to 23. The pressure was 30.08 inches and rising. Observations from around the region. Rain was falling, with a temperature of 63 at Oklahoma City and 75 at Tulsa. It was partly sunny, with a temperature of 61 at Woodward, 89 at Dallas-Fort Worth, and 78 at Springfield. At Wichita, it was cloudy, with a temperature of 58. Once again at 4 p.m., at Stillwater, it was cloudy. The temperature was 62. Flood watch remains in effect until 7 p.m. Central Daylight Time this evening. What? Flooding caused by excessive rainfall continues to be possible. Where? Portions of Oklahoma, including the following counties: Blaine, Caddo, Canadian, Carter, Cleveland, Comanche, Cotton, Garfield, Garvin, Grady, Greer, Harmon, Hughes, Jackson, Jefferson, Kay, Kingfisher, Kiowa, Lincoln, Logan, Love, McLean, Murray, Noble, Oklahoma, Payne, Pontotoc, Pottawatomie, Seminole, Stevens, Tillman, and Washita and Northern Texas, including the following counties: Archer, Baylor, Clay, Ford, Hardeman, Knox, Wichita, and Wilbarger. When? Until 7 p.m. Central Daylight Time this evening. Impacts. Excessive runoff may result in flooding of rivers, creeks, streams, and other low-lying and flood-prone locations. Creeks and streams may rise out of their banks. Flooding may occur in poor drainage and urban areas. Low water crossings may be flooded. Additional details, multiple rounds of showers and thunderstorms will continue through Thursday over areas that have already been saturated by yesterday's rains. Widespread additional rainfall amounts of 0.5 to 1 inches are likely, and a few locations will see additional rainfall of up to inches. http://www.weather.gov/safety/flood. You should monitor later forecasts and be alert for possible flood warnings. Those living in areas prone to flooding should be prepared to take action should flooding develop. From the Norman Forecast Office, here is the forecast for Stillwater and surrounding area. Rest of today, showers likely with a slight chance of thunderstorms. Some thunderstorms may produce heavy rainfall. Highs in the mid-70s. West winds 10 to 15 miles an hour with gusts up to 25 miles an hour. Chance of rain 70%. Tonight, mostly cloudy. A slight chance of showers until midnight. Much cooler. Less humid with lows in the mid-40s. North winds 10 to 15 miles an hour with gusts up to 25 miles an hour. Chance of rain 20%. Friday, mostly sunny. Much cooler with highs in the upper 50s. North winds 15 to 20 miles an hour with gusts up to 35 miles an hour.

0: hour. Friday night, mostly clear. Lows in the upper 30s. North winds 10 to 15 miles an hour with gusts up to 25 miles an hour, diminishing to around 5 miles an hour after midnight. Saturday, sunny. Highs in the upper 50s. Northeast winds around 5 miles an hour. Saturday night, clear. Lows in the upper 30s. Sunday, sunny. Highs in the mid-60s. Sunday night, mostly clear until midnight, then becoming partly cloudy. Lows in the lower 40s. Monday, sunny. Highs in the lower 70s. Monday night, mostly clear. Lows in the upper 40s. Tuesday, sunny. Highs in the upper 70s. Tuesday night, mostly clear until midnight, then becoming partly cloudy. Lows in the mid-50s. Wednesday, mostly sunny. Highs in the lower 80s. 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It's Stillwater, it was cloudy. The temperature was 62 degrees, the dew point 61, and the relative humidity 96%. The wind was northwest at 14 miles an hour, gusting to 24. The pressure was 30.08 inches and rising. At Ponca City, light rain was falling. The temperature was 61, the dew point 59, and the relative humidity 93%. The wind was northwest at 7, gusting to 23. The pressure was 30.09 inches and rising. At Guthrie, it was cloudy. The temperature was 62, the dew point 59, and the relative humidity 90%. The wind was north at 8, gusting to 23. The pressure was 30.08 inches and rising. Observations from around the region. Rain was falling, with a temperature of 63 at Oklahoma City and 75 at Tulsa. It was partly sunny, with a temperature of 61 at Woodward, 89 at Dallas-Fort Worth, and 78 at Springfield. At Wichita, it was cloudy, with a temperature of 58. Once again at 4 p.m., at Stillwater, it was cloudy. The temperature was 62. Flood watch remains in effect until 7 p.m. Central Daylight Time this evening. What? Flooding caused by excessive rainfall continues to be possible. Where? Portions of Oklahoma, including the following counties: Blaine, Caddo, Canadian, Carter, Cleveland, Comanche, Cotton, Garfield, Garvin, Grady, Greer, Harmon, Hughes, Jackson, Jefferson, Kay, Kingfisher, Kiowa, Lincoln, Logan, Love, McLean, Murray, Noble, Oklahoma, Payne, Pontotoc, Pottawatomie, Seminole, Stevens, Tillman, and Washita and Northern Texas, including the following counties: Archer, Baylor, Clay, Ford, Hardeman, Knox, Wichita, and Wilbarger. When? Until 7 p.m. Central Daylight Time this evening. Impacts: excessive runoff may result in flooding of rivers, creeks, streams, and other low-lying and flood-prone locations. Creeks and streams may rise out of their banks. Flooding may occur in poor drainage and urban areas. Low-water crossings may be flooded. Additional details: multiple rounds of showers and thunderstorms will continue through Thursday over areas that have already been saturated by yesterday's rains. Widespread additional rainfall amounts of 0.5 to 1 inches are likely, and a few locations will see additional rainfall of up to inches. http://www.weather.gov/safety/flood. You should monitor later forecasts and be alert for possible flood warnings. Those living in areas prone to flooding should be prepared to take action should flooding develop.
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0: The following is a river flood warning for the following county: Payne, Oklahoma. Flood warning now in effect from late tonight to Saturday morning. What? Minor flooding is forecast. Where? Cimarron River near Ripley. When? From late tonight to Saturday morning. Impacts: at 19.0 feet, places along the Cimarron River Valley in Payne County are covered.

by flood depths averaging 2 feet. Agricultural lands, oil wells, and water wells located near the river banks are inundated or cut off for several hours by water inside channels. Additional details, at 2 p.m. Central Daylight Time Thursday, the stage was 7.3 feet. Bankville stage is 17.0 feet. Forecast, the river is expected to rise above flood stage just after midnight tonight to a crest of 18.8 feet early tomorrow afternoon. It will then fall below flood stage early Saturday morning. Flood stage is 17.0 feet. http://www.weather.gov/safety/flood. From the Norman Forecast Office, here is the forecast for Stillwater and surrounding area. Rest of today, showers likely with a slight chance of thunderstorms. Some thunderstorms may produce heavy rainfall. Highs in the mid-70s. West winds 10 to 15 miles an hour with gusts up to 25 miles an hour. Chance of rain 70%. Tonight, mostly cloudy. A slight chance of showers until midnight. Much cooler. Less humid with lows in the mid-40s. North winds 10 to 15 miles an hour with gusts up to 25 miles an hour. Chance of rain 20%. Friday, mostly sunny. Much cooler with highs in the upper 50s. North winds 15 to 20 miles an hour with gusts up to 35 miles an hour. Friday night, mostly clear. Lows in the upper 30s. North winds 10 to 15 miles an hour with gusts up to 25 miles an hour, diminishing to around 5 miles an hour after midnight. Saturday, sunny. Highs in the upper 50s. Northeast winds around 5 miles an hour. Saturday night, clear. Lows in the upper 30s. Sunday, sunny. Highs in the mid-60s. Sunday night, mostly clear until midnight, then becoming partly cloudy. Lows in the lower 40s. Monday, sunny. Highs in the lower 70s. Monday night, mostly clear. Lows in the upper 40s. Tuesday, sunny. Highs in the upper 70s. Tuesday night, mostly clear until midnight, then becoming partly cloudy. Lows in the mid-50s. Wednesday, mostly sunny. Highs in the lower 80s. 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At Stillwater, it was cloudy. The temperature was 62 degrees, the dew point 61, and the relative humidity 96%. The wind was northwest at 14 miles an hour, gusting to 24. The pressure was 30.08 inches and rising. At Ponca City, light rain was falling. The temperature was 61, the dew point 59, and the relative humidity 93%. The wind was northwest at 7, gusting to 23. The pressure was 30.09 inches and rising. At Guthrie, it was cloudy. The temperature was 62, the dew point 59, and the relative humidity 90%. The wind was north at 8, gusting to 23. The pressure was 30.08 inches and rising. Observations from around the region. Rain was falling, with a temperature of 63 at Oklahoma City and 75 at Tulsa. It was partly sunny, with a temperature of 61 at Woodward, 89 at Dallas-Fort Worth, and 78 at Springfield. At Wichita, it was cloudy, with a temperature of 58. Once again at 4 p.m., at Stillwater, it was cloudy. The temperature was 62. Flood watch remains in effect until 7 p.m. Central Daylight Time this evening. What? Flooding caused by excessive rainfall continues to be possible. Where? Portions of Oklahoma, including the following counties: Blaine, Caddo, Canadian, Carter, Cleveland, Comanche, Cotton, Garfield, Garvin, Grady, Greer, Harmon, Hughes, Jackson, Jefferson, Kay, Kingfisher, Kiowa, Lincoln, Logan, Love, McLean, Murray, Noble, Oklahoma, Payne, Pontotoc, Pottawatomie, Seminole, Stevens, Tillman, and Washita and Northern Texas, including the following counties: Archer, Baylor, Clay, Ford, Hardeman, Knox, Wichita, and Wilbarger. When? Until 7 p.m. Central Daylight Time this evening. Impacts: excessive runoff may result in flooding of rivers.

creeks, streams, and other low-lying and flood-prone locations. Creeks and streams may rise out of their banks. Flooding may occur in poor drainage and urban areas. Low water crossings may be flooded. Additional details, multiple rounds of showers and thunderstorms will continue through Thursday over areas that have already been saturated by yesterday's rains. Widespread additional rainfall amounts of 0.5 to 1 inches are likely, and a few locations will see additional rainfall of up to 2 inches. http://www.weather.gov/safety/flood. You should monitor later forecasts and be alert for possible flood warnings. Those living in areas prone to flooding should be prepared to take action should flooding develop. From the Norman Forecast Office, here is the forecast for Stillwater and surrounding area. Rest of today, showers likely with a slight chance of thunderstorms. Some thunderstorms may produce heavy rainfall. Highs in the mid-70s. West winds 10 to 15 miles an hour with gusts up to 25 miles an hour. Chance of rain 70%. Tonight, mostly cloudy. A slight chance of showers until midnight. Much cooler. Less humid with lows in the mid-40s. North winds 10 to 15 miles an hour with gusts up to 25 miles an hour. Chance of rain 20%. Friday, mostly sunny. Much cooler with highs in the upper 50s. North winds 15 to 20 miles an hour with gusts up to 35 miles an hour. Friday night, mostly clear. Lows in the upper 30s. North winds 10 to 15 miles an hour with gusts up to 25 miles an hour, diminishing to around 5 miles an hour after midnight. Saturday, sunny. Highs in the upper 50s. Northeast winds around 5 miles an hour. Saturday night, clear. Lows in the upper 30s. Sunday, sunny. Highs in the mid-60s. Sunday night, mostly clear until midnight, then becoming partly cloudy. Lows in the lower 40s. Monday, sunny. Highs in the lower 70s. Monday night, mostly clear. Lows in the upper 40s. Tuesday, sunny. Highs in the upper 70s. Tuesday night, mostly clear until midnight, then becoming partly cloudy. Lows in the mid-50s. Wednesday, mostly sunny. Highs in the lower 80s. 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At Stillwater, it was cloudy. The temperature was 62 degrees, the dew point 61, and the relative humidity 96%. The wind was northwest at 14 miles an hour, gusting to 24. The pressure was 30.08 inches and rising. At Ponca City, light rain was falling. The temperature was 61, the dew point 59, and the relative humidity 93%. The wind was northwest at 7, gusting to 23. The pressure was 30.09 inches and rising. At Guthrie, it was cloudy. The temperature was 62, the dew point 59, and the relative humidity 90%. The wind was north at 8, gusting to 23. The pressure was 30.08 inches and rising. Observations from around the region. Rain was falling, with a temperature of 63 at Oklahoma City and 75 at Tulsa. It was partly sunny, with a temperature of 61 at Woodward, 89 at Dallas-Fort Worth, and 78 at Springfield. At Wichita, it was cloudy, with a temperature of 58. Once again at 4 p.m., at Stillwater, it was cloudy. The temperature was 62. Flood watch remains in effect until 7 p.m. Central Daylight Time this evening. What? Flooding caused by excessive rainfall continues to be possible. Where? Portions of Oklahoma, including the following counties: Blaine, Caddo, Canadian, Carter, Cleveland, Comanche, Cotton, Garfield, Garvin, Grady, Greer, Harmon, Hughes, Jackson, Jefferson, Kay, Kingfisher, Kiowa, Lincoln, Cleveland, Comanche, Cotton, Garfield, Garvin, Grady, Greer, Harmon, Hughes, Jackson, Jefferson, Kay, Kingfisher, Kiowa, Lincoln, Logan, Love, McLean, Murray, Noble, Oklahoma, Payne, Pontotoc, Pottawatomie, Seminole, Stevens, Tillman, and Washington and Northern Texas, including the

0: Following counties: Archer, Baylor, Clay, Ford, Hardeman, Knox, Wichita, and Wilbarger. When, until 7 p.m. Central Daylight Time this evening. Impacts: excessive runoff may result in flooding of rivers, creeks, streams, and other low-lying and flood-prone locations. Creeks and streams may rise out of their banks. Flooding may occur in poor drainage and urban areas. Low water crossings may be flooded. Additional details: multiple rounds of showers and thunderstorms will continue through Thursday over areas that have already been saturated by yesterday's rains. Widespread additional rainfall amounts of 0.5 to 1 inches are likely, and a few locations will see additional rainfall of up to 2 inches. http://www.weather.gov/safety/flood. You should monitor later forecasts and be alert for possible flood warnings. Those living in areas prone to flooding should be prepared to take action should flooding develop. From the Norman Forecast Office, here is the forecast for Stillwater and surrounding area. Rest of today, showers likely with a slight chance of thunderstorms. Some thunderstorms may produce heavy rainfall. Highs in the mid-70s. West winds 10 to 15 miles an hour with gusts up to 25 miles an hour. Chance of rain 70%. Tonight, mostly cloudy. A slight chance of showers until midnight. Much cooler. Less humid with lows in the mid-40s. North winds 10 to 15 miles an hour with gusts up to 25 miles an hour. Chance of rain 20%. Friday, mostly sunny. Much cooler with highs in the upper 50s. North winds 15 to 20 miles an hour with gusts up to 35 miles an hour. Friday night, mostly clear. Lows in the upper 30s. North winds 10 to 15 miles an hour with gusts up to 25 miles an hour, diminishing to around 5 miles an hour after midnight. Saturday, sunny. Highs in the upper 50s. Northeast winds around 5 miles an hour. Saturday night, clear. Lows in the upper 30s. Sunday, sunny. Highs in the mid-60s. Sunday night, mostly clear until midnight, then becoming partly cloudy. Lows in the lower 40s. Monday, sunny. Highs in the lower 70s. Monday night, mostly clear. Lows in the upper 40s. Tuesday, sunny. Highs in the upper 70s. Tuesday night, mostly clear until midnight, then becoming partly cloudy. Lows in the mid-50s. Wednesday, mostly sunny. Highs in the lower 80s. 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At Stillwater, it was cloudy. The temperature was 62 degrees, the dew point 61, and the relative humidity 96%. The wind was northwest at 14 miles an hour, gusting to 24. The pressure was 30.08 inches and rising. At Ponca City, light rain was falling. The temperature was 61, the dew point 59, and the relative humidity 93%. The wind was northwest at 7, gusting to 23. The pressure was 30.09 inches and rising. At Guthrie, it was cloudy. The temperature was 62, the dew point 59, and the relative humidity 90%. The wind was north at 8, gusting to 23. The pressure was 30.08 inches and rising. Observations from around the region. Rain was falling, with a temperature of 63 at Oklahoma City and 75 at Tulsa. It was partly sunny, with a temperature of 61 at Woodward, 89 at Dallas-Fort Worth, and 78 at Springfield. At Wichita, it was cloudy, with a temperature of 58. Once again at 4 p.m., at Stillwater, it was cloudy. The temperature was 62.
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0: Flood watch remains in effect until 7 p.m. Central Daylight Time this evening. What? Flooding caused by excessive rainfall continues to be possible. where portions of Oklahoma, including the following counties, Blaine, Caddo, Canadian, Carter, Cleveland, Comanche, Cotton, Garfield, Garvin, Grady, Greer, Harmon, Hughes, Jackson, Jefferson, Kay, Kingfisher, Kiowa, Lincoln, Logan, Love, McLean, Murray, Noble, Oklahoma, Payne, Pontotoc, Pottawatomie, Seminole, Stevens, Tillman, and Ouachita and Northern Texas, including the following counties, Archer, Baylor, Clay, Ford, Hardeman, Knox, Wichita, and Wilbarger. When, until 7 p.m. Central Daylight Time this evening. Impacts, excessive runoff may result in flooding of rivers, creeks, streams, and other low-lying and flood-prone locations. Creeks and streams may rise out of their banks. Flooding may occur in poor drainage and urban areas. Low water crossings may be flooded. Additional details, multiple rounds of showers and thunderstorms will continue through Thursday over areas that have already been saturated by yesterday's rains. Widespread additional rainfall amounts of 0.5 to 1 inches are likely, and a few locations will see additional rainfall of up to 2 inches. http://www.weather.gov/safety/ Flood you should monitor later forecasts and be alert for possible flood warnings. Those living in areas prone to flooding should be prepared to take action should flooding develop. From the Norman Forecast Office, here is the forecast for Stillwater and surrounding area. Rest of today, showers likely with a slight chance of thunderstorms. Some thunderstorms may produce heavy rainfall. Highs in the mid-70s. West winds 10 to 15 miles an hour with gusts up to 25 miles an hour. Chance of rain 70%. Tonight, mostly cloudy. A slight chance of showers until midnight. Much cooler. Less humid with lows in the mid-40s. North winds 10 to 15 miles an hour with gusts up to 25 miles an hour. Chance of rain 20%. Friday, mostly sunny. Much cooler with highs in the upper 50s. North winds 15 to 20 miles an hour with gusts up to 35 miles an hour. Friday night, mostly clear. Lows in the upper 30s. North winds 10 to 15 miles an hour with gusts up to 25 miles an hour, diminishing to around 5 miles an hour after midnight. Saturday, sunny. Highs in the upper 50s. Northeast winds around 5 miles an hour. Saturday night, clear. Lows in the upper 30s. Sunday, sunny. Highs in the mid-60s. Sunday night, mostly clear until midnight, then becoming partly cloudy. Lows in the lower 40s. Monday, sunny. Highs in the lower 70s. Monday night, mostly clear. Lows in the upper 40s. Tuesday, sunny. Highs in the upper 70s. Tuesday night, mostly clear until midnight, then becoming partly cloudy. Lows in the mid-50s. Wednesday, mostly sunny. Highs in the lower 80s. 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At Stillwater, it was cloudy. The temperature was 62 degrees, the dew point 61, and the relative humidity 96%. The wind was northwest at 14 miles an hour, gusting to 24. The pressure was 30.08 inches and rising. At Ponca City, light rain was falling. The temperature was 61, the dew point 59, and the relative humidity 93%. The wind was northwest at 7, gusting to 23. The pressure was 30.09 inches and rising. At Guthrie, it was cloudy. The temperature was 62, the dew point 59, and the relative humidity 90%. The wind was north at 8, gusting to 23. The pressure was 30.08 inches and rising. Observations from around the region. Rain was falling, with a temperature of 63 at Oklahoma City and 75 at Tulsa. It was partly sunny, with a temperature of 61 at Woodward, 89 at Dallas-Fort Worth, and 78 at Springfield. At Wichita, it was cloudy, with a temperature of 58. Once again at 4 p.m., at Stillwater, it was cloudy. The temperature was 62. The following is a river flood warning for the following county, Payne, Oklahoma,

flood warning now in effect from late tonight to Saturday morning. What? Minor flooding is forecast. Where? Cimarron River near Ripley. When? From late tonight to Saturday morning. Impacts, at 19.0 feet, places along the Cimarron River Valley in Ping County are covered by flood depths averaging 2 feet. Agricultural lands, oil wells, and water wells located near the river banks are inundated or cut off for several hours by water inside channels. Additional details, at 2 p.m. Central Daylight Time Thursday the stage was 7.3 feet. Bankville stage is 17.0 feet. Forecast, the river is expected to rise above flood stage just after midnight tonight to a crest of 18.8 feet early tomorrow afternoon. It will then fall below flood stage early Saturday morning. Flood stage is 17.0 feet. http://www.weather.gov/safety/flood. Flood watch remains in effect until 7 p.m. Central Daylight Time this evening. What? Flooding caused by excessive rainfall continues to be possible. Where? Portions of Oklahoma, including the following counties: Blaine, Caddo, Canadian, Carter, Cleveland, Comanche, Cotton, Garfield, Garvin, Grady, Greer, Harmon, Hughes, Jackson, Jefferson, Kay, Kingfisher, Kiowa, Lincoln, Logan, Love, McLean, Murray, Noble, Oklahoma, Payne, Pontotoc, Pottawatomie, Seminole, Stevens, Tillman, and Ouachita in northern Texas, including the following counties: Archer, Baylor, Clay, Ford, Hardeman, Knox, Wichita, and Wilbarger. When? Until 7 p.m. Central Daylight Time this evening. Impacts. Excessive runoff may result in flooding of rivers, creeks, streams, and other low-lying and flood-prone locations. Creeks and streams may rise out of their banks. Flooding may occur in poor drainage and urban areas. Low water crossings may be flooded. Additional details, multiple rounds of showers and thunderstorms will continue through Thursday over areas that have already been saturated by yesterday's rains. Widespread additional rainfall amounts of 0.5 to 1 inches are likely, and a few locations will see additional rainfall of up to inches. http://www.weather.gov/safety/flood. You should monitor later forecasts and be alert for possible flood warnings. Those living in areas prone to flooding should be prepared to take action should flooding develop. From the Norman Forecast Office, here is the forecast for Stillwater and surrounding area. Rest of today, showers likely with a slight chance of thunderstorms. Some thunderstorms may produce heavy rainfall. Highs in the mid-70s. West winds 10 to 15 miles an hour with gusts up to 25 miles an hour. Chance of rain 70%. Tonight, mostly cloudy. A slight chance of showers until midnight. Much cooler. Less humid with lows in the mid-40s. North winds 10 to 15 miles an hour with gusts up to 25 miles an hour. Chance of rain 20%. Friday, mostly sunny. Much cooler with highs in the upper 50s. North winds 15 to 20 miles an hour with gusts up to 35 miles an hour. Friday night, mostly clear. Lows in the upper 30s. North winds 10 to 15 miles an hour with gusts up to 25 miles an hour, diminishing to around 5 miles an hour after midnight. Saturday, sunny. Highs in the upper 50s. Northeast winds around 5 miles an hour. Saturday night, clear. Lows in the upper 30s. Sunday, sunny. Highs in the mid-60s. Sunday night, mostly clear until midnight, then becoming partly cloudy. Lows in the lower 40s. Monday, sunny. Highs in the lower 70s. Monday night, mostly clear. Lows in the upper 40s. Tuesday, sunny. Highs in the upper 70s. Tuesday night, mostly clear until midnight, then becoming partly cloudy. Lows in the mid-50s. Wednesday, mostly sunny. Highs in the lower 80s. 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At Stillwater, it was cloudy. The temperature was 62 degrees, the dew point 61, and the relative humidity 96%. The wind

0: was northwest at 14 miles an hour, gusting to 24. The pressure was 30.08 inches and rising. At Ponca City, light rain was falling. The temperature was 61, the dew point 59, and the relative humidity 93%. The wind was northwest at 7, gusting to 23. The pressure was 30.09 inches and rising. At Guthrie, it was cloudy. The temperature was 62, the dew point 59, and the relative humidity 90%. The wind was north at 8, gusting to 23. The pressure was 30.08 inches and rising. Observations from around the region. Rain was falling, with a temperature of 63 at Oklahoma City and 75 at Tulsa. It was partly sunny, with a temperature of 61 at Woodward, 89 at Dallas-Fort Worth, and 78 at Springfield. At Wichita, it was cloudy, with a temperature of 58. Once again at 4 p.m., at Stillwater, it was cloudy. The temperature was 62. Flood watch remains in effect until 7 p.m. Central Daylight Time this evening. What? Flooding caused by excessive rainfall continues to be possible. Where? Portions of Oklahoma, including the following counties: Blaine, Caddo, Canadian, Carter, Cleveland, Comanche, Cotton, Garfield, Garvin, Grady, Greer, Harmon, Hughes, Jackson, Jefferson, Kay, Kingfisher, Kiowa, Lincoln, Logan, Love, McLean, Murray, Noble, Oklahoma, Payne, Pontotoc, Pottawatomie, Seminole, Stevens, Tillman, and Ouachita and northern Texas, including the following counties: Archer, Baylor, Clay, Ford, Hardeman, Knox, Wichita, and Wilbarger. When? Until 7 p.m. Central Daylight Time this evening. Impacts. Excessive runoff may result in flooding of rivers, creeks, streams, and other low-lying and flood-prone locations. Creeks and streams may rise out of their banks. Flooding may occur in poor drainage and urban areas. Low-water crossings may be flooded. Additional details. Multiple rounds of showers and thunderstorms will continue through Thursday over areas that have already been saturated by yesterday's rains. Widespread additional rainfall amounts of 0.5 to 1 inches are likely, and a few locations will see additional rainfall of up to inches. http://www.weather.gov/safety/flood. You should monitor later forecasts and be alert for possible flood warnings. Those living in areas prone to flooding should be prepared to take action should flooding develop. From the Norman Forecast Office, here is the forecast for Stillwater and surrounding area. Rest of today, showers likely with a slight chance of thunderstorms. Some thunderstorms may produce heavy rainfall. Highs in the mid-70s. West winds 10 to 15 miles an hour with gusts up to 25 miles an hour. Chance of rain 70%. Tonight, mostly cloudy. A slight chance of showers until midnight. Much cooler. Less humid with lows in the mid-40s. North winds 10 to 15 miles an hour with gusts up to 25 miles an hour. Chance of rain 20%. Friday, mostly sunny. Much cooler with highs in the upper 50s. North winds 15 to 20 miles an hour with gusts up to 35 miles an hour. Friday night, mostly clear. Lows in the upper 30s. North winds 10 to 15 miles an hour with gusts up to 25 miles an hour, diminishing to around 5 miles an hour after midnight. Saturday, sunny. Highs in the upper 50s. Northeast wind around 5 miles an hour. Saturday night, clear. Lows in the upper 30s. Sunday, sunny. Highs in the mid-60s. Sunday night, mostly clear until midnight, then becoming partly cloudy. Lows in the lower 40s. Monday, sunny. Highs in the lower 70s. Monday night, mostly clear. Lows in the upper 40s. Tuesday, sunny. Highs in the upper 70s. Tuesday night, mostly clear until midnight, then becoming partly cloudy. Lows in the mid-50s. Wednesday, mostly sunny. Highs in the lower 80s.
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1: You are listening to Stillwater Weather Radio, and here are 4 p.m. weather observations. At Stillwater, it was cloudy. The temperature was 62 degrees, the dew point 61, and the relative humidity 96%. The wind was northwest at 14 miles an hour, gusting to 24. The pressure was 30.08 inches and rising. At Ponca City, light rain was falling. The temperature was 61, the dew point 59, and the relative humidity 93%. The wind was northwest at 7, gusting to 23. The pressure was 30.09 inches and rising. At Guthrie, it was cloudy. The temperature was 62, the dew point 59, and the relative humidity 90%. The wind was north at 8, gusting to 23. The pressure was 30.08 inches and rising. Observations from around the region. Rain was falling, with a temperature of 63 at Oklahoma City and 75 at Tulsa. It was partly sunny, with a temperature of 61 at Woodward, 89 at Dallas-Fort Worth, and 78 at Springfield. At Wichita, it was cloudy, with a temperature of 58. Once again at 4 p.m., at Stillwater, it was cloudy. The temperature was 62. Flood watch remains in effect until 7 p.m. Central Daylight Time this evening. What? Flooding caused by excessive rainfall continues to be possible. Where? Portions of Oklahoma, including the following counties: Blaine, Caddo, Canadian, Carter, Cleveland, Comanche, Cotton, Garfield, Garvin, Grady, Greer, Harmon, Hughes, Jackson, Jefferson, Kay, Kingfisher, Kiowa, Lincoln, Logan, Love, McLean, Murray, Noble, Oklahoma, Payne, Pontotoc, Pottawatomie, Seminole, Stevens, Tillman, and Ouachita and northern Texas, including the following counties: Archer, Baylor, Clay, Ford, Hardeman, Knox, Wichita, and Wilbarger. When? Until 7 p.m. Central Daylight Time this evening. Impacts. Excessive runoff may result in flooding of rivers, creeks, streams, and other low-lying and flood-prone locations. Creeks and streams may rise out of their banks. Flooding may occur in poor drainage and urban areas. Low water crossings may be flooded. Additional details. Multiple rounds of showers and thunderstorms will continue through Thursday over areas that have already been saturated by yesterday's rains. Widespread additional rainfall amounts of 0.5 to 1 inches are likely, and a few locations will see additional rainfall of up to inches. http://www.weather.gov/safety/flood. You should monitor later forecasts and be alert for possible flood warnings. Those living in areas prone to flooding should be prepared to take action should flooding develop. From the Norman Forecast Office, here is the forecast for Stillwater and surrounding area. Rest of today, showers likely with a slight chance of thunderstorms. Some thunderstorms may produce heavy rainfall. Highs in the mid-70s. West winds 10 to 15 miles an hour with gusts up to 25 miles an hour. Chance of rain 70%. Tonight, mostly cloudy. A slight chance of showers until midnight. Much cooler. Less humid with lows in the mid-40s. North winds 10 to 15 miles an hour with gusts up to 25 miles an hour. Chance of rain 20%. Friday, mostly sunny. Much cooler with highs in the upper 50s. North winds 15 to 20 miles an hour with gusts up to 35 miles an hour. Friday night, mostly clear. Lows in the upper 30s. North winds 10 to 15 miles an hour with gusts up to 25 miles an hour, diminishing to around 5 miles an hour after midnight. Saturday, sunny. Highs in the upper 50s. Northeast winds around 5 miles an hour. Saturday night, clear. Lows in the upper 30s. Sunday, sunny. Highs in the mid-60s. Sunday night, mostly clear until midnight, then becoming partly cloudy. Lows in the lower 40s. Monday, sunny. Highs in the lower 70s. Monday night, mostly clear. Lows in the upper 40s.

Guthrie, it was cloudy. The temperature was 62, the dew point 59, and the relative humidity 90%. The wind was north at 8, gusting to 23. The pressure was 30.08 inches and rising. Observations from around the region. Rain was falling, with a temperature of 63 at Oklahoma City and 75 at Tulsa. It was partly sunny, with a temperature of 61 at Woodward, 89 at Dallas-Fort Worth, and 78 at Springfield. At Wichita, it was cloudy, with a temperature of 58. Once again at 4 p.m., at Stillwater, it was cloudy. The temperature was 62. Flood watch remains in effect until 7 p.m. Central Daylight Time this evening. What? Flooding caused by excessive rainfall continues to be possible. Where? Portions of Oklahoma, including the following counties: Blaine, Caddo, Canadian, Carter, Cleveland, Comanche, Cotton, Garfield, Garvin, Grady, Greer, Harmon, Hughes, Jackson, Jefferson, Kay, Kingfisher, Kiowa, Lincoln, Logan, Love, McLean, Murray, Noble, Oklahoma, Payne, Pontotoc, Pottawatomie, Seminole, Stevens, Tillman, and Ouachita and northern Texas, including the following counties: Archer, Baylor, Clay, Ford, Hardeman, Knox, Wichita, and Wilbarger. When? Until 7 p.m. Central Daylight Time this evening. Impacts. Excessive runoff may result in flooding of rivers, creeks, streams, and other low-lying and flood-prone locations. Creeks and streams may rise out of their banks. Flooding may occur in poor drainage and urban areas. Low water crossings may be flooded. Additional details. Multiple rounds of showers and thunderstorms will continue through Thursday over areas that have already been saturated by yesterday's rains. Widespread additional rainfall amounts of 0.5 to 1 inches are likely, and a few locations will see additional rainfall of up to inches. http://www.weather.gov/safety/flood. You should monitor later forecasts and be alert for possible flood warnings. Those living in areas prone to flooding should be prepared to take action should flooding develop. From the Norman Forecast Office, here is the forecast for Stillwater and surrounding area. Rest of today, showers likely with a slight chance of thunderstorms. Some thunderstorms may produce heavy rainfall. Highs in the mid-70s. West winds 10 to 15 miles an hour with gusts up to 25 miles an hour. Chance of rain 70%. Tonight, mostly cloudy. A slight chance of showers until midnight. Much cooler. Less humid with lows in the mid-40s. North winds 10 to 15 miles an hour with gusts up to 25 miles an hour. Chance of rain 20%. Friday, mostly sunny. Much cooler with highs in the upper 50s. North winds 15 to 20 miles an hour with gusts up to 35 miles an hour. Friday night, mostly clear. Lows in the upper 30s. North winds 10 to 15 miles an hour with gusts up to 25 miles an hour, diminishing to around 5 miles an hour after midnight. Saturday, sunny. Highs in the upper 50s. Northeast winds around 5 miles an hour. Saturday night, clear. Lows in the upper 30s. Sunday, sunny. Highs in the mid-60s. Sunday night, mostly clear until midnight, then becoming partly cloudy. Lows in the lower 40s. Monday, sunny. Highs in the lower 70s. Monday night, mostly clear. Lows in the upper 40s. Tuesday, sunny. Highs in the upper 70s. Tuesday night, mostly clear until midnight, then becoming partly cloudy. Lows in the mid-50s. Wednesday, mostly sunny. Highs in the lower 80s. The following is a river flood warning for the following county: Payne, Oklahoma. Flood warning now in effect from late tonight to Saturday morning. What? Minor flooding is forecast. Where? Cimarron River near Ripley. When? From late tonight to Saturday morning. Impacts at 19.0 feet. Places along the Cimarron River Valley in Payne County are covered by flood depths averaging 2 feet. Agricultural lands, oil wells, and water wells located near the river banks are inundated or cut off for several hours by water inside channels.

0: Additional details, at 2 p.m. Central Daylight Time Thursday, the stage was 7.3 feet. Bankville stage is 17.0 feet. Forecast, the river is expected to rise above flood stage just after midnight tonight to a crest of 18.8 feet early tomorrow afternoon. It will then fall below flood stage early Saturday morning. Flood stage is 17.0 feet. http://www.weather.gov/safety/flood. 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At Stillwater, light rain was falling. The temperature was 60 degrees, the dew point 58, and the relative humidity 92%. The wind was northwest at 10 miles an hour, gusting to 23. The pressure was 30.11 inches and rising. At Guthrie, light rain was falling. The temperature was 60. The wind was northwest at 9. Observations from around the region. At Springfield, it was mostly sunny, with a temperature of 78. At Dallas-Fort Worth, it was partly sunny, with a temperature of 87. It was cloudy, with a temperature of 58 at Wichita, and 74 at Tulsa. At Oklahoma City, rain and fog were reported, with a temperature of 60. Once again at 5 p.m., at Stillwater, light rain was falling. The temperature was 60. Flood watch remains in effect until 7 p.m. Central Daylight Time this evening. What? Flooding caused by excessive rainfall continues to be possible. Where? Portions of Oklahoma, including the following counties, Blaine, Caddo, Canadian, Carter, Cleveland, Comanche, Cotton, Garfield, Garvin, Grady, Greer, Harmon, Hughes, Jackson, Jefferson, Kay, Kingfisher, Kiowa, Lincoln, Logan, Love, McLean, Murray, Noble, Oklahoma, Payne, Pontotoc, Pottawatomie, Seminole, Stevens, Tillman, and Ouachita and northern Texas, including the following counties, Archer, Baylor, Clay, Ford, Hardeman, Knox, Wichita, and Wilbarger. When, until 7 p.m. Central Daylight Time this evening. Impacts, excessive runoff may result in flooding of rivers, creeks, streams, and other low-lying and flood-prone locations. Creeks and streams may rise out of their banks. Flooding may occur in poor drainage and urban areas. Low water crossings may be flooded. Additional details, multiple rounds of showers and thunderstorms will continue through Thursday over areas that have already been saturated by yesterday's rains. Widespread additional rainfall amounts of 0.5 to 1 inches are likely, and a few locations will see additional rainfall of up to inches. http://www.weather.gov/safety/flood. You should monitor later forecasts and be alert for possible flood warnings. Those living in areas prone to flooding should be prepared to take action should flooding develop.
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0: From the Norman Forecast Office, here is the forecast for Stillwater and surrounding area. Rest of today, showers likely with a slight chance of thunderstorms. Some thunderstorms may produce heavy rainfall. Highs in the mid-70s. West winds 10 to 15 miles an hour with gusts up to 25 miles an hour. Chance of rain 70%. Tonight, mostly cloudy. A slight chance of showers until midnight. Much cooler. Less humid with lows in the mid-40s. North winds 10 to 15 miles an hour with gusts up to 25 miles an hour. Chance of rain 20%. Friday, mostly sunny. Much cooler with highs in the upper 50s. North winds 15 to 20 miles an hour with gusts up to 35 miles an hour. Friday night, mostly clear. Lows in the upper 30s. North winds 10 to 15 miles an hour with gusts up to 25 miles an hour, diminishing to around 5 miles an hour after midnight. Saturday, sunny. Highs in the upper 50s. Northeast winds around 5 miles an hour. Saturday night, clear. Lows in the upper 30s.

Sunday, sunny. Highs in the mid-60s. Sunday night, mostly clear until midnight, then becoming partly cloudy. Lows in the lower 40s. Monday, sunny. Highs in the lower 70s. Monday night, mostly clear. Lows in the upper 40s. Tuesday, sunny. Highs in the upper 70s. Tuesday night, mostly clear until midnight, then becoming partly cloudy. Lows in the mid-50s. Wednesday, mostly sunny. Highs in the lower 80s. 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At Stillwater, light rain was falling. The temperature was 60 degrees, the dew point 58, and the relative humidity 92%. The wind was northwest at 10 miles an hour, gusting to 23. The pressure was 30.11 inches and rising. At Guthrie, light rain was falling. The temperature was 60. The wind was northwest at 9. Observations from around the region. At Springfield, it was mostly sunny, with a temperature of 78. At Dallas-Fort Worth, it was partly sunny, with a temperature of 87. It was cloudy, with a temperature of 58 at Wichita, and 74 at Tulsa. At Oklahoma City, rain and fog were reported, with a temperature of 60. Once again at 5 p.m., at Stillwater, light rain was falling. The temperature was 60. Flood watch remains in effect until 7 p.m. Central Daylight Time this evening. What? Flooding caused by excessive rainfall continues to be possible. Where? Portions of Oklahoma, including the following counties: Blaine, Caddo, Canadian, Carter, Cleveland, Comanche, Cotton, Garfield, Garvin, Grady, Greer, Harmon, Hughes, Jackson, Jefferson, Kay, Kingfisher, Kiowa, Lincoln, Logan, Love, McLean, Murray, Noble, Oklahoma, Payne, Pontotoc, Pottawatomie, Seminole, Stevens, Tillman, and Washita and Northern Texas, including the following counties: Archer, Baylor, Clay, Ford, Hardeman, Knox, Wichita, and Wilbarger. When? Until 7 p.m. Central Daylight Time this evening. Impacts. Excessive runoff may result in flooding of rivers, creeks, streams, and other low-lying and flood-prone locations. Creeks and streams may rise out of their banks. Flooding may occur in poor drainage and urban areas. Low water crossings may be flooded. Additional details, multiple rounds of showers and thunderstorms will continue through Thursday over areas that have already been saturated by yesterday's rains. Widespread additional rainfall amounts of 0.5 to 1 inches are likely, and a few locations will see additional rainfall of up to inches. http://www.weather.gov/safety/ Flood. You should monitor later forecasts and be alert for possible flood warnings. Those living in areas prone to flooding should be prepared to take action should flooding develop. From the Norman Forecast Office, here is the forecast for Stillwater and surrounding area. Rest of today, showers likely with a slight chance of thunderstorms. Some thunderstorms may produce heavy rainfall. Highs in the mid-70s. West winds 10 to 15 miles an hour with gusts up to 25 miles an hour. Chance of rain 70%. Tonight, mostly cloudy. A slight chance of showers until midnight. Much cooler. Less humid with lows in the mid-40s. North winds 10 to 15 miles an hour with gusts up to 25 miles an hour. Chance of rain 20%. Friday, mostly sunny. Much cooler with highs in the upper 50s. North winds 15 to 20 miles an hour with gusts up to 35 miles an hour. Friday night, mostly clear. Lows in the upper 30s. North winds 10 to 15 miles an hour with gusts up to 25 miles an hour, diminishing to around 5 miles an hour after midnight. Saturday, sunny. Highs in the upper 50s. Northeast winds around 5 miles an hour. Saturday night, clear. Lows in the upper 30s. Sunday, sunny. Highs in the mid-60s. Sunday night, mostly clear until midnight, then becoming partly cloudy. Lows in the lower 40s. Monday, sunny. Highs in the lower 70s. Monday night, mostly clear.

lows in the upper 40s. Tuesday, sunny. Highs in the upper 70s. Tuesday night, mostly clear until midnight, then becoming partly cloudy. Lows in the mid-50s. Wednesday, mostly sunny. Highs in the lower 80s. 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At Stillwater, light rain was falling. The temperature was 60 degrees, the dew point 58, and the relative humidity 92%. The wind was northwest at 10 miles an hour, gusting to 23. The pressure was 30.11 inches and rising. At Guthrie, light rain was falling. The temperature was 60. The wind was northwest at 9. Observations from around the region. At Springfield, it was mostly sunny, with a temperature of 78. At Dallas-Fort Worth, it was partly sunny, with a temperature of 87. It was cloudy, with a temperature of 58 at Wichita, 60 at Woodward, and 74 at Tulsa. At Oklahoma City, rain and fog were reported, with a temperature of 60. Once again at 5 p.m., at Stillwater, light rain was falling. The temperature was 60. Flood watch remains in effect until 7 p.m. Central Daylight Time this evening. What flooding caused by excessive rainfall continues to be possible. Where portions of Oklahoma, including the following counties, Blaine, Caddo, Canadian, Carter, Cleveland, Comanche, Cotton, Garfield, Garvin, Grady, Greer, Harmon, Hughes, Jackson, Jefferson, Kay, Kingfisher, Kiowa, Lincoln, Logan, Love, McLean, Murray, Noble, Oklahoma, Payne, Pontotoc, Pottawatomie, Seminole, Stevens, Tillman, and Washita and northern Texas, including the following counties, Archer, Baylor, Clay, Ford, Hardeman, Knox, Wichita, and Wilbarger. When, until 7 p.m. Central Daylight Time this evening. Impacts. Excessive runoff may result in flooding of rivers, creeks, streams, and other low-lying and flood-prone locations. Creeks and streams may rise out of their banks. Flooding may occur in poor drainage and urban areas. Low water crossings may be flooded. Additional details, multiple rounds of showers and thunderstorms will continue through Thursday over areas that have already been saturated by yesterday's rains. Widespread additional rainfall amounts of 0.5 to 1 inches are likely, and a few locations will see additional rainfall of up to inches. http://www.weather.gov/safety/flood. You should monitor later forecasts and be alert for possible flood warnings. Those living in areas prone to flooding should be prepared to take action should flooding develop. From the Norman Forecast Office, here is the forecast for Stillwater and surrounding area. Rest of today, showers likely with a slight chance of thunderstorms. Some thunderstorms may produce heavy rainfall. Highs in the mid-70s. West winds 10 to 15 miles an hour with gusts up to 25 miles an hour. Chance of rain 70%. Tonight, mostly cloudy. A slight chance of showers until midnight. Much cooler. Less humid with lows in the mid-40s. North winds 10 to 15 miles an hour with gusts up to 25 miles an hour. Chance of rain 20%. Friday, mostly sunny. Much cooler with highs in the upper 50s. North winds 15 to 20 miles an hour with gusts up to 35 miles an hour. Friday night, mostly clear. Lows in the upper 30s. North winds 10 to 15 miles an hour with gusts up to 25 miles an hour, diminishing to around 5 miles an hour after midnight. Saturday, sunny. Highs in the upper 50s. Northeast winds around 5 miles an hour. Saturday night, clear. Lows in the upper 30s. Sunday, sunny. Highs in the mid-60s. Sunday night, mostly clear until midnight, then becoming partly cloudy. Lows in the lower 40s. Monday, sunny. Highs in the lower 70s. Monday night, mostly clear. Lows in the upper 40s. Tuesday, sunny. Highs in the upper 70s. Tuesday night, mostly clear until midnight, then becoming partly cloudy. Lows in the mid-50s. Wednesday, mostly sunny. Highs in the lower 80s.

0: You are listening to Stillwater Weather Radio, and here are 5 p.m. weather observations. At Stillwater, light rain was falling. The temperature was 60 degrees, the dew point 58, and the relative humidity 92%. The wind was northwest at 10 miles an hour, gusting to 23. The pressure was 30.11 inches and rising. At Guthrie, light rain was falling. The temperature was 60. The wind was northwest at 9. Observations from around the region. At Springfield, it was mostly sunny, with a temperature of 78. At Dallas-Fort Worth, it was partly sunny, with a temperature of 87. It was cloudy, with a temperature of 58 at Wichita, 60 at Woodward, and 74 at Tulsa. At Oklahoma City, rain and fog were reported, with a temperature of 60. Once again at 5 p.m., at Stillwater, light rain was falling. The temperature was 60. Flood watch remains in effect until 7 p.m. Central Daylight Time this evening. What? Flooding caused by excessive rainfall continues to be possible. Where? Portions of Oklahoma, including the following counties: Blaine, Caddo, Canadian, Carter, Cleveland, Comanche, Cotton, Garfield, Garvin, Grady, Greer, Harmon, Hughes, Jackson, Jefferson, Kay, Kingfisher, Kiowa, Lincoln, Logan, Love, McLean, Murray, Noble, Oklahoma, Payne, Pontotoc, Pottawatomie, Seminole, Stevens, Tillman, and Ouachita and northern Texas, including the following counties: Archer, Baylor, Clay, Ford, Hardeman, Knox, Wichita, and Wilbarger. When? Until 7 p.m. Central Daylight Time this evening. Impacts. Excessive runoff may result in flooding of rivers, creeks, streams, and other low-lying and flood-prone locations. Creeks and streams may rise out of their banks. Flooding may occur in poor drainage and urban areas. Low water crossings may be flooded. Additional details, multiple rounds of showers and thunderstorms will continue through Thursday over areas that have already been saturated by yesterday's rains. Widespread additional rainfall amounts of 0.5 to 1 inches are likely, and a few locations will see additional rainfall of up to inches. http://www.weather.gov/safety/flood. You should monitor later forecasts and be alert for possible flood warnings. Those living in areas prone to flooding should be prepared to take action should flooding develop.
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0: From the Norman Forecast Office, here is the forecast for Stillwater and surrounding area. Rest of today, showers likely with a slight chance of thunderstorms. Some thunderstorms may produce heavy rainfall. Highs in the mid-70s. West winds 10 to 15 miles an hour with gusts up to 25 miles an hour. Chance of rain 70%. Tonight, mostly cloudy. A slight chance of showers until midnight. Much cooler. Less humid with lows in the mid-40s. North winds 10 to 15 miles an hour with gusts up to 25 miles an hour. Chance of rain 20%. Friday, mostly sunny. Much cooler with highs in the upper 50s. North winds 15 to 20 miles an hour with gusts up to 35 miles an hour. Friday night, mostly clear. Lows in the upper 30s. North winds 10 to 15 miles an hour with gusts up to 25 miles an hour, diminishing to around 5 miles an hour after midnight. Saturday, sunny. Highs in the upper 50s. Northeast winds around 5 miles an hour. Saturday night, clear. Lows in the upper 30s. Sunday, sunny. Highs in the mid-60s. Sunday night, mostly clear until midnight, then becoming partly cloudy. Lows in the lower 40s. Monday, sunny. Highs in the lower 70s. Monday night, mostly clear. Lows in the upper 40s. Tuesday, sunny. Highs in the upper 70s. Tuesday night, mostly clear until midnight, then becoming partly cloudy.

Lows in the mid-50s. Wednesday, mostly sunny. Highs in the lower 80s. The following is a river flood warning for the following county, Payne, Oklahoma. Flood warning now in effect from late tonight to Saturday morning. What? Minor flooding is forecast. Where? Cimarron River near Ripley. When? From late tonight to Saturday morning. Impacts, at 19.0 feet, places along the Cimarron River Valley in Payne County are covered by flood depths averaging 2 feet. Agricultural lands, oil wells, and water wells located near the river banks are inundated or cut off for several hours by water inside channels. Additional details, at 2 p.m. Central Daylight Time Thursday the stage was 7.3 feet. Bankville stage is 17.0 feet. Forecast, the river is expected to rise above flood stage just after midnight tonight to a crest of 18.8 feet early tomorrow afternoon. It will then fall below flood stage early Saturday morning. Flood stage is 17.0 feet. http://www.weather.gov/safety/flood. 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At Stillwater, light rain was falling. The temperature was 60 degrees, the dew point 58, and the relative humidity 92%. The wind was northwest at 10 miles an hour, gusting to 23. The pressure was 30.11 inches and rising. At Guthrie, light rain was falling. The temperature was 60. The wind was northwest at 9. Observations from around the region. At Springfield, it was mostly sunny, with a temperature of 78. At Dallas-Fort Worth, it was partly sunny, with a temperature of 87. It was cloudy, with a temperature of 58 at Wichita, 60 at Woodward, and 74 at Tulsa. At Oklahoma City, rain and fog were reported, with a temperature of 60. Once again at 5 p.m., at Stillwater, light rain was falling. The temperature was 60. Flood watch remains in effect until 7 p.m. Central Daylight Time this evening. What? Flooding caused by excessive rainfall continues to be possible. Where? Portions of Oklahoma, including the following counties, Blaine, Caddo, Canadian, Carter, Cleveland, Comanche, Cotton, Garfield, Garvin, Grady, Greer, Harmon, Hughes, Jackson, Jefferson, Kay, Kingfisher, Kiowa, Lincoln, Logan, Love, McLean, Murray, Noble, Oklahoma, Payne, Pontotoc, Pottawatomie, Seminole, Stevens, Tillman and Washita and Northern Texas, including the following counties, Archer, Baylor, Clay, Ford, Hardeman, Knox, Wichita and Wilbarger. When, until 7 p.m. Central Daylight Time this evening. Impacts, excessive runoff may result in flooding of rivers, creeks, streams, and other low-lying and flood-prone locations. Creeks and streams may rise out of their banks. Flooding may occur in poor drainage and urban areas. Low water crossings may be flooded. Additional details, multiple rounds of showers and thunderstorms will continue through Thursday over areas that have already been saturated by yesterday's rains. Widespread additional rainfall amounts of 0.5 to 1 inches are likely, and a few locations will see additional rainfall of up to 2 inches. http://www.weather.gov/safety/flood. You should monitor later forecasts and be alert for possible flood warnings. Those living in areas prone to flooding should be prepared to take action should flooding develop. From the Norman Forecast Office, here is the forecast for Stillwater and surrounding area. Rest of today, showers likely with a slight chance of thunderstorms. Some thunderstorms may produce heavy rainfall. Highs in the mid-70s. West winds 10 to 15 miles an hour with gusts up to 25 miles an hour. Chance of rain 70%. Tonight, mostly cloudy. A slight chance of showers until midnight. Much cooler. Less humid with lows in the mid-40s. North winds 10 to 15 miles an hour with gusts up to 25 miles an hour. Chance of rain 20%. Friday, mostly sunny. Much cooler with highs in the upper 50s. North winds 15 to 20 miles an hour with gusts up to 35 miles an hour. Friday night, mostly clear. Lows

the upper 30s. North winds 10 to 15 miles an hour with gusts up to 25 miles an hour, diminishing to around 5 miles an hour after midnight. Saturday, sunny. Highs in the upper 50s. Northeast winds around 5 miles an hour. Saturday night, clear. Lows in the upper 30s. Sunday, sunny. Highs in the mid-60s. Sunday night, mostly clear until midnight, then becoming partly cloudy. Lows in the lower 40s. Monday, sunny. Highs in the lower 70s. Monday night, mostly clear. Lows in the upper 40s. Tuesday, sunny. Highs in the upper 70s. Tuesday night, mostly clear until midnight, then becoming partly cloudy. Lows in the mid-50s. Wednesday, mostly sunny. Highs in the lower 80s. 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At Stillwater, light rain was falling. The temperature was 60 degrees, the dew point 58, and the relative humidity 92%. The wind was northwest at 10 miles an hour, gusting to 23. The pressure was 30.11 inches and rising. At Guthrie, light rain was falling. The temperature was 60. The wind was northwest at 9. Observations from around the region. At Springfield, it was mostly sunny, with a temperature of 78. At Dallas-Fort Worth, it was partly sunny, with a temperature of 87. It was cloudy, with a temperature of 58 at Wichita, 60 at Woodward, and 74 at Tulsa. At Oklahoma City, rain and fog were reported, with a temperature of 60. Once again at 5 p.m., at Stillwater, light rain was falling. The temperature was 60. Flood watch remains in effect until 7 p.m. Central Daylight Time this evening. What? Flooding caused by excessive rainfall continues to be possible. Where? Portions of Oklahoma, including the following counties: Blaine, Caddo, Canadian, Carter, Cleveland, Comanche, Cotton, Garfield, Garvin, Grady, Greer, Harmon, Hughes, Jackson, Jefferson, Kay, Kingfisher, Kiowa, Lincoln, Logan, Love, McLean, Murray, Noble, Oklahoma, Payne, Pontotoc, Pottawatomie, Seminole, Stevens, Tillman, and Ouachita and northern Texas, including the following counties: Archer, Baylor, Clay, Ford, Hardeman, Knox, Wichita, and Wilbarger. When? Until 7 p.m. Central Daylight Time this evening. Impacts. Excessive runoff may result in flooding of rivers, creeks, streams, and other low-lying and flood-prone locations. Creeks and streams may rise out of their banks. Flooding may occur in poor drainage and urban areas. Low water crossings may be flooded. Additional details, multiple rounds of showers and thunderstorms will continue through Thursday over areas that have already been saturated by yesterday's rains. Widespread additional rainfall amounts of 0.5 to 1 inches are likely, and a few locations will see additional rainfall of up to inches. http://www.weather.gov/safety/flood. You should monitor later forecasts and be alert for possible flood warnings. Those living in areas prone to flooding should be prepared to take action should flooding develop. From the Norman Forecast Office, here is the forecast for Stillwater and surrounding area. Rest of today, areas prone to flooding should be prepared to take action should flooding develop. From the Norman Forecast Office, here is the forecast for Stillwater and surrounding area. Rest of today, showers likely with a slight chance of thunderstorms. Some thunderstorms may produce heavy rainfall. Highs in the mid-70s. West winds 10 to 15 miles an hour with gusts up to 25 miles an hour. Chance of rain 70%. Tonight, mostly cloudy. A slight chance of showers until midnight. Much cooler. Less humid with lows in the mid-40s. North winds 10 to 15 miles an hour with gusts up to 25 miles an hour. Chance of rain 20%. Friday, mostly sunny. Much cooler with highs in the upper 50s. North winds 15 to 20 miles an hour with gusts up to 35 miles an hour. Friday night, mostly clear. Lows in the upper 30s. North winds 10 to 15 miles an hour with gusts up to 20.

0: 25 miles an hour, diminishing to around 5 miles an hour after midnight. Saturday, sunny. Highs in the upper 50s. Northeast winds around 5 miles an hour. Saturday night, clear. Lows in the upper 30s. Sunday, sunny. Highs in the mid-60s. Sunday night, mostly clear until midnight, then becoming partly cloudy. Lows in the lower 40s. Monday, sunny. Highs in the lower 70s. Monday night, mostly clear. Lows in the upper 40s. Tuesday, sunny. Highs in the upper 70s. Tuesday night, mostly clear until midnight, then becoming partly cloudy. Lows in the mid-50s. Wednesday, mostly sunny. Highs in the lower 80s. 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It's Stillwater, light rain was falling. The temperature was 60 degrees, the dew point 58, and the relative humidity 92%. The wind was northwest at 10 miles an hour, gusting to 23. The pressure was 30.11 inches and rising. At Guthrie, light rain was falling. The temperature was 60. The wind was northwest at 9. Observations from around the region. At Springfield, it was mostly sunny, with a temperature of 78. At Dallas-Fort Worth, it was partly sunny, with a temperature of 87. It was cloudy, with a temperature of 58 at Wichita, 60 at Woodward, and 74 at Tulsa. At Oklahoma City, rain and fog were reported, with a temperature of 60. Once again at 5 p.m., at Stillwater, light rain was falling. The temperature was 60. Flood watch remains in effect until 7 p.m. Central Daylight Time this evening. What? Flooding caused by excessive rainfall continues to be possible. Where? Portions of Oklahoma, including the following counties: Blaine, Caddo, Canadian, Carter, Cleveland, Comanche, Cotton, Garfield, Garvin, Grady, Greer, Harmon, Hughes, Jackson, Jefferson, Kay, Kingfisher, Kiowa, Lincoln, Logan, Love, McLean, Murray, Noble, Oklahoma, Payne, Pontotoc, Pottawatomie, Seminole, Stevens, Tillman, and Washita and Northern Texas, including the following counties: Archer, Baylor, Clay, Ford, Hardeman, Knox, Wichita, and Wilbarger. When? Until 7 p.m. Central Daylight Time this evening. Impacts. Excessive runoff may result in flooding of rivers, creeks, streams, and other low-lying and flood-prone locations. Creeks and streams may rise out of their banks. Flooding may occur in poor drainage and urban areas. Low water crossings may be flooded. Additional details, multiple rounds of showers and thunderstorms will continue through Thursday over areas that have already been saturated by yesterday's rains. Widespread additional rainfall amounts of 0.5 to 1 inches are likely, and a few locations will see additional rainfall of up to 2 inches. http://www.weather.gov/safety/ Flood you should monitor later forecasts and be alert for possible flood warnings. Those living in areas prone to flooding should be prepared to take action should flooding develop.
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0: From the Norman Forecast Office, here is the forecast for Stillwater and surrounding area. Rest of today, showers likely with a slight chance of thunderstorms. Some thunderstorms may produce heavy rainfall. Highs in the mid-70s. West winds 10 to 15 miles an hour with gusts up to 25 miles an hour. Chance of rain 70%. Tonight, mostly cloudy. A slight chance of showers until midnight. Much cooler. Less humid with lows in the mid-40s. North winds 10 to 15 miles an hour with gusts up to 25 miles an hour. Chance of rain 20%. Friday, mostly sunny. Much cooler with highs in the upper 50s. North winds 15 to 20 miles an hour with gusts up to 35 miles an hour. Friday night, mostly clear. lows in the upper 30s. North winds 10 to 15 miles an hour with gusts up to 25 miles an hour, diminishing to around 5 miles an hour after midnight. Saturday, sunny. Highs in the upper 50s. Northeast winds around 5 miles an hour. Saturday night, clear. Lows in the upper 30s. Sunday, sunny. Highs in the mid-60s. Sunday night, mostly clear until midnight, then becoming partly cloudy. Lows in the lower 40s. Monday, sunny. Highs in the lower 70s. Monday night, mostly clear. Lows in the upper 40s. Tuesday, sunny. Highs in the upper 70s. Tuesday night, mostly clear until midnight, then becoming partly cloudy. Lows in the mid-50s. Wednesday, mostly sunny. Highs in the lower 80s. From the Norman Forecast Office, here is the forecast for Stillwater and surrounding area. Tonight, mostly cloudy. A slight chance of showers until midnight. Much cooler with lows in the mid-40s. North winds 10 to 15 miles an hour with gusts up to 25 miles an hour. Chance of rain 20%. Friday, mostly sunny. Much cooler with highs in the upper 50s. North winds 15 to 20 miles an hour with gusts up to 35 miles an hour. Friday night, mostly clear. Lows in the upper 30s. North winds 10 to 15 miles an hour with gusts up to 25 miles an hour, diminishing to around 5 miles an hour after midnight. Saturday, sunny. Highs in the upper 50s. Northeast winds around 5 miles an hour. Saturday night, clear. Lows in the upper 30s. Light and variable winds, becoming south around 5 miles an hour after midnight. Sunday, sunny. Highs in the mid-60s. Sunday night, mostly clear until midnight, then becoming partly cloudy. Lows in the lower 40s. Monday, sunny. Highs in the lower 70s. Monday night, mostly clear. Lows in the upper 40s. Tuesday, sunny. Highs in the upper 70s. Tuesday night, mostly clear until midnight, then becoming partly cloudy. Lows in the mid-50s. Wednesday, mostly sunny. Highs in the lower 80s. Wednesday night, mostly clear until midnight, then becoming partly cloudy. Lows in the upper 50s. Thursday, mostly sunny with a 20% chance of showers. Highs in the mid-80s. 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It's Stillwater, light rain was falling. The temperature was 60 degrees, the dew point 58, and the relative humidity 92%. The wind was northwest at 10 miles an hour, gusting to 23. The pressure was 30.11 inches and rising. At Guthrie, light rain was falling. The temperature was 60. The wind was northwest at 9. Observations from around the region. At Springfield, it was mostly sunny, with a temperature of 78. At Dallas-Fort Worth, it was partly sunny, with a temperature of 87. It was cloudy, with a temperature of 58 at Wichita, 60 at Woodward, and 74 at Tulsa. At Oklahoma City, rain and fog were reported, with a temperature of 60. Once again at 5 p.m., at Stillwater, light rain was falling. The temperature was 60. The following is a river flood warning for the following county, Payne, Oklahoma. Flood warning now in effect from late tonight to Saturday morning. What? Minor flooding is forecast. Where? Cimarron River near Ripley. When? From late tonight to Saturday morning. Impacts, at 19.0 feet, places along the Cimarron River Valley in Payne County are covered by flood depths averaging 2 feet. Agricultural lands, oil wells, and water wells located near the river banks are inundated or cut off for several hours by water inside channels. Additional details, at 2 p.m. Central Daylight Time Thursday the stage was 7.3 feet. Bankville stage is 17.0 feet. Forecast. The river is expected to rise above flood stage just after midnight tonight to a crest of 18.8 feet early tomorrow afternoon. It will then fall below flood stage early Saturday morning. Flood stage is 17.

0: 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Flood watch remains in effect until 7 p.m. Central Daylight Time this evening. What? Flooding caused by excessive rainfall continues to be possible. Where? Portions of Oklahoma, including the following counties: Blaine, Caddo, Canadian, Carter, Cleveland, Comanche, Cotton, Garfield, Garvin, Grady, Greer, Harmon, Hughes, Jackson, Jefferson, Kay, Kingfisher, Kiowa, Lincoln, Logan, Love, McLean, Murray, Noble, Oklahoma, Payne, Pontotoc, Pottawatomie, Seminole, Stevens, Tillman, and Ouachita and Northern Texas, including the following counties: Archer, Baylor, Clay, Ford, Hardeman, Knox, Wichita, and Wilbarger. When? Until 7 p.m. Central Daylight Time this evening. Impacts. Excessive runoff may result in flooding of rivers, creeks, streams, and other low-lying and flood-prone locations. Creeks and streams may rise out of their banks. Flooding may occur in poor drainage and urban areas. Low water crossings may be flooded. Additional details, multiple rounds of showers and thunderstorms will continue through Thursday over areas that have already been saturated by yesterday's rains. Widespread additional rainfall amounts of 0.5 to 1 inches are likely, and a few locations will see additional rainfall of up to inches. http://www.weather.gov/safety/flood. You should monitor later forecasts and be alert for possible flood warnings. Those living in areas prone to flooding should be prepared to take action should flooding develop. From the Norman Forecast Office, here is the forecast for Stillwater and surrounding area. Tonight, mostly cloudy. A slight chance of showers until midnight. Much cooler with lows in the mid-40s. North winds 10 to 15 miles an hour with gusts up to 25 miles an hour. Chance of rain 20%. Friday, mostly sunny. Much cooler with highs in the upper 50s. North winds 15 to 20 miles an hour with gusts up to 35 miles an hour. Friday night, mostly clear. Lows in the upper 30s. North winds 10 to 15 miles an hour with gusts up to 25 miles an hour, diminishing to around 5 miles an hour after midnight. Saturday, sunny. Highs in the upper 50s. Northeast winds around 5 miles an hour. Saturday night, clear. Lows in the upper 30s. Light and variable winds, becoming south around 5 miles an hour after midnight. Sunday, sunny. Highs in the mid-60s. Sunday night, mostly clear until midnight, then becoming partly cloudy. Lows in the lower 40s. Monday, sunny. Highs in the lower 70s. Monday night, mostly clear. Lows in the upper 40s. Tuesday, sunny. Highs in the upper 70s. Tuesday night, mostly clear until midnight, then becoming partly cloudy. Lows in the mid-50s. Wednesday, mostly sunny. Highs in the lower 80s. Wednesday night, mostly clear until midnight, then becoming partly cloudy. Lows in the upper 50s. Thursday, mostly sunny with a 20% chance of showers. Highs in the mid-80s. 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At Stillwater, light rain was falling. The temperature was 60 degrees, the dew point 58, and the relative humidity 92%. The wind was northwest at 10 miles an hour, gusting to 23. The pressure was 30.11 inches and rising. At Guthrie, light rain was falling. The temperature was 60. The wind was northwest at 9. Observations from around the region. At Springfield, it was mostly sunny, with a temperature of 78. At Dallas-Fort Worth, it was partly sunny, with a temperature of 87. It was cloudy, with a temperature of 58 at Wichita, 60 at Woodward, and 74 at Tulsa. At Oklahoma City, rain and fog were reported, with a temperature of 60. Once again at 5 p.m., at Stillwater, light rain was falling. The temperature was 60. Flood watch remains in effect until 7 p.m. Central Daylight Time this evening. What? flooding caused by excessive rainfall continues to be possible. Where, portions of Oklahoma, including the following counties, Blaine, Caddo, Canadian, Carter, Cleveland, Comanche, Cotton, Garfield, Garvin, Grady, Greer, Harmon, Hughes, Jackson, Jefferson, Kay, Kingfisher, Kiowa, Lincoln, Logan, Love, McLean, Murray, Noble, Oklahoma, Payne, Pontotoc, Pottawatomie, Seminole, Stevens, Tillman, and Ouachita and Northern Texas, including the following counties, Archer, Baylor, Clay, Ford, Hardeman, Knox, Wichita, and Wilbarger. When, until 7 p.m. Central Daylight Time this evening. Impacts. Excessive runoff may result in flooding of rivers, creeks, streams, and other low-lying and flood-prone locations. Creeks and streams may rise out of their banks. Flooding may occur in poor drainage and urban areas. Low water crossings may be flooded. Additional details, multiple rounds of showers and thunderstorms will continue through Thursday over areas that have already been saturated by yesterday's rains. Widespread additional rainfall amounts of 0.5 to 1 inches are likely, and a few locations will see additional rainfall of up to inches. http://www.weather.gov/safety/ Flood you should monitor later forecasts and be alert for possible flood warnings. Those living in areas prone to flooding should be prepared to take action should flooding develop. From the Norman Forecast Office, here is the forecast for Stillwater and surrounding area. Tonight, mostly cloudy. A slight chance of showers until midnight. Much cooler with lows in the mid-40s. North winds 10 to 15 miles an hour with gusts up to 25 miles an hour. Chance of rain 20%. Friday, mostly sunny. Much cooler with highs in the upper 50s. North winds 15 to 20 miles an hour with gusts up to 35 miles an hour. Friday night, mostly clear. Lows in the upper 30s. North winds 10 to 15 miles an hour with gusts up to 25 miles an hour, diminishing to around 5 miles an hour after midnight. Saturday, sunny. Highs in the upper 50s. Northeast winds around 5 miles an hour. Saturday night, clear. Lows in the upper 30s. Light and variable winds, becoming south around 5 miles an hour after midnight. Sunday, sunny. Highs in the mid-60s. Sunday night, mostly clear until midnight, then becoming partly cloudy. Lows in the lower 40s. Monday, sunny. Highs in the lower 70s. Monday night, mostly clear. Lows in the upper 40s. Tuesday, sunny. Highs in the upper 70s. Tuesday night, mostly clear until midnight, then becoming partly cloudy. Lows in the mid-50s. Wednesday, mostly sunny. Highs in the lower 80s. Wednesday night, mostly clear until midnight, then becoming partly cloudy. Lows in the upper 50s. Thursday, mostly sunny with a 20% chance of showers. Highs in the mid-80s.
1: This is NOAA Weather Radio Station, WNG 654, near Stillwater, Oklahoma, operating on a frequency of 162.500 MHz. 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
0: You are listening to Stillwater Weather Radio, and here are 5 p.m. weather observations. At Stillwater, light rain was falling. The temperature was 60 degrees, the dew point 58, and the relative humidity 92%. The wind was northwest at 10 miles an hour, gusting to 23. The pressure was 30.11 inches and rising. At Guthrie, light rain was falling. The temperature was 60. The wind was northwest at 9. Observations from around the region. At Springfield, it was mostly sunny, with a temperature of 78. At Dallas-Fort Worth, it was partly sunny, with a temperature of 87. It was cloudy, with a temperature of 58 at Wichita, 60 at Woodward, and 74 at Tulsa. At Oklahoma City, rain and fog were reported, with a temperature of 60. Once again at 5 p.m., at Stillwater, light rain was falling. The temperature was 60. Flood watch remains in effect until 7 p.m. Central Daylight Time this evening. What? Flooding caused by excessive rainfall continues to be possible. Where? Portions of Oklahoma, including the following counties: Blaine, Caddo, Canadian, Carter, Cleveland, Comanche, Cotton, Garfield, Garvin, Grady, Greer, Harmon, Hughes, Jackson, Jefferson, Kay, Kingfisher, Kiowa, Lincoln, Logan, Love, McLean, Murray, Noble, Oklahoma, Payne, Pontotoc, Pottawatomie, Seminole, Stevens, Tillman, and Ouachita and northern Texas, including the following counties: Archer, Baylor, Clay, Ford, Hardeman, Knox, Wichita, and Wilbarger. When? Until 7 light time this evening. Impacts. Excessive runoff may result in flooding of rivers, creeks, streams, and other low-lying and flood-prone locations. Creeks and streams may rise out of their banks. Flooding may occur in poor drainage and urban areas. Low water crossings may be flooded. Additional details, multiple rounds of showers and thunderstorms will continue through Thursday over areas that have already been saturated by yesterday's rains. Widespread additional rainfall amounts of 0.5 to 1 inches are likely, and a few locations will see additional rainfall of up to inches. http://www.weather.gov/safety/flood You should monitor later forecasts and be alert for possible flood warnings. Those living in areas prone to flooding should be prepared to take action should flooding develop. From the Norman Forecast Office, here is the forecast for Stillwater and surrounding area. Tonight, mostly cloudy. A slight chance of showers until midnight. Much cooler with lows in the mid-40s. North winds 10 to 15 miles an hour with gusts up to 25 miles an hour. Chance of rain 20%. Friday, mostly sunny. Much cooler with highs in the upper 50s. North winds 15 to 20 miles an hour with gusts up to 35 miles an hour. Friday night, mostly clear. Lows in the upper 30s. North winds 10 to 15 miles an hour with gusts up to 25 miles an hour, diminishing to around 5 miles an hour after midnight. Saturday, sunny. Highs in the upper 50s. Northeast wind around 5 miles an hour. Saturday night, clear. Lows in the upper 30s. Light and variable winds, becoming south around 5 miles an hour after midnight. Sunday, sunny. Highs in the mid-60s. Sunday night, mostly clear until midnight, then becoming partly cloudy. Lows in the lower 40s. Monday, sunny. Highs in the lower 70s. Monday night, mostly clear. Lows in the upper 40s. Tuesday, sunny. Highs in the upper 70s. Tuesday night, mostly clear until midnight, then becoming partly cloudy. Lows in the mid-50s. Wednesday, mostly sunny. Highs in the lower 80s. Wednesday night, mostly clear until midnight, then becoming partly cloudy. Lows in the upper 50s. Thursday, mostly sunny with a 20% chance of showers. Highs in the mid-80s. 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At Stillwater, light rain was falling. The temperature was 60 degrees, the dew point 58, and the relative humidity 92%. The wind was northwest at 10 miles an hour, gusting to 23. The pressure was 30.11 inches and rising. At Guthrie, light rain was falling. The temperature was 60. The wind was northwest at 9. Observations from around the region. At Springfield, it was mostly sunny, with a temperature of 78. At Dallas-Fort Worth, it was partly sunny, with a temperature of 87. It was cloudy, with a temperature of 58 at Wichita, 60 at Woodward, and 74 at Tulsa. At Oklahoma City, rain and fog were reported, with a temperature of 60. Once again at 5 p.m., at Stillwater, light rain was falling. The temperature was 60. Flood watch remains in effect until 7 p.m. Central Daylight Time this evening. What? Flooding caused by excessive rainfall continues to be possible. Where? Portions of Oklahoma, including the following counties: Blaine, Caddo, Canadian, Carter, Cleveland, Comanche, Cotton, Garfield, Garvin, Grady.

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Those living in areas prone to flooding should be prepared to take action should flooding develop. From the Norman Forecast Office, here is the forecast for Stillwater and surrounding area. Tonight, mostly cloudy. A slight chance of showers until midnight. Much cooler with lows in the mid-40s. North winds 10 to 15 miles an hour with gusts up to 25 miles an hour. Chance of rain 20%. Friday, mostly sunny. Much cooler with highs in the upper 50s. North winds 15 to 20 miles an hour with gusts up to 35 miles an hour. Friday night, mostly clear. Lows in the upper 30s. North winds 10 to 15 miles an hour with gusts up to 25 miles an hour, diminishing to around 5 miles an hour after midnight. Saturday, sunny. Highs in the upper 50s. Northeast winds around 5 miles an hour. Saturday night, clear. Lows in the upper 30s. Light and variable winds, becoming south around 5 miles an hour after midnight. Sunday, sunny. Highs in the mid-60s. Sunday night, mostly clear until midnight, then becoming partly cloudy. Lows in the lower 40s. Monday, sunny. Highs in the lower 70s. Monday night, mostly clear. Lows in the upper 40s. Tuesday, sunny. Highs in the upper 70s. Tuesday night, mostly clear until midnight, then becoming partly cloudy. Lows in the mid-50s. Wednesday, mostly sunny. Highs in the lower 80s. Wednesday night, mostly clear until midnight, then becoming partly cloudy. Lows in the upper 50s. Thursday, mostly sunny with a 20% chance of showers. Highs in the mid-80s. You are listening to Stillwater Weather Radio, and here are 6 p.m. weather observations. It's Stillwater, it was cloudy. The temperature was 60 degrees, the dew point 57, and the relative humidity 89%. The wind was north at 10 miles an hour, gusting to 21. The pressure was 30.12 inches and rising. At Guthrie, it was cloudy. The temperature was 60. The wind was northwest at 7. Observations from around the region. Rain was falling, with a temperature of 59 at Oklahoma City and 68 at Tulsa. At Dallas-Fort Worth, it was partly cloudy, with a temperature of 82. It was cloudy, with a temperature of 58 at Wichita and 75 at Springfield. Once again at 6 p.m., at Stillwater, it was cloudy. The temperature was 60. The following is a river flood warning for the following county, Payne, Oklahoma. Flood warning now in effect from late tonight to Saturday morning. What? Minor flooding is forecast. Where? Cimarron River near Ripley. When? From late tonight to Saturday morning. Impacts, at 19.0 feet, places along the Cimarron River Valley in Payne County are covered by flood depths averaging 2 feet. Agricultural lands, oil wells, and water wells located near the river banks are inundated or cut off for several hours by water inside channels. Additional details, at 2 p.m. Central Daylight Time Thursday, the stage was 7.3 feet. Bankville stage is 17.0 feet. Forecast, the river is expected to rise above flood stage just after midnight tonight to a crest of 18.8 feet early tomorrow afternoon. It will then fall below flood stage early Saturday morning. Flood stage is 17.0 feet. http://www.weather.gov/safety/flood. Flood watch remains in effect until 7 p.m. Central Daylight Time this evening. What? Flooding caused by excessive rainfall continues to be possible. Where? Portions of Oklahoma, including the following counties, Blaine, Caddo, Canadian, Carter, Cleveland, Comanche, Cotton, Garfield, Garvin, Grady, Greer, Harmon, Hughes, Jackson, Jefferson, Kay, Kingfisher, Kiowa, Lincoln, Logan, Love, McLean, Murray, Noble, Oklahoma, Payne, Pontotoc,

0: Pottawatomie, Seminole, Stevens, Tillman, and Ouachita and Northern Texas, including the following counties: Archer, Baylor, Clay, Ford, Hardeman, Knox, Wichita, and Wilbarger. When, until 7 p.m. Central Daylight Time this evening. Impacts: excessive runoff may result in flooding of rivers, creeks, streams, and other low-lying and flood-prone locations. Creeks and streams may rise out of their banks. Flooding may occur in poor drainage and urban areas. Low water crossings may be flooded. Additional details: multiple rounds of showers and thunderstorms will continue through Thursday over areas that have already been saturated by yesterday's rains. Widespread additional rainfall amounts of 0.5 to 1 inches are likely, and a few locations will see additional rainfall of up to 2 inches. http://www.weather.gov/safety/. Flood. You should monitor later forecasts and be alert for possible flood warnings. Those living in areas prone to flooding should be prepared to take action should flooding develop. From the Norman Forecast Office, here is the forecast for Stillwater and surrounding area. Tonight, mostly cloudy. A slight chance of showers until midnight. Much cooler with lows in the mid-40s. North winds 10 to 15 miles an hour with gusts up to 25 miles an hour. Chance of rain 20%. Friday, mostly sunny. Much cooler with highs in the upper 50s. North winds 15 to 20 miles an hour with gusts up to 35 miles an hour. Friday night, mostly clear. Lows in the upper 30s. North winds 10 to 15 miles an hour with gusts up to 25 miles an hour, diminishing to around 5 miles an hour after midnight. Saturday, sunny. Highs in the upper 50s. Northeast winds around 5 miles an hour. Saturday night, clear. Lows in the upper 30s. Light and variable winds, becoming south around 5 miles an hour after midnight. Sunday, sunny. Highs in the mid-60s. Sunday night, mostly clear until midnight, then becoming partly cloudy. Lows in the lower 40s. Monday, sunny. Highs in the lower 70s. Monday night, mostly clear. Lows in the upper 40s. Tuesday, sunny. Highs in the upper 70s. Tuesday night, mostly clear until midnight, then becoming partly cloudy. Lows in the mid-50s. Wednesday, mostly sunny. Highs in the lower 80s. Wednesday night, mostly clear until midnight, then becoming partly cloudy. Lows in the upper 50s. Thursday, mostly sunny with a 20% chance of showers. Highs in the mid-80s.
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0: You are listening to Stillwater Weather Radio, and here are 6 p.m. weather observations. It's Stillwater. It was cloudy. The temperature was 60 degrees, the dew point 57, and the relative humidity 89%. The wind was north at 10 miles an hour, gusting to 21. The pressure was 30.12 inches and rising. At Guthrie, it was cloudy. The temperature was 60. The wind was northwest at 7. Observations from around the region. Rain was falling, with a temperature of 59 at Oklahoma City and 68 at Tulsa. At Dallas-Fort Worth, it was partly cloudy, with a temperature of 82. It was cloudy, with a temperature of 58 at Wichita and 75 at Springfield. Once again at 6 p.m., at Stillwater, it was cloudy. The temperature was 60. Flood watch remains in effect until 7 p.m. Central Daylight Time this evening. What? Flooding caused by excessive rainfall continues to be possible. Where? Portions of Oklahoma, including the following counties: Blaine, Caddo, Canadian, Carter, Cleveland, Comanche, Cotton, Garfield, Garvin, Grady, Greer, Harmon, Hughes, Jackson, Jefferson, Kay, Kingfisher, Kiowa, Lincoln, Logan, Love, McLean, Murray, Noble, Oklahoma, Payne, Pontotoc, Pottawatomie,

Plano, Stevens, Tillman and Ouachita and Northern Texas, including the following counties: Archer, Baylor, Clay, Ford, Hardeman, Knox, Wichita and Wilbarger. When, until 7 p.m. Central Daylight Time this evening. Impacts: excessive runoff may result in flooding of rivers, creeks, streams, and other low-lying and flood-prone locations. Creeks and streams may rise out of their banks. Flooding may occur in poor drainage and urban areas. Low water crossings may be flooded. Additional details: multiple rounds of showers and thunderstorms will continue through Thursday over areas that have already been saturated by yesterday's rains. Widespread additional rainfall amounts of 0.5 to 1 inches are likely, and a few locations will see additional rainfall of up to inches. http://www.weather.gov/safety/flood. You should monitor later forecasts and be alert for possible flood warnings. Those living in areas prone to flooding should be prepared to take action should flooding develop. From the Norman Forecast Office, here is the forecast for Stillwater and surrounding area. Tonight, mostly cloudy. A slight chance of showers until midnight. Much cooler with lows in the mid-40s. North winds 10 to 15 miles an hour with gusts up to 25 miles an hour. Chance of rain 20%. Friday, mostly sunny. Much cooler with highs in the upper 50s. North winds 15 to 20 miles an hour with gusts up to 35 miles an hour. Friday night, mostly clear. Lows in the upper 30s. North winds 10 to 15 miles an hour with gusts up to 25 miles an hour, diminishing to around 5 miles an hour after midnight. Saturday, sunny. Highs in the upper 50s. Northeast winds around 5 miles an hour. Saturday night, clear. Lows in the upper 30s. Light and variable winds, becoming south around 5 miles an hour after midnight. Sunday, sunny. Highs in the mid-60s. Sunday night, mostly clear until midnight, then becoming partly cloudy. Lows in the lower 40s. Monday, sunny. Highs in the lower 70s. Monday night, mostly clear. Lows in the upper 40s. Tuesday, sunny. Highs in the upper 70s. Tuesday night, mostly clear until midnight, then becoming partly cloudy. Lows in the mid-50s. Wednesday, mostly sunny. Highs in the lower 80s. Wednesday night, mostly clear until midnight, then becoming partly cloudy. Lows in the upper 50s. Thursday, mostly sunny with a 20% chance of showers. Highs in the mid-80s. 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At Stillwater, light rain was falling. The temperature was 60 degrees, the dew point 56, and the relative humidity 86%. The wind was north at 13 miles an hour, gusting to 23. The pressure was 30.13 inches and rising. At Guthrie, it was cloudy. The temperature was 60. The wind was northwest at 7. Observations from around the region. At Oklahoma City, rain was falling, with a temperature of 59. At Dallas-Fort Worth, it was partly cloudy, with a temperature of 82. It was cloudy, with a temperature of 58 at Wichita, 59 at Woodward, and 75 at Springfield. At Tulsa, rain and fog were reported, with a temperature of 67. Once again at 6 p.m., at Stillwater, light rain was falling. The temperature was 60. Flood watch remains in effect until 7 p.m. Central Daylight Time this evening. What? Flooding caused by excessive rainfall continues to be possible. Where? Portions of Oklahoma, including the following counties: Blaine, Caddo, Canadian, Carter, Cleveland, Comanche, Cotton, Garfield, Garvin, Grady, Greer, Harmon, Hughes, Jackson, Jefferson, Kay, Kingfisher, Kiowa, Lincoln, Logan, Love, McLean, Murray, Noble, Oklahoma, Payne, Pontotoc, Pottawatomie, Seminole, Stevens, Tillman and Ouachita and Northern Texas, including the following counties: Archer, Baylor, Clay, Ford, Hardeman, Knox, Wichita and Wilbarger. When, until 7 p.m. Central Daylight Time this evening. Impacts: excessive runoff may result in

flooding of rivers, creeks, streams, and other low-lying and flood-prone locations. Creeks and streams may rise out of their banks. Flooding may occur in poor drainage and urban areas. Low water crossings may be flooded. Additional details, multiple rounds of showers and thunderstorms will continue through Thursday over areas that have already been saturated by yesterday's rains. Widespread additional rainfall amounts of 0.5 to 1 inches are likely, and a few locations will see additional rainfall of up to inches. http://www.weather.gov/safety/flood. You should monitor later forecasts and be alert for possible flood warnings. Those living in areas prone to flooding should be prepared to take action should flooding develop. From the Norman Forecast Office, here is the forecast for Stillwater and surrounding area. Tonight, mostly cloudy. A slight chance of showers until midnight. Much cooler with lows in the mid-40s. North winds 10 to 15 miles an hour with gusts up to 25 miles an hour. Chance of rain 20%. Friday, mostly sunny. Much cooler with highs in the upper 50s. North winds 15 to 20 miles an hour with gusts up to 35 miles an hour. Friday night, mostly clear. Lows in the upper 30s. North winds 10 to 15 miles an hour with gusts up to 25 miles an hour, diminishing to around 5 miles an hour after midnight. Saturday, sunny. Highs in the upper 50s. Northeast winds around 5 miles an hour. Saturday night, clear. Lows in the upper 30s. Light and variable winds, becoming south around 5 miles an hour after midnight. Sunday, sunny. Highs in the mid-60s. Sunday night, mostly clear until midnight, then becoming partly cloudy. Lows in the lower 40s. Monday, sunny. Highs in the lower 70s. Monday night, mostly clear. Lows in the upper 40s. Tuesday, sunny. Highs in the upper 70s. Tuesday night, mostly clear until midnight, then becoming partly cloudy. Lows in the mid-50s. Wednesday, mostly sunny. Highs in the lower 80s. Wednesday night, mostly clear until midnight, then becoming partly cloudy. Lows in the upper 50s. Thursday, mostly sunny with a 20% chance of showers. Highs in the mid-80s. 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At Stillwater, light rain was falling. The temperature was 60 degrees, the dew point 56, and the relative humidity 86%. The wind was north at 13 miles an hour, gusting to 23. The pressure was 30.13 inches and rising. At Guthrie, it was cloudy. The temperature was 60. The wind was northwest at 7. Observations from around the region. At Oklahoma City, rain was falling, with a temperature of 59. At Dallas-Fort Worth, it was partly cloudy, with a temperature of 82. It was cloudy, with a temperature of 58 at Wichita, 59 at Woodward, and 75 at Springfield. At Tulsa, rain and fog were reported, with a temperature of 67. Once again at 6 p.m., at Stillwater, light rain was falling. The temperature was 60. Flood watch remains in effect until 7 p.m. Central Daylight Time this evening. What? Flooding caused by excessive rainfall continues to be possible. Where? Portions of Oklahoma, including the following counties: Blaine, Caddo, Canadian, Carter, Cleveland, Comanche, Cotton, Garfield, Garvin, Grady, Greer, Harmon, Hughes, Jackson, Jefferson, Kay, Kingfisher, Kiowa, Lincoln, Logan, Love, McLean, Murray, Noble, Oklahoma, Payne, Pontotoc, Pottawatomie, Seminole, Stevens, Tillman, and Washita and northern Texas, including the following counties: Archer, Baylor, Clay, Ford, Hardeman, Knox, Wichita, and Wilbarger. When? Until 7 p.m. Central Daylight Time this evening. Impacts. Excessive runoff may result in flooding of rivers, creeks, streams, and other low-lying and flood-prone locations. Creeks and streams may rise out of their banks. Flooding may occur in poor drainage and urban areas. Low water crossings may be flooded. Additional details, multiple rounds of showers

0: Thunderstorms will continue through Thursday over areas that have already been saturated by yesterday's rains. Widespread additional rainfall amounts of 0.5 to 1 inches are likely, and a few locations will see additional rainfall of up to inches. http://www.weather.gov/safety/flood. You should monitor later forecasts and be alert for possible flood warnings. Those living in areas prone to flooding should be prepared to take action should flooding develop. From the Norman Forecast Office, here is the forecast for Stillwater and surrounding area. Tonight, mostly cloudy. A slight chance of showers until midnight. Much cooler with lows in the mid-40s. North winds 10 to 15 miles an hour with gusts up to 25 miles an hour. Chance of rain 20%. Friday, mostly sunny. Much cooler with highs in the upper 50s. North winds 15 to 20 miles an hour with gusts up to 35 miles an hour. Friday night, mostly clear. Lows in the upper 30s. North winds 10 to 15 miles an hour with gusts up to 25 miles an hour, diminishing to around 5 miles an hour after midnight. Saturday, sunny. Highs in the upper 50s. Northeast winds around 5 miles an hour. Saturday night, clear. Lows in the upper 30s. Light and variable winds, becoming south around 5 miles an hour after midnight. Sunday, sunny. Highs in the mid-60s. Sunday night, mostly clear until midnight, then becoming partly cloudy. Lows in the lower 40s. Monday, sunny. Highs in the lower 70s. Monday night, mostly clear. Lows in the upper 40s. Tuesday, sunny. Highs in the upper 70s. Tuesday night, mostly clear until midnight, then becoming partly cloudy. Lows in the mid-50s. Wednesday, mostly sunny. Highs in the lower 80s. Wednesday night, mostly clear until midnight, then becoming partly cloudy. Lows in the upper 50s. Thursday, mostly sunny with a 20% chance of showers. Highs in the mid-80s.
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0: The following is a river flood warning for the following county: Payne, Oklahoma. Flood warning now in effect from late tonight to Saturday morning. What? Minor flooding is forecast. Where? Cimarron River near Ripley. When? From late tonight to Saturday morning. Impacts, at 19.0 feet, places along the Cimarron River Valley in Payne County are covered by flood depths averaging 2 feet. Agricultural lands, oil wells, and water wells located near the river banks are inundated or cut off for several hours by water inside channels. Additional details, at 2 p.m. Central Daylight Time Thursday, the stage was 7.3 feet. Bankville stage is 17.0 feet. Forecast, the river is expected to rise above flood stage just after midnight tonight to a crest of 18.8 feet early tomorrow afternoon. It will then fall below flood stage early Saturday morning. Flood stage is 17.0 feet. http://www.weather.gov/safety/flood. 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At Stillwater, light rain was falling. The temperature was 60 degrees, the dew point 56, and the relative humidity 86%. The wind was north at 13 miles an hour, gusting to 23. The pressure was 30.13 inches and rising. At Guthrie, it was cloudy. The temperature was 60. The wind was northwest at 7. Observations from around the region. At Oklahoma City, rain was falling, with a temperature of 59. At Dallas-Fort Worth, it was partly cloudy, with a temperature of 82. It was cloudy, with a temperature of 58 at Wichita, 59 at Woodward, and 75 at Springfield. At Tulsa, rain and fog were reported, with a temperature of 67. Once again at 6 p.m.

It's still water. Light rain was falling. The temperature was 60. Flood watch remains in effect until 7 p.m. Central Daylight Time this evening. What? Flooding caused by excessive rainfall continues to be possible. Where? Portions of Oklahoma, including the following counties: Blaine, Caddo, Canadian, Carter, Cleveland, Comanche, Cotton, Garfield, Garvin, Grady, Greer, Harmon, Hughes, Jackson, Jefferson, Kay, Kingfisher, Kiowa, Lincoln, Logan, Love, McLean, Murray, Noble, Oklahoma, Payne, Pontotoc, Pottawatomie, Seminole, Stevens, Tillman, and Ouachita and Northern Texas, including the following counties: Archer, Baylor, Clay, Ford, Hardeman, Knox, Wichita, and Wilbarger. When? Until 7 p.m. Central Daylight Time this evening. Impacts. Excessive runoff may result in flooding of rivers, creeks, streams, and other low-lying and flood-prone locations. Creeks and streams may rise out of their banks. Flooding may occur in poor drainage and urban areas. Low water crossings may be flooded. Additional details: multiple rounds of showers and thunderstorms will continue through Thursday over areas that have already been saturated by yesterday's rains. Widespread additional rainfall amounts of 0.5 to 1 inches are likely, and a few locations will see additional rainfall of up to 2 inches. http://www.weather.gov/safety/flood. You should monitor later forecasts and be alert for possible flood warnings. Those living in areas prone to flooding should be prepared to take action should flooding develop. From the Norman Forecast Office, here is the forecast for Stillwater and surrounding area. Tonight, mostly cloudy. A slight chance of showers until midnight. Much cooler with lows in the mid-40s. North winds 10 to 15 miles an hour with gusts up to 25 miles an hour. Chance of rain 20%. Friday, mostly sunny. Much cooler with highs in the upper 50s. North winds 15 to 20 miles an hour with gusts up to 35 miles an hour. Friday night, mostly clear. Lows in the upper 30s. North winds 10 to 15 miles an hour with gusts up to 25 miles an hour, diminishing to around 5 miles an hour after midnight. Saturday, sunny. Highs in the upper 50s. Northeast winds around 5 miles an hour. Saturday night, clear. Lows in the upper 30s. Light and variable winds, becoming south around 5 miles an hour after midnight. Sunday, sunny. Highs in the mid-60s. Sunday night, mostly clear until midnight, then becoming partly cloudy. Lows in the lower 40s. Monday, sunny. Highs in the lower 70s. Monday night, mostly clear. Lows in the upper 40s. Tuesday, sunny. Highs in the upper 70s. Tuesday night, mostly clear until midnight, then becoming partly cloudy. Lows in the mid-50s. Wednesday, mostly sunny. Highs in the lower 80s. Wednesday night, mostly clear until midnight, then becoming partly cloudy. Lows in the upper 50s. Thursday, mostly sunny with a 20% chance of showers. Highs in the mid-80s. 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It's Stillwater, light rain was falling. The temperature was 60 degrees, the dew point 56, and the relative humidity 86%. The wind was north at 13 miles an hour, gusting to 23. The pressure was 30.13 inches and rising. At Guthrie, it was cloudy. The temperature was 60. The wind was northwest at 7. Observations from around the region. At Oklahoma City, rain was falling, with a temperature of 59. At Dallas-Fort Worth, it was partly cloudy, with a temperature of 82. It was cloudy, with a temperature of 58 at Wichita, 59 at Woodward, and 75 at Springfield. At Tulsa, rain and fog were reported, with a temperature of 67. Once again at 6 p.m., it's Stillwater, light rain was falling. The temperature was 60. Flood watch remains in effect until 7 p.m. Central Daylight Time this evening. What? Flooding caused by excessive rainfall continues to be possible. Where? Portions of Oklahoma, including the

Following counties: Blaine, Caddo, Canadian, Carter, Cleveland, Comanche, Cotton, Garfield, Garvin, Grady, Greer, Harmon, Hughes, Jackson, Jefferson, Kay, Kingfisher, Kiowa, Lincoln, Logan, Love, McLean, Murray, Noble, Oklahoma, Payne, Onatok, Pottawatomie, Seminole, Stevens, Tillman, and Ouachita and Northern Texas, including the following counties: Archer, Baylor, Clay, Ford, Hardeman, Knox, Wichita, and Wilbarger. When, until 7 p.m. Central Daylight Time this evening. Impacts: excessive runoff may result in flooding of rivers, creeks, streams, and other low-lying and flood-prone locations. Creeks and streams may rise out of their banks. Flooding may occur in poor drainage and urban areas. Low water crossings may be flooded. Additional details: multiple rounds of showers and thunderstorms will continue through Thursday over areas that have already been saturated by yesterday's rains. 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Those living in areas prone to flooding should be prepared to take action should flooding develop. From the Norman Forecast Office, here is the forecast for Stillwater and surrounding area. Tonight, mostly cloudy. A slight chance of showers until midnight. Much cooler with lows in the mid-40s. North winds 10 to 15 miles an hour with gusts up to 25 miles an hour. Chance of rain 20%. Friday, mostly sunny. Much cooler with highs in the upper 50s. North winds 15 to 20 miles an hour with gusts up to 35 miles an hour. Friday night, mostly clear. Lows in the upper 30s. North winds 10 to 15 miles an hour with gusts up to 25 miles an hour, diminishing to around 5 miles an hour after midnight. Saturday, sunny. Highs in the upper 50s. Northeast winds around 5 miles an hour. Saturday night, clear. Lows in the upper 30s. Light and variable winds, becoming south around 5 miles an hour after midnight. Sunday, sunny. Highs in the mid-60s. Sunday night, mostly clear until midnight, then becoming partly cloudy. Lows in the lower 40s. Monday, sunny. Highs in the lower 70s. Monday night, mostly clear. Lows in the upper 40s. Tuesday, sunny. Highs in the upper 70s. Tuesday night, mostly clear until midnight, then becoming partly cloudy. Lows in the mid-50s. Wednesday, mostly clear until midnight, then becoming partly cloudy. Lows in the mid-50s. Wednesday, mostly sunny. Highs in the lower 80s. Wednesday night, mostly clear until midnight, then becoming partly cloudy. Lows in the upper 50s. Thursday, mostly sunny with a 20% chance of showers. Highs in the mid-80s. 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At Stillwater, light rain was falling. The temperature was 60 degrees, the dew point 56, and the relative humidity 86%. The wind was north at 13 miles an hour, gusting to 23. The pressure was 30.13 inches and rising. At Guthrie, it was cloudy. The temperature was 60. The wind was northwest at 7. Observations from around the region. At Oklahoma City, rain was falling, with a temperature of 59. At Dallas-Fort Worth, it was partly cloudy, with a temperature of 82. It was cloudy, with a temperature of 58 at Wichita, 59 at Woodward, and 75 at Springfield. At Tulsa, rain and fog were reported, with a temperature of 67. Once again at 6 p.m., at Stillwater, light rain was falling. The temperature was 60. Flood watch remains in effect until 7 p.m. Central Daylight Time this evening. What? Flooding caused by excessive rainfall continues to be possible. Where? Portions of Oklahoma, including the following counties: Blaine, Caddo, Canadian, Carter, Cleveland, Comanche, Cotton, Garfield, Garvin, Grady, Greer, Harmon, Hughes, Jackson,

0: Epperson, K, Kingfisher, Kiowa, Lincoln, Logan, Love, McLean, Murray, Noble, Oklahoma, Payne, Pontotoc, Pottawatomie, Seminole, Stevens, Tillman, and Ouachita and Northern Texas, including the following counties: Archer, Baylor, Clay, Ford, Hardeman, Knox, Wichita, and Wilbarger. When, until 7 p.m. Central Daylight Time this evening. Impacts: excessive runoff may result in flooding of rivers, creeks, streams, and other low-lying and flood-prone locations. Creeks and streams may rise out of their banks. Flooding may occur in poor drainage and urban areas. Low water crossings may be flooded. Additional details: multiple rounds of showers and thunderstorms will continue through Thursday over areas that have already been saturated by yesterday's rains. 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You should monitor later forecasts and be alert for possible flood warnings. Those living in areas prone to flooding should be prepared to take action should flooding develop. From the Norman Forecast Office, here is the forecast for Stillwater and surrounding area. Tonight, mostly cloudy. A slight chance of showers until midnight. Much cooler with lows in the mid-40s. North winds 10 to 15 miles an hour with gusts up to 25 miles an hour. Chance of rain 20%. Friday, mostly sunny. Much cooler with highs in the upper 50s. North winds 15 to 20 miles an hour with gusts up to 35 miles an hour. Friday night, mostly clear. Lows in the upper 30s. North winds 10 to 15 miles an hour with gusts up to 25 miles an hour, diminishing to around 5 miles an hour after midnight. Saturday, sunny. Highs in the upper 50s. Northeast wind around 5 miles an hour. Saturday night, clear. Lows in the upper 30s. Light and variable winds, becoming south around 5 miles an hour after midnight. Sunday, sunny. Highs in the mid-60s. Sunday night, mostly clear until midnight, then becoming partly cloudy. Lows in the lower 40s. Monday, sunny. Highs in the lower 70s. Monday night, mostly clear. Lows in the upper 40s. Tuesday, sunny. Highs in the upper 70s. Tuesday night, mostly clear until midnight, then becoming partly cloudy. Lows in the mid-50s. Wednesday, mostly sunny. Highs in the lower 80s. Wednesday night, mostly clear until midnight, then becoming partly cloudy. Lows in the upper 50s. Thursday, mostly sunny with a 20% chance of showers. Highs in the mid-80s.
1: This is NOAA Weather Radio Station, WNG654, near Stillwater, Oklahoma, operating on a frequency of 162.500 MHz. 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
0: You are listening to Stillwater Weather Radio, and here are 6 p.m. weather observations. At Stillwater, light rain was falling. The temperature was 60 degrees, the dew point 56, and the relative humidity 86%. The wind was north at 13 miles an hour, gusting to 23. The pressure was 30.13 inches and rising. At Guthrie, it was cloudy. The temperature was 60. The wind was northwest at 7. Observations from around the region. At Oklahoma City, rain was falling, with a temperature of 59. At Dallas-Fort Worth, it was partly cloudy, with a temperature of 82. It was cloudy, with a temperature of 58 at Wichita, 59 at Woodward, and 75 at Springfield. At Tulsa, rain and fog were reported, with a temperature of 67. Once again at 6 p.m., at Stillwater, light rain was falling. The temperature was 60. Flood watch remains in effect until 7 p.m. Central Daylight Time this evening. What? Flooding caused by excessive rainfall continues to be possible. Where? Portions of Oklahoma, including the following counties: Blaine, Caddo, Canadian, Carter, Cleveland, Comanche, Cotton.

Garfield, Garvin, Grady, Greer, Harmon, Hughes, Jackson, Jefferson, Kay, Kingfisher, Kiowa, Lincoln, Logan, Love, McLean, Murray, Noble, Oklahoma, Payne, Onatok, Potawatomi, Seminole, Stevens, Tillman, and Washington and Northern Texas, including the following counties: Archer, Baylor, Clay, Ford, Hardeman, Knox, Wichita, and Wilbarger. When, until 7 p.m. Central Daylight Time this evening. Impacts: excessive runoff may result in flooding of rivers, creeks, streams, and other low-lying and flood-prone locations. Creeks and streams may rise out of their banks. Flooding may occur in poor drainage and urban areas. Low water crossings may be flooded. Additional details: multiple rounds of showers and thunderstorms will continue through Thursday over areas that have already been saturated by yesterday's rains. Widespread additional rainfall amounts of 0.5 to 1 inches are likely, and a few locations will see additional rainfall of up to 2 inches. http://www.weather.gov/safety/ Flood. You should monitor later forecasts and be alert for possible flood warnings. Those living in areas prone to flooding should be prepared to take action should flooding develop. From the Norman Forecast Office, here is the forecast for Stillwater and surrounding area. Tonight, mostly cloudy. A slight chance of showers until midnight. Much cooler with lows in the mid-40s. North winds 10 to 15 miles an hour with gusts up to 25 miles an hour. Chance of rain 20%. Friday, mostly sunny. Much cooler with highs in the upper 50s. North winds 15 to 20 miles an hour with gusts up to 35 miles an hour. Friday night, mostly clear. Lows in the upper 30s. North winds 10 to 15 miles an hour with gusts up to 25 miles an hour, diminishing to around 5 miles an hour after midnight. Saturday, sunny. Highs in the upper 50s. Northeast winds around 5 miles an hour. Saturday night, clear. Lows in the upper 30s. Light and variable winds, becoming south around 5 miles an hour after midnight. Sunday, sunny. Highs in the mid-60s. Sunday night, mostly clear until midnight, then becoming partly cloudy. Lows in the lower 40s. Monday, sunny. Highs in the lower 70s. Monday night, mostly clear. Lows in the upper 40s. Tuesday, sunny. Highs in the upper 70s. Tuesday night, mostly clear until midnight, then becoming partly cloudy. Lows in the mid-50s. Wednesday, mostly sunny. Highs in the lower 80s. Wednesday night, mostly clear until midnight, then becoming partly cloudy. Lows in the upper 50s. Thursday, mostly sunny with a 20% chance of showers. Highs in the mid-80s. The following is a river flood warning for the following county: Payne, Oklahoma. Flood warning now in effect from late tonight to Saturday morning. What? Minor flooding is forecast. Where? Cimarron River near Ripley. When? From late tonight to Saturday morning. Impacts: at 19.0 feet, places along the Cimarron River Valley in Payne County are covered by flood depths averaging 2 feet. Agricultural lands, oil wells, and water wells located near the river banks are inundated or cut off for several hours by water inside channels. Additional details: at 2 p.m. Central Daylight Time Thursday, the stage was 7.3 feet. Bankful stage is 17.0 feet. Forecast: the river is expected to rise above flood stage just after midnight tonight to a crest of 18.8 feet early tomorrow afternoon. It will then fall below flood stage early Saturday morning. Flood stage is 17.0 feet. http://www.weather.gov/safety/flood. 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At Stillwater, light rain was falling. The temperature was 60 degrees, the dew point 56, and the relative humidity 86%. The wind was north at 13 miles an hour, gusting to 23. The pressure was 30.13 inches and rising. At Guthrie, it was cloudy. The temperature was 60.

0: wind was northwest at 7. Observations from around the region. At Oklahoma City, rain was falling, with a temperature of 59. At Dallas-Fort Worth, it was partly cloudy, with a temperature of 82. It was cloudy, with a temperature of 58 at Wichita, 59 at Woodward, and 75 at Springfield. At Tulsa, rain and fog were reported, with a temperature of 67. Once again at 6 p.m., at Stillwater, light rain was falling. The temperature was 60. Flood watch remains in effect until 7 p.m. Central Daylight Time this evening. What? Flooding caused by excessive rainfall continues to be possible. Where? Portions of Oklahoma, including the following counties: Blaine, Caddo, Canadian, Carter, Cleveland, Comanche, Cotton, Garfield, Garvin, Grady, Greer, Harmon, Hughes, Jackson, Jefferson, Kay, Kingfisher, Kiowa, Lincoln, Logan, Love, McLean, Murray, Noble, Oklahoma, Payne, Pontotoc, Pottawatomie, Seminole, Stevens, Tillman, and Ouachita and northern Texas, including the following counties: Archer, Baylor, Clay, Ford, Hardeman, Knox, Wichita, and Wilbarger. When? Until 7 p.m. Central Daylight Time this evening. Impacts. Excessive runoff may result in flooding of rivers, creeks, streams, and other low-lying and flood-prone locations. Creeks and streams may rise out of their banks. Flooding may occur in poor drainage and urban areas. Low water crossings may be flooded. Additional details, multiple rounds of showers and thunderstorms will continue through Thursday over areas that have already been saturated by yesterday's rains. Widespread additional rainfall amounts of 0.5 to 1 inches are likely, and a few locations will see additional rainfall of up to inches. http://www.weather.gov/safety/ Flood. You should monitor later forecasts and be alert for possible flood warnings. Those living in areas prone to flooding should be prepared to take action should flooding develop. From the Norman Forecast Office, here is the forecast for Stillwater and surrounding area. Tonight, mostly cloudy. A slight chance of showers until midnight. Much cooler with lows in the mid-40s. North winds 10 to 15 miles an hour with gusts up to 25 miles an hour. Chance of rain 20%. Friday, mostly sunny. Much cooler with highs in the upper 50s. North winds 15 to 20 miles an hour with gusts up to 35 miles an hour. Friday night, mostly clear. Lows in the upper 30s. North winds 10 to 15 miles an hour with gusts up to 25 miles an hour, diminishing to around 5 miles an hour after midnight. Saturday, sunny. Highs in the upper 50s. Northeast winds around 5 miles an hour. Saturday night, clear. Lows in the upper 30s. Light and variable winds, becoming south around 5 miles an hour after midnight. Sunday, sunny. Highs in the mid-60s. Sunday night, mostly clear until midnight, then becoming partly cloudy. Lows in the lower 40s. Monday, sunny. Highs in the lower 70s. Monday night, mostly clear. Lows in the upper 40s. Tuesday, sunny. Highs in the upper 70s. Tuesday night, mostly clear until midnight, then becoming partly cloudy. Lows in the mid-50s. Wednesday, mostly sunny. Highs in the lower 80s. Wednesday night, mostly clear until midnight, then becoming partly cloudy. Lows in the upper 50s. Thursday, mostly sunny with a 20% chance of showers. Highs in the mid-80s. 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At Stillwater, light rain was falling. The temperature was 60 degrees, the dew point 56, and the relative humidity 86%. The wind was north at 13 miles an hour, gusting to 23. The pressure was 30.13 inches and rising. At Guthrie, it was cloudy. The temperature was 60. The wind was northwest at 7. Observations from around the region. At Oklahoma City, rain was falling, with a temperature of 59. At Dallas-Fort Worth, it was partly cloudy, with a temperature of 82. It was cloudy, with a temperature of 58 at Wichita, 59 at Woodward, and 75 at Springfield. At Tulsa, rain and fog were reported, with a temperature of 67. Once again at 6 p.m., at Stillwater, light rain was falling. The temperature was 60. Flood watch remains in effect until 7 p.m. Central Daylight Time this evening. What? Flooding caused by excessive rainfall continues to be possible. Where? Portions of Oklahoma, including the following counties: Blaine, Caddo, Canadian, Carter, Cleveland, Comanche, Cotton, Garfield, Garvin, Grady, Greer, Harmon, Hughes, Jackson, Jefferson, Kay, Kingfisher, Kiowa, Lincoln, Logan, Love, McLean, Murray, Noble, Oklahoma, Payne, Pontotoc, Pottawatomie, Seminole, Stevens, Tillman, and Ouachita and Northern Texas, including the following counties: Archer, Baylor, Clay, Ford, Hardeman, Knox, Wichita, and Wilbarger. When? Until 7 p.m. Central Daylight Time this evening. Impacts. Excessive runoff may result in flooding of rivers, creeks, streams, and other low-lying and flood-prone locations. Creeks and streams may rise out of their banks. Flooding may occur in poor drainage and urban areas. Low water crossings may be flooded. Additional details: multiple rounds of showers and thunderstorms will continue through Thursday over areas that have already been saturated by yesterday's rains. Widespread additional rainfall amounts of 0.5 to 1 inches are likely, and a few locations will see additional rainfall of up to inches. http://www.weather.gov/safety/ Flood you should monitor later forecasts and be alert for possible flood warnings. Those living in areas prone to flooding should be prepared to take action should flooding develop.
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0: From the Norman Forecast Office, here is the forecast for Stillwater and surrounding area. Tonight, mostly cloudy. A slight chance of showers until midnight. Much cooler with lows in the mid-40s. North winds 10 to 15 miles an hour with gusts up to 25 miles an hour. Chance of rain 20%. Friday, mostly sunny. Much cooler with highs in the upper 50s. North winds 15 to 20 miles an hour with gusts up to 35 miles an hour. Friday night, mostly clear. Lows in the upper 30s. North winds 10 to 15 miles an hour with gusts up to 25 miles an hour, diminishing to around 5 miles an hour after midnight. Saturday, sunny. Highs in the upper 50s. Northeast winds around 5 miles an hour. Saturday night, clear. Lows in the upper 30s. Light and variable winds, becoming south around 5 miles an hour after midnight. Sunday, sunny. Highs in the mid-60s. Sunday night, mostly clear until midnight, then becoming partly cloudy. Lows in the lower 40s. Monday, sunny. Highs in the lower 70s. Monday night, mostly clear. Lows in the upper 40s. Tuesday, sunny. Highs in the upper 70s. Tuesday night, mostly clear until midnight, then becoming partly cloudy. Lows in the mid-50s. Wednesday, mostly sunny. Highs in the lower 80s. Wednesday night, mostly clear until midnight, then becoming partly cloudy. Lows in the upper 50s. Thursday, mostly sunny with a 20% chance of showers. Highs in the mid-80s. 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At Stillwater, light rain was falling. The temperature was 60 degrees, the dew point 56, and the relative humidity 86%. The wind was north at 13 miles an hour, gusting to 23. The pressure was 30.13 inches and rising. At Guthrie, it was cloudy. The temperature was 60. The wind was northwest at 7. Observations from around the region. At Oklahoma City, rain was falling, with a temperature of 59. At Dallas-Fort Worth, It was partly cloudy, with a temperature of

82. It was cloudy, with a temperature of 58 at Wichita, 59 at Woodward, and 75 at Springfield. At Tulsa, rain and fog were reported, with a temperature of 67. Once again at 6 p.m., at Stillwater, light rain was falling. The temperature was 60. Flood watch remains in effect until 7 p.m. Central Daylight Time this evening. What flooding caused by excessive rainfall continues to be possible. Where, portions of Oklahoma, including the following counties, Blaine, Caddo, Canadian, Carter, Cleveland, Comanche, Cotton, Garfield, Garvin, Grady, Greer, Harmon, Hughes, Jackson, Jefferson, Kay, Kingfisher, Kiowa, Lincoln, Logan, Love, McLean, Murray, Noble, Oklahoma, Payne, Pontotoc, Pottawatomie, Seminole, Stevens, Tillman, and Ouachita and northern Texas, including the following counties, Archer, Baylor, Clay, Ford, Hardeman, Knox, Wichita, and Wilbarger. When, until 7 p.m. Central Daylight Time this evening. Impacts, excessive runoff may result in flooding of rivers, creeks, streams, and other low-lying and flood-prone locations. Creeks and streams may rise out of their banks. Flooding may occur in poor drainage and urban areas. Low water crossings may be flooded. Additional details, multiple rounds of showers and thunderstorms will continue through Thursday over areas that have already been saturated by yesterday's rains. Widespread additional rainfall amounts of 0.5 to 1 inches are likely, and a few locations will see additional rainfall of up to 2 inches. http://www.weather.gov/safety/ Flood you should monitor later forecasts and be alert for possible flood warnings. Those living in areas prone to flooding should be prepared to take action should flooding develop. From the Norman Forecast Office, here is the forecast for Stillwater and surrounding area. Tonight, mostly cloudy. A slight chance of showers until midnight. Much cooler with lows in the mid-40s. North winds 10 to 15 miles an hour with gusts up to 25 miles an hour. Chance of rain 20%. Friday, mostly sunny. Much cooler with highs in the upper 50s. North winds 15 to 20 miles an hour with gusts up to 35 miles an hour. Friday night, mostly clear. Lows in the upper 30s. North winds 10 to 15 miles an hour with gusts up to 25 miles an hour, diminishing to around 5 miles an hour after midnight. Saturday, sunny. Highs in the upper 50s. Northeast winds around 5 miles an hour. Saturday night, clear. Lows in the upper 30s. Light and variable winds, becoming south around 5 miles an hour after midnight. Sunday, sunny. Highs in the mid-60s. Sunday night, mostly clear until midnight, then becoming partly cloudy. Lows in the lower 40s. Monday, sunny. Highs in the lower 70s. Monday night, mostly clear. Lows in the upper 40s. Tuesday, sunny. Highs in the upper 70s. Tuesday night, mostly clear until midnight, then becoming partly cloudy. Lows in the mid-50s. Wednesday, mostly sunny. Highs in the lower 80s. Wednesday night, mostly clear until midnight, then becoming partly cloudy. Lows in the upper 50s. Thursday, mostly sunny with a 20% chance of showers. Highs in the mid-80s. 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At Stillwater, light rain was falling. The temperature was 60 degrees, the dew point 56, and the relative humidity 86%. The wind was north at 13 miles an hour, gusting to 23. The pressure was 30.13 inches and rising. At Guthrie, it was cloudy. The temperature was 60. The wind was northwest at 7. Observations from around the region. At Oklahoma City, rain was falling, with a temperature of 59. At Dallas-Fort Worth, it was partly cloudy, with a temperature of 82. It was cloudy, with a temperature of 58 at Wichita, 59 at Woodward, and 75 at Springfield. At Tulsa, rain and fog were reported, with a temperature of 67. Once again at 6 p.m., at Stillwater, light rain was falling. The temperature